conditions across the northern plains, farther east in Iowa, skies ranged from sunny to mostly sunny, and temperatures were between 81 and 84 degrees. In eastern Nebraska, temperatures were between 86 and 91 degrees. At Norfolk, it was sunny. At Lincoln, it was mostly sunny. At Omaha, it was partly sunny. In eastern South Dakota, skies ranged from sunny to mostly sunny, and temperatures were between 87 and 91 degrees. And in southern Minnesota, skies ranged from sunny to mostly sunny. It was 84 at Worthington, 87 at Marshall, 85 at Mankato, 89 at Minneapolis, and 83 at Rochester. Once again, at 7 p.m. Sioux City had a temperature of 89 and a heat index of 97. The Sioux City, Iowa climate summary for this evening, as of 4 p.m., July 29, 2026. Today's high temperature was 92 degrees. The normal high is 85. Today's low temperature was 69 degrees. The normal low is 63. No precipitation fell today, which leaves the monthly total at 2.28 inches. This is 0.87 inches below the normal amount of 3.15 inches for July. The total precipitation for the year still stands at 12.58 inches, which is 5.25 inches below normal. There were no heating degree days today, which is normal. The yearly total since July 1st is zero, which is normal. There were 16 cooling degree days today, which is 7 above normal. The yearly total since January 1st is 728, which is 193 above normal. The normal high temperature for tomorrow is 85 degrees, and the normal low is 63. The record high for tomorrow is 104, which occurred in 1955, and the record low is 42, which occurred in 1971. Sunset tonight is at 8:48 p.m. Sunrise tomorrow is at 6:16 a.m. The current time is 7:05 p.m. Central Daylight Time. Operating on a frequency of 162.475 MHz, this is NOAA Weather Radio Station WXL62, broadcasting from a transmitter near Lawton, Iowa. Our program originates from the National Weather Service in Sioux Falls and serves Sioux City and the surrounding Siouxland area. This hazardous weather outlook is for northwest Iowa, west central Iowa, southwest Minnesota, northeast Nebraska, central South Dakota, east central South Dakota, south central South Dakota, and southeast South Dakota. Day 1, this afternoon and tonight. Heat indices will be in the upper 90s to near 100 this afternoon, especially west of I-29. Stay hydrated out there. A pop-up shower or storm can't be ruled out near and south of the Missouri River Valley this afternoon. Severe weather is not expected, but a rogue 55 miles an hour gust can't be ruled out as storms fall apart. For Thursday through Tuesday, rain chances increase early Thursday with periodic showers and storms continuing through Friday morning. A few stronger storms may develop Thursday afternoon and evening, bringing a threat of damaging winds. Areas of heavy rainfall are also possible with storms through Thursday night. Spotter activation is not expected at this time. Your National Weather Service forecast for Siouxland. Tonight, partly cloudy. A slight chance of showers and thunderstorms this evening. Patchy smoke this evening. Lows in the upper 60s. Southeast winds 5 to 10 miles an hour. Chance of rain 20%. Thursday, partly sunny with a chance of showers and thunderstorms. Patchy smoke in the afternoon. Humid with highs in the lower 80s. South winds 10 to 15 miles an hour with gusts up to 25 miles an hour. Chance of rain 50%. Thursday night, thunderstorms with showers likely. Humid with lows in the mid-60s. South winds 10 to 15 miles an hour, becoming southwest 5 to 10 miles an hour after midnight. Chance of rain 90%. Friday, mostly cloudy with a chance of showers and thunderstorms in the morning, then partly sunny in the afternoon. Humid with highs in the upper 70s. Northwest winds 15 to 20 miles an hour with gusts up to 30 miles an hour. Chance of rain 50%. Friday night, mostly clear. Humid with lows in the upper 50s.

North winds 15 to 20 miles an hour with gusts up to 30 miles an hour, diminishing to around 5 miles an hour after midnight. Saturday, sunny. Highs in the lower 80s. Saturday night, clear. Lows around 60. Sunday, sunny. Highs in the lower 80s. Sunday night, mostly clear. Lows in the lower 60s. Monday, sunny. Highs in the lower 80s. Monday night, mostly clear. Lows in the mid-60s. Tuesday, mostly sunny. Highs in the lower 80s. Tuesday night, partly cloudy in the evening, then becoming mostly cloudy. A chance of showers. A chance of thunderstorms after midnight. Lows in the lower 60s. Chance of rain 50%. Wednesday, mostly cloudy in the morning, then becoming partly sunny. Highs in the upper 70s. At 7 p.m., in Sioux City, the temperature was 89, and the dew point 73. The relative humidity was 59%, producing a heat index of 97. Wind was southeast at 9 miles an hour. The pressure was 29.91 inches and falling. Elsewhere in northwest Iowa, Morris was sunny and 84. In Sheldon, Cherokee was sunny and 86. Spencer was sunny and 86. Other conditions across the northern plains, farther east in Iowa, skies ranged from sunny to mostly sunny, and temperatures were between 81 and 84 degrees. In eastern Nebraska, temperatures were between 86 and 91 degrees. At Norfolk, it was sunny. At Lincoln, it was mostly sunny. At Omaha, it was partly sunny. In eastern South Dakota, skies ranged from sunny to mostly sunny, and temperatures were between 87 and 91 degrees. And in southern Minnesota, skies ranged from sunny to mostly sunny. It was 84 at Worthington, 87 at Marshall, 85 at Mankato, 89 at Minneapolis, and 83 at Rochester. Once again, at 7 p.m. Sioux City had a temperature of 89 and a heat index of 97. The Sioux City, Iowa climate summary for this evening, as of 4 p.m., July 29, 2026. Today's high temperature was 92 degrees. The normal high is 85. Today's low temperature was 69 degrees. The normal low is 63. No precipitation fell today, which leaves the monthly total at 2.28 inches. This is 0.87 inches below the normal amount of 3.15 inches for July. The total precipitation for the year still stands at 12.58 inches, which is 5.25 inches below normal. There were no heating degree days today, which is normal. The yearly total since July 1st is zero, which is normal. There were 16 cooling degree days today, which is 7 above normal. The yearly total since January 1st is 728, which is 193 above normal. The normal high temperature for tomorrow is 85 degrees, and the normal low is 63. The record high for tomorrow is 104, which occurred in 1955, and the record low is 42, which occurred in 1971. Sunset tonight is at 8:48 p.m. Sunrise tomorrow is at 6:16 a.m. The current time is 7:11 p.m. Central Daylight Time. Operating on a frequency of 162.475 MHz, this is NOAA Weather Radio Station WXL62, broadcasting from a transmitter near Lawton, Iowa. Our program originates from the National Weather Service in Sioux Falls and serves Sioux City and the surrounding Siouxland area. This hazardous weather outlook is for northwest Iowa, west central Iowa, southwest Minnesota, northeast Nebraska, central South Dakota, east central South Dakota, south central South Dakota, and southeast South Dakota. Day 1, this afternoon and tonight. Heat indices will be in the upper 90s to near 100 this afternoon, especially west of I-29. Stay hydrated out there. A pop-up shower or storm can't be ruled out near and south of the Missouri River Valley this afternoon. Severe weather is not expected, but a rogue 55 miles an hour gust can't be ruled out as storms fall apart. For Thursday through Tuesday, rain chances increase early Thursday with periodic showers and storms.
storms continuing through Friday morning. A few stronger storms may develop Thursday afternoon and evening, bringing a threat of damaging winds. Areas of heavy rainfall are also possible with storms through Thursday night. Spotter activation is not expected at this time. Your National Weather Service forecast for Siouxland. Tonight, partly cloudy. A slight chance of showers and thunderstorms this evening. Patchy smoke this evening. Lows in the upper 60s. Southeast winds 5 to 10 miles an hour. Chance of rain 20%. Thursday, partly sunny with a chance of showers and thunderstorms. Patchy smoke in the afternoon. Humid with highs in the lower 80s. South winds 10 to 15 miles an hour with gusts up to 25 miles an hour. Chance of rain 50%. Thursday night, thunderstorms with showers likely. Humid with lows in the mid-60s. South winds 10 to 15 miles an hour, becoming southwest 5 to 10 miles an hour after midnight. Chance of rain 90%. Friday, mostly cloudy with a chance of showers and thunderstorms in the morning, then partly sunny in the afternoon. Humid with highs in the upper 70s. Northwest winds 15 to 20 miles an hour with gusts up to 30 miles an hour. Chance of rain 50%. Friday night, mostly clear. Humid with lows in the upper 50s. North winds 15 to 20 miles an hour with gusts up to 30 miles an hour, diminishing to around 5 miles an hour after midnight. Saturday, sunny. Highs in the lower 80s. Saturday night, clear. Lows around 60. Sunday, sunny. Highs in the lower 80s. Sunday night, mostly clear. Lows in the lower 60s. Monday, sunny. Highs in the lower 80s. Monday night, mostly clear. Lows in the mid-60s. Tuesday, mostly sunny. Highs in the lower 80s. Tuesday night, partly cloudy in the evening, then becoming mostly cloudy. A chance of showers. A chance of thunderstorms after midnight. Lows in the lower 60s. Chance of rain 50%. Wednesday, mostly cloudy in the morning, then becoming partly sunny. Highs in the upper 70s. At 7 p.m., in Sioux City, the temperature was 89, and the dew point 73. The relative humidity was 59%, producing a heat index of 97. Wind was southeast at 9 miles an hour. The pressure was 29.91 inches and falling. Elsewhere in northwest Iowa, Morris was sunny and 84. In Sheldon, Cherokee was sunny and 86. Spencer was sunny and 86. Other conditions across the northern plains, farther east in Iowa, skies ranged from sunny to mostly sunny, and temperatures were between 81 and 84 degrees. In eastern Nebraska, temperatures were between 86 and 91 degrees. At Norfolk, it was sunny. At Lincoln, it was mostly sunny. At Omaha, it was partly sunny. In eastern South Dakota, skies ranged from sunny to mostly sunny, and temperatures were between 87 and 91 degrees. And in southern Minnesota, skies ranged from sunny to mostly sunny. It was 84 at Worthington, 87 at Marshall, 85 at Mankato, 89 at Minneapolis, and 83 at Rochester. Once again, at 7 p.m. Sioux City had a temperature of 89 and a heat index of 97. The Sioux City, Iowa climate summary for this evening, as of 4 p.m., July 29, 2026. Today's high temperature was 92 degrees. The normal high is 85. Today's low temperature was 69 degrees. The normal low is 63. No precipitation fell today, which leaves the monthly total at 2.28 inches. This is 0.87 inches below the normal amount of 3.15 inches for July. The total precipitation for the year still stands at 12.58 inches, which is 5.25 inches below normal. There were no heating degree days today, which is normal. The yearly total since July 1st is zero, which is normal. There were 16 cooling degree days today, which is 7 above normal. The yearly total since January 1st is 728,

which is 193 above normal. The normal high temperature for tomorrow is 85 degrees, and the normal low is 63. The record high for tomorrow is 104, which occurred in 1955, and the record low is 42, which occurred in 1971. Sunset tonight is at 8:48 p.m. Sunrise tomorrow is at 6:16 a.m. The current time is 7:18 p.m. Central Daylight Time. Operating on a frequency of 162.475 MHz, this is NOAA Weather Radio Station WXL62, broadcasting from a transmitter near Lawton, Iowa. Our program originates from the National Weather Service in Sioux Falls and serves Sioux City and the surrounding Siouxland area. This hazardous weather outlook is for northwest Iowa, west central Iowa, southwest Minnesota, northeast Nebraska, central South Dakota, east central South Dakota, south central South Dakota, and southeast South Dakota. Day 1, this afternoon and tonight. Heat indices will be in the upper 90s to near 100 this afternoon, especially west of I-29. Stay hydrated out there. A pop-up shower or storm can't be ruled out near and south of the Missouri River Valley this afternoon. Severe weather is not expected, but a rogue 55 miles an hour gust can't be ruled out as storms fall apart. For Thursday through Tuesday, rain chances increase early Thursday with periodic showers and storms continuing through Friday morning. A few stronger storms may develop Thursday afternoon and evening, bringing a threat of damaging winds. Areas of heavy rainfall are also possible with storms through Thursday night. Spotter activation is not expected at this time. Your National Weather Service forecast for Siouxland. Tonight, partly cloudy. A slight chance of showers and thunderstorms this evening. Patchy smoke this evening. Lows in the upper 60s. Southeast winds 5 to 10 miles an hour. Chance of rain 20%. Thursday, partly sunny with a chance of showers and thunderstorms. Patchy smoke in the afternoon. Humid with highs in the lower 80s. South winds 10 to 15 miles an hour with gusts up to 25 miles an hour. Chance of rain 50%. Thursday night, thunderstorms with showers likely. Humid with lows in the mid-60s. South winds 10 to 15 miles an hour, becoming southwest 5 to 10 miles an hour after midnight. Chance of rain 90%. Friday, mostly cloudy with a chance of showers and thunderstorms in the morning, then partly sunny in the afternoon. Humid with highs in the upper 70s. Northwest winds 15 to 20 miles an hour with gusts up to 30 miles an hour. Chance of rain 50%. Friday night, mostly clear. Humid with lows in the upper 50s. North winds 15 to 20 miles an hour with gusts up to 30 miles an hour, diminishing to around 5 miles an hour after midnight. Saturday, sunny. Highs in the lower 80s. Saturday night, clear. Lows around 60. Sunday, sunny. Highs in the lower 80s. Sunday night, mostly clear. Lows in the lower 60s. Monday, sunny. Highs in the lower 80s. Monday night, mostly clear. Lows in the mid-60s. Tuesday, mostly sunny. Highs in the lower 80s. Tuesday night, partly cloudy in the evening, then becoming mostly cloudy. A chance of showers. A chance of thunderstorms after midnight. Lows in the lower 60s. Chance of rain 50%. Wednesday, mostly cloudy in the morning, then becoming partly sunny. Highs in the upper 70s. At 7 p.m., in Sioux City, the temperature was 89, and the dew point 73. The relative humidity was 59%, producing a heat index of 97. Wind was southeast at 9 miles an hour. The pressure was 29.91 inches and falling. Elsewhere in northwest Iowa, Morris was sunny and 84. In Sheldon, Cherokee was sunny and 86. Spencer was sunny and 86. Other conditions across the northern plains, farther east in Iowa, skies ranged from sunny to mostly sunny, and temperatures were between 81 and 84 degrees. In eastern Nebraska, temperatures were between 86 and 91 degrees.

temperature was 92 degrees. The normal high is 85. Today's low temperature was 69 degrees. The normal low is 63. No precipitation fell today, which leaves the monthly total at 2.28 inches. This is 0.87 inches below the normal amount of 3.15 inches for July. The total precipitation for the year still stands at 12.58 inches, which is 5.25 inches below normal. There were no heating degree days today, which is normal. The yearly total since July 1st is zero, which is normal. There were 16 cooling degree days today, which is 7 above normal. The yearly total since January 1st is 728, which is 193 above normal. The normal high temperature for tomorrow is 85 degrees, and the normal low is 63. The record high for tomorrow is 104, which occurred in 1955, and the record low is 42, which occurred in 1971. Sunset tonight is at 8:48 p.m. Sunrise tomorrow is at 6:16 a.m. The current time is 7:24 p.m. Central Daylight Time. Operating on a frequency of 162.475 MHz, this is NOAA Weather Radio Station WXL62, broadcasting from a transmitter near Lawton, Iowa. Our program originates from the National Weather Service in Sioux Falls and serves Sioux City and the surrounding Siouxland area. This hazardous weather outlook is for northwest Iowa, west central Iowa, southwest Minnesota, northeast Nebraska, central South Dakota, east central South Dakota, south central South Dakota, and southeast South Dakota. Day 1, this afternoon and tonight. Heat indices will be in the upper 90s to near 100 this afternoon, especially west of I-29. Stay hydrated out there. A pop-up shower or storm can't be ruled out near and south of the Missouri River Valley this afternoon. Severe weather is not expected, but a rogue 55 miles an hour gust can't be ruled out as storms fall apart. For Thursday through Tuesday, rain chances increase early Thursday with periodic showers and storms continuing through Friday morning. A few stronger storms may develop Thursday afternoon and evening, bringing a threat of damaging winds. Areas of heavy rainfall are also possible with storms through Thursday night. Spotter activation is not expected at this time. Your National Weather Service forecast for Siouxland. Tonight, partly cloudy. A slight chance of showers and thunderstorms this evening. Patchy smoke this evening. Lows in the upper 60s. Southeast winds 5 to 10 miles an hour. Chance of rain 20%. Thursday, partly sunny with a chance of showers and thunderstorms. Patchy smoke in the afternoon. Humid with highs in the lower 80s. South winds 10 to 15 miles an hour with gusts up to 25 miles an hour. Chance of rain 50%. Thursday night, thunderstorms with showers likely. Humid with lows in the mid-60s. South winds 10 to 15 miles an hour, becoming southwest 5 to 10 miles an hour after midnight. Chance of rain 90%. Friday, mostly cloudy with a chance of showers and thunderstorms in the morning, then partly sunny in the afternoon. Humid with highs in the upper 70s. Northwest winds 15 to 20 miles an hour with gusts up to 30 miles an hour. Chance of rain 50%. Friday night, mostly clear. Humid with lows in the upper 50s. North winds 15 to 20 miles an hour with gusts up to 30 miles an hour, diminishing to around 5 miles an hour after midnight. Saturday, sunny. Highs in the lower 80s. Saturday night, clear. Lows around 60. Sunday, sunny. Highs in the lower 80s. Sunday night, mostly clear. Lows in the lower 60s. Monday, sunny. Highs in the lower 80s. Monday night, mostly clear. Lows in the mid-60s. Tuesday, mostly sunny. Highs in the lower 80s. Tuesday night, partly cloudy in the evening, then becoming mostly cloudy. A chance of showers. A chance of thunderstorms after midnight. Lows in the lower 60s. Chance of rain 50%. Wednesday, mostly cloudy in the morning, then becoming partly sunny.

in the upper 70s. At 7 p.m. in Sioux City, the temperature was 89 and the dew point 73. The relative humidity was 59%, producing a heat index of 97. Wind was southeast at 9 miles an hour. The pressure was 29.91 inches and falling. Elsewhere in northwest Iowa, Morris was sunny and 84. In Sheldon, Cherokee was sunny and 86. Spencer was sunny and 86. Other conditions across the northern plains, farther east in Iowa, skies ranged from sunny to mostly sunny, and temperatures were between 81 and 84 degrees. In eastern Nebraska, temperatures were between 86 and 91 degrees. At Norfolk, it was sunny. At Lincoln, it was mostly sunny. At Omaha, it was partly sunny. In eastern South Dakota, skies ranged from sunny to mostly sunny, and temperatures were between 87 and 91 degrees. And in southern Minnesota, skies ranged from sunny to mostly sunny. It was 84 at Worthington, 87 at Marshall, 85 at Mankato, 89 at Minneapolis, and 83 at Rochester. Once again, at 7 p.m. Sioux City had a temperature of 89 and a heat index of 97. The Sioux City, Iowa climate summary for this evening, as of 4 p.m., July 29, 2026. Today's high temperature was 92 degrees. The normal high is 85. Today's low temperature was 69 degrees. The normal low is 63. No precipitation fell today, which leaves the monthly total at 2.28 inches. This is 0.87 inches below the normal amount of 3.15 inches for July. The total precipitation for the year still stands at 12.58 inches, which is 5.25 inches below normal. There were no heating degree days today, which is normal. The yearly total since July 1st is zero, which is normal. There were 16 cooling degree days today, which is 7 above normal. The yearly total since January 1st is 728, which is 193 above normal. The normal high temperature for tomorrow is 85 degrees, and the normal low is 63. The record high for tomorrow is 104, which occurred in 1955, and the record low is 42, which occurred in 1971. Sunset tonight is at 8:48 p.m. Sunrise tomorrow is at 6:16 a.m. The current time is 7:31 p.m. Central Daylight Time. Operating on a frequency of 162.475 MHz, this is NOAA Weather Radio Station WXL62, broadcasting from a transmitter near Lawton, Iowa. Our program originates from the National Weather Service in Sioux Falls and serves Sioux City and the surrounding Siouxland area. This hazardous weather outlook is for northwest Iowa, west central Iowa, southwest Minnesota, northeast Nebraska, central South Dakota, east central South Dakota, south central South Dakota, and southeast South Dakota. Day 1, this afternoon and tonight. Heat indices will be in the upper 90s to near 100 this afternoon, especially west of I-29. Stay hydrated out there. A pop-up shower or storm can't be ruled out near and south of the Missouri River Valley this afternoon. Severe weather is not expected, but a rogue 55 miles an hour gust can't be ruled out as storms fall apart. For Thursday through Tuesday, rain chances increase early Thursday with periodic showers and storms continuing through Friday morning. A few stronger storms may develop Thursday afternoon and evening, bringing a threat of damaging winds. Areas of heavy rainfall are also possible with storms through Thursday night. Spotter activation is not expected at this time. Your National Weather Service forecast for Siouxland. Tonight, partly cloudy. A slight chance of showers and thunderstorms this evening. Patchy smoke this evening. Lows in the upper 60s. Tonight, partly cloudy. A slight chance of showers and thunderstorms this evening. Patchy smoke this evening. Lows in the upper 60s. Southeast winds 5 to 10 miles an hour. Chance of rain 20%. Thursday, partly sunny with a chance of showers and thunderstorms. Patchy smoke in the afternoon. Not as warm. Humid with highs in the lower 80s.

south winds 10 to 15 miles an hour with gusts up to 25 miles an hour. Chance of rain 50%. Thursday night, thunderstorms with showers likely. Humid with lows in the mid-60s. South winds 10 to 15 miles an hour, becoming southwest 5 to 10 miles an hour after midnight. Chance of rain 90%. Friday, mostly cloudy with a chance of showers and thunderstorms in the morning, then partly sunny in the afternoon. Humid with highs in the upper 70s. Northwest winds 15 to 20 miles an hour with gusts up to 30 miles an hour. Chance of rain 50%. Friday night, mostly clear. Humid with lows in the upper 50s. North winds 15 to 20 miles an hour with gusts up to 30 miles an hour, diminishing to around 5 miles an hour after midnight. Saturday, sunny. Highs in the lower 80s. Saturday night, clear. Lows around 60. Sunday, sunny. Highs in the lower 80s. Sunday night, mostly clear. Lows in the lower 60s. Monday, sunny. Highs in the lower 80s. Monday night, mostly clear. Lows in the mid-60s. Tuesday, mostly sunny. Highs in the lower 80s. Tuesday night, partly cloudy in the evening, then becoming mostly cloudy. A chance of showers. A chance of thunderstorm midnight. Lows in the lower 60s. Chance of rain 50%. Wednesday, mostly cloudy in the morning, then becoming partly sunny. Highs in the upper 70s. At 7 p.m., in Sioux City, the temperature was 89, and the dew point 73. The relative humidity was 59%, producing a heat index of 97. Wind was southeast at 9 miles an hour. The pressure was 29.91 inches and falling. Elsewhere in northwest Iowa, Morris was sunny and 84. In Sheldon, Cherokee was sunny and 86. Spencer was sunny and 86. Other conditions across the northern plains, farther east in Iowa, skies ranged from sunny to mostly sunny, and temperatures were between 81 and 84 degrees. In eastern Nebraska, temperatures were between 86 and 91 degrees. At Norfolk, it was sunny. At Lincoln, it was mostly sunny. At Omaha, it was partly sunny. In eastern South Dakota, skies ranged from sunny to mostly sunny, and temperatures were between 87 and 91 degrees. And in southern Minnesota, skies ranged from sunny to mostly sunny. It was 84 at Worthington, 87 at Marshall, 85 at Mankato, 89 at Minneapolis, and 83 at Rochester. Once again, at 7 p.m. Sioux City had a temperature of 89 and a heat index of 97. The Sioux City, Iowa climate summary for this evening, as of 4 p.m., July 29, 2026. Today's high temperature was 92 degrees. The normal high is 85. Today's low temperature was 69 degrees. The normal low is 63. No precipitation fell today, which leaves the monthly total at 2.28 inches. This is 0.87 inches below the normal amount of 3.15 inches for July. The total precipitation for the year still stands at 12.58 inches, which is 5.25 inches below normal. There were no heating degree days today, which is normal. The yearly total since July 1st is zero, which is normal. There were 16 cooling degree days today, which is 7 above normal. The yearly total since January 1st is 728, which is 193 above normal. The normal high temperature for tomorrow is 85 degrees, and the normal low is 63. The record high for tomorrow is 104, which occurred in 1955, and the record low is 42, which occurred in 1971. Sunset tonight is at 8:48 p.m. Sunrise tomorrow is at 6:16 a.m. The current time is 7:38 p.m. Central Daylight Time. Operating on a frequency of 162.475 MHz, this is NOAA Weather Radio Station WXL62, broadcasting from a transmitter near Lawton, Iowa. Our program originates from the National Weather Service in Sioux Falls and serves Sioux City and the surrounding Sioux land.

area. This hazardous weather outlook is for northwest Iowa, west central Iowa, southwest Minnesota, northeast Nebraska, central South Dakota, east central South Dakota, south central South Dakota, and southeast South Dakota. Day 1, this afternoon and tonight. Heat indices will be in the upper 90s to near 100 this afternoon, especially west of I-29. Stay hydrated out there. A pop-up shower or storm can't be ruled out near and south of the Missouri River Valley this afternoon. Severe weather is not expected, but a rogue 55 miles an hour gust can't be ruled out as storms fall apart. For Thursday through Tuesday, rain chances increase early Thursday with periodic showers and storms continuing through Friday morning. A few stronger storms may develop Thursday afternoon and evening, bringing a threat of damaging winds. Areas of heavy rainfall are also possible with storms through Thursday night. Spotter activation is not expected at this time. Your National Weather Service forecast for Siouxland. Tonight, partly cloudy. A slight chance of showers and thunderstorms this evening. Patchy smoke this evening. Lows in the upper 60s. Southeast winds 5 to 10 miles an hour. Chance of rain 20%. Thursday, partly sunny with a chance of showers and thunderstorms. Patchy smoke in the afternoon. Not as warm. Humid with highs in the lower 80s. South winds 10 to 15 miles an hour with gusts up to 25 miles an hour. Chance of rain 50%. Thursday night, thunderstorms with showers likely. Humid with lows in the mid-60s. South winds 10 to 15 miles an hour, becoming southwest 5 to 10 miles an hour after midnight. Chance of rain 90%. Friday, mostly cloudy with a chance of showers and thunderstorms in the morning, then partly sunny in the afternoon. Humid with highs in the upper 70s. Northwest winds 15 to 20 miles an hour with gusts up to 30 miles an hour. Chance of rain 50%. Friday night, mostly clear. Humid with lows in the upper 50s. North winds 15 to 20 miles an hour with gusts up to 30 miles an hour, diminishing to around 5 miles an hour after midnight. Saturday, sunny. Highs in the lower 80s. Saturday night, clear. Lows around 60. Sunday, sunny. Highs in the lower 80s. Sunday night, mostly clear. Lows in the lower 60s. Monday, sunny. Highs in the lower 80s. Monday night, mostly clear. Lows in the mid-60s. Tuesday, mostly sunny. Highs in the lower 80s. Tuesday night, partly cloudy in the evening, then becoming mostly cloudy. A chance of showers. A chance of thunderstorms after midnight. Lows in the lower 60s. Chance of rain 50%. Wednesday, mostly cloudy in the morning, then becoming partly sunny. Highs in the upper 70s. At 7 p.m., in Sioux City, the temperature was 89, and the dew point 73. The relative humidity was 59%, producing a heat index of 97. Wind was southeast at 9 miles an hour. The pressure was 29.91 inches and falling. Elsewhere in northwest Iowa, Morris was sunny and 84. In Sheldon, Cherokee was sunny and 86. Spencer was sunny and 86. Other conditions across the northern plains, farther east in Iowa, skies ranged from sunny to mostly sunny, and temperatures were between 81 and 84 degrees. In eastern Nebraska, temperatures were between 86 and 91 degrees. At Norfolk, it was sunny. At Lincoln, it was mostly sunny. At Omaha, it was partly sunny. In eastern South Dakota, skies ranged from sunny to mostly sunny, and temperatures were between 87 and 91 degrees. And in southern Minnesota, skies ranged from sunny to mostly sunny. It was 84 at Worthington, 87 at Marshall, 85 at Mankato, 89 at Minneapolis, and 83 at Rochester. Once again, at 7 p.m. Sioux City had a temperature of 89 and a heat index of 97. The Sioux City, Iowa climate summary for this evening, as of 4 p.m., July 29, 2026.

High temperature was 92 degrees. The normal high is 85. Today's low temperature was 69 degrees. The normal low is 63. No precipitation fell today, which leaves the monthly total at 2.28 inches. This is 0.87 inches below the normal amount of 3.15 inches for July. The total precipitation for the year still stands at 12.58 inches, which is 5.25 inches below normal. There were no heating degree days today, which is normal. The yearly total since July 1st is zero, which is normal. There were 16 cooling degree days today, which is 7 above normal. The yearly total since January 1st is 728, which is 193 above normal. The normal high temperature for tomorrow is 85 degrees, and the normal low is 63. The record high for tomorrow is 104, which occurred in 1955, and the record low is 42, which occurred in 1971. Sunset tonight is at 8:48 p.m. Sunrise tomorrow is at 6:16 a.m. The current time is 7:44 p.m. Central Daylight Time. Operating on a frequency of 162.475 MHz, this is NOAA Weather Radio Station WXL62, broadcasting from a transmitter near Lawton, Iowa. Our program originates from the National Weather Service in Sioux Falls and serves Sioux City and the surrounding Siouxland area. This hazardous weather outlook is for northwest Iowa, west central Iowa, southwest Minnesota, northeast Nebraska, central South Dakota, east central South Dakota, south central South Dakota, and southeast South Dakota. Day 1, this afternoon and tonight. Heat indices will be in the upper 90s to near 100 this afternoon, especially west of I-29. Stay hydrated out there. A pop-up shower or storm can't be ruled out near and south of the Missouri River Valley this afternoon. Severe weather is not expected, but a rogue 55 miles an hour gust can't be ruled out as storms fall apart. For Thursday through Tuesday, rain chances increase early Thursday with periodic showers and storms continuing through Friday morning. A few stronger storms may develop Thursday afternoon and evening, bringing a threat of damaging winds. Areas of heavy rainfall are also possible with storms through Thursday night. Spotter activation is not expected at this time. Your National Weather Service forecast for Siouxland. Tonight, partly cloudy. A slight chance of showers and thunderstorms this evening. Patchy smoke this evening. Lows in the upper 60s. Southeast winds 5 to 10 miles an hour. Chance of rain 20%. Thursday, partly sunny with a chance of showers and thunderstorms. Patchy smoke in the afternoon. Not as warm. Humid with highs in the lower 80s. South winds 10 to 15 miles an hour with gusts up to 25 miles an hour. Chance of rain 50%. Thursday night, thunderstorms with showers likely. Humid with lows in the mid-60s. South winds 10 to 15 miles an hour, becoming southwest 5 to 10 miles an hour after midnight. Chance of rain 90%. Friday, mostly cloudy with a chance of showers and thunderstorms in the morning, then partly sunny in the afternoon. Humid with highs in the upper 70s. Northwest winds 15 to 20 miles an hour with gusts up to 30 miles an hour. Chance of rain 50%. Friday night, mostly clear. Humid with lows in the upper 50s. North winds 15 to 20 miles an hour with gusts up to 30 miles an hour, diminishing to around 5 miles an hour after midnight. Saturday, sunny. Highs in the lower 80s. Saturday night, clear. Lows around 60. Sunday, sunny. Highs in the lower 80s. Sunday night, mostly clear. Lows in the lower 60s. Monday, sunny. Highs in the lower 80s. Monday night, mostly clear. Lows in the mid-60s. Tuesday, mostly sunny. Highs in the lower 80s. Tuesday night, partly cloudy in the evening, then becoming mostly cloudy. A chance of showers. A chance of thunderstorms after midnight. Lows in the lower 60s. Chance of rain 50%. Wednesday, mostly cloudy in the morning,

becoming partly sunny. Highs in the upper 70s. At 7 p.m. in Sioux City, the temperature was 89 and the dew point 73. The relative humidity was 59%, producing a heat index of 97. Wind was southeast at 9 miles an hour. The pressure was 29.91 inches and falling. Elsewhere in northwest Iowa, Morris was sunny and 84. In Sheldon, Cherokee was sunny and 86. Spencer was sunny and 86. Other conditions across the northern plains, farther east in Iowa, skies ranged from sunny to mostly sunny, and temperatures were between 81 and 84 degrees. In eastern Nebraska, temperatures were between 86 and 91 degrees. At Mill Fork, it was sunny. At Lincoln, it was mostly sunny. At Omaha, it was partly sunny. In eastern South Dakota, skies ranged from sunny to mostly sunny, and temperatures were between 87 and 91 degrees. And in southern Minnesota, skies ranged from sunny to mostly sunny. It was 84 at Worthington, 87 at Marshall, 85 at Mankato, 89 at Minneapolis, and 83 at Rochester. Once again, at 7 p.m. Sioux City had a temperature of 89 and a heat index of 97. The Sioux City, Iowa climate summary for this evening, as of 4 p.m., July 29, 2026. Today's high temperature was 92 degrees. The normal high is 85. Today's low temperature was 69 degrees. The normal low is 63. No precipitation fell today, which leaves the monthly total at 2.28 inches. This is 0.87 inches below the normal amount of 3.15 inches for July. The total precipitation for the year still stands at 12.58 inches, which is 5.25 inches below normal. There were no heating degree days today, which is normal. The yearly total since July 1st is zero, which is normal. There were 16 cooling degree days today, which is 7 above normal. The yearly total since January 1st is 728, which is 193 above normal. The normal high temperature for tomorrow is 85 degrees, and the normal low is 63. The record high for tomorrow is 104, which occurred in 1955, and the record low is 42, which occurred in 1971. Sunset tonight is at 8:48 p.m. Sunrise tomorrow is at 6:16 a.m. The current time is 7:51 p.m. Central Daylight Time. Operating on a frequency of 162.475 MHz, this is NOAA Weather Radio Station WXL62, broadcasting from a transmitter near Lawton, Iowa. Our program originates from the National Weather Service in Sioux Falls and serves Sioux City and the surrounding Siouxland area. This hazardous weather outlook is for northwest Iowa, west central Iowa, southwest Minnesota, northeast Nebraska, central South Dakota, east central South Dakota, south central South Dakota, and southeast South Dakota. Day 1, this afternoon and tonight. Heat indices will be in the upper 90s to near 100 this afternoon, especially west of I-29. Stay hydrated out there. A pop-up shower or storm can't be ruled out near and south of the Missouri River Valley this afternoon. Severe weather is not expected, but a rogue 55 miles an hour gust can't be ruled out as storms fall apart. For Thursday through Tuesday, rain chances increase early Thursday with periodic showers and storms continuing through Friday morning. A few stronger storms may develop Thursday afternoon and evening, bringing a threat of damaging winds. Areas of heavy rainfall are also possible with storms through Thursday night. Spotter activation is not expected at this time. Your National Weather Service forecast for Siouxland. Tonight, partly cloudy. A slight chance of showers and thunderstorms this evening. Patchy smoke this evening. Lows in the upper 60s. Southeast winds 5 to 10 miles an hour. Chance of rain 20%. Thursday, partly sunny with a chance of showers and thunderstorms. Patchy smoke in the afternoon. Not as warm. Humid with highs in the lower 80s. South winds 10 to 15 miles an hour with gusts up to 25 miles an hour. Chance of rain 50%. Thursday night.

Thunderstorms with showers likely. Humid with lows in the mid-60s. South winds 10 to 15 miles an hour, becoming southwest 5 to 10 miles an hour after midnight. Chance of rain 90%. Friday, mostly cloudy with a chance of showers and thunderstorms in the morning, then partly sunny in the afternoon. Humid with highs in the upper 70s. Northwest winds 15 to 20 miles an hour with gusts up to 30 miles an hour. Chance of rain 50%. Friday night, mostly clear. Humid with lows in the upper 50s. North winds 15 to 20 miles an hour with gusts up to 30 miles an hour, diminishing to around 5 miles an hour after midnight. Saturday, sunny. Highs in the lower 80s. Saturday night, clear. Lows around 60. Sunday, sunny. Highs in the lower 80s. Sunday night, mostly clear. Lows in the lower 60s. Monday, sunny. Highs in the lower 80s. Monday night, mostly clear. Lows in the mid-60s. Tuesday, mostly sunny. Highs in the lower 80s. Tuesday night, partly cloudy in the evening, then becoming mostly cloudy. A chance of showers. A chance of thunderstorms after midnight. Lows in the lower 60s. Chance of rain 50%. Wednesday, mostly cloudy in the morning, then becoming partly sunny. Highs in the upper 70s. At 7 p.m., in Sioux City, the temperature was 89, and the dew point 73. The relative humidity was 59%, producing a heat index of 97. Wind was southeast at 9 miles an hour. The pressure was 29.91 inches and falling. Elsewhere in northwest Iowa, Morris was sunny and 84. In Sheldon, Cherokee was sunny and 86. Spencer was sunny and 86. Other conditions across the northern plains, farther east in Iowa, skies ranged from sunny to mostly sunny, and temperatures were between 81 and 84 degrees. In eastern Nebraska, temperatures were between 86 and 91 degrees. At Norfolk, it was sunny. At Lincoln, it was mostly sunny. At Omaha, it was partly sunny. In eastern South Dakota, skies ranged from sunny to mostly sunny, and temperatures were between 87 and 91 degrees. And in southern Minnesota, skies ranged from sunny to mostly sunny. It was 84 at Worthington, 87 at Marshall, 85 at Mankato, 89 at Minneapolis, and 83 at Rochester. Once again, at 7 p.m. Sioux City had a temperature of 89 and a heat index of 97. The Sioux City, Iowa climate summary for this evening, as of 4 p.m., July 29, 2026. Today's high temperature was 92 degrees. The normal high is 85. Today's low temperature was 69 degrees. The normal low is 63. No precipitation fell today, which leaves the monthly total at 2.28 inches. This is 0.87 inches below the normal amount of 3.15 inches for July. The total precipitation for the year still stands at 12.58 inches, which is 5.25 inches below normal. There were no heating degree days today, which is normal. The yearly total since July 1st is zero, which is normal. There were 16 cooling degree days today, which is 7 above normal. The yearly total since January 1st is 728, which is 193 above normal. The normal high temperature for tomorrow is 85 degrees, and the normal low is 63. The record high for tomorrow is 104, which occurred in 1955, and the record low is 42, which occurred in 1971. Sunset tonight is at 8:48 p.m. Sunrise tomorrow is at 6:16 a.m. The current time is 7:57 p.m. Central Daylight Time. Operating on a frequency of 162.475 MHz, this is NOAA Weather Radio Station WXL62, broadcasting from a transmitter near Lawton, Iowa. Our program originates from the National Weather Service in Sioux Falls and serves Sioux City and the surrounding Siouxland area.
This hazardous weather outlook is for northwest Iowa, west central Iowa, southwest Minnesota, northeast Nebraska, central South Dakota, east central South Dakota, south central South Dakota, and southeast South Dakota. Day 1, this afternoon and tonight. Heat indices will be in the upper 90s to near 100 this afternoon, especially west of I-29. Stay hydrated out there. A pop-up shower or storm can't be ruled out near and south of the Missouri River Valley this afternoon. Severe weather is not expected, but a rogue 55-mile-an-hour gust can't be ruled out as storms fall apart. For Thursday through Tuesday, rain chances increase early Thursday with periodic showers and storms continuing through Friday morning. A few stronger storms may develop Thursday afternoon and evening, bringing a threat of damaging winds. Areas of heavy rainfall are also possible with storms through Thursday night. Spotter activation is not expected at this time. Your National Weather Service forecast for Siouxland. Tonight, partly cloudy. A slight chance of showers and thunderstorms this evening. Patchy smoke this evening. Lows in the upper 60s. Southeast winds 5 to 10 miles an hour. Chance of rain 20%. Thursday, partly sunny with a chance of showers and thunderstorms. Patchy smoke in the afternoon. Not as warm. Humid with highs in the lower 80s. South winds 10 to 15 miles an hour with gusts up to 25 miles an hour. Chance of rain 50%. Thursday night, thunderstorms with showers likely. Humid with lows in the mid-60s. South winds 10 to 15 miles an hour, becoming southwest 5 to 10 miles an hour after midnight. Chance of rain 90%. Friday, mostly cloudy with a chance of showers and thunderstorms in the morning, then partly sunny in the afternoon. Humid with highs in the upper 70s. Northwest winds 15 to 20 miles an hour with gusts up to 30 miles an hour. Chance of rain 50%. Friday night, mostly clear. Humid with lows in the upper 50s. North winds 15 to 20 miles an hour with gusts up to 30 miles an hour, diminishing to around 5 miles an hour after midnight. Saturday, sunny. Highs in the lower 80s. Saturday night, clear. Lows around 60. Sunday, sunny. Highs in the lower 80s. Sunday night, mostly clear. Lows in the lower 60s. Monday, sunny. Highs in the lower 80s. Monday night, mostly clear. Lows in the mid-60s. Tuesday, mostly sunny. Highs in the lower 80s. Tuesday night, partly cloudy in the evening, then becoming mostly cloudy. A chance of showers. A chance of thunderstorms after midnight. Lows in the lower 60s. Chance of rain 50%. Wednesday, mostly cloudy in the morning, then becoming partly sunny. Highs in the upper 70s. At 8 p.m., in Sioux City, the temperature was 85, and the dew point 73. The relative humidity was 67%. Wind was east at 9 miles an hour. The pressure was 29.91 inches and steady. Elsewhere in northwest Iowa, Spencer was clear and 83. Other conditions across the northern plains, farther east in Iowa, it was clear. It was 82 at Des Moines, 76 at Cedar Rapids, and 79 at Waterloo. In eastern Nebraska at Lincoln, it was clear, with a temperature of 85. At Omaha, it was partly cloudy, with a temperature of 87. In eastern South Dakota, at Mitchell, it was partly cloudy, with a temperature of 87. And in southern Minnesota, at Rochester, it was clear, with a temperature of 79. At Minneapolis, it was partly cloudy, with a temperature of 87. Once again, at 8 p.m., Sioux City had a temperature of 85. The Sioux City, Iowa climate summary for this evening, as of 4 p.m., July 29, 2026. Today's high temperature was 92 degrees. The normal high is 85. Today's low temperature was 69 degrees. The normal low is 63. No precipitation fell today, which leaves the monthly total at 2.28 inches.
This is 0.87 inches below the normal amount of 3.15 inches for July. The total precipitation for the year still stands at 12.58.

inches, which is 5.25 inches below normal. There were no heating degree days today, which is normal. The yearly total since July 1st is zero, which is normal. There were 16 cooling degree days today, which is 7 above normal. The yearly total since January 1st is 728, which is 193 above normal. The normal high temperature for tomorrow is 85 degrees, and the normal low is 63. The record high for tomorrow is 104, which occurred in 1955, and the record low is 42, which occurred in 1971. Sunset tonight is at 8:48 p.m. Sunrise tomorrow is at 6:16 a.m. The current time is 8:04 p.m. Central Daylight Time. Operating on a frequency of 162.475 MHz, this is NOAA Weather Radio Station WXL62, broadcasting from a transmitter near Lawton, Iowa. Our program originates from the National Weather Service in Sioux Falls and serves Sioux City and the surrounding Siouxland area. This hazardous weather outlook is for northwest Iowa, west central Iowa, southwest Minnesota, northeast Nebraska, central South Dakota, east central South Dakota, south central South Dakota, and southeast South Dakota. Day 1, this afternoon and tonight. Heat indices will be in the upper 90s to near 100 this afternoon, especially west of I-29. Stay hydrated out there. A pop-up shower or storm can't be ruled out near and south of the Missouri River Valley this afternoon. Severe weather is not expected, but a rogue 55 miles an hour gust can't be ruled out as storms fall apart. For Thursday through Tuesday, rain chances increase early Thursday with periodic showers and storms continuing through Friday morning. A few stronger storms may develop Thursday afternoon and evening, bringing a threat of damaging winds. Areas of heavy rainfall are also possible with storms through Thursday night. Spotter activation is not expected at this time. Your National Weather Service forecast for Siouxland. Tonight, partly cloudy. A slight chance of showers and thunderstorms this evening. Patchy smoke this evening. Lows in the upper 60s. Southeast winds 5 to 10 miles an hour. Chance of rain 20%. Thursday, partly sunny with a chance of showers and thunderstorms. Patchy smoke in the afternoon. Not as warm. Humid with highs in the lower 80s. South winds 10 to 15 miles an hour with gusts up to 25 miles an hour. Chance of rain 50%. Thursday night, thunderstorms with showers likely. Humid with lows in the mid-60s. South winds 10 to 15 miles an hour, becoming southwest 5 to 10 miles an hour after midnight. Chance of rain 90%. Friday, mostly cloudy with a chance of showers and thunderstorms in the morning, then partly sunny in the afternoon. Humid with highs in the upper 70s. Northwest winds 15 to 20 miles an hour with gusts up to 30 miles an hour. Chance of rain 50%. Friday night, mostly clear. Humid with lows in the upper 50s. North winds 15 to 20 miles an hour with gusts up to 30 miles an hour, diminishing to around 5 miles an hour after midnight. Saturday, sunny. Highs in the lower 80s. Saturday night, clear. Lows around 60. Sunday, sunny. Highs in the lower 80s. Sunday night, mostly clear. Lows in the lower 60s. Monday, sunny. Highs in the lower 80s. Monday night, mostly clear. Lows in the mid-60s. Tuesday, mostly sunny. Highs in the lower 80s. Tuesday night, partly cloudy in the evening, then becoming mostly cloudy. A chance of showers. A chance of thunderstorms after midnight. Lows in the lower 60s. Chance of rain 50%. Wednesday, mostly cloudy in the morning, then becoming partly sunny. Highs in the upper 70s. At 8 p.m., in Sioux City, the temperature was 85, and the dew point 73. The relative humidity was 67%. Wind was east at 9 miles an hour. The pressure was 29.91 inches and steady. Elsewhere in northwest Iowa, Spencer was clear and 83. Other conditions across the northern plains

farther east in Iowa, it was clear. It was 82 in Des Moines, 76 at Cedar Rapids, and 79 at Waterloo. In eastern Nebraska at Lincoln, it was clear, with a temperature of 85. At Omaha, it was partly cloudy, with a temperature of 87. In eastern South Dakota, at Mitchell, it was partly cloudy, with a temperature of 87. And in southern Minnesota, at Rochester, it was clear, with a temperature of 79. At Minneapolis, it was partly cloudy, with a temperature of 87. Once again, at 8 p.m. Sioux City had a temperature of 85. The Sioux City, Iowa climate summary for this evening, as of 4 p.m., July 29, 2026. Today's high temperature was 92 degrees. The normal high is 85. Today's low temperature was 69 degrees. The normal low is 63. No precipitation fell today, which leaves the monthly total at 2.28 inches. This is 0.87 inches below the normal amount of 3.15 inches for July. The total precipitation for the year still stands at 12.58 inches, which is 5.25 inches below normal. There were no heating degree days today, which is normal. The yearly total since July 1st is zero, which is normal. There were 16 cooling degree days today, which is 7 above normal. The yearly total since January 1st is 728, which is 193 above normal. The normal high temperature for tomorrow is 85 degrees, and the normal low is 63. The record high for tomorrow is 104, which occurred in 1955, and the record low is 42, which occurred in 1971. Sunset tonight is at 8:48 p.m. Sunrise tomorrow is at 6:16 a.m. The current time is 8:10 p.m. Central Daylight Time. Operating on a frequency of 162.475 MHz, this is NOAA Weather Radio Station WXL62, broadcasting from a transmitter near Lawton, Iowa. Our program originates from the National Weather Service in Sioux Falls and serves Sioux City and the surrounding Siouxland area. This hazardous weather outlook is for northwest Iowa, west central Iowa, southwest Minnesota, northeast Nebraska, central South Dakota, east central South Dakota, south central South Dakota, and southeast South Dakota. Day 1, this afternoon and tonight. Heat indices will be in the upper 90s to near 100 this afternoon, especially west of I-29. Stay hydrated out there. A pop-up shower or storm can't be ruled out near and south of the Missouri River Valley this afternoon. Severe weather is not expected, but a rogue 55 miles an hour gust can't be ruled out as storms fall apart. For Thursday through Tuesday, rain chances increase early Thursday with periodic showers and storms continuing through Friday morning. A few stronger storms may develop Thursday afternoon and evening, bringing a threat of damaging winds. Areas of heavy rainfall are also possible with storms through Thursday night. Spotter activation is not expected at this time. Your National Weather Service forecast for Siouxland. Tonight, partly cloudy. A slight chance of showers and thunderstorms this evening. Patchy smoke this evening. Lows in the upper 60s. Southeast winds 5 to 10 miles an hour. Chance of rain 20%. Thursday, partly sunny with a chance of showers and thunderstorms. Patchy smoke in the afternoon. Not as warm. Humid with highs in the lower 80s. South winds 10 to 15 miles an hour with gusts up to 25 miles an hour. Chance of rain 50%. Thursday night, thunderstorms with showers likely. Humid with lows in the mid-60s. South winds 10 to 15 miles an hour, becoming southwest 5 to 10 miles an hour after midnight. Chance of rain 90%. Friday, mostly cloudy with a chance of showers and thunderstorms in the morning, then partly sunny in the afternoon. Humid with highs in the upper 70s. Northwest winds 15 to 20 miles an hour with gusts up to 30 miles an hour. Chance of rain 50%. Friday night, mostly clear. Humid with lows in the upper 50s. North winds 15 to 20 miles an hour with gusts up to 30 miles an hour, diminishing to around 5 miles an hour after midnight. Saturday.
sunny. Highs in the lower 80s. Saturday night, clear. Lows around 60. Sunday, sunny. Highs in the lower 80s. Sunday night, mostly clear. Lows in the lower 60s. Monday, sunny. Highs in the lower 80s. Monday night, mostly clear. Lows in the mid-60s. Tuesday, mostly sunny. Highs in the lower 80s. Tuesday night, partly cloudy in the evening, then becoming mostly cloudy. A chance of showers. A chance of thunderstorms after midnight. Lows in the lower 60s. Chance of rain 50%. Wednesday, mostly cloudy in the morning, then becoming partly sunny. Highs in the upper 70s. At 8 p.m., in Sioux City, the temperature was 85 and the dew point 73. The relative humidity was 67%. Wind was east at 9 miles an hour. The pressure was 29.91 inches and steady. Elsewhere in northwest Iowa, Morris was clear and 82. In Sheldon, Cherokee was clear and 82. Spencer was clear and 83. Other conditions across the northern plains, farther east in Iowa, it was clear. It was 82 at Des Moines, 76 at Cedar Rapids, and 79 at Waterloo. In eastern Nebraska, skies ranged from clear to partly cloudy, and temperatures were between 85 and 87 degrees. In eastern South Dakota, skies ranged from clear to partly cloudy, and temperatures were between 85 and 87 degrees. And in southern Minnesota, skies ranged from clear to partly cloudy. It was 81 at Worthington, 85 at Marshall, 83 at Mankato, 87 at Minneapolis, and 79 at Rochester. Once again, at 8 p.m. Sioux City had a temperature of 85. The Sioux City, Iowa climate summary for this evening, as of 4 p.m., July 29, 2026. Today's high temperature was 92 degrees. The normal high is 85. Today's low temperature was 69 degrees. The normal low is 63. No precipitation fell today, which leaves the monthly total at 2.28 inches. This is 0.87 inches below the normal amount of 3.15 inches for July. The total precipitation for the year still stands at 12.58 inches, which is 5.25 inches below normal. There were no heating degree days today, which is normal. The yearly total since July 1st is zero, which is normal. There were 16 cooling degree days today, which is 7 above normal. The yearly total since January 1st is 728, which is 193 above normal. The normal high temperature for tomorrow is 85 degrees, and the normal low is 63. The record high for tomorrow is 104, which occurred in 1955, and the record low is 42, which occurred in 1971. Sunset tonight is at 8:48 p.m. Sunrise tomorrow is at 6:16 a.m. The current time is 8:16 p.m. Central Daylight Time. Operating on a frequency of 162.475 MHz, this is NOAA Weather Radio Station WXL62, broadcasting from a transmitter near Lawton, Iowa. Our program originates from the National Weather Service in Sioux Falls and serves Sioux City and the surrounding Siouxland area. This hazardous weather outlook is for northwest Iowa, west central Iowa, southwest Minnesota, northeast Nebraska, central South Dakota, east central South Dakota, south central South Dakota, and southeast South Dakota. Day 1, this afternoon and tonight. Heat indices will be in the upper 90s to near 100 this afternoon, especially west of I-29. Stay hydrated out there. A pop-up shower or storm can't be ruled out near and south of the Missouri River Valley this afternoon. Severe weather is not expected, but a rogue 55 miles an hour gust can't be ruled out as storms fall apart. For Thursday through Tuesday, rain chances increase early Thursday with periodic showers and storms continuing through Friday morning. A few stronger storms may develop Thursday afternoon and evening, bringing a threat of damaging winds. Areas of heavy rainfall are also possible with storms through Thursday night. Spotter activation is not expected at this time,

National Weather Service forecast for Siouxland. Tonight, partly cloudy. A slight chance of showers and thunderstorms this evening. Patchy smoke this evening. Lows in the upper 60s. Southeast winds 5 to 10 miles an hour. Chance of rain 20%. Thursday, partly sunny with a chance of showers and thunderstorms. Patchy smoke in the afternoon. Not as warm. Humid with highs in the lower 80s. South winds 10 to 15 miles an hour with gusts up to 25 miles an hour. Chance of rain 50%. Thursday night, thunderstorms with showers likely. Humid with lows in the mid-60s. South winds 10 to 15 miles an hour, becoming southwest 5 to 10 miles an hour after midnight. Chance of rain 90%. Friday, mostly cloudy with a chance of showers and thunderstorms in the morning, then partly sunny in the afternoon. Humid with highs in the upper 70s. Northwest winds 15 to 20 miles an hour with gusts up to 30 miles an hour. Chance of rain 50%. Friday night, mostly clear. Humid with lows in the upper 50s. North winds 15 to 20 miles an hour with gusts up to 30 miles an hour, diminishing to around 5 miles an hour after midnight. Saturday, sunny. Highs in the lower 80s. Saturday night, clear. Lows around 60. Sunday, sunny. Highs in the lower 80s. Sunday night, mostly clear. Lows in the lower 60s. Monday, sunny. Highs in the lower 80s. Monday night, mostly clear. Lows in the mid-60s. Tuesday, mostly sunny. Highs in the lower 80s. Tuesday night, partly cloudy in the evening, then becoming mostly cloudy. A chance of showers. A chance of thunderstorms after midnight. Lows in the lower 60s. Chance of rain 50%. Wednesday, mostly cloudy in the morning, then becoming partly sunny. Highs in the upper 70s. At 8 p.m., in Sioux City, the temperature was 85 and the dew point 73. The relative humidity was 67%. Wind was east at 9 miles an hour. The pressure was 29.91 inches and steady. Elsewhere in northwest Iowa, Morris was clear and 82. In Sheldon, Cherokee was clear and 82. Spencer was clear and 83. Other conditions across the northern plains, farther east in Iowa, it was clear. It was 82 at Des Moines, 76 at Cedar Rapids, and 79 at Waterloo. In eastern Nebraska, skies ranged from clear to partly cloudy, and temperatures were between 85 and 87 degrees. In eastern South Dakota, skies ranged from clear to partly cloudy, and temperatures were between 85 and 87 degrees. And in southern Minnesota, skies ranged from clear to partly cloudy. It was 81 at Worthington, 85 at Marshall, 83 at Mankato, 87 at Minneapolis, and 79 at Rochester. Once again, at 8 p.m. Sioux City had a temperature of 85. The Sioux City, Iowa climate summary for this evening, as of 4 p.m., July 29, 2026. Today's high temperature was 92 degrees. The normal high is 85. Today's low temperature was 69 degrees. The normal low is 63. No precipitation fell today, which leaves the monthly total at 2.28 inches. This is 0.87 inches below the normal amount of 3.15 inches for July. The total precipitation for the year still stands at 12.58 inches, which is 5.25 inches below normal. There were no heating degree days today, which is normal. The yearly total since July 1st is zero, which is normal. There were 16 cooling degree days today, which is 7 above normal. The yearly total since January 1st is 728, which is 193 above normal. The normal high temperature for tomorrow is 85 degrees, and the normal low is 63. The record high for tomorrow is 104, which occurred in 1955, and the record low is 42, which occurred in 1971. Sunset tonight is at 8:48 p.m. Sunrise tomorrow is at 6:16 a.m. The current

stay hydrated out there. A pop-up shower or storm can't be ruled out near and south of the Missouri River Valley this afternoon. Severe weather is not expected, but a rogue 55 miles an hour gust can't be ruled out as storms fall apart. For Thursday through Tuesday, rain chances increase early Thursday with periodic showers and storms continuing through Friday morning. A few stronger storms may develop Thursday afternoon and evening, bringing a threat of damaging winds. Areas of heavy rainfall are also possible with storms through Thursday night. Spotter activation is not expected at this time. Your National Weather Service forecast for Siouxland. Tonight, partly cloudy. A slight chance of showers and thunderstorms this evening. Patchy smoke this evening. Lows in the upper 60s. Southeast winds 5 to 10 miles an hour. Chance of rain 20%. Thursday, partly sunny with a chance of showers and thunderstorms. Patchy smoke in the afternoon. Not as warm. Humid with highs in the lower 80s. South winds 10 to 15 miles an hour with gusts up to 25 miles an hour. Chance of rain 50%. Thursday night, thunderstorms with showers likely. Humid with lows in the mid-60s. South winds 10 to 15 miles an hour, becoming southwest 5 to 10 miles an hour after midnight. Chance of rain 90%. Friday, mostly cloudy with a chance of showers and thunderstorms in the morning, then partly sunny in the afternoon. Humid with highs in the upper 70s. Northwest winds 15 to 20 miles an hour with gusts up to 30 miles an hour. Chance of rain 50%. Friday night, mostly clear. Humid with lows in the upper 50s. North winds 15 to 20 miles an hour with gusts up to 30 miles an hour, diminishing to around 5 miles an hour after midnight. Saturday, sunny. Highs in the lower 80s. Saturday night, clear. Lows around 60. Sunday, sunny. Highs in the lower 80s. Sunday night, mostly clear. Lows in the lower 60s. Monday, sunny. Highs in the lower 80s. Monday night, mostly clear. Lows in the mid-60s. Tuesday, mostly sunny. Highs in the lower 80s. Tuesday night, partly cloudy in the evening, then becoming mostly cloudy. A chance of showers. A chance of thunderstorms after midnight. Lows in the lower 60s. Chance of rain 50%. Wednesday, mostly cloudy in the morning, then becoming partly sunny. Highs in the upper 70s. At 8 p.m., in Sioux City, the temperature was 85, and the dew point 73. The relative humidity was 67%. Wind was east at 9 miles an hour. The pressure was 29.91 inches and steady. Elsewhere in northwest Iowa, Morris was clear and 82. In Sheldon, Cherokee was clear and 82. Spencer was clear and 83. Other conditions across the northern plains, farther east in Iowa, it was clear. It was 82 at Des Moines, 76 at Cedar Rapids, and 79 at Waterloo. In eastern Nebraska, skies ranged from clear to partly cloudy, and temperatures were between 85 and 87 degrees. In eastern South Dakota, skies ranged from clear to partly cloudy, and temperatures were between 85 and 87 degrees. And in southern Minnesota, skies ranged from clear to partly cloudy. It was 81 at Worthington, 85 at Marshall, 83 at Mankato, 87 at Minneapolis, and 79 at Rochester. Once again, at 8 p.m. Sioux City had a temperature of 85. The Sioux City, Iowa climate summary for this evening, as of 4 p.m., July 29, 2026. Today's high temperature was 92 degrees. The normal high is 85. Today's low temperature was 69 degrees. The normal low is 63. No precipitation fell today, which leaves the monthly total at 2.28 inches. This is 0.87 inches below the normal amount of 3.15 inches for July. The total precipitation for the year still stands at 12.58 inches, which is 5.25 inches below normal. There were no heating degree days today.

which is normal. The yearly total since July 1st is zero, which is normal. There were 16 cooling degree days today, which is 7 above normal. The yearly total since January 1st is 728, which is 193 above normal. The normal high temperature for tomorrow is 85 degrees, and the normal low is 63. The record high for tomorrow is 104, which occurred in 1955, and the record low is 42, which occurred in 1971. Sunset tonight is at 8:48 p.m. Sunrise tomorrow is at 6:16 a.m. The current time is 8:29 p.m. Central Daylight Time. Operating on a frequency of 162.475 MHz, this is NOAA Weather Radio Station WXL62, broadcasting from a transmitter near Lawton, Iowa. Our program originates from the National Weather Service in Sioux Falls and serves Sioux City and the surrounding Siouxland area. This hazardous weather outlook is for northwest Iowa, west central Iowa, southwest Minnesota, northeast Nebraska, central South Dakota, east central South Dakota, south central South Dakota, and southeast South Dakota. Day 1, this afternoon and tonight. Heat indices will be in the upper 90s to near 100 this afternoon, especially west of I-29. Stay hydrated out there. A pop-up shower or storm can't be ruled out near and south of the Missouri River Valley this afternoon. Severe weather is not expected, but a rogue 55 miles an hour gust can't be ruled out as storms fall apart. For Thursday through Tuesday, rain chances increase early Thursday with periodic showers and storms continuing through Friday morning. A few stronger storms may develop Thursday afternoon and evening, bringing a threat of damaging winds. Areas of heavy rainfall are also possible with storms through Thursday night. Spotter activation is not expected at this time. Your National Weather Service forecast for Siouxland. Tonight, partly cloudy. A slight chance of showers and thunderstorms this evening. Patchy smoke this evening. Lows in the upper 60s. Southeast winds 5 to 10 miles an hour. Chance of rain 20%. Thursday, partly sunny with a chance of showers and thunderstorms. Patchy smoke in the afternoon. Not as warm. Humid with highs in the lower 80s. South winds 10 to 15 miles an hour with gusts up to 25 miles an hour. Chance of rain 50%. Thursday night, thunderstorms with showers likely. Humid with lows in the mid-60s. South winds 10 to 15 miles an hour, becoming southwest 5 to 10 miles an hour after midnight. Chance of rain 90%. Friday, mostly cloudy with a chance of showers and thunderstorms in the morning, then partly sunny in the afternoon. Humid with highs in the upper 70s. Northwest winds 15 to 20 miles an hour with gusts up to 30 miles an hour. Chance of rain 50%. Friday night, mostly clear. Humid with lows in the upper 50s. North winds 15 to 20 miles an hour with gusts up to 30 miles an hour, diminishing to around 5 miles an hour after midnight. Saturday, sunny. Highs in the lower 80s. Saturday night, clear. Lows around 60. Sunday, sunny. Highs in the lower 80s. Sunday night, mostly clear. Lows in the lower 60s. Monday, sunny. Highs in the lower 80s. Monday, sunny. Highs in the lower 80s. Sunday night, mostly clear. Lows in the lower 60s. Monday, sunny. Highs in the lower 80s. Monday night, mostly clear. Lows in the mid-60s. Tuesday, mostly sunny. Highs in the lower 80s. Tuesday night, partly cloudy in the evening, then becoming mostly cloudy. A chance of showers. A chance of thunderstorms after midnight. Lows in the lower 60s. Chance of rain 50%. Wednesday, mostly cloudy in the morning, then becoming partly sunny. Highs in the upper 70s. At 8 p.m., in Sioux City, the temperature was 85, and the dew point 73. The relative humidity was 67%. Wind was east at 9 miles an hour. The pressure was 29.91 inches and steady.

Elsewhere in northwest Iowa, Morris was clear and 82. In Sheldon, Cherokee was clear and 82. Spencer was clear and 83. Other conditions across the northern plains, farther east in Iowa, it was clear. It was 82 at Des Moines, 76 at Cedar Rapids, and 79 at Waterloo. In eastern Nebraska, skies ranged from clear to partly cloudy, and temperatures were between 85 and 87 degrees. In eastern South Dakota, skies ranged from clear to partly cloudy, and temperatures were between 85 and 87 degrees. And in southern Minnesota, skies ranged from clear to partly cloudy. It was 81 at Worthington, 85 at Marshall, 83 at Mankato, 87 at Minneapolis, and 79 at Rochester. Once again, at 8 p.m. Sioux City had a temperature of 85. The current time is 8:35 p.m. Central Daylight Time. Operating on a frequency of 162.475 MHz, this is NOAA Weather Radio Station WXL62, broadcasting from a transmitter near Lawton, Iowa. Our program originates from the National Weather Service in Sioux Falls and serves Sioux City and the surrounding Siouxland area. This hazardous weather outlook is for northwest Iowa, west central Iowa, southwest Minnesota, northeast Nebraska, central South Dakota, east central South Dakota, south central South Dakota, and southeast South Dakota. Day 1, this afternoon and tonight. Heat indices will be in the upper 90s to near 100 this afternoon, especially west of I-29. Stay hydrated out there. A pop-up shower or storm can't be ruled out near and south of the Missouri River Valley this afternoon. Severe weather is not expected, but a rogue 55 miles an hour gust can't be ruled out as storms fall apart. For Thursday through Tuesday, rain chances increase early Thursday with periodic showers and storms continuing through Friday morning. A few stronger storms may develop Thursday afternoon and evening, bringing a threat of damaging winds. Areas of heavy rainfall are also possible with storms through Thursday night. Spotter activation is not expected at this time. Your National Weather Service forecast for Siouxland. Tonight, partly cloudy. A slight chance of showers and thunderstorms this evening. Patchy smoke this evening. Lows in the upper 60s. Southeast winds 5 to 10 miles an hour. Chance of rain 20%. Thursday, partly sunny with a chance of showers and thunderstorms. Patchy smoke in the afternoon. Not as warm. Humid with highs in the lower 80s. South winds 10 to 15 miles an hour with gusts up to 25 miles an hour. Chance of rain 50%. Thursday night, thunderstorms with showers likely. Humid with lows in the mid-60s. South winds 10 to 15 miles an hour, becoming southwest 5 to 10 miles an hour after midnight. Chance of rain 90%. Friday, mostly cloudy with a chance of showers and thunderstorms in the morning, then partly sunny in the afternoon. Humid with highs in the upper 70s. Northwest winds 15 to 20 miles an hour with gusts up to 30 miles an hour. Chance of rain 50%. Friday night, mostly clear. Humid with lows in the upper 50s. North winds 15 to 20 miles an hour with gusts up to 30 miles an hour, diminishing to around 5 miles an hour after midnight. Saturday, sunny. Highs in the lower 80s. Saturday night, clear. Lows around 60. Sunday, sunny. Highs in the lower 80s. Sunday night, mostly clear. Lows in the lower 60s. Monday, sunny. Highs in the lower 80s. Monday night, mostly clear. Lows in the mid-60s. Tuesday, mostly sunny. Highs in the lower 80s. Tuesday night, partly cloudy in the evening, then becoming mostly cloudy. A chance of showers. A chance of thunderstorms after midnight. Lows in the lower 60s. Chance of rain 50%. Wednesday, mostly cloudy in the morning, then becoming partly sunny. Highs in the upper 70s. At 8 p.m., in Sioux City, the temperature was 85, and the dew point 73. The relative humidity was 67%.

10%. Wind was east at 9 miles an hour. The pressure was 29.91 inches and steady. Elsewhere in northwest Iowa, Morris was clear and 82. In Sheldon, Cherokee was clear and 82. Spencer was clear and 83. Other conditions across the northern plains, farther east in Iowa, it was clear. It was 82 at Des Moines, 76 at Cedar Rapids, and 79 at Waterloo. In eastern Nebraska, skies ranged from clear to partly cloudy, and temperatures were between 85 and 87 degrees. In eastern South Dakota, skies ranged from clear to partly cloudy, and temperatures were between 85 and 87 degrees. And in southern Minnesota, skies ranged from clear to partly cloudy. It was 81 at Worthington, 85 at Marshall, 83 at Mankato, 87 at Minneapolis, and 79 at Rochester. Once again, at 8 p.m. Sioux City had a temperature of 85. The current time is 8:40 p.m. Central Daylight Time. Operating on a frequency of 162.475 MHz, this is NOAA Weather Radio Station WXL62, broadcasting from a transmitter near Lawton, Iowa. Our program originates from the National Weather Service in Sioux Falls and serves Sioux City and the surrounding Siouxland area. This hazardous weather outlook is for northwest Iowa, west central Iowa, southwest Minnesota, northeast Nebraska, central South Dakota, east central South Dakota, south central South Dakota, and southeast South Dakota. Day 1, this afternoon and tonight. Heat indices will be in the upper 90s to near 100 this afternoon, especially west of I-29. Stay hydrated out there. A pop-up shower or storm can't be ruled out near and south of the Missouri River Valley this afternoon. Severe weather is not expected, but a rogue 55 miles an hour gust can't be ruled out as storms fall apart. For Thursday through Tuesday, rain chances increase early Thursday with periodic showers and storms continuing through Friday morning. A few stronger storms may develop Thursday afternoon and evening, bringing a threat of damaging winds. Areas of heavy rainfall are also possible with storms through Thursday night. Spotter activation is not expected at this time. Your National Weather Service forecast for Siouxland. Tonight, partly cloudy. A slight chance of showers and thunderstorms this evening. Patchy smoke this evening. Lows in the upper 60s. Southeast winds 5 to 10 miles an hour. Chance of rain 20%. Thursday, partly sunny with a chance of showers and thunderstorms. Patchy smoke in the afternoon. Not as warm. Humid with highs in the lower 80s. South winds 10 to 15 miles an hour with gusts up to 25 miles an hour. Chance of rain 50%. Thursday night, thunderstorms with showers likely. Humid with lows in the mid-60s. South winds 10 to 15 miles an hour, becoming southwest 5 to 10 miles an hour after midnight. Chance of rain 90%. Friday, mostly cloudy with a chance of showers and thunderstorms in the morning, then partly sunny in the afternoon. Humid with highs in the upper 70s. Northwest winds 15 to 20 miles an hour with gusts up to 30 miles an hour. Chance of rain 50%. Friday night, mostly clear. Humid with lows in the upper 50s. North winds 15 to 20 miles an hour with gusts up to 30 miles an hour, diminishing to around 5 miles an hour after midnight. Saturday, sunny. Highs in the lower 80s. Saturday night, clear. Lows around 60. Sunday, sunny. Highs in the lower 80s. Sunday night, mostly clear. Lows in the lower 60s. Monday, sunny. Highs in the lower 80s. Monday night, mostly clear. Lows in the mid-60s. Tuesday, mostly sunny. Highs in the lower 80s. Tuesday night, partly cloudy in the evening, then becoming mostly cloudy. A chance of showers. A chance of thunderstorms after midnight. Lows in the lower 60s. Chance of rain 50%. Wednesday, mostly cloudy in the morning, then becoming partly sunny. Highs in the upper 70s. At 8 p.m., in Sioux

City, the temperature was 85 and the dew point 73. The relative humidity was 67%. Wind was east at 9 miles an hour. The pressure was 29.91 inches and steady. Elsewhere in northwest Iowa, Morris was clear and 82. In Sheldon, Cherokee was clear and 82. Spencer was clear and 83. Other conditions across the northern plains, farther east in Iowa, it was clear. It was 82 at Des Moines, 76 at Cedar Rapids, and 79 at Waterloo. In eastern Nebraska, skies ranged from clear to partly cloudy, and temperatures were between 85 and 87 degrees. In eastern South Dakota, skies ranged from clear to partly cloudy, and temperatures were between 85 and 87 degrees. And in southern Minnesota, skies ranged from clear to partly cloudy. It was 81 at Worthington, 85 at Marshall, 83 at Mankato, 87 at Minneapolis, and 79 at Rochester. Once again, at 8 p.m. Sioux City had a temperature of 85. The current time is 8:45 p.m. Central Daylight Time. Operating on a frequency of 162.475 MHz, this is NOAA Weather Radio Station WXL62, broadcasting from a transmitter near Lawton, Iowa. Our program originates from the National Weather Service in Sioux Falls and serves Sioux City and the surrounding Siouxland area. This hazardous weather outlook is for northwest Iowa, west central Iowa, southwest Minnesota, northeast Nebraska, central South Dakota, east central South Dakota, south central South Dakota, and southeast South Dakota. Day 1, this afternoon and tonight. Heat indices will be in the upper 90s to near 100 this afternoon, especially west of I-29. Stay hydrated out there. A pop-up shower or storm can't be ruled out near and south of the Missouri River Valley this afternoon. Severe weather is not expected, but a rogue 55 miles an hour gust can't be ruled out as storms fall apart. For Thursday through Tuesday, rain chances increase early Thursday with periodic showers and storms continuing through Friday morning. A few stronger storms may develop Thursday afternoon and evening, bringing a threat of damaging winds. Areas of heavy rainfall are also possible with storms through Thursday night. Spotter activation is not expected at this time. Your National Weather Service forecast for Siouxland. Tonight, partly cloudy. A slight chance of showers and thunderstorms this evening. Patchy smoke this evening. Lows in the upper 60s. Southeast winds 5 to 10 miles an hour. Chance of rain 20%. Thursday, partly sunny with a chance of showers and thunderstorms. Patchy smoke in the afternoon. Not as warm. Humid with highs in the lower 80s. South winds 10 to 15 miles an hour with gusts up to 25 miles an hour. Chance of rain 50%. Thursday night, thunderstorms with showers likely. Humid with lows in the mid-60s. South winds 10 to 15 miles an hour, becoming southwest 5 to 10 miles an hour after midnight. Chance of rain 90%. Friday, mostly cloudy with a chance of showers and thunderstorms in the morning, then partly sunny in the afternoon. Humid with highs in the upper 70s. Northwest winds 15 to 20 miles an hour with gusts up to 30 miles an hour. Chance of rain 50%. Friday night, mostly clear. Humid with lows in the upper 50s. North winds 15 to 20 miles an hour with gusts up to 30 miles an hour, diminishing to around 5 miles an hour after midnight. Saturday, sunny. Highs in the lower 80s. Saturday night, clear. Lows around 60. Sunday, sunny. Highs in the lower 80s. Sunday night, mostly clear. Lows in the lower 60s. Monday, sunny. Highs in the lower 80s. Monday night, mostly clear. Lows in the mid-60s. Tuesday, mostly sunny. Highs in the lower 80s. Tuesday night, partly cloudy in the evening, then becoming mostly cloudy. A chance of showers. A chance of thunderstorms after midnight. Lows in the lower 60s. Chance of rain 50%. Wednesday, mostly cloudy in the

morning, then becoming partly sunny. Highs in the upper 70s. At 8 p.m., in Sioux City, the temperature was 85 and the dew point 73. The relative humidity was 67%. Wind was east at 9 miles an hour. The pressure was 29.91 inches and steady. Elsewhere in northwest Iowa, Morris was clear and 82. In Sheldon, Cherokee was clear and 82. Spencer was clear and 83. Other conditions across the northern plains, farther east in Iowa, it was clear. It was 82 at Des Moines, 76 at Cedar Rapids, and 79 at Waterloo. In eastern Nebraska, skies ranged from clear to partly cloudy, and temperatures were between 85 and 87 degrees. In eastern South Dakota, skies ranged from clear to partly cloudy, and temperatures were between 85 and 87 degrees. And in southern Minnesota, skies ranged from clear to partly cloudy. It was 81 at Worthington, 85 at Marshall, 83 at Mankato, 87 at Minneapolis, and 79 at Rochester. Once again, at 8 p.m. Sioux City had a temperature of 85. The current time is 8:50 p.m. Central Daylight Time. Operating on a frequency of 162.475 MHz, this is NOAA Weather Radio Station WXL62, broadcasting from a transmitter near Lawton, Iowa. Our program originates from the National Weather Service in Sioux Falls and serves Sioux City and the surrounding Siouxland area. This hazardous weather outlook is for northwest Iowa, west central Iowa, southwest Minnesota, northeast Nebraska, central South Dakota, east central South Dakota, south central South Dakota, and southeast South Dakota. Day 1, this afternoon and tonight. Heat indices will be in the upper 90s to near 100 this afternoon, especially west of I-29. Stay hydrated out there. A pop-up shower or storm can't be ruled out near and south of the Missouri River Valley this afternoon. Severe weather is not expected, but a rogue 55 miles an hour gust can't be ruled out as storms fall apart. For Thursday through Tuesday, rain chances increase early Thursday with periodic showers and storms continuing through Friday morning. A few stronger storms may develop Thursday afternoon and evening, bringing a threat of damaging winds. Areas of heavy rainfall are also possible with storms through Thursday night. Spotter activation is not expected at this time. Your National Weather Service forecast for Siouxland. Tonight, partly cloudy. A slight chance of showers and thunderstorms this evening. Patchy smoke this evening. Lows in the upper 60s. Southeast winds 5 to 10 miles an hour. Chance of rain 20%. Thursday, partly sunny with a chance of showers and thunderstorms. Patchy smoke in the afternoon. Not as warm. Humid with highs in the lower 80s. South winds 10 to 15 miles an hour with gusts up to 25 miles an hour. Chance of rain 50%. Thursday night, thunderstorms with showers likely. Humid with lows in the mid-60s. South winds 10 to 15 miles an hour, becoming southwest 5 to 10 miles an hour after midnight. Chance of rain 90%. Friday, mostly cloudy with a chance of showers and thunderstorms in the morning, then partly sunny in the afternoon. Humid with highs in the upper 70s. Northwest winds 15 to 20 miles an hour with gusts up to 30 miles an hour. Chance of rain 50%. Friday night, mostly clear. Humid with lows in the upper 50s. North winds 15 to 20 miles an hour with gusts up to 30 miles an hour, diminishing to around 5 miles an hour after midnight. Saturday, sunny. Highs in the lower 80s. Saturday night, clear. Lows around 60. Sunday, sunny. Highs in the lower 80s. Sunday night, mostly clear. Lows in the lower 60s. Monday, sunny. Highs in the lower 80s. Monday night, mostly clear. Lows in the mid-60s. Tuesday, mostly sunny. Highs in the lower 80s. Tuesday night, partly cloudy in the evening, then becoming mostly cloudy. A chance of showers. A chance of thunderstorms after midnight.
lows in the lower 60s. Chance of rain 50%. Wednesday, mostly cloudy in the morning, then becoming partly sunny. Highs in the upper 70s. At 8 p.m., in Sioux City, the temperature was 85 and the dew point 73. The relative humidity was 67%. Wind was east at 9 miles an hour. The pressure was 29.91 inches and steady. Elsewhere in northwest Iowa, Morris was clear and 82. In Sheldon, Cherokee was clear and 82. Spencer was clear and 83. Other conditions across the northern plains, farther east in Iowa, it was clear. It was 82 at Des Moines, 76 at Cedar Rapids, and 79 at Waterloo. In eastern Nebraska, skies ranged from clear to partly cloudy, and temperatures were between 85 and 87 degrees. In eastern South Dakota, skies ranged from clear to partly cloudy, and temperatures were between 85 and 87 degrees. And in southern Minnesota, skies ranged from clear to partly cloudy. It was 81 at Worthington, 85 at Marshall, 83 at Mankato, 87 at Minneapolis, and 79 at Rochester. Once again, at 8 p.m. Sioux City had a temperature of 85. The current time is 8:55 p.m. Central Daylight Time. Operating on a frequency of 162.475 MHz, this is NOAA Weather Radio Station WXL62, broadcasting from a transmitter near Lawton, Iowa. Our program originates from the National Weather Service in Sioux Falls and serves Sioux City and the surrounding Siouxland area. This hazardous weather outlook is for northwest Iowa, west central Iowa, southwest Minnesota, northeast Nebraska, central South Dakota, east central South Dakota, south central South Dakota, and southeast South Dakota. Day 1, this afternoon and tonight. Heat indices will be in the upper 90s to near 100 this afternoon, especially west of I-29. Stay hydrated out there. A pop-up shower or storm can't be ruled out near and south of the Missouri River Valley this afternoon. Severe weather is not expected, but a rogue 55 miles an hour gust can't be ruled out as storms fall apart. For Thursday through Tuesday, rain chances increase early Thursday with periodic showers and storms continuing through Friday morning. A few stronger storms may develop Thursday afternoon and evening, bringing a threat of damaging winds. Areas of heavy rainfall are also possible with storms through Thursday night. Spotter activation is not expected at this time. Your National Weather Service forecast for Siouxland. Tonight, partly cloudy. A slight chance of showers and thunderstorms this evening. Patchy smoke this evening. Lows in the upper 60s. Southeast winds 5 to 10 miles an hour. Chance of rain 20%. Thursday, partly sunny with a chance of showers and thunderstorms. Patchy smoke in the afternoon. Not as warm. Humid with highs in the lower 80s. South winds 10 to 15 miles an hour with gusts up to 25 miles an hour. Chance of rain 50%. Thursday night, thunderstorms with showers likely. Humid with lows in the mid-60s. South winds 10 to 15 miles an hour, becoming southwest 5 to 10 miles an hour after midnight. Chance of rain 90%. Friday, mostly cloudy with a chance of showers and thunderstorms in the morning, then partly sunny in the afternoon. Humid with highs in the upper 70s. Northwest winds 15 to 20 miles an hour with gusts up to 30 miles an hour. Chance of rain 50%. Friday night, mostly clear. Humid with lows in the upper 50s. North winds 15 to 20 miles an hour with gusts up to 30 miles an hour, diminishing to around 5 miles an hour after midnight. Saturday, sunny. Highs in the lower 80s. Saturday night, clear. Lows around 60. Sunday, sunny. Highs in the lower 80s. Sunday night, mostly clear. Lows in the lower 60s. Monday, sunny. Highs in the lower 80s. Monday night, mostly clear. Lows in the mid-60s. Tuesday, mostly sunny. Highs in the lower 80s. Tuesday night, partly cloudy in the evening, then becoming
mostly cloudy. A chance of showers. A chance of thunderstorms after midnight. Lows in the lower 60s. Chance of rain 50%. Wednesday, mostly cloudy in the morning, then becoming partly sunny. Highs in the upper 70s. At 8 p.m., in Sioux City, the temperature was 85 and the dew point 73. The relative humidity was 67%. Wind was east at 9 miles an hour. The pressure was 29.91 inches and steady. Elsewhere in northwest Iowa, Morris was clear and 82. In Sheldon, Cherokee was clear and 82. Spencer was clear and 83. Other conditions across the northern plains, farther east in Iowa, it was clear. It was 82 at Des Moines, 76 at Cedar Rapids, and 79 at Waterloo. In eastern Nebraska, skies ranged from clear to partly cloudy, and temperatures were between 85 and 87 degrees. In eastern South Dakota, skies ranged from clear to partly cloudy, and temperatures were between 85 and 87 degrees. And in southern Minnesota, skies ranged from clear to partly cloudy. It was 81 at Worthington, 85 at Marshall, 83 at Mankato, 87 at Minneapolis, and 79 at Rochester. Once again, at 8 p.m. Sioux City had a temperature of 85. The current time is 9 p.m. Central Daylight Time. Operating on a frequency of 162.475 MHz, this is NOAA Weather Radio Station WXL62, broadcasting from a transmitter near Lawton, Iowa. Our program originates from the National Weather Service in Sioux Falls and serves Sioux City and the surrounding Siouxland area. This hazardous weather outlook is for northwest Iowa, west central Iowa, southwest Minnesota, northeast Nebraska, central South Dakota, east central South Dakota, south central South Dakota, and southeast South Dakota. Day 1, this afternoon and tonight. Heat indices will be in the upper 90s to near 100 this afternoon, especially west of I-29. Stay hydrated out there. A pop-up shower or storm can't be ruled out near and south of the Missouri River Valley this afternoon. Severe weather is not expected, but a rogue 55 miles an hour gust can't be ruled out as storms fall apart. For Thursday through Tuesday, rain chances increase early Thursday with periodic showers and storms continuing through Friday morning. A few stronger storms may develop Thursday afternoon and evening, bringing a threat of damaging winds. Areas of heavy rainfall are also possible with storms through Thursday night. Spotter activation is not expected at this time. Your National Weather Service forecast for Siouxland. Tonight, partly cloudy. A slight chance of showers and thunderstorms this evening. Patchy smoke this evening. Lows in the upper 60s. Southeast winds 5 to 10 miles an hour. Chance of rain 20%. Thursday, partly sunny with a chance of showers and thunderstorms. Patchy smoke in the afternoon. Not as warm. Humid with highs in the lower 80s. South winds 10 to 15 miles an hour with gusts up to 25 miles an hour. Chance of rain 50%. Thursday night, thunderstorms with showers likely. Humid with lows in the mid-60s. South winds 10 to 15 miles an hour, becoming southwest 5 to 10 miles an hour after midnight. Chance of rain 90%. Friday, mostly cloudy with a chance of showers and thunderstorms in the morning, then partly sunny in the afternoon. Humid with highs in the upper 70s. Northwest winds 15 to 20 miles an hour with gusts up to 30 miles an hour. Chance of rain 50%. Friday night, mostly clear. Humid with lows in the upper 50s. North winds 15 to 20 miles an hour with gusts up to 30 miles an hour, diminishing to around 5 miles an hour after midnight. Saturday, sunny. Highs in the lower 80s. Saturday night, clear. Lows around 60. Sunday, sunny. Highs in the lower 80s. Sunday night, mostly clear. Lows in the lower 60s. Monday, sunny. Highs in the lower 80s. Monday night, mostly clear. Lows in the mid-60s. Tuesday, mostly clear.

sunny. Highs in the lower 80s. Tuesday night, partly cloudy in the evening, then becoming mostly cloudy. A chance of showers. A chance of thunderstorms after midnight. Lows in the lower 60s. Chance of rain 50%. Wednesday, mostly cloudy in the morning, then becoming partly sunny. Highs in the upper 70s. At 9 p.m., in Sioux City, the temperature was 82 and the dew point 72. The relative humidity was 71%. Wind was east at 9 miles an hour. The pressure was 29.93 inches and rising. Elsewhere in northwest Iowa, Morris was clear and 79. In Sheldon, Spencer was clear and 77. Other conditions across the northern plains, farther east in Iowa, skies ranged from clear to partly cloudy. It was 81 at Des Moines, 73 at Cedar Rapids, and 75 at Waterloo. In eastern Nebraska, skies ranged from clear to partly cloudy, and temperatures were between 82 and 83 degrees. In eastern South Dakota, skies ranged from partly cloudy to mostly cloudy, and temperatures were between 82 and 83 degrees. And in southern Minnesota, it was clear. It was 78 at Worthington, 81 at Marshall, 80 at Mankato, 86 at Minneapolis, and 76 at Rochester. Once again, at 9 p.m. Sioux City had a temperature of 82. The current time is 9.05 p.m. Central Daylight Time. Operating on a frequency of 162.475 MHz, this is NOAA Weather Radio Station WXL62, broadcasting from a transmitter near Lawton, Iowa. Our program originates from the National Weather Service in Sioux Falls and serves Sioux City and the surrounding Siouxland area. This hazardous weather outlook is for northwest Iowa, west central Iowa, southwest Minnesota, northeast Nebraska, central South Dakota, east central South Dakota, south central South Dakota, and southeast South Dakota. Day 1, this afternoon and tonight. Heat indices will be in the upper 90s to near 100 this afternoon, especially west of I-29. Stay hydrated out there. A pop-up shower or storm can't be ruled out near and south of the Missouri River Valley this afternoon. Severe weather is not expected, but a rogue 55 miles an hour gust can't be ruled out as storms fall apart. For Thursday through Tuesday, rain chances increase early Thursday with periodic showers and storms continuing through Friday morning. A few stronger storms may develop Thursday afternoon and evening, bringing a threat of damaging winds. Areas of heavy rainfall are also possible with storms through Thursday night. Spotter activation is not expected at this time. Your National Weather Service forecast for Siouxland. Tonight, partly cloudy. A slight chance of showers and thunderstorms this evening. Patchy smoke this evening. Lows in the upper 60s. Southeast winds 5 to 10 miles an hour. Chance of rain 20%. Thursday, partly sunny with a chance of showers and thunderstorms. Patchy smoke in the afternoon. Not as warm. Humid with highs in the lower 80s. South winds 10 to 15 miles an hour with gusts up to 25 miles an hour. Chance of rain 50%. Thursday night, thunderstorms with showers likely. Humid with lows in the mid-60s. South winds 10 to 15 miles an hour, becoming southwest 5 to 10 miles an hour after midnight. Chance of rain 90%. Friday, mostly cloudy with a chance of showers and thunderstorms in the morning, then partly sunny in the afternoon. Humid with highs in the upper 70s. Northwest winds 15 to 20 miles an hour with gusts up to 30 miles an hour. Chance of rain 50%. Friday night, mostly clear. Humid with lows in the upper 50s. North winds 15 to 20 miles an hour with gusts up to 30 miles an hour, diminishing to around 5 miles an hour after midnight. Saturday, sunny. Highs in the lower 80s. Saturday night, clear. Lows around 60. Sunday, sunny. Highs in the lower 80s. Sunday night, mostly clear. Lows in the lower 60s. Monday, sunny. Highs in the lower 80s. Monday night, mostly clear.

lows in the mid-60s. Tuesday, mostly sunny. Highs in the lower 80s. Tuesday night, partly cloudy in the evening, then becoming mostly cloudy. A chance of showers. A chance of thunderstorms after midnight. Lows in the lower 60s. Chance of rain 50%. Wednesday, mostly cloudy in the morning, then becoming partly sunny. Highs in the upper 70s. At 9 p.m., in Sioux City, the temperature was 82 and the dew point 72. The relative humidity was 71%. Wind was east at 9 miles an hour. The pressure was 29.93 inches and rising. Elsewhere in northwest Iowa, Morris was clear and 79. In Sheldon, Spencer was clear and 77. Other conditions across the northern plains, farther east in Iowa, skies ranged from clear to partly cloudy. It was 81 at Des Moines, 73 at Cedar Rapids, and 75 at Waterloo. In eastern Nebraska, skies ranged from clear to partly cloudy, and temperatures were between 82 and 83 degrees. In eastern South Dakota, skies ranged from partly cloudy to mostly cloudy, and temperatures were between 82 and 83 degrees. And in southern Minnesota, it was clear. It was 78 at Worthington, 81 at Marshall, 80 at Mankato, 86 at Minneapolis, and 76 at Rochester. Once again, at 9 p.m. Sioux City had a temperature of 82. At 9 p.m., in Sioux City, the temperature was 82 and the dew point 72. The relative humidity was 71%. Wind was east at 9 miles an hour. The pressure was 29.93 inches and rising. Elsewhere in northwest Iowa, Morris was clear and 79. In Sheldon, Cherokee was clear and 79. Spencer was clear and 77. Other conditions across the northern plains, farther east in Iowa, skies ranged from clear to partly cloudy. It was 81 at Des Moines, 73 at Cedar Rapids, and 75 at Waterloo. In eastern Nebraska, skies ranged from clear to partly cloudy, and temperatures were between 82 and 83 degrees. In eastern South Dakota, skies ranged from partly cloudy to mostly cloudy, and temperatures were between 82 and 83 degrees. And in southern Minnesota, it was clear. It was 78 at Worthington, 81 at Marshall, 80 at Mankato, 86 at Minneapolis, and 76 at Rochester. Once again, at 9 p.m. Sioux City had a temperature of 82. The current time is 9:11 p.m. Central Daylight Time. Operating on a frequency of 162.475 MHz, this is NOAA Weather Radio Station WXL62, broadcasting from a transmitter near Lawton, Iowa. Our program originates from the National Weather Service in Sioux Falls and serves Sioux City and the surrounding Siouxland area. This hazardous weather outlook is for northwest Iowa, west central Iowa, southwest Minnesota, northeast Nebraska, central South Dakota, east central South Dakota, south central South Dakota, and southeast South Dakota. Day 1, this afternoon and tonight. Heat indices will be in the upper 90s to near 100 this afternoon, especially west of I-29. Stay hydrated out there. A pop-up shower or storm can't be ruled out near and south of the Missouri River Valley this afternoon. Severe weather is not expected, but a rogue 55 miles an hour gust can't be ruled out as storms fall apart. For Thursday through Tuesday, rain chances increase early Thursday with periodic showers and storms continuing through Friday morning. A few stronger storms may develop Thursday afternoon and evening, bringing a threat of damaging winds. Areas of heavy rainfall are also possible with storms through Thursday night. Spotter activation is not expected at this time. Your National Weather Service forecast for Siouxland. Tonight, partly cloudy. A slight chance of showers and thunderstorms this evening. Patchy smoke this evening. Lows in the upper 60s. Southeast winds 5 to 10 miles an hour. Chance of rain 20%. Thursday, partly sunny with a chance of showers and thunderstorms. Patchy smoke in the afternoon. Not as warm. Humid with highs in the lower 80s.
South winds 10 to 15 miles an hour with gusts up to 25 miles an hour. Chance of rain 50%. Thursday night, thunderstorms with showers likely. Humid with lows in the mid-60s. South winds 10 to 15 miles an hour, becoming southwest 5 to 10 miles an hour after midnight. Chance of rain 90%. Friday, mostly cloudy with a chance of showers and thunderstorms in the morning, then partly sunny in the afternoon. Humid with highs in the upper 70s. Northwest winds 15 to 20 miles an hour with gusts up to 30 miles an hour. Chance of rain 50%. Friday night, mostly clear. Humid with lows in the upper 50s. North winds 15 to 20 miles an hour with gusts up to 30 miles an hour, diminishing to around 5 miles an hour after midnight. Saturday, sunny. Highs in the lower 80s. Saturday night, clear. Lows around 60. Sunday, sunny. Highs in the lower 80s. Sunday night, mostly clear. Lows in the lower 60s. Monday, sunny. Highs in the lower 80s. Monday night, mostly clear. Lows in the mid-60s. Tuesday, mostly sunny. Highs in the lower 80s. Tuesday night, partly cloudy in the evening, then becoming mostly cloudy. A chance of showers. A chance of thunderstorms after midnight. Lows in the lower 60s. Chance of rain 50%. Wednesday, mostly cloudy in the morning, then becoming partly sunny. Highs in the upper 70s. At 9 p.m., in Sioux City, the temperature was 82 and the dew point 72. The relative humidity was 71%. Wind was east at 9 miles an hour. The pressure was 29.93 inches and rising. Elsewhere in northwest Iowa, Morris was clear and 79. In Sheldon, Cherokee was clear and 79. Spencer was clear and 77. Other conditions across the northern plains, farther east in Iowa, skies ranged from clear to partly cloudy. It was 81 at Des Moines, 73 at Cedar Rapids, and 75 at Waterloo. In eastern Nebraska, skies ranged from clear to partly cloudy, and temperatures were between 82 and 83 degrees. In eastern South Dakota, skies ranged from partly cloudy to mostly cloudy, and temperatures were between 82 and 83 degrees. And in southern Minnesota, it was clear. It was 78 at Worthington, 81 at Marshall, 80 at Mankato, 86 at Minneapolis, and 76 at Rochester. Once again, at 9 p.m. Sioux City had a temperature of 82. The current time is 9:17 p.m. Central Daylight Time. Operating on a frequency of 162.475 MHz, this is NOAA Weather Radio Station WXL62, broadcasting from a transmitter near Lawton, Iowa. Our program originates from the National Weather Service in Sioux Falls and serves Sioux City and the surrounding Siouxland area. This hazardous weather outlook is for northwest Iowa, west central Iowa, southwest Minnesota, northeast Nebraska, central South Dakota, east central South Dakota, south central South Dakota, and southeast South Dakota. Day 1, this afternoon and tonight. Heat indices will be in the upper 90s to near 100 this afternoon, especially west of I-29. Stay hydrated out there. A pop-up shower or storm can't be ruled out near and south of the Missouri River Valley this afternoon. Severe weather is not expected, but a rogue 55 miles an hour gust can't be ruled out as storms fall apart. For Thursday through Tuesday, rain chances increase early Thursday with periodic showers and storms continuing through Friday morning. A few stronger storms may develop Thursday afternoon and evening, bringing a threat of damaging winds. Areas of heavy rainfall are also possible with storms through Thursday night. Spotter activation is not expected at this time. Your National Weather Service forecast for Siouxland. Tonight, partly cloudy. A slight chance of showers and thunderstorms this evening. Patchy smoke this evening. Lows in the upper 60s. Southeast winds 5 to 10 miles an hour. Chance of rain 20%. Thursday, partly sunny with a chance of showers and thunderstorms.
patchy smoke in the afternoon.

not as warm. Humid with highs in the lower 80s. South winds 10 to 15 miles an hour with gusts up to 25 miles an hour. Chance of rain 50%. Thursday night, thunderstorms with showers likely. Humid with lows in the mid-60s. South winds 10 to 15 miles an hour, becoming southwest 5 to 10 miles an hour after midnight. Chance of rain 90%. Friday, mostly cloudy with a chance of showers and thunderstorms in the morning, then partly sunny in the afternoon. Humid with highs in the upper 70s. Northwest winds 15 to 20 miles an hour with gusts up to 30 miles an hour. Chance of rain 50%. Friday night, mostly clear. Humid with lows in the upper 50s. North winds 15 to 20 miles an hour with gusts up to 30 miles an hour, diminishing to around 5 miles an hour after midnight. Saturday, sunny. Highs in the lower 80s. Saturday night, clear. Lows around 60. Sunday, sunny. Highs in the lower 80s. Sunday night, mostly clear. Lows in the lower 60s. Monday, sunny. Highs in the lower 80s. Monday night, mostly clear. Lows in the mid-60s. Tuesday, mostly sunny. Highs in the lower 80s. Tuesday night, partly cloudy in the evening, then becoming mostly cloudy. A chance of showers. A chance of thunderstorms after midnight. Lows in the lower 60s. Chance of rain 50%. Wednesday, mostly cloudy in the morning, then becoming partly sunny. Highs in the upper 70s. At 9 p.m., in Sioux City, the temperature was 82 and the dew point 72. The relative humidity was 71%. Wind was east at 9 miles an hour. The pressure was 29.93 inches and rising. Elsewhere in northwest Iowa, Morris was clear and 79. In Sheldon, Cherokee was clear and 79. Spencer was clear and 77. Other conditions across the northern plains, farther east in Iowa, skies ranged from clear to partly cloudy. It was 81 at Des Moines, 73 at Cedar Rapids, and 75 at Waterloo. In eastern Nebraska, skies ranged from clear to partly cloudy, and temperatures were between 82 and 83 degrees. In eastern South Dakota, skies ranged from partly cloudy to mostly cloudy, and temperatures were between 82 and 83 degrees. And in southern Minnesota, it was clear. It was 78 at Worthington, 81 at Marshall, 80 at Mankato, 86 at Minneapolis, and 76 at Rochester. Once again, at 9 p.m. Sioux City had a temperature of 82. The current time is 9:22 p.m. Central Daylight Time. Operating on a frequency of 162.475 MHz, this is NOAA Weather Radio Station WXL62, broadcasting from a transmitter near Lawton, Iowa. Our program originates from the National Weather Service in Sioux Falls and serves Sioux City and the surrounding Siouxland area. This hazardous weather outlook is for northwest Iowa, west central Iowa, southwest Minnesota, northeast Nebraska, central South Dakota, east central South Dakota, south central South Dakota, and southeast South Dakota. Day 1, this afternoon and tonight. Heat indices will be in the upper 90s to near 100 this afternoon, especially west of I-29. Stay hydrated out there. A pop-up shower or storm can't be ruled out near and south of the Missouri River Valley this afternoon. Severe weather is not expected, but a rogue 55 miles an hour gust can't be ruled out as storms fall apart. For Thursday through Tuesday, rain chances increase early Thursday with periodic showers and storms continuing through Friday morning. A few stronger storms may develop Thursday afternoon and evening, bringing a threat of damaging winds. Areas of heavy rainfall are also possible with storms through Thursday night. Spotter activation is not expected at this time. Your National Weather Service forecast for Siouxland. Tonight, partly cloudy. A slight chance of showers and thunderstorms this evening. Patchy smoke this evening. Lows in the upper 60s. Southeast winds 5 to 10 miles an hour. Chance of rain 20%.

up to 30 miles an hour. Chance of rain 50%. Friday night, mostly clear. Humid with lows in the upper 50s. North winds 15 to 20 miles an hour with gusts up to 30 miles an hour, diminishing to around 5 miles an hour after midnight. Saturday, sunny. Highs in the lower 80s. Saturday night, clear. Lows around 60. Sunday, sunny. Highs in the lower 80s. Sunday night, mostly clear. Lows in the lower 60s. Monday, sunny. Highs in the lower 80s. Monday night, mostly clear. Lows in the mid-60s. Tuesday, mostly sunny. Highs in the lower 80s. Tuesday night, partly cloudy in the evening, then becoming mostly cloudy. A chance of showers. A chance of thunderstorms after midnight. Lows in the lower 60s. Chance of rain 50%. Wednesday, mostly cloudy in the morning, then becoming partly sunny. Highs in the upper 70s. At 9 p.m., in Sioux City, the temperature was 82 and the dew point 72. The relative humidity was 71%. Wind was east at 9 miles an hour. The pressure was 29.93 inches and rising. Elsewhere in northwest Iowa, Morris was clear and 79. In Sheldon, Cherokee was clear and 79. Spencer was clear and 77. Other conditions across the northern plains, farther east in Iowa, skies ranged from clear to partly cloudy. It was 81 at Des Moines, 73 at Cedar Rapids, and 75 at Waterloo. In eastern Nebraska, skies ranged from clear to partly cloudy, and temperatures were between 82 and 83 degrees. In eastern South Dakota, skies ranged from partly cloudy to mostly cloudy, and temperatures were between 82 and 83 degrees. And in southern Minnesota, it was clear. It was 78 at Worthington, 81 at Marshall, 80 at Mankato, 86 at Minneapolis, and 76 at Rochester. Once again, at 9 p.m. Sioux City had a temperature of 82. The current time is 9:27 p.m. Central Daylight Time. Operating on a frequency of 162.475 MHz, this is NOAA Weather Radio Station WXL62, broadcasting from a transmitter near Lawton, Iowa. Our program originates from the National Weather Service in Sioux Falls and serves Sioux City and the surrounding Siouxland area. This hazardous weather outlook is for northwest Iowa, west central Iowa, southwest Minnesota, northeast Nebraska, central South Dakota, east central South Dakota, south central South Dakota, and southeast South Dakota. Day 1, this afternoon and tonight. Heat indices will be in the upper 90s to near 100 this afternoon, especially west of I-29. Stay hydrated out there. A pop-up shower or storm can't be ruled out near and south of the Missouri River Valley this afternoon. Severe weather is not expected, but a rogue 55 miles an hour gust can't be ruled out as storms fall apart. For Thursday through Tuesday, rain chances increase early Thursday with periodic showers and storms continuing through Friday morning. A few stronger storms may develop Thursday afternoon and evening, bringing a threat of damaging winds. Areas of heavy rainfall are also possible with storms through Thursday night. Spotter activation is not expected at this time. Your National Weather Service forecast for Siouxland. Tonight, partly cloudy. A slight chance of showers and thunderstorms this evening. Patchy smoke this evening. Lows in the upper 60s. Southeast winds 5 to 10 miles an hour. Chance of rain 20%. Thursday, partly sunny with a chance of showers and thunderstorms. Patchy smoke in the afternoon. Not as warm. Humid with highs in the lower 80s. South winds 10 to 15 miles an hour with gusts up to 25 miles an hour. Chance of rain 50%. Thursday night, thunderstorms with showers likely. Humid with lows in the mid-60s. South winds 10 to 15 miles an hour, becoming southwest 5 to 10 miles an hour after midnight. Chance of rain 90%. Friday, mostly cloudy with a chance of showers and thunderstorms in the morning, then partly sunny in the afternoon.

humid with highs in the upper 70s. Northwest winds 15 to 20 miles an hour with gusts up to 30 miles an hour. Chance of rain 50%. Friday night, mostly clear. Humid with lows in the upper 50s. North winds 15 to 20 miles an hour with gusts up to 30 miles an hour, diminishing to around 5 miles an hour after midnight. Saturday, sunny. Highs in the lower 80s. Saturday night, clear. Lows around 60. Sunday, sunny. Highs in the lower 80s. Sunday night, mostly clear. Lows in the lower 60s. Monday, sunny. Highs in the lower 80s. Monday night, mostly clear. Lows in the mid-60s. Tuesday, mostly sunny. Highs in the lower 80s. Tuesday night, partly cloudy in the evening, then becoming mostly cloudy. A chance of showers. A chance of thunderstorms after midnight. Lows in the lower 60s. Chance of rain 50%. Wednesday, mostly cloudy in the morning, then becoming partly sunny. Highs in the upper 70s. At 9 p.m., in Sioux City, the temperature was 82 and the dew point 72. The relative humidity was 71%. Wind was east at 9 miles an hour. The pressure was 29.93 inches and rising. Elsewhere in northwest Iowa, Morris was clear and 79. In Sheldon, Cherokee was clear and 79. Spencer was clear and 77. Other conditions across the northern plains, farther east in Iowa, skies ranged from clear to partly cloudy. It was 81 at Des Moines, 73 at Cedar Rapids, and 75 at Waterloo. In eastern Nebraska, skies ranged from clear to partly cloudy, and temperatures were between 82 and 83 degrees. In eastern South Dakota, skies ranged from partly cloudy to mostly cloudy, and temperatures were between 82 and 83 degrees. And in southern Minnesota, it was clear. It was 78 at Worthington, 81 at Marshall, 80 at Mankato, 86 at Minneapolis, and 76 at Rochester. Once again, at 9 p.m. Sioux City had a temperature of 82. The current time is 9:32 p.m. Central Daylight Time. Operating on a frequency of 162.475 MHz, this is NOAA Weather Radio Station WXL62, broadcasting from a transmitter near Lawton, Iowa. Our program originates from the National Weather Service in Sioux Falls and serves Sioux City and the surrounding Siouxland area. This hazardous weather outlook is for northwest Iowa, west central Iowa, southwest Minnesota, northeast Nebraska, central South Dakota, east central South Dakota, south central South Dakota, and southeast South Dakota. Day 1, this afternoon and tonight. Heat indices will be in the upper 90s to near 100 this South Dakota and southeast South Dakota. Day 1, this afternoon and tonight. Heat indices will be in the upper 90s to near 100 this afternoon, especially west of I-29. Stay hydrated out there. A pop-up shower or storm can't be ruled out near and south of the Missouri River Valley this afternoon. Severe weather is not expected, but a rogue 55 miles an hour gust can't be ruled out as storms fall apart. For Thursday through Tuesday, rain chances increase early Thursday with periodic showers and storms continuing through Friday morning. A few stronger storms may develop Thursday afternoon and evening, bringing a threat of damaging winds. Areas of heavy rainfall are also possible with storms through Thursday night. Spotter activation is not expected at this time. Your National Weather Service forecast for Siouxland. Tonight, partly cloudy. A slight chance of showers and thunderstorms this evening. Patchy smoke this evening. Lows in the upper 60s. Southeast winds 5 to 10 miles an hour. Chance of rain 20%. Thursday, partly sunny with a chance of showers and thunderstorms. Patchy smoke in the afternoon. Not as warm. Humid with highs in the lower 80s. South winds 10 to 15 miles an hour with gusts up to 25 miles an hour. Chance of rain 50%. Thursday night, thunderstorms with showers likely. Humid with lows in the mid-60s.

south winds 10 to 15 miles an hour, becoming southwest 5 to 10 miles an hour after midnight. Chance of rain 90%. Friday, mostly cloudy with a chance of showers and thunderstorms in the morning, then partly sunny in the afternoon. Humid with highs in the upper 70s. Northwest winds 15 to 20 miles an hour with gusts up to 30 miles an hour. Chance of rain 50%. Friday night, mostly clear. Humid with lows in the upper 50s. North winds 15 to 20 miles an hour with gusts up to 30 miles an hour, diminishing to around 5 miles an hour after midnight. Saturday, sunny. Highs in the lower 80s. Saturday night, clear. Lows around 60. Sunday, sunny. Highs in the lower 80s. Sunday night, mostly clear. Lows in the lower 60s. Monday, sunny. Highs in the lower 80s. Monday night, mostly clear. Lows in the mid-60s. Tuesday, mostly sunny. Highs in the lower 80s. Tuesday night, partly cloudy in the evening, then becoming mostly cloudy. A chance of showers. A chance of thunderstorms after midnight. Lows in the lower 60s. Chance of rain 50%. Wednesday, mostly cloudy in the morning, then becoming partly sunny. Highs in the upper 70s. At 9 p.m., in Sioux City, the temperature was 82 and the dew point 72. The relative humidity was 71%. Wind was east at 9 miles an hour. The pressure was 29.93 inches and rising. Elsewhere in northwest Iowa, Morris was clear and 79. In Sheldon, Cherokee was clear and 79. Spencer was clear and 77. Other conditions across the northern plains, farther east in Iowa, skies ranged from clear to partly cloudy. It was 81 at Des Moines, 73 at Cedar Rapids, and 75 at Waterloo. In eastern Nebraska, skies ranged from clear to partly cloudy, and temperatures were between 82 and 83 degrees. In eastern South Dakota, skies ranged from partly cloudy to mostly cloudy, and temperatures were between 82 and 83 degrees. And in southern Minnesota, it was clear. It was 78 at Worthington, 81 at Marshall, 80 at Mankato, 86 at Minneapolis, and 76 at Rochester. Once again, at 9 p.m. Sioux City had a temperature of 82. The current time is 9:37 p.m. Central Daylight Time. Operating on a frequency of 162.475 MHz, this is NOAA Weather Radio Station WXL62, broadcasting from a transmitter near Lawton, Iowa. Our program originates from the National Weather Service in Sioux Falls and serves Sioux City and the surrounding Siouxland area. This hazardous weather outlook is for northwest Iowa, west central Iowa, southwest Minnesota, northeast Nebraska, central South Dakota, east central South Dakota, south central South Dakota, and southeast South Dakota. Day 1, this afternoon and tonight. Heat indices will be in the upper 90s to near 100 this afternoon, especially west of I-29. Stay hydrated out there. A pop-up shower or storm can't be ruled out near and south of the Missouri River Valley this afternoon. Severe weather is not expected, but a rogue 55 miles an hour gust can't be ruled out as storms fall apart. For Thursday through Tuesday, rain chances increase early Thursday with periodic showers and storms continuing through Friday morning. A few stronger storms may develop Thursday afternoon and evening, bringing a threat of damaging winds. Areas of heavy rainfall are also possible with storms through Thursday night. Spotter activation is not expected at this time. Your National Weather Service forecast for Siouxland. Tonight, partly cloudy. A slight chance of showers and thunderstorms this evening. Patchy smoke this evening. Lows in the upper 60s. Southeast winds 5 to 10 miles an hour. Chance of rain 20%. Thursday, partly sunny with a chance of showers and thunderstorms. Patchy smoke in the afternoon. Not as warm. Humid with highs in the lower 80s. South winds 10 to 15 miles an hour with gusts up to 25 miles an hour. Chance of rain 50%.

Thursday night, thunderstorms with showers likely. Humid with lows in the mid-60s. South winds 10 to 15 miles an hour, becoming southwest 5 to 10 miles an hour after midnight. Chance of rain 90%. Friday, mostly cloudy with a chance of showers and thunderstorms in the morning, then partly sunny in the afternoon. Humid with highs in the upper 70s. Northwest winds 15 to 20 miles an hour with gusts up to 30 miles an hour. Chance of rain 50%. Friday night, mostly clear. Humid with lows in the upper 50s. North winds 15 to 20 miles an hour with gusts up to 30 miles an hour, diminishing to around 5 miles an hour after midnight. Saturday, sunny. Highs in the lower 80s. Saturday night, clear. Lows around 60. Sunday, sunny. Highs in the lower 80s. Sunday night, mostly clear. Lows in the lower 60s. Monday, sunny. Highs in the lower 80s. Monday night, mostly clear. Lows in the mid-60s. Tuesday, mostly sunny. Highs in the lower 80s. Tuesday night, partly cloudy in the evening, then becoming mostly cloudy. A chance of showers. A chance of thunderstorms after midnight. Lows in the lower 60s. Chance of rain 50%. Wednesday, mostly cloudy in the morning, then becoming partly sunny. Highs in the upper 70s. At 9 p.m., in Sioux City, the temperature was 82 and the dew point 72. The relative humidity was 71%. Wind was east at 9 miles an hour. The pressure was 29.93 inches and rising. Elsewhere in northwest Iowa, Morris was clear and 79. In Sheldon, Cherokee was clear and 79. Spencer was clear and 77. Other conditions across the northern plains, farther east in Iowa, skies ranged from clear to partly cloudy. It was 81 at Des Moines, 73 at Cedar Rapids, and 75 at Waterloo. In eastern Nebraska, skies ranged from clear to partly cloudy, and temperatures were between 82 and 83 degrees. In eastern South Dakota, skies ranged from partly cloudy to mostly cloudy, and temperatures were between 82 and 83 degrees. And in southern Minnesota, it was clear. It was 78 at Worthington, 81 at Marshall, 80 at Mankato, 86 at Minneapolis, and 76 at Rochester. Once again, at 9 p.m. Sioux City had a temperature of 82. The current time is 9:42 p.m. Central Daylight Time. Operating on a frequency of 162.475 MHz, this is NOAA Weather Radio Station WXL62, broadcasting from a transmitter near Lawton, Iowa. Our program originates from the National Weather Service in Sioux Falls and serves Sioux City and the surrounding Siouxland area. This hazardous weather outlook is for northwest Iowa, west central Iowa, southwest Minnesota, northeast Nebraska, central South Dakota, east central South Dakota, south central South Dakota, and southeast South Dakota. Day 1, this afternoon and tonight. Heat indices will be in the upper 90s to near 100 this afternoon, especially west of I-29. Stay hydrated out there. A pop-up shower or storm can't be ruled out near and south of the Missouri River Valley this afternoon. Severe weather is not expected, but a rogue 55 miles an hour gust can't be ruled out as storms fall apart. For Thursday through Tuesday, rain chances increase early Thursday with periodic showers and storms continuing through Friday morning. A few stronger storms may develop Thursday afternoon and evening, bringing a threat of damaging winds. Areas of heavy rainfall are also possible with storms through Thursday night. Spotter activation is not expected at this time. Your National Weather Service forecast for Siouxland. Tonight, partly cloudy. A slight chance of showers and thunderstorms this evening. Patchy smoke this evening. Lows in the upper 60s. Southeast winds 5 to 10 miles an hour. Chance of rain 20%. Thursday, partly sunny with a chance of showers and thunderstorms. Patchy smoke in the afternoon. Not as warm. Humid with highs in the lower 80s.
South winds 10 to 15 miles an hour with gusts up to 25 miles an hour. Chance of rain 50%. Thursday night, thunderstorms with showers likely. Humid with lows in the mid-60s. South winds 10 to 15 miles an hour, becoming southwest 5 to 10 miles an hour after midnight. Chance of rain 90%. Friday, mostly cloudy with a chance of showers and thunderstorms in the morning, then partly sunny in the afternoon. Humid with highs in the upper 70s. Northwest winds 15 to 20 miles an hour with gusts up to 30 miles an hour. Chance of rain 50%. Friday night, mostly clear. Humid with lows in the upper 50s. North winds 15 to 20 miles an hour with gusts up to 30 miles an hour, diminishing to around 5 miles an hour after midnight. Saturday, sunny. Highs in the lower 80s. Saturday night, clear. Lows around 60. Sunday, sunny. Highs in the lower 80s. Sunday night, mostly clear. Lows in the lower 60s. Monday, sunny. Highs in the lower 80s. Monday night, mostly clear. Lows in the mid-60s. Tuesday, mostly sunny. Highs in the lower 80s. Tuesday night, partly cloudy in the evening, then becoming mostly cloudy. A chance of showers. A chance of thunderstorms after midnight. Lows in the lower 60s. Chance of rain 50%. Wednesday, mostly cloudy in the morning, then becoming partly sunny. Highs in the upper 70s. At 9 p.m., in Sioux City, the temperature was 82 and the dew point 72. The relative humidity was 71%. Wind was east at 9 miles an hour. The pressure was 29.93 inches and rising. Elsewhere in northwest Iowa, Morris was clear and 79. In Sheldon, Cherokee was clear and 79. Spencer was clear and 77. Other conditions across the northern plains, farther east in Iowa, skies ranged from clear to partly cloudy. It was 81 at Des Moines, 73 at Cedar Rapids, and 75 at Waterloo. In eastern Nebraska, skies ranged from clear to partly cloudy, and temperatures were between 82 and 83 degrees. In eastern South Dakota, skies ranged from partly cloudy to mostly cloudy, and temperatures were between 82 and 83 degrees. And in southern Minnesota, it was clear. It was 78 at Worthington, 81 at Marshall, 80 at Mankato, 86 at Minneapolis, and 76 at Rochester. Once again, at 9 p.m. Sioux City had a temperature of 82. The current time is 9:47 p.m. Central Daylight Time. Operating on a frequency of 162.475 MHz, this is NOAA Weather Radio Station WXL62, broadcasting from a transmitter near Lawton, Iowa. Our program originates from the National Weather Service in Sioux Falls and serves Sioux City and the surrounding Siouxland area. This hazardous weather outlook is for northwest Iowa, west central Iowa, southwest Minnesota, northeast Nebraska, central South Dakota, east central South Dakota, south central South Dakota, and southeast South Dakota. Day 1, this afternoon and tonight. Heat indices will be in the upper 90s to near 100 this afternoon, especially west of I-29. Stay hydrated out there. A pop-up shower or storm can't be ruled out near and south of the Missouri River Valley this afternoon. Severe weather is not expected, but a rogue 55 miles an hour gust can't be ruled out as storms fall apart. For Thursday through Tuesday, rain chances increase early Thursday with periodic showers and storms continuing through Friday morning. A few stronger storms may develop Thursday afternoon and evening, bringing a threat of damaging winds. Areas of heavy rainfall are also possible with storms through Thursday night. Spotter activation is not expected at this time. Your National Weather Service forecast for Siouxland. Tonight, partly cloudy. A slight chance of showers and thunderstorms this evening. Patchy smoke this evening. Lows in the upper 60s. Southeast winds 5 to 10 miles an hour. Chance of rain 20%. Thursday, partly sunny with a chance of showers and thunderstorms.

smoke in the afternoon. Not as warm. Humid with highs in the lower 80s. South winds 10 to 15 miles an hour with gusts up to 25 miles an hour. Chance of rain 50%. Thursday night, thunderstorms with showers likely. Humid with lows in the mid-60s. South winds 10 to 15 miles an hour, becoming southwest 5 to 10 miles an hour after midnight. Chance of rain 90%. Friday, mostly cloudy with a chance of showers and thunderstorms in the morning, then partly sunny in the afternoon. Humid with highs in the upper 70s. Northwest winds 15 to 20 miles an hour with gusts up to 30 miles an hour. Chance of rain 50%. Friday night, mostly clear. Humid with lows in the upper 50s. North winds 15 to 20 miles an hour with gusts up to 30 miles an hour, diminishing to around 5 miles an hour after midnight. Saturday, sunny. Highs in the lower 80s. Saturday night, clear. Lows around 60. Sunday, sunny. Highs in the lower 80s. Sunday night, mostly clear. Lows in the lower 60s. Monday, sunny. Highs in the lower 80s. Monday night, mostly clear. Lows in the mid-60s. Tuesday, mostly sunny. Highs in the lower 80s. Tuesday night, partly cloudy in the evening, then becoming mostly cloudy. A chance of showers. A chance of thunderstorms after midnight. Lows in the lower 60s. Chance of rain 50%. Wednesday, mostly cloudy in the morning, then becoming partly sunny. Highs in the upper 70s. At 9 p.m., in Sioux City, the temperature was 82 and the dew point 72. The relative humidity was 71%. Wind was east at 9 miles an hour. The pressure was 29.93 inches and rising. Elsewhere in northwest Iowa, Morris was clear and 79. In Sheldon, Cherokee was clear and 79. Spencer was clear and 77. Other conditions across the northern plains, farther east in Iowa, skies ranged from clear to partly cloudy. It was 81 at Des Moines, 73 at Cedar Rapids, and 75 at Waterloo. In eastern Nebraska, skies ranged from clear to partly cloudy, and temperatures were between 82 and 83 degrees. In eastern South Dakota, skies ranged from partly cloudy to mostly cloudy, and temperatures were between 82 and 83 degrees. And in southern Minnesota, it was clear. It was 78 at Worthington, 81 at Marshall, 80 at Mankato, 86 at Minneapolis, and 76 at Rochester. Once again, at 9 p.m. Sioux City had a temperature of 82. The current time is 9:52 p.m. Central Daylight Time. Operating on a frequency of 162.475 MHz, this is NOAA Weather Radio Station WXL62, broadcasting from a transmitter near Lawton, Iowa. Our program originates from the National Weather Service in Sioux Falls and serves Sioux City and the surrounding Siouxland area. This hazardous weather outlook is for northwest Iowa, west central Iowa, southwest Minnesota, northeast Nebraska, central South Dakota, east central South Dakota, south central South Dakota, and southeast South Dakota. Day 1, this afternoon and tonight. Heat indices will be in the upper 90s to near 100 this afternoon, especially west of I-29. Stay hydrated out there. A pop-up shower or storm can't be ruled out near and south of the Missouri River Valley this afternoon. Severe weather is not expected, but a rogue 55 miles an hour gust can't be ruled out as storms fall apart. For Thursday through Tuesday, rain chances increase early Thursday with periodic showers and storms continuing through Friday morning. A few stronger storms may develop Thursday afternoon and evening, bringing a threat of damaging winds. Areas of heavy rainfall are also possible with storms through Thursday night. Spotter activation is not expected at this time. Your National Weather Service forecast for Siouxland. Tonight, partly cloudy. A slight chance of showers and thunderstorms this evening. Patchy smoke this evening. Lows in the upper 60s. Southeast winds 5 to 10 miles an hour. Chance of rain
20%. Thursday, partly sunny with a chance of showers and thunderstorms. Patchy smoke in the afternoon. Not as warm. Humid with highs in the lower 80s. South winds 10 to 15 miles an hour with gusts up to 25 miles an hour. Chance of rain 50%. Thursday night, thunderstorms with showers likely. Humid with lows in the mid-60s. South winds 10 to 15 miles an hour, becoming southwest 5 to 10 miles an hour after midnight. Chance of rain 90%. Friday, mostly cloudy with a chance of showers and thunderstorms in the morning, then partly sunny in the afternoon. Humid with highs in the upper 70s. Northwest winds 15 to 20 miles an hour with gusts up to 30 miles an hour. Chance of rain 50%. Friday night, mostly clear. Humid with lows in the upper 50s. North winds 15 to 20 miles an hour with gusts up to 30 miles an hour, diminishing to around 5 miles an hour after midnight. Saturday, sunny. Highs in the lower 80s. Saturday night, clear. Lows around 60. Sunday, sunny. Highs in the lower 80s. Sunday night, mostly clear. Lows in the lower 60s. Monday, sunny. Highs in the lower 80s. Monday night, mostly clear. Lows in the mid-60s. Tuesday, mostly sunny. Highs in the lower 80s. Tuesday night, partly cloudy in the evening, then becoming mostly cloudy. A chance of showers. A chance of thunderstorms after midnight. Lows in the lower 60s. Chance of rain 50%. Wednesday, mostly cloudy in the morning, then becoming partly sunny. Highs in the upper 70s. At 9 p.m., in Sioux City, the temperature was 82 and the dew point 72. The relative humidity was 71%. Wind was east at 9 miles an hour. The pressure was 29.93 inches and rising. Elsewhere in northwest Iowa, Morris was clear and 79. In Sheldon, Cherokee was clear and 79. Spencer was clear and 77. Other conditions across the northern plains, farther east in Iowa, skies ranged from clear to partly cloudy. It was 81 at Des Moines, 73 at Cedar Rapids, and 75 at Waterloo. In eastern Nebraska, skies ranged from clear to partly cloudy, and temperatures were between 82 and 83 degrees. In eastern South Dakota, skies ranged from partly cloudy to mostly cloudy, and temperatures were between 82 and 83 degrees. And in southern Minnesota, it was clear. It was 78 at Worthington, 81 at Marshall, 80 at Mankato, 86 at Minneapolis, and 76 at Rochester. Once again, at 9 p.m. Sioux City had a temperature of 82. The current time is 9:57 p.m. Central Daylight Time. Operating on a frequency of 162.475 MHz, this is NOAA Weather Radio Station WXL62, broadcasting from a transmitter near Lawton, Iowa. Our program originates from the National Weather Service in Sioux Falls and serves Sioux City and the surrounding Siouxland area. This hazardous weather outlook is for northwest Iowa, west central Iowa, southwest Minnesota, northeast Nebraska, central South Dakota, east central South Dakota, south central South Dakota, and southeast South Dakota. Day 1, this afternoon and tonight. Heat indices will be in the upper 90s to near 100 this afternoon, especially west of I-29. Stay hydrated out there. A pop-up shower or storm can't be ruled out near and south of the Missouri River Valley this afternoon. Severe weather is not expected, but a rogue 55 miles an hour gust can't be ruled out as storms fall apart. For Thursday through Tuesday, rain chances increase early Thursday with periodic showers and storms continuing through Friday morning. A few stronger storms may develop Thursday afternoon and evening, bringing a threat of damaging winds. Areas of heavy rainfall are also possible with storms through Thursday night. Spotter activation is not expected at this time. Your National Weather Service forecast for Siouxland. Tonight, partly cloudy. A slight chance of showers and thunderstorms this evening. Patchy smoke this evening.

5 to 2 miles an hour. Chance of rain 20%. Thursday, partly sunny with a chance of showers and thunderstorms. Patchy smoke in the afternoon. Not as warm. Humid with highs in the lower 80s. South winds 10 to 15 miles an hour with gusts up to 25 miles an hour. Chance of rain 50%. Thursday night, thunderstorms with showers likely. Humid with lows in the mid-60s. South winds 10 to 15 miles an hour. Becoming southwest 5 to 10 miles an hour after midnight. Chance of rain 90%. Friday, mostly cloudy with a chance of showers and thunderstorms in the morning, then partly sunny in the afternoon. Humid with highs in the upper 70s. Northwest winds shifting to 20 miles an hour with gusts up to 30 miles an hour. Chance of rain 50%. Friday night, mostly clear. Humid with lows in the upper 50s. North winds shifting to 20 miles an hour with gusts up to 30 miles an hour, diminishing at around 5 miles an hour after midnight. Saturday, sunny. Highs in the lower 80s. Saturday night, clear. Lows around 60. Sunday, sunny. Highs in the lower 80s. Sunday night, mostly clear. Lows in the lower 60s. Monday, sunny. Highs in the lower 80s. Monday night, mostly clear. Lows in the mid-60s. Tuesday, mostly sunny. Highs in the lower 80s. Tuesday night, partly cloudy in the evening, then becoming mostly cloudy. A chance of showers. A chance of thunderstorms after midnight. Lows in the lower 60s. Chance of rain 50%. Wednesday, mostly cloudy in the morning, then becoming partly sunny. Highs in the upper 70s. At 10 p.m., in Sioux City, the temperature was 80 and the dew point 72. The relative humidity was 76%. Wind was east at 9 miles an hour. The pressure was 29.95 inches and rising. Elsewhere in northwest Iowa, Morris was partly cloudy and 75. In Sheldon, Spencer was clear and 76. Other conditions across the northern plains, farther east in Iowa, skies ranged from clear to partly cloudy. It was 79 at Des Moines, 70 at Cedar Rapids, and 75 at Waterloo. In eastern Nebraska, skies ranged from clear to partly cloudy, and temperatures were between 80 and 82 degrees. In eastern South Dakota, skies ranged from clear to partly cloudy, and temperatures were between 80 and 81 degrees. And in southern Minnesota, skies ranged from clear to partly cloudy. It was 75 at Worthington, 70 at Marshall, 70 at Mankato, 85 at Minneapolis, and 74 at Rochester. Once again, at 10 p.m. Sioux City had a temperature of 80. The current time is 10:03 p.m. Central Daylight Time. Operating on a frequency of 162.475 MHz, this is NOAA Weather Radio Station WXL62, broadcasting from a transmitter near Lawton, Iowa. Our program originates from the National Weather Service in Sioux Falls and serves Sioux City and the surrounding Siouxland area. This hazardous weather outlook is for northwest Iowa, west central Iowa, southwest Minnesota, northeast Nebraska, central South Dakota, east central South Dakota, south central South Dakota, and southeast South Dakota. Day 1, this afternoon and tonight. Heat indices will be in the upper 90s to near 100 this afternoon, especially west of I-29. Stay hydrated out there. A pop-up shower or storm can't be ruled out near and south of the Missouri River Valley this afternoon. Severe weather is not expected, but a road 55 miles an hour gust can't be ruled out as storms fall apart. For Thursday through Tuesday, rain chances increase early Thursday with periodic showers and storms continuing through Friday morning. A few stronger storms may develop Thursday afternoon and evening, bringing a threat of damaging winds. Areas of heavy rainfall are also possible with storms through Thursday night. Spotter activation is not expected at this time. Your National Weather Service forecast for Siouxland.

showers and thunderstorms this evening. Patchy smoke this evening. Lows in the upper 60s. Southeast winds 5 to 10 miles an hour. Chance of rain 20%. Thursday, partly sunny with a chance of showers and thunderstorms. Patchy smoke in the afternoon. Not as warm. Humid with highs in the lower 80s. South winds 10 to 15 miles an hour with gusts up to 25 miles an hour. Chance of rain 50%. Thursday night, thunderstorms with showers likely. Humid with lows in the mid-60s. South winds 10 to 15 miles an hour, becoming southwest 5 to 10 miles an hour after midnight. Chance of rain 90%. Friday, mostly cloudy with a chance of showers and thunderstorms in the morning, then partly sunny in the afternoon. Humid with highs in the upper 70s. Northwest winds 15 to 20 miles an hour with gusts up to 30 miles an hour. Chance of rain 50%. Friday night, mostly clear. Humid with lows in the upper 50s. North winds 15 to 20 miles an hour with gusts up to 30 miles an hour, diminishing to around 5 miles an hour after midnight. Saturday, sunny. Highs in the lower 80s. Saturday night, clear. Lows around 60. Sunday, sunny. Highs in the lower 80s. Sunday night, mostly clear. Lows in the lower 60s. Monday, sunny. Highs in the lower 80s. Monday night, mostly clear. Lows in the mid-60s. Tuesday, mostly sunny. Highs in the lower 80s. Tuesday night, partly cloudy in the evening, then becoming mostly cloudy. A chance of showers. A chance of thunderstorms after midnight. Lows in the lower 60s. Chance of rain 50%. Wednesday, mostly cloudy in the morning, then becoming partly sunny. Highs in the upper 70s. At 10 p.m., in Sioux City, the temperature was 80, and the dew point 72. The relative humidity was 76%. Wind was east at 9 miles an hour. The pressure was 29.95 inches and rising. Elsewhere in northwest Iowa, Morris was partly cloudy, and 75. In Sheldon, Spencer was clear and 76. Other conditions across the northern plains, farther east in Iowa, skies ranged from clear to partly cloudy. It was 79 at Des Moines, 70 at Cedar Rapids, and 75 at Waterloo. In eastern Nebraska, skies ranged from clear to partly cloudy, and temperatures were between 80 and 82 degrees. In eastern South Dakota, skies ranged from clear to partly cloudy, and temperatures were between 80 and 81 degrees. And in southern Minnesota, skies ranged from clear to partly cloudy. It was 75 at Worthington, 78 at Marshall, 78 at Mankato, 85 at Minneapolis, and 74 at Rochester. Once again, at 10 p.m. Sioux City had a temperature of 80. The current time is 10:08 p.m. Central Daylight Time. Operating on a frequency of 162.475 MHz, this is NOAA Weather Radio Station WXL62, broadcasting from a transmitter near Lawton, Iowa. Our program originates from the National Weather Service in Sioux Falls and serves Sioux City and the surrounding Siouxland area. This hazardous weather outlook is for northwest Iowa, west central Iowa, southwest Minnesota, northeast Nebraska, central South Dakota, east central South Dakota, south central South Dakota, and southeast South Dakota. Day 1, this afternoon and tonight. Heat indices will be in the upper 90s to near 100 this afternoon, especially west of I-29. Stay hydrated out there. A pop-up shower or storm can't be ruled out near and south of the Missouri River Valley this afternoon. Severe weather is not expected, but a rogue 55 miles an hour gust can't be ruled out as storms fall apart. For Thursday through Tuesday, rain chances increase early Thursday with periodic showers and storms continuing through Friday morning. A few stronger storms may develop Thursday afternoon and evening, bringing a threat of damaging winds. Areas of heavy rainfall are also possible with storms through Thursday night. Spotter activation is not expected at this time. Your National Weather Service forecast,
for Siouxland. Tonight, partly cloudy. A slight chance of showers and thunderstorms this evening. Patchy smoke this evening. Lows in the upper 60s. Southeast winds 5 to 10 miles an hour. Chance of rain 20%. Thursday, partly sunny with a chance of showers and thunderstorms. Patchy smoke in the afternoon. Not as warm. Humid with highs in the lower 80s. South winds 10 to 15 miles an hour with gusts up to 25 miles an hour. Chance of rain 50%. Thursday night, thunderstorms with showers likely. Humid with lows in the mid-60s. South winds 10 to 15 miles an hour, becoming southwest 5 to 10 miles an hour after midnight. Chance of rain 90%. Friday, mostly cloudy with a chance of showers and thunderstorms in the morning, then partly sunny in the afternoon. Humid with highs in the upper 70s. Northwest winds 15 to 20 miles an hour with gusts up to 30 miles an hour. Chance of rain 50%. Friday night, mostly clear. Humid with lows in the upper 50s. North winds 15 to 20 miles an hour with gusts up to 30 miles an hour, diminishing to around 5 miles an hour after midnight. Saturday, sunny. Highs in the low 80s. Saturday night, clear. Lows around 60. Sunday, sunny. Highs in the lower 80s. Sunday night, mostly clear. Lows in the lower 60s. Monday, sunny. Highs in the lower 80s. Monday night, mostly clear. Lows in the mid-60s. Tuesday, mostly sunny. Highs in the lower 80s. Tuesday night, partly cloudy in evening, then becoming mostly cloudy. A chance of showers. A chance of thunderstorms after midnight. Lows in the lower 60s. Chance of rain 50%. Wednesday, mostly cloudy in the morning, then becoming partly sunny. Highs in the upper 70s. At 10 p.m., in Sioux City, the temperature was 80, and a 2.72. The relative humidity was 76%. Wind was east at 9 miles an hour. The pressure was 29.95 inches and rising. Elsewhere in northwest Iowa, Morris was partly cloudy, and 75. In Sheldon, Cherokee was clear and 77. Spencer was clear and 76. Other conditions across the northern plains, farther east in Iowa, skies ranged from clear to partly cloudy. It was 79 at Des Moines, 70 at Cedar Rapids, and 75 at Waterloo. In eastern Nebraska, skies ranged from clear to partly cloudy, and temperatures were between 80 and 82 degrees. In eastern South Dakota, skies ranged from clear to partly cloudy, and temperatures were between 80 and 81 degrees. And in southern Minnesota, skies ranged from clear to partly cloudy. It was 75 at Worthington, 78 at Marshall, 78 at Mankato, 85 at Minneapolis, and 74 at Rochester. Once again, at 10 p.m. Sioux City had a temperature of 80. The current time is 10:13 p.m. Central Daylight Time. Operating on a frequency of 162.475 MHz, this is NOAA Weather Radio Station WXL62, broadcasting from a transmitter near Lawton, Iowa. Our program originates from the National Weather Service in Sioux Falls and serves Sioux City and the surrounding Siouxland area. This hazardous weather outlook is for northwest Iowa, west central Iowa, southwest Minnesota, northeast Nebraska, central South Dakota, east central South Dakota, south central South Dakota, and southeast South Dakota. Day 1, this afternoon and tonight. Heat indices will be in the upper 90s to near 100 this afternoon, especially west of I-29. Stay hydrated out there. A pop-up shower or storm can't be ruled out near and south of the Missouri River Valley this afternoon. Severe weather is not expected, but a rogue 55 miles an hour gust can't be ruled out as storms fall apart. For Thursday through Tuesday, rain chances increase early Thursday with periodic showers and storms continuing through Friday morning. A few stronger storms may develop Thursday afternoon and evening, bringing a threat of damaging winds.
Areas of heavy rainfall are also possible with storms through Thursday night. Spotter activation is not expected at this time. Your National Weather Service forecast for Siouxland. Tonight, partly cloudy. A slight chance of showers and thunderstorms this evening. Patchy smoke this evening. Lows in the upper 60s. Southeast winds 5 to 10 miles an hour. Chance of rain 20%. Thursday, partly sunny with a chance of showers and thunderstorms. Patchy smoke in the afternoon. Not as warm. Humid with highs in the lower 80s. South winds 10 to 15 miles an hour with gusts up to 25 miles an hour. Chance of rain 50%. Thursday night, thunderstorms with showers likely. Humid with lows in the mid-60s. South winds 10 to 15 miles an hour, becoming southwest 5 to 10 miles an hour after midnight. Chance of rain 90%. Friday, mostly cloudy with a chance of showers and thunderstorms in the morning, then partly sunny in the afternoon. Humid with highs in the upper 70s. Northwest winds 15 to 20 miles an hour with gusts up to 30 miles an hour. Chance of rain 50%. Friday night, mostly clear. Humid with lows in the upper 50s. North winds 15 to 20 miles an hour with gusts up to 30 miles an hour, diminishing to around 5 miles an hour after midnight. Saturday, sunny. Highs in the lower 80s. Saturday night, clear. Lows around 60. Sunday, sunny. Highs in the lower 80s. Sunday night, mostly clear. Lows in the lower 60s. Monday, sunny. Highs in the lower 80s. Monday night, mostly clear. Lows in the mid-60s. Tuesday, mostly sunny. Highs in the lower 80s. Tuesday night, partly cloudy in the evening, then becoming mostly cloudy. A chance of showers. A chance of thunderstorms after midnight. Lows in the lower 60s. Chance of rain 50%. Wednesday, mostly cloudy in the morning, then becoming partly sunny. Highs in the upper 70s. At 10 p.m., in Sioux City, the temperature was 80 and the dew point 72. The relative humidity was 76%. Wind was east at 9 miles an hour. The pressure was 29.95 inches and rising. Elsewhere in northwest Iowa, Morris was partly cloudy and 75. In Sheldon, Cherokee was clear and 77. Spencer was clear and 76. Other conditions across the northern plains, farther east in Iowa, skies ranged from clear to partly cloudy. It was 79 at Des Moines, 70 at Cedar Rapids, and 75 at Waterloo. In eastern Nebraska, skies ranged from clear to partly cloudy, and temperatures were between 80 and 82 degrees. In eastern South Dakota, skies ranged from clear to partly cloudy, and temperatures were between 80 and 81 degrees. And in southern Minnesota, skies ranged from clear to partly cloudy. It was 75 at Worthington, 78 at Marshall, 78 at Mankato, 85 at Minneapolis, and 74 at Rochester. Once again, at 10 p.m. Sioux City had a temperature of 80. The current time is 10:18 p.m. Central Daylight Time. Operating on a frequency of 162.475 MHz, this is NOAA Weather Radio Station WXL62, broadcasting from a transmitter near Lawton, Iowa. Our program originates from the National Weather Service in Sioux Falls and serves Sioux City and the surrounding Siouxland area. This hazardous weather outlook is for northwest Iowa, west central Iowa, southwest Minnesota, northeast Nebraska, central South Dakota, east central South Dakota, south central South Dakota, and southeast South Dakota. Day 1, this afternoon and tonight. Heat indices will be in the upper 90s to near 100 this afternoon, especially west of I-29. Stay hydrated out there. A pop-up shower or storm can't be ruled out near and south of the Missouri River Valley this afternoon. Severe weather is not expected, but a rogue 55 miles an hour gust can't be ruled out as storms fall apart.
For Thursday through Tuesday, rain chances increase early Thursday with periodic showers and storms continuing through Friday morning. A few stronger storms.

may develop Thursday afternoon and evening, bringing a threat of damaging winds. Areas of heavy rainfall are also possible with storms through Thursday night. Spotter activation is not expected at this time. Your National Weather Service forecast for Siouxland. Tonight, partly cloudy. A slight chance of showers and thunderstorms this evening. Patchy smoke this evening. Lows in the upper 60s. Southeast winds 5 to 10 miles an hour. Chance of rain 20%. Thursday, partly sunny with a chance of showers and thunderstorms. Patchy smoke in the afternoon. Not as warm. Humid with highs in the lower 80s. South winds 10 to 15 miles an hour with gusts up to 25 miles an hour. Chance of rain 50%. Thursday night, thunderstorms with showers likely. Humid with lows in the mid-60s. South winds 10 to 15 miles an hour. Becoming southwest 5 to 10 miles an hour after midnight. Chance of rain 90%. Friday, mostly cloudy with a chance of showers and thunderstorms in the morning, then partly sunny in the afternoon. Humid with highs in the upper 70s. Northwest winds 15 to 20 miles an hour with gusts up to 30 miles an hour. Chance of rain 50%. Friday night, mostly clear. Humid with lows in the upper 50s. North winds 15 to 20 miles an hour with gusts up to 30 miles an hour. Diminishing to around 5 miles an hour after midnight. Saturday, sunny. Highs in the lower 80s. Saturday night, clear. Lows around 50. Sunday, sunny. Highs in the lower 80s. Sunday night, mostly clear. Lows in the lower 60s. Monday, sunny. Highs in the lower 80s. Monday night, mostly clear. Lows in the mid-60s. Tuesday, mostly sunny. Highs in the lower 80s. Tuesday night, partly cloudy in the evening, then becoming mostly cloudy. A chance of showers. A chance of thunderstorms after midnight. Lows in the lower 60s. Chance of rain 50%. Wednesday, mostly cloudy in the morning, then becoming partly sunny. Highs in the upper 70s. At 10 p.m., in Sioux City, the temperature was 80 and the dew point 72. The relative humidity was 76%. Wind was east at 9 miles an hour. The pressure was 29.95 inches and rising. Elsewhere in northwest Iowa, Morris was partly cloudy and 75. In Sheldon, Cherokee was clear and 77. Spencer was clear and 76. Other conditions across the northern plains, farther east in Iowa, skies ranged from clear to partly cloudy. It was 79 at Des Moines, 70 at Cedar Rapids, and 75 at Waterloo. In eastern Nebraska, skies ranged from clear to partly cloudy, and temperatures were between 80 and 82 degrees. In eastern South Dakota, skies ranged from clear to partly cloudy, and temperatures were between 80 and 81 degrees. And in southern Minnesota, skies ranged from clear to partly cloudy. It was 75 at Worthington, 78 at Marshall, 78 at Mankato, 85 at Minneapolis, and 74 at Rochester. Once again, at 10 p.m. Sioux City had a temperature of 80. The current time is 10:23 p.m. Central Daylight Time. Operating on a frequency of 162.475 MHz, this is NOAA Weather Radio Station WXL62, broadcasting from a transmitter near Lawton, Iowa. Our program originates from the National Weather Service in Sioux Falls and serves Sioux City and the surrounding Siouxland area. This hazardous weather outlook is for northwest Iowa, west central Iowa, southwest Minnesota, northeast Nebraska, central South Dakota, east central South Dakota, south central South Dakota, and southeast South Dakota. Day 1, this afternoon and tonight. Heat indices will be in the upper 90s to near 100 this afternoon, especially west of I-29. Stay hydrated out there. A pop-up shower or storm can't be ruled out near and south of the Missouri River Valley this afternoon. Severe weather is not expected, but a rogue 55 miles an hour gust can't be ruled out as storms fall apart. For Thursday,

showers and thunderstorms. Patchy smoke in the afternoon. Not as warm. Humid with highs in the lower 80s. South winds 10 to 15 miles an hour with gusts up to 25 miles an hour. Chance of rain 50%. Thursday night, thunderstorms with showers likely. Humid with lows in the mid-60s. South winds 10 to 15 miles an hour, becoming southwest 5 to 10 miles an hour after midnight. Chance of rain 90%. Friday, mostly cloudy with a chance of showers and thunderstorms in the morning, then partly sunny in the afternoon. Humid with highs in the upper 70s. Northwest winds 15 to 20 miles an hour with gusts up to 30 miles an hour. Chance of rain 50%. Friday night, mostly clear. Humid with lows in the upper 50s. North winds 15 to 20 miles an hour with gusts up to 30 miles an hour, diminishing to around 5 miles an hour after midnight. Saturday, sunny. Highs in the lower 80s. Saturday night, clear. Lows around 60. Sunday, sunny. Highs in the lower 80s. Sunday night, mostly clear. Lows in the lower 60s. Monday, sunny. Highs in the lower 80s. Monday night, mostly clear. Lows in the mid-60s. Tuesday, mostly sunny. Highs in the lower 80s. Tuesday night, partly cloudy in the evening, then becoming mostly cloudy. A chance of showers. A chance of thunderstorms after midnight. Lows in the lower 60s. Chance of rain 50%. Wednesday, mostly cloudy in the morning, then becoming partly sunny. Highs in the upper 70s. At 10 p.m., in Sioux City, the temperature was 80, and the dew point 72. The relative humidity was 76%. Wind was east at 9 miles an hour. The pressure was 29.95 inches and rising. Elsewhere in northwest Iowa, Morris was partly cloudy, and 75. In Sheldon, Cherokee was clear and 77. Spencer was clear and 76. Other conditions across the northern plains, farther east in Iowa, skies ranged from clear to partly cloudy. It was 79 at Des Moines, 70 at Cedar Rapids, and 75 at Waterloo. In eastern Nebraska, skies ranged from clear to partly cloudy, and temperatures were between 80 and 82 degrees. In eastern South Dakota, skies ranged from clear to partly cloudy, and temperatures were between 80 and 81 degrees. And in southern Minnesota, skies ranged from clear to partly cloudy. It was 75 at Worthington, 78 at Marshall, 78 at Mankato, 85 at Minneapolis, and 74 at Rochester. Once again, at 10 p.m. Sioux City had a temperature of 80. The current time is 10:28 p.m. Central Daylight Time. Operating on a frequency of 162.475 MHz, this is NOAA Weather Radio Station WXL62, broadcasting from a transmitter near Lawton, Iowa. Our program originates from the National Weather Service in Sioux Falls and serves Sioux City and the surrounding Siouxland area. This hazardous weather outlook is for northwest Iowa, west central Iowa, southwest Minnesota, northeast Nebraska, central South Dakota, east central South Dakota, south central South Dakota, and southeast South Dakota. Day 1, this afternoon and tonight. Heat indices will be in the upper 90s to near 100 this afternoon, especially west of I-29. Stay hydrated out there. A pop-up shower or storm can't be ruled out near and south of the Missouri River Valley this afternoon. Severe weather is not expected, but a rogue 55 miles an hour gust can't be ruled out as storms fall apart. For Thursday through Tuesday, rain chances increase early Thursday with periodic showers and storms continuing through Friday morning. A few stronger storms may develop Thursday afternoon and evening, bringing a threat of damaging winds. Areas of heavy rainfall are also possible with storms through Thursday night. Spotter activation is not expected at this time. Your National Weather Service forecast for Siouxland. Tonight, partly cloudy. A slight chance of showers and thunderstorms this evening. Patchy smoke this evening. Lows in the upper 60s.

southeast winds 5 to 10 miles an hour. Chance of rain 20%. Thursday, partly sunny with a chance of showers and thunderstorms. Patchy smoke in the afternoon. Not as warm. Humid with highs in the lower 80s. South winds 10 to 15 miles an hour with gusts up to 25 miles an hour. Chance of rain 50%. Thursday night, thunderstorms with showers likely. Humid with lows in the mid-60s. South winds 10 to 15 miles an hour, becoming southwest 5 to 10 miles an hour after midnight. Chance of rain 90%. Friday, mostly cloudy with a chance of showers and thunderstorms in the morning, then partly sunny in the afternoon. Humid with highs in the upper 70s. Northwest winds 15 to 20 miles an hour with gusts up to 30 miles an hour. Chance of rain 50%. Friday night, mostly clear. Humid with lows in the upper 50s. North winds 15 to 20 miles an hour with gusts up to 30 miles an hour, diminishing to around 5 miles an hour after midnight. Saturday, sunny. Highs in the lower 80s. Saturday night, clear. Lows around 60. Sunday, sunny. Highs in the lower 80s. Sunday night, mostly clear. Lows in the lower 60s. Monday, sunny. Highs in the lower 80s. Monday night, mostly clear. Lows in the mid-60s. Tuesday, mostly sunny. Highs in the lower 80s. Tuesday night, partly cloudy in the evening, then becoming mostly cloudy. A chance of showers. A chance of thunderstorms after midnight. Lows in the lower 60s. Chance of rain 50%. Wednesday, mostly cloudy in the morning, then becoming partly sunny. Highs in the upper 70s. At 10 p.m., in Sioux City, the temperature was 80, and the dew point 72. The relative humidity was 76%. Wind was east at 9 miles an hour. The pressure was 29.95 inches and rising. Elsewhere in northwest Iowa, Morris was partly cloudy, and 75. In Sheldon, Cherokee was clear and 77. Spencer was clear and 76. Other conditions across the northern plains, farther east in Iowa, skies ranged from clear to partly cloudy. It was 79. Spencer was clear and 76. Other conditions across the northern plains, farther east in Iowa, skies ranged from clear to partly cloudy. It was 79 at Des Moines, 70 at Cedar Rapids, and 75 at Waterloo. In eastern Nebraska, skies ranged from clear to partly cloudy, and temperatures were between 80 and 82 degrees. In eastern South Dakota, skies ranged from clear to partly cloudy, and temperatures were between 80 and 81 degrees. And in southern Minnesota, skies ranged from clear to partly cloudy. It was 75 at Worthington, 78 at Marshall, 78 at Mankato, 85 at Minneapolis, and 74 at Rochester. Once again, at 10 p.m. Sioux City had a temperature of 80. The current time is 10:33 p.m. Central Daylight Time. Operating on a frequency of 162.475 MHz, this is NOAA Weather Radio Station WXL62, broadcasting from a transmitter near Lawton, Iowa. Our program originates from the National Weather Service in Sioux Falls and serves Sioux City and the surrounding Siouxland area. This hazardous weather outlook is for northwest Iowa, west central Iowa, southwest Minnesota, northeast Nebraska, central South Dakota, east central South Dakota, south central South Dakota, and southeast South Dakota. Day 1, this afternoon and tonight. Heat indices will be in the upper 90s to near 100 this afternoon, especially west of I-29. Stay hydrated out there. A pop-up shower or storm can't be ruled out near and south of the Missouri River Valley this afternoon. Severe weather is not expected, but a rogue 55 miles an hour gust can't be ruled out as storms fall apart. For Thursday through Tuesday, rain chances increase early Thursday with periodic showers and storms continuing through Friday morning. A few stronger storms may develop Thursday afternoon and evening, bringing a threat of damaging winds. Areas of heavy rainfall are also possible with storms through Thursday.

water activation is not expected at this time. Your National Weather Service forecast for Siouxland. Tonight, partly cloudy. A slight chance of showers and thunderstorms this evening. Patchy smoke this evening. Lows in the upper 60s. Southeast winds 5 to 10 miles an hour. Chance of rain 20%. Thursday, partly sunny with a chance of showers and thunderstorms. Patchy smoke in the afternoon. Not as warm. Humid with highs in the lower 80s. South winds 10 to 15 miles an hour with gusts up to 25 miles an hour. Chance of rain 50%. Thursday night, thunderstorms with showers likely. Humid with lows in the mid-60s. South winds 10 to 15 miles an hour, becoming southwest 5 to 10 miles an hour after midnight. Chance of rain 90%. Friday, mostly cloudy with a chance of showers and thunderstorms in the morning, then partly sunny in the afternoon. Humid with highs in the upper 70s. Northwest winds 15 to 20 miles an hour with gusts up to 30 miles an hour. Chance of rain 50%. Friday night, mostly clear. Humid with lows in the upper 50s. North winds 15 to 20 miles an hour with gusts up to 30 miles an hour, diminishing to around 5 miles an hour after midnight. Saturday, sunny. Highs in the lower 80s. Saturday night, clear. Lows around 60. Sunday, sunny. Highs in the lower 80s. Sunday night, mostly clear. Lows in the lower 60s. Monday, sunny. Highs in the lower 80s. Monday night, mostly clear. Lows in the mid-60s. Tuesday, mostly sunny. Highs in the lower 80s. Tuesday night, partly cloudy in the evening, then becoming mostly cloudy. A chance of showers. A chance of thunderstorms after midnight. Lows in the lower 60s. Chance of rain 50%. Wednesday, mostly cloudy in the morning, then becoming partly sunny. Highs in the upper 70s. At 10 p.m., in Sioux City, the temperature was 80, and the dew point 72. The relative humidity was 76%. Wind was east at 9 miles an hour. The pressure was 29.95 inches and rising. Elsewhere in northwest Iowa, Morris was partly cloudy, and 75. In Sheldon, Cherokee was clear and 77. Spencer was clear and 76. Other conditions across the northern plains, farther east in Iowa, skies ranged from clear to partly cloudy. It was 79 at Des Moines, 70 at Cedar Rapids, and 75 at Waterloo. In eastern Nebraska, skies ranged from clear to partly cloudy, and temperatures were between 80 and 82 degrees. In eastern South Dakota, skies ranged from clear to partly cloudy, and temperatures were between 80 and 81 degrees. And in southern Minnesota, skies ranged from clear to partly cloudy. It was 75 at Worthington, 78 at Marshall, 78 at Mankato, 85 at Minneapolis, and 74 at Rochester. Once again, at 10 p.m. Sioux City had a temperature of 80. The current time is 10:39 p.m. Central Daylight Time. Operating on a frequency of 162.475 MHz, this is NOAA Weather Radio Station WXL62, broadcasting from a transmitter near Lawton, Iowa. Our program originates from the National Weather Service in Sioux Falls and serves Sioux City and the surrounding Siouxland area. This hazardous weather outlook is for northwest Iowa, west central Iowa, southwest Minnesota, northeast Nebraska, central South Dakota, east central South Dakota, south central South Dakota, and southeast South Dakota. Day 1, this afternoon and tonight. Heat indices will be in the upper 90s to near 100 this afternoon, especially west of I-29. Stay hydrated out there. A pop-up shower or storm can't be ruled out near and south of the Missouri River Valley this afternoon. Severe weather is not expected, but a rogue 55 miles an hour gust can't be ruled out as storms fall apart. For Thursday through Tuesday, rain chances increase early Thursday with periodic showers and storms continuing through Friday morning. A few stronger storms may develop.

followed Thursday afternoon and evening, bringing a threat of damaging winds. Areas of heavy rainfall are also possible with storms through Thursday night. Spotter activation is not expected at this time. Your National Weather Service forecast for Siouxland. Tonight, partly cloudy. A slight chance of showers and thunderstorms this evening. Patchy smoke this evening. Lows in the upper 60s. Southeast winds 5 to 10 miles an hour. Chance of rain 20%. Thursday, partly sunny with a chance of showers and thunderstorms. Patchy smoke in the afternoon. Not as warm. Humid with highs in the lower 80s. South winds 10 to 15 miles an hour with gusts up to 25 miles an hour. Chance of rain 50%. Thursday night, thunderstorms with showers likely. Humid with lows in the mid-60s. South winds 10 to 15 miles an hour, becoming southwest 5 to 10 miles an hour after midnight. Chance of rain 90%. Friday, mostly cloudy with a chance of showers and thunderstorms in the morning, then partly sunny in the afternoon. Humid with highs in the upper 70s. Northwest winds 15 to 20 miles an hour with gusts up to 30 miles an hour. Chance of rain 50%. Friday night, mostly clear. Humid with lows in the upper 50s. North winds 15 to 20 miles an hour with gusts up to 30 miles an hour, diminishing to around 5 miles an hour after midnight. Saturday, sunny. Highs in the lower 80s. Saturday night, clear. Lows around 60. Sunday, sunny. Highs in the lower 80s. Sunday night, mostly clear. Lows in the lower 60s. Monday, sunny. Highs in the lower 80s. Monday night, mostly clear. Lows in the mid-60s. Tuesday, mostly sunny. Highs in the lower 80s. Tuesday night, partly cloudy in the evening, then becoming mostly cloudy. A chance of showers. A chance of thunderstorms after midnight. Lows in the lower 60s. Chance of rain 50%. Wednesday, mostly cloudy in the morning, then becoming partly sunny. Highs in the upper 70s. At 10 p.m., in Sioux City, the temperature was 80, and the dew point 72. The relative humidity was 76%. Wind was east at 9 miles an hour. The pressure was 29.95 inches and rising. Elsewhere in northwest Iowa, Morris was partly cloudy, and 75. In Sheldon, Cherokee was clear and 77. Spencer was clear and 76. Other conditions across the northern plains, farther east in Iowa, skies ranged from clear to partly cloudy. It was 79 at Des Moines, 70 at Cedar Rapids, and 75 at Waterloo. In eastern Nebraska, skies ranged from clear to partly cloudy, and temperatures were between 80 and 82 degrees. In eastern South Dakota, skies ranged from clear to partly cloudy, and temperatures were between 80 and 81 degrees. And in southern Minnesota, skies ranged from clear to partly cloudy. It was 75 at Worthington, 78 at Marshall, 78 at Mankato, 85 at Minneapolis, and 74 at Rochester. Once again, at 10 p.m. Sioux City had a temperature of 80. The current time is 10:44 p.m. Central Daylight Time. Operating on a frequency of 162.475 MHz, this is NOAA Weather Radio Station WXL62, broadcasting from a transmitter near Lawton, Iowa. Our program originates from the National Weather Service in Sioux Falls and serves Sioux City and the surrounding Siouxland area. This hazardous weather outlook is for northwest Iowa, west central Iowa, southwest Minnesota, northeast Nebraska, central South Dakota, east central South Dakota, south central South Dakota, and southeast South Dakota. Day 1, this afternoon and tonight. Heat indices will be in the upper 90s to near 100 this afternoon, especially west of I-29. Stay hydrated out there. A pop-up shower or storm can't be ruled out near and south of the Missouri River Valley this afternoon. Severe weather is not expected, but a rogue 55 miles an hour gust can't be ruled out as storms fall apart. For Thursday through Tuesday,

rain chances increase early Thursday, with periodic showers and storms continuing through Friday morning. A few stronger storms may develop Thursday afternoon and evening, bringing a threat of damaging winds. Areas of heavy rainfall are also possible with storms through Thursday night. Spotter activation is not expected at this time. Your National Weather Service forecast for Siouxland. Tonight, partly cloudy. A slight chance of showers and thunderstorms this evening. Patchy smoke this evening. Lows in the upper 60s. Southeast winds 5 to 10 miles an hour. Chance of rain 20%. Thursday, partly sunny with a chance of showers and thunderstorms. Patchy smoke in the afternoon. Not as warm. Humid with highs in the lower 80s. South winds 10 to 15 miles an hour with gusts up to 25 miles an hour. Chance of rain 50%. Thursday night, thunderstorms with showers likely. Humid with lows in the mid-60s. South winds 10 to 15 miles an hour, becoming southwest 5 to 10 miles an hour after midnight. Chance of rain 90%. Friday, mostly cloudy with a chance of showers and thunderstorms in the morning, then partly sunny in the afternoon. Humid with highs in the upper 70s. Northwest winds 15 to 20 miles an hour with gusts up to 30 miles an hour. Chance of rain 50%. Friday night, mostly clear. Humid with lows in the upper 50s. North winds 15 to 20 miles an hour with gusts up to 30 miles an hour, diminishing to around 5 miles an hour after midnight. Saturday, sunny. Highs in the lower 80s. Saturday night, clear. Lows around 60. Sunday, sunny. Highs in the lower 80s. Sunday night, mostly clear. Lows in the lower 60s. Monday, sunny. Highs in the lower 80s. Monday night, mostly clear. Lows in the mid-60s. Tuesday, mostly sunny. Highs in the lower 80s. Tuesday night, partly cloudy in the evening, then becoming mostly cloudy. A chance of showers. A chance of thunderstorms after midnight. Lows in the lower 60s. Chance of rain 50%. Wednesday, mostly cloudy in the morning, then becoming partly sunny. Highs in the upper 70s. At 10 p.m., in Sioux City, the temperature was 80, and the dew point 72. The relative humidity was 76%. Wind was east at 9 miles an hour. The pressure was 29.95 inches and rising. Elsewhere in northwest Iowa, Morris was partly cloudy, and 75. In Sheldon, Cherokee was clear and 77. Spencer was clear and 76. Other conditions across the northern plains, farther east in Iowa, skies ranged from clear to partly cloudy. It was 79 at Des Moines, 70 at Cedar Rapids, and 75 at Waterloo. In eastern Nebraska, skies ranged from clear to partly cloudy, and temperatures were between 80 and 82 degrees. In eastern South Dakota, skies ranged from clear to partly cloudy, and temperatures were between 80 and 81 degrees. And in southern Minnesota, skies ranged from clear to partly cloudy. It was 75 at Worthington, 78 at Marshall, 78 at Mankato, 85 at Minneapolis, and 74 at Rochester. Once again, at 10 p.m. Sioux City had a temperature of 80. The current time is 10:49 p.m. Central Daylight Time. Operating on a frequency of 162.475 MHz, this is NOAA Weather Radio Station WXL62, broadcasting from a transmitter near Lawton, Iowa. Our program originates from the National Weather Service in Sioux Falls and serves Sioux City and the surrounding Siouxland area. This hazardous weather outlook is for northwest Iowa, west central Iowa, southwest Minnesota, northeast Nebraska, central South Dakota, east central South Dakota, south central South Dakota, and southeast South Dakota. Day 1, this afternoon and tonight. Heat indices will be in the upper 90s to near 100 this afternoon, especially west of I-29. Stay hydrated out there. A pop-up shower or storm can't be ruled out near and south of the Missouri River Valley this afternoon.

Severe weather is not expected, but a rogue 55 miles an hour gust can't be ruled out as storms fall apart. For Thursday through Tuesday, rain chances increase early Thursday with periodic showers and storms continuing through Friday morning. A few stronger storms may develop Thursday afternoon and evening, bringing a threat of damaging winds. Areas of heavy rainfall are also possible with storms through Thursday night. Spotter activation is not expected at this time. Your National Weather Service forecast for Siouxland. Tonight, partly cloudy. A slight chance of showers and thunderstorms this evening. Patchy smoke this evening. Lows in the upper 60s. Southeast winds 5 to 10 miles an hour. Chance of rain 20%. Thursday, partly sunny with a chance of showers and thunderstorms. Patchy smoke in the afternoon. Not as warm. Humid with highs in the lower 80s. South winds 10 to 15 miles an hour with gusts up to 25 miles an hour. Chance of rain 50%. Thursday night, thunderstorms with showers likely. Humid with lows in the mid-60s. South winds 10 to 15 miles an hour, becoming southwest 5 to 10 miles an hour after midnight. Chance of rain 90%. Friday, mostly cloudy with a chance of showers and thunderstorms in the morning, then partly sunny in the afternoon. Humid with highs in the upper 70s. Northwest winds 15 to 20 miles an hour with gusts up to 30 miles an hour. Chance of rain 50%. Friday night, mostly clear. Humid with lows in the upper 50s. North winds 15 to 20 miles an hour with gusts up to 30 miles an hour, diminishing to around 5 miles an hour after midnight. Saturday, sunny. Highs in the lower 80s. Saturday night, clear. Lows around 60. Sunday, sunny. Highs in the lower 80s. Sunday night, mostly clear. Lows in the lower 60s. Monday, sunny. Highs in the lower 80s. Monday night, mostly clear. Lows in the mid-60s. Tuesday, mostly sunny. Highs in the lower 80s. Tuesday night, partly cloudy in the evening, then becoming mostly cloudy. A chance of showers. A chance of thunderstorms after midnight. Lows in the lower 60s. Chance of rain 50%. Wednesday, mostly cloudy in the morning, then becoming partly sunny. Highs in the upper 70s. At 10 p.m., in Sioux City, the temperature was 80, and the dew point 72. The relative humidity was 76%. Wind was east at 9 miles an hour. The pressure was 29.95 inches and rising. Elsewhere in northwest Iowa, Morris was partly cloudy, and 75. In Sheldon, Cherokee was clear and 77. Spencer was clear and 76. Other conditions across the northern plains, farther east in Iowa, skies ranged from clear to partly cloudy. It was 79 at Des Moines, 70 at Cedar Rapids, and 75 at Waterloo. In eastern Nebraska, skies ranged from clear to partly cloudy, and temperatures were between 80 and 82 degrees. In eastern South Dakota, skies ranged from clear to partly cloudy, and temperatures were between 80 and 81 degrees. And in southern Minnesota, skies ranged from clear to partly cloudy. It was 75 at Worthington, 78 at Marshall, 78 at Mankato, 85 at Minneapolis, and 74 at Rochester. Once again, at 10 p.m. Sioux City had a temperature of 80. The current time is 10:54 p.m. Central Daylight Time. Operating on a frequency of 162.475 MHz, this is NOAA Weather Radio Station WXL62, broadcasting from a transmitter near Lawton, Iowa. Our program originates from the National Weather Service in Sioux Falls and serves Sioux City and the surrounding Siouxland area. This hazardous weather outlook is for northwest Iowa, west central Iowa, southwest Minnesota, northeast Nebraska, central South Dakota, east central South Dakota, south central South Dakota, and southeast South Dakota. Day 1, this afternoon and tonight. Heat indices will be in the upper 90s to near 100 this afternoon, especially west of I-29.
stay hydrated out there. A pop-up shower or storm can't be ruled out near and south of the Missouri River Valley this afternoon. Severe weather is not expected, but a rogue 55 miles an hour gust can't be ruled out as storms fall apart. For Thursday through Tuesday, rain chances increase early Thursday with periodic showers and storms continuing through Friday morning. A few stronger storms may develop Thursday afternoon and evening, bringing a threat of damaging winds. Areas of heavy rainfall are also possible with storms through Thursday night. Spotter activation is not expected at this time. Your National Weather Service forecast for Siouxland. Tonight, partly cloudy. A slight chance of showers and thunderstorms this evening. Patchy smoke this evening. Lows in the upper 60s. Southeast winds 5 to 10 miles an hour. Chance of rain 20%. Thursday, partly sunny with a chance of showers and thunderstorms. Patchy smoke in the afternoon. Not as warm. Humid with highs in the lower 80s. South winds 10 to 15 miles an hour with gusts up to 25 miles an hour. Chance of rain 50%. Thursday night, thunderstorms with showers likely. Humid with lows in the mid-60s. South winds 10 to 15 miles an hour, becoming southwest 5 to 10 miles an hour after midnight. Chance of rain 90%. Friday, mostly cloudy with a chance of showers and thunderstorms in the morning, then partly sunny in the afternoon. Humid with highs in the upper 70s. Northwest winds 15 to 20 miles an hour with gusts up to 30 miles an hour. Chance of rain 50%. Friday night, mostly clear. Humid with lows in the upper 50s. North winds 15 to 20 miles an hour with gusts up to 30 miles an hour, diminishing to around 5 miles an hour after midnight. Saturday, sunny. Highs in the lower 80s. Saturday night, clear. Lows around 60. Sunday, sunny. Highs in the lower 80s. Sunday night, mostly clear. Lows in the lower 60s. Monday, sunny. Highs in the lower 80s. Monday night, mostly clear. Lows in the mid-60s. Tuesday, mostly sunny. Highs in the lower 80s. Tuesday night, partly cloudy in the evening, then becoming mostly cloudy. A chance of showers. A chance of thunderstorms after midnight. Lows in the lower 60s. Chance of rain 50%. Wednesday, mostly cloudy in the morning, then becoming partly sunny. Highs in the upper 70s. At 10 p.m., in Sioux City, the temperature was 80, and the dew point 72. The relative humidity was 76%. Wind was east at 9 miles an hour. The pressure was 29.95 inches and rising. Elsewhere in northwest Iowa, Morris was partly cloudy, and 75. In Sheldon, Cherokee was clear and 77. Spencer was clear and 76. Other conditions across the northern plains, farther east in Iowa, skies ranged from clear to partly cloudy. It was 79 at Des Moines, 70 at Cedar Rapids, and 75 at Waterloo. In eastern Nebraska, skies ranged from clear to partly cloudy, and temperatures were between 80 and 82 degrees. In eastern South Dakota, skies ranged from clear to partly cloudy, and temperatures were between 80 and 81 degrees. And in southern Minnesota, skies ranged from clear to partly cloudy. It was 75 at Worthington, 78 at Marshall, 78 at Mankato, 85 at Minneapolis, and 74 at Rochester. Once again, at 10 p.m. Sioux City had a temperature of 80. The current time is 10:59 p.m. Central Daylight Time. Operating on a frequency of 162.475 MHz, this is NOAA Weather Radio Station WXL62, broadcasting from a transmitter near Lawton, Iowa. Our program originates from the National Weather Service in Sioux Falls and serves Sioux City and the surrounding Siouxland area. This hazardous weather outlook is for northwest Iowa, west central Iowa, southwest Minnesota, northeast Nebraska, central South Dakota, east central South Dakota, south central South Dakota, and southeast South Dakota. Day 1.

this afternoon and tonight. Heat indices will be in the upper 90s to near 100 this afternoon, especially west of I-29. Stay hydrated out there. A pop-up shower or storm can't be ruled out near and south of the Missouri River Valley this afternoon. Severe weather is not expected, but a rogue 55 miles an hour gust can't be ruled out as storms fall apart. For Thursday through Tuesday, rain chances increase early Thursday with periodic showers and storms continuing through Friday morning. A few stronger storms may develop Thursday afternoon and evening, bringing a threat of damaging winds. Areas of heavy rainfall are also possible with storms through Thursday night. Spotter activation is not expected at this time. Your National Weather Service forecast for Siouxland. Tonight, partly cloudy. A slight chance of showers and thunderstorms this evening. Patchy smoke this evening. Lows in the upper 60s. Southeast winds 5 to 10 miles an hour. Chance of rain 20%. Thursday, partly sunny with a chance of showers and thunderstorms. Patchy smoke in the afternoon. Not as warm. Humid with highs in the lower 80s. South winds 10 to 15 miles an hour with gusts up to 25 miles an hour. Chance of rain 50%. Thursday night, thunderstorms with showers likely. Humid with lows in the mid-60s. South winds 10 to 15 miles an hour, becoming southwest 5 to 10 miles an hour after midnight. Chance of rain 90%. Friday, mostly cloudy with a chance of showers and thunderstorms in the morning, then partly sunny in the afternoon. Humid with highs in the upper 70s. Northwest winds 15 to 20 miles an hour with gusts up to 30 miles an hour. Chance of rain 50%. Friday night, mostly clear. Humid with lows in the upper 50s. North winds 15 to 20 miles an hour with gusts up to 30 miles an hour, diminishing to around 5 miles an hour after midnight. Saturday, sunny. Highs in the lower 80s. Saturday night, clear. Lows around 60. Sunday, sunny. Highs in the lower 80s. Sunday night, mostly clear. Lows in the lower 60s. Monday, sunny. Highs in the lower 80s. Monday night, mostly clear. Lows in the mid-60s. Tuesday, mostly sunny. Highs in the lower 80s. Tuesday night, partly cloudy in the evening, then becoming mostly cloudy. A chance of showers. A chance of thunderstorms after midnight. Lows in the lower 60s. Chance of rain 50%. Wednesday, mostly cloudy in the morning, then becoming partly sunny. Highs in the upper 70s. At 11 p.m., in Sioux City, the temperature was 78 and the dew point 72. The relative humidity was 81%. Wind was east at 9 miles an hour. The pressure was 29.96 inches and rising. Elsewhere in northwest Iowa, Morris was mostly cloudy and 75. In Sheldon, Spencer was clear and 75. Other conditions across the northern plains, farther east in Iowa, skies ranged from clear to partly cloudy. It was 77 at Des Moines, 68 at Cedar Rapids, and 73 at Waterloo. In eastern Nebraska, skies ranged from partly cloudy to mostly cloudy, and temperatures were between 79 and 81 degrees. In eastern South Dakota, skies ranged from clear to partly cloudy, and temperatures were between 78 and 80 degrees. And in southern Minnesota, skies ranged from clear to partly cloudy. It was 73 at Worthington, 75 at Marshall, 77 at Mankato, 83 at Minneapolis, and 72 at Rochester. Once again, at 11 p.m. Sioux City had a temperature of 78. The current time is 11.04 p.m. Central Daylight Time. Operating on a frequency of 162.475 MHz, this is NOAA Weather Radio Station WXL62, broadcasting from a transmitter near Lawton, Iowa. Our program originates from the National Weather Service in Sioux Falls and serves Sioux City and the surrounding Siouxland area. This hazardous weather outlook is for northwest Iowa, west central Iowa, southwest Minnesota, northeast Nebraska,

Central South Dakota, East Central South Dakota, South Central South Dakota, and Southeast South Dakota. Day 1, this afternoon and tonight. Heat indices will be in the upper 90s to near 100 this afternoon, especially west of I-29. Stay hydrated out there. A pop-up shower or storm can't be ruled out near and south of the Missouri River Valley this afternoon. Severe weather is not expected, but a rogue 55 miles an hour gust can't be ruled out as storms fall apart. For Thursday through Tuesday, rain chances increase early Thursday with periodic showers and storms continuing through Friday morning. A few stronger storms may develop Thursday afternoon and evening, bringing a threat of damaging winds. Areas of heavy rainfall are also possible with storms through Thursday night. Spotter activation is not expected at this time. Your National Weather Service forecast for Siouxland. Tonight, partly cloudy. A slight chance of showers and thunderstorms this evening. Patchy smoke this evening. Lows in the upper 60s. Southeast winds 5 to 10 miles an hour. Chance of rain 20%. Thursday, partly sunny with a chance of showers and thunderstorms. Patchy smoke in the afternoon. Not as warm. Humid with highs in the lower 80s. South winds 10 to 15 miles an hour with gusts up to 25 miles an hour. Chance of rain 50%. Thursday night, thunderstorms with showers likely. Humid with lows in the mid-60s. South winds 10 to 15 miles an hour, becoming southwest 5 to 10 miles an hour after midnight. Chance of rain 90%. Friday, mostly cloudy with a chance of showers and thunderstorms in the morning, then partly sunny in the afternoon. Humid with highs in the upper 70s. Northwest winds 15 to 20 miles an hour with gusts up to 30 miles an hour. Chance of rain 50%. Friday night, mostly clear. Humid with lows in the upper 50s. North winds 15 to 20 miles an hour with gusts up to 30 miles an hour, diminishing to around 5 miles an hour after midnight. Saturday, sunny. Highs in the lower 80s. Saturday night, clear. Lows around 60. Sunday, sunny. Highs in the lower 80s. Sunday night, mostly clear. Lows in the lower 60s. Monday, sunny. Highs in the lower 80s. Monday night, mostly clear. Lows in the mid-60s. Tuesday, mostly sunny. Highs in the lower 80s. Tuesday night, partly cloudy in the evening, then becoming mostly cloudy. A chance of showers. A chance of thunderstorms after midnight. Lows in the lower 60s. Chance of rain 50%. Wednesday, mostly cloudy in the morning, then becoming partly sunny. Highs in the upper 70s. At 11 p.m., in Sioux City, the temperature was 78 and the dew point 72. The relative humidity was 81%. Wind was east at 9 miles an hour. The pressure was 29.96 inches and rising. Elsewhere in northwest Iowa, Mars was mostly cloudy and 75. In Sheldon, Spencer was clear and 75. Other conditions across the northern plains, farther east in Iowa, skies ranged from clear to partly cloudy. It was 77 at Des Moines, 68 at Cedar Rapids, and 73 at Waterloo. In eastern Nebraska, skies ranged from partly cloudy to mostly cloudy, and temperatures were between 79 and 81 degrees. In eastern South Dakota, skies ranged from clear to partly cloudy, and temperatures were between 78 and 80 degrees. And in southern Minnesota, skies ranged from clear to partly cloudy. It was 73 at Worthington, 75 at Marshall, 77 at Mankato, 83 at Minneapolis, and 72 at Rochester. Once again, at 11 p.m. Sioux City had a temperature of 78. The current time is 11:09 p.m. Central Daylight Time. Operating on a frequency of 162.475 MHz, this is NOAA Weather Radio Station WXL62, broadcasting from a transmitter near Lawton, Iowa. Our program originates from the National Weather Service in Sioux Falls and serves Sioux City and the surrounding Siouxland area.

This hazardous weather outlook is for northwest Iowa, west central Iowa, southwest Minnesota, northeast Nebraska, central South Dakota, east central South Dakota, south central South Dakota, and southeast South Dakota. Day 1, this afternoon and tonight. Heat indices will be in the upper 90s to near 100 this afternoon, especially west of I-29. Stay hydrated out there. A pop-up shower or storm can't be ruled out near and south of the Missouri River Valley this afternoon. Severe weather is not expected, but a rogue 55 miles an hour gust can't be ruled out as storms fall apart. For Thursday through Tuesday, rain chances increase early Thursday with periodic showers and storms continuing through Friday morning. A few stronger storms may develop Thursday afternoon and evening, bringing a threat of damaging winds. Areas of heavy rainfall are also possible with storms through Thursday night. Spotter activation is not expected at this time. Your National Weather Service forecast for Siouxland. Tonight, partly cloudy. A slight chance of showers and thunderstorms this evening. Patchy smoke this evening. Lows in the upper 60s. Southeast winds 5 to 10 miles an hour. Chance of rain 20%. Thursday, partly sunny with a chance of showers and thunderstorms. Patchy smoke in the afternoon. Not as warm. Humid with highs in the lower 80s. South winds 10 to 15 miles an hour with gusts up to 25 miles an hour. Chance of rain 50%. Thursday night, thunderstorms with showers likely. Humid with lows in the mid-60s. South winds 10 to 15 miles an hour, becoming southwest 5 to 10 miles an hour after midnight. Chance of rain 90%. Friday, mostly cloudy with a chance of showers and thunderstorms in the morning, then partly sunny in the afternoon. Humid with highs in the upper 70s. Northwest winds 15 to 20 miles an hour with gusts up to 30 miles an hour. Chance of rain 50%. Friday night, mostly clear. Humid with lows in the upper 50s. North winds 15 to 20 miles an hour with gusts up to 30 miles an hour, diminishing to around 5 miles an hour after midnight. Saturday, sunny. Highs in the lower 80s. Saturday night, clear. Lows around 60. Sunday, sunny. Highs in the lower 80s. Sunday night, mostly clear. Lows in the lower 60s. Monday, sunny. Highs in the lower 80s. Monday night, mostly clear. Lows in the mid-60s. Tuesday, mostly sunny. Highs in the lower 80s. Tuesday night, partly cloudy in the evening, then becoming mostly cloudy. A chance of showers. A chance of thunderstorms after midnight. Lows in the lower 60s. Chance of rain 50%. Wednesday, mostly cloudy in the morning, then becoming partly sunny. Highs in the upper 70s. At 11 p.m., in Sioux City, the temperature was 78, and the dew point 72. The relative humidity was 81%. Wind was east at 9 miles an hour. The pressure was 29.96 inches and rising. Elsewhere in northwest Iowa, Morris was mostly cloudy, and 75. In Sheldon, Cherokee was clear and 75. Spencer was clear and 75. Other conditions across the northern plains, farther east in Iowa, skies ranged from clear to partly cloudy. It was 77 at Des Moines, 68 at Cedar Rapids, and 73 at Waterloo. In eastern Nebraska, temperatures were between 79 and 81 degrees. At Norfolk, it was clear. At Lincoln, it was partly cloudy. At Omaha, it was mostly cloudy. In eastern South Dakota, skies ranged from clear to partly cloudy, and temperatures were between 78 and 80 degrees. And in southern Minnesota, it was clear. It was 73 at Worthington, 75 at Marshall, 77 at Mankato, 83 at Minneapolis, and 72 at Rochester. Once again, at 11 p.m. Sioux City had a temperature of 78. The current time is 11:15 p.m. Central Daylight Time. Operating on a frequency of 162.475 MHz,
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Our program originates from the National Weather Service in Sioux Falls and serves Sioux City and the surrounding Siouxland area. This hazardous weather outlook is for Northwest Iowa, West Central Iowa, Southwest Minnesota, Northeast Nebraska, Central South Dakota, East Central South Dakota, South Central South Dakota, and Southeast South Dakota. Day 1, this afternoon and tonight. Heat indices will be in the upper 90s to near 100 this afternoon, especially west of I-29. Stay hydrated out there. A pop-up shower or storm can't be ruled out near and south of the Missouri River Valley this afternoon. Severe weather is not expected, but a rogue 55 miles an hour gust can't be ruled out as storms fall apart. For Thursday through Tuesday, rain chances increase early Thursday with periodic showers and storms continuing through Friday morning. A few stronger storms may develop Thursday afternoon and evening, bringing a threat of damaging winds. Areas of heavy rainfall are also possible with storms through Thursday night. Spotter activation is not expected at this time. Your National Weather Service forecast for Siouxland. Tonight, partly cloudy. A slight chance of showers and thunderstorms this evening. Patchy smoke this evening. Lows in the upper 60s. Southeast winds 5 to 10 miles an hour. Chance of rain 20%. Thursday, partly sunny with a chance of showers and thunderstorms. Patchy smoke in the afternoon. Not as warm. Humid with highs in the lower 80s. South winds 10 to 15 miles an hour with gusts up to 25 miles an hour. Chance of rain 50%. Thursday night, thunderstorms with showers likely. Humid with lows in the mid-60s. South winds 10 to 15 miles an hour, becoming southwest 5 to 10 miles an hour after midnight. Chance of rain 90%. Friday, mostly cloudy with a chance of showers and thunderstorms in the morning, then partly sunny in the afternoon. Humid with highs in the upper 70s. Northwest winds 15 to 20 miles an hour with gusts up to 30 miles an hour. Chance of rain 50%. Friday night, mostly clear. Humid with lows in the upper 50s. North winds 15 to 20 miles an hour with gusts up to 30 miles an hour, diminishing to around 5 miles an hour after midnight. Saturday, sunny. Highs in the lower 80s. Saturday night, clear. Lows around 60. Sunday, sunny. Highs in the lower 80s. Sunday night, mostly clear. Lows in the lower 60s. Monday, sunny. Highs in the lower 80s. Monday night, mostly clear. Lows in the mid-60s. Tuesday, mostly sunny. Highs in the lower 80s. Tuesday night, partly cloudy in the evening, then becoming mostly cloudy. A chance of showers. A chance of thunderstorms after midnight. Lows in the lower 60s. Chance of rain 50%. Wednesday, mostly cloudy in the morning, then becoming partly sunny. Highs in the upper 70s. At 11 p.m., in Sioux City, the temperature was 78 and the dew point 72. The relative humidity was 81%. Wind was east at 9 miles an hour. The pressure was 29.96 inches and rising. Elsewhere in northwest Iowa, Morris was mostly cloudy and 75. In Sheldon, Cherokee was clear and 75. Spencer was clear and 75. Other conditions across the northern plains, farther east in Iowa, skies ranged from clear to partly cloudy. It was 77 at Des Moines, 68 at Cedar Rapids, and 73 at Waterloo. In eastern Nebraska, temperatures were between 79 and 81 degrees. At Norfolk, it was clear. At Lincoln, it was partly cloudy. At Omaha, it was mostly cloudy. In eastern South Dakota, skies ranged from clear to partly cloudy, and temperatures were between 78 and 80 degrees. And in southern Minnesota, it was clear. It was 73 at Worthington, 75 at Marshall, 77 at Mankato, 83 at Minneapolis, and 72 at Rochester.
Once again, at 11 p.m. Sioux City has a temperature of 78. The current time is 11:20 p.m. Central Daylight Time. Operating on a frequency of 162.475 MHz, this is NOAA Weather Radio Station WXL62, broadcasting from a transmitter near Lawton, Iowa. Our program originates from the National Weather Service in Sioux Falls and serves Sioux City and the surrounding Siouxland area. This hazardous weather outlook is for Northwest Iowa, West Central Iowa, Southwest Minnesota, Northeast Nebraska, Central South Dakota, East Central South Dakota, South Central South Dakota, and Southeast South Dakota. Day 1, this afternoon and tonight. Heat indices will be in the upper 90s to near 100 this afternoon, especially west of I-29. Stay hydrated out there. A pop-up shower or storm can't be ruled out near and south of the Missouri River Valley this afternoon. Severe weather is not expected, but a rogue 55 miles an hour gust can't be ruled out as storms fall apart. For Thursday through Tuesday, rain chances increase early Thursday with periodic showers and storms continuing through Friday morning. A few stronger storms may develop Thursday afternoon and evening, bringing a threat of damaging winds. Areas of heavy rainfall are also possible with storms through Thursday night. Spotter activation is not expected at this time. Your National Weather Service forecast for Siouxland. Tonight, partly cloudy. A slight chance of showers and thunderstorms this evening. Patchy smoke this evening. Lows in the upper 60s. Southeast winds 5 to 10 miles an hour. Chance of rain 20%. Thursday, partly sunny with a chance of showers and thunderstorms. Patchy smoke in the afternoon. Not as warm. Humid with highs in the lower 80s. South winds 10 to 15 miles an hour with gusts up to 25 miles an hour. Chance of rain 50%. Thursday night, thunderstorms with showers likely. Humid with lows in the mid-60s. South winds 10 to 15 miles an hour, becoming southwest 5 to 10 miles an hour after midnight. Chance of rain 90%. Friday, mostly cloudy with a chance of showers and thunderstorms in the morning, then partly sunny in the afternoon. Humid with highs in the upper 70s. Northwest winds 15 to 20 miles an hour with gusts up to 30 miles an hour. Chance of rain 50%. Friday night, mostly clear. Humid with lows in the upper 50s. North winds 15 to 20 miles an hour with gusts up to 30 miles an hour, diminishing to around 5 miles an hour after midnight. Saturday, sunny. Highs in the lower 80s. Saturday night, clear. Lows around 60. Sunday, sunny. Highs in the lower 80s. Sunday night, mostly clear. Lows in the lower 60s. Monday, sunny. Highs in the lower 80s. Monday night, mostly clear. Lows in the mid-60s. Tuesday, mostly sunny. Highs in the lower 80s. Tuesday night, partly cloudy in the evening, then becoming mostly cloudy. A chance of showers. A chance of thunderstorms after midnight. Lows in the lower 60s. Chance of rain 50%. Wednesday, mostly cloudy in the morning, then becoming partly sunny. Highs in the upper 70s. At 11 p.m., in Sioux City, the temperature was 78 and the dew point 72. The relative humidity was 81%. Wind was east at 9 miles an hour. The pressure was 29.96 inches and rising. Elsewhere in northwest Iowa, Morris was mostly cloudy and 75. In Sheldon, Cherokee was clear and 75. Spencer was clear and 75. Other conditions across the northern plains, farther east in Iowa, skies ranged from clear to partly cloudy. It was 77 at Des Moines, 68 at Cedar Rapids, and 73 at Waterloo. In eastern Nebraska, temperatures were between 79 and 81 degrees. At Norfolk, it was clear. At Lincoln, it was partly cloudy. At Omaha, it was mostly cloudy. In eastern South Dakota,
skies ranged from clear to partly cloudy, and temperatures were between 78 and 80 degrees. And in southern Minnesota,

East Nebraska, Central South Dakota, East Central South Dakota, South Central South Dakota, and Southeast South Dakota. Day 1, this afternoon and tonight. Heat indices will be in the upper 90s to near 100 this afternoon, especially west of I-29. Stay hydrated out there. A pop-up shower or storm can't be ruled out near and south of the Missouri River Valley this afternoon. Severe weather is not expected, but a rogue 55 miles an hour gust can't be ruled out as storms fall apart. For Thursday through Tuesday, rain chances increase early Thursday with periodic showers and storms continuing through Friday morning. A few stronger storms may develop Thursday afternoon and evening, bringing a threat of damaging winds. Areas of heavy rainfall are also possible with storms through Thursday night. Spotter activation is not expected at this time. Your National Weather Service forecast for Siouxland. Overnight, partly cloudy late this evening, then becoming mostly cloudy. Lows in the upper 60s. Southeast winds 5 to 10 miles an hour. Thursday, mostly cloudy in the morning, then becoming partly sunny. A slight chance of showers. A slight chance of thunderstorms in the afternoon. Patchy smoke in the afternoon. Humid with highs in the mid-80s. South winds 10 to 15 miles an hour with gusts up to 25 miles an hour. Chance of rain 20%. Thursday night, showers with a chance of thunderstorms in the evening, then showers with thunderstorms likely after midnight. Locally heavy rainfall possible in the evening. Humid with lows in the mid-60s. South winds 10 to 15 miles an hour, becoming southwest 5 to 10 miles an hour after midnight. Chance of rain near 100%. Friday, mostly cloudy with a chance of showers and thunderstorms in the morning, then partly sunny in the afternoon. Humid with highs in the upper 70s. Northwest winds 15 to 20 miles an hour with gusts up to 30 miles an hour. Chance of rain 50%. Friday night, mostly clear. Humid with lows in the upper 50s. North winds 15 to 20 miles an hour with gusts up to 30 miles an hour, diminishing to around 5 miles an hour after midnight. Saturday, sunny. Highs in the lower 80s. Saturday night, clear. Lows around 60. Sunday, sunny. Highs in the lower 80s. Sunday night, mostly clear. Lows in the lower 60s. Monday, sunny. Highs in the lower 80s. Monday night, mostly clear. Lows in the mid-60s. Tuesday, mostly sunny. Highs in the lower 80s. Tuesday night, partly cloudy in the evening, then becoming mostly cloudy. A chance of showers. A chance of thunderstorms after midnight. Lows in the lower 60s. Chance of rain 50%. Wednesday, mostly cloudy in the morning, then becoming partly sunny. Highs in the upper 70s. At 11 p.m., in Sioux City, the temperature was 78 and the dew point 72. The relative humidity was 81%. Wind was east at 9 miles an hour. The pressure was 29.96 inches and rising. Elsewhere in northwest Iowa, Morris was mostly cloudy and 75. In Sheldon, Cherokee was clear and 75. Spencer was clear and 75. Other conditions across the northern plains, farther east in Iowa, skies ranged from clear to partly cloudy. It was 77 at Des Moines, 68 at Cedar Rapids, and 73 at Waterloo. In eastern Nebraska, temperatures were between 79 and 81 degrees. At Norfolk, it was clear. At Lincoln, it was partly cloudy. At Omaha, it was mostly cloudy. In eastern South Dakota, skies ranged from clear to partly cloudy, and temperatures were between 78 and 80 degrees. And in southern Minnesota, it was clear. It was 73 at Worthington, 75 at Marshall, 77 at Mankato, 83 at Minneapolis, and 72 at Rochester. Once again, at 11 p.m. Sioux City had a temperature of 78. The current time is 11:30 p.m. Central Daylight Time. Operating on a frequency of 162.475 MHz, this is NOAA Weather Radio Station.

WXL62, broadcasting from a transmitter near Lawton, Iowa. Our program originates from the National Weather Service in Sioux Falls and serves Sioux City and the surrounding Siouxland area. This hazardous weather outlook is for northwest Iowa, west central Iowa, southwest Minnesota, northeast Nebraska, central South Dakota, east central South Dakota, south central South Dakota, and southeast South Dakota. Day 1, this afternoon and tonight. Heat indices will be in the upper 90s to near 100 this afternoon, especially west of I-29. Stay hydrated out there. A pop-up shower or storm can't be ruled out near and south of the Missouri River Valley this afternoon. Severe weather is not expected, but a rogue 55 miles an hour gust can't be ruled out as storms fall apart. For Thursday through Tuesday, rain chances increase early Thursday with periodic showers and storms continuing through Friday morning. A few stronger storms may develop Thursday afternoon and evening, bringing a threat of damaging winds. Areas of heavy rainfall are also possible with storms through Thursday night. Spotter activation is not expected at this time. Your National Weather Service forecast for Siouxland. Overnight, partly cloudy late this evening, then becoming mostly cloudy. Lows in the upper 60s. Southeast winds 5 to 10 miles an hour. Thursday, mostly cloudy in the morning, then becoming partly sunny. A slight chance of showers. A slight chance of thunderstorms in the afternoon. Patchy smoke in the afternoon. Humid with highs in the mid-80s. South winds 10 to 15 miles an hour with gusts up to 25 miles an hour. Chance of rain 20%. Thursday night, showers with a chance of thunderstorms in the evening, then showers with thunderstorms likely after midnight. Locally heavy rainfall possible in the evening. Humid with lows in the mid-60s. Thunderstorms likely after midnight. Locally heavy rainfall possible in the evening. Humid with lows in the mid-60s. South winds 10 to 15 miles an hour, becoming southwest 5 to 10 miles an hour after midnight. Chance of rain near 100%. Friday, mostly cloudy with a chance of showers and thunderstorms in the morning, then partly sunny in the afternoon. Humid with highs in the upper 70s. Northwest winds 15 to 20 miles an hour with gusts up to 30 miles an hour. Chance of rain 50%. Friday night, mostly clear. Humid with lows in the upper 50s. North winds 15 to 20 miles an hour with gusts up to 30 miles an hour, diminishing to around 5 miles an hour after midnight. Saturday, sunny. Highs in the lower 80s. Saturday night, clear. Lows around 60. Sunday, sunny. Highs in the lower 80s. Sunday night, mostly clear. Lows in the lower 60s. Monday, sunny. Highs in the lower 80s. Monday night, mostly clear. Lows in the mid-60s. Tuesday, mostly sunny. Highs in the lower 80s. Tuesday night, partly cloudy in the evening, then becoming mostly cloudy. A chance of showers. A chance of thunderstorms after midnight. Lows in the lower 60s. Chance of rain 50%. Wednesday, mostly cloudy in the morning, then becoming partly sunny. Highs in the upper 70s. At 11 p.m., in Sioux City, the temperature was 78 and the dew point 72. The relative humidity was 81%. Wind was east at 9 miles an hour. The pressure was 29.96 inches and rising. Elsewhere in northwest Iowa, Morris was mostly cloudy and 75. In Sheldon, Cherokee was clear and 75. Spencer was clear and 75. Other conditions across the northern plains, farther east in Iowa, skies ranged from clear to partly cloudy. It was 77 at Des Moines, 68 at Cedar Rapids, and 73 at Waterloo. In eastern Nebraska, temperatures were between 79 and 81 degrees. At Norfolk, it was clear. At Lincoln, it was partly cloudy. At Omaha, it was mostly cloudy. In eastern South Dakota, skies ranged from clear to partly cloudy, and temperatures were between 78 and 80 degrees. And in southern

Minnesota, it was clear. It was 73 at Worthington, 75 at Marshall, 77 at Mankato, 83 at Minneapolis, and 72 at Rochester. Once again, at 11 p.m., Sioux City had a temperature of 78. The current time is 11:36 p.m. Central Daylight Time. Operating on a frequency of 162.475 MHz, this is NOAA Weather Radio Station WXL62, broadcasting from a transmitter near Lawton, Iowa. Our program originates from the National Weather Service in Sioux Falls and serves Sioux City and the surrounding Siouxland area. This hazardous weather outlook is for northwest Iowa, west central Iowa, southwest Minnesota, northeast Nebraska, central South Dakota, east central South Dakota, south central South Dakota, and southeast South Dakota. Day 1, this afternoon and tonight. Heat indices will be in the upper 90s to near 100 this afternoon, especially west of I-29. Stay hydrated out there. A pop-up shower or storm can't be ruled out near and south of the Missouri River Valley this afternoon. Severe weather is not expected, but a rogue 55 miles an hour gust can't be ruled out as storms fall apart. For Thursday through Tuesday, rain chances increase early Thursday with periodic showers and storms continuing through Friday morning. A few stronger storms may develop Thursday afternoon and evening, bringing a threat of damaging winds. Areas of heavy rainfall are also possible with storms through Thursday night. Spotter activation is not expected at this time. Your National Weather Service forecast for Siouxland. Overnight, partly cloudy late this evening, then becoming mostly cloudy. Lows in the upper 60s. Southeast winds 5 to 10 miles an hour. Thursday, mostly cloudy in the morning, then becoming partly sunny. A slight chance of showers. A slight chance of thunderstorms in the afternoon. Patchy smoke in the afternoon. Humid with highs in the mid-80s. South winds 10 to 15 miles an hour with gusts up to 25 miles an hour. Chance of rain 20%. Thursday night, showers with a chance of thunderstorms in the evening, then showers with thunderstorms likely after midnight. Locally heavy rainfall possible in the evening. Humid with lows in the mid-60s. South winds 10 to 15 miles an hour, becoming southwest 5 to 10 miles an hour after midnight. Chance of rain near 100%. Friday, mostly cloudy with a chance of showers and thunderstorms in the morning, then partly sunny in the afternoon. Humid with highs in the upper 70s. Northwest winds 15 to 20 miles an hour with gusts up to 30 miles an hour. Chance of rain 50%. Friday night, mostly clear. Humid with lows in the upper 50s. North winds 15 to 20 miles an hour with gusts up to 30 miles an hour, diminishing to around 5 miles an hour after midnight. Saturday, sunny. Highs in the lower 80s. Saturday night, clear. Lows around 60. Sunday, sunny. Highs in the lower 80s. Sunday night, mostly clear. Lows in the lower 60s. Monday, sunny. Highs in the lower 80s. Monday night, mostly clear. Lows in the mid-60s. Tuesday, mostly sunny. Highs in the lower 80s. Tuesday night, partly cloudy in the evening, then becoming mostly cloudy. A chance of showers. A chance of thunderstorms after midnight. Lows in the lower 60s. Chance of rain 50%. Wednesday, mostly cloudy in the morning, then becoming partly sunny. Highs in the upper 70s. At 11 p.m., in Sioux City, the temperature was 78 and the dew point 72. The relative humidity was 81%. Wind was east at 9 miles an hour. The pressure was 29.96 inches and rising. Elsewhere in northwest Iowa, Morris was mostly cloudy and 75. In Sheldon, Cherokee was clear and 75. Spencer was clear and 75. Other conditions across the northern plains, farther east in Iowa, skies ranged from clear to partly cloudy. It was 77 at Des Moines, 68 at Cedar Rapids, and 73 at Waterloo. In eastern Nebraska, temperatures were between 70

and 81 degrees. At Norfolk, it was clear. At Lincoln, it was partly cloudy. At Omaha, it was mostly cloudy. In eastern South Dakota, skies ranged from clear to partly cloudy, and temperatures were between 78 and 80 degrees. And in southern Minnesota, it was clear. It was 73 at Worthington, 75 at Marshall, 77 at Mankato, 83 at Minneapolis, and 72 at Rochester. Once again, at 11 p.m. Sioux City had a temperature of 78. The current time is 11:41 p.m. Central Daylight Time. Operating on a frequency of 162.475 MHz, this is NOAA Weather Radio Station WXL62, broadcasting from a transmitter near Lawton, Iowa. Our program originates from the National Weather Service in Sioux Falls and serves Sioux City and the surrounding Siouxland area. This hazardous weather outlook is for northwest Iowa, west central Iowa, southwest Minnesota, northeast Nebraska, central South Dakota, east central South Dakota, south central South Dakota, and southeast South Dakota. Day 1, this afternoon and tonight. Heat indices will be in the upper 90s to near 100 this afternoon, especially west of I-29. Stay hydrated out there. A pop-up shower or storm can't be ruled out near and south of the Missouri River Valley this afternoon. Severe weather is not expected, but a rogue 55 miles an hour gust can't be ruled out as storms fall apart. For Thursday through Tuesday, rain chances increase early Thursday with periodic showers and storms continuing through Friday morning. A few stronger storms may develop Thursday afternoon and evening, bringing a threat of damaging winds. Areas of heavy rainfall are also possible with storms through Thursday night. Spotter activation is not expected at this time. Your National Weather Service forecast for Siouxland. Overnight, partly cloudy late this evening, then becoming mostly cloudy. Lows in the upper 60s. Southeast winds 5 to 10 miles an hour. Thursday, mostly cloudy in the morning, then becoming partly sunny. A slight chance of showers. A slight chance of thunderstorms in the afternoon. Patchy smoke in the afternoon. Humid with highs in the mid-80s. South winds 10 to 15 miles an hour with gusts up to 25 miles an hour. Chance of rain 20%. Thursday night, showers with a chance of thunderstorms in the evening, then showers with thunderstorms likely after midnight. Locally heavy rainfall possible in the evening. Humid with lows in the mid-60s. South winds 10 to 15 miles an hour, becoming southwest 5 to 10 miles an hour after midnight. Chance of rain near 100%. Friday, mostly cloudy with a chance of showers and thunderstorms in the morning, then partly sunny in the afternoon. Humid with highs in the upper 70s. Northwest winds 15 to 20 miles an hour with gusts up to 30 miles an hour. Chance of rain 50%. Friday night, mostly clear. Humid with lows in the upper 50s. North winds 15 to 20 miles an hour with gusts up to 30 miles an hour, diminishing to around 5 miles an hour after midnight. Saturday, sunny. Highs in the lower 80s. Saturday night, clear. Lows around 60. Sunday, sunny. Highs in the lower 80s. Sunday night, mostly clear. Lows in the lower 60s. Monday, sunny. Highs in the lower 80s. Monday night, mostly clear. Lows in the mid-60s. Tuesday, mostly sunny. Highs in the lower 80s. Tuesday night, partly cloudy in the evening, then becoming mostly cloudy. A chance of showers. A chance of thunderstorms after midnight. Lows in the lower 60s. Chance of rain 50%. Wednesday, mostly cloudy in the morning, then becoming partly sunny. Highs in the upper 70s. At 11 p.m., in Sioux City, the temperature was 78 and the dew point 72. The relative humidity was 81%. Wind was east at 9 miles an hour. The pressure was 29.96 inches and rising. Elsewhere in northwest Iowa, Morris was mostly cloudy. And 75 in Sheldon. Cherokee was clear and 75.

sensor was clear at 75. Other conditions across the northern plains, farther east in Iowa, skies ranged from clear to partly cloudy. It was 77 at Des Moines, 68 at Cedar Rapids, and 73 at Waterloo. In eastern Nebraska, temperatures were between 79 and 81 degrees. At Norfolk, it was clear. At Lincoln, it was partly cloudy. At Omaha, it was mostly cloudy. In eastern South Dakota, skies ranged from clear to partly cloudy, and temperatures were between 78 and 80 degrees. And in southern Minnesota, it was clear. It was 73 at Worthington, 75 at Marshall, 77 at Mankato, 83 at Minneapolis, and 72 at Rochester. Once again, at 11 p.m. Sioux City had a temperature of 78. The current time is 11:46 p.m. Central Daylight Time. Operating on a frequency of 162.475 MHz, this is NOAA Weather Radio Station WXL62, broadcasting from a transmitter near Lawton, Iowa. Our program originates from the National Weather Service in Sioux Falls and serves Sioux City and the surrounding Siouxland area. This hazardous weather outlook is for northwest Iowa, west central Iowa, southwest Minnesota, northeast Nebraska, central South Dakota, east central South Dakota, south central South Dakota, and southeast South Dakota. Day 1, this afternoon and tonight. Heat indices will be in the upper 90s to near 100 this afternoon, especially west of I-29. Stay hydrated out there. A pop-up shower or storm can't be ruled out near and south of the Missouri River Valley this afternoon. Severe weather is not expected, but a rogue 55 miles an hour gust can't be ruled out as storms fall apart. For Thursday through Tuesday, rain chances increase early Thursday with periodic showers and storms continuing through Friday morning. A few stronger storms may develop Thursday afternoon and evening, bringing a threat of damaging winds. Areas of heavy rainfall are also possible with storms through Thursday night. Spotter activation is not expected at this time. Your National Weather Service forecast for Siouxland. Overnight, partly cloudy late this evening, then becoming mostly cloudy. Lows in the upper 60s. Southeast winds 5 to 10 miles an hour. Thursday, mostly cloudy in the morning, then becoming partly sunny. A slight chance of showers. A slight chance of thunderstorms in the afternoon. Patchy smoke in the afternoon. Humid with highs in the mid-80s. South winds 10 to 15 miles an hour with gusts up to 25 miles an hour. Chance of rain 20%. Thursday night, showers with a chance of thunderstorms in the evening, then showers with thunderstorms likely after midnight. Locally heavy rainfall possible in the evening. Humid with lows in the mid-60s. South winds 10 to 15 miles an hour, becoming southwest 5 to 10 miles an hour after midnight. Chance of rain near 100%. Friday, mostly cloudy with a chance of showers and thunderstorms in the morning, then partly sunny in the afternoon. Humid with highs in the upper 70s. Northwest winds 15 to 20 miles an hour with gusts up to 30 miles an hour. Chance of rain 50%. Friday night, mostly clear. Humid with lows in the upper 50s. North winds 15 to 20 miles an hour with gusts up to 30 miles an hour, diminishing to around 5 miles an hour after midnight. Saturday, sunny. Highs in the lower 80s. Saturday night, clear. Lows around 60. Sunday, sunny. Highs in the lower 80s. Sunday night, mostly clear. Lows in the lower 60s. Monday, sunny. Highs in the lower 80s. Monday night, mostly clear. Lows in the mid-60s. Tuesday, mostly sunny. Highs in the lower 80s. Tuesday night, partly cloudy in the evening, then becoming mostly cloudy. A chance of showers. A chance of thunderstorms after midnight. Lows in the lower 60s. Chance of rain 50%. Wednesday, mostly cloudy in the morning, then becoming partly sunny. Highs in the upper 70s. At 11 p.m., in Sioux City, the temperature was 78 and the dew point 72.

relative humidity was 81%. Wind was east at 9 miles an hour. The pressure was 29.96 inches and rising. Elsewhere in northwest Iowa, Morris was mostly cloudy and 75. In Sheldon, Cherokee was clear and 75. Spencer was clear and 75. Other conditions across the northern plains, farther east in Iowa, skies ranged from clear to partly cloudy. It was 77 at Des Moines, 68 at Cedar Rapids, and 73 at Waterloo. In eastern Nebraska, temperatures were between 79 and 81 degrees. At Norfolk, it was clear. At Lincoln, it was partly cloudy. At Omaha, it was mostly cloudy. In eastern South Dakota, skies ranged from clear to partly cloudy, and temperatures were between 78 and 80 degrees. And in southern Minnesota, it was clear. It was 73 at Worthington, 75 at Marshall, 77 at Mankato, 83 at Minneapolis, and 72 at Rochester. Once again, at 11 p.m. Sioux City had a temperature of 78. The current time is 11:52 p.m. Central Daylight Time. Operating on a frequency of 162.475 MHz, this is NOAA Weather Radio Station WXL62, broadcasting from a transmitter near Lawton, Iowa. Our program originates from the National Weather Service in Sioux Falls and serves Sioux City and the surrounding Siouxland area. This hazardous weather outlook is for northwest Iowa, west central Iowa, southwest Minnesota, northeast Nebraska, central South Dakota, east central South Dakota, south central South Dakota, and southeast South Dakota. Day 1, this afternoon and tonight. Heat indices will be in the upper 90s to near 100 this afternoon, especially west of I-29. Stay hydrated out there. A pop-up shower or storm can't be ruled out near and south of the Missouri River Valley this afternoon. Severe weather is not expected, but a rogue 55 miles an hour gust can't be ruled out as storms fall apart. For Thursday through Tuesday, rain chances increase early Thursday with periodic showers and storms continuing through Friday morning. A few stronger storms may develop Thursday afternoon and evening, bringing a threat of damaging winds. Areas of heavy rainfall are also possible with storms through Thursday night. Spotter activation is not expected at this time. Your National Weather Service forecast for Siouxland. Overnight, partly cloudy late this evening, then becoming mostly cloudy. Lows in the upper 60s. Southeast winds 5 to 10 miles an hour. Thursday, mostly cloudy in the morning, then becoming partly sunny. A slight chance of showers. A slight chance of thunderstorms in the afternoon. Patchy smoke in the afternoon. Humid with highs in the mid-80s. South winds 10 to 15 miles an hour with gusts up to 25 miles an hour. Chance of rain 20%. Thursday night, showers with a chance of thunderstorms in the evening, then showers with thunderstorms likely after midnight. Locally heavy rainfall possible in the evening. Humid with lows in the mid-60s. South winds 10 to 15 miles an hour, becoming southwest 5 to 10 miles an hour after midnight. Chance of rain near 100%. Friday, mostly cloudy with a chance of showers and thunderstorms in the morning, then partly sunny in the afternoon. Humid with highs in the upper 70s. Northwest winds 15 to 20 miles an hour with gusts up to 30 miles an hour. Chance of rain 50%. Friday night, mostly clear. Humid with lows in the upper 50s. North winds 15 to 20 miles an hour with gusts up to 30 miles an hour, diminishing to around 5 miles an hour after midnight. Saturday, sunny. Highs in the lower 80s. Saturday night, clear. Lows around 60. Sunday, sunny. Highs in the lower 80s. Sunday night, mostly clear. Lows in the lower 60s. Monday, sunny. Highs in the lower 80s. Monday night, mostly clear. Lows in the mid-60s. Tuesday, mostly sunny. Highs in the lower 80s. Tuesday night, partly cloudy in the evening, then becoming mostly cloudy. A chance of showers. A chance of

Thunderstorms after midnight. Lows in the lower 60s. Chance of rain 50%. Wednesday, mostly cloudy in the morning, then becoming partly sunny. Highs in the upper 70s. At 11 p.m., in Sioux City, the temperature was 78 and the dew point 72. The relative humidity was 81%. Wind was east at 9 miles an hour. The pressure was 29.96 inches and rising. Elsewhere in northwest Iowa, Mars was mostly cloudy and 75. In Sheldon, Cherokee was clear and 75. Spencer was clear and 75. Other conditions across the northern plains, farther east in Iowa, skies ranged from clear to partly cloudy. It was 77 at Des Moines, 68 at Cedar Rapids, and 73 at Waterloo. In eastern Nebraska, temperatures were between 79 and 81 degrees. At Norfolk, it was clear. At Lincoln, it was partly cloudy. At Omaha, it was mostly cloudy. In eastern South Dakota, skies ranged from clear to partly cloudy, and temperatures were between 78 and 80 degrees. And in southern Minnesota, it was clear. It was 73 at Worthington, 75 at Marshall, 77 at Mankato, 83 at Minneapolis, and 72 at Rochester. Once again, at 11 p.m. Sioux City had a temperature of 78. The current time is 11:57 p.m. Central Daylight Time. Operating on a frequency of 162.475 MHz, this is NOAA Weather Radio Station WXL62, broadcasting from a transmitter near Lawton, Iowa. Our program originates from the National Weather Service in Sioux Falls and serves Sioux City and the surrounding Siouxland area. This hazardous weather outlook is for northwest Iowa, west central Iowa, southwest Minnesota, northeast Nebraska, central South Dakota, east central South Dakota, south central South Dakota, and southeast South Dakota. Day 1, this afternoon and tonight. Heat indices will be in the upper 90s to near 100 this afternoon, especially west of I-29. Stay hydrated out there. A pop-up shower or storm can't be ruled out near and south of the Missouri River Valley this afternoon. Severe weather is not expected, but a rogue 55 miles an hour gust can't be ruled out as storms fall apart. For Thursday through Tuesday, rain chances increase early Thursday with periodic showers and storms continuing through Friday morning. A few stronger storms may develop Thursday afternoon and evening, bringing a threat of damaging winds. Areas of heavy rainfall are also possible with storms through Thursday night. Spotter activation is not expected at this time. Your National Weather Service forecast for Siouxland. Overnight, partly cloudy late this evening, then becoming mostly cloudy. Lows in the upper 60s. Southeast winds 5 to 10 miles an hour. Thursday, mostly cloudy in the morning, then becoming partly sunny. A slight chance of showers. A slight chance of thunderstorms in the afternoon. Patchy smoke in the afternoon. Humid with highs in the mid-80s. South winds 10 to 15 miles an hour with gusts up to 25 miles an hour. Chance of rain 20%. Thursday night, showers with a chance of thunderstorms in the evening, then showers with thunderstorms likely after midnight. Locally heavy rainfall possible in the evening. Humid with lows in the mid-60s. South winds 10 to 15 miles an hour, becoming southwest 5 to 10 miles an hour after midnight. Chance of rain near 100%. Friday, mostly cloudy with a chance of showers and thunderstorms in the morning, then partly sunny in the afternoon. Humid with highs in the upper 70s. Northwest winds 15 to 20 miles an hour with gusts up to 30 miles an hour. Chance of rain 50%. Friday night, mostly clear. Humid with lows in the upper 50s. North winds 15 to 20 miles an hour with gusts up to 30 miles an hour, diminishing to around 5 miles an hour after midnight. Saturday, sunny. Highs in the lower 80s. Saturday night, clear. Lows around 60. Sunday, sunny. Highs in the lower 80s. Sunday night, mostly clear. Lows in the lower 60s. Monday, sunny.
highs in the lower 80s. Monday night, mostly clear. Lows in the mid-60s. Tuesday, mostly sunny. Highs in the lower 80s. Tuesday night, partly cloudy in the evening, then becoming mostly cloudy. A chance of showers. A chance of thunderstorms after midnight. Lows in the lower 60s. Chance of rain 50%. Wednesday, mostly cloudy in the morning, then becoming partly sunny. Highs in the upper 70s. At midnight, in Sioux City, the temperature was 76 and the dew point 71. The relative humidity was 85%. Wind was southeast at 8 miles an hour. The pressure was 29.96 inches and steady. Elsewhere in northwest Iowa, Morris was partly cloudy and 75. In Sheldon, Spencer was clear and 72. Other conditions across the northern plains, farther east in Iowa, skies ranged from clear to partly cloudy. It was 76 at Des Moines, 67 at Cedar Rapids, and 73 at Waterloo. In eastern Nebraska, skies ranged from partly cloudy to mostly cloudy, and temperatures were between 77 and 80 degrees. In eastern South Dakota, skies ranged from partly cloudy to mostly cloudy, and temperatures were between 77 and 80 degrees. And in southern Minnesota, it was clear. It was 73 at Worthington, 74 at Marshall, 75 at Mankato, 82 at Minneapolis, and 71 at Rochester. Once again, at midnight, Sioux City had a temperature of 76. The current time is 12:02 a.m. Central Daylight Time. Operating on a frequency of 162.475 MHz, this is NOAA Weather Radio Station WXL62, broadcasting from a transmitter near Lawton, Iowa. Our program originates from the National Weather Service in Sioux Falls and serves Sioux City and the surrounding Siouxland area. This hazardous weather outlook is for northwest Iowa, west central Iowa, southwest Minnesota, northeast Nebraska, central South Dakota, east central South Dakota, south central South Dakota, and southeast South Dakota. Day 1, this afternoon and tonight. Heat indices will be in the upper 90s to near 100 this afternoon, especially west of I-29. Stay hydrated out there. A pop-up shower or storm can't be ruled out near and south of the Missouri River Valley this afternoon. Severe weather is not expected, but a rogue 55 miles an hour gust can't be ruled out as storms fall apart. For Thursday through Tuesday, rain chances increase early Thursday with periodic showers and storms continuing through Friday morning. A few stronger storms may develop Thursday afternoon and evening, bringing a threat of damaging winds. Areas of heavy rainfall are also possible with storms through Thursday night. Spotter activation is not expected at this time. Your National Weather Service forecast for Siouxland. Overnight, partly cloudy late this evening, then becoming mostly cloudy. Lows in the upper 60s. Southeast winds 5 to 10 miles an hour. Thursday, mostly cloudy in the morning, then becoming partly sunny. A slight chance of showers. A slight chance of thunderstorms in the afternoon. Patchy smoke in the afternoon. Humid with highs in the mid-80s. South winds 10 to 15 miles an hour with gusts up to 25 miles an hour. Chance of rain 20%. Thursday night, showers with a chance of thunderstorms in the evening, then showers with thunderstorms likely after midnight. Locally heavy rainfall possible in the evening. Humid with lows in the mid-60s. South winds 10 to 15 miles an hour, becoming southwest 5 to 10 miles an hour after midnight. Chance of rain near 100%. Friday, mostly cloudy with a chance of showers and thunderstorms in the morning, then partly sunny in the afternoon. Humid with highs in the upper 70s. Northwest winds 15 to 20 miles an hour with gusts up to 30 miles an hour. Chance of rain 50%. Friday night, mostly clear. Humid with lows in the upper 50s. North winds 15 to 20 miles an hour with gusts up to 30 miles an hour, diminishing to around 5 miles an hour after midnight. Saturday, sunny. Highs in the lower 80s. Saturday night, clear. Lows around

Sunday, sunny. Highs in the lower 80s. Sunday night, mostly clear. Lows in the lower 60s. Monday, sunny. Highs in the lower 80s. Monday night, mostly clear. Lows in the mid-60s. Tuesday, mostly sunny. Highs in the lower 80s. Tuesday night, partly cloudy in the evening, then becoming mostly cloudy. A chance of showers. A chance of thunderstorms after midnight. Lows in the lower 60s. Chance of rain 50%. Wednesday, mostly cloudy in the morning, then becoming partly sunny. Highs in the upper 70s. At midnight, in Sioux City, the temperature was 76 and the dew point 71. The relative humidity was 85%. Wind was southeast at 8 miles an hour. The pressure was 29.96 inches and steady. Elsewhere in northwest Iowa, Morris was partly cloudy and 75. In Sheldon, Spencer was clear and 72. Other conditions across the northern plains, farther east in Iowa, skies ranged from clear to partly cloudy. It was 76 at Des Moines, 67 at Cedar Rapids, and 73 at Waterloo. In eastern Nebraska, skies ranged from partly cloudy to mostly cloudy, and temperatures were between 77 and 80 degrees. In eastern South Dakota, skies ranged from partly cloudy to mostly cloudy, and temperatures were between 77 and 80 degrees. And in southern Minnesota, it was clear. It was 73 at Worthington, 74 at Marshall, 75 at Mankato, 82 at Minneapolis, and 71 at Rochester. Once again, at midnight, Sioux City had a temperature of 76. The current time is 12:07 a.m. Central Daylight Time. Operating on a frequency of 162.475 MHz, this is NOAA Weather Radio Station WXL62, broadcasting from a transmitter near Lawton, Iowa. Our program originates from the National Weather Service in Sioux Falls and serves Sioux City and the surrounding Siouxland area. This hazardous weather outlook is for northwest Iowa, west central Iowa, southwest Minnesota, northeast Nebraska, central South Dakota, east central South Dakota, south central South Dakota, and southeast South Dakota. Day 1, this afternoon and tonight. Heat indices will be in the upper 90s to near 100 this afternoon, especially west of I-29. Stay hydrated out there. A pop-up shower or storm can't be ruled out near and south of the Missouri River Valley this afternoon. Severe weather is not expected, but a rogue 55 miles an hour gust can't be ruled out as storms fall apart. For Thursday through Tuesday, rain chances increase early Thursday with periodic showers and storms continuing through Friday morning. A few stronger storms may develop Thursday afternoon and evening, bringing a threat of damaging winds. Areas of heavy rainfall are also possible with storms through Thursday night. Spotter activation is not expected at this time. Your National Weather Service forecast for Siouxland. Overnight, partly cloudy late this evening, then becoming mostly cloudy. Lows in the upper 60s. Southeast winds 5 to 10 miles an hour. Thursday, mostly cloudy in the morning, then becoming partly sunny. A slight chance of showers. A slight chance of thunderstorms in the afternoon. Patchy smoke in the afternoon. Humid with highs in the mid-80s. South winds 10 to 15 miles an hour with gusts up to 25 miles an hour. Chance of rain 20%. Thursday night, showers with a chance of thunderstorms in the evening, then showers with thunderstorms likely after midnight. Locally heavy rainfall possible in the evening. Humid with lows in the mid-60s. South winds 10 to 15 miles an hour, becoming southwest 5 to 10 miles an hour after midnight. Chance of rain near 100%. Friday, mostly cloudy with a chance of showers and thunderstorms in the morning, then partly sunny in the afternoon. Humid with highs in the upper 70s. Northwest winds 15 to 20 miles an hour with gusts up to 30 miles an hour. Chance of rain 50%. Friday night, mostly clear. Humid with lows in the upper 50s.
North winds 15 to 20 miles an hour with gusts up to 30 miles an hour, diminishing to around 5 miles an hour after midnight. Saturday, sunny. Highs in the lower 80s. Saturday night, clear. Lows around 60. Sunday, sunny. Highs in the lower 80s. Sunday night, mostly clear. Lows in the lower 60s. Monday, sunny. Highs in the lower 80s. Monday night, mostly clear. Lows in the mid-60s. Tuesday, mostly sunny. Highs in the lower 80s. Tuesday night, partly cloudy in the evening, then becoming mostly cloudy. A chance of showers. A chance of thunderstorms after midnight. Lows in the lower 60s. Chance of rain 50%. Wednesday, mostly cloudy in the morning, then becoming partly sunny. Highs in the upper 70s. At midnight, in Sioux City, the temperature was 76 and the dew point 71. The relative humidity was 85%. Wind was southeast at 8 miles an hour. The pressure was 29.96 inches and steady. Elsewhere in northwest Iowa, Morris was partly cloudy and 75. In Sheldon, Cherokee was clear and 73. Spencer was clear and 72. Other conditions across the northern plains, farther east in Iowa, skies ranged from clear to partly cloudy. It was 76 at Des Moines, 67 at Cedar Rapids, and 73 at Waterloo. In eastern Nebraska, skies ranged from partly cloudy to mostly cloudy, and temperatures were between 77 and 80 degrees. In eastern South Dakota, skies ranged from partly cloudy to mostly cloudy, and temperatures were between 77 and 80 degrees. And in southern Minnesota, it was clear. It was 73 at Worthington, 74 at Marshall, 75 at Mankato, 82 at Minneapolis, and 71 at Rochester. Once again, at midnight, Sioux City had a temperature of 76. The current time is 12:13 a.m. Central Daylight Time. Operating on a frequency of 162.475 MHz, this is NOAA Weather Radio Station WXL62, broadcasting from a transmitter near Lawton, Iowa. Our program originates from the National Weather Service in Sioux Falls and serves Sioux City and the surrounding Siouxland area. This hazardous weather outlook is for northwest Iowa, west central Iowa, southwest Minnesota, northeast Nebraska, central South Dakota, east central South Dakota, south central South Dakota, and southeast South Dakota. Day 1, this afternoon and tonight. Heat indices will be in the upper 90s to near 100 this afternoon, especially west of I-29. Stay hydrated out there. A pop-up shower or storm can't be ruled out near and south of the Missouri River Valley this afternoon. Severe weather is not expected, but a rogue 55 miles an hour gust can't be ruled out as storms fall apart. For Thursday through Tuesday, rain chances increase early Thursday with periodic showers and storms continuing through Friday morning. A few stronger storms may develop Thursday afternoon and evening, bringing a threat of damaging winds. Areas of heavy rainfall are also possible with storms through Thursday night. Spotter activation is not expected at this time. Your National Weather Service forecast for Siouxland. Overnight, partly cloudy late this evening, then becoming mostly cloudy. Lows in the upper 60s. Southeast winds 5 to 10 miles an hour. Thursday, mostly cloudy in the morning, then becoming partly sunny. A slight chance of showers. A slight chance of thunderstorms in the afternoon. Patchy smoke in the afternoon. Humid with highs in the mid-80s. South winds 10 to 15 miles an hour with gusts up to 25 miles an hour. Chance of rain 20%. Thursday night, showers with a chance of thunderstorms in the evening, then showers with thunderstorms likely after midnight. Locally heavy rainfall possible in the evening. Humid with lows in the mid-60s. South winds 10 to 15 miles an hour, becoming southwest 5 to 10 miles an hour after midnight. Chance of rain near 100%. Friday, mostly cloudy with a chance of showers and thunderstorms in the morning, then partly sunny in the afternoon.
humid with highs in the upper 70s. Northwest winds 15 to 20 miles an hour with gusts up to 30 miles an hour. Chance of rain 50%. Friday night, mostly clear. Humid with lows in the upper 50s. North winds 15 to 20 miles an hour with gusts up to 30 miles an hour, diminishing to around 5 miles an hour after midnight. Saturday, sunny. Highs in the lower 80s. Saturday night, clear. Lows around 60. Sunday, sunny. Highs in the lower 80s. Sunday night, mostly clear. Lows in the lower 60s. Monday, sunny. Highs in the lower 80s. Monday night, mostly clear. Lows in the mid-60s. Tuesday, mostly sunny. Highs in the lower 80s. Tuesday night, partly cloudy in the evening, then becoming mostly cloudy. A chance of showers. A chance of thunderstorms after midnight. Lows in the lower 60s. Chance of rain 50%. Wednesday, mostly cloudy in the morning, then becoming partly sunny. Highs in the upper 70s. At midnight, in Sioux City, the temperature was 76 and the dew point 71. The relative humidity was 85%. Wind was southeast at 8 miles an hour. The pressure was 29.96 inches and steady. Elsewhere in northwest Iowa, Morris was partly cloudy and 75. In Sheldon, Cherokee was clear and 73. Spencer was clear and 72. Other conditions across the northern plains, farther east in Iowa, skies ranged from clear to partly cloudy. It was 76 at Des Moines, 67 at Cedar Rapids, and 73 at Waterloo. In eastern Nebraska, skies ranged from partly cloudy to mostly cloudy, and temperatures were between 77 and 80 degrees. In eastern South Dakota, skies ranged from partly cloudy to mostly cloudy, and temperatures were between 77 and 80 degrees. And in southern Minnesota, it was clear. It was 73 at Worthington, 74 at Marshall, 75 at Mankato, 82 at Minneapolis, and 71 at Rochester. Once again, at midnight, Sioux City had a temperature of 76. The current time is 12:18 a.m. Central Daylight Time. Operating on a frequency of 162.475 MHz, this is NOAA Weather Radio Station WXL62, broadcasting from a transmitter near Lawton, Iowa. Our program originates from the National Weather Service in Sioux Falls and serves Sioux City and the surrounding Siouxland area. This hazardous weather outlook is for northwest Iowa, west central Iowa, southwest Minnesota, northeast Nebraska, central South Dakota, east central South Dakota, south central South Dakota, and southeast South Dakota. Day 1, this afternoon and tonight. Heat indices will be in the upper 90s to near 100 this afternoon, especially west of I-29. Stay hydrated out there. A pop-up shower or storm can't be ruled out near and south of the Missouri River Valley this afternoon. Severe weather is not expected, but a rogue 55 miles an hour gust can't be ruled out as storms fall apart. For Thursday through Tuesday, rain chances increase early Thursday with periodic showers and storms continuing through Friday morning. A few stronger storms may develop Thursday afternoon and evening, bringing a threat of damaging winds. Areas of heavy rainfall are also possible with storms through Thursday night. Spotter activation is not expected at this time. Your National Weather Service forecast for Siouxland. Overnight, partly cloudy late this evening, then becoming mostly cloudy. Lows in the upper 60s. Southeast winds 5 to 10 miles an hour. Thursday, mostly cloudy in the morning, then becoming partly sunny. A slight chance of showers. A slight chance of thunderstorms in the afternoon. Patchy smoke in the afternoon. Humid with highs in the mid-80s. South winds 10 to 15 miles an hour with gusts up to 25 miles an hour. Chance of rain 20%. Thursday night, showers with a chance of thunderstorms in the evening, then showers with thunderstorms likely after midnight. Locally heavy rainfall possible in the evening. Humid with lows in the mid-60s.
south winds 10 to 15 miles an hour, becoming southwest 5 to 10 miles an hour after midnight. Chance of rain.

100%. Friday, mostly cloudy with a chance of showers and thunderstorms in the morning, then partly sunny in the afternoon. Humid with highs in the upper 70s. Northwest winds 15 to 20 miles an hour with gusts up to 30 miles an hour. Chance of rain 50%. Friday night, mostly clear. Humid with lows in the upper 50s. North winds 15 to 20 miles an hour with gusts up to 30 miles an hour, diminishing to around 5 miles an hour after midnight. Saturday, sunny. Highs in the lower 80s. Saturday night, clear. Lows around 60. Sunday, sunny. Highs in the lower 80s. Sunday night, mostly clear. Lows in the lower 60s. Monday, sunny. Highs in the lower 80s. Monday night, mostly clear. Lows in the mid-60s. Tuesday, mostly sunny. Highs in the lower 80s. Tuesday night, partly cloudy in the evening, then becoming mostly cloudy. A chance of showers. A chance of thunderstorms after midnight. Lows in the lower 60s. Chance of rain 50%. Wednesday, mostly cloudy in the morning, then becoming partly sunny. Highs in the upper 70s. At midnight, in Sioux City, the temperature was 76 and the dew point 71. The relative humidity was 85%. Wind was southeast at 8 miles an hour. The pressure was 29.96 inches and steady. Elsewhere in northwest Iowa, Morris was partly cloudy and 75. In Sheldon, Cherokee was clear and 73. Spencer was clear and 72. Other conditions across the northern plains, farther east in Iowa, skies ranged from clear to partly cloudy. It was 76 at Des Moines, 67 at Cedar Rapids, and 73 at Waterloo. In eastern Nebraska, skies ranged from partly cloudy to mostly cloudy, and temperatures were between 77 and 80 degrees. In eastern South Dakota, skies ranged from partly cloudy to mostly cloudy, and temperatures were between 77 and 80 degrees. And in southern Minnesota, it was clear. It was 73 at Worthington, 74 at Marshall, 75 at Mankato, 82 at Minneapolis, and 71 at Rochester. Once again, at midnight, Sioux City had a temperature of 76. The current time is 12:23 a.m. Central Daylight Time. Operating on a frequency of 162.475 MHz, this is NOAA Weather Radio Station WXL62, broadcasting from a transmitter near Lawton, Iowa. Our program originates from the National Weather Service in Sioux Falls and serves Sioux City and the surrounding Siouxland area. This hazardous weather outlook is for northwest Iowa, west central Iowa, southwest Minnesota, northeast Nebraska, central South Dakota, east central South Dakota, south central South Dakota, and southeast South Dakota. Day 1, this afternoon and tonight. Heat indices will be in the upper 90s to near 100 this afternoon, especially west of I-29. Stay hydrated out there. A pop-up shower or storm can't be ruled out near and south of the Missouri River Valley this afternoon. Severe weather is not expected, but a rogue 55 miles an hour gust can't be ruled out as storms fall apart. For Thursday through Tuesday, rain chances increase early Thursday with periodic showers and storms continuing through Friday morning. A few stronger storms may develop Thursday afternoon and evening, bringing a threat of damaging winds. Areas of heavy rainfall are also possible with storms through Thursday night. Spotter activation is not expected at this time. Your National Weather Service forecast for Siouxland. Overnight, partly cloudy late this evening, then becoming mostly cloudy. Lows in the upper 60s. Southeast winds 5 to 10 miles an hour. Thursday, mostly cloudy in the morning, then becoming partly sunny. A slight chance of showers. A slight chance of thunderstorms in the afternoon. Patchy smoke in the afternoon. Humid with highs in the mid-80s. South winds 10 to 15 miles an hour with gusts up to 25 miles an hour. Chance of rain 20%. Thursday night, showers with a chance of thunderstorms in the evening, then showers with thunderstorms likely after.

an hour, diminishing to around 5 miles an hour after midnight. Saturday, sunny. Highs in the lower 80s. Saturday night, clear. Lows around 60. Sunday, sunny. Highs in the lower 80s. Sunday night, mostly clear. Lows in the lower 60s. Monday, sunny. Highs in the lower 80s. Monday night, mostly clear. Lows in the mid-60s. Tuesday, mostly sunny. Highs in the lower 80s. Tuesday night, partly cloudy in the evening, then becoming mostly cloudy. A chance of showers. A chance of thunderstorms after midnight. Lows in the lower 60s. Chance of rain 50%. Wednesday, mostly cloudy in the morning, then becoming partly sunny. Highs in the upper 70s. At midnight, in Sioux City, the temperature was 76 and the dew point 71. The relative humidity was 85%. Wind was southeast at 8 miles an hour. The pressure was 29.96 inches and steady. Elsewhere in northwest Iowa, Morris was partly cloudy and 75. In Sheldon, Cherokee was clear and 73. Spencer was clear and 72. Other conditions across the northern plains, farther east in Iowa, skies ranged from clear to partly cloudy. It was 76 at Des Moines, 67 at Cedar Rapids, and 73 at Waterloo. In eastern Nebraska, skies ranged from partly cloudy to mostly cloudy, and temperatures were between 77 and 80 degrees. In eastern South Dakota, skies ranged from partly cloudy to mostly cloudy, and temperatures were between 77 and 80 degrees. And in southern Minnesota, it was clear. It was 73 at Worthington, 74 at Marshall, 75 at Mankato, 82 at Minneapolis, and 71 at Rochester. Once again, at midnight, Sioux City had a temperature of 76. The current time is 12:28 a.m. Central Daylight Time. Operating on a frequency of 162.475 MHz, this is NOAA Weather Radio Station WXL62, broadcasting from a transmitter near Lawton, Iowa. Our program originates from the National Weather Service in Sioux Falls and serves Sioux City and the surrounding Siouxland area. This hazardous weather outlook is for northwest Iowa, west central Iowa, southwest Minnesota, northeast Nebraska, central South Dakota, east central South Dakota, south central South Dakota, and southeast South Dakota. Day 1, this afternoon and tonight. Heat indices will be in the upper 90s to near 100 this afternoon, especially west of I-29. Stay hydrated out there. A pop-up shower or storm can't be ruled out near and south of the Missouri River Valley this afternoon. Severe weather is not expected, but a rogue 55 miles an hour gust can't be ruled out as storms fall apart. For Thursday through Tuesday, rain chances increase early Thursday with periodic showers and storms continuing through Friday morning. A few stronger storms may develop Thursday afternoon and evening, bringing a threat of damaging winds. Areas of heavy rainfall are also possible with storms through Thursday night. Spotter activation is not expected at this time. Your National Weather Service forecast for Siouxland. Overnight, partly cloudy late this evening, then becoming mostly cloudy. Lows in the upper 60s. Southeast winds 5 to 10 miles an hour. Thursday, mostly cloudy in the morning, then becoming partly sunny. A slight chance of showers. A slight chance of thunderstorms in the afternoon. Patchy smoke in the afternoon. Humid with highs in the mid-80s. South winds 10 to 15 miles an hour with gusts up to 25 miles an hour. Chance of rain 20%. Thursday night, showers with a chance of thunderstorms in the evening, then showers with thunderstorms likely after midnight. Locally heavy rainfall possible in the evening. Humid with lows in the mid-60s. South winds 10 to 15 miles an hour, becoming southwest 5 to 10 miles an hour after midnight. Chance of rain near 100%. Friday, mostly cloudy with a chance of showers and thunderstorms in the morning, then partly sunny in the afternoon. Humid with highs in the upper 70s. Northwest winds 15 to 20 miles an hour.

gusts up to 30 miles an hour. Chance of rain 50%. Friday night, mostly clear. Humid with lows in the upper 50s. North winds 15 to 20 miles an hour with gusts up to 30 miles an hour, diminishing to around 5 miles an hour after midnight. Saturday, sunny. Highs in the lower 80s. Saturday night, clear. Lows around 60. Sunday, sunny. Highs in the lower 80s. Sunday night, mostly clear. Lows in the lower 60s. Monday, sunny. Highs in the lower 80s. Monday night, mostly clear. Lows in the mid-60s. Tuesday, mostly sunny. Highs in the lower 80s. Tuesday night, partly cloudy in the evening, then becoming mostly cloudy. A chance of showers. A chance of thunderstorms after midnight. Lows in the lower 60s. Chance of rain 50%. Wednesday, mostly cloudy in the morning, then becoming partly sunny. Highs in the upper 70s. At midnight, in Sioux City, the temperature was 76 and the dew point 71. The relative humidity was 85%. Wind was southeast at 8 miles an hour. The pressure was 29.96 inches and steady. Elsewhere in northwest Iowa, Morris was partly cloudy and 75. Wind was southeast at 8 miles an hour. The pressure was 29.96 inches and steady. Elsewhere in northwest Iowa, Morris was partly cloudy and 75. In Sheldon, Cherokee was clear and 73. Spencer was clear and 72. Other conditions across the northern plains, farther east in Iowa, skies ranged from clear to partly cloudy. It was 76 at Des Moines, 67 at Cedar Rapids, and 73 at Waterloo. In eastern Nebraska, skies ranged from partly cloudy to mostly cloudy, and temperatures were between 77 and 80 degrees. In eastern South Dakota, skies ranged from partly cloudy to mostly cloudy, and temperatures were between 77 and 80 degrees. And in southern Minnesota, it was clear. It was 73 at Worthington, 74 at Marshall, 75 at Mankato, 82 at Minneapolis, and 71 at Rochester. Once again, at midnight, Sioux City had a temperature of 76. The current time is 12:34 a.m. Central Daylight Time. Operating on a frequency of 162.475 megahertz, this is NOAA Weather Radio Station WXL62, broadcasting from a transmitter near Lawton, Iowa. Our program originates from the National Weather Service in Sioux Falls and serves Sioux City and the surrounding Siouxland area. This hazardous weather outlook is for northwest Iowa, west central Iowa, southwest Minnesota, northeast Nebraska, central South Dakota, east central South Dakota, south central South Dakota, and southeast South Dakota. Day 1, this afternoon and tonight. Heat indices will be in the upper 90s to near 100 this afternoon, especially west of I-29. Stay hydrated out there. A pop-up shower or storm can't be ruled out near and south of the Missouri River Valley this afternoon. Severe weather is not expected, but a rogue 55 miles an hour gust can't be ruled out as storms fall apart. For Thursday through Tuesday, rain chances increase early Thursday with periodic showers and storms continuing through Friday morning. A few stronger storms may develop Thursday afternoon and evening, bringing a threat of damaging winds. Areas of heavy rainfall are also possible with storms through Thursday night. Spotter activation is not expected at this time. Your National Weather Service forecast for Siouxland. Overnight, partly cloudy late this evening, then becoming mostly cloudy. Lows in the upper 60s. Southeast winds 5 to 10 miles an hour. Thursday, mostly cloudy in the morning, then becoming partly sunny. A slight chance of showers. A slight chance of thunderstorms in the afternoon. Patchy smoke in the afternoon. Humid with highs in the mid-80s. South winds 10 to 15 miles an hour with gusts up to 25 miles an hour. Chance of rain 20%. Thursday night, showers with a chance of thunderstorms in the evening, then showers with thunderstorms likely after midnight.

locally heavy rainfall possible in the evening. Humid with lows in the mid-60s. South winds 10 to 15 miles an hour, becoming southwest 5 to 10 miles an hour after midnight. Chance of rain near 100%. Friday, mostly cloudy with a chance of showers and thunderstorms in the morning, then partly sunny in the afternoon. Humid with highs in the upper 70s. Northwest winds 15 to 20 miles an hour with gusts up to 30 miles an hour. Chance of rain 50%. Friday night, mostly clear. Humid with lows in the upper 50s. North winds 15 to 20 miles an hour with gusts up to 30 miles an hour, diminishing to around 5 miles an hour after midnight. Saturday, sunny. Highs in the lower 80s. Saturday night, clear. Lows around 60. Sunday, sunny. Highs in the lower 80s. Sunday night, mostly clear. Lows in the lower 60s. Monday, sunny. Highs in the lower 80s. Monday night, mostly clear. Lows in the mid-60s. Tuesday, mostly sunny. Highs in the lower 80s. Tuesday night, partly cloudy in the evening, then becoming mostly cloudy. A chance of showers. A chance of thunderstorms after midnight. Lows in the lower 60s. Chance of rain 50%. Wednesday, mostly cloudy in the morning, then becoming partly sunny. Highs in the upper 70s. At midnight, in Sioux City, the temperature was 76 and the dew point 71. The relative humidity was 85%. Wind was southeast at 8 miles an hour. The pressure was 29.96 inches and steady. Elsewhere in northwest Iowa, Morris was partly cloudy and 75. In Sheldon, Cherokee was clear and 73. Spencer was clear and 72. Other conditions across the northern plains, farther east in Iowa, skies ranged from clear to partly cloudy. It was 76 at Des Moines, 67 at Cedar Rapids, and 73 at Waterloo. In eastern Nebraska, skies ranged from partly cloudy to mostly cloudy, and temperatures were between 77 and 80 degrees. In eastern South Dakota, skies ranged from partly cloudy to mostly cloudy, and temperatures were between 77 and 80 degrees. And in southern Minnesota, it was clear. It was 73 at Worthington, 74 at Marshall, 75 at Mankato, 82 at Minneapolis, and 71 at Rochester. Once again, at midnight, Sioux City had a temperature of 76. The current time is 12:39 a.m. Central Daylight Time. Operating on a frequency of 162.475 MHz, this is NOAA Weather Radio Station WXL62, broadcasting from a transmitter near Lawton, Iowa. Our program originates from the National Weather Service in Sioux Falls and serves Sioux City and the surrounding Siouxland area. This hazardous weather outlook is for northwest Iowa, west central Iowa, southwest Minnesota, northeast Nebraska, central South Dakota, east central South Dakota, south central South Dakota, and southeast South Dakota. Day 1, this afternoon and tonight. Heat indices will be in the upper 90s to near 100 this afternoon, especially west of I-29. Stay hydrated out there. A pop-up shower or storm can't be ruled out near and south of the Missouri River Valley this afternoon. Severe weather is not expected, but a rogue 55 miles an hour gust can't be ruled out as storms fall apart. For Thursday through Tuesday, rain chances increase early Thursday with periodic showers and storms continuing through Friday morning. A few stronger storms may develop Thursday afternoon and evening, bringing a threat of damaging winds. Areas of heavy rainfall are also possible with storms through Thursday night. Spotter activation is not expected at this time. Your National Weather Service forecast for Siouxland. Overnight, partly cloudy late this evening, then becoming mostly cloudy. Lows in the upper 60s. Southeast winds 5 to 10 miles an hour. Thursday, mostly cloudy in the morning, then becoming partly sunny. A slight chance of showers. A slight chance of thunderstorms in the afternoon. Patchy smoke in the afternoon. Humid with highs in the mid-80s.

Winds 10 to 15 miles an hour with gusts up to 25 miles an hour. Chance of rain 20%. Thursday night, showers with a chance of thunderstorms in the evening, then showers with thunderstorms likely after midnight. Locally heavy rainfall possible in the evening. Humid with lows in the mid-60s. South winds 10 to 15 miles an hour, becoming southwest 5 to 10 miles an hour after midnight. Chance of rain near 100%. Friday, mostly cloudy with a chance of showers and thunderstorms in the morning, then partly sunny in the afternoon. Humid with highs in the upper 70s. Northwest winds 15 to 20 miles an hour with gusts up to 30 miles an hour. Chance of rain 50%. Friday night, mostly clear. Humid with lows in the upper 50s. North winds 15 to 20 miles an hour with gusts up to 30 miles an hour, diminishing to around 5 miles an hour after midnight. Saturday, sunny. Highs in the lower 80s. Saturday night, clear. Lows around 60. Sunday, sunny. Highs in the lower 80s. Sunday night, mostly clear. Lows in the lower 60s. Monday, sunny. Highs in the lower 80s. Monday night, mostly clear. Lows in the mid-60s. Tuesday, mostly sunny. Highs in the lower 80s. Tuesday night, partly cloudy in the evening, then becoming mostly cloudy. A chance of showers. A chance of thunderstorms after midnight. Lows in the lower 60s. Chance of rain 50%. Wednesday, mostly cloudy in the morning, then becoming partly sunny. Highs in the upper 70s. At midnight, in Sioux City, the temperature was 76 and the dew point 71. The relative humidity was 85%. Wind was southeast at 8 miles an hour. The pressure was 29.96 inches and steady. Elsewhere in northwest Iowa, Morris was partly cloudy and 75. In Sheldon, Cherokee was clear and 73. Spencer was clear and 72. Other conditions across the northern plains, farther east in Iowa, skies ranged from clear to partly cloudy. It was 76 at Des Moines, 67 at Cedar Rapids, and 73 at Waterloo. In eastern Nebraska, skies ranged from partly cloudy to mostly cloudy, and temperatures were between 77 and 80 degrees. In eastern South Dakota, skies ranged from partly cloudy to mostly cloudy, and temperatures were between 77 and 80 degrees. And in southern Minnesota, it was clear. It was 73 at Worthington, 74 at Marshall, 75 at Mankato, 82 at Minneapolis, and 71 at Rochester. Once again, at midnight, Sioux City had a temperature of 76. The current time is 12:44 a.m. Central Daylight Time. Operating on a frequency of 162.475 MHz, this is NOAA Weather Radio Station WXL62, broadcasting from a transmitter near Lawton, Iowa. Our program originates from the National Weather Service in Sioux Falls and serves Sioux City and the surrounding Siouxland area. This hazardous weather outlook is for northwest Iowa, west central Iowa, southwest Minnesota, northeast Nebraska, central South Dakota, east central South Dakota, south central South Dakota, and southeast South Dakota. Day 1, this afternoon and tonight. Heat indices will be in the upper 90s to near 100 this afternoon, especially west of I-29. Stay hydrated out there. A pop-up shower or storm can't be ruled out near and south of the Missouri River Valley this afternoon. Severe weather is not expected, but a rogue 55 miles an hour gust can't be ruled out as storms fall apart. For Thursday through Tuesday, rain chances increase early Thursday with periodic showers and storms continuing through Friday morning. A few stronger storms may develop Thursday afternoon and evening, bringing a threat of damaging winds. Areas of heavy rainfall are also possible with storms through Thursday night. Spotter activation is not expected at this time. Your National Weather Service forecast for Siouxland. Overnight, partly cloudy late this evening, then becoming mostly cloudy. Lows in the upper 60s. Southeast winds 5 to 10 miles an hour. Thursday,

mostly cloudy in the morning, then becoming partly sunny. A slight chance of showers. A slight chance of thunderstorms in the afternoon. Patchy smoke in the afternoon. Humid with highs in the mid-80s. South winds 10 to 15 miles an hour with gusts up to 25 miles an hour. Chance of rain 20%. Thursday night, showers with a chance of thunderstorms in the evening, then showers with thunderstorms likely after midnight. Locally heavy rainfall possible in the evening. Humid with lows in the mid-60s. South winds 10 to 15 miles an hour, becoming southwest 5 to 10 miles an hour after midnight. Chance of rain near 100%. Friday, mostly cloudy with a chance of showers and thunderstorms in the morning, then partly sunny in the afternoon. Humid with highs in the upper 70s. Northwest winds 15 to 20 miles an hour with gusts up to 30 miles an hour. Chance of rain 50%. Friday night, mostly clear. Humid with lows in the upper 50s. North winds 15 to 20 miles an hour with gusts up to 30 miles an hour, diminishing to around 5 miles an hour after midnight. Saturday, sunny. Highs in the lower 80s. Saturday night, clear. Lows around 60. Sunday, sunny. Highs in the lower 80s. Sunday night, mostly clear. Lows in the lower 60s. Monday, sunny. Highs in the lower 80s. Monday night, mostly clear. Lows in the mid-60s. Tuesday, mostly sunny. Highs in the lower 80s. Tuesday night, partly cloudy in the evening, then becoming mostly cloudy. A chance of showers. A chance of thunderstorms after midnight. Lows in the lower 60s. Chance of rain 50%. Wednesday, mostly cloudy in the morning, then becoming partly sunny. Highs in the upper 70s. At midnight, in Sioux City, the temperature was 76 and the dew point 71. The relative humidity was 85%. Wind was southeast at 8 miles an hour. The pressure was 29.96 inches and steady. Elsewhere in northwest Iowa, Morris was partly cloudy and 75. In Sheldon, Cherokee was clear and 73. Spencer was clear and 72. Other conditions across the northern plains, farther east in Iowa, skies ranged from clear to partly cloudy. It was 76 at Des Moines, 67 at Cedar Rapids, and 73 at Waterloo. In eastern Nebraska, skies ranged from partly cloudy to mostly cloudy, and temperatures were between 77 and 80 degrees. In eastern South Dakota, skies ranged from partly cloudy to mostly cloudy, and temperatures were between 77 and 80 degrees. And in southern Minnesota, it was clear. It was 73 at Worthington, 74 at Marshall, 75 at Mankato, 82 at Minneapolis, and 71 at Rochester. Once again, at midnight, Sioux City had a temperature of 76. The current time is 12:49 a.m. Central Daylight Time. Operating on a frequency of 162.475 MHz, this is NOAA Weather Radio Station WXL62, broadcasting from a transmitter near Lawton, Iowa. Our program originates from the National Weather Service in Sioux Falls and serves Sioux City and the surrounding Siouxland area. This hazardous weather outlook is for northwest Iowa, west central Iowa, southwest Minnesota, northeast Nebraska, central South Dakota, east central South Dakota, south central South Dakota, and southeast South Dakota. Day 1, this afternoon and tonight. Heat indices will be in the upper 90s to near 100 this afternoon, especially west of I-29. Stay hydrated out there. A pop-up shower or storm can't be ruled out near and south of the Missouri River Valley this afternoon. Severe weather is not expected, but a rogue 55 miles an hour gust can't be ruled out as storms fall apart. For Thursday through Tuesday, rain chances increase early Thursday with periodic showers and storms continuing through Friday morning. A few stronger storms may develop Thursday afternoon and evening, bringing a threat of damaging winds. Areas of heavy rainfall are also possible with storms through Thursday night. Spotter activation is not expected at this time. Your national weather

service forecast for Siouxland. Rest of tonight, mostly cloudy. Lows in the upper 60s. Southeast winds 5 to 10 miles an hour. Thursday, mostly cloudy in the morning, then becoming partly sunny. A slight chance of showers. A slight chance of thunderstorms in the afternoon. Patchy smoke in the afternoon. Humid with highs in the mid-80s. South winds 10 to 15 miles an hour with gusts up to 25 miles an hour. Chance of rain 20%. Thursday night, showers with a chance of thunderstorms in the evening, then showers with thunderstorms likely after midnight. Locally heavy rainfall possible in the evening. Humid with lows in the mid-60s. South winds 10 to 15 miles an hour, becoming southwest 5 to 10 miles an hour after midnight. Chance of rain near 100%. Friday, mostly cloudy with a chance of showers and thunderstorms in the morning, then partly sunny in the afternoon. Humid with highs in the upper 70s. Northwest winds 15 to 20 miles an hour with gusts up to 30 miles an hour. Chance of rain 50%. Friday night, mostly clear. Humid with lows in the upper 50s. North winds 15 to 20 miles an hour with gusts up to 30 miles an hour, diminishing to around 5 miles an hour after midnight. Saturday, sunny. Highs in the lower 80s. Saturday night, clear. Lows around 60. Sunday, sunny. Highs in the lower 80s. Sunday night, mostly clear. Lows in the lower 60s. Monday, sunny. Highs in the lower 80s. Monday night, mostly clear. Lows in the mid-60s. Tuesday, mostly sunny. Highs in the lower 80s. Tuesday night, partly cloudy in the evening, then becoming mostly cloudy. A chance of showers. A chance of thunderstorms after midnight. Lows in the lower 60s. Chance of rain 50%. Wednesday, mostly cloudy in the morning, then becoming partly sunny. Highs in the upper 70s. At midnight, in Sioux City, the temperature was 76 and the dew point 71. The relative humidity was 85%. Wind was southeast at 8 miles an hour. The pressure was 29.96 inches and steady. Elsewhere in northwest Iowa, Morris was partly cloudy and 75. In Sheldon, Cherokee was clear and 73. Spencer was clear and 72. Other conditions across the northern plains, farther east in Iowa, skies ranged from clear to partly cloudy. It was 76 at Des Moines, 67 at Cedar Rapids, and 73 at Waterloo. In eastern Nebraska, skies ranged from partly cloudy to mostly cloudy, and temperatures were between 77 and 80 degrees. In eastern South Dakota, skies ranged from partly cloudy to mostly cloudy, and temperatures were between 77 and 80 degrees. And in southern Minnesota, it was clear. It was 73 at Worthington, 74 at Marshall, 75 at Mankato, 82 at Minneapolis, and 71 at Rochester. Once again, at midnight, Sioux City had a temperature of 76. The current time is 12:55 a.m. Central Daylight Time. Operating on a frequency of 162.475 MHz, this is NOAA Weather Radio Station WXL62, broadcasting from a transmitter near Lawton, Iowa. Our program originates from the National Weather Service in Sioux Falls and serves Sioux City and the surrounding Siouxland area. This hazardous weather outlook is for northwest Iowa, west central Iowa, southwest Minnesota, northeast Nebraska, central South Dakota, east central South Dakota, south central South Dakota, and southeast South Dakota. Day 1, this afternoon and tonight. Heat indices will be in the upper 90s to near 100 this afternoon, especially west of I-29. Stay hydrated out there. A pop-up shower or storm can't be ruled out near and south of the Missouri River Valley this afternoon. Severe weather is not expected, but a rogue 55 miles an hour gust can't be ruled out as storms fall apart. For Thursday through Tuesday, rain chances increase early Thursday with periodic showers and storms continuing through Friday morning. A few stronger storms may develop Thursday afternoon and evening, bringing

threat of damaging winds. Areas of heavy rainfall are also possible with storms through Thursday night. Spotter activation is not expected at this time. Your National Weather Service forecast for Siouxland. Rest of tonight, mostly cloudy. Lows in the upper 60s. Southeast winds 5 to 10 miles an hour. Thursday, mostly cloudy in the morning, then becoming partly sunny. A slight chance of showers. A slight chance of thunderstorms in the afternoon. Patchy smoke in the afternoon. Humid with highs in the mid-80s. South winds 10 to 15 miles an hour with gusts up to 25 miles an hour. Chance of rain 20%. Thursday night, showers with a chance of thunderstorms in the evening, then showers with thunderstorms likely after midnight. Locally heavy rainfall possible in the evening. Humid with lows in the mid-60s. South winds 10 to 15 miles an hour, becoming southwest 5 to 10 miles an hour after midnight. Chance of rain near 100%. Friday, mostly cloudy with a chance of showers and thunderstorms in the morning, then partly sunny in the afternoon. Humid with highs in the upper 70s. Northwest winds 15 to 20 miles an hour with gusts up to 30 miles an hour. Chance of rain 50%. Friday night, mostly clear. Humid with lows in the upper 50s. North winds 15 to 20 miles an hour with gusts up to 30 miles an hour, diminishing to around 5 miles an hour after midnight. Saturday, sunny. Highs in the lower 80s. Saturday night, clear. Lows around 60. Sunday, sunny. Highs in the lower 80s. Sunday night, mostly clear. Lows in the lower 60s. Monday, sunny. Highs in the lower 80s. Monday night, mostly clear. Lows in the mid-60s. Tuesday, mostly sunny. Highs in the lower 80s. Tuesday night, partly cloudy in the evening, then becoming mostly cloudy. A chance of showers. A chance of thunderstorms after midnight. Lows in the lower 60s. Chance of rain 50%. Wednesday, mostly cloudy in the morning, then becoming partly sunny. Highs in the upper 70s. At midnight, in Sioux City, the temperature was 76 and the dew point 71. The relative humidity was 85%. Wind was southeast at 8 miles an hour. The pressure was 29.96 inches and steady. Elsewhere in northwest Iowa, Morris was partly cloudy and 75. In Sheldon, Cherokee was clear and 73. Spencer was clear and 72. Other conditions across the northern plains, farther east in Iowa, skies ranged from clear to partly cloudy. It was 76 at Des Moines, 67 at Cedar Rapids, and 73 at Waterloo. In eastern Nebraska, skies ranged from partly cloudy to mostly cloudy, and temperatures were between 77 and 80 degrees. In eastern South Dakota, skies ranged from partly cloudy to mostly cloudy, and temperatures were between 77 and 80 degrees. And in southern Minnesota, it was clear. It was 73 at Worthington, 74 at Marshall, 75 at Mankato, 82 at Minneapolis, and 71 at Rochester. Once again, at midnight, Sioux City had a temperature of 76. The current time is 1 a.m. Central Daylight Time. Operating on a frequency of 162.475 MHz, this is NOAA Weather Radio Station WXL62, broadcasting from a transmitter near Lawton, Iowa. Our program originates from the National Weather Service in Sioux Falls and serves Sioux City and the surrounding Siouxland area. This hazardous weather outlook is for northwest Iowa, west central Iowa, southwest Minnesota, northeast Nebraska, central South Dakota, east central South Dakota, south central South Dakota, and southeast South Dakota. Day 1, this afternoon and tonight. Heat indices will be in the upper 90s to near 100 this afternoon, especially west of I-29. Stay hydrated out there. A pop-up shower or storm can't be ruled out near and south of the Missouri River Valley this afternoon. Severe weather is not expected, but a rogue 55 miles an hour gust can't be ruled out as storms fall apart.

For Thursday through Tuesday, rain chances increase early Thursday with periodic showers and storms continuing through Friday morning. A few stronger storms may develop Thursday afternoon and evening, bringing a threat of damaging winds. Areas of heavy rainfall are also possible with storms through Thursday night. Spotter activation is not expected at this time. Your National Weather Service forecast for Siouxland. Rest of tonight, mostly cloudy. Lows in the upper 60s. Southeast winds 5 to 10 miles an hour. Thursday, mostly cloudy in the morning, then becoming partly sunny. A slight chance of showers. A slight chance of thunderstorms in the afternoon. Patchy smoke in the afternoon. Humid with highs in the mid-80s. South winds 10 to 15 miles an hour with gusts up to 25 miles an hour. Chance of rain 20%. Thursday night, showers with a chance of thunderstorms in the evening, then showers with thunderstorms likely after midnight. Locally heavy rainfall possible in the evening. Humid with lows in the mid-60s. South winds 10 to 15 miles an hour, becoming southwest 5 to 10 miles an hour after midnight. Chance of rain near 100%. Friday, mostly cloudy with a chance of showers and thunderstorms in the morning, then partly sunny in the afternoon. Humid with highs in the upper 70s. Northwest winds 15 to 20 miles an hour with gusts up to 30 miles an hour. Chance of rain 50%. Friday night, mostly clear. Humid with lows in the upper 50s. North winds 15 to 20 miles an hour with gusts up to 30 miles an hour, diminishing to around 5 miles an hour after midnight. Saturday, sunny. Highs in the lower 80s. Saturday night, clear. Lows around 60. Sunday, sunny. Highs in the lower 80s. Sunday night, mostly clear. Lows in the lower 60s. Monday, sunny. Highs in the lower 80s. Monday night, mostly clear. Lows in the mid-60s. Tuesday, mostly sunny. Highs in the lower 80s. Tuesday night, partly cloudy in the evening, then becoming mostly cloudy. A chance of showers. A chance of thunderstorms after midnight. Lows in the lower 60s. Chance of rain 50%. Wednesday, mostly cloudy in the morning, then becoming partly sunny. Highs in the upper 70s. At 1 a.m., in Sioux City, the temperature was 75 and the dew point 71. The relative humidity was 87%. Wind was southeast at 7 miles an hour. The pressure was 29.97 inches and rising. Elsewhere in northwest Iowa, Morris was partly cloudy and 73. In Sheldon, Spencer was clear and 72. Other conditions across the northern plains, farther east in Iowa, it was clear. It was 74 at Des Moines, 66 at Cedar Rapids, and 72 at Waterloo. In eastern Nebraska, temperatures were between 76 and 79 degrees. At Norfolk, it was clear. At Lincoln, it was partly cloudy. At Omaha, it was mostly cloudy. In eastern South Dakota, skies ranged from partly cloudy to mostly cloudy, and temperatures were between 76 and 79 degrees. And in southern Minnesota, skies ranged from clear to partly cloudy. It was 72 at Worthington, 73 at Marshall, 73 at Mankato, 80 at Minneapolis, and 70 at Rochester. Once again, at 1 a.m. Sioux City had a temperature of 75. The current time is 1:05 a.m. Central Daylight Time. Operating on a frequency of 162.475 MHz, this is NOAA Weather Radio Station WXL62, broadcasting from a transmitter near Lawton, Iowa. Our program originates from the National Weather Service in Sioux Falls and serves Sioux City and the surrounding Siouxland area. This hazardous weather outlook is for northwest Iowa, west central Iowa, southwest Minnesota, northeast Nebraska, central South Dakota, east central South Dakota, south central South Dakota, and southeast South Dakota. Day 1, this afternoon and tonight. Heat indices will be in the upper 90s to near 100 this afternoon, especially west of I-29. Stay hydrated.

out there. A pop-up shower or storm can't be ruled out near and south of the Missouri River Valley this afternoon. Severe weather is not expected, but a rogue 55 miles an hour gust can't be ruled out as storms fall apart. For Thursday through Tuesday, rain chances increase early Thursday with periodic showers and storms continuing through Friday morning. A few stronger storms may develop Thursday afternoon and evening, bringing a threat of damaging winds. Areas of heavy rainfall are also possible with storms through Thursday night. Spotter activation is not expected at this time. Your National Weather Service forecast for Siouxland. Rest of tonight, mostly cloudy. Lows in the upper 60s. Southeast winds 5 to 10 miles an hour. Thursday, mostly cloudy in the morning, then becoming partly sunny. A slight chance of showers. A slight chance of thunderstorms in the afternoon. Patchy smoke in the afternoon. Humid with highs in the mid-80s. South winds 10 to 15 miles an hour with gusts up to 25 miles an hour. Chance of rain 20%. Thursday night, showers with a chance of thunderstorms in the evening, then showers with thunderstorms likely after midnight. Locally heavy rainfall possible in the evening. Humid with lows in the mid-60s. South winds 10 to 15 miles an hour, becoming southwest 5 to 10 miles an hour after midnight. Chance of rain near 100%. Friday, mostly cloudy with a chance of showers and thunderstorms in the morning, then partly sunny in the afternoon. Humid with highs in the upper 70s. Northwest winds 15 to 20 miles an hour with gusts up to 30 miles an hour. Chance of rain 50%. Friday night, mostly clear. Humid with lows in the upper 50s. North winds 15 to 20 miles an hour with gusts up to 30 miles an hour, diminishing to around 5 miles an hour after midnight. Saturday, sunny. Highs in the lower 80s. Saturday night, clear. Lows around 60. Sunday, sunny. Highs in the lower 80s. Sunday night, mostly clear. Lows in the lower 60s. Monday, sunny. Highs in the lower 80s. Monday night, mostly clear. Lows in the mid-60s. Tuesday, mostly sunny. Highs in the lower 80s. Tuesday night, partly cloudy in the evening, then becoming mostly cloudy. A chance of showers. A chance of thunderstorms after midnight. Lows in the lower 60s. Chance of rain 50%. Wednesday, mostly cloudy in the morning, then becoming partly sunny. Highs in the upper 70s. At 1 a.m., in Sioux City, the temperature was 75 and the dew point 71. The relative humidity was 87%. Wind was southeast at 7 miles an hour. The pressure was 29.97 inches and rising. Elsewhere in northwest Iowa, Morris was partly cloudy and 73. In Sheldon, Spencer was clear and 72. Other conditions across the northern plains, farther east in Iowa, it was clear. It was 74 at Des Moines, 66 at Cedar Rapids, and 72 at Waterloo. In eastern Nebraska, temperatures were between 76 and 79 degrees. At Norfolk, it was clear. At Lincoln, it was partly cloudy. At Omaha, it was mostly cloudy. In eastern South Dakota, skies ranged from partly cloudy to mostly cloudy, and temperatures were between 76 and 79 degrees. And in southern Minnesota, skies ranged from clear to partly cloudy. It was 72 at Worthington, 73 at Marshall, 73 at Mankato, 80 at Minneapolis, and 70 at Rochester. Once again, at 1 a.m. Sioux City had a temperature of 75. At 1 a.m., in Sioux City, the temperature was 75 and the dew point 71. The relative humidity was 87%. Wind was southeast at 7 miles an hour. The pressure was 29.97 inches and rising. Elsewhere in northwest Iowa, Morris was partly cloudy and 73. In Sheldon, Cherokee was clear and 73. Spencer was clear and 72. Other conditions across the northern plains, farther east in Iowa, it was clear.

It was 74 at Des Moines, 66 at Cedar Rapids, and 72 at Waterloo. In eastern Nebraska, temperatures were between 76 and 79 degrees. It was clear at Lincoln and Norfolk. At Omaha, it was mostly cloudy. In eastern South Dakota, skies ranged from partly cloudy to mostly cloudy, and temperatures were between 76 and 79 degrees. And in southern Minnesota, it was clear. It was 72 at Worthington, 73 at Marshall, 73 at Mankato, 80 at Minneapolis, and 70 at Rochester. Once again, at 1 a.m. Sioux City had a temperature of 75. The current time is 1:12 a.m. Central Daylight Time. Operating on a frequency of 162.475 MHz, this is NOAA Weather Radio Station WXL62, broadcasting from a transmitter near Lawton, Iowa. Our program originates from the National Weather Service in Sioux Falls and serves Sioux City and the surrounding Siouxland area. This hazardous weather outlook is for northwest Iowa, west central Iowa, southwest Minnesota, northeast Nebraska, central South Dakota, east central South Dakota, south central South Dakota, and southeast South Dakota. Day 1, this afternoon and tonight. Heat indices will be in the upper 90s to near 100 this afternoon, especially west of I-29. Stay hydrated out there. A pop-up shower or storm can't be ruled out near and south of the Missouri River Valley this afternoon. Severe weather is not expected, but a rogue 55 miles an hour gust can't be ruled out as storms fall apart. For Thursday through Tuesday, rain chances increase early Thursday with periodic showers and storms continuing through Friday morning. A few stronger storms may develop Thursday afternoon and evening, bringing a threat of damaging winds. Areas of heavy rainfall are also possible with storms through Thursday night. Spotter activation is not expected at this time. Your National Weather Service forecast for Siouxland. Rest of tonight, mostly cloudy. Lows in the upper 60s. Southeast winds 5 to 10 miles an hour. Thursday, mostly cloudy in the morning, then becoming partly sunny. A slight chance of showers. A slight chance of thunderstorms in the afternoon. Patchy smoke in the afternoon. Humid with highs in the mid-80s. South winds 10 to 15 miles an hour with gusts up to 25 miles an hour. Chance of rain 20%. Thursday night, showers with a chance of thunderstorms in the evening, then showers with thunderstorms likely after midnight. Locally heavy rainfall possible in the evening. Humid with lows in the mid-60s. South winds 10 to 15 miles an hour, becoming southwest 5 to 10 miles an hour after midnight. Chance of rain near 100%. Friday, mostly cloudy with a chance of showers and thunderstorms in the morning, then partly sunny in the afternoon. Humid with highs in the upper 70s. Northwest winds 15 to 20 miles an hour with gusts up to 30 miles an hour. Chance of rain 50%. Friday night, mostly clear. Humid with lows in the upper 50s. North winds 15 to 20 miles an hour with gusts up to 30 miles an hour, diminishing to around 5 miles an hour after midnight. Saturday, sunny. Highs in the lower 80s. Saturday night, clear. Lows around 60. Sunday, sunny. Highs in the lower 80s. Sunday night, mostly clear. Lows in the lower 60s. Monday, sunny. Highs in the lower 80s. Monday night, mostly clear. Lows in the mid-60s. Tuesday, mostly sunny. Highs in the lower 80s. Tuesday night, partly cloudy in the evening, then becoming mostly cloudy. A chance of showers. A chance of thunderstorms after midnight. Lows in the lower 60s. Chance of rain 50%. Wednesday, mostly cloudy in the morning, then becoming partly sunny. Highs in the upper 70s. At 1 a.m., in Sioux City, the temperature was 75 and the dew point 71. The relative humidity was 87%. Wind was southeast at 7 miles an hour. The pressure was 29.97 inches and rising. Elsewhere in northwest Iowa, Morris was partly cloudy and 73.
in Sheldon. Cherokee was clear in 73. Spencer was clear in 72. Other conditions across the northern plains, farther east in Iowa, it was clear. It was 74 at Des Moines, 66 at Cedar Rapids, and 72 at Waterloo. In eastern Nebraska, temperatures were between 76 and 79 degrees. It was clear at Lincoln and North Fork. At Omaha, it was mostly cloudy. In eastern South Dakota, skies ranged from partly cloudy to mostly cloudy, and temperatures were between 76 and 79 degrees. And in southern Minnesota, it was clear. It was 72 at Worthington, 73 at Marshall, 73 at Mankato, 80 at Minneapolis, and 70 at Rochester. Once again, at 1 a.m. Sioux City had a temperature of 75. The current time is 1:17 a.m. Central Daylight Time. Operating on a frequency of 162.475 megahertz, this is NOAA Weather Radio Station WXL62, broadcasting from a transmitter near Lawton, Iowa. Our program originates from the National Weather Service in Sioux Falls and serves Sioux City and the surrounding Siouxland area. This hazardous weather outlook is for northwest Iowa, west central Iowa, southwest Minnesota, northeast Nebraska, central South Dakota, east central South Dakota, south central South Dakota, and southeast South Dakota. Day 1, this afternoon and tonight. Heat indices will be in the upper 90s to near 100 this afternoon, especially west of I-29. Stay hydrated out there. A pop-up shower or storm can't be ruled out near and south of the Missouri River Valley this afternoon. Severe weather is not expected, but a rogue 55 miles an hour gust can't be ruled out as storms fall apart. For Thursday through Tuesday, rain chances increase early Thursday with periodic showers and storms continuing through Friday morning. A few stronger storms may develop Thursday afternoon and evening, bringing a threat of damaging winds. Areas of heavy rainfall are also possible with storms through Thursday night. Spotter activation is not expected at this time. Your National Weather Service forecast for Siouxland. Rest of tonight, mostly cloudy. Lows in the upper 60s. Southeast winds 5 to 10 miles an hour. Thursday, mostly cloudy in the morning, then becoming partly sunny. A slight chance of showers. A slight chance of thunderstorms in the afternoon. Patchy smoke in the afternoon. Humid with highs in the mid-80s. South winds 10 to 15 miles an hour with gusts up to 25 miles an hour. Chance of rain 20%. Thursday night, showers with a chance of thunderstorms in the evening, then showers with thunderstorms likely after midnight. Locally heavy rainfall possible in the evening. Humid with lows in the mid-60s. South winds 10 to 15 miles an hour, becoming southwest 5 to 10 miles an hour after midnight. Chance of rain near 100%. Friday, mostly cloudy with a chance of showers and thunderstorms in the morning, then partly sunny in the afternoon. Humid with highs in the upper 70s. Northwest winds 15 to 20 miles an hour with gusts up to 30 miles an hour. Chance of rain 50%. Friday night, mostly clear. Humid with lows in the upper 50s. North winds 15 to 20 miles an hour with gusts up to 30 miles an hour, diminishing to around 5 miles an hour after midnight. Saturday, sunny. Highs in the lower 80s. Saturday night, clear. Lows around 60. Sunday, sunny. Highs in the lower 80s. Sunday night, mostly clear. Lows in the lower 60s. Monday, sunny. Highs in the lower 80s. Monday night, mostly clear. Lows in the mid-60s. Tuesday, mostly sunny. Highs in the lower 80s. Tuesday night, partly cloudy in the evening, then becoming mostly cloudy. A chance of showers. A chance of thunderstorms after midnight. Lows in the lower 60s. Chance of rain 50%. Wednesday, mostly cloudy in the morning, then becoming partly sunny. Highs in the upper 70s. At 1 a.m., in Sioux City, the temperature was 75 and the dew point 71. The relative humidity was 87.

10%. Wind was southeast at 7 miles an hour. The pressure was 29.97 inches and rising. Elsewhere in northwest Iowa, Morris was partly cloudy and 73. In Sheldon, Cherokee was clear and 73. Spencer was clear and 72. Other conditions across the northern plains, farther east in Iowa, it was clear. It was 74 at Des Moines, 66 at Cedar Rapids, and 72 at Waterloo. In eastern Nebraska, temperatures were between 76 and 79 degrees. It was clear at Lincoln and Norfolk. At Omaha, it was mostly cloudy. In eastern South Dakota, skies ranged from partly cloudy to mostly cloudy, and temperatures were between 76 and 79 degrees. And in southern Minnesota, it was clear. It was 72 at Worthington, 73 at Marshall, 73 at Mankato, 80 at Minneapolis, and 70 at Rochester. Once again, at 1 a.m. Sioux City had a temperature of 75. The current time is 1:22 a.m. Central Daylight Time. Operating on a frequency of 162.475 MHz, this is NOAA Weather Radio Station WXL62, broadcasting from a transmitter near Lawton, Iowa. Our program originates from the National Weather Service in Sioux Falls and serves Sioux City and the surrounding Siouxland area. This hazardous weather outlook is for northwest Iowa, west central Iowa, southwest Minnesota, northeast Nebraska, central South Dakota, east central South Dakota, south central South Dakota, and southeast South Dakota. Day 1, this afternoon and tonight. Heat indices will be in the upper 90s to near 100 this afternoon, especially west of I-29. Stay hydrated out there. A pop-up shower or storm can't be ruled out near and south of the Missouri River Valley this afternoon. Severe weather is not expected, but a rogue 55 miles an hour gust can't be ruled out as storms fall apart. For Thursday through Tuesday, rain chances increase early Thursday with periodic showers and storms continuing through Friday morning. A few stronger storms may develop Thursday afternoon and evening, bringing a threat of damaging winds. Areas of heavy rainfall are also possible with storms through Thursday night. Spotter activation is not expected at this time. Your National Weather Service forecast for Siouxland. Rest of tonight, mostly cloudy. Lows in the upper 60s. Southeast winds 5 to 10 miles an hour. Thursday, mostly cloudy in the morning, then becoming partly sunny. A slight chance of showers. A slight chance of thunderstorms in the afternoon. Patchy smoke in the afternoon. Humid with highs in the mid-80s. South winds 10 to 15 miles an hour with gusts up to 25 miles an hour. Chance of rain 20%. Thursday night, showers with a chance of thunderstorms in the evening, then showers with thunderstorms likely after midnight. Locally heavy rainfall possible in the evening. Humid with lows in the mid-60s. South winds 10 to 15 miles an hour, becoming southwest 5 to 10 miles an hour after midnight. Chance of rain near 100%. Friday, mostly cloudy with a chance of showers and thunderstorms in the morning, then partly sunny in the afternoon. Humid with highs in the upper 70s. Northwest winds 15 to 20 miles an hour with gusts up to 30 miles an hour. Chance of rain 50%. Friday night, mostly clear. Humid with lows in the upper 50s. North winds 15 to 20 miles an hour with gusts up to 30 miles an hour, diminishing to around 5 miles an hour after midnight. Saturday, sunny. Highs in the lower 80s. Saturday night, clear. Lows around 60. Sunday, sunny. Highs in the lower 80s. Sunday night, mostly clear. Lows in the lower 60s. Monday, sunny. Highs in the lower 80s. Monday night, mostly clear. Lows in the mid-60s. Tuesday, mostly sunny. Highs in the lower 80s. Tuesday night, partly cloudy in the evening, then becoming mostly cloudy. A chance of showers. A chance of thunderstorms after midnight. Lows in the lower 60s. Chance of rain 50%. Wednesday, mostly cloudy in

and Norfolk. At Omaha, it was mostly cloudy. In eastern South Dakota, skies ranged from partly cloudy to mostly cloudy, and temperatures were between 76 and 79 degrees. And in southern Minnesota, it was clear. It was 72 at Worthington, 73 at Marshall, 73 at Mankato, 80 at Minneapolis, and 70 at Rochester. Once again, at 1 a.m. Sioux City had a temperature of 75. The current time is 1:27 a.m. Central Daylight Time. Operating on a frequency of 162.475 MHz, this is NOAA Weather Radio Station WXL62, broadcasting from a transmitter near Lawton, Iowa. Our program originates from the National Weather Service in Sioux Falls and serves Sioux City and the surrounding Siouxland area. This hazardous weather outlook is for northwest Iowa, west central Iowa, southwest Minnesota, northeast Nebraska, central South Dakota, east central South Dakota, south central South Dakota, and southeast South Dakota. Day 1, this afternoon and tonight. Heat indices will be in the upper 90s to near 100 this afternoon, especially west of I-29. Stay hydrated out there. A pop-up shower or storm can't be ruled out near and south of the Missouri River Valley this afternoon. Severe weather is not expected, but a rogue 55 miles an hour gust can't be ruled out as storms fall apart. For Thursday through Tuesday, rain chances increase early Thursday with periodic showers and storms continuing through Friday morning. A few stronger storms may develop Thursday afternoon and evening, bringing a threat of damaging winds. Areas of heavy rainfall are also possible with storms through Thursday night. Spotter activation is not expected at this time. Your National Weather Service forecast for Siouxland. Rest of tonight, mostly cloudy. Lows in the upper 60s. Southeast winds 5 to 10 miles an hour. Thursday, mostly cloudy in the morning, then becoming partly sunny. A slight chance of showers. A slight chance of thunderstorms in the afternoon. Patchy smoke in the afternoon. Humid with highs in the mid-80s. South winds 10 to 15 miles an hour with gusts up to 25 miles an hour. Chance of rain 20%. Thursday night, showers with a chance of thunderstorms in the evening, then showers with thunderstorms likely after midnight. Locally heavy rainfall possible in the evening. Humid with lows in the mid-60s. South winds 10 to 15 miles an hour, becoming southwest 5 to 10 miles an hour after midnight. Chance of rain near 100%. Friday, mostly cloudy with a chance of showers and thunderstorms in the morning, then partly sunny in the afternoon. Humid with highs in the upper 70s. Northwest winds 15 to 20 miles an hour with gusts up to 30 miles an hour. Chance of rain 50%. Friday night, mostly clear. Humid with lows in the upper 50s. North winds 15 to 20 miles an hour with gusts up to 30 miles an hour, diminishing to around 5 miles an hour after midnight. Saturday, sunny. Highs in the lower 80s. Saturday night, clear. Lows around 60. Sunday, sunny. Highs in the lower 80s. Sunday night, mostly clear. Lows in the lower 60s. Monday, sunny. Highs in the lower 80s. Monday night, mostly clear. Lows in the mid-60s. Tuesday, mostly sunny. Highs in the lower 80s. Tuesday night, partly cloudy in the evening, then becoming mostly cloudy. A chance of showers. A chance of thunderstorms after midnight. Lows in the lower 60s. Chance of rain 50%. Wednesday, mostly cloudy in the morning, then becoming partly sunny. Highs in the upper 70s. At 1 a.m., in Sioux City, the temperature was 75 and the dew point 71. The relative humidity was 87%. Wind was southeast at 7 miles an hour. The pressure was 29.97 inches and rising. Elsewhere in northwest Iowa, Morris was partly cloudy and 73. In Sheldon, Cherokee was clear and 73. Spencer was clear and 72. Other conditions across the northern plains, farther east in Iowa, it was

clear. It was 74 at Des Moines, 66 at Cedar Rapids, and 72 at Waterloo. In eastern Nebraska, temperatures were between 76 and 79 degrees. It was clear at Lincoln and Norfolk. At Omaha, it was mostly cloudy. In eastern South Dakota, skies ranged from partly cloudy to mostly cloudy, and temperatures were between 76 and 79 degrees. And in southern Minnesota, it was clear. It was 72 at Worthington, 73 at Marshall, 73 at Mankato, 80 at Minneapolis, and 70 at Rochester. Once again, at 1 a.m. Sioux City had a temperature of 75. The current time is 1:33 a.m. Central Daylight Time. Operating on a frequency of 162.475 megahertz, time. Operating on a frequency of 162.475 megahertz, this is NOAA Weather Radio Station WXL62, broadcasting from a transmitter near Lawton, Iowa. Our program originates from the National Weather Service in Sioux Falls and serves Sioux City and the surrounding Siouxland area. This hazardous weather outlook is for northwest Iowa, west central Iowa, southwest Minnesota, northeast Nebraska, central South Dakota, east central South Dakota, south central South Dakota, and southeast South Dakota. Day 1, this afternoon and tonight. Heat indices will be in the upper 90s to near 100 this afternoon, especially west of I-29. Stay hydrated out there. A pop-up shower or storm can't be ruled out near and south of the Missouri River Valley this afternoon. Severe weather is not expected, but a rogue 55 miles an hour gust can't be ruled out as storms fall apart. For Thursday through Tuesday, rain chances increase early Thursday with periodic showers and storms continuing through Friday morning. A few stronger storms may develop Thursday afternoon and evening, bringing a threat of damaging winds. Areas of heavy rainfall are also possible with storms through Thursday night. Spotter activation is not expected at this time. Your National Weather Service forecast for Siouxland. Rest of tonight, mostly cloudy. Lows in the upper 60s. Southeast winds 5 to 10 miles an hour. Thursday, mostly cloudy in the morning, then becoming partly sunny. A slight chance of showers. A slight chance of thunderstorms in the afternoon. Patchy smoke in the afternoon. Humid with highs in the mid-80s. South winds 10 to 15 miles an hour with gusts up to 25 miles an hour. Chance of rain 20%. Thursday night, showers with a chance of thunderstorms in the evening, then showers with thunderstorms likely after midnight. Locally heavy rainfall possible in the evening. Humid with lows in the mid-60s. South winds 10 to 15 miles an hour, becoming southwest 5 to 10 miles an hour after midnight. Chance of rain near 100%. Friday, mostly cloudy with a chance of showers and thunderstorms in the morning, then partly sunny in the afternoon. Humid with highs in the upper 70s. Northwest winds 15 to 20 miles an hour with gusts up to 30 miles an hour. Chance of rain 50%. Friday night, mostly clear. Humid with lows in the upper 50s. North winds 15 to 20 miles an hour with gusts up to 30 miles an hour, diminishing to around 5 miles an hour after midnight. Saturday, sunny. Highs in the lower 80s. Saturday night, clear. Lows around 60. Sunday, sunny. Highs in the lower 80s. Sunday night, mostly clear. Lows in the lower 60s. Monday, sunny. Highs in the lower 80s. Monday night, mostly clear. Lows in the mid-60s. Tuesday, mostly sunny. Highs in the lower 80s. Tuesday night, partly cloudy in the evening, then becoming mostly cloudy. A chance of showers. A chance of thunderstorms after midnight. Lows in the lower 60s. Chance of rain 50%. Wednesday, mostly cloudy in the morning, then becoming partly sunny. Highs in the upper 70s. Your National Weather Service forecast for Siouxland. Rest of tonight, mostly cloudy. Lows in the upper 60s. Southeast winds 5 to 10 miles an hour. Thursday.

mostly cloudy in the morning, then becoming partly sunny. A slight chance of showers. A slight chance of thunderstorms in the afternoon. Patchy smoke in the afternoon. Humid with highs in the mid-80s. South winds 10 to 15 miles an hour with gusts up to 25 miles an hour. Chance of rain 20%. Thursday night, a chance of thunderstorms. Showers. Locally heavy rainfall possible in the evening. Humid with lows in the mid-60s. South winds 10 to 15 miles an hour, becoming southwest 5 to 10 miles an hour after midnight. Chance of rain near 100%. Friday, cloudy in the morning, then becoming partly sunny. A chance of showers with a slight chance of thunderstorms. Humid with highs in the upper 70s. Northwest winds 10 to 15 miles an hour, becoming north 15 to 20 miles an hour in the afternoon. Gusts up to 35 miles an hour. Chance of rain 50%. Friday night, mostly clear. Humid with lows around 60. North winds 15 to 20 miles an hour with gusts up to 30 miles an hour, diminishing to around 5 miles an hour after midnight. Saturday, sunny. Highs in the lower 80s. Saturday night, mostly clear. Lows in the lower 60s. Sunday, sunny. Highs in the lower 80s. Sunday night, mostly clear. Lows in the mid-60s. Monday, sunny. Highs in the mid-80s. Monday night, mostly clear. Lows in the mid-60s. Tuesday, mostly sunny. Highs in the lower 80s. Tuesday night, partly cloudy. A chance of showers and thunderstorms after midnight. Lows in the lower 60s. Chance of rain 50%. Wednesday, mostly cloudy in the morning, then becoming partly sunny. A chance of showers in the morning. Highs in the lower 80s. Chance of rain 50%. At 1 a.m., in Sioux City, the temperature was 75 and the dew point 71. The relative humidity was 87%. Wind was southeast at 7 miles an hour. The pressure was 29.97 inches and rising. Elsewhere in northwest Iowa, Morris was partly cloudy and 73. In Sheldon, Cherokee was clear and 73. Spencer was clear and 72. Other conditions across the northern plains, farther east in Iowa, it was clear. It was 74 at Des Moines, 66 at Cedar Rapids, and 72 at Waterloo. In eastern Nebraska, temperatures were between 76 and 79 degrees. It was clear at Lincoln and Norfolk. At Omaha, it was mostly cloudy. In eastern South Dakota, skies ranged from partly cloudy to mostly cloudy, and temperatures were between 76 and 79 degrees. And in southern Minnesota, it was clear. It was 72 at Worthington, 73 at Marshall, 73 at Mankato, 80 at Minneapolis, and 70 at Rochester. Once again, at 1 a.m. Sioux City had a temperature of 75. The current time is 1:40 a.m. Central Daylight Time. Operating on a frequency of 162.475 MHz, this is NOAA Weather Radio Station WXL62, broadcasting from a transmitter near Lawton, Iowa. Our program originates from the National Weather Service in Sioux Falls and serves Sioux City and the surrounding Siouxland area. This hazardous weather outlook is for northwest Iowa, west central Iowa, southwest Minnesota, northeast Nebraska, central South Dakota, east central South Dakota, south central South Dakota, and southeast South Dakota. Day 1, this afternoon and tonight. Heat indices will be in the upper 90s to near 100 this afternoon, especially west of I-29. Stay hydrated out there. A pop-up shower or storm can't be ruled out near and south of the Missouri River Valley this afternoon. Severe weather is not expected, but a rogue 55 miles an hour gust can't be ruled out as storms fall apart. For Thursday through Tuesday, rain chances increase early Thursday with periodic showers and storms continuing through Friday morning. A few stronger storms may develop Thursday afternoon and evening, bringing a threat of damaging winds. Areas of heavy rainfall are also possible with storms through Thursday night. Spotter activate.

is not expected at this time. Your National Weather Service forecast for Siouxland. Rest of tonight, mostly cloudy. Lows in the upper 60s. Southeast winds 5 to 10 miles an hour. Thursday, mostly cloudy in the morning, then becoming partly sunny. A slight chance of showers. A slight chance of thunderstorms in the afternoon. Patchy smoke in the afternoon. Humid with highs in the mid-80s. South winds 10 to 15 miles an hour with gusts up to 25 miles an hour. Chance of rain 20%. Thursday night, a chance of thunderstorms. Showers. Locally heavy rainfall possible in the evening. Humid with lows in the mid-60s. South winds 10 to 15 miles an hour, becoming southwest 5 to 10 miles an hour after midnight. Chance of rain near 100%. Friday, cloudy in the morning, then becoming partly sunny. A chance of showers with a slight chance of thunderstorms. Humid with highs in the upper 70s. Northwest winds 10 to 15 miles an hour, becoming north 15 to 20 miles an hour in the afternoon. Gusts up to 35 miles an hour. Chance of rain 50%. Friday night, mostly clear. Humid with lows around 60. North winds 15 to 20 miles an hour with gusts up to 30 miles an hour, diminishing to around 5 miles an hour after midnight. Saturday, sunny. Highs in the lower 80s. Saturday night, mostly clear. Lows in the lower 60s. Sunday, sunny. Highs in the lower 80s. Sunday night, mostly clear. Lows in the mid-60s. Monday, sunny. Highs in the mid-80s. Monday night, mostly clear. Lows in the mid-60s. Tuesday, mostly sunny. Highs in the lower 80s. Tuesday night, partly cloudy. A chance of showers and thunderstorms after midnight. Lows in the lower 60s. Chance of rain 50%. Wednesday, mostly cloudy in the morning, then becoming partly sunny. A chance of showers in the morning. Highs in the lower 80s. Chance of rain 50%. At 1 a.m., in Sioux City, the temperature was 75 and the dew point 71. The relative humidity was 87%. Wind was southeast at 7 miles an hour. The pressure was 29.97 inches and rising. Elsewhere in northwest Iowa, Morris was partly cloudy and 73. In Sheldon, Cherokee was clear and 73. Spencer was clear and 72. Other conditions across the northern plains, farther east in Iowa, it was clear. It was 74 at Des Moines, 66 at Cedar Rapids, and 72 at Waterloo. In eastern Nebraska, temperatures were between 76 and 79 degrees. It was clear at Lincoln and Norfolk. At Omaha, it was mostly cloudy. In eastern South Dakota, skies ranged from partly cloudy to mostly cloudy, and temperatures were between 76 and 79 degrees. And in southern Minnesota, it was clear. It was 72 at Worthington, 73 at Marshall, 73 at Mankato, 80 at Minneapolis, and 70 at Rochester. Once again, at 1 a.m. Sioux City had a temperature of 75. The current time is 1:46 a.m. Central Daylight Time. Operating on a frequency of 162.475 MHz, this is NOAA Weather Radio Station WXL62, broadcasting from a transmitter near Lawton, Iowa. Our program originates from the National Weather Service in Sioux Falls and serves Sioux City and the surrounding Siouxland area. This hazardous weather outlook is for northwest Iowa, west central Iowa, southwest Minnesota, northeast Nebraska, central South Dakota, east central South Dakota, south central South Dakota, and southeast South Dakota. Day 1, this afternoon and tonight. Heat indices will be in the upper 90s to near 100 this afternoon, especially west of I-29. Stay hydrated out there. A pop-up shower or storm can't be ruled out near and south of the Missouri River Valley this afternoon. Severe weather is not expected, but a rogue 55 miles an hour gust can't be ruled out as storms fall apart.
For Thursday through Tuesday, rain chances increase early Thursday with periodic showers and storms continuing through Friday morning. A few stronger storms may develop Thursday afternoon and evening, bringing a threat of damaging winds. Areas of heavy rainfall are also possible with storms through Thursday night. Spotter activation is not expected at this time. Your National Weather Service forecast for Siouxland. Rest of tonight, mostly cloudy. Lows in the upper 60s. Southeast winds 5 to 10 miles an hour. Thursday, mostly cloudy in the morning, then becoming partly sunny. A slight chance of showers. A slight chance of thunderstorms in the afternoon. Patchy smoke in the afternoon. Humid with highs in the mid-80s. South winds 10 to 15 miles an hour with gusts up to 25 miles an hour. Chance of rain 20%. Thursday night, a chance of thunderstorms. Showers. Locally heavy rainfall possible in the evening. Humid with lows in the mid-60s. South winds 10 to 15 miles an hour, becoming southwest 5 to 10 miles an hour after midnight. Chance of rain near 100%. Friday, cloudy in the morning, then becoming partly sunny. A chance of showers with a slight chance of thunderstorms. Humid with highs in the upper 70s. Northwest winds 10 to 15 miles an hour, becoming north 15 to 20 miles an hour in the afternoon. Gusts up to 35 miles an hour. Chance of rain 50%. Friday night, mostly clear. Humid with lows around 60. North winds 15 to 20 miles an hour with gusts up to 30 miles an hour, diminishing to around 5 miles an hour after midnight. Saturday, sunny. Highs in the lower 80s. Saturday night, mostly clear. Lows in the lower 60s. Sunday, sunny. Highs in the lower 80s. Sunday night, mostly clear. Lows in the mid-60s. Monday, sunny. Highs in the mid-80s. Monday night, mostly clear. Lows in the mid-60s. Tuesday, mostly sunny. Highs in the lower 80s. Tuesday night, partly cloudy. A chance of showers and thunderstorms after midnight. Lows in the lower 60s. Chance of rain 50%. Wednesday, mostly cloudy in the morning, then becoming partly sunny. A chance of showers in the morning. Highs in the lower 80s. Chance of rain 50%. At 1 a.m., in Sioux City, the temperature was 75 and the dew point 71. The relative humidity was 87%. Wind was southeast at 7 miles an hour. The pressure was 29.97 inches and rising. Elsewhere in northwest Iowa, Morris was partly cloudy and 73. In Sheldon, Cherokee was clear and 73. Spencer was clear and 72. Other conditions across the northern plains, farther east in Iowa, it was clear. It was 74 at Des Moines, 66 at Cedar Rapids, and 72 at Waterloo. In eastern Nebraska, temperatures were between 76 and 79 degrees. It was clear at Lincoln and Norfolk. At Omaha, it was mostly cloudy. In eastern South Dakota, skies ranged from partly cloudy to mostly cloudy, and temperatures were between 76 and 79 degrees. And in southern Minnesota, it was clear. It was 72 at Worthington, 73 at Marshall, 73 at Mankato, 80 at Minneapolis, and 70 at Rochester. Once again, at 1 a.m. Sioux City had a temperature of 75. The current time is 1:51 a.m. Central Daylight Time. Operating on a frequency of 162.475 megahertz, this is NOAA Weather Radio Station WXL62, broadcasting from a transmitter near Lawton, Iowa. Our program originates from the National Weather Service in Sioux Falls and serves Sioux City and the surrounding Siouxland area. This hazardous weather outlook is for northwest Iowa, west central Iowa, southwest Minnesota, northeast Nebraska, central South Dakota, east central South Dakota, south central South Dakota, and southeast South Dakota. Day 1, this afternoon and tonight.
heat indices will be in the upper 90s to near 100 this afternoon, especially west of I-29. Stay hydrated out there.

pop-up shower or storm can't be ruled out near and south of the Missouri River Valley this afternoon. Severe weather is not expected, but a rogue 55-mile-an-hour gust can't be ruled out as storms fall apart. For Thursday through Tuesday, rain chances increase early Thursday with periodic showers and storms continuing through Friday morning. A few stronger storms may develop Thursday afternoon and evening, bringing a threat of damaging winds. Areas of heavy rainfall are also possible with storms through Thursday night. Spotter activation is not expected at this time. Your National Weather Service forecast for Siouxland. West of tonight, mostly cloudy. Lows in the upper 60s. Southeast winds 5 to 10 miles an hour. Thursday, mostly cloudy in the morning, then becoming partly sunny. A slight chance of showers. A slight chance of thunderstorms in the afternoon. Patchy smoke in the afternoon. Humid with highs in the mid-80s. South winds 10 to 15 miles an hour with gusts up to 25 miles an hour. Chance of rain 20%. Thursday night, a chance of thunderstorms. Showers. Locally heavy rainfall possible in the evening. Humid with lows in the mid-60s. South winds 10 to 15 miles an hour, becoming southwest 5 to 10 miles an hour after midnight. Chance of rain near 100%. Friday, cloudy in the morning, then becoming partly sunny. A chance of showers with a slight chance of thunderstorms. Humid with highs in the upper 70s. Northwest winds 10 to 15 miles an hour, becoming north 15 to 20 miles an hour in the afternoon. Gusts up to 35 miles an hour. Chance of rain 50%. Friday night, mostly clear. Humid with lows around 60. North winds 15 to 20 miles an hour with gusts up to 30 miles an hour, diminishing to around 5 miles an hour after midnight. Saturday, sunny. Highs in the lower 80s. Saturday night, mostly clear. Lows in the lower 60s. Sunday, sunny. Highs in the lower 80s. Sunday night, mostly clear. Lows in the mid-60s. Monday, sunny. Highs in the mid-80s. Monday night, mostly clear. Lows in the mid-60s. Tuesday, mostly sunny. Highs in the lower 80s. Tuesday night, partly cloudy. A chance of showers and thunderstorms after midnight. Lows in the lower 60s. Chance of rain 50%. Wednesday, mostly cloudy in the morning, then becoming partly sunny. A chance of showers in the morning. Highs in the lower 80s. Chance of rain 50%. At 1 a.m., in Sioux City, the temperature was 75 and the dew point 71. The relative humidity was 87%. Wind was southeast at 7 miles an hour. The pressure was 29.97 inches and rising. Elsewhere in northwest Iowa, Morris was partly cloudy and 73. In Sheldon, Cherokee was clear and 73. Spencer was clear and 72. Other conditions across the northern plains, farther east in Iowa, it was clear. It was 74 at Des Moines, 66 at Cedar Rapids, and 72 at Waterloo. In eastern Nebraska, temperatures were between 76 and 79 degrees. It was clear at Lincoln and Norfolk. At Omaha, it was mostly cloudy. In eastern South Dakota, skies ranged from partly cloudy to mostly cloudy, and temperatures were between 76 and 79 degrees. And in southern Minnesota, it was clear. It was 72 at Worthington, 73 at Marshall, 73 at Mankato, 80 at Minneapolis, and 70 at Rochester. Once again, at 1 a.m. Sioux City had a temperature of 75. The current time is 1:56 a.m. Central Daylight Time. Operating on a frequency of 162.475 MHz, this is NOAA Weather Radio Station WXL62, broadcasting from a transmitter near Lawton, Iowa. Our program originates from the National Weather Service in Sioux Falls and serves Sioux City and the surrounding Siouxland area. This hazardous weather outlook is for northwest Iowa, west-central Iowa, southwest Minnesota, northeast Nebraska, central South Dakota.

East Central South Dakota, South Central South Dakota, and Southeast South Dakota. Day 1, this afternoon and tonight. Heat indices will be in the upper 90s to near 100 this afternoon, especially west of I-29. Stay hydrated out there. A pop-up shower or storm can't be ruled out near and south of the Missouri River Valley this afternoon. Severe weather is not expected, but a rogue 55 miles an hour gust can't be ruled out as storms fall apart. For Thursday through Tuesday, rain chances increase early Thursday with periodic showers and storms continuing through Friday morning. A few stronger storms may develop Thursday afternoon and evening, bringing a threat of damaging winds. Areas of heavy rainfall are also possible with storms through Thursday night. Spotter activation is not expected at this time. Your National Weather Service forecast for Siouxland. Rest of tonight, mostly cloudy. Lows in the upper 60s. Southeast winds 5 to 10 miles an hour. Thursday, mostly cloudy in the morning, then becoming partly sunny. A slight chance of showers. A slight chance of thunderstorms in the afternoon. Patchy smoke in the afternoon. Humid with highs in the mid-80s. South winds 10 to 15 miles an hour with gusts up to 25 miles an hour. Chance of rain 20%. Thursday night, a chance of thunderstorms. Showers. Locally heavy rainfall possible in the evening. Humid with lows in the mid-60s. South winds 10 to 15 miles an hour, becoming southwest 5 to 10 miles an hour after midnight. Chance of rain near 100%. Friday, cloudy in the morning, then becoming partly sunny. A chance of showers with a slight chance of thunderstorms. Humid with highs in the upper 70s. Northwest winds 10 to 15 miles an hour, becoming north 15 to 20 miles an hour in the afternoon. Gusts up to 35 miles an hour. Chance of rain 50%. Friday night, mostly clear. Humid with lows around 60. North winds 15 to 20 miles an hour with gusts up to 30 miles an hour, diminishing to around 5 miles an hour after midnight. Saturday, sunny. Highs in the lower 80s. Saturday night, mostly clear. Lows in the lower 60s. Sunday, sunny. Highs in the lower 80s. Sunday night, mostly clear. Lows in the mid-60s. Monday, sunny. Highs in the mid-80s. Monday night, mostly clear. Lows in the mid-60s. Tuesday, mostly sunny. Highs in the lower 80s. Tuesday night, partly cloudy. A chance of showers and thunderstorms after midnight. Lows in the lower 60s. Chance of rain 50%. Wednesday, mostly cloudy in the morning, then becoming partly sunny. A chance of showers in the morning. Highs in the lower 80s. Chance of rain 50%. At 1 a.m., in Sioux City, the temperature was 75 and the dew point 71. The relative humidity was 87%. Wind was southeast at 7 miles an hour. The pressure was 29.97 inches and rising. Elsewhere in northwest Iowa, Morris was partly cloudy and 73. In Sheldon, Cherokee was clear and 73. Spencer was clear and 72. Other conditions across the northern plains, farther east in Iowa, it was clear. It was 74 at Des Moines, 66 at Cedar Rapids, and 72 at Waterloo. In eastern Nebraska, temperatures were between 76 and 79 degrees. It was clear at Lincoln and Norfolk. At Omaha, it was mostly cloudy. In eastern South Dakota, skies ranged from partly cloudy to mostly cloudy, and temperatures were between 76 and 79 degrees. And in southern Minnesota, it was clear. It was 72 at Worthington, 73 at Marshall, 73 at Mankato, 80 at Minneapolis, and 70 at Rochester. Once again, at 1 a.m., Sioux City had a temperature of 75. At 2 a.m., in Sioux City, the temperature was 75 and the dew point 71. The relative humidity was 87%. Wind was southeast at 8 miles an hour. The pressure was 29.97 inches and steady. Elsewhere,

northwest Iowa, Spencer was clear and 71. Other conditions across the northern plains, farther east in Iowa, at Cedar Rapids, it was clear, with a temperature of 66. At Des Moines, it was partly cloudy, with a temperature of 73. In eastern Nebraska, it was mostly cloudy, with a temperature of 77 at Lincoln and 79 at Omaha. In eastern South Dakota, at Mitchell, it was mostly cloudy, with a temperature of 78. And in southern Minnesota, at Minneapolis, it was clear, with a temperature of 79. Once again, at 2 a.m. Sioux City had a temperature of 75. The current time is 2:02 a.m. Central Daylight Time. Operating on a frequency of 162.475 MHz, this is NOAA Weather Radio Station WXL62, broadcasting from a transmitter near Lawton, Iowa. Our program originates from the National Weather Service in Sioux Falls and serves Sioux City and the surrounding Siouxland area. This hazardous weather outlook is for northwest Iowa, west central Iowa, southwest Minnesota, northeast Nebraska, central South Dakota, east central South Dakota, south central South Dakota, and southeast South Dakota. Day 1, this afternoon and tonight. Heat indices will be in the upper 90s to near 100 this afternoon, especially west of I-29. Stay hydrated out there. A pop-up shower or storm can't be ruled out near and south of the Missouri River Valley this afternoon. Severe weather is not expected, but a rogue 55 miles an hour gust can't be ruled out as storms fall apart. For Thursday through Tuesday, rain chances increase early Thursday with periodic showers and storms continuing through Friday morning. A few stronger storms may develop Thursday afternoon and evening, bringing a threat of damaging winds. Areas of heavy rainfall are also possible with storms through Thursday night. Spotter activation is not expected at this time. Your National Weather Service forecast for Siouxland. Rest of tonight, mostly cloudy. Lows in the upper 60s. Southeast winds 5 to 10 miles an hour. Thursday, mostly cloudy in the morning, then becoming partly sunny. A slight chance of showers. A slight chance of thunderstorms in the afternoon. Patchy smoke in the afternoon. Humid with highs in the mid-80s. South winds 10 to 15 miles an hour with gusts up to 25 miles an hour. Chance of rain 20%. Thursday night, a chance of thunderstorms. Showers. Locally heavy rainfall possible in the evening. Humid with lows in the mid-60s. South winds 10 to 15 miles an hour, becoming southwest 5 to 10 miles an hour after midnight. Chance of rain near 100%. Friday, cloudy in the morning, then becoming partly sunny. A chance of showers with a slight chance of thunderstorms. Humid with highs in the upper 70s. Northwest winds 10 to 15 miles an hour, becoming north 15 to 20 miles an hour in the afternoon. Gusts up to 35 miles an hour. Chance of rain 50%. Friday night, mostly clear. Humid with lows around 60. North winds 15 to 20 miles an hour with gusts up to 30 miles an hour, diminishing to around 5 miles an hour after midnight. Saturday, sunny. Highs in the lower 80s. Saturday night, mostly clear. Lows in the lower 60s. Sunday, sunny. Highs in the lower 80s. Sunday night, mostly clear. Lows in the mid-60s. Monday, sunny. Highs in the mid-80s. Monday night, mostly clear. Lows in the mid-60s. Tuesday, mostly sunny. Highs in the lower 80s. Tuesday night, partly cloudy. A chance of showers and thunderstorms after midnight. Lows in the lower 60s. Chance of rain 50%. Wednesday, mostly cloudy in the morning, then becoming partly sunny. A chance of showers in the morning. Highs in the lower 80s. Chance of rain 50%. At 2 a.m., in Sioux City, the temperature was 75 and the dew point 71. The relative humidity was 87%. Wind was southeast at 8 miles an hour. The pressure was 29.97 inches and steady. Elsewhere in northwest Iowa,

atmosphere was clear and 71. Other conditions across the northern plains, farther east in Iowa, at Cedar Rapids, it was clear, with a temperature of 66. At Des Moines, it was partly cloudy, with a temperature of 73. In eastern Nebraska, it was mostly cloudy, with a temperature of 77 at Lincoln and 79 at Omaha. In eastern South Dakota, at Mitchell, it was mostly cloudy, with a temperature of 78. And in southern Minnesota, at Minneapolis, it was clear, with a temperature of 79. Once again, at 2 a.m. Sioux City had a temperature of 75. The current time is 2:07 a.m. Central Daylight Time. Operating on a frequency of 162.475 megahertz, this is NOAA Weather Radio Station WXL62, broadcasting from a transmitter near Lawton, Iowa. Our program originates from the National Weather Service in Sioux Falls and serves Sioux City and the surrounding Siouxland area. This hazardous weather outlook is for northwest Iowa, west central Iowa, southwest Minnesota, northeast Nebraska, central South Dakota, east central South Dakota, south central South Dakota, and southeast South Dakota. Day 1, this afternoon and tonight. Heat indices will be in the upper 90s to near 100 this afternoon, especially west of I-29. Stay hydrated out there. A pop-up shower or storm can't be ruled out near and south of the Missouri River Valley this afternoon. Severe weather is not expected, but a rogue 55 miles an hour gust can't be ruled out as storms fall apart. For Thursday through Tuesday, rain chances increase early Thursday with periodic showers and storms continuing through Friday morning. A few stronger storms may develop Thursday afternoon and evening, bringing a threat of damaging winds. Areas of heavy rainfall are also possible with storms through Thursday night. Spotter activation is not expected at this time. Your National Weather Service forecast for Siouxland. Rest of tonight, mostly cloudy. Lows in the upper 60s. Southeast winds 5 to 10 miles an hour. Thursday, mostly cloudy in the morning, then becoming partly sunny. A slight chance of showers. A slight chance of thunderstorms in the afternoon. Patchy smoke in the afternoon. Humid with highs in the mid-80s. South winds 10 to 15 miles an hour with gusts up to 25 miles an hour. Chance of rain 20%. Thursday night, a chance of thunderstorms. Showers. Locally heavy rainfall possible in the evening. Humid with lows in the mid-60s. South winds 10 to 15 miles an hour, becoming southwest 5 to 10 miles an hour after midnight. Chance of rain near 100%. Friday, cloudy in the morning, then becoming partly sunny. A chance of showers with a slight chance of thunderstorms. Humid with highs in the upper 70s. Northwest winds 10 to 15 miles an hour, becoming north 15 to 20 miles an hour in the afternoon. Gusts up to 35 miles an hour. Chance of rain 50%. Friday night, mostly clear. Humid with lows around 60. North winds 15 to 20 miles an hour with gusts up to 30 miles an hour, diminishing to around 5 miles an hour after midnight. Saturday, sunny. Highs in the lower 80s. Saturday night, mostly clear. Lows in the lower 60s. Sunday, sunny. Highs in the lower 80s. Sunday night, mostly clear. Lows in the mid-60s. Monday, sunny. Highs in the mid-80s. Monday night, mostly clear. Lows in the mid-60s. Tuesday, mostly sunny. Highs in the lower 80s. Tuesday night, partly cloudy. A chance of showers and thunderstorms after midnight. Lows in the lower 60s. Chance of rain 50%. Wednesday, mostly cloudy in the morning, then becoming partly sunny. A chance of showers in the morning. Highs in the lower 80s. Chance of rain 50%. At 2 a.m., in Sioux City, the temperature was 75 and the dew point 71. The relative humidity was 87%. Wind was southeast at 8 miles an hour. The pressure was 29.97 inches and steady. Elsewhere in northwest Iowa, Morris was mostly cloudy.
and 73. In Sheldon, Cherokee was clear and 72. Spencer was clear and 71. Other conditions across the northern plains, farther east in Iowa, skies ranged from clear to partly cloudy. It was 73 at Des Moines, 66 at Cedar Rapids, and 68 at Waterloo. In eastern Nebraska, temperatures were between 75 and 79 degrees. At Norfolk, it was clear. It was mostly cloudy at Lincoln and Omaha. In eastern South Dakota, skies ranged from partly cloudy to mostly cloudy, and temperatures were between 76 and 78 degrees. And in southern Minnesota, skies ranged from clear to partly cloudy. It was 72 at Worthington, 73 at Marshall, 71 at Mankato, 79 at Minneapolis, and 69 at Rochester. Once again, at 2 a.m. Sioux City had a temperature of 75. The current time is 2:13 a.m. Central Daylight Time. Operating on a frequency of 162.475 MHz, this is NOAA Weather Radio Station WXL62, broadcasting from a transmitter near Lawton, Iowa. Our program originates from the National Weather Service in Sioux Falls and serves Sioux City and the surrounding Siouxland area. This hazardous weather outlook is for northwest Iowa, west central Iowa, southwest Minnesota, northeast Nebraska, central South Dakota, east central South Dakota, south central South Dakota, and southeast South Dakota. Day 1, this afternoon and tonight. Heat indices will be in the upper 90s to near 100 this afternoon, especially west of I-29. Stay hydrated out there. A pop-up shower or storm can't be ruled out near and south of the Missouri River Valley this afternoon. Severe weather is not expected, but a rogue 55 miles an hour gust can't be ruled out as storms fall apart. For Thursday through Tuesday, rain chances increase early Thursday with periodic showers and storms continuing through Friday morning. A few stronger storms may develop Thursday afternoon and evening, bringing a threat of damaging winds. Areas of heavy rainfall are also possible with storms through Thursday night. Spotter activation is not expected at this time. Your National Weather Service forecast for Siouxland. West of tonight, mostly cloudy. Lows in the upper 60s. Southeast winds 5 to 10 miles an hour. Thursday, mostly cloudy in the morning, then becoming partly sunny. A slight chance of showers. A slight chance of thunderstorms in the afternoon. Patchy smoke in the afternoon. Humid with highs in the mid-80s. South winds 10 to 15 miles an hour with gusts up to 25 miles an hour. Chance of rain 20%. Thursday night, a chance of thunderstorms. Showers. Locally heavy rainfall possible in the evening. Humid with lows in the mid-60s. South winds 10 to 15 miles an hour, becoming southwest 5 to 10 miles an hour after midnight. Chance of rain near 100%. Friday, cloudy in the morning, then becoming partly sunny. A chance of showers with a slight chance of thunderstorms. Humid with highs in the upper 70s. Northwest winds 10 to 15 miles an hour, becoming north 15 to 20 miles an hour in the afternoon. Gusts up to 35 miles an hour. Chance of rain 50%. Friday night, mostly clear. Humid with lows around 60. North winds 15 to 20 miles an hour with gusts up to 30 miles an hour, diminishing to around 5 miles an hour after midnight. Saturday, sunny. Highs in the lower 80s. Saturday night, mostly clear. Lows in the lower 60s. Sunday, sunny. Highs in the lower 80s. Sunday night, mostly clear. Lows in the mid-60s. Monday, sunny. Highs in the mid-80s. Monday night, mostly clear. Lows in the mid-60s. Tuesday, mostly sunny. Highs in the lower 80s. Tuesday night, partly cloudy. A chance of showers and thunderstorms after midnight. Lows in the lower 60s. Chance of rain 50%. Wednesday, mostly cloudy in the morning, then becoming partly sunny. A chance of showers in the morning. Highs in the lower 80s. Chance of rain 50%.

at 2 a.m. in Sioux City, the temperature was 75 and the dew point 71. The relative humidity was 87%. Wind was southeast at 8 miles an hour. The pressure was 29.97 inches and steady. Elsewhere in northwest Iowa, Morris was mostly cloudy and 73. In Sheldon, Cherokee was clear and 72. Spencer was clear and 71. Other conditions across the northern plains, farther east in Iowa, skies ranged from clear to partly cloudy. It was 73 at Des Moines, 66 at Cedar Rapids, and 68 at Waterloo. In eastern Nebraska, temperatures were between 75 and 79 degrees. At Norfolk, it was clear. It was mostly cloudy at Lincoln and Omaha. In eastern South Dakota, skies ranged from partly cloudy to mostly cloudy, and temperatures were between 76 and 78 degrees. And in southern Minnesota, skies ranged from clear to partly cloudy. It was 72 at Worthington, 73 at Marshall, 71 at Mankato, 79 at Minneapolis, and 69 at Rochester. Once again, at 2 a.m. Sioux City had a temperature of 75. The current time is 2:18 a.m. Central Daylight Time. Operating on a frequency of 162.475 MHz, this is NOAA Weather Radio Station WXL62, broadcasting from a transmitter near Lawton, Iowa. Our program originates from the National Weather Service in Sioux Falls and serves Sioux City and the surrounding Siouxland area. This hazardous weather outlook is for northwest Iowa, west central Iowa, southwest Minnesota, northeast Nebraska, central South Dakota, east central South Dakota, south central South Dakota, and southeast South Dakota. Day 1, this afternoon and tonight. Heat indices will be in the upper 90s to near 100 this afternoon, especially west of I-29. Stay hydrated out there. A pop-up shower or storm can't be ruled out near and south of the Missouri River Valley this afternoon. Severe weather is not expected, but a rogue 55 miles an hour gust can't be ruled out as storms fall apart. For Thursday through Tuesday, rain chances increase early Thursday with periodic showers and storms continuing through Friday morning. A few stronger storms may develop Thursday afternoon and evening, bringing a threat of damaging winds. Areas of heavy rainfall are also possible with storms through Thursday night. Spotter activation is not expected at this time. Your National Weather Service forecast for Siouxland. West of tonight, mostly cloudy. Lows in the upper 60s. Southeast winds 5 to 10 miles an hour. Thursday, mostly cloudy in the morning, then becoming partly sunny. A slight chance of showers. A slight chance of thunderstorms in the afternoon. Patchy smoke in the afternoon. Humid with highs in the mid-80s. South winds 10 to 15 miles an hour with gusts up to 25 miles an hour. Chance of rain 20%. Thursday night, a chance of thunderstorms. Showers. Locally heavy rainfall possible in the evening. Humid with lows in the mid-60s. South winds 10 to 15 miles an hour, becoming southwest 5 to 10 miles an hour after midnight. Chance of rain near 100%. Friday, cloudy in the morning, then becoming partly sunny. A chance of showers with a slight chance of thunderstorms. Humid with highs in the upper 70s. Northwest winds 10 to 15 miles an hour, becoming north 15 to 20 miles an hour in the afternoon. Gusts up to 35 miles an hour. Chance of rain 50%. Friday night, mostly clear. Humid with lows around 60. North winds 15 to 20 miles an hour with gusts up to 30 miles an hour, diminishing to around 5 miles an hour after midnight. Saturday, sunny. Highs in the lower 80s. Saturday night, mostly clear. Lows in the lower 60s. Sunday, sunny. Highs in the lower 80s. Sunday night, mostly clear. Lows in the mid-60s. Monday, sunny. Highs in the mid-80s. Monday night, mostly clear. Lows in the mid-60s. Tuesday, mostly sunny. Highs in the lower 80s. Tuesday night, partly cloudy.

a chance of showers and thunderstorms after midnight. Lows in the lower 60s. Chance of rain 50%. Wednesday, mostly cloudy in the morning, then becoming partly sunny. A chance of showers in the morning. Highs in the lower 80s. Chance of rain 50%. At 2 a.m., in Sioux City, the temperature was 75 and the dew point 71. The relative humidity was 87%. Wind was southeast at 8 miles an hour. The pressure was 29.97 inches and steady. Elsewhere in northwest Iowa, Morris was mostly cloudy and 73. In Sheldon, Cherokee was clear and 72. Spencer was clear and 71. Other conditions across the northern plains, farther east in Iowa, skies ranged from clear to partly cloudy. It was 73 at Des Moines, 66 at Cedar Rapids, and 68 at Waterloo. In eastern Nebraska, temperatures were between 75 and 79 degrees. At Norfolk, it was clear. It was mostly cloudy at Lincoln and Omaha. In eastern South Dakota, skies ranged from partly cloudy to mostly cloudy, and temperatures were between 76 and 78 degrees. And in southern Minnesota, skies ranged from clear to partly cloudy. It was 72 at Worthington, 73 at Marshall, 71 at Mankato, 79 at Minneapolis, and 69 at Rochester. Once again, at 2 a.m. Sioux City had a temperature of 75. The current time is 2:23 a.m. Central Daylight Time. Operating on a frequency of 162.475 MHz, this is NOAA Weather Radio Station WXL62, broadcasting from a transmitter near Lawton, Iowa. Our program originates from the National Weather Service in Sioux Falls and serves Sioux City and the surrounding Siouxland area. This hazardous weather outlook is for northwest Iowa, west central Iowa, southwest Minnesota, northeast Nebraska, central South Dakota, east central South Dakota, south central South Dakota, and southeast South Dakota. Day 1, this afternoon and tonight. Heat indices will be in the upper 90s to near 100 this afternoon, especially west of I-29. Stay hydrated out there. A pop-up shower or storm can't be ruled out near and south of the Missouri River Valley this afternoon. Severe weather is not expected, but a rogue 55 miles an hour gust can't be ruled out as storms fall apart. For Thursday through Tuesday, rain chances increase early Thursday with periodic showers and storms continuing through Friday morning. A few stronger storms may develop Thursday afternoon and evening, bringing a threat of damaging winds. Areas of heavy rainfall are also possible with storms through Thursday night. Spotter activation is not expected at this time. Your National Weather Service forecast for Siouxland. Rest of tonight, mostly cloudy. Lows in the upper 60s. Southeast winds 5 to 10 miles an hour. Thursday, mostly cloudy in the morning, then becoming partly sunny. A slight chance of showers. A slight chance of thunderstorms in the afternoon. Patchy smoke in the afternoon. Humid with highs in the mid-80s. South winds 10 to 15 miles an hour with gusts up to 25 miles an hour. Chance of rain 20%. Thursday night, a chance of thunderstorms. Showers. Locally heavy rainfall possible in the evening. Humid with lows in the mid-60s. South winds 10 to 15 miles an hour, becoming southwest 5 to 10 miles an hour after midnight. Chance of rain near 100%. Friday, cloudy in the morning, then becoming partly sunny. A chance of showers with a slight chance of thunderstorms. Humid with highs in the upper 70s. Northwest winds 10 to 15 miles an hour, becoming north 15 to 20 miles an hour in the afternoon. Gusts up to 35 miles an hour. Chance of rain 50%. Friday night, mostly clear. Humid with lows around 60. North winds 15 to 20 miles an hour with gusts up to 30 miles an hour, diminishing to around 5 miles an hour after midnight. Saturday, sunny. Highs in the lower 80s. Saturday night, mostly clear. Lows in the lower 60s. Sunday, sunny. Highs in the lower 80s.

Sioux City, the temperature was 75 and the dew point 71. The relative humidity was 87%. Wind was southeast at 8 miles an hour. The pressure was 29.97 inches and steady. Elsewhere in northwest Iowa, Morris was mostly cloudy and 73. In Sheldon, Cherokee was clear and 72. Spencer was clear and 71. Other conditions across the northern plains, farther east in Iowa, skies ranged from clear to partly cloudy. It was 73 at Des Moines, 66 at Cedar Rapids, and 68 at Waterloo. In eastern Nebraska, temperatures were between 75 and 79 degrees. At Norfolk, it was clear. It was mostly cloudy at Lincoln and Omaha. In eastern South Dakota, skies ranged from partly cloudy to mostly cloudy, and temperatures were between 76 and 78 degrees. And in southern Minnesota, skies ranged from clear to partly cloudy. It was 72 at Worthington, 73 at Marshall, 71 at Mankato, 79 at Minneapolis, and 69 at Rochester. Once again, at 2 a.m. Sioux City had a temperature of 75. The current time is 2:29 a.m. Central Daylight Time. Operating on a frequency of 162.475 MHz, this is NOAA Weather Radio Station WXL62, broadcasting from a transmitter near Lawton, Iowa. Our program originates from the National Weather Service in Sioux Falls and serves Sioux City and the surrounding Siouxland area. This hazardous weather outlook is for northwest Iowa, west central Iowa, southwest Minnesota, northeast Nebraska, central South Dakota, east central South Dakota, south central South Dakota, and southeast South Dakota. Day 1, this afternoon and tonight. Heat indices will be in the upper 90s to near 100 this afternoon, especially west of I-29. Stay hydrated out there. A pop-up shower or storm can't be ruled out near and south of the Missouri River Valley this afternoon. Severe weather is not expected, but a rogue 55 miles an hour gust can't be ruled out as storms fall apart. For Thursday through Tuesday, rain chances increase early Thursday with periodic showers and storms continuing through Friday morning. A few stronger storms may develop Thursday afternoon and evening, bringing a threat of damaging winds. Areas of heavy rainfall are also possible with storms through Thursday night. Spotter activation is not expected at this time. Your National Weather Service forecast for Siouxland. Rest of tonight, mostly cloudy. Lows in the upper 60s. Southeast winds 5 to 10 miles an hour. Thursday, mostly cloudy in the morning, then becoming partly sunny. A slight chance of showers. A slight chance of thunderstorms in the afternoon. Patchy smoke in the afternoon. Humid with highs in the mid-80s. South winds 10 to 15 miles an hour with gusts up to 25 miles an hour. Chance of rain 20%. Thursday night, a chance of thunderstorms. Showers. Locally heavy rainfall possible in the evening. Humid with lows in the mid-60s. South winds 10 to 15 miles an hour, becoming southwest 5 to 10 miles an hour after midnight. Chance of rain near 100%. Friday, cloudy in the morning, then becoming partly sunny. A chance of showers with a slight chance of thunderstorms. Humid with highs in the upper 70s. Northwest winds 10 to 15 miles an hour, becoming north 15 to 20 miles an hour in the afternoon. Gusts up to 35 miles an hour. Chance of rain 50%. Friday night, mostly clear. Humid with lows around 60. North winds 15 to 20 miles an hour with gusts up to 30 miles an hour, diminishing to around 5 miles an hour after midnight. Saturday, sunny. Highs in the lower 80s. Saturday night, mostly clear. Lows in the lower 60s. Sunday, sunny. Highs in the lower 80s. Sunday night, mostly clear. Lows in the mid-60s. Monday, sunny. Highs in the mid-80s. Monday night, mostly clear. Lows in the mid-60s. Tuesday, mostly sunny. Highs in the lower 80s. Tuesday night, partly cloudy. A chance of shower.

showers and thunderstorms after midnight. Lows in the lower 60s. Chance of rain 50%. Wednesday, mostly cloudy in the morning, then becoming partly sunny. A chance of showers in the morning. Highs in the lower 80s. Chance of rain 50%. Wednesday, mostly cloudy in the morning, then becoming partly sunny. A chance of showers in the morning. Highs in the lower 80s. Chance of rain 50%. At 2 a.m., in Sioux City, the temperature was 75 and the dew point 71. The relative humidity was 87%. Wind was southeast at 8 miles an hour. The pressure was 29.97 inches and steady. Elsewhere in northwest Iowa, Morris was mostly cloudy and 73. In Sheldon, Cherokee was clear and 72. Spencer was clear and 71. Other conditions across the northern plains, farther east in Iowa, skies ranged from clear to partly cloudy. It was 73 at Des Moines, 66 at Cedar Rapids, and 68 at Waterloo. In eastern Nebraska, temperatures were between 75 and 79 degrees. At Norfolk, it was clear. It was mostly cloudy at Lincoln and Omaha. In eastern South Dakota, skies ranged from partly cloudy to mostly cloudy, and temperatures were between 76 and 78 degrees. And in southern Minnesota, skies ranged from clear to partly cloudy. It was 72 at Worthington, 73 at Marshall, 71 at Mankato, 79 at Minneapolis, and 69 at Rochester. Once again, at 2 a.m. Sioux City had a temperature of 75. The current time is 2:34 a.m. Central Daylight Time. Operating on a frequency of 162.475 MHz, this is NOAA Weather Radio Station WXL62, broadcasting from a transmitter near Lawton, Iowa. Our program originates from the National Weather Service in Sioux Falls and serves Sioux City and the surrounding Sioux Land area. This hazardous weather outlook is for northwest Iowa, west central Iowa, southwest Minnesota, northeast Nebraska, central South Dakota, east central South Dakota, south central South Dakota, and southeast South Dakota. Day 1, this afternoon and tonight. Heat indices will be in the upper 90s to near 100 this afternoon, especially west of I-29. Stay hydrated out there. A pop-up shower or storm can't be ruled out near and south of the Missouri River Valley this afternoon. Severe weather is not expected, but a rogue 55 miles an hour gust can't be ruled out as storms fall apart. For Thursday through Tuesday, rain chances increase early Thursday with periodic showers and storms continuing through Friday morning. A few stronger storms may develop Thursday afternoon and evening, bringing a threat of damaging winds. Areas of heavy rainfall are also possible with storms through Thursday night. Spotter activation is not expected at this time. Your National Weather Service forecast for Sioux Land. Rest of tonight, mostly cloudy. Lows in the upper 60s. Southeast winds 5 to 10 miles an hour. Thursday, mostly cloudy in the morning, then becoming partly sunny. A slight chance of showers. A slight chance of thunderstorms in the afternoon. Patchy smoke in the afternoon. Humid with highs in the mid-80s. South winds 10 to 15 miles an hour with gusts up to 25 miles an hour. Chance of rain 20%. Thursday night, a chance of thunderstorms. Showers. Locally heavy rainfall possible in the evening. Humid with lows in the mid-60s. South winds 10 to 15 miles an hour, becoming southwest 5 to 10 miles an hour after midnight. Chance of rain near 100%. Friday, cloudy in the morning, then becoming partly sunny. A chance of showers with a slight chance of thunderstorms. Humid with highs in the upper 70s. Northwest winds 10 to 15 miles an hour, becoming north 15 to 20 miles an hour in the afternoon. Gusts up to 35 miles an hour. Chance of rain 50%. Friday night, mostly clear. Humid with lows around 60. North winds 15 to 20 miles an hour with gusts up to 30 miles an hour, diminishing to around 5 miles an hour after midnight. Saturday, sunny. Highs in the low

Saturday night, mostly clear. Lows in the lower 60s. Sunday, sunny. Highs in the lower 80s. Sunday night, mostly clear. Lows in the mid 60s. Monday, sunny. Highs in the mid 80s. Monday night, mostly clear. Lows in the mid 60s. Tuesday, mostly sunny. Highs in the lower 80s. Tuesday night, partly cloudy. A chance of showers and thunderstorms after midnight. Lows in the lower 60s. Chance of rain 50%. Wednesday, mostly cloudy in the morning, then becoming partly sunny. A chance of showers in the morning. Highs in the lower 80s. Chance of rain 50%. At 2 a.m., in Sioux City, the temperature was 75 and the dew point 71. The relative humidity was 87%. Wind was southeast at 8 miles an hour. The pressure was 29.97 inches and steady. Elsewhere in northwest Iowa, Morris was mostly cloudy and 73. In Sheldon, Cherokee was clear and 72. Spencer was clear and 71. Other conditions across the northern plains, farther east in Iowa, skies ranged from clear to partly cloudy. It was 73 at Des Moines, 66 at Cedar Rapids, and 68 at Waterloo. In eastern Nebraska, temperatures were between 75 and 79 degrees. At Norfolk, it was clear. It was mostly cloudy at Lincoln and Omaha. In eastern South Dakota, skies ranged from partly cloudy to mostly cloudy, and temperatures were between 76 and 78 degrees. And in southern Minnesota, skies ranged from clear to partly cloudy. It was 72 at Worthington, 73 at Marshall, 71 at Mankato, 79 at Minneapolis, and 69 at Rochester. Once again, at 2 a.m. Sioux City had a temperature of 75. The current time is 2:40 a.m. Central Daylight Time. Operating on a frequency of 162.475 MHz, this is NOAA Weather Radio Station WXL62, broadcasting from a transmitter near Lawton, Iowa. Our program originates from the National Weather Service in Sioux Falls and serves Sioux City and the surrounding Siouxland area. This hazardous weather outlook is for northwest Iowa, west central Iowa, southwest Minnesota, northeast Nebraska, central South Dakota, east central South Dakota, south central South Dakota, and southeast South Dakota. Day 1, this afternoon and tonight. Heat indices will be in the upper 90s to near 100 this afternoon, especially west of I-29. Stay hydrated out there. A pop-up shower or storm can't be ruled out near and south of the Missouri River Valley this afternoon. Severe weather is not expected, but a rogue 55 miles an hour gust can't be ruled out as storms fall apart. For Thursday through Tuesday, rain chances increase early Thursday with periodic showers and storms continuing through Friday morning. A few stronger storms may develop Thursday afternoon and evening, bringing a threat of damaging winds. Areas of heavy rainfall are also possible with storms through Thursday night. Spotter activation is not expected at this time. Your National Weather Service forecast for Siouxland. Today, mostly cloudy this morning, then becoming partly sunny. A slight chance of showers. A slight chance of thunderstorms this afternoon. Patchy smoke this afternoon. Highs in the mid-80s. South winds 10 to 15 miles an hour with gusts up to 25 miles an hour. Chance of rain 20%. Tonight, a chance of thunderstorms. Showers. Locally heavy rainfall possible in the evening. Humid with lows in the mid-60s. South winds 10 to 15 miles an hour, becoming southwest 5 to 10 miles an hour after midnight. Chance of rain near 100%. Friday, cloudy in the morning, then becoming partly sunny. A chance of showers with a slight chance of thunderstorms. Humid with highs in the upper 70s. Northwest winds 10 to 15 miles an hour, becoming north 15 to 20 miles an hour in the afternoon. Gusts up to 35 miles an hour. Chance of rain 50%. Friday night, mostly clear. Humid with lows around 60. North winds

15 to 20 miles an hour with gusts up to 30 miles an hour, diminishing to around 5 miles an hour after midnight. Saturday, sunny with highs in the lower 80s. North winds 5 to 10 miles an hour. Saturday night, mostly clear. Lows in the lower 60s. Sunday, sunny. Highs in the lower 80s. Sunday night, mostly clear. Lows in the mid-60s. Monday, sunny. Highs in the mid-80s. Monday night, mostly clear. Lows in the mid-60s. Tuesday, mostly sunny. Highs in the lower 80s. Tuesday night, partly cloudy. A chance of showers and thunderstorms after midnight. Lows in the lower 60s. Chance of rain 50%. Wednesday, mostly cloudy in the morning, then becoming partly sunny. A chance of showers in the morning. Highs in the lower 80s. Chance of rain 50%. At 2 a.m., in Sioux City, the temperature was 75 and the dew point 71. The relative humidity was 87%. Wind was southeast at 8 miles an hour. The pressure was 29.97 inches and steady. Elsewhere in northwest Iowa, Morris was mostly cloudy and 73. In Sheldon, Cherokee was clear and 72. Spencer was clear and 71. Other conditions across the northern plains, farther east in Iowa, skies ranged from clear to partly cloudy. It was 73 at Des Moines, 66 at Cedar Rapids, and 68 at Waterloo. In eastern Nebraska, temperatures were between 75 and 79 degrees. At North Fork, it was clear. It was mostly cloudy at Lincoln and Omaha. In eastern South Dakota, skies ranged from partly cloudy to mostly cloudy, and temperatures were between 76 and 78 degrees. And in southern Minnesota, skies ranged from clear to partly cloudy. It was 72 at Worthington, 73 at Marshall, 71 at Mankato, 79 at Minneapolis, and 69 at Rochester. Once again, at 2 a.m. Sioux City had a temperature of 75. The current time is 2:45 a.m. Central Daylight Time. Operating on a frequency of 162.475 MHz, this is NOAA Weather Radio Station WXL62, broadcasting from a transmitter near Lawton, Iowa. Our program originates from the National Weather Service in Sioux Falls and serves Sioux City and the surrounding Siouxland area. This hazardous weather outlook is for northwest Iowa, west central Iowa, southwest Minnesota, northeast Nebraska, central South Dakota, east central South Dakota, south central South Dakota, and southeast South Dakota. Day 1, this afternoon and tonight. Heat indices will be in the upper 90s to near 100 this afternoon, especially west of I-29. Stay hydrated out there. A pop-up shower or storm can't be ruled out near and south of the Missouri River Valley this afternoon. Severe weather is not expected, but a rogue 55 miles an hour gust can't be ruled out as storms fall apart. For Thursday through Tuesday, rain chances increase early Thursday with periodic showers and storms continuing through Friday morning. A few stronger storms may develop Thursday afternoon and evening, bringing a threat of damaging winds. Areas of heavy rainfall are also possible with storms through Thursday night. Spotter activation is not expected at this time. Your National Weather Service forecast for Siouxland. Today, mostly cloudy this morning, then becoming partly sunny. A slight chance of showers. A slight chance of thunderstorms this afternoon. Patchy smoke this afternoon. Highs in the mid-80s. South winds 10 to 15 miles an hour with gusts up to 25 miles an hour. Chance of rain 20%. Tonight, a chance of thunderstorms. Showers. Locally heavy rainfall possible in the evening. Humid with lows in the mid-60s. South winds 10 to 15 miles an hour, becoming southwest 5 to 10 miles an hour after midnight. Chance of rain near 100%. Friday, cloudy in the morning, then becoming partly sunny. A chance of showers with a slight chance of thunderstorms. Humid with highs in the upper 70s. Northwest winds 10 to 15 miles an hour, becoming north 15 to 20 miles an hour.

hour in the afternoon. Gusts up to 35 miles an hour. Chance of rain 50%. Friday night, mostly clear. Humid with lows around 60. North winds 15 to 20 miles an hour with gusts up to 30 miles an hour, diminishing to around 5 miles an hour after midnight. Saturday, sunny with highs in the lower 80s. North winds 5 to 10 miles an hour. Saturday night, mostly clear. Lows in the lower 60s. Sunday, sunny. Highs in the lower 80s. Sunday night, mostly clear. Lows in the mid-60s. Monday, sunny. Highs in the mid-80s. Monday night, mostly clear. Lows in the mid-60s. Tuesday, mostly sunny. Highs in the lower 80s. Tuesday night, partly cloudy. A chance of showers and thunderstorms after midnight. Lows in the lower 60s. Chance of rain 50%. Wednesday, mostly cloudy in the morning, then becoming partly sunny. A chance of showers in the morning. Highs in the lower 80s. Chance of rain 50%. At 2 a.m., in Sioux City, the temperature was 75 and the dew point 71. The relative humidity was 87%. Wind was southeast at 8 miles an hour. The pressure was 29.97 inches and steady. Elsewhere in northwest Iowa, Morris was mostly cloudy and 73. In Sheldon, Cherokee was clear and 72. Spencer was clear and 71. Other conditions across the northern plains, farther east in Iowa, skies ranged from clear to partly cloudy. It was 73 at Des Moines, 66 at Cedar Rapids, and 68 at Waterloo. In eastern Nebraska, temperatures were between 75 and 79 degrees. At North Fork, it was clear. It was mostly cloudy at Lincoln and Omaha. In eastern South Dakota, skies ranged from partly cloudy to mostly cloudy, and temperatures were between 76 and 78 degrees. And in southern Minnesota, skies ranged from clear to partly cloudy. It was 72 at Worthington, 73 at Marshall, 71 at Mankato, 79 at Minneapolis, and 69 at Rochester. Once again, at 2 a.m. Sioux City had a temperature of 75. The current time is 2:50 a.m. Central Daylight Time. Operating on a frequency of 162.475 MHz, this is NOAA Weather Radio Station WXL62, broadcasting from a transmitter near Lawton, Iowa. Our program originates from the National Weather Service in Sioux Falls and serves Sioux City and the surrounding Siouxland area. This hazardous weather outlook is for northwest Iowa, west central Iowa, southwest Minnesota, northeast Nebraska, central South Dakota, east central South Dakota, south central South Dakota, and southeast South Dakota. Day 1, this afternoon and tonight. Heat indices will be in the upper 90s to near 100 this afternoon, especially west of I-29. Stay hydrated out there. A pop-up shower or storm can't be ruled out near and south of the Missouri River Valley this afternoon. Severe weather is not expected, but a rogue 55 miles an hour gust can't be ruled out as storms fall apart. For Thursday through Tuesday, rain chances increase early Thursday with periodic showers and storms continuing through Friday morning. A few stronger storms may develop Thursday afternoon and evening, bringing a threat of damaging winds. Areas of heavy rainfall are also possible with storms through Thursday night. Spotter activation is not expected at this time. Your National Weather Service forecast for Siouxland. Today, mostly cloudy this morning, then becoming partly sunny. A slight chance of showers. A slight chance of thunderstorms this afternoon. Patchy smoke this afternoon. Highs in the mid-80s. South winds 10 to 15 miles an hour with gusts up to 25 miles an hour. Chance of rain 20%. Tonight, a chance of thunderstorms. Showers. Locally heavy rainfall possible in the evening. Humid with lows in the mid-60s. South winds 10 to 15 miles an hour, becoming southwest 5 to 10 miles an hour after midnight. Chance of rain near 100%. Friday, cloudy in the morning, then becoming

partly sunny. A chance of showers with a slight chance of thunderstorms. Humid with highs in the upper 70s. Northwest winds 10 to 15 miles an hour, becoming north 15 to 20 miles an hour in the afternoon. Gusts up to 35 miles an hour. Chance of rain 50%. Friday night, mostly clear. Humid with lows around 60. North winds 15 to 20 miles an hour with gusts up to 30 miles an hour, diminishing to around 5 miles an hour after midnight. Saturday, sunny with highs in the lower 80s. North winds 5 to 10 miles an hour. Saturday night, mostly clear. Lows in the lower 60s. Sunday, sunny. Highs in the lower 80s. Sunday night, mostly clear. Lows in the mid-60s. Monday, sunny. Highs in the mid-80s. Monday night, mostly clear. Lows in the mid-60s. Tuesday, mostly sunny. Highs in the lower 80s. Tuesday night, partly cloudy. A chance of showers and thunderstorms after midnight. Lows in the lower 60s. Chance of rain 50%. Wednesday, mostly cloudy in the morning, then becoming partly sunny. A chance of showers in the morning. Highs in the lower 80s. Chance of rain 50%. At 2 a.m., in Sioux City, the temperature was 75 and the dew point 71. The relative humidity was 87%. Wind was southeast at 8 miles an hour. The pressure was 29.97 inches and steady. Elsewhere in northwest Iowa, Morris was mostly cloudy and 73. In Sheldon, Cherokee was clear and 72. Spencer was clear and 71. Other conditions across the northern plains, farther east in Iowa, skies ranged from clear to partly cloudy. It was 73 at Des Moines, 66 at Cedar Rapids, and 68 at Waterloo. In eastern Nebraska, temperatures were between 75 and 79 degrees. At Norfolk, it was clear. It was mostly cloudy at Lincoln and Omaha. In eastern South Dakota, skies ranged from partly cloudy to mostly cloudy, and temperatures were between 76 and 78 degrees. And in southern Minnesota, skies ranged from clear to partly cloudy. It was 72 at Worthington, 73 at Marshall, 71 at Mankato, 79 at Minneapolis, and 69 at Rochester. Once again, at 2 a.m. Sioux City had a temperature of 75. The current time is 2:55 a.m. Central Daylight Time. Operating on a frequency of 162.475 megahertz, this is NOAA Weather Radio Station WXL62, broadcasting from a transmitter near Lawton, Iowa. Our program originates from the National Weather Service in Sioux Falls and serves Sioux City and the surrounding Siouxland area. This hazardous weather outlook is for northwest Iowa, west central Iowa, southwest Minnesota, northeast Nebraska, central South Dakota, east central South Dakota, south central South Dakota, and southeast South Dakota. Day 1, this afternoon and tonight. Heat indices will be in the upper 90s to near 100 this afternoon, especially west of I-29. Stay hydrated out there. A pop-up shower or storm can't be ruled out near and south of the Missouri River Valley this afternoon. Severe weather is not expected, but a rogue 55 miles an hour gust can't be ruled out as storms fall apart. For Thursday through Tuesday, rain chances increase early Thursday with periodic showers and storms continuing through Friday morning. A few stronger storms may develop Thursday afternoon and evening, bringing a threat of damaging winds. Areas of heavy rainfall are also possible with storms through Thursday night. Spotter activation is not expected at this time. Your National Weather Service forecast for Siouxland. Today, mostly cloudy this morning, then becoming partly sunny. A slight chance of showers. A slight chance of thunderstorms this afternoon. Patchy smoke this afternoon. Highs in the mid-80s. South winds 10 to 15 miles an hour with gusts up to 25 miles an hour. Chance of rain 20%. Tonight, a chance of thunderstorms. Showers. Locally heavy rainfall possible in the evening.
humid with lows in the mid-60s. South winds 10 to 15 miles an hour, becoming southwest 5 to 10 miles an hour after midnight. Chance of rain near 100%. Friday, cloudy in the morning, then becoming partly sunny. A chance of showers with a slight chance of thunderstorms. Humid with highs in the upper 70s. Northwest winds 10 to 15 miles an hour, becoming north 15 to 20 miles an hour in the afternoon. Gusts up to 35 miles an hour. Chance of rain 50%. Friday night, mostly clear. Humid with lows around 60. North winds 15 to 20 miles an hour with gusts up to 30 miles an hour, diminishing to around 5 miles an hour after midnight. Saturday, sunny with highs in the lower 80s. North winds 5 to 10 miles an hour. Saturday night, mostly clear. Lows in the lower 60s. Sunday, sunny. Highs in the lower 80s. Sunday night, mostly clear. Lows in the mid-60s. Monday, sunny. Highs in the mid-80s. Monday night, mostly clear. Lows in the mid-60s. Tuesday, mostly sunny. Highs in the lower 80s. Tuesday night, partly cloudy. A chance of showers and thunderstorms after midnight. Lows in the lower 60s. Chance of rain 50%. Wednesday, mostly cloudy in the morning, then becoming partly sunny. A chance of showers in the morning. Highs in the lower 80s. Chance of rain 50%. At 2 a.m., in Sioux City, the temperature was 75 and the dew point 71. The relative humidity was 87%. Wind was southeast at 8 miles an hour. The pressure was 29.97 inches and steady. Elsewhere in northwest Iowa, Morris was mostly cloudy and 73. In Sheldon, Cherokee was clear and 72. Spencer was clear and 71. Other conditions across the northern plains, farther east in Iowa, skies ranged from clear to partly cloudy. It was 73 at Des Moines, 66 at Cedar Rapids, and 68 at Waterloo. In eastern Nebraska, temperatures were between 75 and 79 degrees. At Norfolk, it was clear. It was mostly cloudy at Lincoln and Omaha. In eastern South Dakota, skies ranged from partly cloudy to mostly cloudy, and temperatures were between 76 and 78 degrees. And in southern Minnesota, skies ranged from clear to partly cloudy. It was 72 at Worthington, 73 at Marshall, 71 at Mankato, 79 at Minneapolis, and 69 at Rochester. Once again, at 2 a.m. Sioux City had a temperature of 75. The current time is 3 a.m. Central Daylight Time. Operating on a frequency of 162.475 megahertz, this is NOAA Weather Radio Station WXL62, broadcasting from a transmitter near Lawton, Iowa. Our program originates from the National Weather Service in Sioux Falls and serves Sioux City and the surrounding Siouxland area. This hazardous weather outlook is for northwest Iowa, west central Iowa, southwest Minnesota, northeast Nebraska, central South Dakota, east central South Dakota, south central South Dakota, and southeast South Dakota. Day 1, this afternoon and tonight. Heat indices will be in the upper 90s to near 100 this afternoon, especially west of I-29. Stay hydrated out there. A pop-up shower or storm can't be ruled out near and south of the Missouri River Valley this afternoon. Severe weather is not expected, but a rogue 55 miles an hour gust can't be ruled out as storms fall apart. For Thursday through Tuesday, rain chances increase early Thursday with periodic showers and storms continuing through Friday morning. A few stronger storms may develop Thursday afternoon and evening, bringing a threat of damaging winds. Areas of heavy rainfall are also possible with storms through Thursday night. Spotter activation is not expected at this time. Your National Weather Service forecast for Siouxland. Today, mostly cloudy this morning, then becoming partly sunny. A slight chance of showers. A slight chance of thunderstorms this afternoon. Patchy smoke this afternoon. Highs in the mid-80s.
south winds 10 to 15 miles an hour with gusts up to 25 miles an hour. Chance of rain 20%. Tonight, a chance of thunderstorms. Showers. Locally heavy rainfall possible in the evening. Humid with lows in the mid-60s. South winds 10 to 15 miles an hour, becoming southwest 5 to 10 miles an hour after midnight. Chance of rain near 100%. Friday, cloudy in the morning, then becoming partly sunny. A chance of showers with a slight chance of thunderstorms. Humid with highs in the upper 70s. Northwest winds 10 to 15 miles an hour, becoming north 15 to 20 miles an hour in the afternoon. Gusts up to 35 miles an hour. Chance of rain 50%. Friday night, mostly clear. Humid with lows around 60. North winds 15 to 20 miles an hour with gusts up to 30 miles an hour, diminishing to around 5 miles an hour after midnight. Saturday, sunny with highs in the lower 80s. North winds 5 to 10 miles an hour. Saturday night, mostly clear. Lows in the lower 60s. Sunday, sunny. Highs in the lower 80s. Sunday night, mostly clear. Lows in the mid-60s. Monday, sunny. Highs in the mid-80s. Monday night, mostly clear. Lows in the mid-60s. Tuesday, mostly sunny. Highs in the lower 80s. Tuesday night, partly cloudy. A chance of showers and thunderstorms after midnight. Lows in the lower 60s. Chance of rain 50%. Wednesday, mostly cloudy in the morning, then becoming partly sunny. A chance of showers in the morning. Highs in the lower 80s. Chance of rain 50%. At 3 a.m., in Sioux City, the temperature was 74 and the dew point 70. The relative humidity was 87%. Wind was southeast at 7 miles an hour. The pressure was 29.97 inches and steady. Elsewhere in northwest Iowa, Morris was cloudy and 73. In Sheldon, Cherokee was partly cloudy and 72. Spencer was partly cloudy and 70. Other conditions across the northern plains, farther east in Iowa, it was clear. It was 72 at Des Moines, 64 at Cedar Rapids, and 65 at Waterloo. In eastern Nebraska, skies ranged from partly cloudy to mostly cloudy, and temperatures were between 74 and 77 degrees. In eastern South Dakota, skies ranged from mostly cloudy to cloudy, and temperatures were between 76 and 77 degrees. And in southern Minnesota, it was clear, with a temperature of 70 at Mankato, 77 at Minneapolis, and 68 at Rochester. It was mostly cloudy, with a temperature of 72 at Worthington and 72 at Marshall. Once again, at 3 a.m. Sioux City had a temperature of 74. The current time is 3:06 a.m. Central Daylight Time. Operating on a frequency of 162.475 megahertz, this is NOAA Weather Radio Station WXL62, broadcasting from a transmitter near Lawton, Iowa. Our program originates from the National Weather Service in Sioux Falls and serves Sioux City and the surrounding Siouxland area. This hazardous weather outlook is for northwest Iowa, west central Iowa, southwest Minnesota, northeast Nebraska, central South Dakota, east central South Dakota, south central South Dakota, and southeast South Dakota. Day 1, this afternoon and tonight. Heat indices will be in the upper 90s to near 100 this afternoon, especially west of I-29. Stay hydrated out there. A pop-up shower or storm can't be ruled out near and south of the Missouri River Valley this afternoon. Severe weather is not expected, but a rogue 55 miles an hour gust can't be ruled out as storms fall apart. For Thursday through Tuesday, rain chances increase early Thursday with periodic showers and storms continuing through Friday morning. A few stronger storms may develop Thursday afternoon and evening, bringing a threat of damaging winds. Areas of heavy rainfall are also possible with storms through Thursday night. Spotter activation is not expected at this time. Your National Weather Service forecast for Siouxland.
Today, mostly cloudy this morning, then becoming partly sunny. A slight chance of showers. A slight chance

thunderstorms this afternoon. Patchy smoke this afternoon. Highs in the mid-80s. South winds 10 to 15 miles an hour with gusts up to 25 miles an hour. Chance of rain 20%. Tonight, a chance of thunderstorms. Showers. Locally heavy rainfall possible in the evening. Humid with lows in the mid-60s. South winds 10 to 15 miles an hour, becoming southwest 5 to 10 miles an hour after midnight. Chance of rain near 100%. Friday, cloudy in the morning, then becoming partly sunny. A chance of showers with a slight chance of thunderstorms. Humid with highs in the upper 70s. Northwest winds 10 to 15 miles an hour, becoming north 15 to 20 miles an hour in the afternoon. Gusts up to 35 miles an hour. Chance of rain 50%. Friday night, mostly clear. Humid with lows around 60. North winds 15 to 20 miles an hour with gusts up to 30 miles an hour, diminishing to around 5 miles an hour after midnight. Saturday, sunny with highs in the lower 80s. North winds 5 to 10 miles an hour. Saturday night, mostly clear. Lows in the lower 60s. Sunday, sunny. Highs in the lower 80s. Sunday night, mostly clear. Lows in the mid-60s. Monday, sunny. Highs in the mid-80s. Monday night, mostly clear. Lows in the mid-60s. Tuesday, mostly sunny. Highs in the lower 80s. Tuesday night, partly cloudy. A chance of showers and thunderstorms after midnight. Lows in the lower 60s. Chance of rain 50%. Wednesday, mostly cloudy in the morning, then becoming partly sunny. A chance of showers in the morning. Highs in the lower 80s. Chance of rain 50%. At 3 a.m., in Sioux City, the temperature was 74 and the dew point 70. The relative humidity was 87%. Wind was southeast at 7 miles an hour. The pressure was 29.97 inches and steady. Elsewhere in northwest Iowa, Morris was cloudy and 73. In Sheldon, Cherokee was partly cloudy and 72. Spencer was partly cloudy and 70. Other conditions across the northern plains, farther east in Iowa, it was clear. It was 72 at Des Moines, 64 at Cedar Rapids, and 65 at Waterloo. In eastern Nebraska, skies ranged from partly cloudy to mostly cloudy, and temperatures were between 74 and 77 degrees. In eastern South Dakota, skies ranged from mostly cloudy to cloudy, and temperatures were between 76 and 77 degrees. And in southern Minnesota, it was clear, with a temperature of 70 at Mankato, 77 at Minneapolis, and 68 at Rochester. It was mostly cloudy, with a temperature of 72 at Worthington and 72 at Marshall. Once again, at 3 a.m., Sioux City had a temperature of 74. At 3 a.m., in Sioux City, the temperature was 74 and the dew point 70. The relative humidity was 87%. Wind was southeast at 7 miles an hour. The pressure was 29.97 inches and steady. Elsewhere in northwest Iowa, Morris was cloudy and 73. In Sheldon, Cherokee was partly cloudy and 72. Spencer was partly cloudy and 70. Other conditions across the northern plains, farther east in Iowa, it was clear. It was 72 at Des Moines, 64 at Cedar Rapids, and 65 at Waterloo. In eastern Nebraska, skies ranged from partly cloudy to mostly cloudy, and temperatures were between 74 and 77 degrees. In eastern South Dakota, temperatures were between 76 and 77 degrees. At Mitchell, it was partly cloudy. At Yankton, it was mostly cloudy. At Sioux Falls, it was cloudy. And in southern Minnesota, it was clear, with a temperature of 70 at Mankato, 77 at Minneapolis, and 68 at Rochester. It was mostly cloudy, with a temperature of 72 at Worthington and 72 at Marshall. Once again, at 3 a.m., Sioux City had a temperature of 74. The current time is 3:12 a.m.
Central Daylight Time. Operating on a frequency of 162.475 MHz, this is NOAA Weather Radio Station WXL62, broadcasting from a transmitter near Lawton, Iowa. Our program originates from the National Weather Service in Sioux Falls and serves Sioux City and the surrounding Siouxland area. This hazardous weather outlook is for northwest Iowa, west central Iowa, southwest Minnesota, northeast Nebraska, central South Dakota, east central South Dakota, south central South Dakota, and southeast South Dakota. Day 1, this afternoon and tonight. Heat indices will be in the upper 90s to near 100 this afternoon, especially west of I-29. Stay hydrated out there. A pop-up shower or storm can't be ruled out near and south of the Missouri River Valley this afternoon. Severe weather is not expected, but a rogue 55 miles an hour gust can't be ruled out as storms fall apart. For Thursday through Tuesday, rain chances increase early Thursday with periodic showers and storms continuing through Friday morning. A few stronger storms may develop Thursday afternoon and evening, bringing a threat of damaging winds. Areas of heavy rainfall are also possible with storms through Thursday night. Spotter activation is not expected at this time. Your National Weather Service forecast for Siouxland. Today, mostly cloudy this morning, then becoming partly sunny. A slight chance of showers. A slight chance of thunderstorms this afternoon. Patchy smoke this afternoon. Highs in the mid-80s. South winds 10 to 15 miles an hour with gusts up to 25 miles an hour. Chance of rain 20%. Tonight, a chance of thunderstorms. Showers. Locally heavy rainfall possible in the evening. Humid with lows in the mid-60s. South winds 10 to 15 miles an hour, becoming southwest 5 to 10 miles an hour after midnight. Chance of rain near 100%. Friday, cloudy in the morning, then becoming partly sunny. A chance of showers with a slight chance of thunderstorms. Humid with highs in the upper 70s. Northwest winds 10 to 15 miles an hour, becoming north 15 to 20 miles an hour in the afternoon. Gusts up to 35 miles an hour. Chance of rain 50%. Friday night, mostly clear. Humid with lows around 60. North winds 15 to 20 miles an hour with gusts up to 30 miles an hour, diminishing to around 5 miles an hour after midnight. Saturday, sunny with highs in the lower 80s. North winds 5 to 10 miles an hour. Saturday night, mostly clear. Lows in the lower 60s. Sunday, sunny. Highs in the lower 80s. Sunday night, mostly clear. Lows in the mid-60s. Monday, sunny. Highs in the mid-80s. Monday night, mostly clear. Lows in the mid-60s. Tuesday, mostly sunny. Highs in the lower 80s. Tuesday night, partly cloudy. A chance of showers and thunderstorms after midnight. Lows in the lower 60s. Chance of rain 50%. Wednesday, mostly cloudy in the morning, then becoming partly sunny. A chance of showers in the morning. Highs in the lower 80s. Chance of rain 50%. At 3 a.m., in Sioux City, the temperature was 74 and the dew point 70. The relative humidity was 87%. Wind was southeast at 7 miles an hour. The pressure was 29.97 inches and steady. Elsewhere in northwest Iowa, Morris was cloudy and 73. In Sheldon, Cherokee was partly cloudy and 72. Spencer was partly cloudy and 70. Other conditions across the northern plains, farther east in Iowa, it was clear. It was 72 at Des Moines, 64 at Cedar Rapids, and 65 at Waterloo. In eastern Nebraska, skies ranged from partly cloudy to mostly cloudy, and temperatures were between 74 and 77 degrees. In eastern South Dakota, temperatures were between 76 and 77 degrees. At Mitchell, it was partly cloudy. At Yankton, it was mostly cloudy. At Sioux Falls, it was cloudy. And in southern Minnesota, it was clear, with a temperature of 70 at Mankato, 77 at Minneapolis.

and 68 at Rochester. It was mostly cloudy, with a temperature of 72 at Worthington and 72 at Marshall. Once again, at 3 a.m. Sioux City had a temperature of 74. The current time is 3:17 a.m. Central Daylight Time. Operating on a frequency of 162.475 MHz, this is NOAA Weather Radio Station WXL62, broadcasting from a transmitter near Lawton, Iowa. Our program originates from the National Weather Service in Sioux Falls and serves Sioux City and the surrounding Siouxland area. This hazardous weather outlook is for northwest Iowa, west central Iowa, southwest Minnesota, northeast Nebraska, central South Dakota, east central South Dakota, south central South Dakota, and southeast South Dakota. Day 1, this afternoon and tonight. Heat indices will be in the upper 90s to near 100 this afternoon, especially west of I-29. Stay hydrated out there. A pop-up shower or storm can't be ruled out near and south of the Missouri River Valley this afternoon. Severe weather is not expected, but a rogue 55 miles an hour gust can't be ruled out as storms fall apart. For Thursday through Tuesday, rain chances increase early Thursday with periodic showers and storms continuing through Friday morning. A few stronger storms may develop Thursday afternoon and evening, bringing a threat of damaging winds. Areas of heavy rainfall are also possible with storms through Thursday night. Spotter activation is not expected at this time. Your National Weather Service forecast for Siouxland. Today, mostly cloudy this morning, then becoming partly sunny. A slight chance of showers. A slight chance of thunderstorms this afternoon. Patchy smoke this afternoon. Highs in the mid-80s. South winds 10 to 15 miles an hour with gusts up to 25 miles an hour. Chance of rain 20%. Tonight, a chance of thunderstorms. Showers. Locally heavy rainfall possible in the evening. Humid with lows in the mid-60s. South winds 10 to 15 miles an hour, becoming southwest 5 to 10 miles an hour after midnight. Chance of rain near 100%. Friday, cloudy in the morning, then becoming partly sunny. A chance of showers with a slight chance of thunderstorms. Humid with highs in the upper 70s. Northwest winds 10 to 15 miles an hour, becoming north 15 to 20 miles an hour in the afternoon. Gusts up to 35 miles an hour. Chance of rain 50%. Friday night, mostly clear. Humid with lows around 60. North winds 15 to 20 miles an hour with gusts up to 30 miles an hour, diminishing to around 5 miles an hour after midnight. Saturday, sunny with highs in the lower 80s. North winds 5 to 10 miles an hour. Saturday night, mostly clear. Lows in the lower 60s. Sunday, sunny. Highs in the lower 80s. Sunday night, mostly clear. Lows in the mid-60s. Monday, sunny. Highs in the mid-80s. Monday night, mostly clear. Lows in the mid-60s. Tuesday, mostly sunny. Highs in the lower 80s. Tuesday night, partly cloudy. A chance of showers and thunderstorms after midnight. Lows in the lower 60s. Chance of rain 50%. Wednesday, mostly cloudy in the morning, then becoming partly sunny. A chance of showers in the morning. Highs in the lower 80s. Chance of rain 50%. At 3 a.m., in Sioux City, the temperature was 74 and the dew point 70. The relative humidity was 87%. Wind was southeast at 7 miles an hour. The pressure was 29.97 inches and steady. Elsewhere in northwest Iowa, Morris was cloudy and 73. In Sheldon, Cherokee was partly cloudy and 72. Spencer was partly cloudy and 70. Other conditions across the northern plains, farther east in Iowa, it was clear. It was 72 at Des Moines, 64 at Cedar Rapids, and 65 at Waterloo. In eastern Nebraska, skies ranged from partly cloudy to mostly cloudy, and temperatures were between 74 and 77 degrees. In eastern South Dakota, temperatures were between 76 and 77 degrees.

degrees. At Mitchell, it was partly cloudy. At Yankton, it was mostly cloudy. At Sioux Falls, it was cloudy. And in southern Minnesota, it was clear, with a temperature of 70 at Mankato, 77 at Minneapolis, and 68 at Rochester. It was mostly cloudy, with a temperature of 72 at Worthington and 72 at Marshall. Once again, at 3 a.m., Sioux City had a temperature of 74. The current time is 3:23 a.m. Central Daylight Time. Operating on a frequency of 162.475 MHz, this is NOAA Weather Radio Station WXL62, broadcasting from a transmitter near Lawton, Iowa. Our program originates from the National Weather Service in Sioux Falls and serves Sioux City and the surrounding Siouxland area. This hazardous weather outlook is for northwest Iowa, west central Iowa, southwest Minnesota, northeast Nebraska, central South Dakota, east central South Dakota, south central South Dakota, and southeast South Dakota. Day 1, this afternoon and tonight. Heat indices will be in the upper 90s to near 100 this afternoon, especially west of I-29. Stay hydrated out there. A pop-up shower or storm can't be ruled out near and south of the Missouri River Valley this afternoon. Severe weather is not expected, but a rogue 55 miles an hour gust can't be ruled out as storms fall apart. For Thursday through Tuesday, rain chances increase early Thursday with periodic showers and storms continuing through Friday morning. A few stronger storms may develop Thursday afternoon and evening, bringing a threat of damaging winds. Areas of heavy rainfall are also possible with storms through Thursday night. Spotter activation is not expected at this time. Your National Weather Service forecast for Siouxland. Today, mostly cloudy this morning, then becoming partly sunny. A slight chance of showers. A slight chance of thunderstorms this afternoon. Patchy smoke this afternoon. Highs in the mid-80s. South winds 10 to 15 miles an hour with gusts up to 25 miles an hour. Chance of rain 20%. Tonight, a chance of thunderstorms. Showers. Locally heavy rainfall possible in the evening. Humid with lows in the mid-60s. South winds 10 to 15 miles an hour, becoming southwest 5 to 10 miles an hour after midnight. Chance of rain near 100%. Friday, cloudy in the morning, then becoming partly sunny. A chance of showers with a slight chance of thunderstorms. Humid with highs in the upper 70s. Northwest winds 10 to 15 miles an hour, becoming north 15 to 20 miles an hour in the afternoon. Gusts up to 35 miles an hour. Chance of rain 50%. Friday night, mostly clear. Humid with lows around 60. North winds 15 to 20 miles an hour with gusts up to 30 miles an hour, diminishing to around 5 miles an hour after midnight. Saturday, sunny with highs in the lower 80s. North winds 5 to 10 miles an hour. Saturday night, mostly clear. Lows in the lower 60s. Sunday, sunny. Highs in the lower 80s. Sunday night, mostly clear. Lows in the mid-60s. Monday, sunny. Highs in the mid-80s. Monday night, mostly clear. Lows in the mid-60s. Tuesday, mostly sunny. Highs in the lower 80s. Tuesday night, partly cloudy. A chance of showers and thunderstorms after midnight. Lows in the lower 60s. Chance of rain 50%. Wednesday, mostly cloudy in the morning, then becoming partly sunny. A chance of showers in the morning. Highs in the lower 80s. Chance of rain 50%. At 3 a.m., in Sioux City, the temperature was 74 and the dew point 70. The relative humidity was 87%. Wind was southeast at 7 miles an hour. The pressure was 29.97 inches and steady. Elsewhere in northwest Iowa, Morris was cloudy and 73. In Sheldon, Cherokee was partly cloudy and 72. Spencer was partly cloudy and 70. Other conditions across the northern plains, farther east in Iowa, it was clear. It was 72 in Des Moines, 64.

The current time is 3:28 a.m. Central Daylight Time. Operating on a frequency of 162.475 megahertz, this is NOAA Weather Radio Station WXL62, broadcasting from a transmitter near Lawton, Iowa. Our program originates from the National Weather Service in Sioux Falls and serves Sioux City and the surrounding Siouxland area. This hazardous weather outlook is for northwest Iowa, west central Iowa, southwest Minnesota, northeast Nebraska, central South Dakota, east central South Dakota, south central South Dakota, and southeast South Dakota. Day 1, this afternoon and tonight. Heat indices will be in the upper 90s to near 100 this afternoon, especially west of I-29. Stay hydrated out there. A pop-up shower or storm can't be ruled out near and south of the Missouri River Valley this afternoon. Severe weather is not expected, but a rogue 55 miles an hour gust can't be ruled out as storms fall apart. For Thursday through Tuesday, rain chances increase early Thursday with periodic showers and storms continuing through Friday morning. A few stronger storms may develop Thursday afternoon and evening, bringing a threat of damaging winds. Areas of heavy rainfall are also possible with storms through Thursday night. Spotter activation is not expected at this time. Your National Weather Service forecast for Siouxland. Today, mostly cloudy this morning, then becoming partly sunny. A slight chance of showers. A slight chance of thunderstorms this afternoon. Patchy smoke this afternoon. Highs in the mid-80s. South winds 10 to 15 miles an hour with gusts up to 25 miles an hour. Chance of rain 20%. Tonight, a chance of thunderstorms. Showers. Locally heavy rainfall possible in the evening. Humid with lows in the mid-60s. South winds 10 to 15 miles an hour, becoming southwest 5 to 10 miles an hour after midnight. Chance of rain near 100%. Friday, cloudy in the morning, then becoming partly sunny. A chance of showers with a slight chance of thunderstorms. Humid with highs in the upper 70s. Northwest winds 10 to 15 miles an hour, becoming north 15 to 20 miles an hour in the afternoon. Gusts up to 35 miles an hour. Chance of rain 50%. Friday night, mostly clear. Humid with lows around 60. North winds 15 to 20 miles an hour with gusts up to 30 miles an hour, diminishing to around 5 miles an hour after midnight. Saturday, sunny with highs in the lower 80s. North winds 5 to 10 miles an hour. Saturday night, mostly clear. Lows in the lower 60s. Sunday, sunny. Highs in the lower 80s. Sunday night, mostly clear. Lows in the mid-60s. Monday, sunny. Highs in the mid-80s. Monday night, mostly clear. Lows in the mid-60s. Tuesday, mostly sunny. Highs in the lower 80s. Tuesday night, partly cloudy. A chance of showers and thunderstorms after midnight. Lows in the lower 60s. Chance of rain 50%. Wednesday, mostly cloudy in the morning, then becoming partly sunny. A chance of showers in the morning. Highs in the lower 80s. Chance of rain 50%. At 3 a.m., in Sioux City, the temperature was 74 and the dew point 70. The relative humidity was 87%. Wind was southeast at 7 miles an hour. The pressure was 29.97 inches and steady. Elsewhere in northwest Iowa, Morris was cloudy and 73. In Sheldon, Cherokee was partly cloudy and 72. Spencer was partly cloudy and 70. Other conditions across the northern plains, farther east in Iowa, it was clear. It was 72 at Des Moines, 64 at Cedar Rapids, and 65 at Waterloo. In eastern Nebraska, skies ranged from partly cloudy to mostly cloudy, and temperatures were between 74 and 77 degrees. In eastern South Dakota, temperatures were between 76 and 70 cloudy to mostly cloudy, and temperatures were between 74 and 77 degrees. In eastern South Dakota, temperatures were between 76 and 77 degrees. At Mitchell, it was partly cloudy.

At Yankton, it was mostly cloudy. At Sioux Falls, it was cloudy. And in southern Minnesota, it was clear, with a temperature of 70 at Mankato, 77 at Minneapolis, and 68 at Rochester. It was mostly cloudy, with a temperature of 72 at Worthington and 72 at Marshall. Once again, at 3 a.m. Sioux City had a temperature of 74. The current time is 3:33 a.m. Central Daylight Time. Operating on a frequency of 162.475 MHz, this is NOAA Weather Radio Station WXL62, broadcasting from a transmitter near Lawton, Iowa. Our program originates from the National Weather Service in Sioux Falls and serves Sioux City and the surrounding Siouxland area. This hazardous weather outlook is for northwest Iowa, west central Iowa, southwest Minnesota, northeast Nebraska, central South Dakota, east central South Dakota, south central South Dakota, and southeast South Dakota. Day 1, this afternoon and tonight. Heat indices will be in the upper 90s to near 100 this afternoon, especially west of I-29. Stay hydrated out there. A pop-up shower or storm can't be ruled out near and south of the Missouri River Valley this afternoon. Severe weather is not expected, but a rogue 55 miles an hour gust can't be ruled out as storms fall apart. For Thursday through Tuesday, rain chances increase early Thursday with periodic showers and storms continuing through Friday morning. A few stronger storms may develop Thursday afternoon and evening, bringing a threat of damaging winds. Areas of heavy rainfall are also possible with storms through Thursday night. Spotter activation is not expected at this time. Your National Weather Service forecast for Siouxland. Today, mostly cloudy this morning, then becoming partly sunny. A slight chance of showers. A slight chance of thunderstorms this afternoon. Patchy smoke this afternoon. Highs in the mid-80s. South winds 10 to 15 miles an hour with gusts up to 25 miles an hour. Chance of rain 20%. Tonight, a chance of thunderstorms. Showers. Locally heavy rainfall possible in the evening. Humid with lows in the mid-60s. South winds 10 to 15 miles an hour, becoming southwest 5 to 10 miles an hour after midnight. Chance of rain near 100%. Friday, cloudy in the morning, then becoming partly sunny. A chance of showers with a slight chance of thunderstorms. Humid with highs in the upper 70s. Northwest winds 10 to 15 miles an hour, becoming north 15 to 20 miles an hour in the afternoon. Gusts up to 35 miles an hour. Chance of rain 50%. Friday night, mostly clear. Humid with lows around 60. North winds 15 to 20 miles an hour with gusts up to 30 miles an hour, diminishing to around 5 miles an hour after midnight. Saturday, sunny with highs in the lower 80s. North winds 5 to 10 miles an hour. Saturday night, mostly clear. Lows in the lower 60s. Sunday, sunny. Highs in the lower 80s. Sunday night, mostly clear. Lows in the mid-60s. Monday, sunny. Highs in the mid-80s. Monday night, mostly clear. Lows in the mid-60s. Tuesday, mostly sunny. Highs in the lower 80s. Tuesday night, partly cloudy. A chance of showers and thunderstorms after midnight. Lows in the lower 60s. Chance of rain 50%. Wednesday, mostly cloudy in the morning, then becoming partly sunny. A chance of showers in the morning. Highs in the lower 80s. Chance of rain 50%. At 3 a.m., in Sioux City, the temperature was 74 and the dew point 70. The relative humidity was 87%. Wind was southeast at 7 miles an hour. The pressure was 29.97 inches and steady. Elsewhere in northwest Iowa, Morris was cloudy and 73. In Sheldon, Cherokee was partly cloudy and 72. Spencer was partly cloudy and 70. Other conditions across the northern plains, farther east in Iowa, it was clear. It was 72 at Des Moines, 64 at Cedar Rapids, and 65 at Waterloo.
In eastern Nebraska, skies ranged from partly cloudy to mostly cloudy, and temperatures were between 74 and 77 degrees. In eastern South Dakota, temperatures were between 76 and 77 degrees. At Mitchell, it was partly cloudy. At Yankton, it was mostly cloudy. At Sioux Falls, it was cloudy. And in southern Minnesota, it was clear, with a temperature of 70 at Mankato, 77 at Minneapolis, and 68 at Rochester. It was mostly cloudy, with a temperature of 72 at Worthington, and 72 at Marshall. Once again, at 3 a.m. Sioux City had a temperature of 74. The current time is 3:39 a.m. Central Daylight Time. Operating on a frequency of 162.475 MHz, this is NOAA Weather Radio Station WXL62, broadcasting from a transmitter near Lawton, Iowa. Our program originates from the National Weather Service in Sioux Falls and serves Sioux City and the surrounding Siouxland area. This hazardous weather outlook is for northwest Iowa, west central Iowa, southwest Minnesota, northeast Nebraska, central South Dakota, east central South Dakota, south central South Dakota, and southeast South Dakota. Day 1, this afternoon and tonight. Heat indices will be in the upper 90s to near 100 this afternoon, especially west of I-29. Stay hydrated out there. A pop-up shower or storm can't be ruled out near and south of the Missouri River Valley this afternoon. Severe weather is not expected, but a rogue 55 miles an hour gust can't be ruled out as storms fall apart. For Thursday through Tuesday, rain chances increase early Thursday with periodic showers and storms continuing through Friday morning. A few stronger storms may develop Thursday afternoon and evening, bringing a threat of damaging winds. Areas of heavy rainfall are also possible with storms through Thursday night. Spotter activation is not expected at this time. Your National Weather Service forecast for Siouxland. Today, mostly cloudy this morning, then becoming partly sunny. A slight chance of showers. A slight chance of thunderstorms this afternoon. Patchy smoke this afternoon. Highs in the mid-80s. South winds 10 to 15 miles an hour with gusts up to 25 miles an hour. Chance of rain 20%. Tonight, a chance of thunderstorms. Showers. Locally heavy rainfall possible in the evening. Humid with lows in the mid-60s. South winds 10 to 15 miles an hour, becoming southwest 5 to 10 miles an hour after midnight. Chance of rain near 100%. Friday, cloudy in the morning, then becoming partly sunny. A chance of showers with a slight chance of thunderstorms. Humid with highs in the upper 70s. Northwest winds 10 to 15 miles an hour, becoming north 15 to 20 miles an hour in the afternoon. Gusts up to 35 miles an hour. Chance of rain 50%. Friday night, mostly clear. Humid with lows around 60. North winds 15 to 20 miles an hour with gusts up to 30 miles an hour, diminishing to around 5 miles an hour after midnight. Saturday, sunny with highs in the lower 80s. North winds 5 to 10 miles an hour. Saturday night, mostly clear. Lows in the lower 60s. Sunday, sunny. Highs in the lower 80s. Sunday night, mostly clear. Lows in the mid-60s. Monday, sunny. Highs in the mid-80s. Monday night, mostly clear. Lows in the mid-60s. Tuesday, mostly sunny. Highs in the lower 80s. Tuesday night, partly cloudy. A chance of showers and thunderstorms after midnight. Lows in the lower 60s. Chance of rain 50%. Wednesday, mostly cloudy in the morning, then becoming partly sunny. A chance of showers in the morning. Highs in the lower 80s. Chance of rain 50%. Your National Weather Service forecast for Siouxland. Today, mostly cloudy this morning, then becoming partly sunny. A slight chance of showers. A slight chance of thunderstorms this afternoon. Patchy smoke this afternoon. Highs in the mid-80s. South winds 10 to 15 miles an hour with gusts up to 25 miles an hour. Chance of

20%. Tonight, a chance of thunderstorms, showers, locally heavy rainfall possible in the evening. Humid with lows in the mid-60s. South winds 10 to 15 miles an hour, becoming southwest 5 to 10 miles an hour after midnight. Chance of rain near 100%. Friday, cloudy in the morning, then becoming partly sunny. A chance of showers with a slight chance of thunderstorms. Humid with highs in the upper 70s. Northwest winds 10 to 15 miles an hour, becoming north 15 to 20 miles an hour in the afternoon. Gusts up to 35 miles an hour. Chance of rain 50%. Friday night, mostly clear. Humid with lows around 60. North winds 15 to 20 miles an hour with gusts up to 30 miles an hour, diminishing to around 5 miles an hour after midnight. Saturday, sunny with highs in the lower 80s. North winds 5 to 10 miles an hour. Saturday night, mostly clear. Lows in the lower 60s. Sunday, sunny. Highs in the lower 80s. Sunday night, mostly clear. Lows in the mid-60s. Monday, sunny. Highs in the mid-80s. Monday night, mostly clear. Lows in the mid-60s. Tuesday, mostly sunny. Highs in the lower 80s. Tuesday night, partly cloudy. A chance of showers and thunderstorms after midnight. Lows in the lower 60s. Chance of rain 50%. Wednesday, mostly cloudy in the morning, then becoming partly sunny. A chance of showers in the morning. Highs in the lower 80s. Chance of rain 50%. At 3 a.m., in Sioux City, the temperature was 74 and the dew point 70. The relative humidity was 87%. Wind was southeast at 7 miles an hour. The pressure was 29.97 inches and steady. Elsewhere in northwest Iowa, Morris was cloudy and 73. In Sheldon, Cherokee was partly cloudy and 72. Spencer was partly cloudy and 70. Other conditions across the northern plains, farther east in Iowa, it was clear. It was 72 at Des Moines, 64 at Cedar Rapids, and 65 at Waterloo. In eastern Nebraska, skies ranged from partly cloudy to mostly cloudy, and temperatures were between 74 and 77 degrees. In eastern South Dakota, temperatures were between 76 and 77 degrees. At Mitchell, it was partly cloudy. At Yankton, it was mostly cloudy. At Sioux Falls, it was cloudy. And in southern Minnesota, it was clear, with a temperature of 70 at Mankato, 77 at Minneapolis, and 68 at Rochester. It was mostly cloudy, with a temperature of 72 at Worthington and 72 at Marshall. Once again, at 3 a.m. Sioux City had a temperature of 74. The current time is 3:46 a.m. Central Daylight Time. Operating on a frequency of 162.475 MHz, this is NOAA Weather Radio Station WXL62, broadcasting from a transmitter near Lawton, Iowa. Our program originates from the National Weather Service in Sioux Falls and serves Sioux City and the surrounding Siouxland area. This hazardous weather outlook is for northwest Iowa, west central Iowa, southwest Minnesota, northeast Nebraska, central South Dakota, east central South Dakota, south central South Dakota, and southeast South Dakota. For today and tonight, thunderstorms will increase in coverage this afternoon, initially developed in central South Dakota early this afternoon. The storms should then progress southeast through the evening hours before diminishing in intensity before midnight. The main concern with these storms will be locally heavy rain, possibly as high as 4 to 5 inches. The other threats will be wind gusts to 65 miles an hour and hail to the size of quarters. For Friday through Wednesday, hazardous weather is not expected during this time. Spotter activation will likely be needed. Your National Weather Service forecast for Siouxland. Today, mostly cloudy this morning, then becoming partly sunny. A slight chance of showers. A slight chance of thunderstorms this afternoon. Patchy smoke this afternoon. Highs in the mid-80s. South winds.

10 to 15 miles an hour with gusts up to 25 miles an hour. Chance of rain 20%. Tonight, a chance of thunderstorms. Showers. Locally heavy rainfall possible in the evening. Humid with lows in the mid-60s. South winds 10 to 15 miles an hour, becoming southwest 5 to 10 miles an hour after midnight. Chance of rain near 100%. Friday, cloudy in the morning, then becoming partly sunny. A chance of showers with a slight chance of thunderstorms. Humid with highs in the upper 70s. Northwest winds 10 to 15 miles an hour, becoming north 15 to 20 miles an hour in the afternoon. Gusts up to 35 miles an hour. Chance of rain 50%. Friday night, mostly clear. Humid with lows around 60. North winds 15 to 20 miles an hour with gusts up to 30 miles an hour, diminishing to around 5 miles an hour after midnight. Saturday, sunny with highs in the lower 80s. North winds 5 to 10 miles an hour. Saturday night, mostly clear. Lows in the lower 60s. Sunday, sunny. Highs in the lower 80s. Sunday night, mostly clear. Lows in the mid-60s. Monday, sunny. Highs in the mid-80s. Monday night, mostly clear. Lows in the mid-60s. Tuesday, mostly sunny. Highs in the lower 80s. Tuesday night, partly cloudy. A chance of showers and thunderstorms after midnight. Lows in the lower 60s. Chance of rain 50%. Wednesday, mostly cloudy in the morning, then becoming partly sunny. A chance of showers in the morning. Highs in the lower 80s. Chance of rain 50%. At 3 a.m., in Sioux City, the temperature was 74 and the dew point 70. The relative humidity was 87%. Wind was southeast at 7 miles an hour. The pressure was 29.97 inches and steady. Elsewhere in northwest Iowa, Morris was cloudy and 73. In Sheldon, Cherokee was partly cloudy and 72. Spencer was partly cloudy and 70. Other conditions across the northern plains, farther east in Iowa, it was clear. It was 72 in Des Moines, 64 at Cedar Rapids, and 65 at Waterloo. In eastern Nebraska, skies ranged from partly cloudy to mostly cloudy, and temperatures were between 74 and 77 degrees. In eastern South Dakota, temperatures were between 76 and 77 degrees. At Mitchell, it was partly cloudy. At Yankton, it was mostly cloudy. At Sioux Falls, it was cloudy. And in southern Minnesota, it was clear, with a temperature of 70 at Mankato, 77 at Minneapolis, and 68 at Rochester. It was mostly cloudy, with a temperature of 72 at Worthington and 72 at Marshall. Once again, at 3 a.m. Sioux City had a temperature of 74. The current time is 3:51 a.m. Central Daylight Time. Operating on a frequency of 162.475 megahertz, this is NOAA Weather Radio Station WXL62, broadcasting from a transmitter near Lawton, Iowa. Our program originates from the National Weather Service in Sioux Falls and serves Sioux City and the surrounding Siouxland area. This hazardous weather outlook is for northwest Iowa, west central Iowa, southwest Minnesota, northeast Nebraska, central South Dakota, east central South Dakota, south central South Dakota, and southeast South Dakota. For today and tonight, thunderstorms will increase in coverage this afternoon, initially develop in central South Dakota early this afternoon. The storms should then progress southeast through the evening hours before diminishing in intensity before midnight. The main concern with these storms will be locally heavy rain, possibly as high as 4 to 5 inches. The other threats will be wind gusts to 65 miles an hour and hail to the size of quarters. For Friday through Wednesday, hazardous weather is not expected during this time. Spotter activation will likely be needed. Your National Weather Service forecast for Siouxland. Today, mostly cloudy this morning, then becoming partly sunny. A slight chance of showers. A slight chance of thunderstorms this afternoon.

patchy smoke this afternoon. Highs in the mid-80s. South winds 10 to 15 miles an hour with gusts up to 25 miles an hour. Chance of rain 20%. Tonight, a chance of thunderstorms. Showers. Locally heavy rainfall possible in the evening. Humid with lows in the mid-60s. South winds 10 to 15 miles an hour, becoming southwest 5 to 10 miles an hour after midnight. Chance of rain near 100%. Friday, cloudy in the morning, then becoming partly sunny. A chance of showers with a slight chance of thunderstorms. Humid with highs in the upper 70s. Northwest winds 10 to 15 miles an hour, becoming north 15 to 20 miles an hour in the afternoon. Gusts up to 35 miles an hour. Chance of rain 50%. Friday night, mostly clear. Humid with lows around 60. North winds 15 to 20 miles an hour with gusts up to 30 miles an hour, diminishing to around 5 miles an hour after midnight. Saturday, sunny with highs in the lower 80s. North winds 5 to 10 miles an hour. Saturday night, mostly clear. Lows in the lower 60s. Sunday, sunny. Highs in the lower 80s. Sunday night, mostly clear. Lows in the mid-60s. Monday, sunny. Highs in the mid-80s. Monday night, mostly clear. Lows in the mid-60s. Tuesday, mostly sunny. Highs in the lower 80s. Tuesday night, partly cloudy. A chance of showers and thunderstorms after midnight. Lows in the lower 60s. Chance of rain 50%. Wednesday, mostly cloudy in the morning, then becoming partly sunny. A chance of showers in the morning. Highs in the lower 80s. Chance of rain 50%. At 3 a.m., in Sioux City, the temperature was 74 and the dew point 70. The relative humidity was 87%. Wind was southeast at 7 miles an hour. The pressure was 29.97 inches and steady. Elsewhere in northwest Iowa, Morris was cloudy and 73. In Sheldon, Cherokee was partly cloudy and 72. Spencer was partly cloudy and 70. Other conditions across the northern plains, farther east in Iowa, it was clear. It was 72 at Des Moines, 64 at Cedar Rapids, and 65 at Waterloo. In eastern Nebraska, skies ranged from partly cloudy to mostly cloudy, and temperatures were between 74 and 77 degrees. In eastern South Dakota, temperatures were between 76 and 77 degrees. At Mitchell, it was partly cloudy. At Yankton, it was mostly cloudy. At Sioux Falls, it was cloudy. And in southern Minnesota, it was clear, with a temperature of 70 at Mankato, 77 at Minneapolis, and 68 at Rochester. It was mostly cloudy, with a temperature of 72 at Worthington and 72 at Marshall. Once again, at 3 a.m. Sioux City had a temperature of 74. The current time is 3:56 a.m. Central Daylight Time. Operating on a frequency of 162.475 MHz, this is NOAA Weather Radio Station WXL62, broadcasting from a transmitter near Lawton, Iowa. Our program originates from the National Weather Service in Sioux Falls and serves Sioux City and the surrounding Siouxland area. This hazardous weather outlook is for northwest Iowa, west central Iowa, southwest Minnesota, northeast Nebraska, central South Dakota, east central South Dakota, south central South Dakota, and southeast South Dakota. For today and tonight, thunderstorms will increase in coverage this afternoon, initially develop in central South Dakota early this afternoon. The storms should then progress southeast through the evening hours before diminishing in intensity before midnight. The main concern with these storms will be locally heavy rain, possibly as high as 4 to 5 inches. The other threats will be wind gusts to 65 miles an hour and hail to the size of quarters. For Friday through Wednesday, hazardous weather is not expected during this time. Spotter activation will likely be needed. Your National Weather Service forecast for Siouxland. Today, mostly cloudy this morning, then becoming partly sunny.
slight chance of showers. A slight chance of thunderstorms this afternoon. Patchy smoke this afternoon. Highs in the mid-80s. South winds 10 to 15 miles an hour with gusts up to 25 miles an hour. Chance of rain 20%. Tonight, a chance of thunderstorms. Showers. Locally heavy rainfall possible in the evening. Humidity lows in the mid-60s. South winds 10 to 15 miles an hour, becoming southwest 5 to 10 miles an hour after midnight. Chance of rain near 100%. Friday, cloudy in the morning, then becoming partly sunny. A chance of showers with a slight chance of thunderstorms. Humid with highs in the upper 70s. Northwest winds 10 to 15 miles an hour, becoming north 15 to 20 miles an hour in the afternoon. Gusts up to 35 miles an hour. Chance of rain 50%. Friday night, mostly clear. Humid with lows around 60. North winds 15 to 20 miles an hour with gusts up to 30 miles an hour, diminishing to around 5 miles an hour after midnight. Saturday, sunny with highs in the lower 80s. North winds 5 to 10 miles an hour. Saturday night, mostly clear. Lows in the lower 60s. Sunday, sunny. Highs in the lower 80s. Sunday night, mostly clear. Lows in the mid-60s. Monday, sunny. Highs in the mid-80s. Monday night, mostly clear. Lows in the mid-60s. Tuesday, mostly sunny. Highs in the lower 80s. Tuesday night, partly cloudy. A chance of showers and thunderstorms after midnight. Lows in the lower 60s. Chance of rain 50%. Wednesday, mostly cloudy in the morning, then becoming partly sunny. A chance of showers in the morning. Highs in the lower 80s. Chance of rain 50%. At 3 a.m., in Sioux City, the temperature was 74 and the dew point 70. The relative humidity was 87%. Wind was southeast at 7 miles an hour. The pressure was 29.97 inches and steady. Elsewhere in northwest Iowa, Morris was cloudy and 73. In Sheldon, Cherokee was partly cloudy and 72. Spencer was partly cloudy and 70. Other conditions across the northern plains, farther east in Iowa, it was clear. It was 72 at Des Moines, 64 at Cedar Rapids, and 65 at Waterloo. In eastern Nebraska, skies ranged from partly cloudy to mostly cloudy, and temperatures were between 74 and 77 degrees. In eastern South Dakota, temperatures were between 76 and 77 degrees. At Mitchell, it was partly cloudy. At Yankton, it was mostly cloudy. At Sioux Falls, it was cloudy. And in southern Minnesota, it was clear, with a temperature of 70 at Mankato, 77 at Minneapolis, and 68 at Rochester. It was mostly cloudy, with a temperature of 72 at Worthington and 72 at Marshall. Once again, at 3 a.m. Sioux City had a temperature of 74. At 4 a.m., in Sioux City, the temperature was 73 and the dew point 70. The relative humidity was 90%. Wind was southeast at 9 miles an hour. The pressure was 29.96 inches and falling. Elsewhere in northwest Iowa, Morris was cloudy and 73. In Sheldon, Spencer was mostly cloudy and 70. Other conditions across the northern plains, farther east in Iowa, skies ranged from clear to partly cloudy. It was 72 at Des Moines, 63 at Cedar Rapids, and 64 at Waterloo. In eastern Nebraska, skies ranged from clear to partly cloudy, and temperatures were between 73 and 77 degrees. In eastern South Dakota, it was mostly cloudy, and temperatures were between 75 and 77 degrees. And in southern Minnesota, at Rochester, it was clear, with a temperature of 67. It was partly cloudy, with a temperature of 70 at Mankato and 76 at Minneapolis. At Worthington, it was mostly cloudy, with a temperature of 72. At Marshall, it was cloudy, with a temperature of 73. Once again,
At 4 a.m., Sioux City had a temperature of 73. The current time is 4:03 a.m. Central Daylight Time. Operating on a frequency of 162.475 MHz, this is NOAA Weather Radio Station WXL62, broadcasting from a transmitter near Lawton, Iowa. Our program originates from the National Weather Service in Sioux Falls and serves Sioux City and the surrounding Siouxland area. This hazardous weather outlook is for northwest Iowa, west central Iowa, southwest Minnesota, northeast Nebraska, central South Dakota, east central South Dakota, south central South Dakota, and southeast South Dakota. For today and tonight, thunderstorms will increase in coverage this afternoon, initially developed in central South Dakota early this afternoon. The storms should then progress southeast through the evening hours before diminishing in intensity before midnight. The main concern with these storms will be locally heavy rain, possibly as high as 4 to 5 inches. The other threats will be wind gusts to 65 miles an hour and hail to the size of quarters. For Friday through Wednesday, hazardous weather is not expected during this time. Spotter activation will likely be needed. Your National Weather Service forecast for Siouxland. Today, mostly cloudy this morning, then becoming partly sunny. A slight chance of showers. A slight chance of thunderstorms this afternoon. Patchy smoke this afternoon. Highs in the mid-80s. South winds 10 to 15 miles an hour with gusts up to 25 miles an hour. Chance of rain 20%. Tonight, a chance of thunderstorms. Showers. Locally heavy rainfall possible in the evening. Humid with lows in the mid-60s. South winds 10 to 15 miles an hour, becoming southwest 5 to 10 miles an hour after midnight. Chance of rain near 100%. Friday, cloudy in the morning, then becoming partly sunny. A chance of showers with a slight chance of thunderstorms. Humid with highs in the upper 70s. Northwest winds 10 to 15 miles an hour, becoming north 15 to 20 miles an hour in the afternoon. Gusts up to 35 miles an hour. Chance of rain 50%. Friday night, mostly clear. Humid with lows around 60. North winds 15 to 20 miles an hour with gusts up to 30 miles an hour, diminishing to around 5 miles an hour after midnight. Saturday, sunny with highs in the lower 80s. North winds 5 to 10 miles an hour. Saturday night, mostly clear. Lows in the lower 60s. Sunday, sunny. Highs in the lower 80s. Sunday night, mostly clear. Lows in the mid-60s. Monday, sunny. Highs in the mid-80s. Monday night, mostly clear. Lows in the mid-60s. Tuesday, mostly sunny. Highs in the lower 80s. Tuesday night, partly cloudy. A chance of showers and thunderstorms after midnight. Lows in the lower 60s. Chance of rain 50%. Wednesday, mostly cloudy in the morning, then becoming partly sunny. A chance of showers in the morning. Highs in the lower 80s. Chance of rain 50%. At 4 a.m. in Sioux City, the temperature was 73 and the dew point 70. The relative humidity was 90%. Wind was southeast at 9 miles an hour. The pressure was 29.96 inches and falling. Elsewhere in northwest Iowa, Morris was cloudy and 73. In Sheldon, Spencer was mostly cloudy and 70. Other conditions across the northern plains, farther east in Iowa, skies ranged from clear to partly cloudy. It was 72 at Des Moines, 63 at Cedar Rapids, and 64 at Waterloo. In eastern Nebraska, skies ranged from clear to partly cloudy, and temperatures were between 73 and 77 degrees. In eastern South Dakota, it was mostly cloudy, and temperatures were between 75 and 77 degrees. And in southern Minnesota, at Rochester, it was clear, with a temperature of 67. It was partly cloudy, with a temperature of 70 at Mankato, and 76 at Minneapolis. At Worthington, it was mostly cloudy, with a temperature of 72.
At Marshall, it was cloudy with a temperature of 73.

again. At 4 a.m., Sioux City had a temperature of 73. The current time is 4:08 a.m. Central Daylight Time. Operating on a frequency of 162.475 MHz, this is NOAA Weather Radio Station WXL62, broadcasting from a transmitter near Lawton, Iowa. Our program originates from the National Weather Service in Sioux Falls and serves Sioux City and the surrounding Siouxland area. This hazardous weather outlook is for northwest Iowa, west central Iowa, southwest Minnesota, northeast Nebraska, central South Dakota, east central South Dakota, south central South Dakota, and southeast South Dakota. For today and tonight, thunderstorms will increase in coverage this afternoon, initially develop in central South Dakota early this afternoon. The storms should then progress southeast through the evening hours before diminishing in intensity before midnight. The main concern with these storms will be locally heavy rain, possibly as high as 4 to 5 inches. The other threats will be wind gusts to 65 miles an hour and hail to the size of quarters. For Friday through Wednesday, hazardous weather is not expected during this time. Spotter activation will likely be needed. Your National Weather Service forecast for Siouxland. Today, mostly cloudy this morning, then becoming partly sunny. A slight chance of showers. A slight chance of thunderstorms this afternoon. Patchy smoke this afternoon. Highs in the mid-80s. South winds 10 to 15 miles an hour with gusts up to 25 miles an hour. Chance of rain 20%. Tonight, a chance of thunderstorms. Showers. Locally heavy rainfall possible in the evening. Humid with lows in the mid-60s. South winds 10 to 15 miles an hour, becoming southwest 5 to 10 miles an hour after midnight. Chance of rain near 100%. Friday, cloudy in the morning, then becoming partly sunny. A chance of showers with a slight chance of thunderstorms. Humid with highs in the upper 70s. Northwest winds 10 to 15 miles an hour, becoming north 15 to 20 miles an hour in the afternoon. Gusts up to 35 miles an hour. Chance of rain 50%. Friday night, mostly clear. Humid with lows around 60. North winds 15 to 20 miles an hour with gusts up to 30 miles an hour, diminishing to around 5 miles an hour after midnight. Saturday, sunny with highs in the lower 80s. North winds 5 to 10 miles an hour. Saturday night, mostly clear. Lows in the lower 60s. Sunday, sunny. Highs in the lower 80s. Sunday night, mostly clear. Lows in the mid-60s. Monday, sunny. Highs in the mid-80s. Monday night, mostly clear. Lows in the mid-60s. Tuesday, mostly sunny. Highs in the lower 80s. Tuesday night, partly cloudy. A chance of showers and thunderstorms after midnight. Lows in the lower 60s. Chance of rain 50%. Wednesday, mostly cloudy in the morning, then becoming partly sunny. A chance of showers in the morning. Highs in the lower 80s. Chance of rain 50%. At 4 a.m., in Sioux City, the temperature was 73 and the dew point 70. The relative humidity was 90%. Wind was southeast at 9 miles an hour. The pressure was 29.96 inches and falling. Elsewhere in northwest Iowa, Morris was cloudy and 73. In Sheldon, Cherokee was mostly cloudy and 72. Spencer was partly cloudy and 70. Other conditions across the northern plains, farther east in Iowa, skies ranged from clear to partly cloudy. It was 72 at Des Moines, 63 at Cedar Rapids, and 64 at Waterloo. In eastern Nebraska, skies ranged from clear to partly cloudy, and temperatures were between 73 and 77 degrees. In eastern South Dakota, temperatures were between 75 and 77 degrees. At Mitchell, it was partly cloudy. At Yankton, it was mostly cloudy. At Sioux Falls, it was cloudy. And in southern Minnesota, it was clear, with a temperature of 76 at Minneapolis and 67 at Rochester. At Mankato, it was

partly cloudy with a temperature of 70. At Worthington, it was mostly cloudy with a temperature of 72. At Marshall, it was cloudy with a temperature of 73. Once again, at 4 a.m. Sioux City had a temperature of 73. The current time is 4:13 a.m. Central Daylight Time. Operating on a frequency of 162.475 MHz, this is NOAA Weather Radio Station WXL62, broadcasting from a transmitter near Lawton, Iowa. Our program originates from the National Weather Service in Sioux Falls and serves Sioux City and the surrounding Siouxland area. This hazardous weather outlook is for northwest Iowa, west central Iowa, southwest Minnesota, northeast Nebraska, central South Dakota, east central South Dakota, south central South Dakota, and southeast South Dakota. For today and tonight, thunderstorms will increase in coverage this afternoon, initially develop in central South Dakota early this afternoon. The storms should then progress southeast through the evening hours before diminishing in intensity before midnight. The main concern with these storms will be locally heavy rain, possibly as high as 4 to 5 inches. The other threats will be wind gusts to 65 miles an hour and hail to the size of quarters. For Friday through Wednesday, hazardous weather is not expected during this time. Spotter activation will likely be needed. Your National Weather Service forecast for Siouxland. Today, mostly cloudy this morning, then becoming partly sunny. A slight chance of showers. A slight chance of thunderstorms this afternoon. Patchy smoke this afternoon. Highs in the mid-80s. South winds 10 to 15 miles an hour with gusts up to 25 miles an hour. Chance of rain 20%. Tonight, a chance of thunderstorms. Showers. Locally heavy rainfall possible in the evening. Humid with lows in the mid-60s. South winds 10 to 15 miles an hour, becoming southwest 5 to 10 miles an hour after midnight. Chance of rain near 100%. Friday, cloudy in the morning, then becoming partly sunny. A chance of showers with a slight chance of thunderstorms. Humid with highs in the upper 70s. Northwest winds 10 to 15 miles an hour, becoming north 15 to 20 miles an hour in the afternoon. Gusts up to 35 miles an hour. Chance of rain 50%. Friday night, mostly clear. Humid with lows around 60. North winds 15 to 20 miles an hour with gusts up to 30 miles an hour, diminishing to around 5 miles an hour after midnight. Saturday, sunny with highs in the lower 80s. North winds 5 to 10 miles an hour. Saturday night, mostly clear. Lows in the lower 60s. Sunday, sunny. Highs in the lower 80s. Sunday night, mostly clear. Lows in the mid-60s. Monday, sunny. Highs in the mid-80s. Monday night, mostly clear. Lows in the mid-60s. Tuesday, mostly sunny. Highs in the lower 80s. Tuesday night, partly cloudy. A chance of showers and thunderstorms after midnight. Lows in the lower 60s. Chance of rain 50%. Wednesday, mostly cloudy in the morning, then becoming partly sunny. A chance of showers in the morning. Highs in the lower 80s. Chance of rain 50%. At 4 a.m., in Sioux City, the temperature was 73 and the dew point 70. The relative humidity was 90%. Wind was southeast at 9 miles an hour. The pressure was 29.96 inches and falling. Elsewhere in northwest Iowa, Morris was cloudy and 73. In Sheldon, Cherokee was mostly cloudy and 72. Spencer was partly cloudy and 70. Other conditions across the northern plains, farther east in Iowa, skies ranged from clear to partly cloudy. It was 72 at Des Moines, 63 at Cedar Rapids, and 64 at Waterloo. In eastern Nebraska, skies ranged from clear to partly cloudy, and temperatures were between 73 and 77 degrees. In eastern South Dakota, temperatures were between 75 and 77 degrees. At Mitchell, it was partly cloudy. At Yankton, it was mostly cloudy.
In Sioux Falls, it was cloudy. And in southern Minnesota, it was clear with a temperature of 76 at Minneapolis and 67 at Rochester. At Mankato, it was partly cloudy with a temperature of 70. At Worthington, it was mostly cloudy with a temperature of 72. At Marshall, it was cloudy with a temperature of 73. Once again, at 4 a.m. Sioux City had a temperature of 73. The current time is 4:18 a.m. Central Daylight Time. Operating on a frequency of 162.475 MHz, this is NOAA Weather Radio Station WXL62, broadcasting from a transmitter near Lawton, Iowa. Our program originates from the National Weather Service in Sioux Falls and serves Sioux City and the surrounding Siouxland area. This hazardous weather outlook is for northwest Iowa, west central Iowa, southwest Minnesota, northeast Nebraska, central South Dakota, east central South Dakota, south central South Dakota, and southeast South Dakota. For today and tonight, thunderstorms will increase in coverage this afternoon, initially develop in central South Dakota early this afternoon. The storms should then progress southeast through the evening hours before diminishing in intensity before midnight. The main concern with these storms will be locally heavy rain, possibly as high as 4 to 5 inches. The other threats will be wind gusts to 65 miles an hour and hail to the size of quarters. For Friday through Wednesday, hazardous weather is not expected during this time. Spotter activation will likely be needed. Your National Weather Service forecast for Siouxland. Today, mostly cloudy this morning, then becoming partly sunny. A slight chance of showers. A slight chance of thunderstorms this afternoon. Patchy smoke this afternoon. Highs in the mid-80s. South winds 10 to 15 miles an hour with gusts up to 25 miles an hour. Chance of rain 20%. Tonight, a chance of thunderstorms. Showers. Locally heavy rainfall possible in the evening. Humid with lows in the mid-60s. South winds 10 to 15 miles an hour, becoming southwest 5 to 10 miles an hour after midnight. Chance of rain near 100%. Friday, cloudy in the morning, then becoming partly sunny. A chance of showers with a slight chance of thunderstorms. Humid with highs in the upper 70s. Northwest winds 10 to 15 miles an hour, becoming north 15 to 20 miles an hour in the afternoon. Gusts up to 35 miles an hour. Chance of rain 50%. Friday night, mostly clear. Humid with lows around 60. North winds 15 to 20 miles an hour with gusts up to 30 miles an hour, diminishing to around 5 miles an hour after midnight. Saturday, sunny with highs in the lower 80s. North winds 5 to 10 miles an hour. Saturday night, mostly clear. Lows in the lower 60s. Sunday, sunny. Highs in the lower 80s. Sunday night, mostly clear. Lows in the mid-60s. Monday, sunny. Highs in the mid-80s. Monday night, mostly clear. Lows in the mid-60s. Tuesday, mostly sunny. Highs in the lower 80s. Tuesday night, partly cloudy. A chance of showers and thunderstorms after midnight. Lows in the lower 60s. Chance of rain 50%. Wednesday, mostly cloudy in the morning, then becoming partly sunny. A chance of showers in the morning. Highs in the lower 80s. Chance of rain 50%. At 4 a.m. in Sioux City, the temperature was 73 and the dew point 70. The relative humidity was 90%. Wind was southeast at 9 miles an hour. The pressure was 29.96 inches and falling. Elsewhere in northwest Iowa, Morris was cloudy and 73. In Sheldon, Cherokee was mostly cloudy and 72. Spencer was partly cloudy and 70. Other conditions across the northern plains, farther east in Iowa, skies ranged from clear to partly cloudy. It was 72 at Des Moines, 63 at Cedar Rapids, and 64 at Waterloo. In eastern Nebraska, skies ranged from clear to partly cloudy, and temperatures were between 73 and 70.

7 degrees. In eastern South Dakota, temperatures were between 75 and 77 degrees. At Mitchell, it was partly cloudy. At Yankton, it was mostly cloudy. At Sioux Falls, it was cloudy. And in southern Minnesota, it was clear, with a temperature of 76 at Minneapolis and 67 at Rochester. At Mankato, it was partly cloudy, with a temperature of 70. At Worthington, it was mostly cloudy, with a temperature of 72. At Marshall, it was cloudy, with a temperature of 73. Once again, at 4 a.m. Sioux City had a temperature of 73. The current time is 4:24 a.m. Central Daylight Time. Operating on a frequency of 162.475 MHz, this is NOAA Weather Radio Station WXL62, broadcasting from a transmitter near Lawton, Iowa. Our program originates from the National Weather Service in Sioux Falls and serves Sioux City and the surrounding Siouxland area. This hazardous weather outlook is for northwest Iowa, west central Iowa, southwest Minnesota, northeast Nebraska, central South Dakota, east central South Dakota, south central South Dakota, and southeast South Dakota. For today and tonight, thunderstorms will increase in coverage this afternoon, initially develop in central South Dakota early this afternoon. The storms should then progress southeast through the evening hours before diminishing in intensity before midnight. The main concern with these storms will be locally heavy rain, possibly as high as 4 to 5 inches. The other threats will be wind gusts to 65 miles an hour and hail to the size of quarters. For Friday through Wednesday, hazardous weather is not expected during this time. Spotter activation will likely be needed. Your National Weather Service forecast for Siouxland. Today, mostly cloudy this morning, then becoming partly sunny. A slight chance of showers. A slight chance of thunderstorms this afternoon. Patchy smoke this afternoon. Highs in the mid-80s. South winds 10 to 15 miles an hour with gusts up to 25 miles an hour. Chance of rain 20%. Tonight, a chance of thunderstorms. Showers. Locally heavy rainfall possible in the evening. Humid with lows in the mid-60s. South winds 10 to 15 miles an hour, becoming southwest 5 to 10 miles an hour after midnight. Chance of rain near 100%. Friday, cloudy in the morning, then becoming partly sunny. A chance of showers with a slight chance of thunderstorms. Humid with highs in the upper 70s. Northwest winds 10 to 15 miles an hour, becoming north 15 to 20 miles an hour in the afternoon. Gusts up to 35 miles an hour. Chance of rain 50%. Friday night, mostly clear. Humid with lows around 60. North winds 15 to 20 miles an hour with gusts up to 30 miles an hour, diminishing to around 5 miles an hour after midnight. Saturday, sunny with highs in the lower 80s. North winds 5 to 10 miles an hour. Saturday night, mostly clear. Lows in the lower 60s. Sunday, sunny. Highs in the lower 80s. Sunday night, mostly clear. Lows in the mid-60s. Monday, sunny. Highs in the mid-80s. Monday night, mostly clear. Lows in the mid-60s. Tuesday, mostly sunny. Highs in the lower 80s. Tuesday night, partly cloudy. A chance of showers and thunderstorms after midnight. Lows in the lower 60s. Chance of rain 50%. Wednesday, mostly cloudy in the morning, then becoming partly sunny. A chance of showers in the morning. Highs in the lower 80s. Chance of rain 50%. At 4 a.m., in Sioux City, the temperature was 73 and the dew point 70. The relative humidity was 90%. Wind was southeast at 9 miles an hour. The pressure was 29.96 inches and falling. Elsewhere in northwest Iowa, Morris was cloudy and 73. In Sheldon, Cherokee was mostly cloudy and 72. Spencer was partly cloudy and 70. Other conditions across the northern plains, farther east in Iowa, skies ranged from clear to partly cloudy.

It was cloudy, with a temperature of 73. Once again, at 4 a.m. Sioux City had a temperature of 73. The current time is 4:29 a.m. Central Daylight Time. Operating on a frequency of 162.475 MHz, this is NOAA Weather Radio Station WXL62, broadcasting from a transmitter near Lawton, Iowa. Our program originates from the National Weather Service in Sioux Falls and serves Sioux City and the surrounding Siouxland area. This hazardous weather outlook is for northwest Iowa, west central Iowa, southwest Minnesota, northeast Nebraska, central South Dakota, east central South Dakota, south central South Dakota, and southeast South Dakota. For today and tonight, thunderstorms will increase in coverage this afternoon, initially developed in central South Dakota early this afternoon. The storms should then progress southeast through the evening hours before diminishing in intensity before midnight. The main concern with these storms will be locally heavy rain, possibly as high as 4 to 5 inches. The other threats will be wind gusts to 65 miles an hour and hail to the size of quarters. For Friday through Wednesday, hazardous weather is not expected during this time. Spotter activation will likely be needed. Your National Weather Service forecast for Siouxland. Today, mostly cloudy this morning, then becoming partly sunny. A slight chance of showers. A slight chance of thunderstorms this afternoon. Patchy smoke this afternoon. Highs in the mid-80s. South winds 10 to 15 miles an hour with gusts up to 25 miles an hour. Chance of rain 20%. Tonight, a chance of thunderstorms. Showers. Locally heavy rainfall possible in the evening. Humid with lows in the mid-60s. South winds 10 to 15 miles an hour, becoming southwest 5 to 10 miles an hour after midnight. Chance of rain near 100%. Friday, cloudy in the morning, then becoming partly sunny. A chance of showers with a slight chance of thunderstorms. Humid with highs in the upper 70s. Northwest winds 10 to 15 miles an hour, becoming north 15 to 20 miles an hour in the afternoon. Gusts up to 35 miles an hour. Chance of rain 50%. Friday night, mostly clear. Humid with lows around 60. North winds 15 to 20 miles an hour with gusts up to 30 miles an hour, diminishing to around 5 miles an hour after midnight. Saturday, sunny with highs in the lower 80s. North winds 5 to 10 miles an hour. Saturday night, mostly clear. Lows in the lower 60s. Sunday, sunny. Highs in the lower 80s. Sunday night, mostly clear. Lows in the mid-60s. Monday, sunny. Highs in the mid-80s. Monday night, mostly clear. Lows in the mid-60s. Tuesday, mostly sunny. Highs in the lower 80s. Tuesday night, partly cloudy. A chance of showers and thunderstorms after midnight. Lows in the lower 60s. Chance of rain 50%. Wednesday, mostly cloudy in the morning, then becoming partly sunny. A chance of showers in the morning. Highs in the lower 80s. Chance of rain 50%. At 4 a.m. in Sioux City, the temperature was 73 and the dew point 70. The relative humidity was 90%. Wind was southeast at 9 miles an hour. The pressure was 29.96 inches and falling. Elsewhere in 73 and the dew point 70. The relative humidity was 90%. Wind was southeast at 9 miles an hour. The pressure was 29.96 inches and falling. Elsewhere in northwest Iowa, Morris was cloudy and 73. In Sheldon, Cherokee was mostly cloudy and 72. Spencer was partly cloudy and 70. Other conditions across the northern plains, farther east in Iowa, skies ranged from clear to partly cloudy. It was 72 at Des Moines, 63 at Cedar Rapids, and 64 at Waterloo. In eastern Nebraska, skies ranged from clear to partly cloudy, and temperatures were between 73 and 77 degrees. In eastern South Dakota, temperatures were between 75 and 77 degrees.

At Mitchell, it was partly cloudy. At Yankton, it was mostly cloudy. At Sioux Falls, it was cloudy. And in southern Minnesota, it was clear, with a temperature of 76 at Minneapolis and 67 at Rochester. At Mankato, it was partly cloudy, with a temperature of 70. At Worthington, it was mostly cloudy, with a temperature of 72. At Marshall, it was cloudy, with a temperature of 73. Once again, at 4 a.m. Sioux City had a temperature of 73. The current time is 4:34 a.m. Central Daylight Time. Operating on a frequency of 162.475 MHz, this is NOAA Weather Radio Station WXL62, broadcasting from a transmitter near Lawton, Iowa. Our program originates from the National Weather Service in Sioux Falls and serves Sioux City and the surrounding Siouxland area. This hazardous weather outlook is for northwest Iowa, west central Iowa, southwest Minnesota, northeast Nebraska, central South Dakota, east central South Dakota, south central South Dakota, and southeast South Dakota. For today and tonight, thunderstorms will increase in coverage this afternoon, initially develop in central South Dakota early this afternoon. The storms should then progress southeast through the evening hours before diminishing in intensity before midnight. The main concern with these storms will be locally heavy rain, possibly as high as 4 to 5 inches. The other threats will be wind gusts to 65 miles an hour and hail to the size of quarters. For Friday through Wednesday, hazardous weather is not expected during this time. Spotter activation will likely be needed. Your National Weather Service forecast for Siouxland. Today, mostly cloudy this morning, then becoming partly sunny. A slight chance of showers. A slight chance of thunderstorms this afternoon. Patchy smoke this afternoon. Highs in the mid-80s. South winds 10 to 15 miles an hour with gusts up to 25 miles an hour. Chance of rain 20%. Tonight, a chance of thunderstorms. Showers. Locally heavy rainfall possible in the evening. Humid with lows in the mid-60s. South winds 10 to 15 miles an hour, becoming southwest 5 to 10 miles an hour after midnight. Chance of rain near 100%. Friday, cloudy in the morning, then becoming partly sunny. A chance of showers with a slight chance of thunderstorms. Humid with highs in the upper 70s. Northwest winds 10 to 15 miles an hour, becoming north 15 to 20 miles an hour in the afternoon. Gusts up to 35 miles an hour. Chance of rain 50%. Friday night, mostly clear. Humid with lows around 60. North winds 15 to 20 miles an hour with gusts up to 30 miles an hour, diminishing to around 5 miles an hour after midnight. Saturday, sunny with highs in the lower 80s. North winds 5 to 10 miles an hour. Saturday night, mostly clear. Lows in the lower 60s. Sunday, sunny. Highs in the lower 80s. Sunday night, mostly clear. Lows in the mid-60s. Monday, sunny. Highs in the mid-80s. Monday night, mostly clear. Lows in the mid-60s. Tuesday, mostly sunny. Highs in the lower 80s. Tuesday night, partly cloudy. A chance of showers and thunderstorms after midnight. Lows in the lower 60s. Chance of rain 50%. Wednesday, mostly cloudy in the morning, then becoming partly sunny. A chance of showers in the morning. Highs in the lower 80s. Chance of rain 50%. At 4 a.m. in Sioux City, the temperature was 73 and the dew point 70. The relative humidity was 90%. Wind was southeast at 9 miles an hour. The pressure was 29.96 inches and falling. Elsewhere in northwest Iowa, Morris was cloudy and 73. In Sheldon, Cherokee was mostly cloudy and 72. Spencer was partly cloudy and 70. Other conditions across the northern plains, farther east in Iowa, skies ranged from clear to partly cloudy. It was 72 at Des Moines, 63 at Cedar Rapids, and 64 at Waterloo.
In eastern Nebraska, skies ranged from clear to partly cloudy, and temperatures were between 73 and 77 degrees. In eastern South Dakota, temperatures were between 75 and 77 degrees. At Mitchell, it was partly cloudy. At Yankton, it was mostly cloudy. At Sioux Falls, it was cloudy. And in southern Minnesota, it was clear, with a temperature of 76 at Minneapolis, and 67 at Rochester. At Mankato, it was partly cloudy, with a temperature of 70. At Worthington, it was mostly cloudy, with a temperature of 72. At Marshall, it was cloudy, with a temperature of 73. Once again, at 4 a.m. Sioux City had a temperature of 73. The current time is 4:39 a.m. Central Daylight Time. Operating on a frequency of 162.475 MHz, this is NOAA Weather Radio Station WXL62, broadcasting from a transmitter near Lawton, Iowa. Our program originates from the National Weather Service in Sioux Falls and serves Sioux City and the surrounding Siouxland area. This hazardous weather outlook is for northwest Iowa, west central Iowa, southwest Minnesota, northeast Nebraska, central South Dakota, east central South Dakota, south central South Dakota, and southeast South Dakota. For today and tonight, thunderstorms will increase in coverage this afternoon, initially develop in central South Dakota early this afternoon. The storms should then progress southeast through the evening hours before diminishing in intensity before midnight. The main concern with these storms will be locally heavy rain, possibly as high as 4 to 5 inches. The other threats will be wind gusts to 65 miles an hour and hail to the size of quarters. For Friday through Wednesday, hazardous weather is not expected during this time. Spotter activation will likely be needed. Your National Weather Service forecast for Siouxland. Today, mostly cloudy this morning, then becoming partly sunny. A slight chance of showers. A slight chance of thunderstorms this afternoon. Patchy smoke this afternoon. Highs in the mid-80s. South winds 10 to 15 miles an hour with gusts up to 25 miles an hour. Chance of rain 20%. Tonight, a chance of thunderstorms. Showers. Locally heavy rainfall possible in the evening. Humid with lows in the mid-60s. South winds 10 to 15 miles an hour, becoming southwest 5 to 10 miles an hour after midnight. Chance of rain near 100%. Friday, cloudy in the morning, then becoming partly sunny. A chance of showers with a slight chance of thunderstorms. Humid with highs in the upper 70s. Northwest winds 10 to 15 miles an hour, becoming north 15 to 20 miles an hour in the afternoon. Gusts up to 35 miles an hour. Chance of rain 50%. Friday night, mostly clear. Humid with lows around 60. North winds 15 to 20 miles an hour with gusts up to 30 miles an hour, diminishing to around 5 miles an hour after midnight. Saturday, sunny with highs in the lower 80s. North winds 5 to 10 miles an hour. Saturday night, mostly clear. Lows in the lower 60s. Sunday, sunny. Highs in the lower 80s. Sunday night, mostly clear. Lows in the mid-60s. Monday, sunny. Highs in the mid-80s. Monday night, mostly clear. Lows in the mid-60s. Tuesday, mostly sunny. Highs in the lower 80s. Tuesday night, partly cloudy. A chance of showers and thunderstorms after midnight. Lows in the lower 60s. Chance of rain 50%. Wednesday, mostly cloudy in the morning, then becoming partly sunny. A chance of showers in the morning. Highs in the lower 80s. Chance of rain 50%. At 4 a.m., in Sioux City, the temperature was 73 and the dew point 70. The relative humidity was 90%. Wind was southeast at 9 miles an hour. The pressure was 29.96 inches and falling. Elsewhere in northwest Iowa, Morris was cloudy and 73. In Sheldon, Cherokee was mostly cloudy and 72. Spencer was partly cloudy and 70.
other conditions across.

the northern plains, farther east in Iowa, skies ranged from clear to partly cloudy. It was 72 at Des Moines, 63 at Cedar Rapids, and 64 at Waterloo. In eastern Nebraska, skies ranged from clear to partly cloudy, and temperatures were between 73 and 77 degrees. In eastern South Dakota, temperatures were between 75 and 77 degrees. At Mitchell, it was partly cloudy. At Yankton, it was mostly cloudy. At Sioux Falls, it was cloudy. And in southern Minnesota, it was clear, with a temperature of 76 at Minneapolis, and 67 at Rochester. At Mankato, it was partly cloudy, with a temperature of 70. At Worthington, it was mostly cloudy, with a temperature of 72. At Marshall, it was cloudy, with a temperature of 73. Once again, at 4 a.m. Sioux City had a temperature of 73. The current time is 4:44 a.m. Central Daylight Time. Operating on a frequency of 162.475 MHz, this is NOAA Weather Radio Station WXL62, broadcasting from a transmitter near Lawton, Iowa. Our program originates from the National Weather Service in Sioux Falls and serves Sioux City and the surrounding Siouxland area. This hazardous weather outlook is for northwest Iowa, west central Iowa, southwest Minnesota, northeast Nebraska, central South Dakota, east central South Dakota, south central South Dakota, and southeast South Dakota. For today and tonight, thunderstorms will increase in coverage this afternoon, initially develop in central South Dakota early this afternoon. The storms should then progress southeast through the evening hours before diminishing in intensity before midnight. The main concern with these storms will be locally heavy rain, possibly as high as 4 to 5 inches. The other threats will be wind gusts to 65 miles an hour and hail to the size of quarters. For Friday through Wednesday, hazardous weather is not expected during this time. Spotter activation will likely be needed. Your National Weather Service forecast for Siouxland. Today, mostly cloudy this morning, then becoming partly sunny. A slight chance of showers. A slight chance of thunderstorms this afternoon. Patchy smoke this afternoon. Highs in the mid-80s. South winds 10 to 15 miles an hour with gusts up to 25 miles an hour. Chance of rain 20%. Tonight, a chance of thunderstorms. Showers. Locally heavy rainfall possible in the evening. Humid with lows in the mid-60s. South winds 10 to 15 miles an hour, becoming southwest 5 to 10 miles an hour after midnight. Chance of rain near 100%. Friday, cloudy in the morning, then becoming partly sunny. A chance of showers with a slight chance of thunderstorms. Humid with highs in the upper 70s. Northwest winds 10 to 15 miles an hour, becoming north 15 to 20 miles an hour in the afternoon. Gusts up to 35 miles an hour. Chance of rain 50%. Friday night, mostly clear. Humid with lows around 60. North winds 15 to 20 miles an hour with gusts up to 30 miles an hour, diminishing to around 5 miles an hour after midnight. Saturday, sunny with highs in the lower 80s. North winds 5 to 10 miles an hour. Saturday night, mostly clear. Lows in the lower 60s. Sunday, sunny. Highs in the lower 80s. Sunday night, mostly clear. Lows in the mid-60s. Monday, sunny. Highs in the mid-80s. Monday night, mostly clear. Lows in the mid-60s. Tuesday, mostly sunny. Highs in the lower 80s. Tuesday night, partly cloudy. A chance of showers and thunderstorms after midnight. Lows in the lower 60s. Chance of rain 50%. Wednesday, mostly cloudy in the morning, then becoming partly sunny. A chance of showers in the morning. Highs in the lower 80s. Chance of rain 50%. At 4 a.m., in Sioux City, the temperature was 73 and the dew point 70. The relative humidity was 90%. Wind was southeast at 9 miles an hour. The pressure was 29.96 inches and falling.
Elsewhere in northwest Iowa, Morris was cloudy and 73. In Sheldon, Cherokee was mostly cloudy and 72. Spencer was partly cloudy and 70. Other conditions across the northern plains, farther east in Iowa, skies ranged from clear to partly cloudy. It was 72 at Des Moines, 63 at Cedar Rapids, and 64 at Waterloo. In eastern Nebraska, skies ranged from clear to partly cloudy, and temperatures were between 73 and 77 degrees. In eastern South Dakota, temperatures were between 75 and 77 degrees. At Mitchell, it was partly cloudy. At Yankton, it was mostly cloudy. At Sioux Falls, it was cloudy. And in southern Minnesota, it was clear, with a temperature of 76 at Minneapolis and 67 at Rochester. At Mankato, it was partly cloudy, with a temperature of 70. At Worthington, it was mostly cloudy, with a temperature of 72. At Marshall, it was cloudy, with a temperature of 73. Once again, at 4 a.m. Sioux City had a temperature of 73. The current time is 4:50 a.m. Central Daylight Time. Operating on a frequency of 162.475 MHz, this is NOAA Weather Radio Station WXL62, broadcasting from a transmitter near Lawton, Iowa. Our program originates from the National Weather Service in Sioux Falls and serves Sioux City and the surrounding Siouxland area. This hazardous weather outlook is for northwest Iowa, west central Iowa, southwest Minnesota, northeast Nebraska, central South Dakota, east central South Dakota, south central South Dakota, and southeast South Dakota. For today and tonight, thunderstorms will increase in coverage this afternoon, initially develop in central South Dakota early this afternoon. The storms should then progress southeast through the evening hours before diminishing in intensity before midnight. The main concern with these storms will be locally heavy rain, possibly as high as 4 to 5 inches. The other threats will be wind gusts to 65 miles an hour and hail to the size of quarters. For Friday through Wednesday, hazardous weather is not expected during this time. Spotter activation will likely be needed. Your National Weather Service forecast for Siouxland. Today, mostly cloudy this morning, then becoming partly sunny. A slight chance of showers. A slight chance of thunderstorms this afternoon. Patchy smoke this afternoon. Highs in the mid-80s. South winds 10 to 15 miles an hour with gusts up to 25 miles an hour. Chance of rain 20%. Tonight, a chance of thunderstorms. Showers. Locally heavy rainfall possible in the evening. Humid with lows in the mid-60s. South winds 10 to 15 miles an hour, becoming southwest 5 to 10 miles an hour after midnight. Chance of rain near 100%. Friday, cloudy in the morning, then becoming partly sunny. A chance of showers with a slight chance of thunderstorms. Humid with highs in the upper 70s. Northwest winds 10 to 15 miles an hour, becoming north 15 to 20 miles an hour in the afternoon. Gusts up to 35 miles an hour. Chance of rain 50%. Friday night, mostly clear. Humid with lows around 60. North winds 15 to 20 miles an hour with gusts up to 30 miles an hour, diminishing to around 5 miles an hour after midnight. Saturday, sunny with highs in the lower 80s. North winds 5 to 10 miles an hour. Saturday night, mostly clear. Lows in the lower 60s. Sunday, sunny. Highs in the lower 80s. Sunday night, mostly clear. Lows in the mid-60s. Monday, sunny. Highs in the mid-80s. Monday night, mostly clear. Lows in the mid-60s. Tuesday, mostly sunny. Highs in the lower 80s. Tuesday night, partly cloudy. A chance of showers and thunderstorms after midnight. Lows in the lower 60s. Chance of rain 50%. Wednesday, mostly cloudy in the morning, then becoming partly sunny. A chance of showers in the morning. Highs in the lower 80s. Chance of rain 50%.
at 4 a.m. in Sioux City, the temperature was 73 and the dew point 70.

The relative humidity was 90%. Wind was southeast at 9 miles an hour. The pressure was 29.96 inches and falling. Elsewhere in northwest Iowa, Morris was cloudy and 73. In Sheldon, Cherokee was mostly cloudy and 72. Spencer was partly cloudy and 70. Other conditions across the northern plains, farther east in Iowa, skies ranged from clear to partly cloudy. It was 72 in Des Moines, 63 at Cedar Rapids, and 64 at Waterloo. In eastern Nebraska, skies ranged from clear to partly cloudy, and temperatures were between 73 and 77 degrees. In eastern South Dakota, temperatures were between 75 and 77 degrees. At Mitchell, it was partly cloudy. At Yankton, it was mostly cloudy. At Sioux Falls, it was cloudy. And in southern Minnesota, it was clear, with a temperature of 76 at Minneapolis and 67 at Rochester. At Mankato, it was partly cloudy, with a temperature of 70. At Worthington, it was mostly cloudy, with a temperature of 72. At Marshall, it was cloudy, with a temperature of 73. Once again, at 4 a.m. Sioux City had a temperature of 73. The current time is 4:55 a.m. Central Daylight Time. Operating on a frequency of 162.475 MHz, this is NOAA Weather Radio Station WXL62, broadcasting from a transmitter near Lawton, Iowa. Our program originates from the National Weather Service in Sioux Falls and serves Sioux City and the surrounding Siouxland area. This hazardous weather outlook is for northwest Iowa, west central Iowa, southwest Minnesota, northeast Nebraska, central South Dakota, east central South Dakota, south central South Dakota, and southeast South Dakota. For today and tonight, thunderstorms will increase in coverage this afternoon, initially develop in central South Dakota early this afternoon. The storms should then progress southeast through the evening hours before diminishing in intensity before midnight. The main concern with these storms will be locally heavy rain, possibly as high as 4 to 5 inches. The other threats will be wind gusts to 65 miles an hour and hail to the size of quarters. For Friday through Wednesday, hazardous weather is not expected during this time. Spotter activation will likely be needed. Your National Weather Service forecast for Siouxland. Today, mostly cloudy this morning, then becoming partly sunny. A slight chance of showers. A slight chance of thunderstorms this afternoon. Patchy smoke this afternoon. Highs in the mid-80s. South winds 10 to 15 miles an hour with gusts up to 25 miles an hour. Chance of rain 20%. Tonight, a chance of thunderstorms. Showers. Locally heavy rainfall possible in the evening. Humid with lows in the mid-60s. South winds 10 to 15 miles an hour, becoming southwest 5 to 10 miles an hour after midnight. Chance of rain near 100%. Friday, cloudy in the morning, then becoming partly sunny. A chance of showers with a slight chance of thunderstorms. Humid with highs in the upper 70s. Northwest winds 10 to 15 miles an hour, becoming north 15 to 20 miles an hour in the afternoon. Gusts up to 35 miles an hour. Chance of rain 50%. Friday night, mostly clear. Humid with lows around 60. North winds 15 to 20 miles an hour with gusts up to 30 miles an hour, diminishing to around 5 miles an hour after midnight. Saturday, sunny with highs in the lower 80s. North winds 5 to 10 miles an hour. Saturday night, mostly clear. Lows in the lower 60s. Sunday, sunny. Highs in the lower 80s. Sunday night, mostly clear. Lows in the mid-60s. Monday, sunny. Highs in the mid-80s. Monday night, mostly clear. Lows in the mid-60s. Tuesday, mostly sunny. Highs in the lower 80s. Tuesday night, partly cloudy. A chance of showers and thunderstorms after midnight. Lows in the lower 60s. Chance of rain 50%. Wednesday, mostly cloudy in the morning, then becoming partly sunny. A
chance of showers in the morning. Highs in the lower 80s. Chance of rain 50%. At 4 a.m. in Sioux City, the temperature was 73 and the dew point 70. The relative humidity was 90%. Wind was southeast at 9 miles an hour. The pressure was 29.96 inches and falling. Elsewhere in northwest Iowa, Morris was cloudy and 73. In Sheldon, Cherokee was mostly cloudy and 72. Spencer was partly cloudy and 70. Other conditions across the northern plains, farther east in Iowa, skies ranged from clear to partly cloudy. It was 72 in Des Moines, 63 at Cedar Rapids, and 64 at Waterloo. In eastern Nebraska, skies ranged from clear to partly cloudy, and temperatures were between 73 and 77 degrees. In eastern South Dakota, temperatures were between 75 and 77 degrees. At Mitchell, it was partly cloudy. At Yankton, it was mostly cloudy. At Sioux Falls, it was cloudy. And in southern Minnesota, it was clear, with a temperature of 76 at Minneapolis and 67 at Rochester. At Mankato, it was partly cloudy, with a temperature of 70. At Worthington, it was mostly cloudy, with a temperature of 72. At Marshall, it was cloudy, with a temperature of 73. Once again, at 4 a.m., Sioux City had a temperature of 73. The Sioux City, Iowa climate summary for yesterday, July 29, 2026. Yesterday's high temperature was 92 degrees. The normal high is 85. Yesterday's low temperature was 69 degrees. The normal low is 63. No precipitation fell yesterday, which leaves the monthly total at 2.28 inches. This is 0.87 inches below the normal amount of 3.15 inches for July. The total precipitation for the year still stands at 12.58 inches, which is 5.25 inches below normal. There were no heating degree days yesterday, which is normal. The yearly total since July 1st is zero, which is normal. There were 16 cooling degree days yesterday, which is 7 above normal. The yearly total since January 1st is 728, which is 193 above normal. The normal high temperature for today is 85 degrees, and the normal low is 63. The record high for today is 104, which occurred in 1955, and the record low is 42, which occurred in 1971. Sunrise today is at 6:16 a.m. and sunset is at 8:47 p.m. The current time is 5:01 a.m. Central Daylight Time. Operating on a frequency of 162.475 megahertz, this is NOAA Weather Radio Station WXL62, broadcasting from a transmitter near Lawton, Iowa. Our program originates from the National Weather Service in Sioux Falls and serves Sioux City and the surrounding Siouxland area. This hazardous weather outlook is for northwest Iowa, west central Iowa, southwest Minnesota, northeast Nebraska, central South Dakota, east central South Dakota, south central South Dakota, and southeast South Dakota. For today and tonight, thunderstorms will increase in coverage this afternoon, initially develop in central South Dakota early this afternoon. The storms should then progress southeast through the evening hours before diminishing in intensity before midnight. The main concern with these storms will be locally heavy rain, possibly as high as 4 to 5 inches. The other threats will be wind gusts to 65 miles an hour and hail to the size of quarters. For Friday through Wednesday, hazardous weather is not expected during this time. Spotter activation will likely be needed. Your National Weather Service forecast for Siouxland. Today, mostly cloudy this morning, then becoming partly sunny. A slight chance of showers. A slight chance of thunderstorms this afternoon. Patchy smoke this afternoon. Highs in the mid-80s. South winds 10 to 15 miles an hour with gusts up to 25 miles an hour. Chance of rain 20%. Tonight, a chance of thunderstorms. Showers. Locally heavy rainfall possible in the evening. Humid with lows in the mid-60s. South winds 10 to 15 miles an hour, becoming southwest 5.

10 miles an hour after midnight. Chance of rain near 100%. Friday, cloudy in the morning, then becoming partly sunny. A chance of showers with a slight chance of thunderstorms. Humid with highs in the upper 70s. Northwest winds 10 to 15 miles an hour, becoming north 15 to 20 miles an hour in the afternoon. Gusts up to 35 miles an hour. Chance of rain 50%. Friday night, mostly clear. Humid with lows around 60. North winds 15 to 20 miles an hour with gusts up to 30 miles an hour, diminishing to around 5 miles an hour after midnight. Saturday, sunny with highs in the lower 80s. North winds 5 to 10 miles an hour. Saturday night, mostly clear. Lows in the lower 60s. Sunday, sunny. Highs in the lower 80s. Sunday night, mostly clear. Lows in the mid-60s. Monday, sunny. Highs in the mid-80s. Monday night, mostly clear. Lows in the mid-60s. Tuesday, mostly sunny. Highs in the lower 80s. Tuesday night, partly cloudy. A chance of showers and thunderstorms after midnight. Lows in the lower 60s. Chance of rain 50%. Wednesday, mostly cloudy in the morning, then becoming partly sunny. A chance of showers in the morning. Highs in the lower 80s. Chance of rain 50%. At 5 a.m., in Sioux City, the temperature was 73 and the dew point 70. The relative humidity was 90%. Wind was southeast at 6 miles an hour. The pressure was 29.98 inches and rising. Elsewhere in northwest Iowa, Morris was cloudy and 72. In Sheldon, Spencer was cloudy and 70. Other conditions across the northern plains, farther east in Iowa, skies ranged from clear to partly cloudy. It was 71 at Des Moines, 62 at Cedar Rapids, and 63 at Waterloo. In eastern Nebraska, temperatures were between 74 and 76 degrees. At Omaha, it was clear. At Norfolk, it was partly cloudy. At Lincoln, it was cloudy. In eastern South Dakota, skies ranged from mostly cloudy to cloudy, and temperatures were between 74 and 77 degrees. And in southern Minnesota, it was partly cloudy, with a temperature of 75 at Minneapolis and 66 at Rochester. At Mankato, it was mostly cloudy, with a temperature of 69. It was cloudy, with a temperature of 71 at Worthington and 73 at Marshall. Once again, at 5 a.m. Sioux City had a temperature of 73. The Sioux City, Iowa climate summary for yesterday, July 29, 2026. Yesterday's high temperature was 92 degrees. The normal high is 85. Yesterday's low temperature was 69 degrees. The normal low is 63. No precipitation fell yesterday, which leaves the monthly total at 2.28 inches. This is 0.87 inches below the normal amount of 3.15 inches for July. The total precipitation for the year still stands at 12.58 inches, which is 5.25 inches below normal. There were no heating degree days yesterday, which is normal. The yearly total since July 1st is zero, which is normal. There were 16 cooling degree days yesterday, which is 7 above normal. The yearly total since January 1st is 728, which is 193 above normal. The normal high temperature for today is 85 degrees, and the normal low is 63. The record high for today is 104, which occurred in 1955, and the record low is 42, which occurred in 1971. Sunrise today is at 6:16 a.m. and sunset is at 8:47 p.m. The current time is 5:08 a.m. Central Daylight Time. Operating on a frequency of 162.475 MHz, this is NOAA Weather Radio Station WXL62, broadcasting from a transmitter near Lawton, Iowa. Our program originates from the National Weather Service in Sioux Falls and serves Sioux City and the surrounding Siouxland area. This hazardous weather outlook is for northwest Iowa, west central Iowa, southwest Minnesota, northeast Nebraska, central South Dakota, east central

Central South Dakota, South Central South Dakota, and Southeast South Dakota. For today and tonight, thunderstorms will increase in coverage this afternoon, initially develop in Central South Dakota early this afternoon. The storms should then progress southeast through the evening hours before diminishing in intensity before midnight. The main concern with these storms will be locally heavy rain, possibly as high as 4 to 5 inches. The other threats will be wind gusts to 65 miles an hour and hail to the size of quarters. For Friday through Wednesday, hazardous weather is not expected during this time. Spotter activation will likely be needed. Your National Weather Service forecast for Siouxland. Today, mostly cloudy this morning, then becoming partly sunny. A slight chance of showers. A slight chance of thunderstorms this afternoon. Patchy smoke this afternoon. Highs in the mid-80s. South winds 10 to 15 miles an hour with gusts up to 25 miles an hour. Chance of rain 20%. Tonight, a chance of thunderstorms. Showers. Locally heavy rainfall possible in the evening. Humid with lows in the mid-60s. South winds 10 to 15 miles an hour, becoming southwest 5 to 10 miles an hour after midnight. Chance of rain near 100%. Friday, cloudy in the morning, then becoming partly sunny. A chance of showers with a slight chance of thunderstorms. Humid with highs in the upper 70s. Northwest winds 10 to 15 miles an hour, becoming north 15 to 20 miles an hour in the afternoon. Gusts up to 35 miles an hour. Chance of rain 50%. Friday night, mostly clear. Humid with lows around 60. North winds 15 to 20 miles an hour with gusts up to 30 miles an hour, diminishing to around 5 miles an hour after midnight. Saturday, sunny with highs in the lower 80s. North winds 5 to 10 miles an hour. Saturday night, mostly clear. Lows in the lower 60s. Sunday, sunny. Highs in the lower 80s. Sunday night, mostly clear. Lows in the mid-60s. Monday, sunny. Highs in the mid-80s. Monday night, mostly clear. Lows in the mid-60s. Tuesday, mostly sunny. Highs in the lower 80s. Tuesday night, partly cloudy. A chance of showers and thunderstorms after midnight. Lows in the lower 60s. Chance of rain 50%. Wednesday, mostly cloudy in the morning, then becoming partly sunny. A chance of showers in the morning. Highs in the lower 80s. Chance of rain 50%. At 5 a.m., in Sioux City, the temperature was 73 and the dew point 70. The relative humidity was 90%. Wind was southeast at 6 miles an hour. The pressure was 29.98 inches and rising. Elsewhere in northwest Iowa, Morris was cloudy and 72. In Sheldon. In Cherokee, the sky was cloudy. The temperature was missing. Spencer was cloudy and 70. Other conditions across the northern plains, farther east in Iowa, skies ranged from clear to partly cloudy. It was 71 at Des Moines, 62 at Cedar Rapids, and 63 at Waterloo. In eastern Nebraska, temperatures were between 74 and 76 degrees. At Omaha, it was clear. At Norfolk, it was mostly cloudy. At Lincoln, it was cloudy. In eastern South Dakota, skies ranged from mostly cloudy to cloudy, and temperatures were between 74 and 77 degrees. And in southern Minnesota, at Minneapolis, it was clear, with a temperature of 75. It was partly cloudy, with a temperature of 69 at Mankato, and 66 at Rochester. At Worthington, it was mostly cloudy, with a temperature of 71. At Marshall, it was cloudy, with a temperature of 73. Once again, at 5 a.m. Sioux City had a temperature of 73. The Sioux City, Iowa climate summary for yesterday, July 29, 2026. Yesterday's high temperature was 92 degrees. The normal high is 85. Yesterday's low temperature was 69 degrees. The normal low is 63.
No precipitation fell yesterday, which leaves the monthly total at 2.28 inches. This is 0.87 inches below the normal amount of 3.15 inches for July. The total precipitation for the year still stands at 12.58 inches, which is 5.25 inches below normal. There were no heating degree days yesterday, which is normal. The yearly total since July 1st is zero, which is normal. There were 16 cooling degree days yesterday, which is 7 above normal. The yearly total since January 1st is 728, which is 193 above normal. The normal high temperature for today is 85 degrees, and the normal low is 63. The record high for today is 104, which occurred in 1955, and the record low is 42, which occurred in 1971. Sunrise today is at 6:16 a.m. and sunset is at 8:47 p.m. The current time is 5:14 a.m. Central Daylight Time. Operating on a frequency of 162.475 MHz, this is NOAA Weather Radio Station WXL62, broadcasting from a transmitter near Lawton, Iowa. Our program originates from the National Weather Service in Sioux Falls and serves Sioux City and the surrounding Siouxland area. This hazardous weather outlook is for northwest Iowa, west central Iowa, southwest Minnesota, northeast Nebraska, central South Dakota, east central South Dakota, south central South Dakota, and southeast South Dakota. For today and tonight, thunderstorms will increase in coverage this afternoon, initially develop in central South Dakota early this afternoon. The storms should then progress southeast through the evening hours before diminishing in intensity before midnight. The main concern with these storms will be locally heavy rain, possibly as high as 4 to 5 inches. The other threats will be wind gusts to 65 miles an hour and hail to the size of quarters. For Friday through Wednesday, hazardous weather is not expected during this time. Spotter activation will likely be needed. Your National Weather Service forecast for Siouxland. Today, mostly cloudy this morning, then becoming partly sunny. A slight chance of showers. A slight chance of thunderstorms this afternoon. Patchy smoke this afternoon. Highs in the mid-80s. South winds 10 to 15 miles an hour with gusts up to 25 miles an hour. Chance of rain 20%. Tonight, a chance of thunderstorms. Showers. Locally heavy rainfall possible in the evening. Humid with lows in the mid-60s. South winds 10 to 15 miles an hour, becoming southwest 5 to 10 miles an hour after midnight. Chance of rain near 100%. Friday, cloudy in the morning, then becoming partly sunny. A chance of showers with a slight chance of thunderstorms. Humid with highs in the upper 70s. Northwest winds 10 to 15 miles an hour, becoming north 15 to 20 miles an hour in the afternoon. Gusts up to 35 miles an hour. Chance of rain 50%. Friday night, mostly clear. Humid with lows around 60. North winds 15 to 20 miles an hour with gusts up to 30 miles an hour, diminishing to around 5 miles an hour after midnight. Saturday, sunny with highs in the lower 80s. North winds 5 to 10 miles an hour. Saturday night, mostly clear. Lows in the lower 60s. Sunday, sunny. Highs in the lower 80s. Sunday night, mostly clear. Lows in the mid-60s. Monday, sunny. Highs in the mid-80s. Monday night, mostly clear. Lows in the mid-60s. Tuesday, mostly sunny. Highs in the lower 80s. Tuesday night, partly cloudy. A chance of showers and thunderstorms after midnight. Lows in the lower 60s. Chance of rain 50%. Wednesday, mostly cloudy in the morning, then becoming partly sunny. A chance of showers in the morning. Highs in the lower 80s. Chance of rain 50%. At 5 a.m., in Sioux City, the temperature was 73 and the dew point 70. The relative humidity was 90%. Wind was southeast at 6 miles an hour. The pressure was 29.98 inches and rising.
Elsewhere in northwest Iowa, Morris was cloudy and 72. In Sheldon, in Cherokee, the sky was cloudy.

The temperature was missing. Spencer was cloudy and 70. Other conditions across the northern plains, farther east in Iowa, skies ranged from clear to partly cloudy. It was 71 at Des Moines, 62 at Cedar Rapids, and 63 at Waterloo. In eastern Nebraska, temperatures were between 74 and 76 degrees. At Omaha, it was clear. At Norfolk, it was mostly cloudy. At Lincoln, it was cloudy. In eastern South Dakota, skies ranged from mostly cloudy to cloudy, and temperatures were between 74 and 77 degrees. And in southern Minnesota, at Minneapolis, it was clear, with a temperature of 75. It was partly cloudy, with a temperature of 69 at Mankato, and 66 at Rochester. At Worthington, it was mostly cloudy, with a temperature of 71. At Marshall, it was cloudy, with a temperature of 73. Once again, at 5 a.m., Sioux City had a temperature of 73. The Sioux City, Iowa climate summary for yesterday, July 29, 2026. Yesterday's high temperature was 92 degrees. The normal high is 85. Yesterday's low temperature was 69 degrees. The normal low is 63. No precipitation fell yesterday, which leaves the monthly total at 2.28 inches. This is 0.87 inches below the normal amount of 3.15 inches for July. The total precipitation for the year still stands at 12.58 inches, which is 5.25 inches below normal. There were no heating degree days yesterday, which is normal. The yearly total since July 1st is zero, which is normal. There were 16 cooling degree days yesterday, which is 7 above normal. The yearly total since January 1st is 728, which is 193 above normal. The normal high temperature for today is 85 degrees, and the normal low is 63. The record high for today is 104, which occurred in 1955, and the record low is 42, which occurred in 1971. Sunrise today is at 6:16 a.m. and sunset is at 8:47 p.m. The current time is 5:21 a.m. Central Daylight Time. Operating on a frequency of 162.475 MHz, this is NOAA Weather Radio Station WXL62, broadcasting from a transmitter near Lawton, Iowa. Our program originates from the National Weather Service in Sioux Falls and serves Sioux City and the surrounding Siouxland area. This hazardous weather outlook is for northwest Iowa, west central Iowa, southwest Minnesota, northeast Nebraska, central South Dakota, east central South Dakota, south central South Dakota, and southeast South Dakota. For today and tonight, thunderstorms will increase in coverage this afternoon, initially develop in central South Dakota early this afternoon. The storms should then progress southeast through the evening hours before diminishing in intensity before midnight. The main concern with these storms will be locally heavy rain, possibly as high as 4 to 5 inches. The other threats will be wind gusts to 65 miles an hour and hail to the size of quarters. For Friday through Wednesday, hazardous weather is not expected during this time. Spotter activation will likely be needed. Your National Weather Service forecast for Siouxland. Today, mostly cloudy this morning, then becoming partly sunny. A slight chance of showers. A slight chance of thunderstorms this afternoon. Patchy smoke this afternoon. Highs in the mid-80s. South winds 10 to 15 miles an hour with gusts up to 25 miles an hour. Chance of rain 20%. Tonight, chance of thunderstorms. Showers. Locally heavy rainfall possible in the evening. Humid with lows in the mid-60s. South winds 10 to 15 miles an hour, becoming southwest 5 to 10 miles an hour after midnight. Chance of rain near 100%. Friday, cloudy in the morning, then becoming partly sunny. A chance of showers with a slight chance of thunderstorms. Humid with highs in the upper 70s. Northwest winds 10 to 15 miles an hour, becoming north 15 to 20 miles an hour in the afternoon. Gusts up to 35 miles an hour. Chance of rain 50%. Friday night, mostly clear. Humid with lows around 60. North winds 10
an hour. Saturday night, mostly clear. Lows in the lower 60s. Sunday, sunny. Highs in the lower 80s. Sunday night, mostly clear. Lows in the mid 60s. Monday, sunny. Highs in the mid 80s. Monday night, mostly clear. Lows in the mid 60s. Tuesday, mostly sunny. Highs in the lower 80s. Tuesday night, partly cloudy. A chance of showers and thunderstorms after midnight. Lows in the lower 60s. Chance of rain 50%. Wednesday, mostly cloudy in the morning, then becoming partly sunny. A chance of showers in the morning. Highs in the lower 80s. Chance of rain 50%. At 5 a.m., in Sioux City, the temperature was 73 and the dew point 70. The relative humidity was 90%. Wind was southeast at 6 miles an hour. The pressure was 29.98 inches and rising. Elsewhere in northwest Iowa, Morris was cloudy and 72. In Sheldon, in Cherokee, the sky was cloudy. The temperature was missing. Spencer was cloudy and 70. Other conditions across the northern plains, farther east in Iowa, skies ranged from clear to partly cloudy. It was 71 at Des Moines, 62 at Cedar Rapids, and 63 at Waterloo. In eastern Nebraska, temperatures were between 74 and 76 degrees. At Omaha, it was clear. At Norfolk, it was mostly cloudy. At Lincoln, it was cloudy. In eastern South Dakota, skies ranged from mostly cloudy to cloudy, and temperatures were between 74 and 77 degrees. And in southern Minnesota, at Minneapolis, it was clear, with a temperature of 75. It was partly cloudy, with a temperature of 69 at Mankato, and 66 at Rochester. In Worthington, it was mostly cloudy, with a temperature of 71. At Marshall, it was cloudy, with a temperature of 73. Once again, at 5 a.m. Sioux City had a temperature of 73. The Sioux City, Iowa climate summary for yesterday, July 29, 2026. Yesterday's high temperature was 92 degrees. The normal high is 85. Yesterday's low temperature was 69 degrees. The normal low is 63. No precipitation fell yesterday, which leaves the monthly total at 2.28 inches. This is 0.87 inches below the normal amount of 3.15 inches for July. The total precipitation for the year still stands at 12.58 inches, which is 5.25 inches below normal. There were no heating degree days yesterday, which is normal. The yearly total since July 1st is zero, which is normal. There were 16 cooling degree days yesterday, which is 7 above normal. The yearly total since January 1st is 728, which is 193 above normal. The normal high temperature for today is 85 degrees, and the normal low is 63. The record high for today is 104, which occurred in 1955, and the record low is 42, which occurred in 1971. Sunrise today is at 6:16 a.m. and sunset is at 8:47 p.m. The current time is 5:27 a.m. Central Daylight Time. Operating on a frequency of 162.475 MHz, this is NOAA Weather Radio Station WXL62, broadcasting from a transmitter near Lawton, Iowa. Our program originates from the National Weather Service in Sioux Falls and serves Sioux City and the surrounding Siouxland area. This hazardous weather outlook is for northwest Iowa, west central Iowa, southwest Minnesota, northeast Nebraska, central South Dakota, east central South Dakota, south central South Dakota, and southeast South Dakota. For today and tonight, thunderstorms will increase in coverage this afternoon, initially develop in central South Dakota early this afternoon. The storms should then progress southeast through the evening hours before diminishing in intensity before midnight. The main concern with these storms will be locally heavy rain, possibly as high as 4.

winds 10 to 15 miles an hour, becoming southwest 5 to 10 miles an hour after midnight. Chance of rain near 100%. Friday, cloudy in the morning, then becoming partly sunny. A chance of showers with a slight chance of thunderstorms. Humid with highs in the upper 70s. Northwest winds 10 to 15 miles an hour, becoming north 15 to 20 miles an hour in the afternoon. Gusts up to 35 miles an hour. Chance of rain 50%. Friday night, mostly clear. Humid with lows around 60. North winds 15 to 20 miles an hour with gusts up to 30 miles an hour, diminishing to around 5 miles an hour after midnight. Saturday, sunny with highs in the lower 80s. North winds 5 to 10 miles an hour. Saturday night, mostly clear. Lows in the lower 60s. Sunday, sunny. Highs in the lower 80s. Sunday night, mostly clear. Lows in the mid-60s. Monday, sunny. Highs in the mid-80s. Monday night, mostly clear. Lows in the mid-60s. Tuesday, mostly sunny. Highs in the lower 80s. Tuesday night, partly cloudy. A chance of showers and thunderstorms after midnight. Lows in the lower 60s. Chance of rain 50%. Wednesday, mostly cloudy in the morning, then becoming partly sunny. A chance of showers in the morning. Highs in the lower 80s. Chance of rain 50%. At 5 a.m., in Sioux City, the temperature was 73 and the dew point 70. The relative humidity was 90%. Wind was southeast at 6 miles an hour. The pressure was 29.98 inches and rising. Elsewhere in northwest Iowa, Morris was cloudy and 72. In Sheldon. In Cherokee, the sky was cloudy. The temperature was missing. Spencer was cloudy and 70. Other conditions across the northern plains, farther east in Iowa, skies ranged from clear to partly cloudy. It was 71 at Des Moines, 62 at Cedar Rapids, and 63 at Waterloo. In eastern Nebraska, temperatures were between 74 and 76 degrees. At Omaha, it was clear. At Norfolk, it was mostly cloudy. At Lincoln, it was cloudy. In eastern South Dakota, skies ranged from mostly cloudy to cloudy, and temperatures were between 74 and 77 degrees. And in southern Minnesota, at Minneapolis, it was clear, with a temperature of 75. It was partly cloudy, with a temperature of 69 at Mankato and 66 at Rochester. At Worthington, it was mostly cloudy, with a temperature of 71. At Marshall, it was cloudy, with a temperature of 73. Once again, at 5 a.m., Sioux City had a temperature of 73. The Sioux City, Iowa climate summary for yesterday, July 29, 2026. Yesterday had a temperature of 73. The Sioux City, Iowa climate summary for yesterday, July 29, 2026. Yesterday's high temperature was 92 degrees. The normal high is 85. Yesterday's low temperature was 69 degrees. The normal low is 63. No precipitation fell yesterday, which leaves the monthly total at 2.28 inches. This is 0.87 inches below the normal amount of 3.15 inches for July. The total precipitation for the year still stands at 12.58 inches, which is 5.25 inches below normal. There were no heating degree days yesterday, which is normal. The yearly total since July 1st is zero, which is normal. There were 16 cooling degree days yesterday, which is 7 above normal. The yearly total since January 1st is 728, which is 193 above normal. The normal high temperature for today is 85 degrees, and the normal low is 63. The record high for today is 104, which occurred in 1955, and the record low is 42, which occurred in 1971. Sunrise today is at 6:16 a.m. and sunset is at 8:47 p.m. The current time is 5:34 a.m. Central Daylight Time. 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

22, broadcasting from a transmitter near Lawton, Iowa. Our program originates from the National Weather Service in Sioux Falls and serves Sioux City and the surrounding Siouxland area. This hazardous weather outlook is for northwest Iowa, west central Iowa, southwest Minnesota, northeast Nebraska, central South Dakota, east central South Dakota, south central South Dakota, and southeast South Dakota. For today and tonight, thunderstorms will increase in coverage this afternoon, initially develop in central South Dakota early this afternoon. The storms should then progress southeast through the evening hours before diminishing in intensity before midnight. The main concern with these storms will be locally heavy rain, possibly as high as 4 to 5 inches. The other threats will be wind gusts to 65 miles an hour and hail to the size of quarters. For Friday through Wednesday, hazardous weather is not expected during this time. Spotter activation will likely be needed. Your National Weather Service forecast for Siouxland. Today, mostly cloudy this morning, then becoming partly sunny. A slight chance of showers. A slight chance of thunderstorms this afternoon. Patchy smoke this afternoon. Highs in the mid-80s. South winds 10 to 15 miles an hour with gusts up to 25 miles an hour. Chance of rain 20%. Tonight, a chance of thunderstorms. Showers. Locally heavy rainfall possible in the evening. Humid with lows in the mid-60s. South winds 10 to 15 miles an hour, becoming southwest 5 to 10 miles an hour after midnight. Chance of rain near 100%. Friday, cloudy in the morning, then becoming partly sunny. A chance of showers with a slight chance of thunderstorms. Humid with highs in the upper 70s. Northwest winds 10 to 15 miles an hour, becoming north 15 to 20 miles an hour in the afternoons. Gusts up to 35 miles an hour. Chance of rain 50%. Friday night, mostly clear. Humid with lows around 60. North winds 15 to 20 miles an hour with gusts up to 30 miles an hour, diminishing to around 5 miles an hour after midnight. Saturday, sunny with highs in the lower 80s. North winds 5 to 10 miles an hour. Saturday night, mostly clear. Lows in the lower 60s. Sunday, sunny. Highs in the lower 80s. Sunday night, mostly clear. Lows in the mid-60s. Monday, sunny. Highs in the mid-80s. Monday night, mostly clear. Lows in the mid-60s. Tuesday, mostly sunny. Highs in the lower 80s. Tuesday night, partly cloudy. A chance of showers and thunderstorms after midnight. Lows in the lower 60s. Chance of rain 50%. Wednesday, mostly cloudy in the morning, then becoming partly sunny. A chance of showers in the morning. Highs in the lower 80s. Chance of rain 50%. At 5 a.m., in Sioux City, the temperature was 73 and the dew point 70. The relative humidity was 90%. Wind was southeast at 6 miles an hour. The pressure was 29.98 inches and rising. Elsewhere in northwest Iowa, Morris was cloudy and 72. In Sheldon. In Cherokee, the sky was cloudy. The temperature was missing. Spencer was cloudy and 70. Other conditions across the northern plains, farther east in Iowa, skies ranged from clear to partly cloudy. It was 71 at Des Moines, 62 at Cedar Rapids, and 63 at Waterloo. In eastern Nebraska, temperatures were between 74 and 76 degrees. At Omaha, it was clear. At Norfolk, it was mostly cloudy. At Lincoln, it was cloudy. In eastern South Dakota, skies ranged from mostly cloudy to cloudy, and temperatures were between 74 and 77 degrees. And in southern Minnesota, at Minneapolis, it was clear, with a temperature of 75. It was partly cloudy, with a temperature of 69 at Mankato, and 66 at Rochester. At Worthington, it was mostly cloudy, with a temperature of 71. At Marshall, it was cloudy, with a temperature of 73. Once again, at 5 a.m., Sioux City had a temperature of 73. The Sioux City

Iowa climate summary for yesterday, July 29, 2026. Yesterday's high temperature was 92 degrees. The normal high is 85. Yesterday's low temperature was 69 degrees. The normal low is 63. No precipitation fell yesterday, which leaves the monthly total at 2.28 inches. This is 0.87 inches below the normal amount of 3.15 inches for July. The total precipitation for the year still stands at 12.58 inches, which is 5.25 inches below normal. There were no heating degree days yesterday, which is normal. The yearly total since July 1st is zero, which is normal. There were 16 cooling degree days yesterday, which is 7 above normal. The yearly total since January 1st is 728, which is 193 above normal. The normal high temperature for today is 85 degrees, and the normal low is 63. The record high for today is 104, which occurred in 1955, and the record low is 42, which occurred in 1971. Sunrise today is at 6:16 a.m. and sunset is at 8:47 p.m. The current time is 5:40 a.m. Central Daylight Time. Operating on a frequency of 162.475 MHz, this is NOAA Weather Radio Station WXL62, broadcasting from a transmitter near Lawton, Iowa. Our program originates from the National Weather Service in Sioux Falls and serves Sioux City and the surrounding Siouxland area. This hazardous weather outlook is for northwest Iowa, west central Iowa, southwest Minnesota, northeast Nebraska, central South Dakota, east central South Dakota, south central South Dakota, and southeast South Dakota. For today and tonight, thunderstorms will increase in coverage this afternoon, initially developed in central South Dakota early this afternoon. The storms should then progress southeast through the evening hours before diminishing in intensity before midnight. Afternoon. Highs in the mid-80s. South winds 10 to 15 miles an hour with gusts up to 25 miles an hour. Chance of rain 20%. Tonight, a chance of thunderstorms. Showers. Locally heavy rainfall possible in the evening. Humid with lows in the mid-60s. South winds 10 to 15 miles an hour, becoming southwest 5 to 10 miles an hour after midnight. Chance of rain near 100%. Friday, cloudy in the morning, then becoming partly sunny. A chance of showers with a slight chance of thunderstorms. Humid with highs in the upper 70s. Northwest winds 10 to 15 miles an hour, becoming north 15 to 20 miles an hour in the afternoon. Gusts up to 35 miles an hour. Chance of rain 50%. Friday night, mostly clear. Humid with lows around 60. North winds 15 to 20 miles an hour with gusts up to 30 miles an hour, diminishing to around 5 miles an hour after midnight. Saturday, sunny with highs in the lower 80s. North winds 5 to 10 miles an hour. Saturday night, mostly clear. Lows in the lower 60s. Sunday, sunny. Highs in the lower 80s. Sunday night, mostly clear. Lows in the mid-60s. Monday, sunny. Highs in the mid-80s. Monday night, mostly clear. Lows in the mid-60s. Tuesday, mostly sunny. Highs in the lower 80s. Tuesday night, partly cloudy. A chance of showers and thunderstorms after midnight. Lows in the lower 60s. Chance of rain 50%. Wednesday, mostly cloudy in the morning, then becoming partly sunny. A chance of showers in the morning. Highs in the lower 80s. Chance of rain 50%. At 5 a.m., in Sioux City, the temperature

73 and the dew point 70. The relative humidity was 90%. Wind was southeast at 6 miles an hour. The pressure was 29.98 inches and rising. Elsewhere in northwest Iowa, Morris was cloudy and 72. In Sheldon, in Cherokee, the sky was cloudy. The temperature was missing. Spencer was cloudy and 70. Other conditions across the northern plains, farther east in Iowa, skies ranged from clear to partly cloudy. It was 71 at Des Moines, 62 at Cedar Rapids, and 63 at Waterloo. In eastern Nebraska, temperatures were between 74 and 76 degrees. At Omaha, it was clear. At Norfolk, it was mostly cloudy. At Lincoln, it was cloudy. In eastern South Dakota, skies ranged from mostly cloudy to cloudy, and temperatures were between 74 and 77 degrees. And in southern Minnesota, at Minneapolis, it was clear, with a temperature of 75. It was partly cloudy, with a temperature of 69 at Mankato, and 66 at Rochester. At Worthington, it was mostly cloudy, with a temperature of 71. At Marshall, it was cloudy, with a temperature of 73. Once again, at 5 a.m., Sioux City had a temperature of 73. The Sioux City, Iowa climate summary for yesterday, July 29, 2026. Yesterday's high temperature was 92 degrees. The normal high is 85. Yesterday's low temperature was 69 degrees. The normal low is 63. No precipitation fell yesterday, which leaves the monthly total at 2.28 inches. This is 0.87 inches below the normal amount of 3.15 inches for July. The total precipitation for the year still stands at 12.58 inches, which is 5.25 inches below normal. There were no heating degree days yesterday, which is normal. The yearly total since July 1st is zero, which is normal. There were 16 cooling degree days yesterday, which is 7 above normal. The yearly total since January 1st is 728, which is 193 above normal. The normal high temperature for today is 85 degrees, and the normal low is 63. The record high for today is 104, which occurred in 1955, and the record low is 42, which occurred in 1971. Sunrise today is at 6:16 a.m. and sunset is at 8:47 p.m. The current time is 5:47 a.m. Central Daylight Time. Operating on a frequency of 162.475 MHz, this is NOAA Weather Radio Station WXL62, broadcasting from a transmitter near Lawton, Iowa. Our program originates from the National Weather Service in Sioux Falls and serves Sioux City and the surrounding Siouxland area. This hazardous weather outlook is for northwest Iowa, west central Iowa, southwest Minnesota, northeast Nebraska, central South Dakota, east central South Dakota, south central South Dakota, and southeast South Dakota. For today and tonight, thunderstorms will increase in coverage this afternoon, initially developed in central South Dakota early this afternoon. The storms should then progress southeast through the evening hours before diminishing in intensity before midnight. The main concern with these storms will be locally heavy rain, possibly as high as 4 to 5 inches. The other threats will be wind gusts to 65 miles an hour.

10 to 15 miles an hour with gusts up to 25 miles an hour. Chance of rain 20%. Tonight, a chance of thunderstorms. Showers. Locally heavy rainfall possible in the evening. Humid with lows in the mid-60s. South winds 10 to 15 miles an hour, becoming southwest 5 to 10 miles an hour after midnight. Chance of rain near 100%. Friday, cloudy in the morning, then becoming partly sunny. A chance of showers with a slight chance of thunderstorms. Humid with highs in the upper 70s. Northwest winds 10 to 15 miles an hour, becoming north 15 to 20 miles an hour in the afternoon. Gusts up to 35 miles an hour. Chance of rain 50%. Friday night, mostly clear. Humid with lows around 60. North winds 15 to 20 miles an hour with gusts up to 30 miles an hour, diminishing to around 5 miles an hour after midnight. Saturday, sunny with highs in the lower 80s. North winds 5 to 10 miles an hour. Saturday night, mostly clear. Lows in the lower 60s. Sunday, sunny. Highs in the lower 80s. Sunday night, mostly clear. Lows in the mid-60s. Monday, sunny. Highs in the mid-80s. Monday night, mostly clear. Lows in the mid-60s. Tuesday, mostly sunny. Highs in the lower 80s. Tuesday night, partly cloudy. A chance of showers and thunderstorms after midnight. Lows in the lower 60s. Chance of rain 50%. Wednesday, mostly cloudy in the morning, then becoming partly sunny. A chance of showers in the morning. Highs in the lower 80s. Chance of rain 50%. At 5 a.m., in Sioux City, the temperature was 73 and the dew point 70. The relative humidity was 90%. Wind was southeast at 6 miles an hour. The pressure was 29.98 inches and rising. Elsewhere in northwest Iowa, Morris was cloudy and 72. In Sheldon, in Cherokee, the sky was cloudy. The temperature was missing. Spencer was cloudy and 70. Other conditions across the northern plains, farther east in Iowa, skies ranged from clear to partly cloudy. It was 71 at Des Moines, 62 at Cedar Rapids, and 63 at Waterloo. In eastern Nebraska, temperatures were between 74 and 76 degrees. At Omaha, it was clear. At Norfolk, it was mostly cloudy. At Lincoln, it was cloudy. In eastern South Dakota, skies ranged from mostly cloudy to cloudy, and temperatures were between 74 and 77 degrees. And in southern Minnesota, at Minneapolis, it was clear, with a temperature of 75. It was partly cloudy, with a temperature of 69 at Mankato, and 66 at Rochester. At Worthington, it was mostly cloudy, with a temperature of 71. At Marshall, it was cloudy, with a temperature of 73. Once again, at 5 a.m., Sioux City had a temperature of 73. The Sioux City, Iowa climate summary for yesterday, July 29, 2026. Yesterday's high temperature was 92 degrees. The normal high is 85. Yesterday's low temperature was 69 degrees. The normal low is 63. No precipitation fell yesterday, which leaves the monthly total at 2.28 inches. This is 0.87 inches below the normal amount of 3.15 inches for July. The total precipitation for the year still stands at 12.58 inches, which is 5.25 inches below normal. There were no heating degree days yesterday, which is normal. The yearly total since July 1st is zero, which is normal. There were 16 cooling degree days yesterday, which is 7 above normal. The yearly total since January 1st is 728, which is 193 above normal. The normal high temperature for today is 85 degrees, and the normal low is 63. The record high for today is 104, which occurred in 1955, and the record low is 42, which occurred in 1971. Sunrise today is at 6:16 a.m. and sunset is at 8:47 p.m. The current time is 5:54 a.m. Central Daylight Time.
operating on a frequency of 162.475 megahertz. 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Our program originates from the National Weather Service in Sioux Falls and serves Sioux City and the surrounding Siouxland area. This hazardous weather outlook is for northwest Iowa, west central Iowa, southwest Minnesota, northeast Nebraska, central South Dakota, east central South Dakota, south central South Dakota, and southeast

South Dakota. For today and tonight, thunderstorms will increase in coverage this afternoon, initially develop in central South Dakota early this afternoon. The storms should then progress southeast through the evening hours before diminishing in intensity before midnight. The main concern with these storms will be locally heavy rain, possibly as high as 4 to 5 inches. The other threats will be wind gusts to 65 miles an hour and hail to the size of quarters. For Friday through Wednesday, hazardous weather is not expected during this time. Spotter activation will likely be needed. Your National Weather Service forecast for Siouxland. Today, mostly cloudy this morning, then becoming partly sunny. A slight chance of showers. A slight chance of thunderstorms this afternoon. Patchy smoke this afternoon. Highs in the mid-80s. South winds 10 to 15 miles an hour with gusts up to 25 miles an hour. Chance of rain 20%. Tonight, a chance of thunderstorms. Showers. Locally heavy rainfall possible in the evening. Humid with lows in the mid-60s. South winds 10 to 15 miles an hour, becoming southwest 5 to 10 miles an hour after midnight. Chance of rain near 100%. Friday, cloudy in the morning, then becoming partly sunny. A chance of showers with a slight chance of thunderstorms. Humid with highs in the upper 70s. Northwest winds 10 to 15 miles an hour, becoming north 15 to 20 miles an hour in the afternoon. Gusts up to 35 miles an hour. Chance of rain 50%. Friday night, mostly clear. Humid with lows around 60. North winds 15 to 20 miles an hour with gusts up to 30 miles an hour, diminishing to around 5 miles an hour after midnight. Saturday, sunny with highs in the lower 80s. North winds 5 to 10 miles an hour. Saturday night, mostly clear. Lows in the lower 60s. Sunday, sunny. Highs in the lower 80s. Sunday night, mostly clear. Lows in the mid-60s. Monday, sunny. Highs in the mid-80s. Monday night, mostly clear. Lows in the mid-60s. Tuesday, mostly sunny. Highs in the lower 80s. Tuesday night, partly cloudy. A chance of showers and thunderstorms after midnight. Lows in the lower 60s. Chance of rain 50%. Wednesday, mostly cloudy in the morning, then becoming partly sunny. A chance of showers in the morning. Highs in the lower 80s. Chance of rain 50%. At 5 a.m., in Sioux City, the temperature was 73 and the dew point 70. The relative humidity was 90%. Wind was southeast at 6 miles an hour. The pressure was 29.98 inches and rising. Elsewhere in northwest Iowa, Morris was cloudy and 72. In Sheldon, in Cherokee, the sky was cloudy. The temperature was missing. Spencer was cloudy and 70. Other conditions across the northern plains, farther east in Iowa, skies ranged from clear to partly cloudy. It was 71 at Des Moines, 62 at Cedar Rapids, and 63 at Waterloo. In eastern Nebraska, temperatures were between 74 and 76 degrees. At Omaha, it was clear. At Norfolk, it was mostly cloudy. At Lincoln, it was cloudy. In eastern South Dakota, skies ranged from mostly cloudy to cloudy, and temperatures were between 74 and 77 degrees. And in southern Minnesota, at Minneapolis, it was clear, with a temperature of 75. It was partly cloudy, with a temperature of 69 at Mankato, and 66 at Rochester. At Worthington, it was mostly cloudy, with a temperature of 71. At Marshall, it was cloudy, with a temperature of 73. Once again, at 5 a.m. Sioux City had a temperature of 73. The Sioux City, Iowa climate summary for yesterday, July 29, 2026. Yesterday's high temperature was 92 degrees. The normal high is 85. Yesterday's low temperature was 69 degrees. The normal low is 63. No precipitation fell yesterday, which leaves the monthly total at 2.28 inches.
This is 0.87 inches below the normal amount of 3.15 inches for July. The total precipitation for the year still stands at 12.58 inches, which is 5.25 inches below normal. There were no heating degree days yesterday, which is normal. The yearly total since July 1st is zero, which is normal. There were 16 cooling degree days yesterday, which is 7 above normal. The yearly total since January 1st is 728, which is 193 above normal. The normal high temperature for today is 85 degrees, and the normal low is 63. The record high for today is 104, which occurred in 1955, and the record low is 42, which occurred in 1971. Sunrise today is at 6:16 a.m. and sunset is at 8:47 p.m. The current time is 6 a.m. Central Daylight Time. Operating on a frequency of 162.475 MHz, this is NOAA Weather Radio Station WXL62, broadcasting from a transmitter near Lawton, Iowa. Our program originates from the National Weather Service in Sioux Falls and serves Sioux City and the surrounding Siouxland area. This hazardous weather outlook is for northwest Iowa, west central Iowa, southwest Minnesota, northeast Nebraska, central South Dakota, east central South Dakota, south central South Dakota, and southeast South Dakota. For today and tonight, thunderstorms will increase in coverage this afternoon, initially develop in central South Dakota early this afternoon. The storms should then progress southeast through the evening hours before diminishing in intensity before midnight. The main concern with these storms will be locally heavy rain, possibly as high as 4 to 5 inches. The other threats will be wind gusts to 65 miles an hour and hail to the size of quarters. For Friday through Wednesday, hazardous weather is not expected during this time. Spotter activation will likely be needed. Your National Weather Service forecast for Siouxland. Today, mostly cloudy this morning, then becoming partly sunny. A slight chance of showers. A slight chance of thunderstorms this afternoon. Patchy smoke this afternoon. Highs in the mid-80s. South winds 10 to 15 miles an hour with gusts up to 25 miles an hour. Chance of rain 20%. Tonight, a chance of thunderstorms. Showers. Locally heavy rainfall possible in the evening. Humid with lows in the mid-60s. South winds 10 to 15 miles an hour, becoming southwest 5 to 10 miles an hour after midnight. Chance of rain near 100%. Friday, cloudy in the morning, then becoming partly sunny. A chance of showers with a slight chance of thunderstorms. Humid with highs in the upper 70s. Northwest winds 10 to 15 miles an hour, becoming north 15 to 20 miles an hour in the afternoon. Gusts up to 35 miles an hour. Chance of rain 50%. Friday night, mostly clear. Humid with lows around 60. North winds 15 to 20 miles an hour with gusts up to 30 miles an hour, diminishing to around 5 miles an hour after midnight. Saturday, sunny with highs in the lower 80s. North winds 5 to 10 miles an hour. Saturday night, mostly clear. Lows in the lower 60s. Sunday, sunny. Highs in the lower 80s. Sunday night, mostly clear. Lows in the mid-60s. Monday, sunny. Highs in the mid-80s. Monday night, mostly clear. Lows in the mid-60s. Tuesday, mostly sunny. Highs in the lower 80s. Tuesday night, partly cloudy. A chance of showers and thunderstorms after midnight. Lows in the lower 60s. Chance of rain 50%. Wednesday, mostly cloudy in the morning, then becoming partly sunny. A chance of showers in the morning. Highs in the lower 80s. Chance of rain 50%. At 6 a.m. in Sioux City, the temperature was 72 and the dew point 70. The relative humidity was 93%. Wind was southeast at 10 miles an hour. The pressure was 29.97 inches and falling. Elsewhere in northwest Iowa, Morris was cloudy and 72. In Sheldon, Spencer was cloudy and 69.
Other conditions across the northern plains, farther east in Iowa, at Cedar Rapids, it was clear, with a temperature of 62. At Waterloo, it was partly cloudy, with a temperature of 63. At Des Moines, it was mostly cloudy, with a temperature of 70. In eastern Nebraska, temperatures were between 74 and 76 degrees. At Omaha, it was partly cloudy. It was cloudy at Lincoln and Norfolk. In eastern South Dakota, skies ranged from mostly cloudy to cloudy, and temperatures were between 74 and 76 degrees. And in southern Minnesota, it was partly cloudy, with a temperature of 74 at Minneapolis and 65 at Rochester. At Mankato, it was mostly cloudy, with a temperature of 68. It was cloudy, with a temperature of 71 at Worthington and 73 at Marshall. Once again, at 6 a.m. Sioux City had a temperature of 72. The Sioux City, Iowa climate summary for yesterday, July 29, 2026. Yesterday's high temperature was 92 degrees. The normal high is 85. Yesterday's low temperature was 69 degrees. The normal low is 63. No precipitation fell yesterday, which leaves the monthly total at 2.28 inches. This is 0.87 inches below the normal amount of 3.15 inches for July. The total precipitation for the year still stands at 12.58 inches, which is 5.25 inches below normal. There were no heating degree days yesterday, which is normal. The yearly total since July 1st is zero, which is normal. There were 16 cooling degree days yesterday, which is 7 above normal. The yearly total since January 1st is 728, which is 193 above normal. The normal high temperature for today is 85 degrees, and the normal low is 63. The record high for today is 104, which occurred in 1955, and the record low is 42, which occurred in 1971. Sunrise today is at 6:16 a.m. and sunset is at 8:47 p.m. The current time is 6:06 a.m. Central Daylight Time. Operating on a frequency of 162.475 MHz, this is NOAA Weather Radio Station WXL62, broadcasting from a transmitter near Lawton, Iowa. Our program originates from the National Weather Service in Sioux Falls and serves Sioux City and the surrounding Siouxland area. This hazardous weather outlook is for northwest Iowa, west central Iowa, southwest Minnesota, northeast Nebraska, central South Dakota, east central South Dakota, south central South Dakota, and southeast South Dakota. For today and tonight, thunderstorms will increase in coverage this afternoon, initially developed in central South Dakota early this afternoon. The storms should then progress southeast through the evening hours before diminishing in intensity before midnight. The main concern with these storms will be locally heavy rain, possibly as high as 4 to 5 inches. The other threats will be wind gusts to 65 miles an hour and hail to the size of quarters. For Friday through Wednesday, hazardous weather is not expected during this time. Spotter activation will likely be needed. Your National Weather Service forecast for Siouxland. Today, mostly cloudy this morning, then becoming partly sunny. A slight chance of showers. A slight chance of thunderstorms this afternoon. Patchy smoke this afternoon. Highs in the mid-80s. South winds 10 to 15 miles an hour with gusts up to 25 miles an hour. Chance of rain 20%. Tonight, a chance of thunderstorms. Showers. Locally heavy rainfall possible in the evening. Humid with lows in the mid-60s. South winds 10 to 15 miles an hour, becoming southwest 5 to 10 miles an hour after midnight. Chance of rain near 100%. Friday, cloudy in the morning, then becoming partly sunny. A chance of showers with a slight chance of thunderstorms. Humid with highs in the upper 70s. Northwest winds 10 to 15 miles an hour, becoming north 15 to 20 miles an hour in the afternoon. Gusts up to 35 miles an hour. Chance of rain 50%. Friday night, mostly clear. Humid with lows around 60.
North winds 15 to 20 miles an hour with gusts up to 30 miles an hour, diminishing to around 5 miles an hour after midnight.

Saturday, sunny with highs in the lower 80s. North winds 5 to 10 miles an hour. Saturday night, mostly clear. Lows in the lower 60s. Sunday, sunny. Highs in the lower 80s. Sunday night, mostly clear. Lows in the mid-60s. Monday, sunny. Highs in the mid-80s. Monday night, mostly clear. Lows in the mid-60s. Tuesday, mostly sunny. Highs in the lower 80s. Tuesday night, partly cloudy. A chance of showers and thunderstorms after midnight. Lows in the lower 60s. Chance of rain 50%. Wednesday, mostly cloudy in the morning, then becoming partly sunny. A chance of showers in the morning. Highs in the lower 80s. Chance of rain 50%. At 6 a.m. in Sioux City, the temperature was 72 and the dew point 70. The relative humidity was 93%. Wind was southeast at 10 miles an hour. The pressure was 29.97 inches and falling. Elsewhere in northwest Iowa, Morris was cloudy and 72. In Sheldon, in Cherokee, the sky was cloudy. The temperature was missing. Spencer was mostly cloudy and 69. Other conditions across the northern plains, farther east in Iowa, at Cedar Rapids, it was clear with a temperature of 62. At Waterloo, it was partly cloudy with a temperature of 63. At Des Moines, it was mostly cloudy with a temperature of 70. In eastern Nebraska, temperatures were between 74 and 76 degrees. At Omaha, it was partly cloudy. It was cloudy at Lincoln and Norfolk. In eastern South Dakota, skies ranged from mostly cloudy to cloudy, and temperatures were between 74 and 76 degrees. And in southern Minnesota, at Rochester, it was clear, with a temperature of 65. It was partly cloudy, with a temperature of 68 at Mankato and 74 at Minneapolis. It was cloudy, with a temperature of 71 at Worthington and 73 at Marshall. Once again, at 6 a.m. Sioux City had a temperature of 72. The Sioux City, Iowa climate summary for yesterday, July 29, 2026. Yesterday's high temperature was 92 degrees. The normal high is 85. Yesterday's low temperature was 69 degrees. The normal low is 63. No precipitation fell yesterday, which leaves the monthly total at 2.28 inches. This is 0.87 inches below the normal amount of 3.15 inches for July. The total precipitation for the year still stands at 12.58 inches, which is 5.25 inches below normal. There were no heating degree days yesterday, which is normal. The yearly total since July 1st is zero, which is normal. There were 16 cooling degree days yesterday, which is 7 above normal. The yearly total since January 1st is 728, which is 193 above normal. The normal high temperature for today is 85 degrees, and the normal low is 63. The record high for today is 104, which occurred in 1955, and the record low is 42, which occurred in 1971. Sunrise today is at 6:16 a.m. and sunset is at 8:47 p.m. The current time is 6:13 a.m. Central Daylight Time. Operating on a frequency of 162.475 MHz, this is NOAA Weather Radio Station WXL62, broadcasting from a transmitter near Lawton, Iowa. Our program originates from the National Weather Service in Sioux Falls and serves Sioux City and the surrounding Siouxland area. This hazardous weather outlook is for northwest Iowa, west central Iowa, southwest Minnesota, northeast Nebraska, central South Dakota, east central South Dakota, south central South Dakota, and southeast South Dakota. For today and tonight, thunderstorms will increase in coverage this afternoon, initially develop in central South Dakota early this afternoon. The storms should then progress southeast through the evening hours before diminishing in intensity before midnight. The main concern with these storms will be locally heavy rain, possibly as high as 4 to 5 inches. The other threats will be wind gusts to 65 miles an hour and hail to the size of quarters.

Friday through Wednesday, hazardous weather is not expected during this time. Spotter activation will likely be needed. Your National Weather Service forecast for Siouxland. Today, mostly cloudy this morning, then becoming partly sunny. A slight chance of showers. A slight chance of thunderstorms this afternoon. Patchy smoke this afternoon. Highs in the mid-80s. South winds 10 to 15 miles an hour with gusts up to 25 miles an hour. Chance of rain 20%. Tonight, a chance of thunderstorms. Showers. Locally heavy rainfall possible in the evening. Humid with lows in the mid-60s. South winds 10 to 15 miles an hour, becoming southwest 5 to 10 miles an hour after midnight. Chance of rain near 100%. Friday, cloudy in the morning, then becoming partly sunny. A chance of showers with a slight chance of thunderstorms. Humid with highs in the upper 70s. Northwest winds 10 to 15 miles an hour, becoming north 15 to 20 miles an hour in the afternoon. Gusts up to 35 miles an hour. Chance of rain 50%. Friday night, mostly clear. Humid with lows around 60. North winds 15 to 20 miles an hour with gusts up to 30 miles an hour, diminishing to around 5 miles an hour after midnight. Saturday, sunny with highs in the lower 80s. North winds 5 to 10 miles an hour. Saturday night, mostly clear. Lows in the lower 60s. Sunday, sunny. Highs in the lower 80s. Sunday night, mostly clear. Lows in the mid-60s. Monday, sunny. Highs in the mid-80s. Monday night, mostly clear. Lows in the mid-60s. Tuesday, mostly sunny. Highs in the lower 80s. Tuesday night, partly cloudy. A chance of showers and thunderstorms after midnight. Lows in the lower 60s. Chance of rain 50%. Wednesday, mostly cloudy in the morning, then becoming partly sunny. A chance of showers in the morning. Highs in the lower 80s. Chance of rain 50%. At 6 a.m., in Sioux City, the temperature was 72, and the dew point 70. The relative humidity was 93%. Wind was southeast at 10 miles an hour. The pressure was 29.97 inches and falling. Elsewhere in northwest Iowa, Morris was cloudy and 72. In Sheldon, in Cherokee, the sky was cloudy. The temperature was missing. Spencer was mostly cloudy and 69. Other conditions across the northern plains, farther east in Iowa, at Cedar Rapids, it was clear with a temperature of 62. At Waterloo, it was partly cloudy, with a temperature of 63. At Des Moines, it was mostly cloudy, with a temperature of 70. In eastern Nebraska, temperatures were between 74 and 76 degrees. At Omaha, it was partly cloudy. It was cloudy at Lincoln and Norfolk. In eastern South Dakota, skies ranged from mostly cloudy to cloudy, and temperatures were between 74 and 76 degrees. And in southern Minnesota, at Rochester, it was clear, with a temperature of 65. It was partly cloudy, with a temperature of 68 at Mankato, and 74 at Minneapolis. It was cloudy, with a temperature of 71 at Worthington, and 73 at Marshall. Once again, at 6 a.m. Sioux City had a temperature of 72. The Sioux City, Iowa climate summary for yesterday, July 29, 2026. Yesterday's high temperature was 92 degrees. The normal high is 85. Yesterday's low temperature was 69 degrees. The normal low is 63. No precipitation fell yesterday, which leaves the monthly total at 2.28 inches. This is 0.87 inches below the normal amount of 3.15 inches for July. The total precipitation for the year still stands at 12.58 inches, which is 5.25 inches below normal. There were no heating degree days yesterday, which is normal. The yearly total since July 1st is zero, which is normal. There were 16 cooling degree days yesterday, which is 7 above normal. The yearly total since January 1st is 728.
is 193 above normal. The normal high temperature for today is 85 degrees, and the normal low is 63. The record high for today is 104, which occurred in 1955, and the record low is 42, which occurred in 1971. Sunrise today is at 6:16 a.m. and sunset is at 8:47 p.m. The current time is 6:20 a.m. Central Daylight Time. Operating on a frequency of 162.475 MHz, this is NOAA Weather Radio Station WXL62, broadcasting from a transmitter near Lawton, Iowa. Our program originates from the National Weather Service in Sioux Falls and serves Sioux City and the surrounding Siouxland area. This hazardous weather outlook is for northwest Iowa, west central Iowa, southwest Minnesota, northeast Nebraska, central South Dakota, east central South Dakota, south central South Dakota, and southeast South Dakota. For today and tonight, thunderstorms will increase in coverage this afternoon, initially develop in central South Dakota early this afternoon. The storms should then progress southeast through the evening hours before diminishing in intensity before midnight. The main concern with these storms will be locally heavy rain, possibly as high as 4 to 5 inches. The other threats will be wind gusts to 65 miles an hour and hail to the size of quarters. For Friday through Wednesday, hazardous weather is not expected during this time. Spotter activation will likely be needed. Your National Weather Service forecast for Siouxland. Today, mostly cloudy this morning, then becoming partly sunny. A slight chance of showers. A slight chance of thunderstorms this afternoon. Patchy smoke this afternoon. Highs in the mid-80s. South winds 10 to 15 miles an hour with gusts up to 25 miles an hour. Chance of rain 20%. Tonight, a chance of thunderstorms. Showers. Locally heavy rainfall possible in the evening. Humid with lows in the mid-60s. South winds 10 to 15 miles an hour, becoming southwest 5 to 10 miles an hour after midnight. Chance of rain near 100%. Friday, cloudy in the morning, then becoming partly sunny. A chance of showers with a slight chance of thunderstorms. Humid with highs in the upper 70s. Northwest winds 10 to 15 miles an hour, becoming north 15 to 20 miles an hour in the afternoon. Gusts up to 35 miles an hour. Chance of rain 50%. Friday night, mostly clear. Humid with lows around 60. North winds 15 to 20 miles an hour with gusts up to 30 miles an hour, diminishing to around 5 miles an hour after midnight. Saturday, sunny with highs in the lower 80s. North winds 5 to 10 miles an hour. Saturday night, mostly clear. Lows in the lower 60s. Sunday, sunny. Highs in the lower 80s. Sunday night, mostly clear. Lows in the mid-60s. Monday, sunny. Highs in the mid-80s. Monday night, mostly clear. Lows in the mid-60s. Tuesday, mostly sunny. Highs in the lower 80s. Tuesday night, partly cloudy. A chance of showers and thunderstorms after midnight. Lows in the lower 60s. Chance of rain 50%. Wednesday, mostly cloudy in the morning, then becoming partly sunny. A chance of showers in the morning. Highs in the lower 80s. Chance of rain 50%. At 6 a.m. in Sioux City, the temperature was 72 and the dew point 70. The relative humidity was 93%. Wind was southeast at 10 miles an hour. The pressure was 29.97 inches and falling. Elsewhere in northwest Iowa, Morris was cloudy and 72. In Sheldon, in Cherokee, the sky was cloudy. The temperature was missing. Spencer was mostly cloudy and 69. Other conditions across the northern plains, farther east in Iowa, at Cedar Rapids, it was clear with a temperature of 62. At Waterloo, it was partly cloudy, with a temperature of 63. At Des Moines, it was mostly cloudy, with a temperature of 70. In eastern Nebraska, temperatures were between 74 and 76 degrees. At Omaha, it was partly cloudy.

it was cloudy at Lincoln and North Fork. In eastern South Dakota, skies ranged from mostly cloudy to cloudy, and temperatures were between 74 and 76 degrees. And in southern Minnesota, at Rochester, it was clear, with a temperature of 65. It was partly cloudy, with a temperature of 68 at Mankato, and 74 at Minneapolis. It was cloudy, with a temperature of 71 at Worthington, and 73 at Marshall. Once again, at 6 a.m. Sioux City had a temperature of 72. The Sioux City, Iowa climate summary for yesterday, July 29, 2026. Yesterday's high temperature was 92 degrees. The normal high is 85. Yesterday's low temperature was 69 degrees. The normal low is 63. No precipitation fell yesterday, which leaves the monthly total at 2.28 inches. This is 0.87 inches below the normal amount of 3.15 inches for July. The total precipitation for the year still stands at 12.58 inches, which is 5.25 inches below normal. There were no heating degree days yesterday, which is normal. The yearly total since July 1st is zero, which is normal. There were 16 cooling degree days yesterday, which is 7 above normal. The yearly total since January 1st is 728, which is 193 above normal. The normal high temperature for today is 85 degrees, and the normal low is 63. The record high for today is 104, which occurred in 1955, and the record low is 42, which occurred in 1971. Sunrise today is at 6:16 a.m. and sunset is at 8:47 p.m. The current time is 6:26 a.m. Central Daylight Time. Operating on a frequency of 162.475 MHz, this is NOAA Weather Radio Station WXL62, broadcasting from a transmitter near Lawton, Iowa. Our program originates from the National Weather Service in Sioux Falls and serves Sioux City and the surrounding Siouxland area. This hazardous weather outlook is for northwest Iowa, west central Iowa, southwest Minnesota, northeast Nebraska, central South Dakota, east central South Dakota, south central South Dakota, and southeast South Dakota. For today and tonight, thunderstorms will increase in coverage this afternoon, initially develop in central South Dakota early this afternoon. The storms should then progress southeast through the evening hours before diminishing in intensity before midnight. The main concern with these storms will be locally heavy rain, possibly as high as 4 to 5 inches. The other threats will be wind gusts to 65 miles an hour and hail to the size of quarters. For Friday through Wednesday, hazardous weather is not expected during this time. Spotter activation will likely be needed. Your National Weather Service forecast for Siouxland. Today, mostly cloudy this morning, then becoming partly sunny. A slight chance of showers. A slight chance of thunderstorms this afternoon. Patchy smoke this afternoon. Highs in the mid-80s. South winds 10 to 15 miles an hour with gusts up to 25 miles an hour. Chance of rain 20%. Tonight, a chance of thunderstorms. Showers. Locally heavy rainfall possible in the evening. Humid with lows in the mid-60s. South winds 10 to 15 miles an hour, becoming southwest 5 to 10 miles an hour after midnight. Chance of rain near 100%. Friday, cloudy in the morning, then becoming partly sunny. A chance of showers with a slight chance of thunderstorms. Humid with highs in the upper 70s. Northwest winds 10 to 15 miles an hour, becoming north 15 to 20 miles an hour in the afternoon. Gusts up to 35 miles an hour. Chance of rain 50%. Friday night, mostly clear. Humid with lows around 60. North winds 15 to 20 miles an hour with gusts up to 30 miles an hour, diminishing to around 5 miles an hour after midnight. Saturday, sunny with highs in the lower 80s. North winds 5 to 10 miles an hour. Saturday night, mostly clear. Lows in the lower 60s. Sunday, sunny. Highs in the lower 80s. Sunday night, mostly clear. Lows in the mid-60s. Monday, sunny.

The pressure was 29.97 inches and falling. Elsewhere in northwest Iowa, Morris was cloudy and 72. In Sheldon, in Cherokee, the sky was cloudy. The temperature was missing. Spencer was mostly cloudy and 69. Other conditions across the northern plains, farther east in Iowa, at Cedar Rapids, it was clear, with a temperature of 62. At Waterloo, it was partly cloudy, with a temperature of 63. At Des Moines, it was mostly cloudy, with a temperature of 70. In eastern Nebraska, temperatures were between 74 and 76 degrees. At Omaha, it was partly cloudy. It was cloudy at Lincoln and Norfolk. In eastern South Dakota, skies ranged from mostly cloudy to cloudy, and temperatures were between 74 and 76 degrees. And in southern Minnesota, at Rochester, it was clear, with a temperature of 65. It was partly cloudy, with a temperature of 68 at Mankato, and 74 at Minneapolis. It was cloudy, with a temperature of 71 at Worthington, and 73 at Marshall. Once again, at 6 a.m., Sioux City had a temperature of 72. The Sioux City, Iowa climate summary for yesterday, July 29, 2026. Yesterday's high temperature was 92 degrees. The normal high is 85. Yesterday's low temperature was 69 degrees. The normal low is 63. No precipitation fell yesterday, which leaves the monthly total at 2.28 inches. This is 0.87 inches below the normal amount of 3.15 inches for July. The total precipitation for the year still stands at 12.58 inches, which is 5.25 inches below normal. There were no heating degree days yesterday, which is normal. The yearly total since July 1st is zero, which is normal. There were 16 cooling degree days yesterday, which is 7 above normal. The yearly total since January 1st is 728, which is 193 above normal. The normal high temperature for today is 85 degrees, and the normal low is 63. The record high for today is 104, which occurred in 1955, and the record low is 42, which occurred in 1971. Sunrise today is at 6:16 a.m. and sunset is at 8:47 p.m. The current time is 6:33 a.m. Central Daylight Time. In 1971, sunrise today is at 6:16 a.m. and sunset is at 8:47 p.m. The current time is 6:33 a.m. Central Daylight Time. Operating on a frequency of 162.475 MHz, this is NOAA Weather Radio Station WXL62, broadcasting from a transmitter near Lawton, Iowa. Our program originates from the National Weather Service in Sioux Falls and serves Sioux City and the surrounding Sioux Land area. This hazardous weather outlook is for northwest Iowa, west central Iowa, southwest Minnesota, northeast Nebraska, central South Dakota, east central South Dakota, south central South Dakota, and southeast South Dakota. For today and tonight, thunderstorms will increase in coverage this afternoon, initially develop in central South Dakota early this afternoon. The storms should then progress southeast through the evening hours before diminishing in intensity before midnight. The main concern with these storms will be locally heavy rain, possibly as high as 4 to 5 inches. The other threats will be wind gusts to 65 miles an hour and hail to the size of quarters. For Friday through Wednesday, hazardous weather is not expected during this time. Spotter activation will likely be needed. Your National Weather Service forecast for Sioux Land. Today, mostly cloudy this morning, then becoming partly sunny. A slight chance of showers. A slight chance of thunderstorms this afternoon. Patchy smoke this afternoon. Highs in the mid-80s. South winds 10 to 15 miles an hour with gusts up to 25 miles an hour. Chance of rain 20%. Tonight, a chance of thunderstorms. Showers. Locally heavy rainfall possible in the evening. Humid with lows in the mid-60s. South winds 10 to 15 miles an hour, becoming southwest 5 to 10 miles an hour after midnight. Chance of rain near 100%. Friday.

cloudy in the morning, then becoming partly sunny. A chance of showers with a slight chance of thunderstorms. Humid with highs in the upper 70s. Northwest winds 10 to 15 miles an hour, becoming north 15 to 20 miles an hour in the afternoon. Gusts up to 35 miles an hour. Chance of rain 50%. Friday night, mostly clear. Humid with lows around 60. North winds 15 to 20 miles an hour with gusts up to 30 miles an hour, diminishing to around 5 miles an hour after midnight. Saturday, sunny with highs in the lower 80s. North winds 5 to 10 miles an hour. Saturday night, mostly clear. Lows in the lower 60s. Sunday, sunny. Highs in the lower 80s. Sunday night, mostly clear. Lows in the mid-60s. Monday, sunny. Highs in the mid-80s. Monday night, mostly clear. Lows in the mid-60s. Tuesday, mostly sunny. Highs in the lower 80s. Tuesday night, partly cloudy. A chance of showers and thunderstorms after midnight. Lows in the lower 60s. Chance of rain 50%. Wednesday, mostly cloudy in the morning, then becoming partly sunny. A chance of showers in the morning. Highs in the lower 80s. Chance of rain 50%. Your National Weather Service forecast for Siouxland. Today, mostly cloudy this morning, then becoming partly sunny. A slight chance of showers. A slight chance of thunderstorms this afternoon. Patchy smoke this afternoon. Highs in the mid-80s. South winds 10 to 15 miles an hour with gusts up to 25 miles an hour. Chance of rain 20%. Tonight, a chance of thunderstorms. Showers. Locally heavy rainfall possible in the evening. Humid with lows in the mid-60s. South winds 10 to 15 miles an hour, becoming southwest 5 to 10 miles an hour after midnight. Chance of rain near 100%. Friday, cloudy in the morning, then becoming partly sunny. A chance of showers with a slight chance of thunderstorms. Humid with highs in the upper 70s. Northwest winds 10 to 15 miles an hour, becoming north 15 to 20 miles an hour in the afternoon. Gusts up to 35 miles an hour. Chance of rain 50%. Friday night, mostly clear. Humid with lows around 60. North winds 15 to 20 miles an hour with gusts up to 30 miles an hour, diminishing to around 5 miles an hour after midnight. Saturday, sunny with highs in the lower 80s. North winds 5 to 10 miles an hour. Saturday night, mostly clear. Lows in the lower 60s. Sunday, sunny. Highs in the lower 80s. Sunday night, mostly clear. Lows in the mid-60s. Monday, sunny. Highs in the mid-80s. Monday night, mostly clear. Lows in the mid-60s. Tuesday, mostly sunny. Highs in the lower 80s. Tuesday night, partly cloudy. A chance of showers and thunderstorms after midnight. Lows in the lower 60s. Chance of rain 50%. Wednesday, mostly cloudy in the morning, then becoming partly sunny. A chance of showers in the morning. Highs in the lower 80s. Chance of rain 50%. At 6 a.m. in Sioux City, the temperature was 72 and the dew point 70. The relative humidity was 93%. Wind was southeast at 10 miles an hour. The pressure was 29.97 inches and falling. Elsewhere in northwest Iowa, Morris was cloudy and 72. In Sheldon, in Cherokee, the sky was cloudy. The temperature was missing. Spencer was mostly cloudy and 69. Other conditions across the northern plains, farther east in Iowa, at Cedar Rapids, it was clear with a temperature of 62. At Waterloo, it was partly cloudy, with a temperature of 63. At Des Moines, it was mostly cloudy, with a temperature of 70. In eastern Nebraska, temperatures were between 74 and 76 degrees. At Omaha, it was partly cloudy. It was cloudy at Lincoln and Norfolk. In eastern South Dakota, sky is red.

from mostly cloudy to cloudy, and temperatures were between 74 and 76 degrees. And in southern Minnesota, at Rochester, it was clear, with a temperature of 65. It was partly cloudy, with a temperature of 68 at Mankato and 74 at Minneapolis. It was cloudy, with a temperature of 71 at Worthington and 73 at Marshall. Once again, at 6 a.m. Sioux City had a temperature of 72. The Sioux City, Iowa climate summary for yesterday, July 29, 2026. Yesterday's high temperature was 92 degrees. The normal high is 85. Yesterday's low temperature was 69 degrees. The normal low is 63. No precipitation fell yesterday, which leaves the monthly total at 2.28 inches. This is 0.87 inches below the normal amount of 3.15 inches for July. The total precipitation for the year still stands at 12.58 inches, which is 5.25 inches below normal. There were no heating degree days yesterday, which is normal. The yearly total since July 1st is zero, which is normal. There were 16 cooling degree days yesterday, which is 7 above normal. The yearly total since January 1st is 728, which is 193 above normal. The normal high temperature for today is 85 degrees, and the normal low is 63. The record high for today is 104, which occurred in 1955, and the record low is 42, which occurred in 1971. Sunrise today is at 6:16 a.m. and sunset is at 8:47 p.m. The current time is 6:42 a.m. Central Daylight Time. Operating on a frequency of 162.475 MHz, this is NOAA Weather Radio Station WXL62, broadcasting from a transmitter near Lawton, Iowa. Our program originates from the National Weather Service in Sioux Falls and serves Sioux City and the surrounding Siouxland area. This hazardous weather outlook is for northwest Iowa, west central Iowa, southwest Minnesota, northeast Nebraska, central South Dakota, east central South Dakota, south central South Dakota, and southeast South Dakota. For today and tonight, thunderstorms will increase in coverage this afternoon, initially develop in central South Dakota early this afternoon. The storms should then progress southeast through the evening hours before diminishing in intensity before midnight. The main concern with these storms will be locally heavy rain, possibly as high as 4 to 5 inches. The other threats will be wind gusts to 65 miles an hour and hail to the size of quarters. For Friday through Wednesday, hazardous weather is not expected during this time. Spotter activation will likely be needed. Your National Weather Service forecast for Siouxland. Today, mostly cloudy this morning, then becoming partly sunny. A slight chance of showers. A slight chance of thunderstorms this afternoon. Patchy smoke this afternoon. Highs in the mid-80s. South winds 10 to 15 miles an hour with gusts up to 25 miles an hour. Chance of rain 20%. Tonight, a chance of thunderstorms. Showers. Locally heavy rainfall possible in the evening. Humid with lows in the mid-60s. South winds 10 to 15 miles an hour, becoming southwest 5 to 10 miles an hour after midnight. Chance of rain near 100%. Friday, cloudy in the morning, then becoming partly sunny. A chance of showers with a slight chance of thunderstorms. Humid with highs in the upper 70s. Northwest winds 10 to 15 miles an hour, becoming north 15 to 20 miles an hour in the afternoon. Gusts up to 35 miles an hour. Chance of rain 50%. Friday night, mostly clear. Humid with lows around 60. North winds 15 to 20 miles an hour with gusts up to 30 miles an hour, diminishing to around 5 miles an hour after midnight. Saturday, sunny with highs in the lower 80s.

coming. Highs in the lower 80s. Tuesday night, partly cloudy. A chance of showers and thunderstorms after midnight. Lows in the lower 60s. Chance of rain 50%. Wednesday, mostly cloudy in the morning, then becoming partly sunny. A chance of showers in the morning. Highs in the lower 80s. Chance of rain 50%. At 6 a.m., in Sioux City, the temperature was 72 and the dew point 70. The relative humidity was 93%. Wind was southeast at 10 miles an hour. The pressure was 29.97 inches and falling. Elsewhere in northwest Iowa, Morris was cloudy and 72. In Sheldon. In Cherokee, the sky was cloudy. The temperature was missing. Spencer was mostly cloudy. And 69. Other conditions across the northern plains, farther east in Iowa, at Cedar Rapids, it was clear, with a temperature of 62. At Waterloo, it was partly cloudy, with a temperature of 63. At Des Moines, it was mostly cloudy, with a temperature of 70. In eastern Nebraska, temperatures were between 74 and 76 degrees. At Omaha, it was partly cloudy. It was cloudy at Lincoln and Norfolk. In eastern South Dakota, skies ranged from mostly cloudy to cloudy, and temperatures were between 74 and 76 degrees. And in southern Minnesota, at Rochester, it was clear, with a temperature of 65. It was partly cloudy, with a temperature of 68 at Mankato and 74 at Minneapolis. It was cloudy, with a temperature of 71 at Worthington and 73 at Marshall. Once again, at 6 a.m., Sioux City had a temperature of 72. The Sioux City, Iowa climate summary for yesterday, July 29, 2026. Yesterday's high temperature was 92 degrees. The normal high is 85. Yesterday's low temperature was 69 degrees. The normal low is 63. No precipitation fell yesterday, which leaves the monthly total at 2.28 inches. This is 0.87 inches below the normal amount of 3.15 inches for July. The total precipitation for the year still stands at 12.58 inches, which is 5.25 inches below normal. There were no heating degree days yesterday, which is normal. The yearly total since July 1st is zero, which is normal. There were 16 cooling degree days yesterday, which is 7 above normal. The yearly total since January 1st is 728, which is 193 above normal. The normal high temperature for today is 85 degrees, and the normal low is 63. The record high for today is 104, which occurred in 1955, and the record low is 42, which occurred in 1971. Sunrise today is at 6:16 a.m. and sunset is at 8:47 p.m. The current time is 6:48 a.m. Central Daylight Time. Operating on a frequency of 162.475 MHz, this is NOAA Weather Radio Station WXL62, broadcasting from a transmitter near Lawton, Iowa. Our program originates from the National Weather Service in Sioux Falls and serves Sioux City and the surrounding Siouxland area. This hazardous weather outlook is for northwest Iowa, west central Iowa, southwest Minnesota, northeast Nebraska, central South Dakota, east central South Dakota, south central South Dakota, and southeast South Dakota. For today and tonight, thunderstorms will increase in coverage this afternoon, initially develop in central South Dakota early this afternoon. The storms should then progress southeast through the evening hours before diminishing in intensity before midnight. The main concern with these storms will be locally heavy rain, possibly as high as 4 to 5 inches. The other threats will be wind gusts to 65 miles an hour and hail to the size of quarters. For Friday through Wednesday, hazardous weather is not expected during this time. Spotter activation will likely be needed. Your National Weather Service forecast for Siouxland. Today, mostly cloudy this morning, then becoming partly sunny. A slight chance of showers. A slight chance of thunderstorms this afternoon. Patchy smoke this afternoon. Highs in the mid-80s.
south winds 10 to 15 miles an hour with gusts up to 25 miles an hour. Chance of rain 20%. Tonight, a chance of thunderstorms. Showers. Locally heavy rainfall possible in the evening. Humid with lows in the mid-60s. South winds 10 to 15 miles an hour, becoming southwest 5 to 10 miles an hour after midnight. Chance of rain near 100%. Friday, cloudy in the morning, then becoming partly sunny. A chance of showers with a slight chance of thunderstorms. Humid with highs in the upper 70s. Northwest winds 10 to 15 miles an hour, becoming north 15 to 20 miles an hour in the afternoon. Gusts up to 35 miles an hour. Chance of rain 50%. Friday night, mostly clear. Humid with lows around 60. North winds 15 to 20 miles an hour with gusts up to 30 miles an hour, diminishing to around 5 miles an hour after midnight. Saturday, sunny with highs in the lower 80s. North winds 5 to 10 miles an hour. Saturday night, mostly clear. Lows in the lower 60s. Sunday, sunny. Highs in the lower 80s. Sunday night, mostly clear. Lows in the mid-60s. Monday, sunny. Highs in the mid-80s. Monday night, mostly clear. Lows in the mid-60s. Tuesday, mostly sunny. Highs in the lower 80s. Tuesday night, partly cloudy. A chance of showers and thunderstorms after midnight. Lows in the lower 60s. Chance of rain 50%. Wednesday, mostly cloudy in the morning, then becoming partly sunny. A chance of showers in the morning. Highs in the lower 80s. Chance of rain 50%. At 6 a.m., in Sioux City, the temperature was 72 and the dew point 70. The relative humidity was 93%. Wind was southeast at 10 miles an hour. The pressure was 29.97 inches and falling. Elsewhere in northwest Iowa, Morris was cloudy and 72. In Sheldon. In Cherokee, the sky was cloudy. The temperature was missing. Spencer was mostly cloudy. And 69. Other conditions across the northern plains, farther east in Iowa, at Cedar Rapids, it was clear, with a temperature of 62. At Waterloo, it was partly cloudy, with a temperature of 63. At Des Moines, it was mostly cloudy, with a temperature of 70. In eastern Nebraska, temperatures were between 74 and 76 degrees. At Omaha, it was partly cloudy. It was cloudy at Lincoln and Norfolk. In eastern South Dakota, skies ranged from mostly cloudy to cloudy, and temperatures were between 74 and 76 degrees. And in southern Minnesota, at Rochester, it was clear, with a temperature of 65. It was partly cloudy, with a temperature of 68 at Mankato and 74 at Minneapolis. It was cloudy, with a temperature of 71 at Worthington and 73 at Marshall. Once again, at 6 a.m., Sioux City had a temperature of 72. The Sioux City, Iowa climate summary for yesterday, July 29, 2026. Yesterday's high temperature was 92 degrees. The normal high is 85. Yesterday's low temperature was 69 degrees. The normal low is 63. No precipitation fell yesterday, which leaves the monthly total at 2.28 inches. This is 0.87 inches below the normal amount of 3.15 inches for July. The total precipitation for the year still stands at 12.58 inches, which is 5.25 inches below normal. There were no heating degree days yesterday, which is normal. The yearly total since July 1st is zero, which is normal. There were 16 cooling degree days yesterday, which is 7 above normal. The yearly total since January 1st is 728, which is 193 above normal. The normal high temperature for today is 85 degrees, and the normal low is 63. The record high for today is 104, which occurred in 1955, and the record low is 42, which occurred in 1971. Sunrise today is at 6:16 a.m. and sunset is at 8:47 p.m.
The current time is 6:55 a.m. Central Daylight Time.

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Our program originates from the National Weather Service in Sioux Falls and serves Sioux City and the surrounding Siouxland area. This hazardous weather outlook is for northwest Iowa, west central Iowa, southwest Minnesota, northeast Nebraska, central South Dakota, east central South Dakota, south central South Dakota, and southeast South Dakota. For today and tonight, thunderstorms will increase in coverage this afternoon, initially develop in central South Dakota early this afternoon. The storms should then progress southeast through the evening hours before diminishing in intensity before midnight. The main concern with these storms will be locally heavy rain, possibly as high as 4 to 5 inches. The other threats will be wind gusts to 65 miles an hour and hail to the size of quarters. For Friday through Wednesday, hazardous weather is not expected during this time. Spotter activation will likely be needed. Your National Weather Service forecast for Siouxland. Today, mostly cloudy this morning, then becoming partly sunny. A slight chance of showers. A slight chance of thunderstorms this afternoon. Patchy smoke this afternoon. Highs in the mid-80s. South winds 10 to 15 miles an hour with gusts up to 25 miles an hour. Chance of rain 20%. Tonight, a chance of thunderstorms. Showers. Locally heavy rainfall possible in the evening. Humid with lows in the mid-60s. South winds 10 to 15 miles an hour, becoming southwest 5 to 10 miles an hour after midnight. Chance of rain near 100%. Friday, cloudy in the morning, then becoming partly sunny. A chance of showers with a slight chance of thunderstorms. Humid with highs in the upper 70s. Northwest winds 10 to 15 miles an hour, becoming north 15 to 20 miles an hour in the afternoon. Gusts up to 35 miles an hour. Chance of rain 50%. Friday night, mostly clear. Humid with lows around 60. North winds 15 to 20 miles an hour with gusts up to 30 miles an hour, diminishing to around 5 miles an hour after midnight. Saturday, sunny with highs in the lower 80s. North winds 5 to 10 miles an hour. Saturday night, mostly clear. Lows in the lower 60s. Sunday, sunny. Highs in the lower 80s. Sunday night, mostly clear. Lows in the mid-60s. Monday, sunny. Highs in the mid-80s. Monday night, mostly clear. Lows in the mid-60s. Tuesday, mostly sunny. Highs in the lower 80s. Tuesday night, partly cloudy. A chance of showers and thunderstorms after midnight. Lows in the lower 60s. Chance of rain 50%. Wednesday, mostly cloudy in the morning, then becoming partly sunny. A chance of showers in the morning. Highs in the lower 80s. Chance of rain 50%. At 6 a.m., in Sioux City, the temperature was 72 and the dew point 70. The relative humidity was 93%. Wind was southeast at 10 miles an hour. The pressure was 29.97 inches and falling. Elsewhere in northwest Iowa, Morris was cloudy and 72. In Sheldon. In Cherokee, the sky was cloudy. The temperature was missing. Spencer was mostly cloudy. And 69. Other conditions across the northern plains, farther east in Iowa, at Cedar Rapids, it was clear, with a temperature of 62. At Waterloo, it was partly cloudy, with a temperature of 63. At Des Moines, it was mostly cloudy, with a temperature of 70. In eastern Nebraska, temperatures were between 74 and 76 degrees. At Omaha, it was partly cloudy. It was cloudy at Lincoln and Norfolk. In eastern South Dakota, skies ranged from mostly cloudy to cloudy, and temperatures were between 74 and 76 degrees. And in southern Minnesota, at Rochester, it was clear, with a temperature of 65. It was partly cloudy, with a temperature of 68 at Mankato, and 74 at Minneapolis. It was cloudy, with a temperature of 71 at Worthington, and

23 at Marshall. Once again, at 6 a.m., Sioux City had a temperature of 72. The Sioux City, Iowa climate summary for yesterday, July 29, 2026. Yesterday's high temperature was 92 degrees. The normal high is 85. Yesterday's low temperature was 69 degrees. The normal low is 63. No precipitation fell yesterday, which leaves the monthly total at 2.28 inches. This is 0.87 inches below the normal amount of 3.15 inches for July. The total precipitation for the year still stands at 12.58 inches, which is 5.25 inches below normal. There were no heating degree days yesterday, which is normal. The yearly total since July 1st is zero, which is normal. There were 16 cooling degree days yesterday, which is 7 above normal. The yearly total since January 1st is 728, which is 193 above normal. The normal high temperature for today is 85 degrees, and the normal low is 63. The record high for today is 104, which occurred in 1955, and the record low is 42, which occurred in 1971. Sunrise today is at 6:16 a.m. and sunset is at 8:47 p.m. The current time is 7:01 a.m. Central Daylight Time. Operating on a frequency of 162.475 MHz, this is NOAA Weather Radio Station WXL62, broadcasting from a transmitter near Lawton, Iowa. Our program originates from the National Weather Service in Sioux Falls and serves Sioux City and the surrounding Siouxland area. This hazardous weather outlook is for northwest Iowa, west central Iowa, southwest Minnesota, northeast Nebraska, central South Dakota, east central South Dakota, south central South Dakota, and southeast South Dakota. For today and tonight, thunderstorms will increase in coverage this afternoon, initially developed in central South Dakota early this afternoon. The storms should then progress southeast through the evening hours before diminishing in intensity before midnight. The main concern with these storms will be locally heavy rain, possibly as high as 4 to 5 inches. The other threats will be wind gusts to 65 miles an hour and hail to the size of quarters. For Friday through Wednesday, hazardous weather is not expected during this time. Spotter activation will likely be needed. Your National Weather Service forecast for Siouxland. Today, mostly cloudy this morning, then becoming partly sunny. A slight chance of showers. A slight chance of thunderstorms this afternoon. Patchy smoke this afternoon. Highs in the mid-80s. South winds 10 to 15 miles an hour with gusts up to 25 miles an hour. Chance of rain 20%. Tonight, a chance of thunderstorms. Showers. Locally heavy rainfall possible in the evening. Humid with lows in the mid-60s. South winds 10 to 15 miles an hour, becoming southwest 5 to 10 miles an hour after midnight. Chance of rain near 100%. Friday, cloudy in the morning, then becoming partly sunny. A chance of showers with a slight chance of thunderstorms. Humid with highs in the upper 70s. Northwest winds 10 to 15 miles an hour, becoming north 15 to 20 miles an hour in the afternoon. Gusts up to 35 miles an hour. Chance of rain 50%. Friday night, mostly clear. Humid with lows around 60. North winds 15 to 20 miles an hour with gusts up to 30 miles an hour, diminishing to around 5 miles an hour after midnight. Saturday, sunny with highs in the lower 80s. North winds 5 to 10 miles an hour. Saturday night, mostly clear. Lows in the lower 60s. Sunday, sunny. Highs in the lower 80s. Sunday night, mostly clear. Lows in the mid-60s. Monday, sunny. Highs in the mid-80s. Monday night, mostly clear. Lows in the mid-60s. Tuesday, mostly sunny. Highs in the lower 80s. Tuesday night, partly cloudy. A chance of showers and thunderstorms after midnight. Lows in the lower 60s. Chance of rain 50%. Wednesday, mostly cloudy in the morning, then becoming partly sunny. A chance of showers in the morning,

Highs in the lower 80s. Chance of rain 50%. At 7 a.m. in Sioux City, the temperature was 72 and the dew point 69. The relative humidity was 90%. Wind was southeast at 10 miles an hour. The pressure was 29.97 inches and steady. Elsewhere in northwest Iowa, Morris was cloudy and 72. In Sheldon, Spencer was cloudy and 69. Other conditions across the northern plains, farther east in Iowa, it was clear, with a temperature of 62 at Cedar Rapids and 64 at Waterloo. At Des Moines, it was cloudy, with a temperature of 70. In eastern Nebraska, skies ranged from mostly cloudy to cloudy, and the temperatures were 74 degrees. In eastern South Dakota, skies ranged from mostly cloudy to cloudy, and temperatures were between 74 and 76 degrees. And in southern Minnesota, skies ranged from partly cloudy to mostly cloudy. It was 70 at Worthington, 73 at Marshall, 69 at Mankato, 75 at Minneapolis, and 67 at Rochester. Once again, at 7 a.m. Sioux City had a temperature of 72. The Sioux City, Iowa climate summary for yesterday, July 29, 2026. Yesterday's high temperature was 92 degrees. The normal high is 85. Yesterday's low temperature was 69 degrees. The normal low is 63. No precipitation fell yesterday, which leaves the monthly total at 2.28 inches. This is 0.87 inches below the normal amount of 3.15 inches for July. The total precipitation for the year still stands at 12.58 inches, which is 5.25 inches below normal. There were no heating degree days yesterday, which is normal. The yearly total since July 1st is zero, which is normal. There were 16 cooling degree days yesterday, which is 7 above normal. The yearly total since January 1st is 728, which is 193 above normal. The normal high temperature for today is 85 degrees, and the normal low is 63. The record high for today is 104, which occurred in 1955, and the record low is 42, which occurred in 1971. Sunrise today is at 6:16 a.m. and sunset is at 8:47 p.m. The current time is 7:07 a.m. Central Daylight Time. Operating on a frequency of 162.475 megahertz. 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Our program originates from the National Weather Service in Sioux Falls and serves Sioux City and the surrounding Siouxland area. This hazardous weather outlook is for northwest Iowa, west central Iowa, southwest Minnesota, northeast Nebraska, central South Dakota, east central South Dakota, south central South Dakota, and southeast South Dakota. For today and tonight, thunderstorms will increase in coverage this afternoon, initially developed in central South Dakota early this afternoon. The storms should then progress southeast through the evening hours before diminishing in intensity before midnight. The main concern with these storms will be locally heavy rain, possibly as high as 4 to 5 inches. The other threats will be wind gusts to 65 miles an hour and hail to the size of quarters. For Friday through Wednesday, hazardous weather is not expected during this time. Spotter activation will likely be needed. Your National Weather Service forecast for Siouxland. Today, mostly cloudy this morning, then becoming partly sunny. A slight chance of showers. A slight chance of thunderstorms this afternoon. Patchy smoke this afternoon. Highs in the mid-80s. South winds 10 to 15 miles an hour with gusts up to 25 miles an hour. Chance of rain 20%. Tonight, a chance of thunderstorms. Showers. Locally heavy rainfall possible in the evening. Humid with lows in the mid-60s. South winds 10 to 15 miles an hour, becoming southwest 5 to 10 miles an hour after midnight. Chance of rain near 100%. Friday, cloudy in the morning, then becoming partly sunny. A chance of showers with a slight chance of thunderstorms. Humid with highs in the upper 70s. Northwest winds 10 to 15 miles an hour, becoming north 15 to 20 miles.

an hour in the afternoon. Gusts up to 35 miles an hour. Chance of rain 50%. Friday night, mostly clear. Humid with lows around 60. North winds 15 to 20 miles an hour with gusts up to 30 miles an hour, diminishing to around 5 miles an hour after midnight. Saturday, sunny with highs in the lower 80s. North winds 5 to 10 miles an hour. Saturday night, mostly clear. Lows in the lower 60s. Sunday, sunny. Highs in the lower 80s. Sunday night, mostly clear. Lows in the mid-60s. Monday, sunny. Highs in the mid-80s. Monday night, mostly clear. Lows in the mid-60s. Tuesday, mostly sunny. Highs in the lower 80s. Tuesday night, partly cloudy. A chance of showers and thunderstorms after midnight. Lows in the lower 60s. Chance of rain 50%. Wednesday, mostly cloudy in the morning, then becoming partly sunny. A chance of showers in the morning. Highs in the lower 80s. Chance of rain 50%. At 7 a.m., in Sioux City, the temperature was 72 and the dew point 69. The relative humidity was 90%. Wind was southeast at 10 miles an hour. The pressure was 29.97 inches and steady. Elsewhere in northwest Iowa, Morris was cloudy and 72. In Sheldon, in Cherokee, the sky was cloudy. The temperature was missing. Spencer was mostly cloudy and 69. Other conditions across the northern plains, farther east in Iowa, it was clear, with a temperature of 62 at Cedar Rapids and 64 at Waterloo. At Des Moines, it was cloudy, with a temperature of 70. In eastern Nebraska, skies ranged from mostly cloudy to cloudy, and the temperatures were 74 degrees. In eastern South Dakota, it was cloudy, and temperatures were between 74 and 76 degrees. And in southern Minnesota, skies ranged from partly cloudy to mostly cloudy. It was 70 at Worthington, 73 at Marshall, 69 at Mankato, 75 at Minneapolis, and 67 at Rochester. Once again, at 7 a.m., Sioux City had a temperature of 72. The Sioux City, Iowa climate summary for yesterday, July 29, 2026. Yesterday's high temperature was 92 degrees. The normal high was 85. Yesterday's low temperature was 69 degrees. The normal low is 63. No precipitation fell yesterday, which leaves the monthly total at 2.28 inches. This is 0.87 inches below the normal amount of 3.15 inches for July. The total precipitation for the year still stands at 12.58 inches, which is 5.25 inches below normal. There were no heating degree days yesterday, which is normal. The yearly total since July 1st is zero, which is normal. There were 16 cooling degree days yesterday, which is 7 above normal. The yearly total since January 1st is 728, which is 193 above normal. The normal high temperature for today is 85 degrees, and the normal low is 63. The record high for today is 104, which occurred in 1955, and the record low is 42, which occurred in 1971. Sunrise today is at 6:16 a.m. and sunset is at 8:47 p.m. The current time is 7:14 a.m. Central Daylight Time. Operating on a frequency of 162.475 MHz, this is NOAA Weather Radio Station WXL62, broadcasting from a transmitter near Lawton, Iowa. Our program originates from the National Weather Service in Sioux Falls and serves Sioux City and the surrounding Siouxland area. This hazardous weather outlook is for northwest Iowa, west central Iowa, southwest Minnesota, northeast Nebraska, central South Dakota, east central South Dakota, south central South Dakota, and southeast South Dakota. For today and tonight, thunderstorms will increase in coverage this afternoon, initially developed in central South Dakota early this afternoon. The storms should then progress southeast through the evening hours before diminishing in intensity before midnight.
The main concern with these storms will be locally heavy rain, possibly as high as 4 to 5 inches. The other threats will be wind gusts to 65 miles an hour and hail to the size of quarters. For Friday through Wednesday, hazardous weather is not expected during this time. Spotter activation will likely be needed. Your National Weather Service forecast for Siouxland. Today, mostly cloudy this morning, then becoming partly sunny. A slight chance of showers. A slight chance of thunderstorms this afternoon. Patchy smoke this afternoon. Highs in the mid-80s. Southwinds 10 to 15 miles an hour with gusts up to 25 miles an hour. Chance of rain 20%. Tonight, a chance of thunderstorms. Showers. Locally heavy rainfall possible in the evening. Humid with lows in the mid-60s. Southwinds 10 to 15 miles an hour, becoming southwest 5 to 10 miles an hour after midnight. Chance of rain near 100%. Friday, cloudy in the morning, then becoming partly sunny. A chance of showers with a slight chance of thunderstorms. Humid with highs in the upper 70s. Northwest winds 10 to 15 miles an hour, becoming north 15 to 20 miles an hour in the afternoon. Around 60. North winds 15 to 20 miles an hour with gusts up to 30 miles an hour, diminishing to around 5 miles an hour after midnight. Saturday, sunny with highs in the lower 80s. North winds 5 to 10 miles an hour. Saturday night, mostly clear. Lows in the lower 60s. Sunday, sunny. Highs in the lower 80s. Sunday night, mostly clear. Lows in the mid-60s. Monday, sunny. Highs in the mid-80s. Monday night, mostly clear. Lows in the mid-60s. Tuesday, mostly sunny. Highs in the lower 80s. Tuesday night, partly cloudy. A chance of showers and thunderstorms after midnight. Lows in the lower 60s. Chance of rain 50%. Wednesday, mostly cloudy in the morning, then becoming partly sunny. A chance of showers in the morning. Highs in the lower 80s. Chance of rain 50%. At 7 a.m., in Sioux City, the temperature was 72 and the dew point 69. The relative humidity was 90%. Wind was southeast at 10 miles an hour. The pressure was 29.97 inches and steady. Elsewhere in northwest Iowa, Morris was cloudy and 72. In Sheldon. In Cherokee, the sky was cloudy. The temperature was missing. Spencer was mostly cloudy and 69. Other conditions across the northern plains, farther east in Iowa, it was clear with a temperature of 62 at Cedar Rapids and 64 at Waterloo. At Des Moines, it was cloudy with a temperature of 70. In eastern Nebraska, skies ranged from mostly cloudy to cloudy, and the temperatures were 74 degrees. In eastern South Dakota, it was cloudy, and temperatures were between 74 and 76 degrees. And in southern Minnesota, skies ranged from partly cloudy to mostly cloudy. It was 70 at Worthington, 73 at Marshall, 69 at Mankato, 75 at Minneapolis, and 67 at Rochester. Once again, at 7 a.m., Sioux City had a temperature of 72. The Sioux City, Iowa climate summary for yesterday, July 29, 2026. Yesterday's high temperature was 92 degrees. The normal high is 85. Yesterday's low temperature was 69 degrees. The normal low is 63. No precipitation fell yesterday, which leaves the monthly total at 2.28 inches. This is 0.87 inches below the normal amount of 3.15 inches for July. The total precipitation for the year still stands at 12.58 inches, which is 5.25 inches below normal. There were no heating degree days yesterday, which is normal. The yearly total since July 1st is zero, which is normal. There were 16 cooling degree days yesterday, which is 7 above normal.
The yearly total since January 1st is 728, which is 193 above normal. The normal high temperature for today is 85.

and the normal low is 63. The record high for today is 104, which occurred in 1955, and the record low is 42, which occurred in 1971. Sunrise today is at 6:16 a.m. and sunset is at 8:47 p.m. The current time is 7:20 a.m. Central Daylight Time. Operating on a frequency of 162.475 megahertz, this is NOAA Weather Radio Station WXL62, broadcasting from a transmitter near Lawton, Iowa. Our program originates from the National Weather Service in Sioux Falls and serves Sioux City and the surrounding Siouxland area. This hazardous weather outlook is for northwest Iowa, west central Iowa, southwest Minnesota, northeast Nebraska, central South Dakota, east central South Dakota, south central South Dakota, and southeast South Dakota. For today and tonight, thunderstorms will increase in coverage this afternoon, initially develop in central South Dakota early this afternoon. The storms should then progress southeast through the evening hours before diminishing in intensity before midnight. The main concern with these storms will be locally heavy rain, possibly as high as 4 to 5 inches. The other threats will be wind gusts to 65 miles an hour and hail to the size of quarters. For Friday through Wednesday, hazardous weather is not expected during this time. Spotter activation will likely be needed. Your National Weather Service forecast for Siouxland. Today, mostly cloudy this morning, then becoming partly sunny. A slight chance of showers. A slight chance of thunderstorms this afternoon. Patchy smoke this afternoon. Highs in the mid-80s. South winds 10 to 15 miles an hour with gusts up to 25 miles an hour. Chance of rain 20%. Tonight, a chance of thunderstorms. Showers. Locally heavy rainfall possible in the evening. Humid with lows in the mid-60s. South winds 10 to 15 miles an hour, becoming southwest 5 to 10 miles an hour after midnight. Chance of rain near 100%. Friday, cloudy in the morning, then becoming partly sunny. A chance of showers with a slight chance of thunderstorms. Humid with highs in the upper 70s. Northwest winds 10 to 15 miles an hour, becoming north 15 to 20 miles an hour in the afternoon. Gusts up to 35 miles an hour. Chance of rain 50%. Friday night, mostly clear. Humid with lows around 60. North winds 15 to 20 miles an hour with gusts up to 30 miles an hour, diminishing to around 5 miles an hour after midnight. Saturday, sunny with highs in the lower 80s. North winds 5 to 10 miles an hour. Saturday night, mostly clear. Lows in the lower 60s. Sunday, sunny. Highs in the lower 80s. Sunday night, mostly clear. Lows in the mid-60s. Monday, sunny. Highs in the mid-80s. Monday night, mostly clear. Lows in the mid-60s. Tuesday, mostly sunny. Highs in the lower 80s. Tuesday night, partly cloudy. A chance of showers and thunderstorms after midnight. Lows in the lower 60s. Chance of rain 50%. Wednesday, mostly cloudy in the morning, then becoming partly sunny. A chance of showers in the morning. Highs in the lower 80s. Chance of rain 50%. At 7 a.m., in Sioux City, the temperature was 72 and the dew point 69. The relative humidity was 90%. Wind was southeast at 10 miles an hour. The pressure was 29.97 inches and steady. Elsewhere in northwest Iowa, Morris was cloudy and 72. In Sheldon, in Cherokee, the sky was cloudy. The temperature was missing. Spencer was mostly cloudy and 69. Other conditions across the northern plains, farther east in Iowa, it was clear, with a temperature of 62 at Cedar Rapids and 64 at Waterloo. At Des Moines, it was cloudy, with a temperature of 70. In eastern Nebraska, skies ranged from mostly cloudy to cloudy, and the temperatures were 74 degrees. In eastern South Dakota, it was cloudy, and temperatures were between 74 and 76 degrees. And in southern Minnesota, skies ranged from partly

cloudy to mostly cloudy. It was 70 at Worthington, 73 at Marshall, 69 at Mankato, 75 at Minneapolis, and 67 at Rochester. Once again, at 7 a.m. Sioux City had a temperature of 72. The Sioux City, Iowa climate summary for yesterday, July 29, 2026. Yesterday's high temperature was 92 degrees. The normal high is 85. Yesterday's low temperature was 69 degrees. The normal low is 63. No precipitation fell yesterday, which leaves the monthly total at 2.28 inches. This is 0.87 inches below the normal amount of 3.15 inches for July. The total precipitation for the year still stands at 12.58 inches, which is 5.25 inches below normal. There were no heating degree days yesterday, which is normal. The yearly total since July 1st is zero, which is normal. There were 16 cooling degree days yesterday, which is 7 above normal. The yearly total since January 1st is 728, which is 193 above normal. The normal high temperature for today is 85 degrees, and the normal low is 63. The record high for today is 104, which occurred in 1955, and the record low is 42, which occurred in 1971. Sunrise today is at 6:16 a.m. and sunset is at 8:47 p.m. The current time is 7:26 a.m. Central Daylight Time. Operating on a frequency of 162.475 MHz, this is NOAA Weather Radio Station WXL62, broadcasting from a transmitter near Lawton, Iowa. Our program originates from the National Weather Service in Sioux Falls and serves Sioux City and the surrounding Siouxland area. This hazardous weather outlook is for northwest Iowa, west central Iowa, southwest Minnesota, northeast Nebraska, central South Dakota, east central South Dakota, south central South Dakota, and southeast South Dakota. For today and tonight, thunderstorms will increase in coverage this afternoon, initially develop in central South Dakota early this afternoon. The storms should then progress southeast through the evening hours before diminishing in intensity before midnight. The main concern with these storms will be locally heavy rain, possibly as high as 4 to 5 inches. The other threats will be wind gusts to 65 miles an hour and hail to the size of quarters. For Friday through Wednesday, hazardous weather is not expected during this time. Spotter activation will likely be needed. Your National Weather Service forecast for Siouxland. Today, mostly cloudy this morning, then becoming partly sunny. A slight chance of showers. A slight chance of thunderstorms this afternoon. Patchy smoke this afternoon. Highs in the mid-80s. South winds 10 to 15 miles an hour with gusts up to 25 miles an hour. Chance of rain 20%. Tonight, a chance of thunderstorms. Showers. Locally heavy rainfall possible in the evening. Humid with lows in the mid-60s. South winds 10 to 15 miles an hour, becoming southwest 5 to 10 miles an hour after midnight. Chance of rain near 100%. Friday, cloudy in the morning, then becoming partly sunny. A chance of showers with a slight chance of thunderstorms. Humid with highs in the upper 70s. Northwest winds 10 to 15 miles an hour, becoming north 15 to 20 miles an hour in the afternoon. Gusts up to 35 miles an hour. Chance of rain 50%. Friday night, mostly clear. Humid with lows around 60. North winds 15 to 20 miles an hour with gusts up to 30 miles an hour, diminishing to around 5 miles an hour after midnight. Saturday, sunny with highs in the lower 80s. North winds 5 to 10 miles an hour. Saturday night, mostly clear. Lows in the lower 60s. Sunday, sunny. Highs in the lower 80s. Sunday night, mostly clear. Lows in the mid-60s. Monday, sunny. Highs in the mid-80s. Monday night, mostly clear. Lows in the mid-60s. Tuesday, mostly sunny. Highs in the lower 80s. Tuesday night, partly cloudy. A chance of showers and thunderstorms after midnight. Lows in the lower 60s.

The northern plains, farther east in Iowa, it was clear, with a temperature of 62 at Cedar Rapids and 64 at Waterloo. At Des Moines, it was cloudy, with a temperature of 70. In eastern Nebraska, skies ranged from mostly cloudy to cloudy, and the temperatures were 74 degrees. In eastern South Dakota, it was cloudy, and temperatures were between 74 and 76 degrees. And in southern Minnesota, skies ranged from partly cloudy to mostly cloudy. It was 70 at Worthington, 73 at Marshall, 69 at Mankato, 75 at Minneapolis, and 67 at Rochester. Once again, at 7 a.m. Sioux City had a temperature of 72. The Sioux City, Iowa climate summary for yesterday, July 29, 2026. Yesterday's high temperature was 92 degrees. The normal high is 85. Yesterday's low temperature was 69 degrees. The normal low is 63. No precipitation fell yesterday, which leaves the monthly total at 2.28 inches. This is 0.87 inches below the normal amount of 3.15 inches for July. The total precipitation for the year still stands at 12.58 inches, which is 5.25 inches below normal. There were no heating degree days yesterday, which is normal. The yearly total since July 1st is zero, which is normal. There were 16 cooling degree days yesterday, which is 7 above normal. The yearly total since January 1st is 728, which is 193 above normal. The normal high temperature for today is 85 degrees, and the normal low is 63. The record high for today is 104, which occurred in 1955, and the record low is 42, which occurred in 1971. Sunrise today is at 6:16 a.m. and sunset is at 8:47 p.m. The current time is 7:33 a.m. Central Daylight One. Sunrise today is at 6:16 a.m. and sunset is at 8:47 p.m. The current time is 7:33 a.m. Central Daylight Time. Operating on a frequency of 162.475 MHz, this is NOAA Weather Radio Station WXL62, broadcasting from a transmitter near Lawton, Iowa. Our program originates from the National Weather Service in Sioux Falls and serves Sioux City and the surrounding Siouxland area. This hazardous weather outlook is for northwest Iowa, west central Iowa, southwest Minnesota, northeast Nebraska, central South Dakota, east central South Dakota, south central South Dakota, and southeast South Dakota. For today and tonight, thunderstorms will increase in coverage this afternoon, initially develop in central South Dakota early this afternoon. The storms should then progress southeast through the evening hours before diminishing in intensity before midnight. The main concern with these storms will be locally heavy rain, possibly as high as 4 to 5 inches. The other threats will be wind gusts to 65 miles an hour and hail to the size of quarters. For Friday through Wednesday, hazardous weather is not expected during this time. Spotter activation will likely be needed. Your National Weather Service forecast for Siouxland. Today, mostly cloudy this morning, then becoming partly sunny. A slight chance of showers. A slight chance of thunderstorms this afternoon. Patchy smoke this afternoon. Highs in the mid-80s. South winds 10 to 15 miles an hour with gusts up to 25 miles an hour. Chance of rain 20%. Tonight, a chance of thunderstorms. Showers. Locally heavy rainfall possible in the evening. Humid with lows in the mid-60s. South winds 10 to 15 miles an hour, becoming southwest 5 to 10 miles an hour after midnight. Chance of rain near 100%. Friday, cloudy in the morning, then becoming partly sunny. A chance of showers with a slight chance of thunderstorms. Humid with highs in the upper 70s. Northwest winds 10 to 15 miles an hour, becoming north 15 to 20 miles an hour in the afternoon. Gusts up to 35 miles an hour. Chance of rain 50%. Friday night, mostly clear. Humid with lows around 60. North winds 15 to 20 miles an hour with gusts up to 30 miles an hour, diminishing to around 5 miles an hour after midnight. Saturday, sunny with

highs in the lower 80s. North winds 5 to 10 miles an hour. Saturday night, mostly clear. Lows in the lower 60s. Sunday, sunny. Highs in the lower 80s. Sunday night, mostly clear. Lows in the mid-60s. Monday, sunny. Highs in the mid-80s. Monday night, mostly clear. Lows in the mid-60s. Tuesday, mostly sunny. Highs in the lower 80s. Tuesday night, partly cloudy. A chance of showers and thunderstorms after midnight. Lows in the lower 60s. Chance of rain 50%. Wednesday, mostly cloudy in the morning, then becoming partly sunny. A chance of showers in the morning. Highs in the lower 80s. Chance of rain 50%. At 7 a.m., in Sioux City, the temperature was 72 and the dew point 69. The relative humidity was 90%. Wind was southeast at 10 miles an hour. The pressure was 29.97 inches and steady. Elsewhere in northwest Iowa, Morris was cloudy and 72. In Sheldon, in Cherokee, the sky was cloudy. The temperature was missing. Spencer was mostly cloudy and 69. Other conditions across the northern plains, farther east in Iowa, it was clear with a temperature of 62 at Cedar Rapids and 64 at Waterloo. At Des Moines, it was cloudy with a temperature of 70. In eastern Nebraska, skies ranged from mostly cloudy to cloudy, and the temperatures were 74 degrees. In eastern South Dakota, it was cloudy, and temperatures were between 74 and 76 degrees. And in southern Minnesota, skies ranged from partly cloudy to mostly cloudy. It was 70 at Worthington, 73 at Marshall, 69 at Mankato, 75 at Minneapolis, and 67 at Rochester. Once again, at 7 a.m., Sioux City had a temperature of 72. The Sioux City, Iowa climate summary for yesterday, July 29, 2026. Yesterday's high temperature was 92 degrees. The normal high is 85. Yesterday's low temperature was 69 degrees. The normal low is 63. No precipitation fell yesterday, which leaves the monthly total at 2.28 inches. This is 0.87 inches below the normal amount of 3.15 inches for July. The total precipitation for the year still stands at 12.58 inches, which is 5.25 inches below normal. There were no heating degree days yesterday, which is normal. The yearly total since July 1st is zero, which is normal. There were 16 cooling degree days yesterday, which is 7 above normal. The yearly total since January 1st is 728, which is 193 above normal. The normal high temperature for today is 85 degrees, and the normal low is 63. The record high for today is 104, which occurred in 1955, and the record low is 42, which occurred in 1971. Sunrise today is at 6:16 a.m. and sunset is at 8:47 p.m. The current time is 7:39 a.m. Central Daylight Time. Operating on a frequency of 162.475 MHz, this is NOAA Weather Radio Station WXL62, broadcasting from a transmitter near Lawton, Iowa. Our program originates from the National Weather Service in Sioux Falls and serves Sioux City and the surrounding Siouxland area. This hazardous weather outlook is for northwest Iowa, west central Iowa, southwest Minnesota, northeast Nebraska, central South Dakota, east central South Dakota, south central South Dakota, and southeast South Dakota. For today and tonight, thunderstorms will increase in coverage this afternoon, initially develop in central South Dakota early this afternoon. The storms should then progress southeast through the evening hours before diminishing in intensity before midnight. The main concern with these storms will be locally heavy rain, possibly as high as 4 to 5 inches. The other threats will be wind gusts to 65 miles an hour and hail to the size of quarters. For Friday through Wednesday, hazardous weather is not expected during this time. Spotter activation will likely be needed. Your National Weather Service forecast for Siouxland. Today, mostly cloudy this morning,
then becoming partly sunny. A slight chance of showers. A slight chance of thunderstorms this afternoon. Patchy smoke this afternoon. Highs in the mid-80s. South winds 10 to 15 miles an hour with gusts up to 25 miles an hour. Chance of rain 20%. Tonight, a chance of thunderstorms. Showers. Locally heavy rainfall possible in the evening. Humid with lows in the mid-60s. South winds 10 to 15 miles an hour, becoming southwest 5 to 10 miles an hour after midnight. Chance of rain near 100%. Friday, cloudy in the morning, then becoming partly sunny. A chance of showers with a slight chance of thunderstorms. Humid with highs in the upper 70s. Northwest winds 10 to 15 miles an hour, becoming north 15 to 20 miles an hour in the afternoon. Gusts up to 35 miles an hour. Chance of rain 50%. Friday night, mostly clear. Humid with lows around 60. North winds 15 to 20 miles an hour with gusts up to 30 miles an hour, diminishing to around 5 miles an hour after midnight. Saturday, sunny with highs in the lower 80s. North winds 5 to 10 miles an hour. Saturday night, mostly clear. Lows in the lower 60s. Sunday, sunny. Highs in the lower 80s. Sunday night, mostly clear. Lows in the mid-60s. Monday, sunny. Highs in the mid-80s. Monday night, mostly clear. Lows in the mid-60s. Tuesday, mostly sunny. Highs in the lower 80s. Tuesday night, partly cloudy. A chance of showers and thunderstorms after midnight. Lows in the lower 60s. Chance of rain 50%. Wednesday, mostly cloudy in the morning, then becoming partly sunny. A chance of showers in the morning. Highs in the lower 80s. Chance of rain 50%. Your National Weather Service forecast for Siouxland. Today, mostly cloudy this morning, then becoming partly sunny. A slight chance of showers. A slight chance of thunderstorms this afternoon. Patchy smoke this afternoon. Highs in the mid-80s. South winds 10 to 15 miles an hour with gusts up to 25 miles an hour. Chance of rain 20%. Tonight, a chance of thunderstorms. Showers. Locally heavy rainfall possible in the evening. Humid with lows in the mid-60s. South winds 10 to 15 miles an hour, becoming southwest 5 to 10 miles an hour after midnight. Chance of rain near 100%. Friday, cloudy in the morning, then becoming partly sunny. A chance of showers with a slight chance of thunderstorms. Humid with highs in the upper 70s. Northwest winds 10 to 15 miles an hour, becoming north 15 to 20 miles an hour in the afternoon. Gusts up to 35 miles an hour. Chance of rain 50%. Friday night, mostly clear. Humid with lows around 60. North winds 15 to 20 miles an hour with gusts up to 30 miles an hour, diminishing to around 5 miles an hour after midnight. Saturday, sunny with highs in the lower 80s. North winds 5 to 10 miles an hour. Saturday night, mostly clear. Lows in the lower 60s. Sunday, sunny. Highs in the lower 80s. Sunday night, mostly clear. Lows in the mid-60s. Monday, sunny. Highs in the mid-80s. Monday night, mostly clear. Lows in the mid-60s. Tuesday, mostly sunny. Highs in the lower 80s. Tuesday night, partly cloudy. A chance of showers and thunderstorms after midnight. Lows in the lower 60s. Chance of rain 50%. Wednesday, mostly cloudy in the morning, then becoming partly sunny. A chance of showers in the morning. Highs in the lower 80s. Chance of rain 50%. At 7 a.m., in Sioux City, the temperature was 72, and the dew point 69. The relative humidity was 90%. Wind was southeast at 10 miles an hour. The pressure was 29.97 inches and steady. Elsewhere in northwest Iowa, Morris was cloudy and 72. In Sheldon,

in Cherokee, the sky was cloudy. The temperature was missing. Spencer was mostly cloudy. And 69. Other conditions across the northern plains, farther east in Iowa, it was clear, with a temperature of 62 at Cedar Rapids and 64 at Waterloo. At Des Moines, it was cloudy, with a temperature of 70. In eastern Nebraska, skies ranged from mostly cloudy to cloudy, and the temperatures were 74 degrees. In eastern South Dakota, it was cloudy, and temperatures were between 74 and 76 degrees. And in southern Minnesota, skies ranged from partly cloudy to mostly cloudy. It was 70 at Worthington, 73 at Marshall, 69 at Mankato, 75 at Minneapolis, and 67 at Rochester. Once again, at 7 a.m. Sioux City had a temperature of 72. The Sioux City, Iowa climate summary for yesterday, July 29, 2026. Yesterday's high temperature was 92 degrees. The normal high is 85. Yesterday's low temperature was 69 degrees. The normal low is 63. No precipitation fell yesterday, which leaves the monthly total at 2.28 inches. This is 0.87 inches below the normal amount of 3.15 inches for July. The total precipitation for the year still stands at 12.58 inches, which is 5.25 inches below normal. There were no heating degree days yesterday, which is normal. The yearly total since July 1st is zero, which is normal. There were 16 cooling degree days yesterday, which is 7 above normal. The yearly total since January 1st is 728, which is 193 above normal. The normal high temperature for today is 85 degrees, and the normal low is 63. The record high for today is 104, which occurred in 1955, and the record low is 42, which occurred in 1971. Sunrise today is at 6:16 a.m. and sunset is at 8:47 p.m. The current time is 7:48 a.m. Central Daylight Time. Operating on a frequency of 162.475 MHz, this is NOAA Weather Radio Station WXL62, broadcasting from a transmitter near Lawton, Iowa. Our program originates from the National Weather Service in Sioux Falls and serves Sioux City and the surrounding Siouxland area. This hazardous weather outlook is for northwest Iowa, west central Iowa, southwest Minnesota, northeast Nebraska, central South Dakota, east central South Dakota, south central South Dakota, and southeast South Dakota. For today and tonight, thunderstorms will increase in coverage this afternoon, initially develop in central South Dakota early this afternoon. The storms should then progress southeast through the evening hours before diminishing in intensity before midnight. The main concern with these storms will be locally heavy rain, possibly as high as 4 to 5 inches. The other threats will be wind gusts to 65 miles an hour and hail to the size of quarters. For Friday through Wednesday, hazardous weather is not expected during this time. Spotter activation will likely be needed. Your National Weather Service forecast for Siouxland. Today, mostly cloudy this morning, then becoming partly sunny. A slight chance of showers. A slight chance of thunderstorms this afternoon. Patchy smoke this afternoon. Highs in the mid-80s. South winds 10 to 15 miles an hour with gusts up to 25 miles an hour. Chance of rain 20%. Tonight, a chance of thunderstorms. Showers. Locally heavy rainfall possible in the evening. Humid with lows in the mid-60s. South winds 10 to 15 miles an hour, becoming southwest 5 to 10 miles an hour after midnight. Chance of rain near 100%. Friday, cloudy in the morning, then becoming partly sunny. A chance of showers with a slight chance of thunderstorms. Humid with highs in the upper 70s. Northwest winds 10 to 15 miles an hour, becoming north 15 to 20 miles an hour in the afternoon. Gusts up to 35 miles an hour. Chance of rain 50%. Friday night, mostly clear. Humid with lows around 60. North winds 15 to 20 miles an hour with gusts up to 30 miles an hour, diminishing to around 5 miles an hour after midnight. Saturday, sunny with highs in the lower
80s. North winds 5 to 10 miles an hour. Saturday night, mostly clear. Lows in the lower 60s. Sunday, sunny. Highs in the lower 80s. Sunday night, mostly clear. Lows in the mid-60s. Monday, sunny. Highs in the mid-80s. Monday night, mostly clear. Lows in the mid-60s. Tuesday, mostly sunny. Highs in the lower 80s. Tuesday night, partly cloudy. A chance of showers and thunderstorms after midnight. Lows in the lower 60s. Chance of rain 50%. Wednesday, mostly cloudy in the morning, then becoming partly sunny. A chance of showers in the morning. Highs in the lower 80s. Chance of rain 50%. At 7 a.m., in Sioux City, the temperature was 72 and the dew point 69. The relative humidity was 90%. Wind was southeast at 10 miles an hour. The pressure was 29.97 inches and steady. Elsewhere in northwest Iowa, Morris was cloudy and 72. In Sheldon, in Cherokee, the sky was cloudy. The temperature was missing. Spencer was mostly cloudy and 69. Other conditions across the northern plains, farther east in Iowa, it was clear with a temperature of 62 at Cedar Rapids and 64 at Waterloo. At Des Moines, it was cloudy with a temperature of 70. In eastern Nebraska, skies ranged from mostly cloudy to cloudy, and the temperatures were 74 degrees. In eastern South Dakota, it was cloudy, and temperatures were between 74 and 76 degrees. And in southern Minnesota, skies ranged from partly cloudy to mostly cloudy. It was 70 at Worthington, 73 at Marshall, 69 at Mankato, 75 at Minneapolis, and 67 at Rochester. Once again, at 7 a.m., Sioux City had a temperature of 72. The Sioux City, Iowa climate summary for yesterday, July 29, 2026. Yesterday's high temperature was 92 degrees. The normal high is 85. Yesterday's low temperature was 69 degrees. The normal low is 63. No precipitation fell yesterday, which leaves the monthly total at 2.28 inches. This is 0.87 inches below the normal amount of 3.15 inches for July. The total precipitation for the year still stands at 12.58 inches, which is 5.25 inches below normal. There were no heating degree days yesterday, which is normal. The yearly total since July 1st is zero, which is normal. There were 16 cooling degree days yesterday, which is 7 above normal. The yearly total since January 1st is 728, which is 193 above normal. The normal high temperature for today is 85 degrees, and the normal low is 63. The record high for today is 104, which occurred in 1955, and the record low is 42, which occurred in 1971. Sunrise today is at 6:16 a.m. and sunset is at 8:47 p.m. The current time is 7:54 a.m. Central Daylight Time. Operating on a frequency of 162.475 MHz, this is NOAA Weather Radio Station WXL62, broadcasting from a transmitter near Lawton, Iowa. Our program originates from the National Weather Service in Sioux Falls and serves Sioux City and the surrounding Siouxland area. This hazardous weather outlook is for northwest Iowa, west central Iowa, southwest Minnesota, northeast Nebraska, central South Dakota, east central South Dakota, south central South Dakota, and southeast South Dakota. For today and tonight, thunderstorms will increase in coverage this afternoon, initially develop in central South Dakota early this afternoon. The storms should then progress southeast through the evening hours before diminishing in intensity before midnight. The main concern with these storms will be locally heavy rain, possibly as high as 4 to 5 inches. The other threats will be wind gusts to 65 miles an hour and hail to the size of quarters. For Friday through Wednesday, hazardous weather is not expected during this time. Spotter activation will likely be needed. Your National Weather Service forecast for Siouxland. Today, mostly cloudy this morning, then

sunny. A slight chance of showers. A slight chance of thunderstorms this afternoon. Patchy smoke this afternoon. Highs in the mid-80s. South winds 10 to 15 miles an hour with gusts up to 25 miles an hour. Chance of rain 20%. Tonight, a chance of thunderstorms. Showers. Locally heavy rainfall possible in the evening. Humid with lows in the mid-60s. South winds 10 to 15 miles an hour, becoming southwest 5 to 10 miles an hour after midnight. Chance of rain near 100%. Friday, cloudy in the morning, then becoming partly sunny. A chance of showers with a slight chance of thunderstorms. Humid with highs in the upper 70s. Northwest winds 10 to 15 miles an hour, becoming north 15 to 20 miles an hour in the afternoon. Gusts up to 35 miles an hour. Chance of rain 50%. Friday night, mostly clear. Humid with lows around 60. North winds 15 to 20 miles an hour with gusts up to 30 miles an hour, diminishing to around 5 miles an hour after midnight. Saturday, sunny with highs in the lower 80s. North winds 5 to 10 miles an hour. Saturday night, mostly clear. Lows in the lower 60s. Sunday, sunny. Highs in the lower 80s. Sunday night, mostly clear. Lows in the mid-60s. Monday, sunny. Highs in the mid-80s. Monday night, mostly clear. Lows in the mid-60s. Tuesday, mostly sunny. Highs in the lower 80s. Tuesday night, partly cloudy. A chance of showers and thunderstorms after midnight. Lows in the lower 60s. Chance of rain 50%. Wednesday, mostly cloudy in the morning, then becoming partly sunny. A chance of showers in the morning. Highs in the lower 80s. Chance of rain 50%. At 7 a.m., in Sioux City, the temperature was 72 and the dew point 69. The relative humidity was 90%. Wind was southeast at 10 miles an hour. The pressure was 29.97 inches and steady. Elsewhere in northwest Iowa, Morris was cloudy and 72. In Sheldon. In Cherokee, the sky was cloudy. The temperature was missing. Spencer was mostly cloudy. And 69. Other conditions across the northern plains, farther east in Iowa, it was clear, with a temperature of 62 at Cedar Rapids and 64 at Waterloo. At Des Moines, it was cloudy, with a temperature of 70. In eastern Nebraska, skies ranged from mostly cloudy to cloudy, and the temperatures were 74 degrees. In eastern South Dakota, it was cloudy, and temperatures were between 74 and 76 degrees. And in southern Minnesota, skies ranged from partly cloudy to mostly cloudy. It was 70 at Worthington, 73 at Marshall, 69 at Mankato, 75 at Minneapolis, and 67 at Rochester. Once again, at 7 a.m. Sioux City had a temperature of 72. The Sioux City, Iowa climate summary for yesterday, July 29, 2026. Yesterday's high temperature was 92 degrees. The normal high is 85. Yesterday's low temperature was 69 degrees. The normal low is 63. No precipitation fell yesterday, which leaves the monthly total at 2.28 inches. This is 0.87 inches below the normal amount of 3.15 inches for July. The total precipitation for the year still stands at 12.58 inches, which is 5.25 inches below normal. There were no heating degree days yesterday, which is normal. The yearly total since July 1st is zero, which is normal. There were 16 cooling degree days yesterday, which is 7 above normal. The yearly total since January 1st is 728, which is 193 above normal. The normal high temperature for today is 85 degrees, and the normal low is 63. The record high for today is 104, which occurred in 1955, and the record low is 42, which occurred in 1971. Sunrise today is at 6:16 a.m. and sunset is at 8:47 p.m. The current time is 8 a.m. Central Daylight Time.

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This is NOAA Weather Radio Station WXL62, broadcasting from a transmitter near Lawton, Iowa. Our program originates from the National Weather Service in Sioux Falls and serves Sioux City and the surrounding Siouxland area. This hazardous weather outlook is for northwest Iowa, west central Iowa, southwest Minnesota, northeast Nebraska, central South Dakota, east central South Dakota, south central South Dakota, and southeast South Dakota. For today and tonight, thunderstorms will increase in coverage this afternoon, initially develop in central South Dakota early this afternoon. The storms should then progress southeast through the evening hours before diminishing in intensity before midnight. The main concern with these storms will be locally heavy rain, possibly as high as 4 to 5 inches. The other threats will be wind gusts to 65 miles an hour and hail to the size of quarters. For Friday through Wednesday, hazardous weather is not expected during this time. Spotter activation will likely be needed. Your National Weather Service forecast for Siouxland. Today, mostly cloudy this morning, then becoming partly sunny. A slight chance of showers. A slight chance of thunderstorms this afternoon. Patchy smoke this afternoon. Highs in the mid-80s. South winds 10 to 15 miles an hour with gusts up to 25 miles an hour. Chance of rain 20%. Tonight, a chance of thunderstorms. Showers. Locally heavy rainfall possible in the evening. Humid with lows in the mid-60s. South winds 10 to 15 miles an hour, becoming southwest 5 to 10 miles an hour after midnight. Chance of rain near 100%. Friday, cloudy in the morning, then becoming partly sunny. A chance of showers with a slight chance of thunderstorms. Humid with highs in the upper 70s. Northwest winds 10 to 15 miles an hour, becoming north 15 to 20 miles an hour in the afternoon. Gusts up to 35 miles an hour. Chance of rain 50%. Friday night, mostly clear. Humid with lows around 60. North winds 15 to 20 miles an hour with gusts up to 30 miles an hour, diminishing to around 5 miles an hour after midnight. Saturday, sunny with highs in the lower 80s. North winds 5 to 10 miles an hour. Saturday night, mostly clear. Lows in the lower 60s. Sunday, sunny. Highs in the lower 80s. Sunday night, mostly clear. Lows in the mid-60s. Monday, sunny. Highs in the mid-80s. Monday night, mostly clear. Lows in the mid-60s. Tuesday, mostly sunny. Highs in the lower 80s. Tuesday night, partly cloudy. A chance of showers and thunderstorms after midnight. Lows in the lower 60s. Chance of rain 50%. Wednesday, mostly cloudy in the morning, then becoming partly sunny. A chance of showers in the morning. Highs in the lower

73. In Sheldon, Spencer was partly sunny and 71. Other conditions across the northern plains, farther east in Iowa, skies ranged from mostly sunny to partly sunny, and temperatures were between 67 and 71 degrees. In eastern Nebraska, it was cloudy, and temperatures were between 73 and 75 degrees. In eastern South Dakota, skies ranged from partly sunny to cloudy, and temperatures were between 75 and 76 degrees. And in southern Minnesota, skies ranged from mostly sunny to partly sunny. It was 72 at Worthington, 75 at Marshall, 71 at Mankato, 76 at Minneapolis, and 70 at Rochester. Once again, at 8 a.m. Sioux City had a temperature of 74. The Sioux City, Iowa climate summary for yesterday, July 29, 2026. Yesterday's high temperature was 92 degrees. The normal high is 85. Yesterday's low temperature was 69 degrees. The normal low is 63. No precipitation fell yesterday, which leaves the monthly total at 2.28 inches. This is 0.87 inches below the normal amount of 3.15 inches for July. The total precipitation for the year still stands at 12.58 inches, which is 5.25 inches below normal. There were no heating degree days yesterday, which is normal. The yearly total since July 1st is zero, which is normal. There were 16 cooling degree days yesterday, which is 7 above normal. The yearly total since January 1st is 728, which is 193 above normal. The normal high temperature for today is 85 degrees, and the normal low is 63. The record high for today is 104, which occurred in 1955, and the record low is 32, which occurred in 1971. Sunrise today is at 6:15 p.m., and sunset is at 8:27 p.m. The current time is 8:06 a.m. Central Daylight Time. Operating on a frequency of 162.475 MHz, this is NOAA Weather Radio Station WXL62, broadcasting from a transmitter near Lawton, Iowa. Our program originates from the National Weather Service in Sioux Falls and serves Sioux City and the surrounding Siouxland area. This hazardous weather outlook is for northwest Iowa, west central Iowa, southwest Minnesota, northeast Nebraska, central South Dakota, east central South Dakota, south central South Dakota, and southeast South Dakota. For today and tonight, thunderstorms will increase in coverage this afternoon, initially develop in central South Dakota early this afternoon. The storms should then progress southeast through the evening hours before diminishing in intensity before midnight. The main concern with these storms will be locally heavy rain, possibly as high as 4 to 5 inches. The other threats will be wind gusts to 65 miles an hour and hail to the size of quarters. For Friday through Wednesday, hazardous weather is not expected during this time. Spotter activation will likely be needed. Your National Weather Service forecast for Siouxland. Today, mostly cloudy this morning, then becoming partly sunny. A slight chance of showers. A slight chance of thunderstorms this afternoon. Patchy smoke this afternoon. Highs in the mid-80s. South winds 10 to 15 miles an hour with gusts up to 25 miles an hour. Chance of rain 20%. Tonight, a chance of thunderstorms. Showers. Locally heavy rainfall possible in the evening. Humid with lows in the mid-60s. South winds 10 to 15 miles an hour, becoming southwest 5 to 10 miles an hour after midnight. Chance of rain near 100%. Friday, cloudy in the morning, then becoming partly sunny. A chance of showers with a slight chance of thunderstorms. Humid with highs in the upper 70s. Northwest winds 10 to 15 miles an hour, becoming north 15 to 20 miles an hour in the afternoon. Gusts up to 35 miles an hour. Chance of rain 50%. Friday night, mostly clear. Humid with lows around 60. North winds 15 to 20 miles an hour with gusts up to 30 miles an hour, diminishing to around 5 miles an hour after midnight. Saturday, sunny with highs in the lower 80s. North winds 5 to 10 miles an hour.
Saturday night, mostly clear. Lows in the lower 60s. Sunday, sunny. Highs in the lower 80s. Sunday night, mostly clear. Lows in the mid 60s. Monday, sunny. Highs in the mid 80s. Monday night, mostly clear. Lows in the mid 60s. Tuesday, mostly sunny. Highs in the lower 80s. Tuesday night, partly cloudy. A chance of showers and thunderstorms after midnight. Lows in the lower 60s. Chance of rain 50%. Wednesday, mostly cloudy in the morning, then becoming partly sunny. A chance of showers in the morning. Highs in the lower 80s. Chance of rain 50%. At 8 a.m., in Sioux City, the temperature was 74 and the dew point 69. The relative humidity was 85%. Wind was southeast at 9 miles an hour. The pressure was 29.98 inches and rising,

Elsewhere in northwest Iowa, Morris was partly sunny and 73. In Sheldon, in Cherokee, the sky was partly sunny. The temperature was missing. Spencer was partly sunny and 71. Other conditions across the northern plains, farther east in Iowa, temperatures were between 67 and 71 degrees. It was sunny at Cedar Rapids and Waterloo. At Des Moines, it was partly sunny. In eastern Nebraska, it was cloudy, and temperatures were between 73 and 75 degrees. In eastern South Dakota, it was cloudy, and temperatures were between 75 and 76 degrees. And in southern Minnesota, skies ranged from mostly sunny to partly sunny. It was 72 at Worthington, 75 at Marshall, 71 at Mankato, 76 at Minneapolis, and 70 at Rochester. Once again, at 8 a.m., Sioux City had a temperature of 74. The Sioux City, Iowa climate summary for yesterday, July 29, 2026. Yesterday's high temperature was 92 degrees. The normal high is 85. Yesterday's low temperature was 69 degrees. The normal low is 63. No precipitation fell yesterday, which leaves the monthly total at 2.28 inches. This is 0.87 inches below the normal amount of 3.15 inches for July. The total precipitation for the year still stands at 12.58 inches, which is 5.25 inches below normal. There were no heating degree days yesterday, which is normal. The yearly total since July 1st is zero, which is normal. There were 16 cooling degree days yesterday, which is 7 above normal. The yearly total since January 1st is 728, which is 193 above normal. The normal high temperature for today is 85 degrees, and the normal low is 63. The record high for today is 104, which occurred in 1955, and the record low is 42, which occurred in 1971. Sunrise today is at 6:16 a.m. and sunset is at 8:47 p.m. The current time is 8:13 a.m. Central Daylight Time. Operating on a frequency of 162.475 MHz, this is NOAA Weather Radio Station WXL62, broadcasting from a transmitter near Lawton, Iowa. Our program originates from the National Weather Service in Sioux Falls and serves Sioux City and the surrounding Siouxland area. This hazardous weather outlook is for northwest Iowa, west central Iowa, southwest Minnesota, northeast Nebraska, central South Dakota, east central South Dakota, south central South Dakota, and southeast South Dakota. For today and tonight, thunderstorms will increase in coverage this afternoon, initially develop in central South Dakota early this afternoon. The storms should then progress southeast through the evening hours before diminishing in intensity before midnight. The main concern with these storms will be locally heavy rain, possibly as high as 4 to 5 inches. The other threats will be wind gusts to 65 miles an hour and hail to the size of quarters. For Friday through Wednesday, hazardous weather is not expected during this time. Spotter activation will likely be needed. Your National Weather Service forecast for Siouxland. Today, mostly cloudy this morning, then becoming partly sunny. A slight chance of showers. A slight chance of thunderstorms this afternoon. Patchy smoke this afternoon. Highs in the mid-80s. South winds 10 to 15 miles an hour with gusts up to 25 miles an hour. Chance of rain 20%. Tonight, a chance of thunderstorms. Showers. Locally heavy rainfall possible in the evening. Humid with lows in the mid-60s. South winds 10 to 15 miles an hour, becoming southwest 5 to 10 miles an hour after midnight. Chance of rain near 100%. Friday, cloudy in the morning, then becoming partly sunny. A chance of showers with a slight chance of thunderstorms. Humid with highs in the upper 70s. Northwest winds 10 to 15 miles an hour, becoming north 15 to 20 miles an hour in the afternoon. Gusts up to 35 miles an hour. Chance of rain 50%. Friday night, mostly clear. Humid with lows around 60.
North winds 15 to 20 miles an hour with gusts up to 30 miles an hour, diminishing to around 5 miles an hour after midnight. Saturday, sunny with highs in the lower 80s. North winds 5 to 10 miles an hour. Saturday night, mostly clear. Lows in the lower 60s. Sunday, sunny. Highs in the lower 80s. Sunday night, mostly clear. Lows in the mid-60s. Monday, sunny. Highs in the mid-80s. Monday night, mostly clear. Lows in the mid-60s. Tuesday, mostly sunny. Highs in the lower 80s. Tuesday night, partly cloudy. A chance of showers and thunderstorms after midnight. Lows in the lower 60s. Chance of rain 50%. Wednesday, mostly cloudy in the morning, then becoming partly sunny.

wind blows in the mid-60s. South winds 10 to 15 miles an hour, becoming southwest 5 to 10 miles an hour after midnight. Chance of rain near 100%. Friday, cloudy in the morning, then becoming partly sunny. The chance of showers with a slight chance of thunderstorms. Humid with highs in the upper 70s. Northwest winds 10 to 15 miles an hour, becoming north 15 to 20 miles an hour in the afternoon. Gusts up to 35 miles an hour. Chance of rain 50%. Friday night, mostly clear. Humid with lows around 60. North winds 15 to 20 miles an hour with gusts up to 30 miles an hour, diminishing to around 5 miles an hour after midnight. Saturday, sunny with highs in the lower 80s. North winds 5 to 10 miles an hour. Saturday night, mostly clear. Lows in the lower 60s. Sunday, sunny. Highs in the lower 80s. Sunday night, mostly clear. Lows in the mid-60s. Monday, sunny. Highs in the mid-80s. Monday night, mostly clear. Lows in the mid-60s. Tuesday, mostly sunny. Highs in the lower 80s. Tuesday night, partly cloudy. A chance of showers and thunderstorms after midnight. Lows in the lower 60s. Chance of rain 50%. Wednesday, mostly cloudy in the morning, then becoming partly sunny. A chance of showers in the morning. Highs in the lower 80s. Chance of rain 50%. At 8 a.m., in Sioux City, the temperature was 74 and the dew point 69. The relative humidity was 85%. Wind was southeast at 9 miles an hour. The pressure was 29.98 inches and rising. Elsewhere in northwest Iowa, Morris was partly sunny and 73. In Sheldon, in Cherokee, the sky was partly sunny. The temperature was missing. Spencer was partly sunny and 71. Other conditions across the northern plains, farther east in Iowa, temperatures were between 67 and 71 degrees. It was sunny at Cedar Rapids and Waterloo. At Des Moines, it was partly sunny. In eastern Nebraska, it was cloudy, and temperatures were between 73 and 75 degrees. In eastern South Dakota, it was cloudy, and temperatures were between 75 and 76 degrees. And in southern Minnesota, skies ranged from mostly sunny to partly sunny. It was 72 at Worthington, 75 at Marshall, 71 at Mankato, 76 at Minneapolis, and 70 at Rochester. Once again, at 8 a.m., Sioux City had a temperature of 74. The Sioux City, Iowa climate summary for yesterday, July 29, 2026. Yesterday's high temperature was 92 degrees. The normal high is 85. Yesterday's low temperature was 69 degrees. The normal low is 63. No precipitation.

rail yesterday, which leaves the monthly total at 2.28 inches. This is 0.87 inches below the normal amount of 3.15 inches for July. The total precipitation for the year still stands at 12.58 inches, which is 5.25 inches below normal. There were no heating degree days yesterday, which is normal. The yearly total since July 1st is zero, which is normal. There were 16 cooling degree days yesterday, which is 7 above normal. The yearly total since January 1st is 728, which is 193 above normal. The normal high temperature for today is 85 degrees, and the normal low is 63. The record high for today is 104, which occurred in 1955, and the record low is 42, which occurred in 1971. Sunrise today is at 6:16 a.m. and sunset is at 8:47 p.m. The current time is 8:21 a.m. Central Daylight Time. Operating on a frequency of 162.475 MHz, this is NOAA Weather Radio Station WXL62, broadcasting from a transmitter near Lawton, Iowa. Our program originates from the National Weather Service in Sioux Falls and serves Sioux City and the surrounding Sioux Land area. This hazardous weather outlook is for northwest Iowa, west central Iowa, southwest Minnesota, northeast Nebraska, central South Dakota, east central South Dakota, south central South Dakota, and southeast South Dakota. For today and tonight, thunderstorms will increase in coverage this afternoon, initially developed in central South Dakota early this afternoon. The storms should then progress southeast through the evening hours before diminishing in intensity before midnight. The main concern with these storms will be locally heavy rain, possibly as high as 4 to 5 inches. The other threats will be wind gusts to 65 miles an hour and hail to the size of quarters. For Friday through Wednesday, hazardous weather is not expected during this time. Spotter activation will likely be needed. Your National Weather Service forecast for Sioux Land. West of today, mostly cloudy early this morning, then becoming partly sunny. A slight chance of showers and thunderstorms. Patchy smoke this afternoon. Highs in the mid-80s. South winds 10 to 15 miles an hour with gusts up to 25 miles an hour. Chance of rain 20%. Tonight, a chance of thunderstorms. Showers. Locally heavy rainfall possible in the evening. Humid with lows in the mid-60s. South winds 10 to 15 miles an hour, becoming southwest 5 to 10 miles an hour after midnight. Chance of rain near 100%. Friday, cloudy in the morning, then becoming partly sunny. A chance of showers with a slight chance of thunderstorms. Humid with highs in the upper 70s. Northwest winds 10 to 15 miles an hour, becoming north 15 to 20 miles an hour in the afternoon. Gusts up to 35 miles an hour. Chance of rain 50%. Friday night, mostly clear. Humid with lows around 60. North winds 15 to 20 miles an hour with gusts up to 30 miles an hour, diminishing to around 5 miles an hour after midnight. Saturday, sunny with highs in the lower 80s. North winds 5 to 10 miles an hour. Saturday night, mostly clear. Lows in the lower 60s. Sunday, sunny. Highs in the lower 80s. Sunday night, mostly clear. Lows in the mid-60s. Monday, sunny. Highs in the mid-80s. Monday night, mostly clear. Lows in the mid-60s. Tuesday, mostly sunny. Highs in the lower 80s. Tuesday night, partly cloudy. A chance of showers and thunderstorms after midnight. Lows in the lower 60s. Chance of rain 50%. Wednesday, mostly cloudy in the morning, then becoming partly sunny. A chance of showers in the morning. Highs in the lower 80s. Chance of rain 50%. At 8 a.m., in Sioux City, the temperature was 74 and the dew point 69. The relative humidity was 85%. Wind was southeast at 9 miles an hour. The pressure was 29.98 inches and rising. Elsewhere in northwest Iowa, Morris was partly sunny and 73. In Sheldon,

In Cherokee, the sky was partly sunny. The temperature was missing. Spencer was partly sunny and 71. Other conditions across the northern plains, farther east in Iowa, temperatures were between 67 and 71 degrees. It was sunny at Cedar Rapids and Waterloo. At Des Moines, it was partly sunny. In eastern Nebraska, it was cloudy, and temperatures were between 73 and 75 degrees. In eastern South Dakota, it was cloudy, and temperatures were between 75 and 76 degrees. And in southern Minnesota, skies ranged from mostly sunny to partly sunny. It was 72 at Worthington, 75 at Marshall, 71 at Mankato, 76 at Minneapolis, and 70 at Rochester. Once again, at 8 a.m., Sioux City had a temperature of 74. The Sioux City, Iowa climate summary for yesterday, July 29, 2026. Yesterday's high temperature was 92 degrees. The normal high is 85. Yesterday's low temperature was 69 degrees. The normal low is 63. No precipitation fell yesterday, which leaves the monthly total at 2.28 inches. This is 0.87 inches below the normal amount of 3.15 inches for July. The total precipitation for the year still stands at 12.58 inches, which is 5.25 inches below normal. There were no heating degree days yesterday, which is normal. The yearly total since July 1st is zero, which is normal. There were 16 cooling degree days yesterday, which is 7 above normal. The yearly total since January 1st is 728, which is 193 above normal. The normal high temperature for today is 85 degrees, and the normal low is 63. The record high for today is 104, which occurred in 1955, and the record low is 42, which occurred in 1971. Sunrise today is at 6:16 a.m. and sunset is at 8:47 p.m. The current time is 8:28 a.m. Central Daylight Time. Operating on a frequency of 162.475 MHz, this is NOAA Weather Radio Station WXL62, broadcasting from a transmitter near Lawton, Iowa. Our program originates from the National Weather Service in Sioux Falls and serves Sioux City and the surrounding Siouxland area. This hazardous weather outlook is for northwest Iowa, west central Iowa, southwest Minnesota, northeast Nebraska, central South Dakota, east central South Dakota, south central South Dakota, and southeast South Dakota. For today and tonight, thunderstorms will increase in coverage this afternoon, initially develop in central South Dakota early this afternoon. The storms should then progress southeast through the evening hours before diminishing in intensity before midnight. The main concern with these storms will be locally heavy rain, possibly as high as 4 to 5 inches. The other threats will be wind gusts to 65 miles an hour and hail to the size of quarters. For Friday through Wednesday, hazardous weather is not expected during this time. Spotter activation will likely be needed. Your National Weather Service forecast for Siouxland. West of today, mostly cloudy early this morning, then becoming partly sunny. A slight chance of showers and thunderstorms. Patchy smoke this afternoon. Highs in the mid-80s. South winds 10 to 15 miles an hour with gusts up to 25 miles an hour. Chance of rain 20%. Tonight, a chance of thunderstorms. Showers. Locally heavy rainfall possible in the evening. Humid with lows in the mid-60s. South winds 10 to 15 miles an hour, becoming southwest 5 to 10 miles an hour after midnight. Chance of rain near 100%. Friday, cloudy in the morning, then becoming partly sunny. A chance of showers with a slight chance of thunderstorms. Humid with highs in the upper 70s. Northwest winds 10 to 15 miles an hour, becoming north 15 to 20 miles an hour in the afternoon. Gusts up to 35 miles an hour. Chance of rain 50%. Friday night, mostly clear. Humid with lows around 60. North winds 15 to 20 miles an hour with gusts up to 30 miles an hour, diminishing to around 5 miles an hour after midnight. Saturday, sunny with highs in the lower 80s. North winds 5 to 10 miles

chance of rain 50%. At 8 a.m. in Sioux City, the temperature was 74 and the dew point 69. The relative humidity was 85%. Wind was southeast at 9 miles an hour. The pressure was 29.98 inches and rising. Elsewhere in northwest Iowa, Morris was partly sunny and 73. In Sheldon, in Cherokee, the sky was partly sunny. The temperature was missing. Spencer was partly sunny and 71. Other conditions across the northern plains, farther east in Iowa, temperatures were between 67 and 71 degrees. It was sunny at Cedar Rapids and Waterloo. At Des Moines, it was partly sunny. In eastern Nebraska, it was cloudy, and temperatures were between 73 and 75 degrees. In eastern South Dakota, it was cloudy, and temperatures were between 75 and 76 degrees. And in southern Minnesota, skies ranged from mostly sunny to partly sunny. It was 72 at Worthington, 75 at Marshall, 71 at Mankato, 76 at Minneapolis, and 70 at Rochester. Once again, at 8 a.m. Sioux City had a temperature of 74. The Sioux City, Iowa climate summary for yesterday, July 29, 2026. Yesterday's high temperature was 92 degrees. The normal high is 85. The Sioux City, Iowa climate summary for yesterday, July 29, 2026. Yesterday's high temperature was 92 degrees. The normal high is 85. Yesterday's low temperature was 69 degrees. The normal low is 63. No precipitation fell yesterday, which leaves the monthly total at 2.28 inches. This is 0.87 inches below the normal amount of 3.15 inches for July. The total precipitation for the year still stands at 12.58 inches, which is 5.25 inches below normal. There were no heating degree days yesterday, which is normal. The yearly total since July 1st is zero, which is normal. There were 16 cooling degree days yesterday, which is 7 above normal. The yearly total since January 1st is 728, which is 193 above normal. The normal high temperature for today is 85 degrees, and the normal low is 63. The record high for today is 104, which occurred in 1955, and the record low is 42, which occurred in 1971. Sunrise today is at 6:16 a.m. and sunset is at 8:47 p.m. The current time is 8:34 a.m. Central Daylight Time. Operating on a frequency of 162.475 MHz, this is NOAA Weather Radio Station WXL62, broadcasting from a transmitter near Lawton, Iowa. Our program originates from the National Weather Service in Sioux Falls and serves Sioux City and the surrounding Siouxland area.

space will likely be needed. Your National Weather Service forecast for Sioux Land. West of today, mostly cloudy early this morning, then becoming partly sunny. A slight chance of showers and thunderstorms. Patchy smoke this afternoon. Highs in the mid-80s. South winds 10 to 15 miles an hour with gusts up to 25 miles an hour.

upper 70s. Northwest winds 10 to 15 miles an hour, becoming north 15 to 20 miles an hour in the afternoon. Gusts up to 35 miles an hour. Chance of rain 50%. Friday night, mostly clear. Humid with lows around 60. North winds 15 to 20 miles an hour with gusts up to 30 miles an hour, diminishing to around 5 miles an hour after midnight. Saturday, sunny with highs in the lower 80s. North winds 5 to 10 miles an hour. Saturday night, mostly clear. Lows in the lower 60s. Sunday, sunny. Highs in the lower 80s. Sunday night, mostly clear. Lows in the mid-60s. Monday, sunny. Highs in the mid-80s. Monday night, mostly clear. Lows in the mid-60s. Tuesday, mostly sunny. Highs in the lower 80s. Tuesday night, partly cloudy. A chance of showers and thunderstorms after midnight. Lows in the lower 60s. Chance of rain 50%. Wednesday, mostly cloudy in the morning, then becoming partly sunny. A chance of showers in the morning. Highs in the lower 80s. Chance of rain 50%. At 8 a.m., in Sioux City, the temperature was 74 and the dew point 69. The relative humidity was 85%. Wind was southeast at 9 miles an hour. The pressure was 29.98 inches and rising. Elsewhere in northwest Iowa, Morris was partly sunny and 73. In Sheldon, in Cherokee, the sky was partly sunny. The temperature was missing. Spencer was partly sunny and 71. Other conditions across the northern plains, farther east in Iowa, temperatures were between 67 and 71 degrees. It was sunny at Cedar Rapids and Waterloo. At Des Moines, it was partly sunny. In eastern Nebraska, it was cloudy, and temperatures were between 73 and 75 degrees. In eastern South Dakota, it was cloudy, and temperatures were between 75 and 76 degrees. And in southern Minnesota, skies ranged from mostly sunny to partly sunny. It was 72 at Worthington, 75 at Marshall, 71 at Mankato, 76 at Minneapolis, and 70 at Rochester. Once again, at 8 a.m., Sioux City had a temperature of 74. The Sioux City, Iowa climate summary for yesterday, July 29, 2026. Yesterday's high temperature was 92 degrees. The normal high is 85. Yesterday's low temperature was 69 degrees. The normal low is 63. No precipitation fell yesterday, which leaves the monthly total at 2.28 inches. This is 0.87 inches below the normal amount of 3.15 inches for July. The total precipitation for the year still stands at 12.58 inches, which is 5.25 inches below normal. There were no heating degree days yesterday, which is normal. The yearly total since July 1st is zero, which is normal. There were 16 cooling degree days yesterday, which is 7 above normal. The yearly total since January 1st is 728, which is 193 above normal. The normal high temperature for today is 85 degrees, and the normal low is 63. The record high for today is 104, which occurred in 1955, and the record low is 42, which occurred in 1971. Sunrise today is at 6:16 a.m. and sunset is at 8:47 p.m. The current time is 8:40 a.m. Central Daylight Time. Operating on a frequency of 162.475 megahertz, this is NOAA Weather Radio Station WXL62, broadcasting from a transmitter near Lawton, Iowa. Our program originates from the National Weather Service in Sioux Falls and serves Sioux City and the surrounding Sioux Land area. This hazardous weather outlook is for northwest Iowa, west central Iowa, southwest Minnesota, northeast Nebraska, central South Dakota, east central South Dakota, south central South Dakota, and southeast South Dakota. For today and tonight, thunderstorms will increase in coverage this afternoon, initially develop in central South Dakota early this afternoon. The storms should then progress southeast through

evening hours before diminishing in intensity before midnight. The main concern with these storms will be locally heavy rain, possibly as high as 4 to 5 inches. The other threats will be wind gusts to 65 miles an hour and hail to the size of quarters. For Friday through Wednesday, hazardous weather is not expected during this time. Spotter activation will likely be needed. Your National Weather Service forecast for Siouxland. Rest of today, mostly cloudy early this morning, then becoming partly sunny. A slight chance of showers and thunderstorms. Patchy smoke this afternoon. Highs in the mid-80s. South winds 10 to 15 miles an hour with gusts up to 25 miles an hour. Chance of rain 20%. Tonight, a chance of thunderstorms. Showers. Locally heavy rainfall possible in the evening. Humid with lows in the mid-60s. South winds 10 to 15 miles an hour, becoming southwest 5 to 10 miles an hour after midnight. Chance of rain near 100%. Friday, cloudy in the morning, then becoming partly sunny. A chance of showers with a slight chance of thunderstorms. Humid with highs in the upper 70s. Northwest winds 10 to 15 miles an hour, becoming north 15 to 20 miles an hour in the afternoon. Gusts up to 35 miles an hour. Chance of rain 50%. Friday night, mostly clear. Humid with lows around 60. North winds 15 to 20 miles an hour with gusts up to 30 miles an hour, diminishing to around 5 miles an hour after midnight. Saturday, sunny with highs in the lower 80s. North winds 5 to 10 miles an hour. Saturday night, mostly clear. Lows in the lower 60s. Sunday, sunny. Highs in the lower 80s. Sunday night, mostly clear. Lows in the mid-60s. Monday, sunny. Highs in the mid-80s. Monday night, mostly clear. Lows in the mid-60s. Tuesday, mostly sunny. Highs in the lower 80s. Tuesday night, partly cloudy. A chance of showers and thunderstorms after midnight. Lows in the lower 60s. Chance of rain 50%. Wednesday, mostly cloudy in the morning, then becoming partly sunny. A chance of showers in the morning. Highs in the lower 80s. Chance of rain 50%. At 8 a.m., in Sioux City, the temperature was 74 and the dew point 69. The relative humidity was 85%. Wind was southeast at 9 miles an hour. The pressure was 29.98 inches and rising. Elsewhere in northwest Iowa, Morris was partly sunny and 73. In Sheldon, in Cherokee, the sky was partly sunny. The temperature was missing. Spencer was partly sunny and 71. Other conditions across the northern plains, farther east in Iowa, temperatures were between 67 and 71 degrees. It was sunny at Cedar Rapids and Waterloo. At Des Moines, it was partly sunny. In eastern Nebraska, it was cloudy, and temperatures were between 73 and 75 degrees. In eastern South Dakota, it was cloudy, and temperatures were between 75 and 76 degrees. And in southern Minnesota, skies ranged from mostly sunny to partly sunny. It was 72 at Worthington, 75 at Marshall, 71 at Mankato, 76 at Minneapolis, and 70 at Rochester. Once again, at 8 a.m. Sioux City had a temperature of 74. The Sioux City, Iowa climate summary for yesterday, July 29, 2026. Yesterday's high temperature was 92 degrees. The normal high is 85. Yesterday's low temperature was 69 degrees. The normal low is 63. No precipitation fell yesterday, which leaves the monthly total at 2.28 inches. This is 0.87 inches below the normal amount of 3.15 inches for July. The total precipitation for the year still stands at 12.58 inches, which is 5.25 inches below normal. There were no heating degree days yesterday, which is normal. The yearly total since July 1st is zero, which is normal. There were 16 cooling degree days yesterday, which is 7 above normal. The yearly total since January 1st is 700.

28, which is 193 above normal. The normal high temperature for today is 85 degrees, and the normal low is 63. The record high for today is 104, which occurred in 1955, and the record low is 42, which occurred in 1971. Sunrise today is at 6:16 a.m. and sunset is at 8:47 p.m. The current time is 8:46 a.m. Central Daylight Time. Operating on a frequency of 162.475 MHz, this is NOAA Weather Radio Station WXL62, broadcasting from a transmitter near Lawton, Iowa. Our program originates from the National Weather Service in Sioux Falls and serves Sioux City and the surrounding Siouxland area. This hazardous weather outlook is for northwest Iowa, west central Iowa, southwest Minnesota, northeast Nebraska, central South Dakota, east central South Dakota, south central South Dakota, and southeast South Dakota. For today and tonight, thunderstorms will increase in coverage this afternoon, initially developed in central South Dakota early this afternoon. The storms should then progress southeast through the evening hours before diminishing in intensity before midnight. The main concern with these storms will be locally heavy rain, possibly as high as 4 to 5 inches. The other threats will be wind gusts to 65 miles an hour and hail to the size of quarters. For Friday through Wednesday, hazardous weather is not expected during this time. Spotter activation will likely be needed. Your National Weather Service forecast for Siouxland. Rest of today, mostly cloudy early this morning, then becoming partly sunny. A slight chance of showers and thunderstorms. Patchy smoke this afternoon. Highs in the mid-80s. South winds 10 to 15 miles an hour with gusts up to 25 miles an hour. Chance of rain 20%. Tonight, a chance of thunderstorms. Showers. Locally heavy rainfall possible in the evening. Humid with lows in the mid-60s. South winds 10 to 15 miles an hour, becoming southwest 5 to 10 miles an hour after midnight. Chance of rain near 100%. Friday, cloudy in the morning, then becoming partly sunny. A chance of showers with a slight chance of thunderstorms. Humid with highs in the upper 70s. Northwest winds 10 to 15 miles an hour, becoming north 15 to 20 miles an hour in the afternoon. Gusts up to 35 miles an hour. Chance of rain 50%. Friday night, mostly clear. Humid with lows around 60. North winds 15 to 20 miles an hour with gusts up to 30 miles an hour, diminishing to around 5 miles an hour after midnight. Saturday, sunny with highs in the lower 80s. North winds 5 to 10 miles an hour. Saturday night, mostly clear. Lows in the lower 60s. Sunday, sunny. Highs in the lower 80s. Sunday night, mostly clear. Lows in the mid-60s. Monday, sunny. Highs in the mid-80s. Monday night, mostly clear. Lows in the mid-60s. Tuesday, mostly sunny. Highs in the lower 80s. Tuesday night, partly cloudy. A chance of showers and thunderstorms after midnight. Lows in the lower 60s. Chance of rain 50%. Wednesday, mostly cloudy in the morning, then becoming partly sunny. A chance of showers in the morning. Highs in the lower 80s. Chance of rain 50%. At 8 a.m., in Sioux City, the temperature was 74 and the dew point 69. The relative humidity was 85%. Wind was southeast at 9 miles an hour. The pressure was 29.98 inches and rising. Elsewhere in northwest Iowa, Morris was partly sunny and 73. In Sheldon, in Cherokee, the sky was partly sunny. The temperature was missing. Spencer was partly sunny and 71. Other conditions across the northern plains, farther east in Iowa, temperatures were between 67 and 71 degrees. It was sunny at Cedar Rapids and Waterloo. At Des Moines, it was partly sunny. In eastern Nebraska, it was cloudy, and temperatures were between 73 and 75 degrees. In eastern South Dakota, it was cloudy, and temperatures were between 75 and 76.
Minnesota, skies ranged from mostly sunny to partly sunny. It was 72 at Worthington, 75 at Marshall, 71 at Mankato, 76 at Minneapolis, and 70 at Rochester. Once again, at 8 a.m. Sioux City had a temperature of 74. The Sioux City, Iowa climate summary for yesterday, July 29, 2026. Yesterday's high temperature was 92 degrees. The normal high is 85. Yesterday's low temperature was 69 degrees. The normal low is 63. No precipitation fell yesterday, which leaves the monthly total at 2.28 inches. This is 0.87 inches below the normal amount of 3.15 inches for July. The total precipitation for the year still stands at 12.58 inches, which is 5.25 inches below normal. There were no heating degree days yesterday, which is normal. The yearly total since July 1st is zero, which is normal. There were 16 cooling degree days yesterday, which is 7 above normal. The yearly total since January 1st is 728, which is 193 above normal. The normal high temperature for today is 85 degrees, and the normal low is 63. The record high for today is 104, which occurred in 1955, and the record low is 42, which occurred in 1971. Sunrise today is at 6:16 a.m. and sunset is at 8:47 p.m. The current time is 8:53 a.m. Central Daylight Time. Operating on a frequency of 162.475 MHz, this is NOAA Weather Radio Station WXL62, broadcasting from a transmitter near Lawton, Iowa. Our program originates from the National Weather Service in Sioux Falls and serves Sioux City and the surrounding Siouxland area. This hazardous weather outlook is for northwest Iowa, west central Iowa, southwest Minnesota, northeast Nebraska, central South Dakota, east central South Dakota, south central South Dakota, and southeast South Dakota. For today and tonight, thunderstorms will increase in coverage this afternoon, initially developed in central South Dakota early this afternoon. The storms should then progress southeast through the evening hours before diminishing in intensity before midnight. The main concern with these storms will be locally heavy rain, possibly as high as 4 to 5 inches. The other threats will be wind gusts to 65 miles an hour and hail to the size of quarters. For Friday through Wednesday, hazardous weather is not expected during this time. Spotter activation will likely be needed. Your National Weather Service forecast for Siouxland. Rest of today, mostly cloudy early this morning, then becoming partly sunny. A slight chance of showers and thunderstorms. Patchy smoke this afternoon. Highs in the mid-80s. South winds 10 to 15 miles an hour with gusts up to 25 miles an hour. Chance of rain 20%. Tonight, a chance of thunderstorms. Showers. Locally heavy rainfall possible in the evening. Humid with lows in the mid-60s. South winds 10 to 15 miles an hour, becoming southwest 5 to 10 miles an hour after midnight. Chance of rain near 100%. Friday, cloudy in the morning, then becoming partly sunny. A chance of showers with a slight chance of thunderstorms. Humid with highs in the upper 70s. Northwest winds 10 to 15 miles an hour, becoming north 15 to 20 miles an hour in the afternoon. Gusts up to 35 miles an hour. Chance of rain 50%. Friday night, mostly clear. Humid with lows around 60. North winds 15 to 20 miles an hour with gusts up to 30 miles an hour, diminishing to around 5 miles an hour after midnight. Saturday, sunny with highs in the lower 80s. North winds 5 to 10 miles an hour. Saturday night, mostly clear. Lows in the lower 60s. Sunday, sunny. Highs in the lower 80s. Sunday night, mostly clear. Lows in the mid-60s. Monday, sunny. Highs in the mid-80s. Monday night, mostly clear. Lows in the mid-60s. Tuesday, mostly sunny. Highs in the lower 80s. Tuesday night, partly cloudy. A chance of showers and thunderstorms after midnight.

lows in the lower 60s. Chance of rain 50%. Wednesday, mostly cloudy in the morning, then becoming partly sunny. A chance of showers in the morning. Highs in the lower 80s. Chance of rain 50%. At 8 a.m., in Sioux City, the temperature was 74 and the dew point 69. The relative humidity was 85%. Wind was southeast at 9 miles an hour. The pressure was 29.98 inches and rising. Elsewhere in northwest Iowa, Morris was partly sunny and 73. In Sheldon, in Cherokee, the sky was partly sunny. The temperature was missing. Spencer was partly sunny and 71. Other conditions across the northern plains, farther east in Iowa, temperatures were between 67 and 71 degrees. It was sunny at Cedar Rapids and Waterloo. At Des Moines, it was partly sunny. In eastern Nebraska, it was cloudy, and temperatures were between 73 and 75 degrees. In eastern South Dakota, it was cloudy, and temperatures were between 75 and 76 degrees. And in southern Minnesota, skies ranged from mostly sunny to partly sunny. It was 72 at Worthington, 75 at Marshall, 71 at Mankato, 76 at Minneapolis, and 70 at Rochester. Once again, at 8 a.m., Sioux City had a temperature of 74. The Sioux City, Iowa climate summary for yesterday, July 29, 2026. Yesterday's high temperature was 92 degrees. The normal high is 85. Yesterday's low temperature was 69 degrees. The normal low is 63. No precipitation fell yesterday, which leaves the monthly total at 2.28 inches. This is 0.87 inches below the normal amount of 3.15 inches for July. The total precipitation for the year still stands at 12.58 inches, which is 5.25 inches below normal. There were no heating degree days yesterday, which is normal. The yearly total since July 1st is zero, which is normal. There were 16 cooling degree days yesterday, which is 7 above normal. The yearly total since January 1st is 728, which is 193 above normal. The normal high temperature for today is 85 degrees, and the normal low is 63. The record high for today is 104, which occurred in 1955, and the record low is 42, which occurred in 1971. Sunrise today is at 6:16 a.m. and sunset is at 8:47 p.m. The current time is 8:59 a.m. Central Daylight Time. Operating on a frequency of 162.475 MHz, this is NOAA Weather Radio Station WXL62, broadcasting from a transmitter near Lawton, Iowa. Our program originates from the National Weather Service in Sioux Falls and serves Sioux City and the surrounding Siouxland area. This hazardous weather outlook is for northwest Iowa, west central Iowa, southwest Minnesota, northeast Nebraska, central South Dakota, east central South Dakota, south central South Dakota, and southeast South Dakota. For today and tonight, thunderstorms will increase in coverage this afternoon, initially develop in central South Dakota early this afternoon. The storms should then progress southeast through the evening hours before diminishing in intensity before midnight. The main concern with these storms will be locally heavy rain, possibly as high as 4 to 5 inches. The other threats will be wind gusts to 65 miles an hour and hail to the size of quarters. For Friday through Wednesday, hazardous weather is not expected during this time. Spotter activation will likely be needed. Your National Weather Service forecast for Siouxland. West of today, mostly cloudy early this morning, then becoming partly sunny. A slight chance of showers and thunderstorms. Patchy smoke this afternoon. Highs in the mid-80s. South winds 10 to 15 miles an hour with gusts up to 25 miles an hour. Chance of rain 20%. Tonight, a chance of thunderstorms. Showers. Locally heavy rainfall possible in the evening. Humidity lows in the mid-60s. South winds 10 to 15 miles an hour, becoming southwest 5 to 10 miles an hour after midnight. Chance of rain near 100%. Friday, cloudy in the morning, then becoming
winds 10 to 15 miles an hour.

Wednesday, mostly cloudy in the morning, then becoming partly sunny. A chance of showers in the morning. Highs in the lower 80s. Chance of rain 50%. Northern Plains, farther east in Iowa, temperatures were between 72 and 75 degrees.

It was cloudy. And in southern Minnesota, temperatures were between 73 and 78 degrees. It was mostly sunny at Mankato and Rochester. It was partly sunny at Worthington and Marshall. At Minneapolis, it was cloudy. Once again, at 9 a.m., Sioux City had a temperature of 75. The current time is 9:04 a.m. Central Daylight Time. Operating on a frequency of 162.475 MHz, this is NOAA Weather Radio Station WXL62, broadcasting from a transmitter near Lawton, Iowa. Our program originates from the National Weather Service in Sioux Falls and serves Sioux City and the surrounding Siouxland area. This hazardous weather outlook is for northwest Iowa, west central Iowa, southwest Minnesota, northeast Nebraska, central South Dakota, east central South Dakota, south central South Dakota, and southeast South Dakota. For today and tonight, thunderstorms will increase in coverage this afternoon, initially develop in central South Dakota early this afternoon. The storms should then progress southeast through the evening hours before diminishing in intensity before midnight. The main concern with these storms will be locally heavy rain, possibly as high as 4 to 5 inches. The other threats will be wind gusts to 65 miles an hour and hail to the size of quarters. For Friday through Wednesday, hazardous weather is not expected during this time. Spotter activation will likely be needed. Your National Weather Service forecast for Siouxland. Rest of today, mostly cloudy early this morning, then becoming partly sunny. A slight chance of showers and thunderstorms. Patchy smoke this afternoon. Highs in the mid-80s. South winds 10 to 15 miles an hour with gusts up to 25 miles an hour. Chance of rain 20%. Tonight, a chance of thunderstorms. Showers. Locally heavy rainfall possible in the evening. Humid with lows in the mid-60s. South winds 10 to 15 miles an hour, becoming southwest 5 to 10 miles an hour after midnight. Chance of rain near 100%. Friday, cloudy in the morning, then becoming partly sunny. A chance of showers with a slight chance of thunderstorms. Humid with highs in the upper 70s. Northwest winds 10 to 15 miles an hour, becoming north 15 to 20 miles an hour in the afternoon. Gusts up to 35 miles an hour. Chance of rain 50%. Friday night, mostly clear. Humid with lows around 60. North winds 15 to 20 miles an hour with gusts up to 30 miles an hour, diminishing to around 5 miles an hour after midnight. Saturday, sunny with highs in the lower 80s. North winds 5 to 10 miles an hour. Saturday night, mostly clear. Lows in the lower 60s. Sunday, sunny. Highs in the lower 80s. Sunday night, mostly clear. Lows in the mid-60s. Monday, sunny. Highs in the mid-80s. Monday night, mostly clear. Lows in the mid-60s. Tuesday, mostly sunny.

morning. Highs in the lower 80s. Chance of rain 50%. At 9 a.m. in Sioux City, the temperature was 75 and the dew point 68. The relative humidity was 70%. Wind was southeast at 10 miles an hour. The pressure was 29.9 inches and steady. Elsewhere in northwest Iowa, Morris was partly sunny and 73. In Sheldon, Spencer was partly sunny and 74. Other conditions across the northern plains, farther east in Iowa, temperatures were between 72 and 75 degrees. At Waterloo, it was sunny. At Cedar Rapids, it was mostly sunny. At Des Moines, it was cloudy.

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Our program originates from the National Weather Service in Sioux Falls and serves Sioux City and the surrounding Siouxland area. This hazardous weather outlook is from Northwest Iowa, West Central Iowa, Southwest Minnesota, North.

rain at 100%. Friday, cloudy in the morning, then becoming partly sunny. A chance of showers with a slight chance of thunderstorms. Cumulative

in the mid-60s. Tuesday, mostly sunny. Highs in the lower 80s. Tuesday night, partly cloudy. A chance of showers and thunderstorms after midnight. Lows in the lower 60s. Chance of rain 50%. Wednesday, mostly cloudy in the morning, then becoming partly sunny. A chance of showers in the morning. Highs in the lower 80s. Chance of rain 50%. At 9 a.m., in Sioux City, the temperature was 75 and the dew point 68. The relative humidity was 70%. Wind was southeast at 10 miles an hour. The pressure was 29.98 inches and steady. Elsewhere in northwest Iowa, Morris was partly sunny and 73. In Sheldon, in Cherokee, the sky was cloudy. The temperature was missing. Spencer was partly sunny and 74. Other conditions across the northern plains, farther east in Iowa, temperatures were between 72 and 75 degrees. It was sunny at Cedar Rapids and Waterloo. In the morning, it was cloudy. In eastern Nebraska, temperatures were between 72 and 76 degrees. At Mill Fork, rain was falling. It was cloudy at Lincoln and Omaha. Eastern South Dakota, temperatures were between 75 and 76 degrees. At Mitchell, rain was falling. At Lincoln, it was partly sunny. At Sioux Falls, it was cloudy. And in southern Minnesota, temperatures were between 73 and 78 degrees. It was mostly sunny at Mankato and Rochester. It was partly sunny at Worthington and Marshall. At Minneapolis, it was cloudy. Once again, at 9 a.m., Sioux City had a temperature of 75. The current time is 9:14 a.m. Central Daylight Time. Operating on a frequency of 162.475 MHz, this is NOAA Weather Radio Station WXL62,

station covered this afternoon. Initially developed in central South Dakota early this afternoon. The storm should then progress southeast through the evening hours before diminishing in intensity before midnight. The main concern with these

seconds, 15 miles an hour, with gusts up to 25 miles an hour.

0: Lake will catch rainfall possible in the evening. Humidor blows in the mid-60s. South winds 10 to 15 miles an hour, becoming southwest 5 to 10 miles an hour after midnight. Chance of rain near 100%. Friday, cloudy in the morning, then becoming partly sunny. A chance of showers with a slight chance of thunderstorms. Humid with highs in the upper 70s. Northwest winds 10 to 15 miles an hour, becoming north 15 to 20 miles an hour in the afternoon. Gusts up to 35 miles an hour. Chance of rain 50%. Friday night, mostly clear. Humid with lows around 60. North winds 15 to 20 miles an hour with gusts up to 30 miles an hour, diminishing to around 5 miles an hour after midnight. Saturday, sunny with highs in the lower 80s. North winds 5 to 10 miles an hour. Saturday night, mostly clear. Lows in the lower 60s. Sunday, sunny. Highs in the lower 80s. Sunday night, mostly clear. Lows in the mid-60s. Monday, sunny. Highs in the mid-80s. Monday night, mostly clear. Lows in the mid-60s. Tuesday, mostly sunny. Highs in the lower 80s. Tuesday night, partly cloudy. A chance of showers and thunderstorms after midnight. Lows in the lower 60s. Chance of rain 50%. Wednesday, mostly cloudy in the morning, then becoming partly sunny. A chance of showers in the morning. Highs in the lower 80s. Chance of rain 50%. At 9 a.m., in Sioux City, the temperature was 75 and the dew point 68. The relative humidity was 78%. Wind was southeast at 10 miles an hour. The pressure was 29.98 inches and steady. Elsewhere in northwest Iowa, Morris was partly sunny and 73. In Sheldon, in Cherokee, the sky was cloudy. The temperature was missing. Spencer was partly sunny and 74. Other conditions across the northern plains, farther east in Iowa, temperatures were between 72 and 75 degrees. It was sunny at Cedar Rapids and Waterloo. At Des Moines, it was cloudy. In eastern Nebraska, temperatures were between 72 and 76 degrees. At Norfolk, rain was falling. It was cloudy at Lincoln and Omaha. In eastern South Dakota, temperatures were between 75 and 76 degrees. At Mitchell, rain was falling. At Yankton, it was partly sunny. At Sioux Falls, it was cloudy. And in southern Minnesota, temperatures were between 73 and 78 degrees. It was mostly sunny at Mankato and Rochester. It was partly sunny at Worthington and Marshall. At Minneapolis, it was cloudy. Once again, at 9 a.m., Sioux City had a temperature of 75. The current time is 9:19 a.m. Central Daylight Time. Operating on a frequency of 162.475 megahertz, this is NOAA Weather Radio Station WXL62, broadcasting from a transmitter near Lawton, Iowa. Our program originates from the National Weather Service in Sioux Falls and serves Sioux City and the surrounding Siouxland area. This hazardous weather outlook is for northwest Iowa, west-central Iowa, southwest Minnesota, northeast Nebraska, central South Dakota, east-central South Dakota, south-central South Dakota, and southeast South Dakota. For today and tonight, thunderstorms will increase in coverage this afternoon, initially developed in central South Dakota early this afternoon. The storms should then progress southeast through the evening hours before diminishing in intensity before midnight. The main concern with these storms will be locally heavy rain, possibly as high as 4 to 5 inches. The other threats will be wind gusts to 65 miles an hour and hail to the size of quarters. For Friday through Wednesday, hazardous weather is not expected during this time. Spotter activation will likely be needed. Your National Weather Service forecast for Siouxland. Rest of today, mostly cloudy early this morning, then becoming partly sunny. A slight chance of showers and thunderstorms. Patchy smoke this afternoon. Highs in the mid-80s.
1: South winds 10 to 15 miles an hour with gusts up to 25 miles an hour. Chance of rain 20%. Tonight, a chance of thunderstorms. Showers. Locally heavy rainfall possible in the evening. Humid with lows in the mid-60s. South winds 10 to 15 miles an hour, becoming southwest 5 to 10 miles an hour after midnight. Chance of rain near 100%. Friday, cloudy in the morning, then becoming partly sunny. A chance of showers with a slight chance of thunderstorms. Humid with highs in the upper 70s. Northwest winds 10 to 15 miles an hour, becoming north 15 to 20 miles an hour in the afternoon. Gusts up to 35 miles an hour. Chance of rain 50%. Friday night, mostly clear. Humid with lows around 60. North winds 15 to 20 miles an hour with gusts up to 30 miles an hour, diminishing to around 5 miles an hour after midnight. Saturday, sunny with highs in the lower 80s. North winds 5 to 10 miles an hour. Saturday night, mostly clear. Lows in the lower 60s. Sunday, sunny. Highs in the lower 80s. Sunday night, mostly clear. Lows in the mid-60s. Monday, sunny. Highs in the mid-80s. Monday night, mostly clear. Lows in the mid-60s. Tuesday, mostly sunny. Highs in the lower 80s. Tuesday night, partly cloudy. A chance of showers and thunderstorms after midnight. Lows in the lower 60s. Chance of rain 50%. Wednesday, mostly cloudy in the morning, then becoming partly sunny. A chance of showers in the morning. Highs in the lower 80s. Chance of rain 50%. At 9 a.m., in Sioux City, the temperature was 75 and the dew point 68. The relative humidity was 78%. Wind was southeast at 10 miles an hour. The pressure was 29.98 inches and steady. Elsewhere in northwest Iowa, Morris was partly sunny and 73. In Sheldon, in Cherokee, the sky was cloudy. The temperature was missing. Spencer was partly sunny and 74. Other conditions across the northern plains, farther east in Iowa, temperatures were between 72 and 75 degrees. It was sunny at Cedar Rapids and Waterloo. At Des Moines, it was cloudy. In eastern Nebraska, temperatures were between 72 and 76 degrees. At Norfolk, rain was falling. It was cloudy at Lincoln and Omaha. In eastern South Dakota, temperatures were between 75 and 76 degrees. At Mitchell, rain was falling. At Yankton, it was partly sunny. At Sioux Falls, it was cloudy. And in southern Minnesota, temperatures were between 73 and 78 degrees. It was mostly sunny at Mankato and Rochester. It was partly sunny at Worthington and Marshall. At Minneapolis, it was cloudy. Once again, at 9 a.m., Sioux City had a temperature of 75. The current time is 9:25 a.m. Central Daylight Time. Operating on a frequency of 162.475 MHz, this is NOAA Weather Radio Station WXL62, broadcasting from a transmitter near Lawton, Iowa. Our program originates from the National Weather Service in Sioux Falls and serves Sioux City and the surrounding Siouxland area. This hazardous weather outlook is for northwest Iowa, west central Iowa, southwest Minnesota, northeast Nebraska, central South Dakota, east central South Dakota, south central South Dakota, and southeast South Dakota. For today and tonight, thunderstorms will increase in coverage this afternoon, initially develop in central South Dakota early this afternoon. The storms should then progress southeast through the evening hours before diminishing in intensity before midnight. The main concern with these storms will be locally heavy rain, possibly as high as 4 to 5 inches. The other threats will be wind gusts to 65 miles an hour and hail to the size of quarters. For Friday through Wednesday, hazardous weather is not expected during this time. Spotter activation will likely be needed. Your National Weather Service forecast for Siouxland.

rest of today, mostly cloudy early this morning, then becoming partly sunny. A slight chance of showers and thunderstorms. Patchy smoke this afternoon. Highs in the mid-80s. South winds 10 to 15 miles an hour with gusts up to 25 miles an hour. Chance of rain 20%. Tonight, a chance of thunderstorms. Showers. Locally heavy rainfall possible in the evening. Humid with lows in the mid-60s. South winds 10 to 15 miles an hour, becoming southwest 5 to 10 miles an hour after midnight. Chance of rain near 100%. Friday, cloudy in the morning, then becoming partly sunny. A chance of showers with a slight chance of thunderstorms. Humid with highs in the upper 70s. Northwest winds 10 to 15 miles an hour, becoming north 15 to 20 miles an hour in the afternoon. Gusts up to 35 miles an hour. Chance of rain 50%. Friday night, mostly clear. Humid with lows around 60. North winds 15 to 20 miles an hour with gusts up to 30 miles an hour, diminishing to around 5 miles an hour after midnight. Saturday, sunny with highs in the lower 80s. North winds 5 to 10 miles an hour. Saturday night, mostly clear. Lows in the lower 60s. Sunday, sunny. Highs in the lower 80s. Sunday night, mostly clear. Lows in the mid-60s. Monday, sunny. Highs in the mid-80s. Monday night, mostly clear. Lows in the mid-60s. Tuesday, mostly sunny. Highs in the lower 80s. Tuesday night, partly cloudy. A chance of showers and thunderstorms after midnight. Lows in the lower 60s. Chance of rain 50%. Wednesday, mostly cloudy in the morning, then becoming partly sunny. A chance of showers in the morning. Highs in the lower 80s. Chance of rain 50%. At 9 a.m., in Sioux City, the temperature was 75 and the dew point 68. The relative humidity was 78%. Wind was southeast at 10 miles an hour. The pressure was 29.98 inches and steady. Elsewhere in northwest Iowa, Morris was partly sunny and 73. In Sheldon, in Cherokee, the sky was cloudy. The temperature was missing. Spencer was partly sunny and 74. Other conditions across the northern plains, farther east in Iowa, temperatures were between 72 and 75 degrees. It was sunny at Cedar Rapids and Waterloo. At Des Moines, it was cloudy. In eastern Nebraska, temperatures were between 72 and 76 degrees. At Norfolk, rain was falling. It was cloudy at Lincoln and Omaha. In eastern South Dakota, temperatures were between 75 and 76 degrees. At Mitchell, rain was falling. At Yankton, it was partly sunny. At Sioux Falls, it was cloudy. And in southern Minnesota, temperatures were between 73 and 78 degrees. It was mostly sunny at Mankato and Rochester. It was partly sunny at Worthington and Marshall. At Minneapolis, it was cloudy. Once again, at 9 a.m., Sioux City had a temperature of 75. The current time is 9:30 a.m. Central Daylight Time. Operating on a frequency of 162.475 MHz, this is NOAA Weather Radio Station WXL62, broadcasting from a transmitter near Lawton, Iowa. Our program originates from the National Weather Service in Sioux Falls and serves Sioux City and the surrounding Siouxland area. This hazardous weather outlook is for northwest Iowa, west central Iowa, southwest Minnesota, northeast Nebraska, central South Dakota, east central South Dakota, south central South Dakota, and southeast South Dakota. For today and tonight, thunderstorms will increase in coverage this afternoon, initially develop in central South Dakota early this afternoon. The storms should then progress southeast through the evening hours before diminishing in intensity before midnight. The main concern with these storms will be locally heavy rain, possibly as high as 4 to 5 inches. The other threats will be wind gusts to 65 miles an hour and hail to the size of quarters. For Friday through Wednesday, hazardous weather is

after midnight. Chance of rain near 100%. Friday, cloudy in the morning, then becoming partly sunny. A chance of showers with a slight chance of thunderstorms. Humid with highs in the upper 70s. Northwest winds 10 to 15 miles an hour, becoming north 15 to 20 miles an hour in the afternoon. Gusts up to 35 miles an hour. Chance of rain 50%. Friday night, mostly clear. Humid with lows around 60. North winds 15 to 20 miles an hour with gusts up to 30 miles an hour, diminishing to around 5 miles an hour after midnight. Saturday, sunny with highs in the lower 80s. North winds 5 to 10 miles an hour. Saturday night, mostly clear.

afternoon. A few storms may be strong to severe, with damaging winds being the primary threat. The storms will also pose a heavy rainfall and flash flooding threat as storms progress east Thursday night into Friday. And now the extended outlook for the period of Friday through Wednesday is around the temperature was 19. The center was partly sunny and 74. Other conditions across the northern plains saw the eastern Iowa temperatures were in between 72 and 75 degrees. It was sunny at Cedar Rapids and Waterloo. The morning, it was cloudy. In eastern Nebraska, temperatures were between 72 and 76 degrees. At Mill Fork, rain was falling. It was cloudy at Lincoln and Omaha. In eastern South Dakota, temperatures were between 75 and 76 degrees. At Mitchell, rain was falling. At Yankton, it was partly sunny. At Sioux Falls, it was cloudy. And in southern Minnesota, temperatures were between 73 and 78 degrees. It was mostly sunny at Mankato and Rochester. It was partly sunny at Worthington and Marshall. At Minneapolis, it was cloudy. Once again, at 9 a.m., Sioux City had a temperature of 75. The current time is 9:35 a.m. Central Daylight Time. Operating on a frequency of 162.475 megahertz, this is NOAA Weather Radio Station WXL62, broadcasting from a transmitter near Lawton, Iowa. Our program originates from the National Weather Service in Sioux Falls and serves Sioux City and the surrounding Siouxland area. This hazardous weather outlook is for northwest Iowa, west central Iowa, southwest Minnesota, northeast Nebraska, central South Dakota, east central South Dakota, south central South Dakota, and southeast South Dakota. For today and tonight, thunderstorms will increase in coverage this afternoon, initially develop in central South Dakota early this afternoon. The storms should then progress southeast through the evening hours before diminishing in intensity before midnight. The main concern with these storms will be locally heavy rain, possibly as high as 4 to 5 inches. The other threats will be wind gusts to 65 miles an hour and hail to the size of quarters. For Friday through Wednesday, hazardous weather is not expected during this time. Spotter activation will likely be needed. Your National Weather Service forecast for Siouxland. Rest of today, mostly cloudy early this morning, then becoming partly sunny. A slight chance of showers and thunderstorms. Patchy smoke this afternoon. Highs in the mid-80s. South winds 10 to 15 miles an hour with gusts up to 25 miles.

chance of rain 20%. Tonight, a chance of thunderstorms, showers. Locally heavy rainfall possible in the evening. Cumulative lows in the mid-60s. South winds 10 to 15 miles an hour, becoming southwest 5 to 10 miles an hour after midnight. Chance of rain near 100%. Friday, cloudy in the morning, then becoming partly sunny. A chance of showers with a slight chance of thunderstorms. Humid with highs in the upper 70s. Northwest winds 10 to 15 miles an hour, becoming north 15 to 20 miles an hour in the afternoon. Gusts up to 35 miles an hour. Chance of rain 50%. Friday night, mostly clear. Humid with lows around 60. North winds 15 to 20 miles an hour with gusts up to 30 miles an hour, diminishing to around 5 miles an hour after midnight. Saturday, sunny with highs in the lower 80s. North winds 5 to 10 miles an hour. Saturday night, mostly clear. Lows in the lower 60s. Sunday, sunny. Highs in the lower 80s. Sunday night, mostly clear. Lows in the mid-60s. Monday, sunny. Highs in the mid-80s. Monday night, mostly clear. Lows in the mid-60s. Tuesday, mostly sunny. Highs in the lower 80s. Tuesday night, partly cloudy. A chance of showers and thunderstorms after midnight. Lows in the lower 60s. Chance of rain 50%. Wednesday, mostly cloudy in the morning, then becoming partly sunny. A chance of showers in the morning. Highs in the lower 80s. Chance of rain 50%. At 9 a.m. in Sioux City, the temperature was 75 and the 2.68. The relative humidity was 70%. Wind was southeast at 10 miles an hour. The pressure was 29.98 inches and steady. Elsewhere in northwest Iowa, Mars was partly sunny and 73. In Sheldon, in Cherokee, the sky was cloudy. The temperature was missing. Spencer was partly sunny and 74. Other conditions across the northern plains, farther east in Iowa, temperatures were between 72 and 75 degrees. It was sunny at Cedar Rapids and Waterloo. At Des Moines, it was cloudy. In eastern Nebraska, temperatures were between 72 and 76 degrees. At Norfolk, rain was falling. It was cloudy at Lincoln and Omaha. In eastern South Dakota, temperatures were between 75 and 76 degrees. At Mitchell, rain was falling. At Yankton, it was partly sunny. At Sioux Falls, it was cloudy. And in southern Minnesota, temperatures were between 73 and 78 degrees. It was mostly sunny at Mankato and Rochester. It was partly sunny at Worthington and Marshall. At Minneapolis, it was cloudy. Once again, at 9 a.m., Sioux City had a temperature of 75. The current time is 9:40 a.m. Central Daylight Time. Operating on a frequency of 162.475 megahertz, this is NOAA Weather Radio Station WXL62, broadcasting from a transmitter near Lawton, Iowa. Our program originates from the National Weather Service in Sioux Falls and serves Sioux City and the surrounding Siouxland area. This hazardous weather outlook is for northwest Iowa, west central Iowa, southwest Minnesota, northeast Nebraska, central South Dakota, east central South Dakota, south central South Dakota, and southeast South Dakota. For today and tonight, thunderstorms will increase in coverage this afternoon, initially develop in central South Dakota early this afternoon. The storms should then progress southeast through the evening hours before diminishing in intensity before midnight. The main concern with these storms will be locally heavy rain, possibly as high as 4 to 5 inches. The other threats will be wind gusts to 65 miles an hour and hail to the size of quarters. For Friday through Wednesday, hazardous weather is not expected during this time.

Highs in the mid-80s. South winds 10 to 15 miles an hour with gusts up to 25 miles an hour. Chance of rain 20%. Tonight, a chance of thunderstorms. Showers. Locally heavy rainfall possible in the evening. Humid with lows in the mid-60s. South winds 10 to 15 miles an hour, becoming southwest 5 to 10 miles an hour after midnight. Chance of rain near 100%. Friday, cloudy in the morning, then becoming partly sunny. A chance of showers with a slight chance of thunderstorms. Humid with highs in the upper 70s. Northwest winds 10 to 15 miles an hour, becoming north 15 to 20 miles an hour in the afternoon. Gusts up to 35 miles an hour. Chance of rain 50%. Friday night, mostly clear. Humid with lows around 60. North winds 15 to 20 miles an hour with gusts up to 30 miles an hour, diminishing to around 5 miles an hour after midnight. Saturday, sunny with highs in the lower 80s. North winds 5 to 10 miles an hour. Saturday night, mostly clear. Lows in the lower 60s. Sunday, sunny. Highs in the lower 80s. Sunday night, mostly clear. Lows in the mid-60s. Monday, sunny. Highs in the mid-80s. Monday night, mostly clear. Lows in the mid-60s. Tuesday, mostly sunny. Highs in the lower 80s. Tuesday night,

wind was southeast at 10 miles an hour. The pressure was 29.9 inches and steady. Elsewhere in northwest Iowa, Morris was partly sunny and 73. In Sheldon, in Cherokee, the sky was cloudy. The temperature was missing. Spencer was partly sunny and 74. Other conditions across the northern plains, farther east in Iowa, temperatures were between 72 and 75 degrees. It was sunny at Cedar Rapids and Waterloo. At Des Moines, it was cloudy. In eastern Nebraska, temperatures were between 72 and 76 degrees. At No Fork, rain was falling. It was cloudy at Lincoln and Omaha. In eastern South Dakota, temperatures were between 75 and 76 degrees. At Mitchell, rain was falling. At Yankton, it was partly sunny. At Sioux Falls, it was cloudy. And in southern Minnesota, temperatures were between 73 and 78 degrees. It was mostly sunny at Mankato and Rochester. It was partly sunny at Worthington and Marshall. At Minneapolis, it was cloudy.

then progress southeast through the evening hours before diminishing in intensity before midnight. The main concern with these storms will be locally heavy rain, possibly as high as 4 to 5 inches. The other threats will be wind gusts to 65 miles an hour and hail to the size of quarters. For Friday through Wednesday, hazardous weather is not expected during this time. Spotter activation will likely be needed. Your National Weather Service forecast.

or Sioux Land. Rest of today, mostly cloudy early this morning, then becoming partly sunny. A slight chance of showers and thunderstorms. Patchy smoke this afternoon. Highs in the mid-80s. South winds 10 to 15 miles an hour with gusts up to 25 miles an hour. Chance of rain 20%. Tonight, a chance of thunderstorms. Showers. Locally heavy rainfall possible in the evening. Humid with lows in the mid-60s. South winds 10 to 15 miles an hour, becoming southwest 5 to 10 miles an hour after midnight. Chance of rain near 100%. Friday, cloudy in the morning, then becoming partly sunny. A chance of showers with a slight chance of thunderstorms. Humid with highs in the upper 70s. Northwest winds 10 to 15 miles an hour, becoming north 15 to 20 miles an hour in the afternoon. Gusts up to 35 miles an hour. Chance of rain 50%. Friday night, mostly clear. Humid with lows around 60. North winds 15 to 20 miles an hour with gusts up to 30 miles an hour, diminishing to around 5 miles an hour after midnight. Saturday, sunny with highs in the lower 80s. North winds 5 to 10 miles an hour. Saturday night, mostly clear. Lows in the lower 60s. Sunday, sunny. Highs in the lower 80s. Sunday night, mostly clear. Lows in the mid-60s. Monday, sunny. Highs in the mid-80s. Monday night, mostly clear. Lows in the mid-60s. Tuesday, mostly sunny. Highs in the lower 80s. Tuesday night, partly cloudy. A chance of showers and thunderstorms after midnight. Lows in the lower 60s. Chance of rain 50%. Wednesday, mostly cloudy in the morning, then becoming partly sunny. A chance of showers in the morning. Highs in the lower 80s. Chance of rain 50%. At 9 a.m., in Sioux City, the temperature was 75 and the dew point 68. The relative humidity was 78%. Wind was southeast at 10 miles an hour. The pressure was 29.98 inches and steady. Elsewhere in northwest Iowa, Morris was partly sunny and 73. In Sheldon. In Cherokee, the sky was cloudy. The temperature was missing. Spencer was partly sunny and 74. Other conditions across the northern plains, farther east in Iowa, temperatures were between 72 and 75 degrees. It was sunny at Cedar Rapids and Waterloo. At Des Moines, it was cloudy. In eastern Nebraska, temperatures were between 72 and 76 degrees. At Norfolk, rain was falling. It was cloudy at Lincoln and Omaha. In eastern South Dakota, temperatures were between 75 and 76 degrees. At Mitchell, rain was falling. At Yankton, it was partly sunny. At Sioux Falls, it was cloudy. And in southern Minnesota, temperatures were between 73 and 78 degrees. It was mostly sunny at Mankato and Rochester. It was partly sunny at Worthington and Marshall. At Minneapolis, it was cloudy. Once again, at 9 a.m., Sioux City had a temperature of 75. The current time is 9:50 a.m. Central Daylight Time. Operating on a frequency of 162.475 megahertz, this is NOAA Weather Radio Station WXL62, broadcasting from a transmitter near Lawton, Iowa. Our program originates from the National Weather Service in Sioux Falls and serves Sioux City and the surrounding Sioux Land area. This hazardous weather outlook is for northwest Iowa, west central Iowa, southwest Minnesota, northeast Nebraska, central South Dakota, east central South Dakota, south central South Dakota, and southeast South Dakota. For today and tonight, thunderstorms will increase in coverage this afternoon, initially developed in central South Dakota early this afternoon. The storms should then progress southeast through the evening hours before diminishing in intensity before midnight. The main concern with these storms will be locally heavy rain, possibly as high as 4 to 5 inches. The other threats will be wind gusts to 65 miles an hour and hail to the size of quarters. For Friday through Wednesday, hazard
and thunderstorms. Highs in the mid-80s. Southeast winds 10 to 15 miles an hour with gusts up to 25 miles an hour. Chance of rain 20%. Tonight, a chance of thunderstorms. Showers. Locally heavy rainfall possible in the evening. Humid with lows in the mid-60s. South winds 10 to 15 miles an hour. Becoming southwest 5 to 10 miles an hour after midnight. Chance of rain near 100%. Friday, cloudy in the morning, then becoming partly sunny. A chance of showers with a slight chance of thunderstorms. Humid with highs in the upper 70s. Northwest winds 10 to 15 miles an hour, becoming north 15 to 20 miles an hour in the afternoon. Gusts up to 35 miles an hour. Chance of rain 50%. Friday night, mostly clear. Humid with lows around 60. North winds 15 to 20 miles an hour with gusts up to 30 miles an hour, diminishing to around 5 miles an hour after midnight. Saturday, sunny with highs in the lower 80s. North winds 5 to 10 miles an hour. Saturday night, mostly clear. Lows in the lower 60s. Sunday, sunny. Highs in the lower 80s. Sunday night, mostly clear. Lows in the mid-60s. Monday, sunny. Highs in the mid-80s. Monday night, mostly clear. Lows in the mid-60s. Tuesday, mostly sunny. Highs in the lower 80s. Tuesday night, partly cloudy. A chance of showers and thunderstorms after midnight. Lows in the lower 60s. Chance of rain 50%. Wednesday, mostly cloudy in the morning, then becoming partly sunny. A chance of showers in the morning. Highs in the lower 80s. Chance of rain 50%. At 9 a.m., in Sioux City, the temperature was 75 and the dew point 68. The relative humidity was 78%. Wind was southeast at 10 miles an hour. The pressure was 29.98 inches and steady. Elsewhere in northwest Iowa, Morris was partly sunny and 73. In Sheldon. In Cherokee, the sky was cloudy. The temperature was missing. Spencer was partly sunny and 74. Other conditions across the northern plains, farther east in Iowa, temperatures were between 72 and 75 degrees. It was sunny at Cedar Rapids and Waterloo. At Des Moines, it was cloudy. In eastern Nebraska, temperatures were between 72 and 76 degrees. At Norfolk, rain was falling. It was cloudy at Lincoln and Omaha. In eastern South Dakota, temperatures were between 75 and 76 degrees. At Mitchell, rain was falling. At Yankton, it was partly sunny. At Sioux Falls, it was cloudy. And in southern Minnesota, temperatures were between 73 and 78 degrees. It was mostly sunny at Mankato and Rochester. It was partly sunny at Worthington and Marshall. At Minneapolis, it was cloudy. Once again, at 9 a.m., Sioux City had a temperature of 75. The current time is 9:56 a.m. Central Daylight Time. Operating on a frequency of 162.475 MHz, this is NOAA Weather Radio Station WXL62, broadcasting from a transmitter near Lawton, Iowa. Our program originates from the National Weather Service in Sioux Falls and serves Sioux City and the surrounding Siouxland area. This hazardous weather outlook is for northwest Iowa, west central Iowa, southwest Minnesota,

Well, the service forecast for Sioux Lance rest of today, mostly cloudy late this morning, then becoming partly sunny. A slight chance of showers and thunderstorms. Highs in the mid-80s. Southeast winds 10 to 15 miles an hour with gusts up to 25 miles an hour. Chance of rain 20%. Tonight, a chance of thunderstorms. Showers. Locally heavy rainfall possible in the evening. Humid with lows in the mid-60s. South winds 10 to 15 miles an hour, becoming southwest 5 to 10 miles an hour after midnight. Chance of rain near 100%. Friday, cloudy in the morning, then becoming partly sunny. A chance of showers with a slight chance of thunderstorms. Humid with highs in the upper 70s. Northwest winds 10 to 15 miles an hour, becoming north 15 to 20 miles an hour in the afternoon. Gusts up to 35 miles an hour. Chance of rain 50%. Friday night, mostly clear. Humid with lows around 60. North winds 15 to 20 miles an hour with gusts up to 30 miles an hour, diminishing to around 5 miles an hour after midnight. Saturday, sunny with highs in the lower 80s. North winds 5 to 10 miles an hour. Saturday night, mostly clear. Lows in the lower 60s. Sunday, sunny. Highs in the lower 80s. Sunday night, mostly clear. Lows in the mid-60s. Monday, sunny. Highs in the mid-80s. Monday night, mostly clear. Lows in the mid-60s. Tuesday, mostly sunny. Highs in the lower 80s. Tuesday night, partly cloudy. A chance of showers and thunderstorms after midnight. Lows in the lower 60s. Chance of rain 50%. Wednesday, mostly cloudy in the morning, then becoming partly sunny. A chance of showers in the morning. Highs in the lower 80s. Chance of rain 50%. At 9 a.m., in Sioux City, the temperature was 75 and the dew point 68. The relative humidity was 78%. Wind was southeast at 10 miles an hour. The pressure was 29.98 inches and steady. Elsewhere in northwest Iowa, Morris was partly sunny and 73. In Sheldon, in Cherokee, the sky was cloudy. The temperature was missing. Spencer was partly sunny and 74. Other conditions across the northern plains, farther east in Iowa, temperatures were between 72 and 75 degrees. Square between 75 and 76 degrees. At Mitchell, rain was falling. At Yankton, it was partly sunny. At Sioux Falls, it was cloudy. And in southern Minnesota, temperatures were between 73 and 78 degrees. It was mostly sunny at Mankato and Rochester. It was partly sunny at Worthington and Marshall. At Minneapolis, it was cloudy. Once again, at 9 a.m., Sioux City had a temperature of 75. The current time is 10:01 a.m. Central Daylight Time. Operating on a frequency of 162.475 MHz, this is No Weather Radio Station WXL62, broadcasting from a transmitter near Lawton, Iowa. Our program originates from the National Weather Service in Sioux Falls and serves Sioux City and the surrounding Sioux Land area. This hazardous weather outlook is for northwest Iowa, west central Iowa, southwest Minnesota, northeast Nebraska, central South Dakota, east central South Dakota, south central South Dakota, and southeast South Dakota. For today and tonight, thunderstorms will increase in coverage this afternoon, initially develop in central South Dakota early this afternoon. The storms should then progress southeast through the evening hours before diminishing in intensity before midnight. The main concern with these storms will be locally heavy rain, possibly as high as 4 to 5 inches. The other threats will be wind gusts to 65 miles an hour and hail to the size of quarters.
for Friday through Wednesday, hazardous weather is not expected during this time. Spotter activation will likely be needed. Your National Weather Service forecast for Siouxland. West of today, mostly cloudy late this morning, then becoming partly sunny. A slight chance of showers and thunderstorms. Highs in the mid-80s. Southeast winds 10 to 15 miles an hour with gusts up to 25 miles an hour. Chance of rain 20%. Tonight, a chance of thunderstorms. Showers. Locally heavy rainfall possible in the evening. Humid with lows in the mid-60s. South winds 10 to 15 miles an hour, becoming southwest 5 to 10 miles an hour after midnight. Chance of rain near 100%. Friday, cloudy in the morning, then becoming partly sunny. A chance of showers with a slight chance of thunderstorms. Humid with highs in the upper 70s. Northwest winds 10 to 15 miles an hour, becoming north 15 to 20 miles an hour in the afternoon. Gusts up to 35 miles an hour. Chance of rain 50%. Friday night, mostly clear. Humid with lows around 60. North winds 15 to 20 miles an hour with gusts up to 30 miles an hour, diminishing to around 5 miles an hour after midnight. Saturday, sunny with highs in the lower 80s. North winds 5 to 10 miles an hour. Saturday night, mostly clear. Lows in the lower 60s. Sunday, sunny. Highs in the lower 80s. Sunday night, mostly clear. Lows in the mid-60s. Monday, sunny. Highs in the mid-80s. Monday night, mostly clear. Lows in the mid-60s. Tuesday, mostly sunny. Highs in the lower 80s. Tuesday night, partly cloudy. A chance of showers and thunderstorms after midnight. Lows in the lower 60s. Chance of rain 50%. Wednesday, mostly cloudy in the morning, then becoming partly sunny. A chance of showers in the morning. Highs in the lower 80s. Chance of rain 50%. At 10 a.m., in Sioux City, the temperature was 75 and the dew point 68. The relative humidity was 78%. Wind was southeast at 12 miles an hour. The pressure was 29.97 inches and falling. Elsewhere in northwest Iowa, Morris was partly sunny and 75. In Sheldon, in Cherokee, the sky was partly sunny. The temperature was missing. Spencer was partly sunny and 77. Other conditions across the northern plains, farther east in Iowa, temperatures were between 76 and 77 degrees. At Cedar Rapids, it was sunny. At Waterloo, it was mostly sunny. At Des Moines, it was partly sunny. In eastern Nebraska at Norfolk, a thunderstorm was reported with a temperature of 71. At Omaha, it was partly sunny with a temperature of 80. At Lincoln, it was cloudy with a temperature of 76. In eastern South Dakota, skies ranged from partly sunny to cloudy, and temperatures were between 75 and 77 degrees. And in southern Minnesota, skies ranged from mostly sunny to partly sunny, and temperatures were between 75 and 80 degrees. Once again, at 10 a.m. Sioux City had a temperature of 75. The current time is 10:06 a.m. Central Daylight Time. Operating on a frequency of 162.475 MHz, this is NOAA Weather Radio Station WXL62, broadcasting from a transmitter near Lawton, Iowa. Our program originates from the National Weather Service in Sioux Falls and serves Sioux City and the surrounding Siouxland area. This hazardous weather outlook is for northwest Iowa, west central Iowa, southwest Minnesota, northeast Nebraska, central South Dakota, east central South Dakota, south central South Dakota, and southeast South Dakota. For today and tonight, thunderstorms will increase in coverage this afternoon, initially develop in central South Dakota early this afternoon. The storms should then progress southeast through the evening hours before diminishing in intensity.

midnight. The main concern with these storms will be locally heavy rain, possibly as high as 4 to 5 inches. The other threats will be wind gusts to 65 miles an hour and hail to the size of quarters. For Friday through Wednesday, hazardous weather is not expected during this time. Spotter activation will likely be needed. Your National Weather Service forecast for Siouxland. Rest of today, mostly cloudy late this morning, then becoming partly sunny. A slight chance of showers and thunderstorms. Highs in the mid-80s. Southeast winds 10 to 15 miles an hour with gusts up to 25 miles an hour. Chance of rain 20%. Tonight, a chance of thunderstorms. Showers. Locally heavy rainfall possible in the evening. Humid with lows in the mid-60s. South winds 10 to 15 miles an hour, becoming southwest 5 to 10 miles an hour after midnight. Chance of rain near 100%. Friday, cloudy in the morning, then becoming partly sunny. A chance of showers with a slight chance of thunderstorms. Humid with highs in the upper 70s. Northwest winds 10 to 15 miles an hour, becoming north 15 to 20 miles an hour in the afternoon. Gusts up to 35 miles an hour. Chance of rain 50%. Friday night, mostly clear. Humid with lows around 60. North winds 15 to 20 miles an hour with gusts up to 30 miles an hour, diminishing to around 5 miles an hour after midnight. Saturday, sunny with highs in the lower 80s. North winds 5 to 10 miles an hour. Saturday night, mostly clear. Lows in the lower 60s. Sunday, sunny. Highs in the lower 80s. Sunday night, mostly clear. Lows in the mid-60s. Monday, sunny. Highs in the mid-80s. Monday night, mostly clear. Lows in the mid-60s. Tuesday, mostly sunny. Highs in the lower 80s. Tuesday night, partly cloudy. A chance of showers and thunderstorms after midnight. Lows in the lower 60s. Chance of rain 50%. Wednesday, mostly cloudy in the morning, then becoming partly sunny. A chance of showers in the morning. Highs in the lower 80s. Chance of rain 50%. At 10 a.m., in Sioux City, the temperature was 75 and the dew point 68. The relative humidity was 78%. Wind was southeast at 12 miles an hour. The pressure was 29.97 inches and falling. Elsewhere in northwest Iowa, Morris was partly sunny and 75. In Sheldon. In Cherokee, the sky was partly sunny. The temperature was missing. Spencer was partly sunny and 77. Other conditions across the northern plains, farther east in Iowa, temperatures were between 76 and 77 degrees. At Cedar Rapids, it was sunny. At Waterloo, it was mostly sunny. At Des Moines, it was partly sunny. In eastern Nebraska at Norfolk, a thunderstorm was reported with a temperature of 71. At Omaha, it was partly sunny with a temperature of 80. At Lincoln, it was cloudy with a temperature of 76. In eastern South Dakota, skies ranged from partly sunny to cloudy, and temperatures were between 75 and 77 degrees. Southern Minnesota, skies ranged from mostly sunny to partly sunny, and temperatures were between 75 and 80 degrees. Once again, at 10 a.m. Sioux City had a temperature of 75. At 10 a.m., in Sioux City, the temperature was 75 and the dew point 68. The relative humidity was 78%. Wind was southeast at 12 miles an hour. The pressure was 29.97 inches and falling. Elsewhere in northwest Iowa, Morris was cloudy and 75. In Sheldon. In Cherokee, the sky was cloudy. The temperature was missing. Spencer was partly sunny and 77. Other conditions across the northern plains, farther east in Iowa, temperatures were between 76 and 77 degrees. It was sunny at Cedar Rapids and Waterloo. At Des Moines, it was partly sunny. In eastern Nebraska at Norfolk, a thunderstorm was reported with a temperature of 71.

At Omaha, it was partly sunny with a temperature of 80. At Lincoln, it was cloudy with a temperature of 76. In eastern South Dakota, it was cloudy and temperatures were between 75 and 77 degrees. And in southern Minnesota, temperatures were between 75 and 80 degrees. It was mostly sunny at Marshall and Mankato. It was partly sunny at Worthington and Rochester. At Minneapolis, it was cloudy. Once again, at 10 a.m. Sioux City had a temperature of 75. The current time is 10:12 a.m. Central Daylight Time. Operating on a frequency of 162.475 MHz, this is NOAA Weather Radio Station WXL62, broadcasting from a transmitter near Lawton, Iowa. Our program originates from the National Weather Service in Sioux Falls and serves Sioux City and the surrounding Siouxland area. This hazardous weather outlook is for northwest Iowa, west central Iowa, southwest Minnesota, northeast Nebraska, central South Dakota, east central South Dakota, south central South Dakota, and southeast South Dakota. For today and tonight, thunderstorms will increase in coverage this afternoon, initially develop in central South Dakota early this afternoon. The storms should then progress southeast through the evening hours before diminishing in intensity before midnight. The main concern with these storms will be locally heavy rain, possibly as high as 4 to 5 inches. The other threats will be wind gusts to 65 miles an hour and hail to the size of quarters. For Friday through Wednesday, hazardous weather is not expected during this time. Spotter activation will likely be needed. Your National Weather Service forecast for Siouxland. Tonight, a chance of thunderstorms, showers, locally heavy rainfall possible in the evening, humid with lows in the mid-60s, south winds 10 to 15 miles an hour, becoming southwest 5 to 10 miles an hour after midnight, chance of rain near 100%, Friday, cloudy in the morning, then becoming partly sunny, a chance of showers with a slight chance of thunderstorms, humid with highs in the upper 70s. Northwest winds 10 to 15 miles an hour, becoming north 15 to 20 miles an hour in the afternoon. Gusts up to 35 miles an hour. Chance of rain 50%. Friday night, mostly clear. Humid with lows around 60. North winds 15 to 20 miles an hour with gusts up to 30 miles an hour, diminishing to around 5 miles an hour after midnight. Saturday, sunny with highs in the lower 80s. North winds 5 to 10 miles an hour. Saturday night, mostly clear. Lows in the lower 60s. Sunday, sunny. Highs in the lower 80s. Sunday night, mostly clear. Lows in the mid-60s. Monday, sunny. Highs in the mid-80s. Monday night, mostly clear. Lows in the mid-60s. Tuesday, mostly sunny. Highs in the lower 80s. Tuesday night, partly cloudy. A chance of showers and thunderstorms after midnight. Lows in the lower 60s. Chance of rain 50%. Wednesday, mostly cloudy in the morning, then becoming partly sunny. A chance of showers in the morning. Highs in the lower 80s. Chance of rain 50%. At 10 a.m., in Sioux City, the temperature was 75 and the dew point 68. The relative humidity was 70%. Wind was southeast at 12 miles an hour. The pressure was 29.97 inches and falling. Elsewhere in northwest Iowa, Morris was cloudy and to 75. In Sheldon, in Cherokee, the sky was cloudy. The temperature was missing. Spencer was partly sunny and 77. Other conditions across the northern plains, farther east in Iowa, temperatures were between 76 and 77 degrees. It was sunny at Cedar Rapids and Waterloo. At Des Moines, it was partly sunny. In eastern Nebraska at No Fork, a thunderstorm.
71. At Omaha, it was partly sunny, with a temperature of 80. At Lincoln, it was cloudy, with a temperature of 76. In eastern South Dakota, it was cloudy, and temperatures were between 75 and 77 degrees. And in southern Minnesota, temperatures were between 75 and 80 degrees. It was mostly sunny at Marshall and Mankato. It was partly sunny at Worthington and Rochester. At Minneapolis, it was cloudy. Once again, at 10 a.m. Sioux City had a temperature of 75. The current time is 10:17 a.m. Central Daylight Time. Operating on a frequency of 162.475 megahertz, this is NOAA Weather Radio Station WXL62, broadcasting from a transmitter near Lawton, Iowa. Our program originates from the National Weather Service in Sioux Falls and serves Sioux City and the surrounding Siouxland area. This hazardous weather outlook is for northwest Iowa, west central Iowa, southwest Minnesota, northeast Nebraska, central South Dakota, east central South Dakota, south central South Dakota, and southeast South Dakota. For today and tonight, thunderstorms will increase in coverage this afternoon, initially develop in central South Dakota early this afternoon. The storms should then progress southeast through the evening hours before diminishing in intensity before midnight. The main concern with these storms will be locally heavy rain, possibly as high as 4 to 5 inches. The other threats will be wind gusts to 65 miles an hour and hail to the size of quarters. For Friday through Wednesday, hazardous weather is not expected during this time. Spotter activation will likely be needed. Your National Weather Service forecast for Siouxland. Rest of today, mostly cloudy late this morning, then becoming partly sunny. A slight chance of showers and thunderstorms. Highs in the mid-80s. Southeast winds 10 to 15 miles an hour with gusts up to 25 miles an hour. Chance of rain 20%. Tonight, a chance of thunderstorms. Showers. Locally heavy rainfall possible in the evening. Humid with lows in the mid-60s. South winds 10 to 15 miles an hour, becoming southwest 5 to 10 miles an hour after midnight. Chance of rain to 100%. Friday, cloudy in the morning, then becoming partly sunny. A chance of showers will be 10 miles an hour. Saturday night, in the Pacific, lows around 60. Sunday, sunny, highs in the lower 80s. Sunday night, mostly clear. Lows in the lower 60s. Monday, sunny. Highs in the lower 80s. Monday night, mostly clear. Lows in the lower 60s. Tuesday, mostly sunny. A chance of showers with a slight chance of thunderstorms in the afternoon. Highs in the lower 80s. Chance of rain 30%. Tuesday night, partly cloudy with a chance of showers and thunderstorms. Lows in the lower 60s. Chance of rain 50%. Wednesday, partly sunny. A chance of showers in the morning, then a slight chance of showers and thunderstorms in the afternoon. Highs around 80. Chance of rain 50%. Again, the forecast for Istabile, Emmitsburg, Algona, and surrounding locations for the rest of today, partly sunny. Highs in the mid-80s. South winds 10 to 15 miles an hour. These are the 10 a.m. conditions for the Estherville area. At the Estherville Airport, it was partly sunny. The temperature was 74 degrees, the dew point 67, and the relative humidity 78%. The wind was south at 13 miles an hour. The pressure was 30.04 inches and steady. Looking around the area, it was 75 at Fairmont. At Algona, it was sunny, with a temperature of 75. It was partly sunny, with a temperature of 77 at Spencer, 75 at Sanderson, and 79 at Ingham. There are some conditions elsewhere in Iowa and Minnesota. Temperatures were between 75 and 80 degrees. At Waterloo, it was sunny. It was mostly sunny at Mason City and Redwood Falls. It was partly sunny at the morning, Omaha Council Bluffs, Sioux City.

broadcasting from a transmitter near Lawton, Iowa. Our program originates from the National Weather Service in Sioux Falls and serves Sioux City and the surrounding Siouxland area. This hazardous weather outlook is from northwest Iowa, west central Iowa, southwest Minnesota, northeast Nebraska, central South Dakota, east central South Dakota, south central South Dakota, and southeast South Dakota. For today and tonight, thunderstorms will increase in coverage this afternoon, initially develop in central South Dakota early this afternoon. The storms should then progress southeast through the evening hours before diminishing in intensity before midnight. The main concern with these storms will be locally heavy rain, possibly as high as 4 to 5 inches. The other threats will be wind gusts to 65 miles an hour and hail to the size of quarters. For Friday through Wednesday, hazardous weather is not expected during this time. Spotter activation will likely be needed. Your National Weather Service forecast for Siouxland. Rest of today, mostly cloudy late this morning, then becoming partly sunny. A slight chance of showers and thunderstorms. Highs in the mid-80s. Southeast winds 10 to 15 miles an hour with gusts up to 25 miles an hour. Chance of rain 20%. Tonight, a chance of thunderstorms.

5 to 10 miles an hour with gusts up to 20 miles an hour after midnight. Chance of rain 20%. Saturday, sunny with highs in the lower 80s. North winds 5 to 10 miles.

Tuesday night, partly cloudy with a chance of showers and thunderstorms. Lows in the lower 60s. Chance of rain 50%. Wednesday, partly sunny. A chance of showers in the morning, then a slight chance of showers and thunderstorms in the afternoon. Highs around 80. Chance of rain 50%. Again, the forecasts for Istanbul, Emetburg, Algona, and surrounding locations for the rest of today, partly sunny. Highs in the mid-80s. South winds 10 to 15 miles an hour. These are the 10 a.m. conditions for the Istanbul area. At the Istanbul airport, it was partly sunny. The temperature was 74 degrees, the dew point 67, and the relative humidity 78%. The wind was down at 13 miles an hour.

partly sunny in 77. Other conditions across the northern plains, farther east in Iowa, temperatures were between 76 and 77 degrees. It was sunny at either

Waterloo. At Des Moines, it was partly sunny. In eastern Nebraska at North Fork, a thunderstorm was reported with a temperature of 71. At Omaha, it was partly sunny with a temperature of 80. At Lincoln, it was cloudy with a temperature of 76. In eastern South Dakota, it was cloudy and temperatures were 75 in Mississippi. It was cloudy. The temperature was 77 degrees. Once again at 10 a.m. in Iskraville, it was partly sunny. The temperature was 74 degrees. Now here is the hazardous weather outlook for portions of central Iowa. For today and tonight, thunderstorms are possible in western Iowa this afternoon. A few storms may be strong to severe, with damaging winds being the primary threat. The storms will also pose a heavy rainfall and flash flooding threat as storms progress east Thursday night into Friday. And now the extended outlook for the period Friday through Wednesday. Additional storms will be possible Friday afternoon in southern Iowa. A few storms may be strong to severe with gusty winds and a brief tornado. Dry weather returns over the weekend. Spotter information statement. Spotter activation is possible Thursday night and Friday for severe weather and heavy rainfall. This is the NOAA All Hazards Weather Radio Station WNG688 at Ringsted, Iowa, transmitting on 162.475 MHz. 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The current time is 10:28 a.m. Central Daylight Time. Now for the official National Weather Service forecast for Iskraville, Emmitsburg, Algona, and surrounding locations. During this time, spotter activation will likely be needed. Your National Weather Service forecast for Sioux Land. West of today, mostly cloudy late this morning, then becoming partly sunny. A slight chance of showers and thunderstorms. Highs in the mid-80s. Southeast winds 10 to 15 miles an hour with gusts up to 25 miles an hour. Chance of rain 20%. Tonight, a chance of thunderstorms, showers, locally heavy rainfall possible in the evening, humid with lows in the mid-60s, south winds 10 to 15 miles an hour, becoming southwest 5 to 10 miles an hour after midnight, chance of rain near 100%, Friday, cloudy in the morning, then becoming partly sunny, a chance of showers with a slight chance of thunderstorms, humid with highs in the upper 70s, northwest winds 10 to 15 miles an hour, becoming north 15 to 20 miles an hour in the afternoon. Gusts up to 35 miles an hour. Chance of rain 50%. Friday night, mostly clear. Humid with lows around 60. North winds 15 to 20 miles an hour with gusts up to 30 miles an hour, diminishing to around 5 miles an hour after midnight. Saturday, sunny with highs in the lower 80s. North winds 5 to 10 miles an hour. Saturday night, mostly clear. Lows in the lower 60s. Sunday, sunny. Highs in the lower 80s. Sunday night, mostly clear. Lows in the mid-60s. Monday, sunny. Highs in the mid-80s. Monday night, mostly clear. Lows in the mid-60s. Tuesday, mostly sunny. Highs in the lower 80s. Tuesday night, partly cloudy,

wind was southeast at 12 miles an hour. The pressure was 29.97 inches and falling. Elsewhere in northwest Iowa, Morris was cloudy and to 75. In Selma, in Cherokee, the sky was cloudy.

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Our program originates from the National Weather Service in Sioux Falls and serves Sioux City and the surrounding Siouxland area. This hazardous weather outlook is for northwest Iowa, west central Iowa, southwest Minnesota, northeast Nebraska, central South Dakota, east central South Dakota, south central South Dakota, and southeast South Dakota. For today and tonight, thunderstorms will increase in coverage this afternoon, initially develop in central South Dakota early this afternoon. The storms should then progress southeast through the evening hours before diminishing in intensity before midnight. The main concern with these storms will be locally heavy rain, possibly as high as 4 to 5 inches. The other threats will be wind gusts to 65 miles an hour and hail to the size of quarters. For Friday through Wednesday, hazardous weather is not expected during this time. Spotter activation will likely be needed. Your National Weather Service forecast for Siouxland. Rest of today, mostly cloudy late this morning, then becoming partly sunny. A slight chance of showers and thunderstorms. Highs in the mid-80s. Southeast winds 10 to 15 miles an hour with gusts up to 25 miles an hour. Chance of rain 20%. Tonight, a chance of thunderstorms. Showers. Locally heavy rainfall possible in the evening. Humid with lows in the mid-60s. South winds 10 to 15 miles an hour, becoming southwest 5 to 10 miles an hour after midnight. Chance of rain near 100%. Friday, cloudy in the morning, then becoming partly sunny. A chance of showers with a slight chance of thunderstorms. Humid with highs in the upper 70s. Northwest winds 10 to 15 miles an hour, becoming north 15 to 20 miles an hour in the afternoon. Gusts up to 35 miles an hour. Chance of rain 50%. Friday night, mostly clear. Humid with lows around 60. North winds 15 to 20 miles an hour with gusts up to 30 miles an hour, diminishing to around 5 miles an hour after midnight. Saturday, sunny with highs in the lower 80s. North winds 5 to 10 miles an hour. Saturday night, mostly clear. Lows in the lower 60s. Sunday, sunny. Highs in the lower 80s. Sunday night, mostly clear. Lows in the mid-60s. Monday, sunny. Highs in the mid-80s. Monday night, mostly clear. Lows in the mid-60s. Tuesday, mostly sunny. Highs in the lower 80s. Tuesday night, partly cloudy. A chance of showers and thunderstorms after midnight. Lows in the lower 60s. Chance of rain 50%. Wednesday, mostly clear.

Columbia, 475 Fairmont.

cloudy. The temperature was 77 degrees. Once again at 10 a.m. in Istanbul, it was partly sunny. The temperature was 74 degrees. Now here is the hazardous weather outlook for portions of central Iowa. For today and tonight, thunderstorms are possible in western Iowa this afternoon. A few storms may be strong to severe, with damaging winds being the primary threat. The storms will also pose a heavy rainfall and flash flooding threat as storms progress east Thursday night into Friday. And now the extended outlook for the period Friday through Wednesday. Additional storms will be possible Friday afternoon in southern Iowa.

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wind is highest in the upper 70s. Northwest winds 10 to 15 miles an hour, becoming north 15 to 20 miles an hour in the afternoon. Gusts up to 35 miles an hour.

50s. Monday, sunny. Highs in the mid-80s. Monday night, mostly clear. Lows in the mid-60s. Tuesday, mostly sunny. Highs in the lower 80s. Tuesday night, partly cloudy. A chance of showers and thunderstorms after.

Wind was southeast at 12 miles an hour. The pressure was 29.97 inches and falling. Elsewhere in northwest Iowa, Morris was cloudy and to 75. In Shelman, in Cherokee, the sky was cloudy. The temperature was missing. Spencer was partly sunny and 77. Other conditions across the northern plains, farther east in Iowa, temperatures were between 76 and 77 degrees. It was sunny at Cedar Rapids and Waterloo. At Des Moines, it was partly sunny. In eastern Nebraska at New Fork, a thunderstorm was reported with a temperature of 71. At Omaha, it was partly sunny with a temperature of 80. At Lincoln, it was cloudy with a temperature of 76. In eastern South Dakota, it was cloudy and temperatures were between 75 and 77 degrees.

and in southern Minnesota, temperatures were between 75 and 80 degrees. It was mostly sunny at Marshall and Mankato. It was partly sunny at Worthington and Rochester. At Minneapolis, it was cloudy. Once again, at 10 a.m., Sioux City had a temperature of 75. Its current time is 7:30 a.m. Central Daylight Time. Station WXL 62, broadcasting from a transmitter near London, Iowa. Our program originates from the National Weather Service in Sioux Falls and serves Sioux City and the surrounding Siouxland area. This hazardous weather outlook is for northwest Iowa, west central Iowa, southwest Minnesota, northeast Nebraska, central South Dakota, east central South Dakota, south central South Dakota, and southeast South Dakota. For today and tonight, thunderstorms will increase in coverage this afternoon, initially develop in central South Dakota early this afternoon. The storms should then progress southeast through the evening hours before diminishing in intensity before midnight. The main concern with these storms will be locally heavy rain, possibly as high as 4 to 5 inches. The other threats will be wind gusts to 65 miles an hour and hail to the size of quarters. For Friday through Wednesday, hazardous weather is not expected during this time. Spotter activation will likely be needed. Your National Weather Service forecast for Siouxland. Rest of today, mostly cloudy late this morning, then becoming partly sunny.

lows in the upper 50s. Northeast winds 15 to 20 miles an hour with gusts up to 30 miles an hour, becoming north 5 to 10 miles an hour with gusts up to 20 miles an hour after midnight. Chance of rain 20%. Saturday, sunny with highs in the lower 80s. North winds 5 to 10 miles an hour. Saturday night, clear. Lows around 60. Sunday, sunny. Highs in the lower 80s. Sunday night, mostly clear. Lows in the lower 60s. Monday, sunny. Highs in the lower 80s.

temperature was 75 and the dew point 68. The relative humidity was 70%. Wind was southeast at 12 miles an hour. The pressure was 29.97 inches and falling. Elsewhere in northwest Iowa, Morris was cloudy and to 75. In Sheldon, in Cherokee, the sky was cloudy. The temperature was missing. Spencer was partly sunny and 77. Other conditions across the northern plains, farther east in Iowa, temperatures were between 76 and 77 degrees. It was sunny at Cedar Rapids and Waterloo. At Des Moines, it was partly sunny. In eastern Nebraska at North Fork, a thunderstorm was reported with a temperature of 71. At Omaha, it was partly sunny with a temperature of 80. At Lincoln, it was cloudy with a temperature of 76. In eastern South Dakota, it was cloudy.

and temperatures were between 75 and 77 degrees. And in southern Minnesota, temperatures were between 75 and 80 degrees. It was mostly sunny at Marshall and Mankato. It was partly sunny at Worthington and Rochester. At Minneapolis, it was cloudy. Once again, at 10 a.m. Sioux City had a temperature of 75. The current time is 10:48 a.m. Central Daylight Time. Operating on a frequency of 162.475 megahertz, this is NOAA Weather Radio Station WXL62, broadcasting from a transmitter near Lawton, Iowa. Our program originates from the National Weather Service in Sioux Falls and serves Sioux City and the surrounding Siouxland area. This hazardous weather outlook is for northwest Iowa, west central Iowa, southwest Minnesota, northeast Nebraska, central South Dakota, east central South Dakota, south central South Dakota, and southeast South Dakota. For today and tonight, thunderstorms will increase in coverage this afternoon, initially develop in central South Dakota early this afternoon. The storms should then progress southeast through the evening hours before diminishing in intensity before midnight. The main concern with these storms will be locally heavy rain, possibly as high as 4 to 5 inches. The other threats will be wind gusts to 65 miles an hour and hail to the size of quarters. For Friday through Wednesday, hazardous weather is not expected during this time. Spotter activation will likely be needed. Your National Weather Service forecast for Siouxland. West of today, mostly cloudy late this morning, then becoming partly sunny. A slight chance of showers and thunderstorms. Highs in the mid-80s. Southeast winds 10 to 15 miles an hour with gusts up to 25 miles an hour. Chance of rain 20%. Tonight, a chance of thunderstorms. Showers. Locally heavy rainfall possible in the evening. Humid with lows in the mid-60s. South winds 10 to 15 miles an hour, becoming southwest 5 to 10 miles an hour after midnight. Chance of rain near 100%. Friday, cloudy in the morning, then becoming partly sunny. A chance of showers with a slight chance of thunderstorms. Humid with highs in the upper 70s. Northwest winds 10 to 15 miles an hour, becoming north 15 to 20 miles an hour in the afternoon. Gusts up to 35 miles an hour. Chance of rain 50%. Friday night, mostly clear. Humid with lows around 60. North winds 15 to 20 miles an hour with gusts up to 30 miles an hour, diminishing to around 5 miles an hour after midnight. Saturday, sunny with highs in the lower 80s. North winds 5 to 10 miles an hour. Saturday night, mostly clear. Lows in the lower 60s. Sunday, sunny. Highs in the lower 80s. Sunday night, mostly clear. Lows in the mid-60s. Monday, sunny. Highs in the mid-80s. Monday night, mostly clear. Lows in the mid-60s. Tuesday, mostly sunny. Highs in the lower 80s. Tuesday night, partly cloudy. A chance of showers and thunderstorms after midnight. Lows in the lower 60s. Chance of rain 50%. Wednesday, mostly cloudy in the morning, then becoming partly sunny. A chance of showers in the morning. Highs in the lower 80s. Chance of rain 50%. At 10 a.m., in Sioux City, the temperature was 75 and the dew point 68. The relative humidity was 70%. Wind was southeast at 12 miles an hour. The pressure was 29.97 inches and falling. Elsewhere in northwest Iowa, Morris was cloudy and to 75. In Sheldon, in Cherokee, the sky was cloudy. The temperature was missing. Spencer was partly sunny and 77. Other conditions across the northern plains, farther east in Iowa, temperatures were between 76 and 77 degrees. It was sunny at Cedar Rapids and Waterloo. At Des Moines, it was partly sunny. In eastern Nebraska at Norfolk, a thunderstorm was reported with a temperature of 71. At Omaha, it was partly sunny with a temperature of 80. At Lincoln, it was cloudy with a temperature of

そうか。

Upper threats will be wind gusts to 65 miles an hour and hail to the size of quarters. For Friday through Wednesday, hazardous weather is not expected during this time. Spotter activation will likely be needed. Your National Weather Service forecast for Siouxland. Rest of today, mostly cloudy late this morning, then becoming partly sunny. A slight chance of showers and thunderstorms. Highs in the mid-80s. Southeast winds 10 to 15 miles an hour with gusts up to 25 miles an hour. Chance of rain 20%. Tonight, a chance of thunderstorms. Showers. Locally heavy rainfall possible in the evening. Humid with lows in the mid-60s. South winds 10 to 15 miles an hour, becoming southwest 5 to 10 miles an hour after midnight. Chance of rain near 100%. Cloudy in the morning, then becoming partly sunny. A chance of showers with a slight chance of thunderstorms. Humid with highs in the upper 70s. Northwest winds 10 to 15 miles an hour, becoming north 15 to 20 miles an hour in the afternoon. Gusts up to 35 miles an hour. Chance of rain 50%. Friday night, mostly clear. Humid with lows around 60. North winds 15 to 20 miles an hour with gusts up to 30 miles an hour, diminishing to around 5 miles an hour after midnight. Saturday, sunny with highs in the lower 80s. North winds 5 to 10 miles an hour. Saturday night, mostly clear. Lows in the lower 60s. Sunday, sunny. Highs in the lower 80s. Sunday night, mostly clear. Lows in the mid-60s. Monday, sunny. Highs in the mid-80s. Monday night, mostly clear. Lows in the mid-60s. Tuesday, mostly sunny. Highs in the lower 80s. Tuesday night, partly cloudy. A chance of showers and thunderstorms after midnight. Lows in the lower 60s. Chance of rain 50%. Wednesday, mostly cloudy in the morning, then becoming partly sunny. A chance of showers in the morning. Highs in the lower 80s. Chance of rain 50%. 10 a.m. in Sioux City, the temperature was 75 and the dew point 68. The relative humidity was 70%. Wind was southeast at 12 miles an hour. The pressure was 29.97% fine. Elsewhere in northwest Iowa, Morris was cloudy and to 75. In Sheldon, in Cherokee, the sky was cloudy. The temperature was missing. Spencer was partly sunny and 77. Other conditions across the northern plains, farther east in Iowa, temperatures were between 76 and 77 degrees. It was sunny at Cedar Rapids and Waterloo. At Des Moines, it was partly sunny. In eastern Nebraska at North Fork, a thunderstorm was reported with a temperature of 71. At Omaha, it was partly sunny with a temperature

at Lincoln, it was cloudy, with a temperature of 76. In eastern South Dakota, it was cloudy, and temperatures were between 75 and 77 degrees. And in southern Minnesota, temperatures were between 75 and 80 degrees. It was mostly sunny at Marshall and Mankato. It was partly sunny at Worthington and Rochester. At Minneapolis, it was cloudy. Once again, at 10 a.m. Sioux City had a temperature of 75. The current time is 10:58 a.m. Central Daylight Time. Operating on a frequency of 162.475 MHz, this is NOAA Weather Radio Station WXL62, broadcasting from a transmitter near Lawton, Iowa. Our program originates from the National Weather Service in Sioux Falls and serves Sioux City and the surrounding Siouxland area. This hazardous weather outlook is for northwest Iowa, west central Iowa, southwest Minnesota, northeast Nebraska, central South Dakota, east central South Dakota, south central South Dakota, and southeast South Dakota. For today and tonight, thunderstorms will increase in coverage this afternoon, initially developed in central South Dakota early this afternoon. The storms should then progress southeast through the evening hours before diminishing in intensity before midnight. The main concern with these storms will be locally heavy rain, possibly as high as 4 to 5 inches. The other threats will be wind gusts to 65 miles an hour and hail to the size of quarters. For Friday through Wednesday, hazardous weather is not expected during this time. Spotter activation will likely be needed. Your National Weather Service forecast for Siouxland. Rest of today, mostly cloudy late this morning, then becoming partly sunny. A slight chance of showers and thunderstorms. Highs in the mid-80s. Southeast winds 10 to 15 miles an hour with gusts up to 25 miles an hour. Chance of rain 20%. Tonight, a chance of thunderstorms. Showers. Locally heavy rainfall possible in the evening. Humid with lows in the mid-60s. South winds 10 to 15 miles an hour, becoming southwest 5 to 10 miles an hour after midnight. Chance of rain near 100%. Friday, cloudy in the morning, then becoming partly sunny. A chance of showers with a slight chance of thunderstorms. Humid with highs in the upper 70s. Northwest winds 10 to 15 miles an hour, becoming north 15 to 20 miles an hour in the afternoon. Gusts up to 35 miles an hour. Chance of rain 50%. Friday night, mostly clear. Humid with lows around 60. North winds 15 to 20 miles an hour with gusts up to 30 miles an hour, diminishing to around 5 miles an hour after midnight. Saturday, sunny with highs in the lower 80s. North winds 5 to 10 miles an hour. Saturday night, mostly clear. Lows in the lower 60s. Sunday, sunny. Highs in the lower 80s. Sunday night, mostly clear. Lows in the mid-60s. Monday, sunny. Highs in the mid-80s. Monday night, mostly clear. Lows in the mid-60s. Tuesday, mostly sunny. Highs in the lower 80s. Tuesday night, partly cloudy. A chance of showers and thunderstorms after midnight. Lows in the lower 60s. Chance of rain 50%. Wednesday, mostly cloudy in the morning, then becoming partly sunny. A chance of showers in the morning. Highs in the lower 80s. Chance of rain 50%. At 11 a.m., in Sioux City, the temperature was 76 and the dew point 68. The relative humidity was 76%. Wind was southeast at 9 miles an hour. The pressure was 29.98 inches and rising. Elsewhere in northwest Iowa, Morris was mostly sunny and 75. In Sheldon, Spencer was partly sunny and 76. Other conditions across the northern plains, farther east in Iowa, temperatures were between 78 and 79 degrees. It was mostly sunny at Cedar Rapids and Waterloo. At Des Moines, it was cloudy. In eastern Nebraska at Norfolk, a thunderstorm was reported with a temperature of 71. It was partly sunny with a temperature of 80 at Lincoln.

at Omaha. In eastern South Dakota, skies ranged from partly sunny to cloudy, and temperatures were between 74 and 79 degrees. And in southern Minnesota, at Marshall, it was mostly sunny, with

Sioux City and the surrounding Siouxland area. This hazardous weather outlook is for northwest Iowa, west central Iowa, southwest Minnesota, northeast Nebraska, central South Dakota, east central South Dakota, south central South Dakota, and southeast South Dakota. For today and tonight, thunderstorms will increase in coverage this afternoon, initially develop in central South Dakota early this afternoon. The storms should then progress southeast through the evening hours before diminishing in intensity before midnight. The main concern with these storms will be locally heavy rain, possibly as high as 4 to 5 inches. The other threats will be wind gusts to 65 miles an hour and hail to the size of quarters. For Friday through Wednesday, hazardous weather is not expected during this time. Spotter activation will likely be needed. Your National Weather Service forecast for Siouxland. West of today, mostly cloudy late this morning, then becoming partly sunny. A slight chance of showers and thunderstorms. Highs in the mid-80s. Southeast winds 10 to 15 miles.

lows in the mid-60s. Tuesday, mostly sunny. Highs in the lower 80s. Tuesday night, partly cloudy. A chance of showers and thunderstorms after midnight. Lows in the lower 60s. Chance of rain 50%. Wednesday, mostly cloudy in the morning, then becoming partly sunny. A chance of showers in the morning. Highs in the lower 80s. Chance of rain 50%. At 11 a.m., in Sioux City, the temperature was 76 and the dew point 68. The relative humidity was 76%. Wind was southeast at 9 miles an hour. The pressure was 29.9 hectares and rising. Elsewhere in northwest Iowa, Morris was mostly sunny and 75. In Sheldon, Spencer was partly sunny and 76. Other conditions across the northern plains, farther east in Iowa, temperatures were between 78 and 79 degrees. It was mostly sunny at Cedar Rapids and Waterloo. At Des Moines, it was cloudy. In eastern Nebraska at North Fork, a thunderstorm was reported with a temperature of 71. It was partly sunny with a temperature of 80 at Lincoln and 80 at Omaha. In eastern South Dakota, skies ranged from partly sunny to cloudy, and temperatures were between 74 and 79 degrees. And in southern Minnesota, at Marshall, it was mostly sunny with a temperature of 83. It was partly sunny, with a temperature of 78 at Mankato, 82 at Minneapolis, and 78 at Rochester. At Worthington, it was cloudy, with a temperature of 77. Once again, at 11 a.m. Sioux City had a temperature of 76. The current time is 11:08 a.m. Central Daylight Time. Operating on a frequency of 162.475 MHz, this is NOAA Weather Radio Station WXL62, broadcasting from a transmitter near Lawton, Iowa. Our program originates from the National Weather Service in Sioux Falls and serves Sioux City and the surrounding Siouxland area. This hazardous weather outlook is for northwest Iowa, west central Iowa, southwest Minnesota, northeast Nebraska, central South Dakota, east central South Dakota, south central South Dakota, and southeast South Dakota. For today and tonight, thunderstorms will increase in coverage this afternoon, initially develop in central South Dakota early this afternoon. The storms should then progress southeast through the evening hours before diminishing in intensity before midnight. The main concern with these storms will be locally heavy rain, possibly as high as 4 to 5 inches. The other threats will be wind gusts to 65 miles an hour and hail to the size of quarters. For Friday through Wednesday, hazardous weather is not expected during this time. Spotter activation will likely be needed. Your National Weather Service forecast for Siouxland. Rest of today, mostly cloudy late this morning, then becoming partly sunny. A slight chance of showers and thunderstorms. Highs in the mid-80s. Southeast winds 10 to 15 miles an hour with gusts up to 25 miles an hour. Chance of rain 20%. Tonight, a chance of thunderstorms. Showers. Locally heavy rainfall possible in the evening. Humid with lows in the mid-60s. South winds 10 to 15 miles an hour, becoming southwest 5 to 10 miles an hour after midnight. Chance of rain near 100%. Friday, cloudy in the morning, then becoming partly sunny. A chance of showers with a slight chance of thunderstorms. Humid with highs in the upper 70s. Northwest winds 10 to 15 miles an hour, becoming north 15 to 20 miles an hour in the afternoon. Gusts up to 35 miles an hour. Chance of rain 50%. Friday night, mostly clear. Humid with lows around 60. North winds 15 to 20 miles an hour with gusts up to 30 miles an hour, diminishing to around 5 miles an hour after midnight.

Morning. Highs in the lower 80s. Chance of rain 50%. At 11 a.m. in Sioux City, the temperature was 76 and the dew point 68. The relative humidity was 76%. Wind was southeast at 9 miles an hour. The pressure was 29.98 inches and rising. Elsewhere in northwest Iowa, Morris was cloudy and to 75. In Sheldon, in Cherokee, the sky was cloudy. The temperature was missing. Spencer was cloudy and to 76. Other conditions across the northern plains, farther east in Iowa, temperatures were between 78 and 79 degrees. At Cedar Rapids, it was sunny. At Waterloo, it was mostly sunny. At Des Moines, it was cloudy. In eastern Nebraska,

Nebraska at Norfolk. A thunderstorm was reported with a temperature of 71. It was partly sunny, with a temperature of 80 at Lincoln and 80 at Omaha. In eastern South Dakota, it was cloudy, and temperatures were between 74 and 79 degrees. And in southern Minnesota, it was mostly sunny, with a temperature of 83 at Marshall and 78 at Mankato. It was partly sunny, with a temperature of 82 at Minneapolis and 78 at Rochester. At Worthington, it was cloudy, with a temperature of 77. Once again, at 11 a.m. Sioux City had a temperature of 76. The current time is 11:13 a.m. Central Daylight Time. Operating on a frequency of 162.475 MHz, this is NOAA Weather Radio Station WXL62, broadcasting from a transmitter near Lawton, Iowa. Our program originates from the National Weather Service in Sioux Falls and serves Sioux City and the surrounding Siouxland area. This hazardous weather outlook is for northwest Iowa, west central Iowa, southwest Minnesota, northeast Nebraska, central South Dakota, east central South Dakota, south central South Dakota, and southeast South Dakota. For today and tonight, thunderstorms will increase in coverage this afternoon, initially develop in central South Dakota early this afternoon. The storms should then progress southeast through the evening hours before diminishing in intensity before midnight. The main concern with these storms will be locally heavy rain, possibly as high as 4 to 5 inches. The other threats will be wind gusts to 65 miles an hour and hail to the size of quarters. For Friday through Wednesday, hazardous weather is not expected during this time. Spotter activation will likely be needed. Your National Weather Service forecast for Siouxland. Rest of today, mostly cloudy late this morning, then becoming partly sunny. A slight chance of showers and thunderstorms. Highs in the mid-80s. Southeast winds 10 to 15 miles an hour with gusts up to 25 miles an hour. Chance of rain 20%. Tonight, a chance of thunderstorms. Showers. Locally heavy rainfall possible in the evening. Humid with lows in the mid-60s. South winds 10 to 15 miles an hour, becoming southwest 5 to 10 miles an hour after midnight. Chance of rain near 100%. Friday, cloudy in the morning, then becoming partly sunny. A chance of showers with a slight chance of thunderstorms. Humid with highs in the upper 70s. Northwest winds 10 to 15 miles an hour, becoming north 15 to 20 miles an hour in the afternoon. Gusts up to 35 miles an hour. Chance of rain 50%. Friday night, mostly clear. Humid with lows around 60. North winds 15 to 20 miles an hour with gusts up to 30 miles an hour, diminishing to around 5 miles an hour after midnight. Saturday, sunny with highs in the low 80s. North winds 5 to 10 miles an hour. Saturday night, mostly clear. Lows in the lower 60s. Sunday, sunny. Highs in the lower 80s. Sunday night, mostly clear. Lows in the mid-60s. Monday, sunny. Highs in the mid-80s. Monday night, mostly clear. Lows in the mid-60s. Tuesday, mostly sunny. Highs in the lower 80s. Tuesday night, partly cloudy. A chance of showers and thunderstorms after midnight. Lows in the lower 60s. Chance of rain 50%. Wednesday, mostly cloudy in the morning, then becoming partly sunny. A chance of showers in the morning. Highs in the lower 80s. Chance of rain 50%. At 11 a.m., in Sioux City, the temperature was 76 and the dew point 68. The relative humidity was 76%. Wind was southeast at 9 miles an hour. The pressure was 29.98 inches and rising. Elsewhere in northwest Iowa, Morris was cloudy and a 75. In Sheldon. In Cherokee, the sky was cloudy. The temperature was missing. Spencer was cloudy and a 76. Other conditions across the northern plains, farther east in Iowa, temperatures were between 78 and 79 degrees. At Cedar Rapids, it was sunny. At Waterloo,

it was mostly sunny. At Des Moines, it was cloudy. In eastern Nebraska at North Fork, a thunderstorm was reported with a temperature of 71. It was partly sunny, with a temperature of 80 at Lincoln and 80 at Omaha. In eastern South Dakota, it was cloudy, and temperatures were between 74 and 79 degrees. And in southern Minnesota, it was mostly sunny, with a temperature of 83 at Marshall and 78 at Mankato. It was partly sunny, with a temperature of 82 at Minneapolis and 78 at Rochester. At Worthington, it was cloudy, with a temperature of 77. Once again, at 11 a.m. Sioux City had a temperature of 76. The current time is 11:18 a.m. Central Daylight Time. Operating on a frequency of 162.475 MHz, this is NOAA Weather Radio Station WXL62, broadcasting from a transmitter near Lawton, Iowa. Our program originates from the National Weather Service in Sioux Falls and serves Sioux City and the surrounding Siouxland area. This hazardous weather outlook is from northwest Iowa, west central Iowa, southwest Minnesota, northeast Nebraska, central South Dakota, east central South Dakota, south central South Dakota, and southeast South Dakota. For today and tonight, thunderstorms will increase in coverage this afternoon, initially develop in central South Dakota early this afternoon. The storms should then progress southeast through the evening hours before diminishing in intensity before midnight. The main concern with these storms will be locally heavy rain, possibly as high as 4 to 5 inches. The other threats will be wind gusts to 65 miles an hour and hail to the size of quarters. For Friday through Wednesday, hazardous weather is not expected during this time. Spotter activation will likely be needed. Your National Weather Service forecast for Siouxland. Rest of today, mostly cloudy late this morning, then becoming partly sunny. A slight chance of showers and thunderstorms. Highs in the mid-80s. Southeast winds 10 to 15 miles an hour with gusts up to 25 miles an hour. Chance of rain 20%. Tonight, a chance of thunderstorms. Showers. Locally heavy rainfall possible in the evening. Humid with lows in the mid-60s. South winds 10 to 15 miles an hour, becoming southwest 5 to 10 miles an hour after midnight. Chance of rain near 100%. Friday, cloudy in the morning, then becoming partly sunny. A chance of showers with a slight chance of thunderstorms. Humid with highs in the upper 70s. Northwest winds 10 to 15 miles an hour, becoming north 15 to 20 miles an hour in the afternoon. Gusts up to 35 miles an hour. Chance of rain 50%. Friday night, mostly clear. Humid with lows around 60. North winds 15 to 20 miles an hour with gusts up to 30 miles an hour, diminishing to around 5 miles an hour after midnight. Saturday, sunny with highs in the lower 80s. North winds 5 to 10 miles an hour. Saturday night, mostly clear. Lows in the lower 60s. Sunday, sunny. Highs in the lower 80s. Sunday night, mostly clear. Lows in the mid-60s. Monday, sunny. Highs in the mid-80s. Monday night, mostly clear. Lows in the mid-60s. Tuesday, mostly sunny. Highs in the lower 80s. Tuesday night, partly cloudy. A chance of showers and thunderstorms after midnight. Lows in the lower 60s. Chance of rain 50%. Wednesday, mostly cloudy in the morning, then becoming partly sunny. A chance of showers in the morning. Highs in the lower 80s. Chance of rain 50%. At 11 a.m., in Sioux City, the temperature was 76 and the dew point 68. The relative humidity was 76%. Wind was southeast at 9 miles an hour. The pressure was 29.98 inches and rising. Elsewhere in northwest Iowa, Morris was cloudy and to 75. In Sheldon. In Cherokee, the sky was cloudy. The temperature was missing. Spencer was cloudy and to 76. Other conditions across the northern plains, farther east in Iowa, temperatures were between 78 and 79.
southern Minnesota, it was mostly sunny, with a temperature of 83 at Marshall and 78 at Mankato. It was partly sunny, with a temperature of 82 at Minneapolis and 78 at Rochester. At Worthington, it was cloudy, with a temperature of 77. Once again, at 11 a.m. Sioux City had a temperature of 76. The current time is 11:23 a.m. Central Daylight Time. Operating on a frequency of 162.475 MHz, this is No Water Radio Station WSL-62, broadcasting from a transmitter near Long Island. Our program originates from the National Weather Service in Sioux Falls and serves Sioux City and the surrounding Siouxland area. This hazardous weather outlook is from northwest Iowa, west central Iowa, southwest Minnesota, northeast Nebraska, central South Dakota, east central South Dakota, south central South Dakota, and southeast South Dakota. For today and tonight, thunderstorms will increase in coverage this afternoon, initially develop in central South Dakota early this afternoon. The storms should then progress southeast through the evening hours before diminishing in intensity before midnight. The main concern with these storms will be locally heavy rain, possibly as high as 4 to 5 inches. The other threats will be wind gusts to 65 miles an hour and hail to the size of quarters. For Friday through Wednesday, hazardous weather is not expected during this time. Spotter activation will likely be needed. Your National Weather Service forecast for Siouxland. West of today, mostly cloudy late this morning, then becoming partly sunny. A slight chance of showers and thunderstorms. Highs in the mid-80s. Southeast winds 10 to 15 miles an hour with gusts up to 25 miles an hour. Chance of rain 20%. Tonight, a chance of thunderstorms. Showers. Locally heavy rainfall possible in the evening. Humid with lows in the mid-60s. South winds 10 to 15 miles an hour, becoming southwest 5 to 10 miles an hour after midnight. Chance of rain near 100%. Friday, cloudy in the morning, then becoming partly sunny. A chance of showers with a slight chance of thunderstorms. Humid with highs in the upper 70s. Northwest winds 10 to 15 miles an hour, becoming north 15 to 20 miles an hour in the afternoon. Gusts up to 35 miles an hour. Chance of rain 50%. Friday night, mostly clear. Humid with lows around 60. North winds 15 to 20 miles an hour with gusts up to 30 miles an hour, diminishing to around 5 miles an hour after midnight. Saturday, sunny with highs in the lower 80s. North winds 5 to 10 miles an hour. Saturday night, mostly clear. Lows in the lower 60s. Sunday, sunny. Highs in the lower 80s. Sunday night, mostly clear. Lows in the mid-60s. Monday, sunny. Highs in the mid-80s. Monday night, mostly clear. Lows in the mid-60s. Tuesday, mostly sunny. Highs in the lower 80s. Tuesday night, partly cloudy. A chance of showers and thunderstorms after midnight. Lows in the lower 60s. Chance of rain 50%. Wednesday, mostly cloudy in the morning, then becoming partly sunny. A chance of showers in the morning. Highs in the lower 80s. Chance of rain 50%. Your National Weather Service forecast for Siouxland. This afternoon, partly sunny with a chance of showers and thunderstorms. Near steady temperature in the lower 80s. Southeast winds 10 to 15 miles an hour with gusts up to 25 miles an hour. Chance of rain 50%. Tonight, a chance of thunderstorms. Showers. Locally heavy rainfall possible in the evening. Humid with lows in the mid-60s. South winds 10 to 15.

15 miles an hour, becoming southwest 5 to 10 miles an hour after midnight. Chance of rain near 100%. Friday, cloudy in the morning, then becoming partly sunny. A chance of showers with a slight chance of thunderstorms. Humid with highs in the upper 70s. Northwest winds 10 to 15 miles an hour, becoming north 15 to 20 miles an hour in the afternoon. Gusts up to 35 miles an hour. Chance of rain 50%. Friday night, mostly clear. Humid with lows around 60. North winds 15 to 20 miles an hour with gusts up to 30 miles an hour, diminishing to around 5 miles an hour after midnight. Saturday, sunny with highs in the lower 80s. North winds 5 to 10 miles an hour. Saturday night, mostly clear. Lows in the lower 60s. Sunday, sunny. Highs in the lower 80s. Sunday night, mostly clear. Lows in the mid 60s. Monday, sunny. Highs in the mid 80s. Monday night, mostly clear. Lows in the mid 60s. Tuesday, mostly sunny. Highs in the lower 80s. Tuesday night, partly cloudy. A chance of showers and thunderstorms after midnight. Lows in the lower 60s. Chance of rain 50%. Wednesday, mostly cloudy in the morning, then becoming partly sunny. A chance of showers in the morning. Highs in the lower 80s. Chance of rain 50%. At 11 a.m., in Sioux City, the temperature was 76 and the dew point 68. The relative humidity was 76%. Wind was southeast at 9 miles an hour. The pressure was 29.98 inches and rising. Elsewhere in northwest Iowa, Morris was cloudy and to 75. In Sheldon, in Cherokee, the sky was cloudy. The temperature was missing. Spencer was cloudy and to 76. Other conditions across the northern plains, farther east in Iowa, temperatures were between 78 and 79 degrees. At Cedar Rapids, it was sunny. At Waterloo, it was mostly sunny. At Des Moines, it was cloudy. In Nebraska and North Fork, a thunderstorm was reported with a temperature of 71. It was partly sunny, with a temperature of 80 at Lincoln and 80 at Omaha. In eastern South Dakota, it was cloudy, and temperatures were between 74 and 79 degrees. And in southern Minnesota, it was mostly sunny, with a temperature of 83 at Marshall and 78 at Mankato. It was partly sunny, with a temperature of 82 at Minneapolis and 78 at Rochester. At Worthington, it was cloudy, with a temperature of 77. Once again, at 11 a.m., Sioux City had a temperature of 76. The current time is 11:30 a.m. Central Daylight Time. Operating on a frequency of 162.475 MHz, this is NOAA Weather Radio Station WXL62, broadcasting from a transmitter near Lawton, Iowa. Our program originates from the National Weather Service in Sioux Falls and serves Sioux City and the surrounding Siouxland area. This hazardous weather outlook is for northwest Iowa, west central Iowa, southwest Minnesota, northeast Nebraska, central South Dakota, east central South Dakota, south central South Dakota, and southeast South Dakota. For today and tonight, thunderstorms will increase in coverage this afternoon, initially develop in central South Dakota early this afternoon. The storms should then progress southeast through the evening hours before diminishing in intensity before midnight. The main concern with these storms will be locally heavy rain, possibly as high as 4 to 5 inches. The other threats will be wind gusts to 65 miles an hour and hail to the size of quarters. For Friday through Wednesday, hazardous weather is not expected during this time. Spotter activation will likely be needed. Your National Weather Service forecast for Siouxland. This afternoon, partly sunny with a chance of showers and thunderstorms. Near steady temperature in the lower 80s. Southeast winds 10 to 15 miles an hour with gusts up to 25 miles an hour. Chance of rain 50%. Tonight, a chance of thunderstorms. Showers. Locally heavy rainfall possible in the evening. Humid with lows in the mid-70s.

with a temperature of 79. Now for a few weather conditions around the region. At Kansas City, it was cloudy. The temperature was 77 degrees. At Sioux Falls, it was cloudy. The temperature was 78 degrees, with a heat index of 80. Once again at 11 a.m., in Iqaluit, it was partly sunny. The temperature was 76 degrees. Now here is the hazardous weather outlook for the portions of central Iowa. For today and tonight, thunderstorms are possible in western Iowa this afternoon. A few storms may be strong to the rear, with damaging winds being the primary threat. The storms will also cause a heavy rainfall and flash flooding for a time of worst degrees. At Cedar Rapids,

northwest Iowa, west central Iowa, southwest Minnesota, northeast Nebraska, central South Dakota, east central South Dakota, south central South Dakota, and southeast South Dakota. For today and tonight, thunderstorms will increase in coverage this afternoon, initially develop in central South Dakota early this afternoon. The storms should then progress southeast through the evening hours before diminishing in intensity before midnight. The main concern with these storms will be locally heavy rain, possibly as high as 4 to 5 inches. The other threats will be wind gusts to 65 miles an hour and hail to the size of quarters. For Friday through Wednesday, hazardous weather is not expected during this time. Spotter activation will likely be needed. Your National Weather Service forecast for Siouxland. This afternoon, partly sunny with a chance of showers and thunderstorms. Near steady temperature in the lower 80s. Southeast winds 10 to 15 miles an hour with gusts up to 25 miles an hour. Chance of rain 50%. Tonight, a chance of thunderstorms. Showers. Locally heavy rainfall possible in the evening. Cumulative lows in the mid-60s. South winds 10 to 15 miles an hour, becoming southwest 5 to 10 miles an hour after midnight. Chance of rain near 100%. Friday, cloudy in the morning, then becoming partly sunny. A chance of showers with a slight chance of thunderstorms. Humid with highs in the upper 70s. Northwest winds 10 to 15 miles an hour, becoming north 15 to 20 miles an hour in the afternoon. Gusts up to 35 miles an hour. Chance of rain 50%. Friday night, mostly clear. Cumulative lows around 60. North winds 15 to 20 miles an hour with gusts up to 30 miles an hour, diminishing to around 5 miles an hour after midnight. Saturday, sunny with highs in the lower 80s.

5 to 10 miles an hour. Saturday night, mostly clear. Lows in the lower 60s. Sunday, sunny. Highs in the lower 80s. Sunday night, mostly clear. Lows in the mid-60s. Monday, sunny. Highs in the mid-80s. Monday night, mostly clear. Lows in the mid-60s. Tuesday, mostly sunny. Highs in the lower 80s. Tuesday night, partly cloudy. A chance of showers and thunderstorms after midnight. Lows in the lower 60s. Chance of rain 50%. Wednesday, mostly cloudy in the morning, then becoming partly sunny. A chance of showers in the morning. Highs in the lower 80s. Chance of rain 50%. At 11 a.m., in Sioux City, the temperature was 76 and the dew point 68. The relative humidity was 76%. Wind was southeast at 9 miles an hour. The pressure was 29.98 inches and rising. Elsewhere in northwest Iowa, Morris was cloudy and to 75. In Sheldon, in Cherokee, the sky was cloudy. The temperature was missing. Spencer was cloudy and to 76. Other conditions across the northern plains, farther east in Iowa, temperatures were between 78 and 79 degrees. At Cedar Rapids, it was sunny. At Waterloo, it was mostly sunny. At Des Moines, it was cloudy. In eastern Nebraska at North Fork, a thunderstorm was reported with a temperature of 71. It was partly sunny, with a temperature of 80 at Lincoln and 80 at Omaha. In eastern South Dakota, it was cloudy, and temperatures were between 74 and 79 degrees. And in southern Minnesota, it was mostly sunny, with a temperature of 83 at Marshall and 78 at Mankato. It was partly sunny, with a temperature of 82 at Minneapolis and 78 at Rochester. At Worthington, it was cloudy, with a temperature of 77. Once again, at 11 a.m., Sioux City had a temperature of 76. The current time is 11:41 a.m. Central Daylight Time. Operating on a frequency of 162.475 MHz, this is NOAA Weather Radio Station WXL62, broadcasting from a transmitter near Lawton, Iowa. Our program originates from the National Weather Service in Sioux Falls and serves Sioux City and the surrounding Siouxland area. This hazardous weather outlook is for northwest Iowa, west central Iowa, southwest Minnesota, northeast Nebraska, central South Dakota, east central South Dakota, south central South Dakota, and southeast South Dakota. For today and tonight, thunderstorms will increase in coverage this afternoon, initially develop in central South Dakota early this afternoon. The storms should then progress southeast through the evening hours before diminishing in intensity before midnight. The main concern with these storms will be locally heavy rain, possibly as high as 4 to 5 inches. The other threats will be wind gusts to 65 miles an hour and hail to the size of quarters. For Friday through Wednesday, hazardous weather is not expected during this time. Spotter activation will likely be needed. Your National Weather Service forecast for Siouxland. This afternoon, partly sunny with a chance of showers and thunderstorms. Near steady temperature in the lower 80s. Southeast winds 10 to 15 miles an hour with gusts up to 25 miles an hour. Chance of rain 50%. Tonight, a chance of thunderstorms. Showers. Locally heavy rainfall possible in the evening. Humid with lows in the mid-60s. South winds 10 to 15 miles an hour, becoming southwest 5 to 10 miles an hour after midnight. Chance of rain near 100%. Friday, cloudy in the morning, then becoming partly sunny. A chance of showers with a slight chance of thunderstorms. Humid with highs in the upper 70s. Northwest winds 10 to 15 miles an hour, becoming north 15 to 20 miles an hour in the afternoon. Gusts up to 35 miles an hour. Chance of rain 50%. Friday night, mostly clear. Humid with lows around 60. North winds 15 to 20 miles an hour with gusts up to 30 miles an hour, diminishing to around 5 miles an hour after midnight. Saturday, sunny with...
winds in the lower 80s. North winds 5 to 10 miles an hour. Saturday night, mostly clear. Lows in the lower 60s. Sunday, sunny. Highs in the lower 80s. Sunday night, mostly clear. Lows in the mid 60s. Monday, sunny. Highs in the mid 80s. Monday night, mostly clear. Lows in the mid 60s. Tuesday, mostly sunny. Highs in the lower 80s. Tuesday night, partly cloudy. A chance of showers and thunderstorms after midnight. Lows in the lower 60s. Chance of rain 50%. Wednesday, mostly cloudy in the morning, then becoming partly sunny. A chance of showers in the morning. Highs in the lower 80s. Chance of rain 50%. At 11 a.m. in Sioux City, the temperature was 76 and the dew point 68. The relative humidity was 76%. Wind was southeast at 9 miles an hour. The pressure was 29.98 inches and rising. Elsewhere in northwest Iowa, Morris was cloudy and to 75. In Sheldon, in Cherokee, the sky was cloudy.

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Our program originates from the National Weather Service in Sioux Falls and serves Sioux City and the surrounding Siouxland area. This hazardous weather outlook is from northwest Iowa, west central Iowa, southwest Minnesota, northeast Nebraska, central South Dakota, east central South Dakota, south central South Dakota, and southeast South Dakota. For today and tonight, thunderstorms will increase in coverage this afternoon, initially developed in central South Dakota early this afternoon. The storms should then progress southeast through the evening hours before diminishing in intensity before midnight. The main concern with these storms will be locally heavy rain, possibly as high as 4 to 5 inches. The other threats will be wind gusts to 65 miles an hour and hail to the size of quarters. For Friday through Wednesday, hazardous weather is not expected during this time. Spotter activation will likely be needed. Your National Weather Service forecast for Siouxland. This afternoon, partly sunny with a chance of showers and thunderstorms. Near steady temperature in the lower 80s. Southeast winds 10 to 15 miles an hour with gusts up to 25 miles an hour. Chance of rain 50%. Tonight, a chance of thunderstorms. Showers. Locally heavy rainfall possible in the evening. Humid with lows in the mid-60s. South winds 10 to 15 miles an hour, becoming southwest 5 to 10 miles an hour after midnight. Chance of rain near 100%. Friday, cloudy in the morning, then becoming partly sunny. A chance of showers with a slight chance of thunderstorms. Humid with highs in the upper 70s. Northwest winds 10 to 15 miles an hour, becoming north 15 to 20 miles an hour in the afternoon. Gusts up to 35 miles an hour. Chance of rain 50%. Friday night, mostly clear. Humid with lows around 60. North winds 15 to 20 miles an hour with gusts up to 30 miles an hour, diminishing to around 5 miles an hour after.

Midnight. Saturday. Sunny with highs in the lower 80s. North winds 5 to 10 miles an hour. Saturday night. Mostly clear. Lows in the lower 60s. Sunday. Sunny. Highs in the lower 80s. Sunday night. Mostly clear. Lows in the mid 60s. Monday. Sunny. Highs in the mid 80s. Monday night. Mostly clear. Lows in the mid 60s. Tuesday. Mostly sunny. Highs in the lower 80s. Tuesday night. Partly cloudy. A chance of showers and thunderstorms after midnight. Lows in the lower 60s. Chance of rain 50%. Wednesday. Mostly cloudy in the morning, then becoming partly sunny. A chance of showers in the morning. Highs in the lower 80s. Chance of rain 50%. At 11 a.m., in Sioux City, the temperature was 76 and the 2.68. The relative humidity was 76%. Wind was southeast at 9 miles an hour. The pressure was 29.98 inches and rising. Elsewhere in northwest Iowa, Morris was cloudy and to 75. In Sheldon, in Cherokee, the sky was cloudy. The temperature was missing. Spencer was cloudy and to 76. Other conditions across the northern plains, farther east in Iowa, temperatures were between 78 and 79 degrees. At Cedar Rapids, it was sunny. At Waterloo, it was mostly sunny. At Des Moines, it was cloudy. In eastern Nebraska at No Fork, a thunderstorm was reported with a temperature of 71. It was partly sunny, with a temperature of 80 at Lincoln and 80 at Omaha. In eastern South Dakota, it was cloudy, and temperatures were between 74 and 79 degrees. And in southern Minnesota, it was mostly sunny, with a temperature of 83 at Marshall and 78 at Mankato. It was partly sunny, with a temperature of 82 at Minneapolis and 78 at Rochester. At Worthington, it was cloudy, with a temperature of 77. Once again, at 11 a.m., Sioux City had a temperature of 76. The current time is 11:51 a.m. Central Daylight Time. Operating on a frequency of 162.475 megahertz, this is NOAA Weather Radio Station WXL62, broadcasting from a transmitter near Lawton, Iowa. Our program originates from the National Weather Service in Sioux Falls and serves Sioux City and the surrounding Siouxland area. This hazardous weather outlook is from northwest Iowa, west central Iowa, southwest Minnesota, northeast Nebraska, central South Dakota, east central South Dakota, south central South Dakota, and southeast South Dakota. For today and tonight, thunderstorms will increase in coverage this afternoon, initially developed in central South Dakota early this afternoon. The storms should then progress southeast through the evening hours before diminishing in intensity before midnight. The main concern with these storms will be locally heavy rain, possibly as high as 4 to 5 inches. The other threats will be wind gusts to 65 miles an hour and hail to the size of quarters. For Friday through Wednesday, hazardous weather is not expected during this time. Spotter activation will likely be needed. Your National Weather Service forecast for Siouxland. This afternoon, partly sunny with a chance of showers and thunderstorms. Near steady temperature in the lower 80s. Southeast winds 10 to 15 miles an hour with gusts up to 25 miles an hour. Chance of rain 50%. Tonight, a chance of thunderstorms. Showers. Locally heavy rainfall possible in the evening. Humid with lows in the mid-60s. South winds 10 to 15 miles an hour, becoming southwest 5 to 10 miles an hour after midnight. Chance of rain near 100%. Friday, cloudy in the morning, then becoming partly sunny. A chance of showers with a slight chance of thunderstorms. Humid with highs in the upper 70s. Northwest winds 10 to 15 miles an hour, becoming north 15 to 20 miles an hour in the afternoon. Gusts up to 35 miles an hour. Chance of rain 50%. Friday night, mostly clear. Humid with lows around 60. North winds 15 to 20 miles an hour with gusts up to 30 miles an hour.
diminishing to around 5 miles an hour after midnight. Saturday, sunny with highs in the lower 80s. North winds 5 to 10 miles an hour. Saturday night, mostly clear. Lows in the lower 60s. Sunday, sunny. Highs in the lower 80s. Sunday night, mostly clear. Lows in the mid-60s. Monday, sunny. Highs in the mid-80s. Monday night, mostly clear. Lows in the mid-60s. Tuesday, mostly sunny. Highs in the lower 80s. Tuesday night, partly cloudy. A chance of showers and thunderstorms after midnight. Lows in the lower 60s. Chance of rain 50%. Wednesday, mostly cloudy in the morning, then becoming partly sunny. A chance of showers in the morning. Highs in the lower 80s. Chance of rain 50%. At 11 a.m. in Sioux City, the temperature was 76 and the dew point 68. The relative humidity was 76%. Wind was southeast at 9 miles an hour. The pressure was 29.98 inches and rising. Elsewhere in northwest Iowa, Morris was cloudy and at 75. In Sheldon, in Cherokee, the sky was cloudy. The temperature was missing. Spencer was cloudy and 76. Other conditions across the northern plains, farther east in Iowa, temperatures were between 78 and 79 degrees. At Cedar Rapids, it was sunny. At Waterloo, it was mostly sunny. At Des Moines, it was cloudy. In eastern Nebraska at North Fork, a thunderstorm was reported with a temperature of 71. It was partly sunny, with a temperature of 80 at Lincoln and 80 at Omaha. In eastern South Dakota, it was cloudy, and temperatures were between 74 and 79 degrees. And in southern Minnesota, it was mostly sunny, with a temperature of 83 at Marshall and 78 at Mankato. It was partly sunny, with a temperature of 82 at Minneapolis and 78 at Rochester. At Worthington, it was cloudy, with a temperature of 77. Once again, at 11 a.m., Sioux City had a temperature of 76. The current time is 11:56 a.m. Central Daylight Time. Operating on a frequency of 162.475 MHz, this is NOAA Weather Radio Station WXL62, broadcasting from a transmitter near Lawton, Iowa. Our program originates from the National Weather Service in Sioux Falls and serves Sioux City and the surrounding Siouxland area. This hazardous weather outlook is for northwest Iowa, west central Iowa, southwest Minnesota, northeast Nebraska, central South Dakota, east central South Dakota, south central South Dakota, and southeast South Dakota. For today and tonight, thunderstorms will increase in coverage this afternoon, initially developed in central South Dakota early this afternoon. The storms should then progress southeast through the evening hours before diminishing in intensity before midnight. The main concern with these storms will be locally heavy rain, possibly as high as 4 to 5 inches. The other threats will be wind gusts to 65 miles an hour and hail to the size of quarters. For Friday through Wednesday, hazardous weather is not expected during this time. Spotter activation will likely be needed. Your National Weather Service forecast for Siouxland. This afternoon, partly sunny with a chance of showers and thunderstorms. Near steady temperature in the lower 80s. Southeast winds 10 to 15 miles an hour with gusts up to 25 miles an hour. Chance of rain 50%. Tonight, a chance of thunderstorms. Showers. Locally heavy rainfall possible in the evening. Humid with lows in the mid-60s. South winds 10 to 15 miles an hour, becoming southwest 5 to 10 miles an hour after midnight. Chance of rain near 100%. Friday, cloudy in the morning, then becoming partly sunny. A chance of showers with a slight chance of thunderstorms. Humid with highs in the upper 70s. Northwest winds 10 to 15 miles an hour, becoming north 15 to 20 miles an hour in the afternoon. Gusts up to 35 miles an hour. Chance of rain 50%. Friday night, mostly clear. Humid with lows around 60. North winds 15 to 20.

miles an hour with gusts up to 30 miles an hour, diminishing to around 5 miles an hour after midnight. Saturday, sunny with highs in the lower 80s. North winds 5 to 10 miles an hour. Saturday night, mostly clear. Lows in the lower 60s. Sunday, sunny. Highs in the lower 80s. Sunday night, mostly clear. Lows in the mid-60s. Monday, sunny. Highs in the mid-80s. Monday night, mostly clear. Lows in the mid-60s. Tuesday, mostly sunny. Highs in the lower 80s. Tuesday night, partly cloudy. A chance of showers and thunderstorms after midnight. Lows in the lower 60s. Chance of rain 50%. Wednesday, mostly cloudy in the morning, then becoming partly sunny. A chance of showers in the morning. Highs in the lower 80s. Chance of rain 50%. At 11 a.m., in Sioux City, the temperature was 76 and the dew point 68. The relative humidity was 76%. Wind was southeast at 9 miles an hour. The pressure was 29.98 inches and rising. Elsewhere in northwest Iowa, Morris was cloudy and to 75. In Sheldon, in Cherokee, the sky was cloudy. The temperature was missing. Spencer was cloudy and to 76. Other conditions across the northern plains, farther east in Iowa, temperatures were between 78 and 79 degrees. At Cedar Rapids, it was sunny. At Waterloo, it was mostly sunny. At Des Moines, it was cloudy. In eastern Nebraska at North Fork, a thunderstorm was reported with a temperature of 71. It was partly sunny with a temperature of 80 at Lincoln and 80 at Omaha. In eastern South Dakota, it was cloudy and temperatures were between 74 and 79 degrees. And in southern Minnesota, it was mostly sunny with a temperature of 83 at Marshall and 78 at Mankato. It was partly sunny, with a temperature of 82 at Minneapolis and 78 at Rochester. At Worthington, it was cloudy, with a temperature of 77. Once again, at 11 a.m., Sioux City had a temperature of 76. The current time is 12:01 p.m. Central Daylight Time. Operating on a frequency of 162.475 MHz, this is NOAA Weather Radio Station WXL62, broadcasting from a transmitter near Lawton, Iowa. Our program originates from the National Weather Service in Sioux Falls and serves Sioux City and the surrounding Siouxland area. This hazardous weather outlook is for northwest Iowa, west central Iowa, southwest Minnesota, northeast Nebraska, central South Dakota, east central South Dakota, south central South Dakota, and southeast South Dakota. For today and tonight, thunderstorms will increase in coverage this afternoon, initially developed in central South Dakota early this afternoon. The storms should then progress southeast through the evening hours before diminishing in intensity before midnight. The main concern with these storms will be locally heavy rain, possibly as high as 4 to 5 inches. The other threats will be wind gusts to 65 miles an hour and hail to the size of quarters. For Friday through Wednesday, hazardous weather is not expected during this time. Spotter activation will likely be needed. Your National Weather Service forecast for Siouxland. This afternoon, partly sunny with a chance of showers and thunderstorms. Near steady temperature in the lower 80s. Southeast winds 10 to 15 miles an hour with gusts up to 25 miles an hour. Chance of rain 50%. Tonight, a chance of thunderstorms. Showers. Locally heavy rainfall possible in the evening. Humid with lows in the mid-60s. South winds 10 to 15 miles an hour, becoming southwest 5 to 10 miles an hour after midnight. Chance of rain near 100%. Friday, cloudy in the morning, then becoming partly sunny. A chance of showers with a slight chance of thunderstorms. Humid with highs in the upper 70s. Northwest winds 10 to 15 miles an hour, becoming north 15 to 20 miles an hour in the afternoon. Gusts up to 35 miles an hour. Chance of rain 50%. Friday night, mostly clear. Humid with lows around 60.

North winds 15 to 20 miles an hour with gusts up to 30 miles an hour, diminishing to around 5 miles an hour after midnight. Saturday, sunny with highs in the lower 80s. North winds 5 to 10 miles an hour. Saturday night, mostly clear. Lows in the lower 60s. Sunday, sunny. Highs in the lower 80s. Sunday night, mostly clear. Lows in the mid-60s. Monday, sunny. Highs in the mid-80s. Monday night, mostly clear. Lows in the mid-60s. Tuesday, mostly sunny. Highs in the lower 80s. Tuesday night, partly cloudy. A chance of showers and thunderstorms after midnight. Lows in the lower 60s. Chance of rain 50%. Wednesday, mostly cloudy in the morning, then becoming partly sunny. A chance of showers in the morning. Highs in the lower 80s. Chance of rain 50%. At noon, in Sioux City, the temperature was 75 and the dew point 69. The relative humidity was 81%. Wind was southeast at 8 miles an hour. The pressure was 29.99 inches and rising. Elsewhere in northwest Iowa, Morris was partly sunny and 75. In Sheldon, in Cherokee, the sky was partly sunny. The temperature was missing. Spencer was cloudy and 79. Other conditions across the northern plains, farther east in Iowa, the temperatures were 80 degrees. At Cedar Rapids, it was mostly sunny. At Waterloo, it was partly sunny. At Des Moines, it was cloudy. In eastern Nebraska at Norfolk, rain was falling with a temperature of 72. It was partly sunny with a temperature of 81 at Lincoln and 84 at Omaha. In eastern South Dakota, at Mitchell, rain was falling with a temperature of 73. It was cloudy with a temperature of 75 at Yankton and 79 at Sioux Falls. And in southern Minnesota, at Minneapolis, it was mostly sunny with a temperature of 84. It was partly sunny, with a temperature of 84 at Marshall, 80 at Mankato, and 80 at Rochester. At Worthington, it was cloudy, with a temperature of 77. Once again, at noon, Sioux City had a temperature of 75. The current time is 12:06 p.m. Central Daylight Time. Operating on a frequency of 162.475 MHz, this is NOAA Weather Radio Station WXL62, broadcasting from a transmitter near Lawton, Iowa. 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

with wind gusts to 65 miles an hour and hail to the size of quarters. For Friday through Wednesday, hazardous weather is not expected during this time. Spotter activation will likely be needed. Your National Weather Service forecast for Siouxland. This afternoon, partly sunny with a chance of showers and thunderstorms. Near steady temperature in the lower 80s. Southeast winds 10 to 15 miles an hour with gusts up to 25 miles an hour. Chance of rain 50%. Tonight, a chance of thunderstorms. Showers. Locally heavy rainfall possible in the evening. Humid with lows in the mid-60s. South winds 10 to 15 miles an hour, becoming southwest 5 to 10 miles an hour after midnight. Chance of rain near 100%. Friday, cloudy in the morning, then becoming partly sunny. A chance of showers with a slight chance of thunderstorms. Humid with highs in the upper 70s. Northwest winds 10 to 15 miles an hour, becoming north 15 to 20 miles an hour in the afternoon. Gusts up to 35 miles an hour. Chance of rain 50%. Friday night, mostly clear. Humid with lows around 60. North winds 15 to 20 miles an hour with gusts up to 30 miles an hour, diminishing to around 5 miles an hour after midnight. Saturday, sunny with highs in the lower 80s. North winds 5 to 10 miles an hour. Saturday night, mostly clear. Lows in the lower 60s. Sunday, sunny. Highs in the lower 80s. Sunday night, mostly clear. Lows in the mid-60s. Monday, sunny. Highs in the mid-80s. Monday night, mostly clear. Lows in the mid-60s. Tuesday, mostly sunny. Highs in the lower 80s. Tuesday night, partly cloudy. A chance of showers and thunderstorms after midnight. Lows in the lower 60s. Chance of rain 50%. Wednesday, mostly cloudy in the morning, then becoming partly sunny. A chance of showers in the morning. Highs in the lower 80s. Chance of rain 50%. At noon, in Sioux City, the temperature was 75 and the dew point 69. The relative humidity was 81%. Wind was southeast at 8 miles an hour. The pressure was 29.99 inches and rising. Elsewhere in northwest Iowa, Morris was partly sunny and 75. In Sheldon, in Cherokee, the sky was partly sunny. The temperature was missing. Spencer was cloudy and 79. Other conditions across the northern plains, farther east in Iowa, the temperatures were 80 degrees. At Cedar Rapids, it was mostly sunny. At Waterloo, it was partly sunny. At Des Moines, it was cloudy. In eastern Nebraska at North Fork, rain was falling with a temperature of 72. It was partly sunny with a temperature of 81 at Lincoln and 84 at Omaha. In eastern South Dakota, at Mitchell, rain was falling with a temperature of 73. It was cloudy with a temperature of 75 at Yankton and 79 at Sioux Falls. And in southern Minnesota, at Minneapolis, it was mostly sunny with a temperature of 84. It was partly sunny with a temperature of 84 at Marshall, 80 at Mankato, and 80 at Rochester. At Worthington, it was cloudy with a temperature of 77. Once again, at noon, Sioux City had a temperature of 75. At noon, in Sioux City, the temperature was 75 and the dew point 69. The relative humidity was 81%. Wind was southeast at 8 miles an hour. The pressure was 29.99 inches and rising. Elsewhere in northwest Iowa, Morris was cloudy and 75. In Sheldon, in Cherokee, the sky was cloudy. The temperature was missing. Spencer was cloudy and 79. Other conditions across the northern plains, farther east in Iowa, the temperatures were 80 degrees. At Cedar Rapids, it was sunny. At Waterloo, it was partly sunny. At Des Moines, it was cloudy. In eastern Nebraska at North Fork, rain was falling with a temperature of 72. It was partly sunny with a temperature of 81 at Lincoln and 84 at Omaha.
in eastern South Dakota. At Mitchell, rain was falling with a temperature of 73. It was cloudy with a temperature of 75 at Yankton and 79 at Sioux Falls. And in southern Minnesota, it was mostly sunny with a temperature of 84 at Marshall, 84 at Minneapolis, and 80 at Rochester. At Mankato, it was partly sunny with a temperature of 80. At Worthington, it was cloudy with a temperature of 77. Once again, at noon, Sioux City had a temperature of 75. The current time is 12:12 p.m. Central Daylight Time. Operating on a frequency of 162.475 MHz, this is NOAA Weather Radio Station WXL62, broadcasting from a transmitter near Lawton, Iowa. Our program originates from the National Weather Service in Sioux Falls and serves Sioux City and the surrounding Siouxland area. This hazardous weather outlook is for northwest Iowa, west central Iowa, southwest Minnesota, northeast Nebraska, central South Dakota, east central South Dakota, south central South Dakota, and southeast South Dakota. For today and tonight,

Thunderstorms will increase in coverage this afternoon, initially develop in central South Dakota early this afternoon. The storms should then progress southeast through the evening hours before diminishing in intensity before midnight. The main concern with these storms will be locally heavy rain, possibly as high as 4 to 5 inches. The other threats will be wind gusts to 65 miles an hour and hail to the size of quarters. For Friday through Wednesday, hazardous weather is not expected during this time. Spotter activation will likely be needed. Your National Weather Service forecast for Siouxland. This afternoon, partly sunny with a chance of showers and thunderstorms. Near steady temperature in the lower 80s. Southeast winds 10 to 15 miles an hour with gusts up to 25 miles an hour. Chance of rain 50%. Tonight, a chance of thunderstorms. Showers. Locally heavy rainfall possible in the evening. Humid with lows in the mid-60s. South winds 10 to 15 miles an hour, becoming southwest 5 to 10 miles an hour after midnight. Chance of rain near 100%. Friday, cloudy in the morning, then becoming partly sunny. A chance of showers with a slight chance of thunderstorms. Humid with highs in the upper 70s. Northwest winds 10 to 15 miles an hour, becoming north 15 to 20 miles an hour in the afternoon. Gusts up to 35 miles an hour. Chance of rain 50%. Friday night, mostly clear. Humid with lows around 60. North winds 15 to 20 miles an hour with gusts up to 30 miles an hour, diminishing to around 5 miles an hour after midnight. Saturday, sunny with highs in the lower 80s. North winds 5 to 10 miles an hour. Saturday night, mostly clear. Lows in the lower 60s. Sunday, sunny. Highs in the lower 80s. Sunday night, mostly clear. Lows in the mid-60s. Monday, sunny. Highs in the mid-80s. Monday night, mostly clear. Lows in the mid-60s. Tuesday, mostly sunny. Highs in the lower 80s. Tuesday night, partly cloudy. A chance of showers and thunderstorms after midnight. Lows in the lower 60s. Chance of rain 50%. Wednesday, mostly cloudy in the morning, then becoming partly sunny. A chance of showers in the morning. Highs in the lower 80s. Chance of rain 50%. At noon, in Sioux City, the temperature was 75 and the dew point 69. The relative humidity was 81%. Wind was southeast at 8 miles an hour. The pressure was 29.99 inches and rising. Elsewhere in northwest Iowa, Morris was cloudy and 75. In Sheldon, in Cherokee, the sky was cloudy. The temperature was missing. Spencer was cloudy and 79. Other conditions across the northern plains, farther east in Iowa, the temperatures were 80 degrees. At Cedar Rapids, it was sunny. At Waterloo, it was partly sunny. At Des Moines, it was cloudy. In eastern Nebraska at Norfolk, rain was falling with a temperature of 72. It was partly sunny with a temperature of 81 at Lincoln and 84 at Omaha. In eastern South Dakota, at Mitchell, rain was falling with a temperature of 73. It was cloudy with a temperature of 75 at Yankton and 79 at Sioux Falls. And in southern Minnesota, it was mostly sunny, with a temperature of 84 at Marshall, 84 at Minneapolis, and 80 at Rochester. At Mankato, it was partly sunny, with a temperature of 80. At Worthington, it was cloudy, with a temperature of 77. Once again, at noon, Sioux City had a temperature of 75. The current time is 12:18 p.m. Central Daylight Time. Operating on a frequency of 162.475 MHz, this is NOAA Weather Radio Station WXL62, broadcasting from a transmitter near Lawton, Iowa. Our program originates from the National Weather Service in Sioux Falls and serves Sioux City and the surrounding Siouxland area. This hazardous weather outlook is for northwest Iowa, west central Iowa, southwest Minnesota, northeast Nebraska, central South Dakota, east central South Dakota, south central South Dakota.
and southeast South Dakota. For today and tonight, thunderstorms will increase in coverage this afternoon, initially develop in central South Dakota early this afternoon. The storms should then progress southeast through the evening hours before diminishing in intensity before midnight. The main concern with these storms will be locally heavy rain, possibly as high as 4 to 5 inches. The other threats will be wind gusts to 65 miles an hour and hail to the size of quarters. For Friday through Wednesday, hazardous weather is not expected during this time. Spotter activation will likely be needed. Your National Weather Service forecast for Siouxland. This afternoon, partly sunny with a chance of showers and thunderstorms. Near steady temperature in the lower 80s. Southeast winds 10 to 15 miles an hour with gusts up to 25 miles an hour. Chance of rain 50%. Tonight, a chance of thunderstorms. Showers. Locally heavy rainfall possible in the evening. Humid with lows in the mid-60s. South winds 10 to 15 miles an hour, becoming southwest 5 to 10 miles an hour after midnight. Chance of rain near 100%. Friday, cloudy in the morning, then becoming partly sunny. A chance of showers with a slight chance of thunderstorms. Humid with highs in the upper 70s. Northwest winds 10 to 15 miles an hour, becoming north 15 to 20 miles an hour in the afternoon. Gusts up to 35 miles an hour. Chance of rain 50%. Friday night, mostly clear. Humid with lows around 60. North winds 15 to 20 miles an hour with gusts up to 30 miles an hour, diminishing to around 5 miles an hour after midnight. Saturday, sunny with highs in the lower 80s. North winds 5 to 10 miles an hour. Saturday night, mostly clear. Lows in the lower 60s. Sunday, sunny. Highs in the lower 80s. Sunday night, mostly clear. Lows in the mid-60s. Monday, sunny. Highs in the mid-80s. Monday night, mostly clear. Lows in the mid-60s. Tuesday, mostly sunny. Highs in the lower 80s. Tuesday night, partly cloudy. A chance of showers and thunderstorms after midnight. Lows in the lower 60s. Chance of rain 50%. Wednesday, mostly cloudy in the morning, then becoming partly sunny. A chance of showers in the morning. Highs in the lower 80s. Chance of rain 50%. At noon, in Sioux City, the temperature was 75 and the dew point 69. The relative humidity was 81%. Wind was southeast at 8 miles an hour. The pressure was 29.99 inches and rising. Elsewhere in northwest Iowa, Morris was cloudy and 75. In Sheldon. In Cherokee, the sky was cloudy. The temperature was missing. Spencer was cloudy and 79. Other conditions across the northern plains, farther east in Iowa, the temperatures were 80 degrees. At Cedar Rapids, it was sunny. At Waterloo, it was partly sunny. At Des Moines, it was cloudy. Eastern Nebraska at No Fork, rain was falling with a temperature of 72. It was partly sunny with a temperature of 81 at Lincoln and 84 at Omaha. In eastern South Dakota, at Mitchell, rain was falling with a temperature of 73. It was cloudy with a temperature of 75 at Yankton and 79 at Sioux Falls. And in southern Minnesota, it was mostly sunny, with a temperature of 84 at Marshall, 84 at Minneapolis, and 80 at Rochester. At Mankato, it was partly sunny, with a temperature of 80. At Worthington, it was cloudy, with a temperature of 77. Once again, at noon, Sioux City had a temperature of 75. The current time is 12:23 p.m. Central Daylight Time. Operating on a frequency of 162.475 MHz, this is NOAA Weather Radio Station WXL62, broadcasting from a transmitter near Lawton, Iowa. Our program originates from the National Weather Service in Sioux Falls and serves Sioux City and the surrounding Siouxland area. This hazardous weather outlook is for northwest Iowa, west central Iowa, southwest Minnesota, northeast Nebraska,

Central South Dakota, East Central South Dakota, South Central South Dakota, and Southeast South Dakota. For today and tonight, thunderstorms will increase in coverage this afternoon, initially develop in Central South Dakota early this afternoon. The storms should then progress southeast through the evening hours before diminishing in intensity before midnight. The main concern with these storms will be locally heavy rain, possibly as high as 4 to 5 inches. The other threats will be wind gusts to 65 miles an hour and hail to the size of quarters. For Friday through Wednesday, hazardous weather is not expected during this time. Spotter activation will likely be needed. Your National Weather Service forecast for Siouxland. This afternoon, partly sunny with a chance of showers and thunderstorms. Near steady temperature in the lower 80s. Southeast winds 10 to 15 miles an hour with gusts up to 25 miles an hour. Chance of rain 50%. Tonight, a chance of thunderstorms. Showers. Locally heavy rainfall possible in the evening. Humid with lows in the mid-60s. South winds 10 to 15 miles an hour, becoming southwest 5 to 10 miles an hour after midnight. Chance of rain near 100%. Friday, cloudy in the morning, then becoming partly sunny. A chance of showers with a slight chance of thunderstorms. Humid with highs in the upper 70s. Northwest winds 10 to 15 miles an hour, becoming north 15 to 20 miles an hour in the afternoon. Gusts up to 35 miles an hour. Chance of rain 50%. Friday night, mostly clear. Humid with lows around 60. North winds 15 to 20 miles an hour with gusts up to 30 miles an hour, diminishing to around 5 miles an hour after midnight. Saturday, sunny with highs in the lower 80s. North winds 5 to 10 miles an hour. Saturday night, mostly clear. Lows in the lower 60s. Sunday, sunny. Highs in the lower 80s. Sunday night, mostly clear. Lows in the mid-60s. Monday, sunny. Highs in the mid-80s. Monday night, mostly clear. Lows in the mid-60s. Tuesday, mostly sunny. Highs in the lower 80s. Tuesday night, partly cloudy. A chance of showers and thunderstorms after midnight. Lows in the lower 60s. Chance of rain 50%. Wednesday, mostly cloudy in the morning, then becoming partly sunny. A chance of showers in the morning. Highs in the lower 80s. Chance of rain 50%. At noon, in Sioux City, the temperature was 75 and the dew point 69. The relative humidity was 81%. Wind was southeast at 8 miles an hour. The pressure was 29.99 inches and rising. Elsewhere in northwest Iowa, Morris was cloudy and 75. In Sheldon, in Cherokee, the sky was cloudy. The temperature was missing. Spencer was cloudy and 79. Other conditions across the northern plains, farther east in Iowa, the temperatures were 80 degrees. At Cedar Rapids, it was sunny. Waterloo, it was partly sunny. At Des Moines, it was cloudy. In eastern Nebraska at Norfolk, rain was falling with a temperature of 72. It was partly sunny with a temperature of 81 at Lincoln and 84 at Omaha. In eastern South Dakota, at Mitchell, rain was falling with a temperature of 73. It was cloudy with a temperature of 75 at Yankton and 79 at Sioux Falls. And in southern Minnesota, it was mostly sunny, with a temperature of 84 at Marshall, 84 at Minneapolis, and 80 at Rochester. At Mankato, it was partly sunny, with a temperature of 80. At Worthington, it was cloudy, with a temperature of 77. Once again, at noon, Sioux City had a temperature of 75. The current time is 12:28 p.m. Central Daylight Time. Operating on a frequency of 162.475 MHz, this is NOAA Weather Radio Station WXL62, broadcasting from a transmitter near London, Iowa. Our program originates from the National Weather Service in Sioux Falls and serves Sioux City and the surrounding Siouxland area. This hazardous weather outlook is for northwest Iowa,

west central Iowa, southwest Minnesota, northeast Nebraska, central South Dakota, east central South Dakota, south central South Dakota, and southeast South Dakota. For today and tonight, thunderstorms will increase in coverage this afternoon, initially develop in central South Dakota early this afternoon. The storms should then progress southeast through the evening hours before diminishing in intensity before midnight. The main concern with these storms will be locally heavy rain, possibly as high as 4 to 5 inches. The other threats will be wind gusts to 65 miles an hour and hail to the size of quarters. For Friday through Wednesday, hazardous weather is not expected during this time. Spotter activation will likely be needed. Your National Weather Service forecast for Sioux Land. This afternoon, partly sunny with a chance of showers and thunderstorms. Near steady temperature in the lower 80s. Southeast winds 10 to 15 miles an hour with gusts up to 25 miles an hour. Chance of rain 50%. Tonight, a chance of thunderstorms. Showers. Locally heavy rainfall possible in the evening. Humid with lows in the mid-60s. South winds 10 to 15 miles an hour, becoming southwest 5 to 10 miles an hour after midnight. Chance of rain near 100%. Friday, cloudy in the morning, then becoming partly sunny. A chance of showers with a slight chance of thunderstorms. Humid with highs in the upper 70s. Northwest winds 10 to 15 miles an hour, becoming north 15 to 20 miles an hour in the afternoon. Gusts up to 35 miles an hour. Chance of rain 50%. Friday night, mostly clear. Humid with lows around 60. North winds 15 to 20 miles an hour with gusts up to 30 miles an hour, diminishing to around 5 miles an hour after midnight. Saturday, sunny with highs in the lower 80s. North winds 5 to 10 miles an hour. Saturday night, mostly clear. Lows in the lower 60s. Sunday, sunny. Highs in the lower 80s. Sunday night, mostly clear. Lows in the mid-60s. Monday, sunny. Highs in the mid-80s. Monday night, mostly clear. Lows in the mid-60s. Tuesday, mostly sunny. Highs in the lower 80s. Tuesday night, partly cloudy. A chance of showers and thunderstorms after midnight. Lows in the lower 60s. Chance of rain 50%. Wednesday, mostly cloudy in the morning, then becoming partly sunny. A chance of showers in the morning. Highs in the lower 80s. Chance of rain 50%. At noon, in Sioux City, the temperature was 75 and the dew point 69. The relative humidity was 81%. Wind was southeast at 8 miles an hour. The pressure was 29.99 inches and rising. Elsewhere in northwest Iowa, Morris was cloudy and 75. In Sheldon. In Cherokee, the sky was cloudy. The temperature was missing. Spencer was cloudy and 79. Other conditions across the northern plains, farther east in Iowa, the temperatures were 80 degrees. At Cedar Rapids, it was sunny. At Waterloo, it was partly sunny. At Des Moines, it was cloudy. In eastern Nebraska at North Fork, rain was falling with a temperature of 72. It was partly sunny with a temperature of 81 at Lincoln and 84 at Omaha. In eastern South Dakota, at Mitchell, rain was falling with a temperature of 73. It was cloudy with a temperature of 75 at Yankton and 79 at Sioux Falls. And in southern Minnesota, it was mostly sunny, with a temperature of 84 at Marshall, 84 at Minneapolis, and 80 at Rochester. At Mankato, it was partly sunny, with a temperature of 80. At Worthington, it was cloudy, with a temperature of 77. Once again, at noon, Sioux City had a temperature of 75. The current time is a temperature of 80. At Worthington, it was cloudy, with a temperature of 77. Once again, at noon, Sioux City had a temperature of 75. The current time is 12:33 p.m. Central Daylight Time. Operating on a frequency of 162.475 megahertz, this is NOAA Weather Radio Station.

lava threats will be wind gusts to 65 miles an hour and hail to the size of quarters. For Friday through Wednesday, hazardous weather is not expected during this time. Spotter activation will likely be needed. Your National Weather Service forecast for Siouxland. This afternoon, partly sunny with a chance of showers and thunderstorms. Near steady temperature in the lower 80s. Southeast winds 10 to 15 miles an hour with gusts up to 25 miles an hour. Chance of rain 50%. Tonight, a chance of thunderstorms. Showers. Locally heavy rainfall possible in the evening. Humid with lows in the mid-60s. South winds 10 to 15 miles an hour, becoming southwest 5 to 10 miles an hour after midnight. Chance of rain near 100%. Friday, cloudy in the morning, then becoming partly sunny. A chance of showers with a slight chance of thunderstorms. Humid with highs in the upper 70s. Northwest winds 10 to 15 miles an hour, becoming north 15 to 20 miles an hour.

just after midnight. Lows in the lower 60s. Chance of rain 50%. Wednesday, mostly cloudy in the morning, then becoming partly sunny. A chance of showers in the morning,

night, mostly clear. Lows in the lower 60s. Monday, sunny. Highs in the lower 80s. Monday night, mostly clear. Lows in the lower 60s. Tuesday, mostly sunny. It was cloudy, with a temperature of 75 at Yankton and 79 at Sioux Falls. And in southern Minnesota, it was mostly sunny, with a temperature of 84 at Marshall, 84 at Minneapolis, and 80 at Rochester. At Mankato, it was partly sunny, with a temperature of 80. At Worthington, it was cloudy, with a temperature of 77. Once again, at noon, Sioux City had a temperature of 75. The current time is 12:38 p.m. Central Daylight Time. Operating on a frequency of 162.475 MHz, this is NOAA Weather Radio Station WXL62, broadcasting from a transmitter near Lawton, Iowa. Our program originates from the National Weather Service in Sioux Falls and serves Sioux City and the surrounding Siouxland area. This hazardous weather outlook is for northwest Iowa, west central Iowa, southwest Minnesota, northeast Nebraska, central South Dakota, east central South Dakota, south central South Dakota, and southeast South Dakota. For today and tonight, thunderstorms will increase in coverage this afternoon, initially developed in central South Dakota early this afternoon. The storms should then progress southeast through the evening hours before diminishing in intensity before midnight. The main concern

with these storms will be locally heavy rain, possibly as high as 4 to 5 inches. The other threats will be wind gusts to 65 miles an hour and hail to the size of quarters. For Friday through Wednesday, hazardous weather is not expected during this time. Spotter activation will likely be needed. Your National Weather Service forecast for Siouxland. This afternoon, partly sunny with a chance of showers and thunderstorms. Near steady temperature in the lower 80s. Southeast winds 10 to 15 miles an hour with gusts up to 25 miles an hour. Chance of rain 50%. Tonight, a chance of thunderstorms. Showers. Locally heavy rainfall possible in the evening. Humid with lows in the mid-60s. South winds 10 to 15 miles an hour, becoming southwest 5 to 10 miles an hour after midnight. Chance of rain near 100%. Friday, cloudy in the morning, then becoming partly sunny. A chance of showers with a slight chance of thunderstorms. Humid with highs in the upper 70s. Northwest winds 10 to 15 miles an hour, becoming north 15 to 20 miles an hour in the afternoon. Gusts up to 35 miles an hour. Chance of rain 50%. Friday night, mostly clear. Humid with lows around 60. North winds 15 to 20 miles an hour with gusts up to 30 miles an hour, diminishing to around 5 miles an hour after midnight. Saturday, sunny with highs in the lower 80s. North winds 5 to 10 miles an hour. Saturday night, mostly clear. Lows in the lower 60s. Sunday, sunny. Highs in the lower 80s. Sunday night, mostly clear. Lows in the mid-60s. Monday, sunny. Highs in the mid-80s. Monday night, mostly clear. Lows in the mid-60s. Tuesday, mostly sunny. Highs in the lower 80s. Tuesday night, partly cloudy. A chance of showers and thunderstorms after midnight. Lows in the lower 60s. Chance of rain 50%. Wednesday, mostly cloudy in the morning, then becoming partly sunny. A chance of showers in the morning. Highs in the lower 80s. Chance of rain 50%. At noon, in Sioux City, the temperature was 75 and the dew point 69. The relative humidity was 81%. Wind was southeast at 8 miles an hour. The pressure was 29.99 inches and rising. Elsewhere in northwest Iowa, Morris was cloudy and to 75. In Sheldon. In Cherokee, the sky was cloudy. The temperature was missing. Spencer was cloudy and 79. Other conditions across the northern plains, farther east in Iowa, the temperatures were 80 degrees. At Cedar Rapids, it was sunny. At Waterloo, it was partly sunny. At Des Moines, it was cloudy. In eastern Nebraska at Mill Fork, rain was falling with a temperature of 72. It was partly sunny with a temperature of 81 at Lincoln and 84 at Omaha. In eastern South Dakota, at Mitchell, rain was falling with a temperature of 73. It was cloudy with a temperature of 75 at Yankton and 79 at Sioux Falls. And in southern Minnesota, it was mostly sunny, with a temperature of 84 at Marshall, 84 at Minneapolis, and 80 at Rochester. At Mankato, it was partly sunny, with a temperature of 80. At Worthington, it was cloudy, with a temperature of 77. Once again, at noon, Sioux City had a temperature of 75. The current time is 12:43 p.m. Central Daylight Time. Operating on a frequency of 162.475 megahertz, this is NOAA Weather Radio Station WXL62, broadcasting from a transmitter near Lawton, Iowa. Our program originates from the National Weather Service in Sioux Falls and serves Sioux City and the surrounding Siouxland area. This hazardous weather outlook is for northwest Iowa, west central Iowa, southwest Minnesota, northeast Nebraska, central South Dakota, east central South Dakota, south central South Dakota, and southeast South Dakota. For today and tonight, thunderstorms will increase in coverage this afternoon, initially developed in central South Dakota early this afternoon. The storms should then progress southeast through the evening hours.
concern with these storms will be locally heavy rain, possibly as high as 4 to 5 inches. The other threats will be wind gusts to 65 miles an hour and hail to the size of quarters. For Friday through Wednesday, hazardous weather is not expected during this time. Spotter activation will likely be needed. Your National Weather Service forecast for Siouxland. This afternoon, partly sunny with a chance of showers and thunderstorms. Near steady temperature in the lower 80s. Southeast winds 10 to 15 miles an hour with gusts up to 25 miles an hour. Chance of rain 50%. Tonight, a chance of thunderstorms. Showers. Locally heavy rainfall possible in the evening. Humid with lows in the mid-60s. South winds 10 to 15 miles an hour, becoming southwest 5 to 10 miles an hour after midnight. Chance of rain near 100%. Friday, cloudy in the morning, then becoming partly sunny. A chance of showers with a slight chance of thunderstorms. Humid with highs in the upper 70s. Northwest winds 10 to 15 miles an hour, becoming north 15 to 20 miles an hour in the afternoon. Gusts up to 35 miles an hour. Chance of rain 50%. Friday night, mostly clear. Humid with lows around 60. North winds 15 to 20 miles an hour with gusts up to 30 miles an hour, diminishing to

and 79. Other conditions across the northern plains, farther east in Iowa, the temperatures were 80 degrees. At Cedar Rapids, it was sunny. At Waterloo, it was partly sunny. At Des Moines, it was cloudy. In eastern Nebraska at Norfolk, rain was falling with a temperature of 72. It was partly sunny with a temperature of 81 at Lincoln and 84 at Omaha. In eastern South Dakota, at Mitchell, rain was falling with a temperature of 73. It was cloudy with a temperature of 75 at Yankton and 79 at Sioux Falls. And in southern Minnesota, it was mostly sunny with a temperature of 84 at Marshall, 84 at Minneapolis, and 80 at Rochester. At Mankato, it was partly sunny with a temperature of 80. At Worthington, it was cloudy with a temperature of 77. Once again, at noon, Sioux City had a temperature of 75. The current time is 12:48 p.m. Central Daylight Time. Operating on a frequency of 162.475 MHz, this is NOAA Weather Radio Station WXL62, broadcasting from a transmitter near Lawton, Iowa. Our program originates from the National Weather Service in Sioux Falls and serves Sioux City and the surrounding Siouxland area. This hazardous weather outlook is for northwest Iowa, west central Iowa, southwest Minnesota, northeast Nebraska, central South Dakota, east central South Dakota, south central South Dakota, and southeast South Dakota. For today and tonight, thunderstorms will increase in coverage this afternoon, initially develop in central South Dakota early this afternoon.

storms should then progress southeast through the evening hours before diminishing in intensity before midnight. The main concern with these storms will be locally heavy rain, possibly at times 4 to 5 inches. The other threats will be wind gusts to 65 miles an hour and hail to the size of quarters. For Friday through Wednesday, hazardous weather is not expected during this time. Fire activation will likely be needed. Your National Weather Service forecast for Siouxland. This afternoon, partly sunny with a chance of showers and thunderstorms. Near steady temperature in the lower 80s. Southeast winds 10 to 15 miles an hour with gusts up to 25 miles an hour. Chance of rain 50%. Tonight, a chance of thunderstorms. Showers. Locally heavy rainfall possible in the evening. Humid with lows in the mid-60s. South winds 10 to 15 miles an hour. Becoming southwest 5 to 10 miles an hour after midnight. Chance of rain near 100%. Friday, cloudy in the morning, then becoming partly sunny. A chance of showers with a slight chance of thunderstorms. Humid with highs in the upper 70s. Northwest winds 10 to 15 miles an hour, becoming north 15 to 20 miles an hour in the afternoon. Gusts up to 35 miles an hour. Chance of rain 50%. Friday night, mostly clear. Humid with lows around 60. North winds 15 to 20 miles an hour with gusts up to 30 miles an hour, diminishing to around 5 miles an hour after midnight. Saturday, sunny with highs in the lower 80s. North winds 5 to 10 miles an hour. Saturday night, mostly clear. Lows in the lower 60s. Sunday, sunny. Highs in the lower 80s. Sunday night, mostly clear. Lows in the mid-60s. Monday, sunny. Highs in the mid-80s. Monday night, mostly clear. Lows in the mid-60s. Tuesday, mostly sunny. Highs in the lower 80s. Tuesday night, partly cloudy. A chance of showers and thunderstorms after midnight. Lows in the lower 60s. Chance of rain 50%. Wednesday, mostly cloudy in the morning, then becoming partly sunny. A chance of showers in the morning. Highs in the lower 80s. Chance of rain 50%. At noon, in Sioux City, the temperature was 75 and the dew point 69. The relative humidity was 81%. Wind was southeast at 8 miles an hour. The pressure was 29.99 inches and rising. Elsewhere in northwest Iowa, Morris was cloudy and 75. In Sheldon. In Cherokee, the sky was cloudy. The temperature was missing. Spencer was cloudy and 79. Other conditions across the northern plains, farther east in Iowa, the temperatures were 80 degrees. At Cedar Rapids, it was sunny. At Waterloo, it was partly sunny. At Des Moines, it was cloudy. In eastern Nebraska at Norfolk, rain was falling with a temperature of 72. It was partly sunny with a temperature of 81 at Lincoln and 84 at Omaha. In eastern South Dakota, at Mitchell, rain was falling with a temperature of 73. It was cloudy with a temperature of 75 at Yankton and 79 at Sioux Falls. And in southern Minnesota, it was mostly sunny, with a temperature of 84 at Marshall, 84 at Minneapolis, and 80 at Rochester. At Mankato, it was partly sunny, with a temperature of 80. At Worthington, it was cloudy, with a temperature of 77. Once again, at noon, Sioux City had a temperature of 75. The current time is 12:53 p.m. Central Daylight Time. Operating on a frequency of 162.475 MHz, this is NOAA Weather Radio Station WXL62, broadcasting from a transmitter near Lawton, Iowa. Our program originates from the National Weather Service in Sioux Falls and serves Sioux City and the surrounding Siouxland area. This hazardous weather outlook is for northwest Iowa, west central Iowa, southwest Minnesota, northeast Nebraska, central South Dakota, east central South Dakota, south central South Dakota, and southeast South Dakota. For today and tonight, thunderstorms will increase in coverage.

This afternoon, initially developed in central South Dakota early this afternoon. The storms should then progress southeast through the evening hours before diminishing in intensity before midnight. The main concern with these storms will be locally heavy rain, possibly as high as 4 to 5 inches. The other threats will be wind gusts to 65 miles an hour and hail to the size of quarters. For Friday through Wednesday, hazardous weather is not expected during this time. Spotter activation will likely be needed. Your National Weather Service forecast for Siouxland. This afternoon, partly sunny with a chance of showers and thunderstorms. Near steady temperature in the lower 80s. Southeast winds 10 to 15 miles an hour with gusts up to 25 miles an hour. Chance of rain 50%. Tonight, a chance of thunderstorms. Showers. Locally heavy rainfall possible in the evening. Humid with lows in the mid-60s. South winds 10 to 15 miles an hour, becoming southwest 5 to 10 miles an hour after midnight. Chance of rain near 100%. Friday, cloudy in the morning, then becoming partly sunny. A chance of showers with a slight chance of thunderstorms. Humid with highs in the upper 70s. Northwest winds 10 to 15 miles an hour, becoming north 15 to 20 miles an hour in the afternoon. Gusts up to 35 miles an hour. Chance of rain 50%. Friday night, mostly clear. Humid with lows around 60. North winds 15 to 20 miles an hour with gusts up to 30 miles an hour, diminishing to around 5 miles an hour after midnight. Saturday, sunny with highs in the lower 80s. North winds 5 to 10 miles an hour. Saturday night, mostly clear. Lows in the lower 60s. Sunday, sunny. Highs in the lower 80s. Sunday night, mostly clear. Lows in the mid-60s. Monday, sunny. Highs in the mid-80s. Monday night, mostly clear. Lows in the mid-60s. Tuesday, mostly sunny. Highs in the lower 80s. Tuesday night, partly cloudy. A chance of showers and thunderstorms after midnight. Lows in the lower 60s.

for the official National Weather Service forecast for Estherville, Emmitsburg, Algona, and surrounding locations west of today, mostly cloudy. Patchy smoke. Near steady temperature in the lower 80s. Southeast winds 8 to 15 miles an hour. Tonight, patchy smoke until midnight. Waterloo, it was partly sunny. At Des Moines, it was cloudy. In eastern Nebraska at Norfolk, rain was falling with a temperature of 72. It was partly sunny with a temperature of 81 at Lincoln and 84 at Omaha. In eastern South Dakota, at Mitchell, rain was falling with a temperature of 73. It was cloudy with a temperature of 75 at Yankton and 79 at Sioux Falls. And in southern Minnesota, it was mostly sunny, with a temperature of 84 at Marshall, 84 at Minneapolis, and 80 at Rochester. At Mankato, it was partly sunny, with a temperature of 80. At Worthington, it was cloudy, with a temperature of 77. Once again, at noon, Sioux City had a temperature of 75. The current time is 12:58 p.m. Central Daylight Time. Operating on a frequency of 162.475 MHz, this is NOAA Weather Radio Station WXL62, broadcasting from a transmitter near Lawton, Iowa. Our program originates from the National Weather Service in Sioux Falls and serves Sioux City and the surrounding Siouxland area. This hazardous weather outlook is for northwest Iowa, west central Iowa, southwest Minnesota, northeast Nebraska, central South Dakota, east central South Dakota, south central South Dakota, and southeast South Dakota.

Dakota. For today and tonight, thunderstorms will increase in coverage this afternoon, initially develop in central South Dakota early this afternoon. The storms should then progress southeast through the evening hours before diminishing in intensity before midnight. The main concern with these storms will be locally heavy rain, possibly as high as 4 to 5 inches. The other threats will be wind gusts to 65 miles an hour and hail to the size of quarters. For Friday through Wednesday, hazardous weather is not expected during this time. Spotter activation will likely be needed. Your National Weather Service forecast for Siouxland. This afternoon, partly sunny with a chance of showers and thunderstorms. Near steady temperature in the lower 80s. Southeast winds 10 to 15 miles an hour with gusts up to 25 miles an hour. Chance of rain 50%. Tonight, a chance of thunderstorms. Showers. Locally heavy rainfall possible in the evening. Humid with lows in the mid-60s. South winds 10 to 15 miles an hour, becoming southwest 5 to 10 miles an hour after midnight. Chance of rain near 100%. Friday, cloudy in the morning, then becoming partly sunny. A chance of showers with a slight chance of thunderstorms. Humid with highs in the upper 70s. Northwest winds 10 to 15 miles an hour, becoming north 15 to 20 miles an hour in the afternoon. Gusts up to 35 miles an hour. Chance of rain 50%. Friday night, mostly clear. Humid with lows around 60. North winds 15 to 20 miles an hour with gusts up to 30 miles an hour, diminishing to around 5 miles an hour after midnight. Saturday, sunny with highs in the lower 80s. North winds 5 to 10 miles an hour. Saturday night, mostly clear. Lows in the lower 60s. Sunday, sunny. Highs in the lower 80s. Sunday night, mostly clear. Lows in the mid-60s. Monday, sunny. Highs in the mid-80s. Monday night, mostly clear. Lows in the mid-60s. Tuesday, mostly sunny. Highs in the lower 80s. Tuesday night, partly cloudy. A chance of showers and thunderstorms after midnight. Lows in the lower 60s. Chance of rain 50%. Wednesday, mostly cloudy in the morning, then becoming partly sunny. A chance of showers in the morning. Highs in the lower 80s. Chance of rain 50%. At 1 p.m., in Sioux City, the temperature was 73 and the dew point 69. The relative humidity was 87%. Wind was southeast at 8 miles an hour. The pressure was 29.98 inches and falling. Elsewhere in northwest Iowa, Morris was partly sunny and 75. In Sheldon, Spencer was cloudy and 80. Other conditions across the northern plains, farther east in Iowa, temperatures were between 79 and 82 degrees. At Cedar Rapids, it was mostly sunny. At Waterloo, it was partly sunny. At Des Moines, it was cloudy. In eastern Nebraska at North Fork, rain was falling with a temperature of 71. At Lincoln, it was partly sunny with a temperature of 82. At Omaha, it was cloudy with a temperature of 85. In eastern South Dakota, temperatures were between 74 and 78 degrees. At Mitchell, rain was falling. It was cloudy at Mason and Sioux Falls.

Minnesota, Northeast Nebraska, Central South.

in southeast South Dakota. For today and tonight, thunderstorms will increase in coverage this afternoon, initially developed in central South Dakota early this afternoon. The storms should then progress southeast through the evening hours before diminishing in intensity before midnight. The main concern with these storms will be locally heavy rain, possibly as high as 4 to 5 inches. The other threats will be wind gusts to 65 miles an hour and hail to the size of quarters. For Friday through Wednesday, hazardous weather is not expected during this time. Spotter activation will likely be needed. Your National Weather Service forecast for Siouxland. This afternoon, partly sunny with a chance of showers and thunderstorms. Near steady temperature in the lower 80s. Southeast winds 10 to 15 miles an hour with gusts up to 25 miles an hour. Chance of rain 50%. Tonight, a chance of thunderstorms. Showers. Locally heavy rainfall possible in the evening. Humid with lows in the mid-60s. South winds 10 to 15 miles an hour, becoming southwest 5 to 10 miles an hour after midnight. Chance of rain near 100%. Friday, cloudy in the morning, then becoming partly sunny. Chance of showers with a slight chance of thunderstorms. This hazardous weather outlook is for Northwest Iowa, West
central Iowa, southwest Minnesota, northeast Nebraska, central South Dakota, east central South Dakota, south central South Dakota, and southeast South Dakota. For today and tonight, thunderstorms will increase in coverage this afternoon, initially develop in central South Dakota early this afternoon. The storms should then progress southeast through the evening hours before diminishing in intensity before midnight. The main concern with these storms will be locally heavy rain, possibly as high as 4 to 5 inches. The other threats will be wind gusts to 65 miles an hour and hail to the size of quarters. For Friday through Wednesday, hazardous weather is not expected during this time. Spotter activation will likely be needed. Your National Weather Service forecast for Siouxland. This afternoon, partly sunny with a chance of showers and thunderstorms. Near steady temperature in the lower 80s. Southeast winds 10 to 15 miles an hour with gusts up to 25 miles an hour. Chance of rain 50%. Tonight, a chance of thunderstorms. Showers. Locally heavy rainfall possible in the evening. Humid with lows in the mid-60s. South winds 10 to 15 miles an hour, becoming southwest 5 to 10 miles an hour after midnight. Chance of rain near 100%. Friday, cloudy in the morning, then becoming partly sunny. A chance of showers with a slight chance of thunderstorms. Humid with highs in the upper 70s. Northwest winds 10 to 15 miles an hour, becoming north 15 to 20 miles an hour in the afternoon. Gusts up to 35 miles an hour. Chance of rain 50%. Friday night, mostly clear. Humid with lows around 60. North winds 15 to 20 miles an hour with gusts up to 30 miles an hour, diminishing to around 5 miles an hour after midnight. Saturday, sunny with highs in the lower 80s. North winds 5 to 10 miles an hour. Saturday night, mostly clear. Lows in the lower 60s. Sunday, sunny. Highs in the lower 80s. Sunday night, mostly clear. Lows in the mid-60s. Monday, sunny. Highs in the mid-80s. Monday night, mostly clear. Lows in the mid-60s. Tuesday, mostly sunny. Highs in the lower 80s. Tuesday night, partly cloudy. A chance of showers and thunderstorms after midnight. Lows in the lower 60s. Chance of rain 50%. Wednesday, mostly cloudy in the morning, then becoming partly sunny. A chance of showers in the morning. Highs in the lower 80s. Chance of rain 50%. At 1 p.m., in Sioux City, the temperature was 73 and the dew point 69. The relative humidity was 87%. Wind was southeast at 8 miles an hour. The pressure was 29.98 inches and falling. Elsewhere in northwest Iowa, Morris was cloudy and at 75. In Sheldon. In Cherokee, the sky was cloudy. The temperature was missing. Spencer was cloudy and 80. Other conditions across the northern plains, farther east in Iowa, temperatures were between 79 and 82 degrees. At Cedar Rapids, it was mostly sunny. At Waterloo, it was partly sunny. At Des Moines, it was cloudy. In eastern Nebraska at Norfolk, rain was falling, with a temperature of 71. At Lincoln, it was partly sunny, with a temperature of 82. At Omaha, it was cloudy, with a temperature of 85. In eastern South Dakota, temperatures were between 74 and 78 degrees. At Mitchell, rain was falling. It was cloudy at Yankton and Sioux Falls. And in southern Minnesota, it was mostly sunny, with a temperature of 81 at Mankato and 81 at Rochester. It was partly sunny, with a temperature of 84 at Marshall and 87 at Minneapolis. At Worthington, it was cloudy, with a temperature of 77. Once again, at 1 p.m. Sioux City had a temperature of 73. The current time is 1:13 p.m. Central Daylight Time. Operating on a frequency of 162.475 MHz, this is NOAA Weather Radio Station WXL62, broadcasting from a transmitter near Lawton, Iowa. 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

Fort Weather service in Sioux Falls and serves Sioux City and the surrounding Siouxland area. This hazardous weather outlook is for northwest Iowa, west central Iowa, southwest Minnesota, northeast Nebraska, central South Dakota, east central South Dakota, south central South Dakota, and southeast South Dakota. For today and tonight, thunderstorms will increase in coverage this afternoon, initially developed in central South Dakota early this afternoon. The storms should then progress southeast through the evening hours before diminishing in intensity before midnight. The main concern with these storms will be locally heavy rain, possibly as high as a force of 5 inches. The other threats will be wind gusts to 65 miles an hour and hail to the size of quarters. If I make it through Wednesday, hazardous weather is not expected during this time. Water activation will likely be neutral. Your National Weather Service forecast for Siouxland. This afternoon, partly sunny with a chance of showers and thunderstorms. Near steady temperature in the lower 80s. Southeast winds 10 to 15 miles an hour with gusts up to 25 miles an hour. Chance of rain 50%. Tonight, a chance of thunderstorms. Showers. Locally heavy rainfall possible in the evening. Humid with lows in the mid-60s. South winds 10 to 15 miles an hour, becoming southwest 5 to 10 miles an hour after midnight. Chance of rain near 100%. Friday, cloudy in the morning, then becoming partly sunny. A chance of showers with a slight chance of thunderstorms. Humid with highs in the upper 70s. Northwest winds 10 to 15 miles an hour, becoming north 15 to 20 miles an hour in the afternoon. Gusts up to 35 miles an hour. Chance of rain 50%. Friday night, mostly clear. Humid with lows around 60. North winds 15 to 20 miles an hour with gusts up to 30 miles an hour, diminishing to around 5 miles an hour after midnight. Saturday, sunny with highs in the lower 80s. North winds 5 to 10 miles an hour. Saturday night, mostly clear. Lows in the lower 60s. Sunday, sunny. Highs in the lower 80s. Sunday night, mostly clear. Lows in the mid-60s. Monday, sunny. Highs in the mid-80s. Monday night, mostly clear. Lows in the mid-60s. Tuesday, mostly sunny. Highs in the lower 80s. Tuesday night, partly cloudy. A chance of showers and thunderstorms after midnight. Lows in the lower 60s. Chance of rain 50%. Wednesday, mostly cloudy in the morning, then becoming partly sunny. A chance of showers in the morning. Highs in the lower 80s. Chance of rain 50%. At 1 p.m., in Sioux City, the temperature was 73 and the dew point 69. The relative humidity was 87%. Wind was southeast at 8 miles an hour. The pressure was 29.98 inches and falling. Elsewhere in northwest Iowa, Morris was cloudy and at 75. In Sheldon, in Cherokee, the sky was cloudy. The temperature was missing. Spencer was cloudy and 80. Other conditions across the northern plains, farther east in Iowa, temperatures were between 79 and 82 degrees. At Cedar Rapids, it was mostly sunny. At Waterloo, it was partly sunny. At Des Moines, it was cloudy. In eastern Nebraska at Norfolk, rain was falling with a temperature of 71. At Lincoln, it was partly sunny with a temperature of 82. At Omaha, it was cloudy with a temperature of 85. In eastern South Dakota, temperatures were between 74 and 78 degrees. At Mitchell, rain was falling. It was cloudy at Yankton and Sioux Falls. And in southern Minnesota, it was mostly sunny, with a temperature of 81 at Mankato and 81 at Rochester. It was partly sunny, with a temperature of 84 at Marshall and 87 at Minneapolis. At Worthington, it was cloudy, with a temperature of 77. Once again, at 1 p.m. Sioux City had a temperature of 73. The current time is 1:19 p.m. Central Daylight Time. Operating on a frequency of 162.475.

megahertz. 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Our program originates from the National Weather Service in Sioux Falls and serves Sioux City and the surrounding Siouxland area. This hazardous weather outlook is for northwest Iowa, west central Iowa, southwest Minnesota, northeast Nebraska, central South Dakota, east central South Dakota, south central South Dakota, and southeast South Dakota. For today and tonight, thunderstorms will increase in coverage this afternoon, initially develop in central South Dakota early this afternoon. The storms should then progress southeast through the evening hours before diminishing in intensity before midnight. The main concern with these storms will be locally heavy rain, possibly as high as 4 to 5 inches. The other threats will be wind gusts to 65 miles an hour and hail to the size of quarters. For Friday through Wednesday, hazardous weather is not expected during this time. Spotter activation will likely be needed. Your National Weather Service forecast for Siouxland. This afternoon, partly sunny with a chance of showers and thunderstorms. Near steady temperature in the lower 80s. Southeast winds 10 to 15 miles an hour with gusts up to 25 miles an hour. Chance of rain 50%. Tonight, a chance of thunderstorms. Showers. Locally heavy rainfall possible in the evening. Humid with lows in the mid-60s. South winds 10 to 15 miles an hour, becoming southwest 5 to 10 miles an hour after midnight. Chance of rain near 100%. Friday, cloudy in the morning, then becoming partly sunny. A chance of showers with a slight chance of thunderstorms. Humid with highs in the upper 70s. Northwest winds 10 to 15 miles an hour, becoming north 15 to 20 miles an hour in the afternoon. Gusts up to 35 miles an hour. Chance of rain 50%. Friday night, mostly clear. Humid with lows around 60. North winds 15 to 20 miles an hour with gusts up to 30 miles an hour, diminishing to around 5 miles an hour after midnight. Saturday, sunny with highs in the lower 80s. North winds 5 to 10 miles an hour. Saturday night, mostly clear. Lows in the lower 60s. Sunday, sunny. Highs in the lower 80s. Sunday night, mostly clear. Lows in the mid-60s. Monday, sunny. Highs in the mid-80s. Monday night, mostly clear. Lows in the mid-60s. Tuesday, mostly sunny. Highs in the lower 80s. Tuesday night, partly cloudy. A chance of showers and thunderstorms after midnight. Lows in the lower 60s. Chance of rain 50%. Wednesday, mostly cloudy in the morning, then becoming partly sunny. A chance of showers in the morning. Highs in the lower 80s. Chance of rain 50%. At 1 p.m., in Sioux City, the temperature was 73 and the dew point 69. The relative humidity was 87%. Wind was southeast at 8 miles an hour. The pressure was 29.98 inches and falling. Elsewhere in northwest Iowa, Morris was cloudy and 75. In Sheldon. In Cherokee, the sky was cloudy. The temperature was missing. Spencer was cloudy and 80. Other conditions across the northern plains, farther east in Iowa, temperatures were between 79 and 82 degrees. At Cedar Rapids, it was mostly sunny. At Waterloo, it was partly sunny. At Des Moines, it was cloudy. In eastern Nebraska at Norfolk, rain was falling with a temperature of 71. At Lincoln, it was partly sunny with a temperature of 82. At Omaha, it was cloudy with a temperature of 85. In eastern South Dakota, temperatures were between 74 and 78 degrees. At Mitchell, rain was falling. It was cloudy at Yankton and Sioux Falls. And in southern Minnesota, it was mostly sunny, with a temperature of 81 at Mankato and 81 at Rochester. It was partly sunny, with a temperature of 84 at Marshall and 87 at Minneapolis. At Worthington, it was cloudy, with a temperature of 77. Once again, at 1 p.m. Sioux City had a temperature of 73.
The current time is 1:24 p.m. Central Daylight Time. Operating on a frequency of 162.475 MHz, this is NOAA Weather Radio Station WXL62, broadcasting from a transmitter near Lawton, Iowa. Our program originates from the National Weather Service in Sioux Falls and serves Sioux City and the surrounding Siouxland area. This hazardous weather outlook is for northwest Iowa, west central Iowa, southwest Minnesota, northeast Nebraska, central South Dakota, east central South Dakota, south central South Dakota, and southeast South Dakota. For today and tonight, thunderstorms will increase in coverage this afternoon, initially develop in central South Dakota early this afternoon. The storms should then progress southeast through the evening hours before diminishing in intensity before midnight. The main concern with these storms will be locally heavy rain, possibly as high as 4 to 5 inches. The other threats will be wind gusts to 65 miles an hour and hail to the size of quarters. For Friday through Wednesday, hazardous weather is not expected during this time. Spotter activation will likely be needed. Your National Weather Service forecast for Siouxland. This afternoon, partly sunny with a chance of showers and thunderstorms. Near steady temperature in the lower 80s. Southeast winds 10 to 15 miles an hour with gusts up to 25 miles an hour. Chance of rain 50%. Tonight, a chance of thunderstorms. Showers. Locally heavy rainfall possible in the evening. Humid with lows in the mid-60s. South winds 10 to 15 miles an hour, becoming southwest 5 to 10 miles an hour after midnight. Chance of rain near 100%. Friday, cloudy in the morning, then becoming partly sunny. A chance of showers with a slight chance of thunderstorms. Humid with highs in the upper 70s. Northwest winds 10 to 15 miles an hour, becoming north 15 to 20 miles an hour in the afternoon. Gusts up to 35 miles an hour. Chance of rain 50%. Friday night, mostly clear. Humid with lows around 60. North winds 15 to 20 miles an hour with gusts up to 30 miles an hour, diminishing to around 5 miles an hour after midnight. Saturday, sunny with highs in the lower 80s. North winds 5 to 10 miles an hour. Saturday night, mostly clear. Lows in the lower 60s. Sunday, sunny. Highs in the lower 80s. Sunday night, mostly clear. Lows in the mid-60s. Monday, sunny. Highs in the mid-80s. Monday night, mostly clear. Lows in the mid-60s. Tuesday, mostly sunny. Highs in the lower 80s. Tuesday night, partly cloudy. A chance of showers and thunderstorms after midnight. Lows in the lower 60s. Chance of rain 50%. Wednesday, mostly cloudy in the morning, then becoming partly sunny. A chance of showers in the morning. Highs in the lower 80s. Chance of rain 50%. At 1 p.m., in Sioux City, the temperature was 73 and the dew point 69. The relative humidity was 87%. Wind was southeast at 8 miles an hour. The pressure was 29.98 inches and falling. Elsewhere in northwest Iowa, Morris was cloudy and 75. In Sheldon. In Cherokee, the sky was cloudy. The temperature was missing. Spencer was cloudy and 80. Other conditions across the northern plains, farther east in Iowa, temperatures were between 79 and 82 degrees. At Cedar Rapids, it was mostly sunny. At Waterloo, it was partly sunny. At Des Moines, it was cloudy. In eastern Nebraska at Norfolk, rain was falling, with a temperature of 71. At Lincoln, it was partly sunny, with a temperature of 82. At Omaha, it was cloudy, with a temperature of 85. In eastern South Dakota, temperatures were between 74 and 78 degrees. At Mitchell, rain was falling. It was cloudy at Yankton and Sioux Falls. And in southern Minnesota, it was mostly sunny, with a temperature of 81 at Mankato and 81 at Rochester. It was partly sunny, with a temperature of 84 at Marshall and 87 at Minneapolis.

In Worthington, it was cloudy, with a temperature of 77. Once again, at 1 p.m. Sioux City had a temperature of 73. The current time is 1:29 p.m. Central Daylight Time. Operating on a frequency of 162.475 MHz, this is NOAA Weather Radio Station WXL62, broadcasting from a transmitter near Lawton, Iowa. Our program originates from the National Weather Service in Sioux Falls and serves Sioux City and the surrounding Siouxland area. This hazardous weather outlook is for northwest Iowa, west central Iowa, southwest Minnesota, northeast Nebraska, central South Dakota, east central South Dakota, south central South Dakota, and southeast South Dakota. For today and tonight, thunderstorms will increase in coverage this afternoon, initially develop in central South Dakota early this afternoon. The storms should then progress southeast through the evening hours before diminishing in intensity before midnight. The main concern with these storms will be locally heavy rain, possibly as high as 4 to 5 inches. The other threats will be wind gusts to 65 miles an hour and hail to the size of quarters. For Friday through Wednesday, hazardous weather is not expected during this time. Spotter activation will likely be needed. Your National Weather Service forecast for Siouxland. This afternoon, partly sunny with a chance of showers and thunderstorms. Near steady temperature in the lower 80s. Southeast winds 10 to 15 miles an hour with gusts up to 25 miles an hour. Chance of rain 50%. Tonight, a chance of thunderstorms. Showers. Locally heavy rainfall possible in the evening. Humid with lows in the mid-60s. South winds 10 to 15 miles an hour, becoming southwest 5 to 10 miles an hour after midnight. Chance of rain near 100%. Friday, cloudy in the morning, then becoming partly sunny. A chance of showers with a slight chance of thunderstorms. Humid with highs in the upper 70s. Northwest winds 10 to 15 miles an hour, becoming north 15 to 20 miles an hour in the afternoon. Gusts up to 35 miles an hour. Chance of rain 50%. Friday night, mostly clear. Humid with lows around 60. North winds 15 to 20 miles an hour with gusts up to 30 miles an hour, diminishing to around 5 miles an hour after midnight. Saturday, sunny with highs in the lower 80s. North winds 5 to 10 miles an hour. Saturday night, mostly clear. Lows in the lower 60s. Sunday, sunny. Highs in the lower 80s. Sunday night, mostly clear. Lows in the mid-60s. Monday, sunny. Highs in the mid-80s. Monday night, mostly clear. Lows in the mid-60s. Tuesday, mostly sunny. Highs in the lower 80s. Tuesday night, partly cloudy. A chance of showers and thunderstorms after midnight. Lows in the lower 60s. Chance of rain 50%. Wednesday, mostly cloudy in the morning, then becoming partly sunny. A chance of showers in the morning. Highs in the lower 80s. Chance of rain 50%. At 1 p.m., in Sioux City, the temperature was 73 and the dew point 69. The relative humidity was 87%. Wind was southeast at 8 miles an hour. The pressure was 29.98 inches and falling. Elsewhere in 69. The relative humidity was 87%. Wind was southeast at 8 miles an hour. The pressure was 29.98 inches and falling. Elsewhere in northwest Iowa, Morris was cloudy and to 75. In Sheldon. In Cherokee, the sky was cloudy. The temperature was missing. Spencer was cloudy and 80. Other conditions across the northern plains, farther east in Iowa, temperatures were between 79 and 82 degrees. At Cedar Rapids, it was mostly sunny. At Waterloo, it was partly sunny. At Des Moines, it was cloudy. In eastern Nebraska at Norfolk, rain was falling, with a temperature of 71. At Lincoln, it was partly sunny, with a temperature of 82. At Omaha, it was cloudy, with a temperature of 85. In eastern South Dakota, temperatures were

Our program originates from the National Weather Service in Sioux Falls and serves Sioux City and the surrounding Siouxland area. This hazardous weather outlook is for northwest Iowa, west central Iowa, southwest Minnesota, northeast Nebraska, central South Dakota, east central South Dakota, south central South Dakota, and southeast South Dakota. For today and tonight, thunderstorms will increase in coverage this afternoon, initially develop in central South Dakota early this afternoon. The storms should then progress southeast through the evening hours before diminishing in intensity before midnight. The main concern with these storms will be locally heavy rain, possibly as high as 4 to 5 inches. The other threats will be wind gusts to 65 miles an hour and hail to the size of quarters. For Friday through Wednesday, hazardous weather is not expected during this time. Spotter activation will likely be needed. Your National Weather Service forecast for Siouxland. This afternoon, mostly cloudy with a chance of showers and thunderstorms. Near steady temperature in the mid-80s. South winds 10 to 15 miles an hour with gusts up to 25 miles an hour. Chance of rain 50%. Tonight, showers with thunderstorms likely. Humid with lows in the upper 60s. Southeast winds 10 to 15 miles an hour, becoming southwest 5 to 10 miles an hour after midnight. Chance of rain 90%. Friday, mostly cloudy with a chance of showers with a slight chance of thunderstorms. Breezy with highs in the mid-70s. Northwest winds 10 to 15 miles an hour with gusts up to 30 miles an hour, becoming north 15 to 25 miles an hour with gusts up to 40 miles an hour in the afternoon. Chance of rain 50%. Friday night, partly cloudy and breezy with lows in the upper 50s. North winds 15 to 25 miles an hour with gusts up to 40 miles an hour, diminishing to 10 to 15 miles an hour with gusts up to 25 miles an hour after midnight. Saturday, sunny with highs around 80. North winds around 10 miles an hour with gusts up to 25 miles an hour. Saturday night, clear. Lows in the upper 50s. Sunday, sunny. Highs in the lower 80s. Sunday night, mostly clear. Lows in the lower 60s. Monday, sunny. Highs in the mid-80s. Monday night, mostly clear. Lows in the mid-60s. Tuesday, partly sunny. A chance of showers and thunderstorms in the afternoon. Highs in the lower 80s. Chance of rain 30%. Tuesday night, partly cloudy in the evening, then becoming mostly cloudy. A chance of showers and thunderstorms. Lows in the lower 60s. Chance of rain 50%. Wednesday, mostly cloudy with a chance of showers in the morning, then mostly sunny in the afternoon. Highs in the upper 70s. Chance of rain 50%. At 1 p.m., in Sioux City, the temperature was 73 and the dew point 69. The relative humidity was 87%. Wind was southeast at 8 miles an hour. The pressure was 29.98 inches and falling. Elsewhere in northwest Iowa, Morris was cloudy and at 75. In Sheldon. In Cherokee, the sky was cloudy. The temperature was missing. Spencer was cloudy and 80. Other conditions across the northern plains, farther east in Iowa, temperatures were between 79 and 82 degrees. At Cedar Rapids, it was mostly sunny. At Waterloo, it was partly sunny. At Des Moines, it was cloudy. In eastern Nebraska at Norfolk, rain was falling with a temperature of 71. At Lincoln, it was partly sunny with a temperature of 82. At Omaha, it was cloudy with a temperature of 85. In eastern South Dakota, temperatures were between 74 and 78 degrees. At Mitchell, rain was falling. It was cloudy at Yankton and Sioux Falls. And in southern Minnesota, it was mostly sunny, with a temperature of 81 at Mankato and 81 at Rochester. It was partly sunny, with a temperature of 84 at Marshall and 87 at Minneapolis. At Worthington, it was cloudy, with a temperature of 77. Once again, at 1 p.m. Sioux City had a temperature of 73. The current time is 1

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Our program originates from the National Weather Service in Sioux Falls and serves Sioux City and the surrounding Siouxland area. This hazardous weather outlook is for northwest Iowa, west central Iowa, southwest Minnesota, northeast Nebraska, central South Dakota, east central South Dakota, south central South Dakota, and southeast South Dakota. For today and tonight, thunderstorms will increase in coverage this afternoon, initially develop in central South Dakota early this afternoon. The storms should then progress southeast through the evening hours before diminishing in intensity before midnight. The main concern with these storms will be locally heavy rain, possibly as high as 4 to 5 inches. The other threats will be wind gusts to 65 miles an hour and hail to the size of quarters. For Friday through Wednesday, hazardous weather is not expected during this time. Spotter activation will likely be needed. Your National Weather Service forecast for Siouxland. This afternoon, mostly cloudy with a chance of showers and thunderstorms. Near steady temperature in the mid-80s. South winds 10 to 15 miles an hour with gusts up to 25 miles an hour. Chance of rain 50%. Tonight, showers with thunderstorms likely. Humid with lows in the upper 60s. Southeast winds 10 to 15 miles an hour, becoming southwest 5 to 10 miles an hour after midnight. Chance of rain 90%. Friday, mostly cloudy with a chance of showers with a slight chance of thunderstorms. Breezy with highs in the mid-70s. Northwest winds 10 to 15 miles an hour with gusts up to 30 miles an hour, becoming north 15 to 25 miles an hour with gusts up to 40 miles an hour in the afternoon. Chance of rain 50%. Friday night, partly cloudy and breezy with lows in the upper 50s. North winds 15 to 25 miles an hour with gusts up to 40 miles an hour, diminishing to 10 to 15 miles an hour with gusts up to 25 miles an hour after midnight. Saturday, sunny with highs around 80. North winds around 10 miles an hour with gusts up to 25 miles an hour. Saturday night, clear. Lows in the upper 50s. Sunday, sunny. Highs in the lower 80s. Sunday night, mostly clear. Lows in the lower 60s. Monday, sunny. Highs in the mid-80s. Monday night, mostly clear. Lows in the mid-60s. Tuesday, partly sunny. A chance of showers and thunderstorms in the afternoon. Highs in the lower 80s. Chance of rain 30%. Tuesday night, partly cloudy in the evening, then becoming mostly cloudy. A chance of showers and thunderstorms. Lows in the lower 60s. Chance of rain 50%. Wednesday, mostly cloudy with a chance of showers in the morning, then mostly sunny in the afternoon. Highs in the upper 70s. Chance of rain 50%. At 1 p.m., in Sioux City, the temperature was 73 and the dew point 69. The relative humidity was 87%. Wind was southeast at 8 miles an hour. The pressure was 29.98 inches and falling. Elsewhere in northwest Iowa, Morris was cloudy and 75. In Sheldon, in Cherokee, the sky was cloudy. The temperature was missing. Spencer was cloudy and 80. Other conditions across the northern plains, farther east in Iowa, temperatures were between 79 and 82 degrees. At Cedar Rapids, it was mostly sunny. At Waterloo, it was partly sunny. At Des Moines, it was cloudy. In eastern Nebraska at Norfolk, rain was falling with a temperature of 71. At Lincoln, it was partly sunny with a temperature of 82. At Omaha, it was cloudy with a temperature of 85. In eastern South Dakota, temperatures were between 74 and 78 degrees. At Mitchell, rain was falling. It was cloudy at Yankton and Sioux Falls. And in southern Minnesota, it was mostly sunny, with a temperature of 81 at Mankato and 81 at Rochester. It was partly sunny, with a temperature of 85.

at Marshall and 87 at Minneapolis. At Worthington, it was cloudy with a temperature of 77. Once again, at 1 p.m. Sioux City had a temperature of 73. The current time is 1:45 p.m. Central Daylight Time. Operating on a frequency of 162.475 MHz, this is NOAA Weather Radio Station WXL62, broadcasting from a transmitter near Lawton, Iowa. Our program originates from the National Weather Service in Sioux Falls and serves Sioux City and the surrounding Siouxland area. This hazardous weather outlook is for northwest Iowa, west central Iowa, southwest Minnesota, northeast Nebraska, central South Dakota, east central South Dakota, south central South Dakota, and southeast South Dakota. For today and tonight, thunderstorms will increase in coverage this afternoon, initially develop in central South Dakota early this afternoon. The storms should then progress southeast through the evening hours before diminishing in intensity before midnight. The main concern with these storms will be locally heavy rain, possibly as high as 4 to 5 inches. The other threats will be wind gusts to 65 miles an hour and hail to the size of quarters. For Friday through Wednesday, hazardous weather is not expected during this time. Spotter activation will likely be needed. Your National Weather Service forecast for Siouxland. This afternoon, mostly cloudy with a chance of showers and thunderstorms. Near steady temperature in the mid-80s. South winds 10 to 15 miles an hour with gusts up to 25 miles an hour. Chance of rain 50%. Tonight, showers with thunderstorms likely. Humid with lows in the upper 60s. Southeast winds 10 to 15 miles an hour, becoming southwest 5 to 10 miles an hour after midnight. Chance of rain 90%. Friday, mostly cloudy with a chance of showers with a slight chance of thunderstorms. Breezy with highs in the mid-70s. Northwest winds 10 to 15 miles an hour with gusts up to 30 miles an hour, becoming north 15 to 25 miles an hour with gusts up to 40 miles an hour in the afternoon. Chance of rain 50%. Friday night, partly cloudy and breezy with lows in the upper 50s. North winds 15 to 25 miles an hour with gusts up to 40 miles an hour, diminishing to 10 to 15 miles an hour with gusts up to 25 miles an hour after midnight. Saturday, sunny with highs around 80. North winds around 10 miles an hour with gusts up to 25 miles an hour. Saturday night, clear. Lows in the upper 50s. Sunday, sunny. Highs in the lower 80s. Sunday night, mostly clear. Lows in the lower 60s. Monday, sunny. Highs in the mid-80s. Monday night, mostly clear. Lows in the mid-60s. Tuesday, partly sunny. A chance of showers and thunderstorms in the afternoon. Highs in the lower 80s. Chance of rain 30%. Tuesday night, partly cloudy in the evening, then becoming mostly cloudy. A chance of showers and thunderstorms. Lows in the lower 60s. Chance of rain 50%. Wednesday, mostly cloudy with a chance of showers in the morning, then mostly sunny in the afternoon. Highs in the upper 70s. Chance of rain 50%. At 1 p.m., in Sioux City, the temperature was 73 and the dew point 69. The relative humidity was 87%. Wind was southeast at 8 miles an hour. The pressure was 29.98 inches and falling. Elsewhere in northwest Iowa, Morris was cloudy and 75. In Sheldon. In Cherokee, the sky was cloudy. The temperature was missing. Spencer was cloudy and 80. Other conditions across the northern plains, farther east in Iowa, temperatures were between 79 and 82 degrees. At Cedar Rapids, it was mostly sunny. At Waterloo, it was partly sunny. At Des Moines, it was cloudy. In eastern Nebraska at Norfolk, rain was falling with a temperature of 71. At Lincoln, it was partly sunny with a temperature of 82. At Omaha, it was cloudy with a temperature of 85. In eastern South Dakota, temperatures were between 74 and 78 degrees. At Mitchell, rain

was falling. It was cloudy at Yankton and Sioux Falls. And in southern Minnesota, it was mostly sunny, with a temperature of 81 at Mankato and 81 at Rochester. It was partly sunny, with a temperature of 84 at Marshall and 87 at Minneapolis. At Worthington, it was cloudy, with a temperature of 77. Once again, at 1 p.m. Sioux City had a temperature of 73. The current time is 1:50 p.m. Central Daylight Time. Operating on a frequency of 162.475 MHz, this is NOAA Weather Radio Station WXL62, broadcasting from a transmitter near Lawton, Iowa. Our program originates from the National Weather Service in Sioux Falls and serves Sioux City and the surrounding Siouxland area. This hazardous weather outlook is for northwest Iowa, west central Iowa, southwest Minnesota, northeast Nebraska, central South Dakota, east central South Dakota, south central South Dakota, and southeast South Dakota. For today and tonight, thunderstorms will increase in coverage this afternoon, initially develop in central South Dakota early this afternoon. The storms should then progress southeast through the evening hours before diminishing in intensity before midnight. The main concern with these storms will be locally heavy rain, possibly as high as 4 to 5 inches. The other threats will be wind gusts to 65 miles an hour and hail to the size of quarters. For Friday through Wednesday, hazardous weather is not expected during this time. Spotter activation will likely be needed. Your National Weather Service forecast for Siouxland. This afternoon, mostly cloudy with a chance of showers and thunderstorms. Near steady temperature in the mid-80s. South winds 10 to 15 miles an hour with gusts up to 25 miles an hour. Chance of rain 50%. Tonight, showers with thunderstorms likely. Humid with lows in the upper 60s. Southeast winds 10 to 15 miles an hour, becoming southwest 5 to 10 miles an hour after midnight. Chance of rain 90%. Friday, mostly cloudy with a chance of showers with a slight chance of thunderstorms. Breezy with highs in the mid-70s. Northwest winds 10 to 15 miles an hour with gusts up to 30 miles an hour, becoming north 15 to 25 miles an hour with gusts up to 40 miles an hour in the afternoon. Chance of rain 50%. Friday night, partly cloudy and breezy with lows in the upper 50s. North winds 15 to 25 miles an hour with gusts up to 40 miles an hour, diminishing to 10 to 15 miles an hour with gusts up to 25 miles an hour after midnight. Saturday, sunny with highs around 80. North winds around 10 miles an hour with gusts up to 25 miles an hour. Saturday night, clear. Lows in the upper 50s. Sunday, sunny. Highs in the lower 80s. Sunday night, mostly clear. Lows in the lower 60s. Monday, sunny. Highs in the mid-80s. Monday night, mostly clear. Lows in the mid-60s. Tuesday, partly sunny. A chance of showers and thunderstorms in the afternoon. Highs in the lower 80s. Chance of rain 30%. Tuesday night, partly cloudy in the evening, then becoming mostly cloudy. A chance of showers and thunderstorms. Lows in the lower 60s. Chance of rain 50%. Wednesday, mostly cloudy with a chance of showers in the morning, then mostly sunny in the afternoon. Highs in the upper 70s. Chance of rain 50%. At 1 p.m., in Sioux City, the temperature was 73 and the dew point 69. The relative humidity was 87%. Wind was southeast at 8 miles an hour. The pressure was 29.98 inches and falling. Elsewhere in northwest Iowa, Morris was cloudy and 75. In Sheldon. In Cherokee, the sky was cloudy. The temperature was missing. Spencer was cloudy and 80. Other conditions across the northern plains, farther east in Iowa, temperatures were between 79 and 82 degrees. At Cedar Rapids, it was mostly sunny. At Waterloo, it was partly sunny. At Des Moines, it was cloudy. In eastern Nebraska at Norfolk, rain was falling with a temperature of 71. At Lincoln,

It was partly sunny with a temperature of 82. At Omaha, it was cloudy with a temperature of 85. In eastern South Dakota, temperatures were between 74 and 78 degrees. At Mitchell, rain was falling. It was cloudy at Yankton and Sioux Falls. And in southern Minnesota, it was mostly sunny, with a temperature of 81 at Mankato and 81 at Rochester. It was partly sunny, with a temperature of 84 at Marshall and 87 at Minneapolis. At Worthington, it was cloudy, with a temperature of 77. Once again, at 1 p.m. Sioux City had a temperature of 73. The current time is 1:55 p.m. Central Daylight Time. Operating on a frequency of 162.475 MHz, this is NOAA Weather Radio Station WXL62, broadcasting from a transmitter near Lawton, Iowa. Our program originates from the National Weather Service in Sioux Falls and serves Sioux City and the surrounding Siouxland area. This hazardous weather outlook is for northwest Iowa, west central Iowa, southwest Minnesota, northeast Nebraska, central South Dakota, east central South Dakota, south central South Dakota, and southeast South Dakota. For today and tonight, thunderstorms will increase in coverage this afternoon, initially develop in central South Dakota early this afternoon. The storms should then progress southeast through the evening hours before diminishing in intensity before midnight. The main concern with these storms will be locally heavy rain, possibly as high as 4 to 5 inches. The other threats will be wind gusts to 65 miles an hour and hail to the size of quarters. For Friday through Wednesday, hazardous weather is not expected during this time. Spotter activation will likely be needed. Your National Weather Service forecast for Siouxland. This afternoon, mostly cloudy with a chance of showers and thunderstorms. Near steady temperature in the mid-80s. South winds 10 to 15 miles an hour with gusts up to 25 miles an hour. Chance of rain 50%. Tonight, showers with thunderstorms likely. Humid with lows in the upper 60s. Southeast winds 10 to 15 miles an hour, becoming southwest 5 to 10 miles an hour after midnight. Chance of rain 90%. Friday, mostly cloudy with a chance of showers with a slight chance of thunderstorms. Breezy with highs in the mid-70s. Northwest winds 10 to 15 miles an hour with gusts up to 30 miles an hour, becoming north 15 to 25 miles an hour with gusts up to 40 miles an hour in the afternoon. Chance of rain 50%. Friday night, partly cloudy and breezy with lows in the upper 50s. North winds 15 to 25 miles an hour with gusts up to 40 miles an hour, diminishing to 10 to 15 miles an hour with gusts up to 25 miles an hour after midnight. Saturday, sunny with highs around 80. North winds around 10 miles an hour with gusts up to 25 miles an hour. Saturday night, clear. Lows in the upper 50s. Sunday, sunny. Highs in the lower 80s. Sunday night, mostly clear. Lows in the lower 60s. Monday, sunny. Highs in the mid-80s. Monday night, mostly clear. Lows in the mid-60s. Tuesday, partly sunny. A chance of showers and thunderstorms in the afternoon. Highs in the lower 80s. Chance of rain 30%. Tuesday night, partly cloudy in the evening, then becoming mostly cloudy. A chance of showers and thunderstorms. Lows in the lower 60s. Chance of rain 50%. Wednesday, mostly cloudy with a chance of showers in the morning, then mostly sunny in the afternoon. Highs in the upper 70s. Chance of rain 50%. At 1 p.m., in Sioux City, the temperature was 73 and the dew point 69. The relative humidity was 87%. Wind was southeast at 8 miles an hour. The pressure was 29.98 inches and falling. Elsewhere in northwest Iowa, Morris was cloudy and to 75. In Sheldon. In Cherokee, the sky was cloudy. The temperature was missing. Spencer was cloudy and 80. Other conditions across the northern plains, farther east in Iowa, temperatures were between 79 and 82 degrees.

At Cedar Rapids, it was mostly sunny. At Waterloo, it was partly sunny. At Des Moines, it was cloudy. In eastern Nebraska at North Fork, rain was falling with a temperature of 71. At Lincoln, it was partly sunny with a temperature of 82. At Omaha, it was cloudy with a temperature of 85. In eastern South Dakota, temperatures were between 74 and 78 degrees. At Mitchell, rain was falling. It was cloudy at Yankton and Sioux Falls. And in southern Minnesota, it was mostly sunny, with a temperature of 81 at Mankato and 81 at Rochester. It was partly sunny, with a temperature of 84 at Marshall and 87 at Minneapolis. At Worthington, it was cloudy, with a temperature of 77. Once again, at 1 p.m. Sioux City had a temperature of 73. The current time is 2 p.m. Central Daylight Time. Operating on a frequency of 162.475 MHz, this is NOAA Weather Radio Station WXL62, broadcasting from a transmitter near Lawton, Iowa. Our program originates from the National Weather Service in Sioux Falls and serves Sioux City and the surrounding Siouxland area. This hazardous weather outlook is for northwest Iowa, west central Iowa, southwest Minnesota, northeast Nebraska, central South Dakota, east central South Dakota, south central South Dakota, and southeast South Dakota. For today and tonight, thunderstorms will increase in coverage this afternoon, initially develop in central South Dakota early this afternoon. The storms should then progress southeast through the evening hours before diminishing in intensity before midnight. The main concern with these storms will be locally heavy rain, possibly as high as 4 to 5 inches. The other threats will be wind gusts to 65 miles an hour and hail to the size of quarters. For Friday through Wednesday, hazardous weather is not expected during this time. Spotter activation will likely be needed. Your National Weather Service forecast for Siouxland. This afternoon, mostly cloudy with a chance of showers and thunderstorms. Near steady temperature in the mid-80s. South winds 10 to 15 miles an hour with gusts up to 25 miles an hour. Chance of rain 50%. Tonight, showers with thunderstorms likely. Humid with lows in the upper 60s. Southeast winds 10 to 15 miles an hour, becoming southwest 5 to 10 miles an hour after midnight. Chance of rain 90%. Friday, mostly cloudy with a chance of showers with a slight chance of thunderstorms. Breezy with highs in the mid-70s. Northwest winds 10 to 15 miles an hour with gusts up to 30 miles an hour, becoming north 15 to 25 miles an hour with gusts up to 40 miles an hour in the afternoon. Chance of rain 50%. Friday night, partly cloudy and breezy with lows in the upper 50s. North winds 15 to 25 miles an hour with gusts up to 40 miles an hour, diminishing to 10 to 15 miles an hour with gusts up to 25 miles an hour after midnight. Saturday, sunny with highs around 80. North winds around 10 miles an hour with gusts up to 25 miles an hour. Saturday night, clear. Lows in the upper 50s. Sunday, sunny. Highs in the lower 80s. Sunday night, mostly clear. Lows in the lower 60s. Monday, sunny. Highs in the mid-80s. Monday night, mostly clear. Lows in the mid-60s. Tuesday, partly sunny. A chance of showers and thunderstorms in the afternoon. Highs in the lower 80s. Chance of rain 30%. Tuesday night, partly cloudy in the evening, then becoming mostly cloudy. A chance of showers and thunderstorms. Lows in the lower 60s. Chance of rain 50%. Wednesday, mostly cloudy with a chance of showers in the morning, then mostly sunny in the afternoon. Highs in the upper 70s. Chance of rain 50%. At 2 p.m., in Sioux City, the temperature was 72 and the dew point 70. The relative humidity was 93%. Wind was southeast at 7 miles an hour. The pressure was 29.97 inches and falling. Elsewhere in northwest Iowa, Morris was partly sunny and 75. In Sheldon,
Spencer was cloudy and 81. Other conditions across the northern plains, farther east in Iowa, skies ranged from partly sunny to cloudy, and temperatures were between 80 and 82 degrees. In eastern Nebraska at Norfolk, rain was falling, with a temperature of 73. At Lincoln, it was partly sunny, with a temperature of 85. At Omaha, it was cloudy, with a temperature of 84. In eastern South Dakota, temperatures were between 74 and 77 degrees. Rain was falling at Mitchell and Sioux Falls. At Yankton, it was partly sunny. And in southern Minnesota, it was mostly sunny, with a temperature of 87 at Minneapolis and 81 at Rochester. At Mankato, it was partly sunny, with a temperature of 81. It was cloudy, with a temperature of 76 at Worthington and 82 at Marshall. Once again, at 2 p.m. Sioux City had a temperature of 72. The current time is 2:05 p.m. Central Daylight Time. Operating on a frequency of 162.475 MHz, this is NOAA Weather Radio Station WXL62, broadcasting from a transmitter near Lawton, Iowa. Our program originates from the National Weather Service in Sioux Falls and serves Sioux City and the surrounding Siouxland area. This hazardous weather outlook is for northwest Iowa, west central Iowa, southwest Minnesota, northeast Nebraska, central South Dakota, east central South Dakota, south central South Dakota, and southeast South Dakota. For today and tonight, thunderstorms will increase in coverage this afternoon, initially develop in central South Dakota early this afternoon. The storms should then progress southeast through the evening hours before diminishing in intensity before midnight. The main concern with these storms will be locally heavy rain, possibly as high as 4 to 5 inches. The other threats will be wind gusts to 65 miles an hour and hail to the size of quarters. For Friday through Wednesday, hazardous weather is not expected during this time. Spotter activation will likely be needed. Your National Weather Service forecast for Siouxland. This afternoon, mostly cloudy with a chance of showers and thunderstorms. Near steady temperature in the mid-80s. South winds 10 to 15 miles an hour with gusts up to 25 miles an hour. Chance of rain 50%. Tonight, showers with thunderstorms likely. Humid with lows in the upper 60s. Southeast winds 10 to 15 miles an hour, becoming southwest 5 to 10 miles an hour after midnight. Chance of rain 90%. Friday, mostly cloudy with a chance of showers with a slight chance of thunderstorms. Breezy with highs in the mid-70s. Northwest winds 10 to 15 miles an hour with gusts up to 30 miles an hour, becoming north 15 to 25 miles an hour with gusts up to 40 miles an hour in the afternoon. Chance of rain 50%. Friday night, partly cloudy and breezy with lows in the upper 50s. North winds 15 to 25 miles an hour with gusts up to 40 miles an hour, diminishing to 10 to 15 miles an hour with gusts up to 25 miles an hour after midnight. Saturday, sunny with highs around 80. North winds around 10 miles an hour with gusts up to 25 miles an hour. Saturday night, clear. Lows in the upper 50s. Sunday, sunny. Highs in the lower 80s. Sunday night, mostly clear. Lows in the lower 60s. Monday, sunny. Highs in the mid-80s. Monday night, mostly clear. Lows in the mid-60s. Tuesday, partly sunny. A chance of showers and thunderstorms in the afternoon. Highs in the lower 80s. Chance of rain 30%. Tuesday night, partly cloudy in the evening, then becoming mostly cloudy. A chance of showers and thunderstorms. Lows in the lower 60s. Chance of rain 50%. Wednesday, mostly cloudy with a chance of showers in the morning, then mostly sunny in the afternoon. Highs in the upper 70s. Chance of rain 50%. At 2 p.m., in Sioux City, the temperature was 72 and the dew point 70. The relative humidity was 93%. Wind was southeast at 7 miles an hour. The pressure was 29.97 inches and falling.
Elsewhere in northwest Iowa, Morris was partly sunny.

75. In Sheldon, Spencer was cloudy and 81. Other conditions across the northern plains, farther east in Iowa, skies ranged from partly sunny to cloudy, and temperatures were between 80 and 82 degrees. In eastern Nebraska at Norfolk, rain was falling, with a temperature of 73. At Lincoln, it was partly sunny, with a temperature of 85. At Omaha, it was cloudy, with a temperature of 84. In eastern South Dakota, temperatures were between 74 and 77 degrees. Rain was falling at Mitchell and Sioux Falls. At Yankton, it was partly sunny. And in southern Minnesota, it was mostly sunny, with a temperature of 87 at Minneapolis and 81 at Rochester. At Mankato, it was partly sunny, with a temperature of 81. It was cloudy, with a temperature of 76 at Worthington and 82 at Marshall. Once again, at 2 p.m. Sioux City had a temperature of 72. The current time is 2:10 p.m. Central Daylight Time. Operating on a frequency of 162.475 MHz, this is NOAA Weather Radio Station WXL62, broadcasting from a transmitter near Lawton, Iowa. Our program originates from the National Weather Service in Sioux Falls and serves Sioux City and the surrounding Siouxland area. This hazardous weather outlook is for northwest Iowa, west central Iowa, southwest Minnesota, northeast Nebraska, central South Dakota, east central South Dakota, south central South Dakota, and southeast South Dakota. For today and tonight, thunderstorms will increase in coverage this afternoon, initially develop in central South Dakota early this afternoon. The storms should then progress southeast through the evening hours before diminishing in intensity before midnight. The main concern with these storms will be locally heavy rain, possibly as high as 4 to 5 inches. The other threats will be wind gusts to 65 miles an hour and hail to the size of quarters. For Friday through Wednesday, hazardous weather is not expected during this time. Spotter activation will likely be needed. Your National Weather Service forecast for Siouxland. This afternoon, mostly cloudy with a chance of showers and thunderstorms. Near steady temperature in the mid-80s. South winds 10 to 15 miles an hour with gusts up to 25 miles an hour. Chance of rain 50%. Tonight, showers with thunderstorms likely. Humid with lows in the upper 60s. Southeast winds 10 to 15 miles an hour, becoming southwest 5 to 10 miles an hour after midnight. Chance of rain 90%. Friday, mostly cloudy with a chance of showers with a slight chance of thunderstorms. Breezy with highs in the mid-70s. Northwest winds 10 to 15 miles an hour with gusts up to 30 miles an hour, becoming north 15 to 25 miles an hour with gusts up to 40 miles an hour in the afternoon. Chance of rain 50%. Friday night, partly cloudy and breezy with lows in the upper 50s. North winds 15 to 25 miles an hour with gusts up to 40 miles an hour, diminishing to 10 to 15 miles an hour with gusts up to 25 miles an hour after midnight. Saturday, sunny with highs around 80. North winds around 10 miles an hour with gusts up to 25 miles an hour. Saturday night, clear. Lows in the upper 50s. Sunday, sunny. Highs in the lower 80s. Sunday night, mostly clear. Lows in the lower 60s. Monday, sunny. Highs in the mid-80s. Monday night, mostly clear. Lows in the mid-60s. Tuesday, partly sunny. A chance of showers and thunderstorms in the afternoon. Highs in the lower 80s. Chance of rain 30%. Tuesday night, partly cloudy in the evening, then becoming mostly cloudy. A chance of showers and thunderstorms. Lows in the lower 60s. Chance of rain 50%. Wednesday, mostly cloudy with a chance of showers in the morning, then mostly sunny in the afternoon. Highs in the upper 70s. Chance of rain 50%. At 2 p.m., in Sioux City, the temperature was 72 and the dew point 70. The relative humidity was 93%. Wind was southeast at 7 miles an hour. The pressure was 29.97 inches and falling.

Elsewhere in northwest Iowa, Morris was cloudy and 75. In Sheldon, in Cherokee, the sky was cloudy. The temperature was missing. Spencer was cloudy and 81. Other conditions across the northern plains, farther east in Iowa, skies ranged from partly sunny to cloudy, and temperatures were between 80 and 82 degrees. In eastern Nebraska at Norfolk, rain was falling, with a temperature of 73. At Lincoln, it was partly sunny, with a temperature of 85. At Omaha, it was cloudy, with a temperature of 84. In eastern South Dakota, temperatures were between 74 and 77 degrees. Rain was falling at Mitchell and Sioux Falls. At Yankton, it was partly sunny. And in southern Minnesota, it was mostly sunny, with a temperature of 81 at Mankato, 87 at Minneapolis, and 81 at Rochester. It was cloudy, with a temperature of 76 at Worthington and 82 at Marshall. Once again, at 2 p.m. Sioux City had a temperature of 72. The current time is 2:16 p.m. Central Daylight Time. Operating on a frequency of 162.475 MHz, this is NOAA Weather Radio Station WXL62, broadcasting from a transmitter near Lawton, Iowa. Our program originates from the National Weather Service in Sioux Falls and serves Sioux City and the surrounding Siouxland area. This hazardous weather outlook is for northwest Iowa, west central Iowa, southwest Minnesota, northeast Nebraska, central South Dakota, east central South Dakota, south central South Dakota, and southeast South Dakota. For today and tonight, thunderstorms will increase in coverage this afternoon, initially develop in central South Dakota early this afternoon. The storms should then progress southeast through the evening hours before diminishing in intensity before midnight. The main concern with these storms will be locally heavy rain, possibly as high as 4 to 5 inches. The other threats will be wind gusts to 65 miles an hour and hail to the size of quarters. For Friday through Wednesday, hazardous weather is not expected during this time. Spotter activation will likely be needed. Your National Weather Service forecast for Siouxland. This afternoon, mostly cloudy with a chance of showers and thunderstorms. Near steady temperature in the mid-80s. South winds 10 to 15 miles an hour with gusts up to 25 miles an hour. Chance of rain 50%. Tonight, showers with thunderstorms likely. Humid with lows in the upper 60s. Southeast winds 10 to 15 miles an hour, becoming southwest 5 to 10 miles an hour after midnight. Chance of rain 90%. Friday, mostly cloudy with a chance of showers with a slight chance of thunderstorms. Breezy with highs in the mid-70s. Northwest winds 10 to 15 miles an hour with gusts up to 30 miles an hour, becoming north 15 to 25 miles an hour with gusts up to 40 miles an hour in the afternoon. Chance of rain 50%. Friday night, partly cloudy and breezy with lows in the upper 50s. North winds 15 to 25 miles an hour with gusts up to 40 miles an hour, diminishing to 10 to 15 miles an hour with gusts up to 25 miles an hour after midnight. Saturday, sunny with highs around 80. North winds around 10 miles an hour with gusts up to 25 miles an hour. Saturday night, clear. Lows in the upper 50s. Sunday, sunny. Highs in the lower 80s. Sunday night, mostly clear. Lows in the lower 60s. Monday, sunny. Highs in the mid-80s. Monday night, mostly clear. Lows in the mid-60s. Tuesday, partly sunny. A chance of showers and thunderstorms in the afternoon. Highs in the lower 80s. Chance of rain 30%. Tuesday night, partly cloudy in the evening, then becoming mostly cloudy. A chance of showers and thunderstorms. Lows in the lower 60s. Chance of rain 50%. Wednesday, mostly cloudy with a chance of showers in the morning, then mostly sunny in the afternoon. Highs in the upper 70s. Chance of rain 50%. At 2 p.m., in Sioux City, the temperature was 72 and the dew point 70. The relative humidity was 93%. Wind was southeast.

at 7 miles an hour. The pressure was 29.97 inches and falling. Elsewhere in northwest Iowa, Morris was cloudy and 75. In Sheldon, in Cherokee, the sky was cloudy. The temperature was missing. Spencer was cloudy and 81. Other conditions across the northern plains, farther east in Iowa, skies ranged from partly sunny to cloudy, and temperatures were between 80 and 82 degrees. In eastern Nebraska at Norfolk, rain was falling, with a temperature of 73. At Lincoln, it was partly sunny, with a temperature of 85. At Omaha, it was cloudy, with a temperature of 84. In eastern South Dakota, temperatures were between 74 and 77 degrees. Rain was falling at Mitchell and Sioux Falls. At Yankton, it was partly sunny. And in southern Minnesota, it was mostly sunny, with a temperature of 81 at Mankato, 87 at Minneapolis, and 81 at Rochester. It was cloudy, with a temperature of 76 at Worthington and 82 at Marshall. Once again, at 2 p.m. Sioux City had a temperature of 72. The current time is 2:21 p.m. Central Daylight Time. Operating on a frequency of 162.475 MHz, this is NOAA Weather Radio Station WXL62, broadcasting from a transmitter near Lawton, Iowa. Our program originates from the National Weather Service in Sioux Falls and serves Sioux City and the surrounding Siouxland area. This hazardous weather outlook is for northwest Iowa, west central Iowa, southwest Minnesota, northeast Nebraska, central South Dakota, east central South Dakota, south central South Dakota, and southeast South Dakota. For today and tonight, thunderstorms will increase in coverage this afternoon, initially develop in central South Dakota early this afternoon. The storms should then progress southeast through the evening hours before diminishing in intensity before midnight. The main concern with these storms will be locally heavy rain, possibly as high as 4 to 5 inches. The other threats will be wind gusts to 65 miles an hour and hail to the size of quarters. For Friday through Wednesday, hazardous weather is not expected during this time. Spotter activation will likely be needed. Your National Weather Service forecast for Siouxland. This afternoon, mostly cloudy with a chance of showers and thunderstorms. Near steady temperature in the mid-80s. South winds 10 to 15 miles an hour with gusts up to 25 miles an hour. Chance of rain 50%. Tonight, showers with thunderstorms likely. Humid with lows in the upper 60s. Southeast winds 10 to 15 miles an hour, becoming southwest 5 to 10 miles an hour after midnight. Chance of rain 90%. Friday, mostly cloudy with a chance of showers with a slight chance of thunderstorms. Breezy with highs in the mid-70s. Northwest winds 10 to 15 miles an hour with gusts up to 30 miles an hour, becoming north 15 to 25 miles an hour with gusts up to 40 miles an hour in the afternoon. Chance of rain 50%. Friday night, partly cloudy and breezy with lows in the upper 50s. North winds 15 to 25 miles an hour with gusts up to 40 miles an hour, diminishing to 10 to 15 miles an hour with gusts up to 25 miles an hour after midnight. Saturday, sunny with highs around 80. North winds around 10 miles an hour with gusts up to 25 miles an hour. Saturday night, clear. Lows in the upper 50s. Sunday, sunny. Highs in the lower 80s. Sunday night, mostly clear. Lows in the lower 60s. Monday, sunny. Highs in the mid-80s. Monday night, mostly clear. Lows in the mid-60s. Tuesday, partly sunny. A chance of showers and thunderstorms in the afternoon. Highs in the lower 80s. Chance of rain 30%. Tuesday night, partly cloudy in the evening, then becoming mostly cloudy. A chance of showers and thunderstorms. Lows in the lower 60s. Chance of rain 50%. Wednesday, mostly cloudy with a chance of showers in the morning, then mostly sunny in the afternoon. Highs in the upper 70s. Chance of rain 50%. At 2 p.m., in Sioux City, the temperature was 72, and the
0.70. The relative humidity was 93%. Wind was southeast at 7 miles an hour. The pressure was 29.97 inches and falling. Elsewhere in northwest Iowa, Morris was cloudy and 75. In Sheldon, in Cherokee, the sky was cloudy. The temperature was missing. Spencer was cloudy and 81. Other conditions across the northern plains, farther east in Iowa, skies ranged from partly sunny to cloudy, and temperatures were between 80 and 82 degrees. In eastern Nebraska at North Fork, rain was falling, with a temperature of 73. At Lincoln, it was partly sunny, with a temperature of 85. At Omaha, it was cloudy, with a temperature of 84. In eastern South Dakota, temperatures were between 74 and 77 degrees. Rain was falling at Mitchell and Sioux Falls. At Yankton, it was partly sunny. And in southern Minnesota, it was mostly sunny, with a temperature of 81 at Mankato, 87 at Minneapolis, and 81 at Rochester. It was cloudy, with a temperature of 76 at Worthington and 82 at Marshall. Once again, at 2 p.m. Sioux City had a temperature of 72. The current time is 2:26 p.m. Central Daylight Time. Operating on a frequency of 162.475 MHz, this is NOAA Weather Radio Station WXL62, broadcasting from a transmitter near Lawton, Iowa. Our program originates from the National Weather Service in Sioux Falls and serves Sioux City and the surrounding Siouxland area. This hazardous weather outlook is for northwest Iowa, west central Iowa, southwest Minnesota, northeast Nebraska, central South Dakota, east central South Dakota, south central South Dakota, and southeast South Dakota. For today and tonight, thunderstorms will increase in coverage this afternoon, initially develop in central South Dakota early this afternoon. The storms should then progress southeast through the evening hours before diminishing in intensity before midnight. The main concern with these storms will be locally heavy rain, possibly as high as 4 to 5 inches. The other threats will be wind gusts to 65 miles an hour and hail to the size of quarters. For Friday through Wednesday, hazardous weather is not expected during this time. Spotter activation will likely be needed. Your National Weather Service forecast for Siouxland. This afternoon, mostly cloudy with a chance of showers and thunderstorms. Near steady temperature in the mid-80s. South winds 10 to 15 miles an hour with gusts up to 25 miles an hour. Chance of rain 50%. Tonight, showers with thunderstorms likely. Humid with lows in the upper 60s. Southeast winds 10 to 15 miles an hour, becoming southwest 5 to 10 miles an hour after midnight. Chance of rain 90%. Friday, mostly cloudy with a chance of showers with a slight chance of thunderstorms. Breezy with highs in the mid-70s. Northwest winds 10 to 15 miles an hour with gusts up to 30 miles an hour, becoming north 15 to 25 miles an hour with gusts up to 40 miles an hour in the afternoon. Chance of rain 50%. Friday night, partly cloudy and breezy with lows in the upper 50s. North winds 15 to 25 miles an hour with gusts up to 40 miles an hour, diminishing to 10 to 15 miles an hour with gusts up to 25 miles an hour after midnight. Saturday, sunny with highs around 80. North winds around 10 miles an hour with gusts up to 25 miles an hour. Saturday night, clear. Lows in the upper 50s. Sunday, sunny. Highs in the lower 80s. Sunday night, mostly clear. Lows in the lower 60s. Monday, sunny. Highs in the mid-80s. Monday night, mostly clear. Lows in the mid-60s. Tuesday, partly sunny. A chance of showers and thunderstorms in the afternoon. Highs in the lower 80s. Chance of rain 30%. Tuesday night, partly cloudy in the evening, then becoming mostly cloudy. A chance of showers and thunderstorms. Lows in the lower 60s. Chance of rain 50%. Wednesday, mostly cloudy with a chance of showers in the morning, then mostly sunny in the afternoon. Highs in the upper 70s. Chance of rain 50%.

percent. At 2 p.m. in Sioux City, the temperature was 72 and the dew point 70. The relative humidity was 93%. Wind was southeast at 7 miles an hour. The pressure was 29.97 inches and falling. Elsewhere in northwest Iowa, Morris was cloudy and 75. In Sheldon, in Cherokee, the sky was cloudy. The temperature was missing. Spencer was cloudy and 81. Other conditions across the northern plains, farther east in Iowa, skies ranged from partly sunny to cloudy, and temperatures were between 80 and 82 degrees. In eastern Nebraska at Norfolk, rain was falling, with a temperature of 73. At Lincoln, it was partly sunny, with a temperature of 85. At Omaha, it was cloudy, with a temperature of 84. In eastern South Dakota, temperatures were between 74 and 77 degrees. Rain was falling at Mitchell and Sioux Falls. At Yankton, it was partly sunny. And in southern Minnesota, it was mostly sunny, with a temperature of 81 at Mankato, 87 at Minneapolis, and 81 at Rochester. It was cloudy, with a temperature of 76 at Worthington and 82 at Marshall. Once again, at 2 p.m. Sioux City had a temperature of 72. The current time is 2:31 p.m. Central Daylight Time. Operating on a frequency of 162.475 MHz, this is NOAA Weather Radio Station WXL62, broadcasting from a transmitter near Lawton, Iowa. Our program originates from the National Weather Service in Sioux Falls and serves Sioux City and the surrounding Siouxland area. This hazardous weather outlook is for northwest Iowa, west central Iowa, southwest Minnesota, northeast Nebraska, central South Dakota, east central South Dakota, south central South Dakota, and southeast South Dakota. For today and tonight, thunderstorms will increase in coverage this afternoon, initially develop in central South Dakota early this afternoon. The storms should then progress southeast through the evening hours before diminishing in intensity before midnight. The main concern with these storms will be locally heavy rain, possibly as high as 4 to 5 inches. The other threats will be wind gusts to 65 miles an hour and hail to the size of quarters. For Friday through Wednesday, hazardous weather is not expected during this time. Spotter activation will likely be needed. Your National Weather Service forecast for Siouxland. This afternoon, mostly cloudy with a chance of showers and thunderstorms. Near steady temperature in the mid-80s. South winds 10 to 15 miles an hour with gusts up to 25 miles an hour. Chance of rain 50%. Tonight, showers with thunderstorms likely. Humid with lows in the upper 60s. Southeast winds 10 to 15 miles an hour, becoming southwest 5 to 10 miles an hour after midnight. Chance of rain 90%. Upper 60s. Southeast winds 10 to 15 miles an hour, becoming southwest 5 to 10 miles an hour after midnight. Chance of rain 90%. Friday, mostly cloudy with a chance of showers with a slight chance of thunderstorms. Breezy with highs in the mid-70s. Northwest winds 10 to 15 miles an hour with gusts up to 30 miles an hour, becoming north 15 to 25 miles an hour with gusts up to 40 miles an hour in the afternoon. Chance of rain 50%. Friday night, partly cloudy and breezy with lows in the upper 50s. North winds 15 to 25 miles an hour with gusts up to 40 miles an hour, diminishing to 10 to 15 miles an hour with gusts up to 25 miles an hour after midnight. Saturday, sunny with highs around 80. North winds around 10 miles an hour with gusts up to 25 miles an hour. Saturday night, clear. Lows in the upper 50s. Sunday, sunny. Highs in the lower 80s. Sunday night, mostly clear. Lows in the lower 60s. Monday, sunny. Highs in the mid-80s. Monday night, mostly clear. Lows in the mid-60s. Tuesday, partly sunny. A chance of showers and thunderstorms in the afternoon. Highs in the lower 80s. Chance of rain 30%. Tuesday night, partly cloudy in the evening, then becoming mostly cloudy,

Spencer was cloudy and 81. Other conditions across the northern plains, farther east in Iowa, skies ranged from partly sunny to cloudy, and temperatures were between 80 and 82 degrees. In eastern Nebraska at Norfolk, rain was falling, with a temperature of 73. At Lincoln, it was partly sunny, with a temperature of 85. At Omaha, it was cloudy, with a temperature of 84. In eastern South Dakota, temperatures were between 74 and 77 degrees. Rain was falling at Mitchell and Sioux Falls. At Yankton, it was partly sunny. And in southern Minnesota, it was mostly sunny, with a temperature of 81 at Mankato, 87 at Minneapolis, and 81 at Rochester. It was cloudy, with a temperature of 76 at Worthington and 82 at Marshall. Once again, at 2 p.m. Sioux City had a temperature of 72. The current time is 2:36 p.m. Central Daylight Time. Operating on a frequency of 162.475 MHz, this is NOAA Weather Radio Station WXL62, broadcasting from a transmitter near Lawton, Iowa. Our program originates from the National Weather Service in Sioux Falls and serves Sioux City and the surrounding Siouxland area. This hazardous weather outlook is for northwest Iowa, west central Iowa, southwest Minnesota, northeast Nebraska, central South Dakota, east central South Dakota, south central South Dakota, and southeast South Dakota. For today and tonight, thunderstorms will increase in coverage this afternoon, initially develop in central South Dakota early this afternoon. The storms should then progress southeast through the evening hours before diminishing in intensity before midnight. The main concern with these storms will be locally heavy rain, possibly as high as 4 to 5 inches. The other threats will be wind gusts to 65 miles an hour and hail to the size of quarters. For Friday through Wednesday, hazardous weather is not expected during this time. Spotter activation will likely be needed. Your National Weather Service forecast for Siouxland. This afternoon, mostly cloudy with a chance of showers and thunderstorms. Near steady temperature in the mid-80s. South winds 10 to 15 miles an hour with gusts up to 25 miles an hour. Chance of rain 50%. Tonight, showers with thunderstorms likely. Humid with lows in the upper 60s. Southeast winds 10 to 15 miles an hour, becoming southwest 5 to 10 miles an hour after midnight. Chance of rain 90%. Friday, mostly cloudy with a chance of showers with a slight chance of thunderstorms. Breezy with highs in the mid-70s. Northwest winds 10 to 15 miles an hour with gusts up to 30 miles an hour, becoming north 15 to 25 miles an hour with gusts up to 40 miles an hour in the afternoon. Chance of rain 50%. Friday night, partly cloudy and breezy with lows in the upper 50s. North winds 15 to 25 miles an hour with gusts up to 40 miles an hour, diminishing to 10 to 15 miles an hour with gusts up to 25 miles an hour after midnight. Saturday, sunny with highs around 80. North winds around 10 miles an hour with gusts up to 25 miles an hour. Saturday night, clear. Lows in the upper 50s. Sunday, sunny. Highs in the lower 80s. Sunday night, mostly clear. Lows in the lower 60s. Monday, sunny. Highs in the mid-80s. Monday night, mostly clear. Lows in the mid-60s. Tuesday, partly sunny. A chance of showers and thunderstorms in the afternoon. Highs in the lower 80s. Chance of rain 30%. Tuesday night, partly cloudy in the evening, then becoming mostly cloudy. A chance of showers and thunderstorms. Lows in the lower 60s. Chance of rain 50%. Wednesday, mostly cloudy with a chance of showers in the morning, then mostly sunny in the afternoon. Highs in the upper 70s. Chance of rain 50%. At 2 p.m., in Sioux City, the temperature was 72 and the dew point 70. The relative humidity was 93%. Wind was southeast at 7 miles an hour. The pressure was 29.97 inches and falling. Elsewhere in northwest Iowa, Morris was cloudy and 75.

and Sheldon. In Cherokee, the sky was cloudy. The temperature was missing. Spencer was cloudy and 81. Other conditions across the northern plains, farther east in Iowa, skies ranged from partly sunny to cloudy, and temperatures were between 80 and 82 degrees. In eastern Nebraska at North Fork, rain was falling with a temperature of 73. At Lincoln, it was partly sunny with a temperature of 85. At Omaha, it was cloudy with a temperature of 84. In eastern South Dakota, temperatures were between 74 and 77 degrees. Rain was falling at Mitchell and Sioux Falls. At Yankton, it was partly sunny. And in southern Minnesota, it was mostly sunny, with a temperature of 81 at Mankato, 87 at Minneapolis, and 81 at Rochester. It was cloudy, with a temperature of 76 at Worthington and 82 at Marshall. Once again, at 2 p.m. Sioux City had a temperature of 72. The current time is 2:41 p.m. Central Daylight Time. Operating on a frequency of 162.475 MHz, this is NOAA Weather Radio Station WXL62, broadcasting from a transmitter near Lawton, Iowa. Our program originates from the National Weather Service in Sioux Falls and serves Sioux City and the surrounding Siouxland area. This hazardous weather outlook is for northwest Iowa, west central Iowa, southwest Minnesota, northeast Nebraska, central South Dakota, east central South Dakota, south central South Dakota, and southeast South Dakota. For today and tonight, thunderstorms will increase in coverage this afternoon, initially develop in central South Dakota early this afternoon. The storms should then progress southeast through the evening hours before diminishing in intensity before midnight. The main concern with these storms will be locally heavy rain, possibly as high as 4 to 5 inches. The other threats will be wind gusts to 65 miles an hour and hail to the size of quarters. For Friday through Wednesday, hazardous weather is not expected during this time. Spotter activation will likely be needed. Your National Weather Service forecast for Siouxland. Tonight, showers with thunderstorms likely. Lows in the upper 60s. Southeast winds 10 to 15 miles an hour, becoming southwest 5 to 10 miles an hour after midnight. Chance of rain 90%. Friday, mostly cloudy with a chance of showers with a slight chance of thunderstorms. Breezy with highs in the mid-70s. Northwest winds 10 to 15 miles an hour with gusts up to 30 miles an hour, becoming north 15 to 25 miles an hour with gusts up to 40 miles an hour in the afternoon. Chance of rain 50%. Friday night, partly cloudy and breezy with lows in the upper 50s. North winds 15 to 25 miles an hour with gusts up to 40 miles an hour, diminishing to 10 to 15 miles an hour with gusts up to 25 miles an hour after midnight. Saturday, sunny with highs around 80. North winds around 10 miles an hour with gusts up to 25 miles an hour. Saturday night, clear with lows in the upper 50s. Northeast winds 5 to 10 miles an hour. Sunday, sunny. Highs in the lower 80s. Sunday night, mostly clear. Lows in the lower 60s. Monday, sunny. Highs in the mid 80s. Monday night, mostly clear. Lows in the mid 60s. Tuesday, partly sunny. A chance of showers and thunderstorms in the afternoon. Highs in the lower 80s. Chance of rain 30%. Tuesday night, partly cloudy in the evening, then becoming mostly cloudy. A chance of showers and thunderstorms. Lows in the lower 60s. Chance of rain 50%. Wednesday, mostly cloudy with a chance of showers in the morning, then mostly sunny in the afternoon. Highs in the upper 70s. Chance of rain 50%. Wednesday night, partly cloudy with a chance of showers. Lows in the lower 60s. Chance of rain 40%. Thursday, partly sunny. Highs in the mid-80s. At 2 p.m., in Sioux City, the temperature was 72 and the dew point 70. The relative humidity was 93%. Wind was southeast at 7 miles an hour. The pressure was 29.97 inches and falling.

Elsewhere in northwest Iowa, Morris was cloudy and 75. In Sheldon, in Cherokee, the sky was cloudy. The temperature was missing. Spencer was cloudy and 81. Other conditions across the northern plains, farther east in Iowa, skies ranged from partly sunny to cloudy, and temperatures were between 80 and 82 degrees. In eastern Nebraska at Norfolk, rain was falling, with a temperature of 73. At Lincoln, it was partly sunny, with a temperature of 85. At Omaha, it was cloudy, with a temperature of 84. In eastern South Dakota, temperatures were between 74 and 77 degrees. Rain was falling at Mitchell and Sioux Falls. At Yankton, it was partly sunny. And in southern Minnesota, it was mostly sunny, with a temperature of 81 at Mankato, 87 at Minneapolis, and 81 at Rochester. It was cloudy, with a temperature of 76 at Worthington and 82 at Marshall. Once again, at 2 p.m. Sioux City had a temperature of 72. The current time is 2:46 p.m. Central Daylight Time. Operating on a frequency of 162.475 MHz, this is NOAA Weather Radio Station WXL62, broadcasting from a transmitter near Lawton, Iowa. Our program originates from the National Weather Service in Sioux Falls and serves Sioux City and the surrounding Siouxland area. This hazardous weather outlook is for northwest Iowa, west central Iowa, southwest Minnesota, northeast Nebraska, central South Dakota, east central South Dakota, south central South Dakota, and southeast South Dakota. For today and tonight, thunderstorms will increase in coverage this afternoon, initially develop in central South Dakota early this afternoon. The storms should then progress southeast through the evening hours before diminishing in intensity before midnight. The main concern with these storms will be locally heavy rain, possibly as high as 4 to 5 inches. The other threats will be wind gusts to 65 miles an hour and hail to the size of quarters. For Friday through Wednesday, hazardous weather is not expected during this time. Spotter activation will likely be needed. Your National Weather Service forecast for Siouxland. Tonight, showers with thunderstorms likely. Lows in the upper 60s. Southeast winds 10 to 15 miles an hour, becoming southwest 5 to 10 miles an hour after midnight. Chance of rain 90%. Friday, mostly cloudy with a chance of showers with a slight chance of thunderstorms. Breezy with highs in the mid-70s. Northwest winds 10 to 15 miles an hour with gusts up to 30 miles an hour, becoming north 15 to 25 miles an hour with gusts up to 40 miles an hour in the afternoon. Chance of rain 50%. Friday night, partly cloudy and breezy with lows in the upper 50s. North winds 15 to 25 miles an hour with gusts up to 40 miles an hour, diminishing to 10 to 15 miles an hour with gusts up to 25 miles an hour after midnight. Saturday, sunny with highs around 80. North winds around 10 miles an hour with gusts up to 25 miles an hour. Saturday night, clear with lows in the upper 50s. Northeast winds 5 to 10 miles an hour. Sunday, sunny. Highs in the lower 80s. Sunday night, mostly clear. Lows in the lower 60s. Monday, sunny. Highs in the mid 80s. Monday night, mostly clear. Lows in the mid 60s. Tuesday, partly sunny. A chance of showers and thunderstorms in the afternoon. Highs in the lower 80s. Chance of rain 30%. Tuesday night, partly cloudy in the evening, then becoming mostly cloudy. A chance of showers and thunderstorms. Lows in the lower 60s. Chance of rain 50%. Wednesday, mostly cloudy with a chance of showers in the morning, then mostly sunny in the afternoon. Highs in the upper 70s. Chance of rain 50%. Wednesday night, partly cloudy with a chance of showers. Lows in the lower 60s. Chance of rain 40%. Thursday, partly sunny. Highs in the mid 80s. At 2 p.m., in Sioux City, the temperature was 72 and the dew point 70. The relative humidity was 93%. Wind was southeast at 7 miles.

miles an hour. The pressure was 29.97 inches and falling. Elsewhere in northwest Iowa, Morris was cloudy and 75. In Sheldon, in Cherokee, the sky was cloudy. The temperature was missing. Spencer was cloudy and 81. Other conditions across the northern plains, farther east in Iowa, skies ranged from partly sunny to cloudy, and temperatures were between 80 and 82 degrees. In eastern Nebraska at Norfolk, rain was falling with a temperature of 73. At Lincoln, it was partly sunny with a temperature of 85. At Omaha, it was cloudy with a temperature of 84. In eastern South Dakota, temperatures were between 74 and 77 degrees. Rain was falling at Mitchell and Sioux Falls. At Yankton, it was partly sunny. And in southern Minnesota, it was mostly sunny, with a temperature of 81 at Mankato, 87 at Minneapolis, and 81 at Rochester. It was cloudy, with a temperature of 76 at Worthington and 82 at Marshall. Once again, at 2 p.m. Sioux City had a temperature of 72. The current time is 2:51 p.m. Central Daylight Time. Operating on a frequency of 162.475 MHz, this is NOAA Weather Radio Station WXL62, broadcasting from a transmitter near Lawton, Iowa. Our program originates from the National Weather Service in Sioux Falls and serves Sioux City and the surrounding Siouxland area. This hazardous weather outlook is for northwest Iowa, west central Iowa, southwest Minnesota, northeast Nebraska, central South Dakota, east central South Dakota, south central South Dakota, and southeast South Dakota. For today and tonight, thunderstorms will increase in coverage this afternoon, initially develop in central South Dakota early this afternoon. The storms should then progress southeast through the evening hours before diminishing in intensity before midnight. The main concern with these storms will be locally heavy rain, possibly as high as 4 to 5 inches. The other threats will be wind gusts to 65 miles an hour and hail to the size of quarters. For Friday through Wednesday, hazardous weather is not expected during this time. Spotter activation will likely be needed. Your National Weather Service forecast for Siouxland. Tonight, showers with thunderstorms likely. Lows in the upper 60s. Southeast winds 10 to 15 miles an hour, becoming southwest 5 to 10 miles an hour after midnight. Chance of rain 90%. Friday, mostly cloudy with a chance of showers with a slight chance of thunderstorms. Breezy with highs in the mid-70s. Northwest winds 10 to 15 miles an hour with gusts up to 30 miles an hour, becoming north 15 to 25 miles an hour with gusts up to 40 miles an hour in the afternoon. Chance of rain 50%. Friday night, partly cloudy and breezy with lows in the upper 50s. North winds 15 to 25 miles an hour with gusts up to 40 miles an hour, diminishing to 10 to 15 miles an hour with gusts up to 25 miles an hour after midnight. Saturday, sunny with highs around 80. North winds around 10 miles an hour with gusts up to 25 miles an hour. Saturday night, clear with lows in the upper 50s. Northeast winds 5 to 10 miles an hour. Sunday, sunny. Highs in the lower 80s. Sunday night, mostly clear. Lows in the lower 60s. Monday, sunny. Highs in the mid-80s. Monday night, mostly clear. Lows in the mid-60s. Tuesday, partly sunny. A chance of showers and thunderstorms in the afternoon. Highs in the lower 80s. Chance of rain 30%. Tuesday night, partly cloudy in the evening, then becoming mostly cloudy. A chance of showers and thunderstorms. Lows in the lower 60s. Chance of rain 50%. Wednesday, mostly cloudy with a chance of showers in the morning, then mostly sunny in the afternoon. Highs in the upper 70s. Chance of rain 50%. Wednesday night, partly cloudy with a chance of showers. Lows in the lower 60s. Chance of rain 40%. Thursday, partly sunny. Highs in the mid-80s. At 2 p.m., in Sioux City, the temperature was 72 and the dew point 70.

relative humidity was 93%. Wind was southeast at 7 miles an hour. The pressure was 29.97 inches and falling. Elsewhere in northwest Iowa, Morris was cloudy and to 75. In Sheldon, in Cherokee, the sky was cloudy. The temperature was missing. Spencer was cloudy and 81. Other conditions across the northern plains, farther east in Iowa, skies ranged from partly sunny to cloudy, and temperatures were between 80 and 82 degrees. In eastern Nebraska at Norfolk, rain was falling with a temperature of 73. At Lincoln, it was partly sunny with a temperature of 85. At Omaha, it was cloudy with a temperature of 84. In eastern South Dakota, temperatures were between 74 and 77 degrees. Rain was falling at Mitchell and Sioux Falls. At Yankton, it was partly sunny. And in southern Minnesota, it was mostly sunny, with a temperature of 81 at Mankato, 87 at Minneapolis, and 81 at Rochester. It was cloudy, with a temperature of 76 at Worthington and 82 at Marshall. Once again, at 2 p.m. Sioux City had a temperature of 72. The current time is 2:56 p.m. Central Daylight Time. Operating on a frequency of 162.475 MHz, this is NOAA Weather Radio Station WXL62, broadcasting from a transmitter near Lawton, Iowa. Our program originates from the National Weather Service in Sioux Falls and serves Sioux City and the surrounding Siouxland area. This hazardous weather outlook is for northwest Iowa, west central Iowa, southwest Minnesota, northeast Nebraska, central South Dakota, east central South Dakota, south central South Dakota, and southeast South Dakota. For today and tonight, thunderstorms will increase in coverage this afternoon, initially develop in central South Dakota early this afternoon. The storms should then progress southeast through the evening hours before diminishing in intensity before midnight. The main concern with these storms will be locally heavy rain, possibly as high as 4 to 5 inches. The other threats will be wind gusts to 65 miles an hour and hail to the size of quarters. For Friday through Wednesday, hazardous weather is not expected during this time. Spotter activation will likely be needed. Your National Weather Service forecast for Siouxland. Tonight, showers with thunderstorms likely. Lows in the upper 60s. Southeast winds 10 to 15 miles an hour, becoming southwest 5 to 10 miles an hour after midnight. Chance of rain 90%. Friday, mostly cloudy with a chance of showers with a slight chance of thunderstorms. Breezy with highs in the mid-70s. Northwest winds 10 to 15 miles an hour with gusts up to 30 miles an hour, becoming north 15 to 25 miles an hour with gusts up to 40 miles an hour in the afternoon. Chance of rain 50%. Friday night, partly cloudy and breezy with lows in the upper 50s. North winds 15 to 25 miles an hour with gusts up to 40 miles an hour, diminishing to 10 to 15 miles an hour with gusts up to 25 miles an hour after midnight. Saturday, sunny with highs around 80. North winds around 10 miles an hour with gusts up to 25 miles an hour. Saturday night, clear with lows in the upper 50s. Northeast winds 5 to 10 miles an hour. Sunday, sunny. Highs in the lower 80s. Sunday night, mostly clear. Lows in the lower 60s. Monday, sunny. Highs in the mid 80s. Monday night, mostly clear. Lows in the mid-60s. Tuesday, partly sunny. A chance of showers and thunderstorms in the afternoon. Highs in the lower 80s. Chance of rain 30%. Tuesday night, partly cloudy in the evening, then becoming mostly cloudy. A chance of showers and thunderstorms. Lows in the lower 60s. Chance of rain 50%. Wednesday, mostly cloudy with a chance of showers in the morning, then mostly sunny in the afternoon. Highs in the upper 70s. Chance of rain 50%. Wednesday night, partly cloudy with a chance of showers. Lows in the lower 60s. Chance of rain 40%. Thursday, partly sunny. Highs in the mid 80s. At 2

p.m. in Sioux City, the temperature was 72 and the dew point 70. The relative humidity was 93%. Wind was southeast at 7 miles an hour. The pressure was 29.97 inches and falling. Elsewhere in northwest Iowa, Morris was cloudy and 75. In Sheldon, in Cherokee, the sky was cloudy. The temperature was missing. Spencer was cloudy and 81. Other conditions across the northern plains, farther east in Iowa, skies ranged from partly sunny to cloudy, and temperatures were between 80 and 82 degrees. In eastern Nebraska at Norfolk, rain was falling, with a temperature of 73. At Lincoln, it was partly sunny, with a temperature of 85. At Omaha, it was cloudy, with a temperature of 84. In eastern South Dakota, temperatures were between 74 and 77 degrees. Rain was falling at Mitchell and Sioux Falls. At Yankton, it was partly sunny. And in southern Minnesota, it was mostly sunny, with a temperature of 81 at Mankato, 87 at Minneapolis, and 81 at Rochester. It was cloudy, with a temperature of 76 at Worthington and 82 at Marshall. Once again, at 2 p.m. Sioux City had a temperature of 72. At 3 p.m., in Sioux City, the temperature was 73 and the dew point 71. The relative humidity was 93%. Wind was east at 7 miles an hour. The pressure was 29.96 inches and falling. Elsewhere in northwest Iowa, Morris was cloudy and 75. In Sheldon, Spencer was cloudy and 79. Other conditions across the northern plains, farther east in Iowa, skies ranged from partly sunny to cloudy, and temperatures were between 80 and 82 degrees. In eastern Nebraska, skies ranged from partly sunny to cloudy. It was 85 in Lincoln, 84 at Omaha, and 78 at Norfolk. In eastern South Dakota, temperatures were between 73 and 78 degrees. Rain was falling at Mitchell and Sioux Falls. At Yankton, it was partly sunny. And in southern Minnesota, skies ranged from partly sunny to cloudy. It was 76 at Worthington, 81 at Marshall, 80 at Mankato, 88 at Minneapolis, and 82 at Rochester. Once again, at 3 p.m. Sioux City had a temperature of 73. The current time is 3:03 p.m. Central Daylight Time. Operating on a frequency of 162.475 MHz, this is NOAA Weather Radio Station WXL62, broadcasting from a transmitter near Lawton, Iowa. Our program originates from the National Weather Service in Sioux Falls and serves Sioux City and the surrounding Siouxland area. This hazardous weather outlook is for northwest Iowa, west central Iowa, southwest Minnesota, northeast Nebraska, central South Dakota, east central South Dakota, south central South Dakota, and southeast South Dakota. For today and tonight, thunderstorms will increase in coverage this afternoon, initially develop in central South Dakota early this afternoon. The storms should then progress southeast through the evening hours before diminishing in intensity before midnight. The main concern with these storms will be locally heavy rain, possibly as high as 4 to 5 inches. The other threats will be wind gusts to 65 miles an hour and hail to the size of quarters. For Friday through Wednesday, hazardous weather is not expected during this time. Spotter activation will likely be needed. Your National Weather Service forecast for Siouxland. Tonight, showers with thunderstorms likely. Lows in the upper 60s. Southeast winds 10 to 15 miles an hour, becoming southwest 5 to 10 miles an hour after midnight. Chance of rain 90%. Friday, mostly cloudy with a chance of showers with a slight chance of thunderstorms. Breezy with highs in the mid-70s. Northwest winds 10 to 15 miles an hour with gusts up to 30 miles an hour, becoming north 15 to 25 miles an hour with gusts up to 40 miles an hour in the afternoon. Chance of rain 50%. Friday night, partly cloudy and breezy with lows in the upper 50s. North winds 15 to 25 miles an hour with gusts up to 40 miles an hour, diminishing to 10 to 15 miles an hour with gusts up to 25 miles an hour after midnight.

sunny with highs around 80. North winds around 10 miles an hour with gusts up to 25 miles an hour. Saturday night, clear with lows in the upper 50s. Northeast winds 5 to 10 miles an hour. Sunday, sunny. Highs in the lower 80s. Sunday night, mostly clear. Lows in the lower 60s. Monday, sunny. Highs in the mid-80s. Monday night, mostly clear. Lows in the mid-60s. Tuesday, partly sunny. A chance of showers and thunderstorms in the afternoon. Highs in the lower 80s. Chance of rain 30%. Tuesday night, partly cloudy in the evening, then becoming mostly cloudy. A chance of showers and thunderstorms. Lows in the lower 60s. Chance of rain 50%. Wednesday, mostly cloudy with a chance of showers in the morning, then mostly sunny in the afternoon. Highs in the upper 70s. Chance of rain 50%. Wednesday night, partly cloudy with a chance of showers. Lows in the lower 60s. Chance of rain 40%. Thursday, partly sunny. Highs in the mid-80s. At 3 p.m., in Sioux City, the temperature was 73 and the dew point 71. The relative humidity was 93%. Wind was east at 7 miles an hour. The pressure was 29.96 inches and falling. Elsewhere in northwest Iowa, Morris was cloudy and 75. In Sheldon, Spencer was cloudy and 79. Other conditions across the northern plains, farther east in Iowa, skies ranged from partly sunny to cloudy, and temperatures were between 80 and 82 degrees. In eastern Nebraska, skies ranged from partly sunny to cloudy. It was 85 in Lincoln, 84 at Omaha, and 78 at Norfolk. In eastern South Dakota, temperatures were between 73 and 78 degrees. Rain was falling at Mitchell and Sioux Falls. At Yankton, it was partly sunny. And in southern Minnesota, skies ranged from partly sunny to cloudy. It was 76 at Worthington, 81 at Marshall, 80 at Mankato, 88 at Minneapolis, and 82 at Rochester. Once again, at 3 p.m. Sioux City had a temperature of 73. The current time is 3:08 p.m. Central Daylight Time. Operating on a frequency of 162.475 MHz, this is NOAA Weather Radio Station WXL62, broadcasting from a transmitter near Lawton, Iowa. Our program originates from the National Weather Service in Sioux Falls and serves Sioux City and the surrounding Siouxland area. This hazardous weather outlook is for northwest Iowa, west central Iowa, southwest Minnesota, northeast Nebraska, central South Dakota, east central South Dakota, south central South Dakota, and southeast South Dakota. For today and tonight, thunderstorms will increase in coverage this afternoon, initially develop in central South Dakota early this afternoon. The storms should then progress southeast through the evening hours before diminishing in intensity before midnight. The main concern with these storms will be locally heavy rain, possibly as high as 4 to 5 inches. The other threats will be wind gusts to 65 miles an hour and hail to the size of quarters. For Friday through Wednesday, hazardous weather is not expected during this time. Spotter activation will likely be needed. Your National Weather Service forecast for Siouxland. Tonight, showers with thunderstorms likely. Lows in the upper 60s. Southeast winds 10 to 15 miles an hour, becoming southwest 5 to 10 miles an hour after midnight. Chance of rain 90%. Friday, mostly cloudy with a chance of showers with a slight chance of thunderstorms. Breezy with highs in the mid-70s. Northwest winds 10 to 15 miles an hour with gusts up to 30 miles an hour, becoming north 15 to 25 miles an hour with gusts up to 40 miles an hour in the afternoon. Chance of rain 50%. Friday night, partly cloudy and breezy with lows in the upper 50s. North winds 15 to 25 miles an hour with gusts up to 40 miles an hour, diminishing to 10 to 15 miles an hour with gusts up to 25 miles an hour after midnight. Saturday, sunny with highs around 80. North winds around 10 miles an hour with gusts up to 25.

miles an hour. Saturday night, clear with lows in the upper 50s. Northeast winds 5 to 10 miles an hour. Sunday, sunny. Highs in the lower 80s. Sunday night, mostly clear. Lows in the lower 60s. Monday, sunny. Highs in the mid 80s. Monday night, mostly clear. Lows in the mid 60s. Tuesday, partly sunny. A chance of showers and thunderstorms in the afternoon. Highs in the lower 80s. Chance of rain 30%. Tuesday night, partly cloudy in the evening, then becoming mostly cloudy. A chance of showers and thunderstorms. Lows in the lower 60s. Chance of rain 50%. Wednesday, mostly cloudy with a chance of showers in the morning, then mostly sunny in the afternoon. Highs in the upper 70s. Chance of rain 50%. Wednesday night, partly cloudy with a chance of showers. Lows in the lower 60s. Chance of rain 40%. Thursday, partly sunny. Highs in the mid 80s. At 3 p.m., in Sioux City, the temperature was 73 and the dew point 71. The relative humidity was 93%. Wind was east at 7 miles an hour. The pressure was 29.96 inches and falling. Elsewhere in northwest Iowa, Morris was cloudy and 75. In Sheldon. In Cherokee, the sky was cloudy. The temperature was missing. Spencer was cloudy and 79. Other conditions across the northern plains, farther east in Iowa, skies ranged from partly sunny to cloudy, and temperatures were between 80 and 82 degrees. In eastern Nebraska, skies ranged from partly sunny to cloudy. It was 85 in Lincoln, 84 at Omaha, and 78 at Norfolk. In eastern South Dakota, temperatures were between 73 and 78 degrees. Rain was falling at Mitchell and Sioux Falls. At Yankton, it was cloudy. And in southern Minnesota, at Rochester, it was mostly sunny, with a temperature of 82. It was partly sunny, with a temperature of 81 at Marshall, 80 at Mankato, and 88 at Minneapolis. At Worthington, it was cloudy, with a temperature of 76. Once again, at 3 p.m. Sioux City had a temperature of 73. The current time is 3:13 p.m. Central Daylight Time. Operating on a frequency of 162.475 MHz, this is NOAA Weather Radio Station WXL62, broadcasting from a transmitter near Lawton, Iowa. Our program originates from the National Weather Service in Sioux Falls and serves Sioux City and the surrounding Siouxland area. This hazardous weather outlook is for northwest Iowa, west central Iowa, southwest Minnesota, northeast Nebraska, central South Dakota, east central South Dakota, south central South Dakota, and southeast South Dakota. For today and tonight, thunderstorms will increase in coverage this afternoon, initially develop in central South Dakota early this afternoon. The storms should then progress southeast through the evening hours before diminishing in intensity before midnight. The main concern with these storms will be locally heavy rain, possibly as high as 4 to 5 inches. The other threats will be wind gusts to 65 miles an hour and hail to the size of quarters. For Friday through Wednesday, hazardous weather is not expected during this time. Spotter activation will likely be needed. Your National Weather Service forecast for Siouxland. Tonight, showers with thunderstorms likely. Lows in the upper 60s. Southeast winds 10 to 15 miles an hour, becoming southwest 5 to 10 miles an hour after midnight. Chance of rain 90%. Friday, mostly cloudy with a chance of showers with a slight chance of thunderstorms. Breezy with highs in the mid 70s. Northwest winds 10 to 15 miles an hour with gusts up to 30 miles an hour, becoming north 15 to 25 miles an hour with gusts up to 40 miles an hour in the afternoon. Chance of rain 50%. Friday night, partly cloudy and breezy with lows in the upper 50s. North winds 15 to 25 miles an hour with gusts up to 40 miles an hour, diminishing to 10 to 15 miles an hour with gusts up to 25 miles an hour after midnight. Saturday, sunny with highs around 80.

North winds around 10 miles an hour with gusts up to 25 miles an hour. Saturday night, clear with lows in the upper 50s. Northeast winds 5 to 10 miles an hour. Sunday, sunny. Highs in the lower 80s. Sunday night, mostly clear. Lows in the lower 60s. Monday, sunny. Highs in the mid-80s. Monday night, mostly clear. Lows in the mid-60s. Tuesday, partly sunny. A chance of showers and thunderstorms in the afternoon. Highs in the lower 80s. Chance of rain 30%. Tuesday night, partly cloudy in the evening, then becoming mostly cloudy. A chance of showers and thunderstorms. Lows in the lower 60s. Chance of rain 50%. Wednesday, mostly cloudy with a chance of showers in the morning, then mostly sunny in the afternoon. Highs in the upper 70s. Chance of rain 50%. Wednesday night, partly cloudy with a chance of showers. Lows in the lower 60s. Chance of rain 40%. Thursday, partly sunny. Highs in the mid-80s. Your National Weather Service forecast for Siouxland. Tonight, showers with thunderstorms likely. Lows in the upper 60s. Southeast winds 10 to 15 miles an hour, becoming southwest 5 to 10 miles an hour after midnight. Chance of rain 90%. Friday, mostly cloudy with a chance of showers with a slight chance of thunderstorms. Breezy with highs in the mid-70s. Northwest winds 10 to 15 miles an hour with gusts up to 30 miles an hour, becoming north 15 to 25 miles an hour with gusts up to 40 miles an hour in the afternoon. Chance of rain 50%. Friday night, partly cloudy and breezy with lows in the upper 50s. North winds 15 to 25 miles an hour with gusts up to 40 miles an hour, diminishing to 10 to 15 miles an hour with gusts up to 25 miles an hour after midnight. Saturday, sunny with highs around 80. North winds around 10 miles an hour with gusts up to 25 miles an hour. Saturday night, clear with lows in the upper 50s. Northeast winds 5 to 10 miles an hour. Sunday, sunny. Highs in the lower 80s. Sunday night, mostly clear. Lows in the lower 60s. Monday, sunny. Highs in the mid-80s. Monday night, mostly clear. Lows in the mid-60s. Tuesday, partly sunny. A chance of showers and thunderstorms in the afternoon. Highs in the lower 80s. Chance of rain 30%. Tuesday night, partly cloudy in the evening, then becoming mostly cloudy. A chance of showers and thunderstorms. Lows in the lower 60s. Chance of rain 50%. Wednesday, mostly cloudy with a chance of showers in the morning, then mostly sunny in the afternoon. Highs in the upper 70s. Chance of rain 50%. Wednesday night, partly cloudy with a chance of showers. Lows in the lower 60s. Chance of rain 40%. Thursday, partly sunny. Highs in the mid-80s. At 3 p.m., in Sioux City, the temperature was 73 and the dew point 71. The relative humidity was 93%. Wind was east at 7 miles an hour. The pressure was 29.96 inches and falling. Elsewhere in northwest Iowa, Morris was cloudy and 75. In Sheldon, in Cherokee, the sky was cloudy. The temperature was missing. Spencer was cloudy and 79. Other conditions across the northern plains, farther east in Iowa, skies ranged from partly sunny to cloudy, and temperatures were between 80 and 82 degrees. In eastern Nebraska, skies ranged from partly sunny to cloudy. It was 85 in Lincoln, 84 at Omaha, and 78 at Norfolk. In eastern South Dakota, temperatures were between 73 and 78 degrees. Rain was falling at Mitchell and Sioux Falls. At Yankton, it was cloudy. And in southern Minnesota, at Rochester, it was mostly sunny, with a temperature of 82. It was partly sunny, with a temperature of 81 at Marshall, 80 at Mankato, and 88 at Minneapolis. At Worthington, it was cloudy, with a temperature of 76,

Then, at 3 p.m. Sioux City had a temperature of 73. The current time is 3:20 p.m. Central Daylight Time. Operating on a frequency of 162.475 MHz, this is NOAA Weather Radio Station WXL62, broadcasting from a transmitter near Lawton, Iowa. Our program originates from the National Weather Service in Sioux Falls and serves Sioux City and the surrounding Siouxland area. This hazardous weather outlook is for northwest Iowa, west central Iowa, southwest Minnesota, northeast Nebraska, central South Dakota, east central South Dakota, south central South Dakota, and southeast South Dakota. For today and tonight, thunderstorms will increase in coverage this afternoon, initially develop in central South Dakota early this afternoon. The storms should then progress southeast through the evening hours before diminishing in intensity before midnight. The main concern with these storms will be locally heavy rain, possibly as high as 4 to 5 inches. The other threats will be wind gusts to 65 miles an hour and hail to the size of quarters. For Friday through Wednesday, hazardous weather is not expected during this time. Spotter activation will likely be needed. Your National Weather Service forecast for Siouxland. Tonight, showers with thunderstorms likely. Lows in the upper 60s. Southeast winds 10 to 15 miles an hour, becoming southwest 5 to 10 miles an hour after midnight. Chance of rain 90%. Friday, mostly cloudy with a chance of showers with a slight chance of thunderstorms. Breezy with highs in the mid-70s. Northwest winds 10 to 15 miles an hour with gusts up to 30 miles an hour, becoming north 15 to 25 miles an hour with gusts up to 40 miles an hour in the afternoon. Chance of rain 50%. Friday night, partly cloudy and breezy with lows in the upper 50s. North winds 15 to 25 miles an hour with gusts up to 40 miles an hour, diminishing to 10 to 15 miles an hour with gusts up to 25 miles an hour after midnight. Saturday, sunny with highs around 80. North winds around 10 miles an hour with gusts up to 25 miles an hour. Saturday night, clear with lows in the upper 50s. Northeast winds 5 to 10 miles an hour. Sunday, sunny. Highs in the lower 80s. Sunday night, mostly clear. Lows in the lower 60s. Monday, sunny. Highs in the mid 80s. Monday night, mostly clear. Lows in the mid-60s. Tuesday, partly sunny. A chance of showers and thunderstorms in the afternoon. Highs in the lower 80s. Chance of rain 30%. Tuesday night, partly cloudy in the evening, then becoming mostly cloudy. A chance of showers and thunderstorms. Lows in the lower 60s. Chance of rain 50%. Wednesday, mostly cloudy with a chance of showers in the morning, then mostly sunny in the afternoon. Highs in the upper 70s. Chance of rain 50%. Wednesday night, partly cloudy with a chance of showers. Lows in the lower 60s. Chance of rain 40%. Thursday, partly sunny. Highs in the mid 80s. At 3 p.m., in Sioux City, the temperature was 73 and the dew point 71. The relative humidity was 93%. Wind was east at 7 miles an hour. The pressure was 29.96 inches and falling. Elsewhere in northwest Iowa, Morris was cloudy and 75. In Sheldon. In Cherokee, the sky was cloudy. The temperature was missing. Spencer was cloudy and 79. Other conditions across the northern plains, farther east in Iowa, skies ranged from partly sunny to cloudy, and temperatures were between 80 and 82 degrees. In eastern Nebraska, skies ranged from partly sunny to cloudy. It was 85 in Lincoln, 84 at Omaha, and 78 at Norfolk. In eastern South Dakota, temperatures were between 73 and 78 degrees. Rain was falling at Mitchell and Sioux Falls. At Yankton, it was cloudy. And in southern Minnesota, at Rochester, it was mostly sunny, with a temperature of 82. It was partly sunny, with a temperature of 81 at Marshall, 80 at Mankato, and 88 at Minneapolis. At Worthington, it was cloudy.
with a temperature of 76. Once again, at 3 p.m. Sioux City had a temperature of 73. The current time is 3:25 p.m. Central Daylight Time. Operating on a frequency of 162.475 MHz, this is NOAA Weather Radio Station WXL62, broadcasting from a transmitter near Lawton, Iowa. Our program originates from the National Weather Service in Sioux Falls and serves Sioux City and the surrounding Siouxland area. This hazardous weather outlook is for northwest Iowa, west central Iowa, southwest Minnesota, northeast Nebraska, central South Dakota, east central South Dakota, south central South Dakota, and southeast South Dakota. For today and tonight, thunderstorms will increase in coverage this afternoon, initially develop in central South Dakota early this afternoon. The storms should then progress southeast through the evening hours before diminishing in intensity before midnight. The main concern with these storms will be locally heavy rain, possibly as high as 4 to 5 inches. The other threats will be wind gusts to 65 miles an hour and hail to the size of quarters. For Friday through Wednesday, hazardous weather is not expected during this time. Spotter activation will likely be needed. Your National Weather Service forecast for Siouxland. Tonight, showers with thunderstorms likely. Lows in the upper 60s. Southeast winds 10 to 15 miles an hour, becoming southwest 5 to 10 miles an hour after midnight. Chance of rain 90%. Friday, mostly cloudy with a chance of showers with a slight chance of thunderstorms. Breezy with highs in the mid-70s. Northwest winds 10 to 15 miles an hour with gusts up to 30 miles an hour, becoming north 15 to 25 miles an hour with gusts up to 40 miles an hour in the afternoon. Chance of rain 50%. Friday night, partly cloudy and breezy with lows in the upper 50s. North winds 15 to 25 miles an hour with gusts up to 40 miles an hour, diminishing to 10 to 15 miles an hour with gusts up to 25 miles an hour after midnight. Saturday, sunny with highs around 80. North winds around 10 miles an hour with gusts up to 25 miles an hour. Saturday night, clear with lows in the upper 50s. Northeast winds 5 to 10 miles an hour. Sunday, sunny. Highs in the lower 80s. Sunday night, mostly clear. Lows in the lower 60s. Monday, sunny. Highs in the mid 80s. Monday night, mostly clear. Lows in the mid-60s. Tuesday, partly sunny. A chance of showers and thunderstorms in the afternoon. Highs in the lower 80s. Chance of rain 30%. Tuesday night, partly cloudy in the evening, then becoming mostly cloudy. A chance of showers and thunderstorms. Lows in the lower 60s. Chance of rain 50%. Wednesday, mostly cloudy with a chance of showers in the morning, then mostly sunny in the afternoon. Highs in the upper 70s. Chance of rain 50%. Wednesday night, partly cloudy with a chance of showers. Lows in the lower 60s. Chance of rain 40%. Thursday, partly sunny. Highs in the mid 80s. At 3 p.m., in Sioux City, the temperature was 73 and the dew point 71. The relative humidity was 93%. Wind was east at 7 miles an hour. The pressure was 29.96 inches and falling. Elsewhere in northwest Iowa, Morris was cloudy and a 75. In Sheldon. In Cherokee, the sky was cloudy. The temperature was missing. Spencer was cloudy and 79. Other conditions across the northern plains, farther east in Iowa, skies ranged from partly sunny to cloudy, and temperatures were between 80 and 82 degrees. In eastern Nebraska, skies ranged from partly sunny to cloudy. It was 85 in Lincoln, 84 at Omaha, and 78 at Norfolk. In eastern South Dakota, temperatures were between 73 and 78 degrees. Rain was falling at Mitchell and Sioux Falls. At Yankton, it was cloudy. And in southern Minnesota, at Rochester, it was mostly sunny, with a temperature of 82. It was partly sunny, with a temperature of 81 at Marshall, 80 at Mankato, and 88.

Minneapolis. At Worthington, it was cloudy with a temperature of 76. Once again, at 3 p.m. Sioux City had a temperature of 73. The current time is 3:30 p.m. Central Daylight Time. Operating on a frequency of 162.475 MHz, this is NOAA Weather Radio Station WXL62, broadcasting from a transmitter near Lawton, Iowa. Our program originates from the National Weather Service in Sioux Falls and serves Sioux City and the surrounding Siouxland area. This hazardous weather outlook is for northwest Iowa, west central Iowa, southwest Minnesota, northeast Nebraska, central South Dakota, east central South Dakota, south central South Dakota, and southeast South Dakota. For today and tonight, thunderstorms will increase in coverage this afternoon, initially develop in central South Dakota early this afternoon. The storms should then progress southeast through the evening hours before diminishing in intensity before midnight. The main concern with these storms will be locally heavy rain, possibly as high as 4 to 5 inches. The other threats will be wind gusts to 65 miles an hour and hail to the size of quarters. For Friday through Wednesday, hazardous weather is not expected during this time. Spotter activation will likely be needed. Your National Weather Service forecast for Siouxland. Tonight, showers with thunderstorms likely. Lows in the upper 60s. Southeast winds 10 to 15 miles an hour, becoming southwest 5 to 10 miles an hour after midnight. Chance of rain 90%. Friday, mostly cloudy with a chance of showers with a slight chance of thunderstorms. Breezy with highs in the mid-70s. Northwest winds 10 to 15 miles an hour with gusts up to 30 miles an hour, becoming north 15 to 25 miles an hour with gusts up to 40 miles an hour in the afternoon. Chance of rain 50%. Friday night, partly cloudy and breezy with lows in the upper 50s. North winds 15 to 25 miles an hour with gusts up to 40 miles an hour, diminishing to 10 to 15 miles an hour with gusts up to 25 miles an hour after midnight. Saturday, sunny with highs around 80. North winds around 10 miles an hour with gusts up to 25 miles an hour. Saturday night, clear with lows in the upper 50s. Northeast winds 5 to 10 miles an hour. Sunday, sunny. Highs in the lower 80s. Sunday night, mostly clear. Lows in the lower 60s, 5 to 10 miles an hour. Sunday, sunny. Highs in the lower 80s. Sunday night, mostly clear. Lows in the lower 60s. Monday, sunny. Highs in the mid-80s. Monday night, mostly clear. Lows in the mid-60s. Tuesday, partly sunny. A chance of showers and thunderstorms in the afternoon. Highs in the lower 80s. Chance of rain 30%. Tuesday night, partly cloudy in the evening, then becoming mostly cloudy. A chance of showers and thunderstorms. Lows in the lower 60s. Chance of rain 50%. Wednesday, mostly cloudy with a chance of showers in the morning, then mostly sunny in the afternoon. Highs in the upper 70s. Chance of rain 50%. Wednesday night, partly cloudy with a chance of showers. Lows in the lower 60s. Chance of rain 40%. Thursday, partly sunny. Highs in the mid-80s. At 3 p.m. in Sioux City, the temperature was 73 and the dew point 71. The relative humidity was 93%. Wind was east at 7 miles an hour. The pressure was 29.96 inches and falling. Elsewhere in northwest Iowa, Morris was cloudy and to 75. In Sheldon. In Cherokee, the sky was cloudy. The temperature was missing. Spencer was cloudy and 79. Other conditions across the northern plains, farther east in Iowa, skies ranged from partly sunny to cloudy, and temperatures were between 80 and 82 degrees. In eastern Nebraska, skies ranged from partly sunny to cloudy. It was 85 in Lincoln, 84 at Omaha, and 78 at Norfolk. In eastern South Dakota, temperatures were between 73 and 78 degrees. Rain was falling at Mitchell and Sioux Falls. At Yankton,

city and the surrounding Siouxland area. This hazardous weather outlook is for northwest Iowa, west central Iowa, southwest Minnesota, northeast Nebraska, central South Dakota, east central South Dakota, south central South Dakota, and southeast South Dakota. For today and tonight, thunderstorms will increase in coverage this afternoon, initially develop in central South Dakota early this afternoon. The storms should then progress southeast through the evening hours before diminishing in intensity before midnight. The main concern with these storms will be locally heavy rain, possibly as high as 4 to 5 inches. The other threats will be wind gusts to 65 miles an hour and hail to the size of quarters. For Friday through Wednesday, hazardous weather is not expected during this time. Spotter activation will likely be needed. Your National Weather Service forecast for Siouxland. Tonight, showers with thunderstorms likely. Lows in the upper 60s. Southeast winds 10 to 15 miles an hour, becoming southwest 5 to 10 miles an hour after midnight. Chance of rain 90%. Friday, mostly cloudy with a chance of showers with a slight chance of thunderstorms. Breezy with highs in the mid-70s. Northwest winds 10 to 15 miles an hour with gusts up to 30 miles an hour, becoming north 15 to 25 miles an hour with gusts up to 40 miles an hour in the afternoon. Chance of rain 50%. Friday night, partly cloudy and breezy with lows in the upper 50s. North winds 15 to 25 miles an hour with gusts up to 40 miles an hour, diminishing to 10 to 15 miles an hour with gusts up to 25 miles an hour after midnight. Saturday, sunny with highs around 80. North winds around 10 miles an hour with gusts up to 25 miles an hour. Saturday night, clear with lows in the upper 50s. Northeast winds 5 to 10 miles an hour. Sunday, sunny. Highs in the lower 80s. Sunday night, mostly clear. Lows in the lower 60s. Monday, sunny. Highs in the mid 80s. Monday night, mostly clear. Lows in the mid 60s. Tuesday, partly sunny. A chance of showers and thunderstorms in the afternoon. Highs in the lower 80s. Chance of rain 30%. Tuesday night, partly cloudy in the evening, then becoming mostly cloudy. A chance of showers and thunderstorms. Lows in the lower 60s. Chance of rain 50%. Wednesday, mostly cloudy with a chance of showers in the morning, then mostly sunny in the afternoon. Highs in the upper 70s. Chance of rain 50%. Wednesday night, partly cloudy with a chance of showers. Lows in the lower 60s. Chance of rain 40%. Thursday, partly sunny. Highs in the mid-80s. At 3 p.m., in Sioux City, the temperature was 73 and the dew point 71. The relative humidity was 93%. Wind was east at 7 miles an hour. The pressure was 29.96 inches and falling. Elsewhere in northwest Iowa, Morris was cloudy and to 75. In Sheldon. In Cherokee, the sky was cloudy. The temperature was missing. Spencer was cloudy and 79. Other conditions across the northern plains, farther east in Iowa, skies ranged from partly sunny to cloudy, and temperatures were between 80 and 82 degrees. In eastern Nebraska, skies ranged from partly sunny to cloudy. It was 85 in Lincoln, 84 at Omaha, and 78 at Norfolk. In eastern South Dakota, temperatures were between 73 and 78 degrees. Rain was falling at Mitchell and Sioux Falls. At Yankton, it was cloudy. And in southern Minnesota, at Rochester, it was mostly sunny, with a temperature of 82. It was partly sunny, with a temperature of 81 at Marshall, 80 at Mankato, and 88 at Minneapolis. At Worthington, it was cloudy, with a temperature of 76. Once again, at 3 p.m. Sioux City had a temperature of 73. The current time is 3:40 p.m. Central Daylight Time. Operating on a frequency of 162.475 MHz, this is NOAA Weather Radio Station WXL62, broadcasting from a transmitter near Lawton, Iowa. 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

the National Weather Service in Sioux Falls and serves Sioux City and the surrounding Siouxland area. This hazardous weather outlook is for northwest Iowa, west central Iowa, southwest Minnesota, northeast Nebraska, central South Dakota, east central South Dakota, south central South Dakota, and southeast South Dakota. For today and tonight, thunderstorms will increase in coverage this afternoon, initially develop in central South Dakota early this afternoon. The storms should then progress southeast through the evening hours before diminishing in intensity before midnight. The main concern with these storms will be locally heavy rain, possibly as high as 4 to 5 inches. The other threats will be wind gusts to 65 miles an hour and hail to the size of quarters. For Friday through Wednesday, hazardous weather is not expected during this time. Spotter activation will likely be needed. Your National Weather Service forecast for Siouxland. Tonight, showers with thunderstorms likely. Lows in the upper 60s. Southeast winds 10 to 15 miles an hour, becoming southwest 5 to 10 miles an hour after midnight. Chance of rain 90%. Friday, mostly cloudy with a chance of showers with a slight chance of thunderstorms. Breezy with highs in the mid-70s. Northwest winds 10 to 15 miles an hour with gusts up to 30 miles an hour, becoming north 15 to 25 miles an hour with gusts up to 40 miles an hour in the afternoon. Chance of rain 50%. Friday night, partly cloudy and breezy with lows in the upper 50s. North winds 15 to 25 miles an hour with gusts up to 40 miles an hour, diminishing to 10 to 15 miles an hour with gusts up to 25 miles an hour after midnight. Saturday, sunny with highs around 80. North winds around 10 miles an hour with gusts up to 25 miles an hour. Saturday night, clear with lows in the upper 50s. Northeast winds 5 to 10 miles an hour. Sunday, sunny. Highs in the lower 80s. Sunday night, mostly clear. Lows in the lower 60s. Monday, sunny. Highs in the mid 80s. Monday night, mostly clear. Lows in the mid-60s. Tuesday, partly sunny. A chance of showers and thunderstorms in the afternoon. Highs in the lower 80s. Chance of rain 30%. Tuesday night, partly cloudy in the evening, then becoming mostly cloudy. A chance of showers and thunderstorms. Lows in the lower 60s. Chance of rain 50%. Wednesday, mostly cloudy with a chance of showers in the morning, then mostly sunny in the afternoon. Highs in the upper 70s. Chance of rain 50%. Wednesday night, partly cloudy with a chance of showers. Lows in the lower 60s. Chance of rain 40%. Thursday, partly sunny. Highs in the mid 80s. At 3 p.m., in Sioux City, the temperature was 73 and the dew point 71. The relative humidity was 93%. Wind was east at 7 miles an hour. The pressure was 29.96 inches and falling. Elsewhere in northwest Iowa, Morris was cloudy and to 75. In Sheldon, in Cherokee, the sky was cloudy. The temperature was missing. Spencer was cloudy and 79. Other conditions across the northern plains, farther east in Iowa, skies ranged from partly sunny to cloudy, and temperatures were between 80 and 82 degrees. In eastern Nebraska, skies ranged from partly sunny to cloudy. It was 85 in Lincoln, 84 at Omaha, and 78 at Norfolk. In eastern South Dakota, temperatures were between 73 and 78 degrees. Rain was falling at Mitchell and Sioux Falls. At Yankton, it was cloudy. And in southern Minnesota, at Rochester, it was mostly sunny, with a temperature of 82. It was partly sunny, with a temperature of 81 at Marshall, 80 at Mankato, and 88 at Minneapolis. At Worthington, it was cloudy, with a temperature of 76. Once again, at 3 p.m. Sioux City had a temperature of 73. The current time is 3:45 p.m. Central Daylight Time. Operating on a frequency of 162.475 MHz, this is NOAA Weather Radio Station WXL62, broadcasting from a trans

They're near Lawton, Iowa. Our program originates from the National Weather Service in Sioux Falls and serves Sioux City and the surrounding Siouxland area. This hazardous weather outlook is for northwest Iowa, west central Iowa, southwest Minnesota, northeast Nebraska, central South Dakota, east central South Dakota, south central South Dakota, and southeast South Dakota. For today and tonight, thunderstorms will increase in coverage this afternoon, initially develop in central South Dakota early this afternoon. The storms should then progress southeast through the evening hours before diminishing in intensity before midnight. The main concern with these storms will be locally heavy rain, possibly as high as 4 to 5 inches. The other threats will be wind gusts to 65 miles an hour and hail to the size of quarters. For Friday through Wednesday, hazardous weather is not expected during this time. Spotter activation will likely be needed. Your National Weather Service forecast for Siouxland. Tonight, showers with thunderstorms likely. Lows in the upper 60s. Southeast winds 10 to 15 miles an hour, becoming southwest 5 to 10 miles an hour after midnight. Chance of rain 90%. Friday, mostly cloudy with a chance of showers with a slight chance of thunderstorms. Breezy with highs in the mid-70s. Northwest winds 10 to 15 miles an hour with gusts up to 30 miles an hour, becoming north 15 to 25 miles an hour with gusts up to 40 miles an hour in the afternoon. Chance of rain 50%. Friday night, partly cloudy and breezy with lows in the upper 50s. North winds 15 to 25 miles an hour with gusts up to 40 miles an hour, diminishing to 10 to 15 miles an hour with gusts up to 25 miles an hour after midnight. Saturday, sunny with highs around 80. North winds around 10 miles an hour with gusts up to 25 miles an hour. Saturday night, clear with lows in the upper 50s. Northeast winds 5 to 10 miles an hour. Sunday, sunny. Highs in the lower 80s. Sunday night, mostly clear. Lows in the lower 60s. Monday, sunny. Highs in the mid 80s. Monday night, mostly clear. Lows in the mid-60s. Tuesday, partly sunny. A chance of showers and thunderstorms in the afternoon. Highs in the lower 80s. Chance of rain 30%. Tuesday night, partly cloudy in the evening, then becoming mostly cloudy. A chance of showers and thunderstorms. Lows in the lower 60s. Chance of rain 50%. Wednesday, mostly cloudy with a chance of showers in the morning, then mostly sunny in the afternoon. Highs in the upper 70s. Chance of rain 50%. Wednesday night, partly cloudy with a chance of showers. Lows in the lower 60s. Chance of rain 40%. Thursday, partly sunny. Highs in the mid 80s. At 3 p.m., in Sioux City, the temperature was 73 and the dew point 71. The relative humidity was 93%. Wind was east at 7 miles an hour. The pressure was 29.96 inches and falling. Elsewhere in northwest Iowa, Morris was cloudy and 75. In Sheldon. In Cherokee, the sky was cloudy. The temperature was missing. Spencer was cloudy and 79. Other conditions across the northern plains, farther east in Iowa, skies ranged from partly sunny to cloudy, and temperatures were between 80 and 82 degrees. In eastern Nebraska, skies ranged from partly sunny to cloudy. It was 85 in Lincoln, 84 at Omaha, and 78 at Norfolk. In eastern South Dakota, temperatures were between 73 and 78 degrees. Rain was falling at Mitchell and Sioux Falls. At Yankton, it was cloudy. And in southern Minnesota, at Rochester, it was mostly sunny, with a temperature of 82. It was partly sunny, with a temperature of 81 at Marshall, 80 at Mankato, and 88 at Minneapolis. At Worthington, it was cloudy, with a temperature of 76. Once again, at 3 p.m. Sioux City had a temperature of 73. The current time is 3:50 p.m. Central Daylight Time. Operating on a frequency of 162.475 MHz, this is NOAA Weather Radio Station.

WXL 62, broadcasting from a transmitter near Lawton, Iowa. Our program originates from the National Weather Service in Sioux Falls and serves Sioux City and the surrounding Siouxland area. This hazardous weather outlook is for northwest Iowa, west central Iowa, southwest Minnesota, northeast Nebraska, central South Dakota, east central South Dakota, south central South Dakota, and southeast South Dakota. For today and tonight, thunderstorms will increase in coverage this afternoon, initially develop in central South Dakota early this afternoon. The storms should then progress southeast through the evening hours before diminishing in intensity before midnight. The main concern with these storms will be locally heavy rain, possibly as high as 4 to 5 inches. The other threats will be wind gusts to 65 miles an hour and hail to the size of quarters. For Friday through Wednesday, hazardous weather is not expected during this time. Spotter activation will likely be needed. Your National Weather Service forecast for Siouxland. Tonight, showers with thunderstorms likely. Lows in the upper 60s. Southeast winds 10 to 15 miles an hour, becoming southwest 5 to 10 miles an hour after midnight. Chance of rain 90%. Friday, mostly cloudy with a chance of showers with a slight chance of thunderstorms. Breezy with highs in the mid-70s. Northwest winds 10 to 15 miles an hour with gusts up to 30 miles an hour, becoming north 15 to 25 miles an hour with gusts up to 40 miles an hour in the afternoon. Chance of rain 50%. Friday night, partly cloudy and breezy with lows in the upper 50s. North winds 15 to 25 miles an hour with gusts up to 40 miles an hour, diminishing to 10 to 15 miles an hour with gusts up to 25 miles an hour after midnight. Saturday, sunny with highs around 80. North winds around 10 miles an hour with gusts up to 25 miles an hour. Saturday night, clear with lows in the upper 50s. Northeast winds 5 to 10 miles an hour. Sunday, sunny. Highs in the lower 80s. Sunday night, mostly clear. Lows in the lower 60s. Monday, sunny. Highs in the mid-80s. Monday night, mostly clear. Lows in the mid-60s. Tuesday, partly sunny. A chance of showers and thunderstorms in the afternoon. Highs in the lower 80s. Chance of rain 30%. Tuesday night, partly cloudy in the evening, then becoming mostly cloudy. A chance of showers and thunderstorms. Lows in the lower 60s. Chance of rain 50%. Wednesday, mostly cloudy with a chance of showers in the morning, then mostly sunny in the afternoon. Highs in the upper 70s. Chance of rain 50%. Wednesday night, partly cloudy with a chance of showers. Lows in the lower 60s. Chance of rain 40%. Thursday, partly sunny. Highs in the mid-80s. At 3 p.m., in Sioux City, the temperature was 73 and the dew point 71. The relative humidity was 93%. Wind was east at 7 miles an hour. The pressure was 29.96 inches and falling. Elsewhere in northwest Iowa, Morris was cloudy and a 75. In Sheldon. In Cherokee, the sky was cloudy. The temperature was missing. Spencer was cloudy and 79. Other conditions across the northern plains, farther east in Iowa, skies ranged from partly sunny to cloudy, and temperatures were between 80 and 82 degrees. In eastern Nebraska, skies ranged from partly sunny to cloudy. It was 85 in Lincoln, 84 at Omaha, and 78 at Norfolk. In eastern South Dakota, temperatures were between 73 and 78 degrees. Rain was falling at Mitchell and Sioux Falls. At Yankton, it was cloudy. And in southern Minnesota, at Rochester, it was mostly sunny, with a temperature of 82. It was partly sunny, with a temperature of 81 at Marshall, 80 at Mankato, and 88 at Minneapolis. At Worthington, it was cloudy, with a temperature of 76. Once again, at 3 p.m. Sioux City had a temperature of 73. The current time is 3:55 p.m. Central Daylight Time. Operating on a frequency of 162.5

475 megahertz. 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Our program originates from the National Weather Service in Sioux Falls and serves Sioux City and the surrounding Siouxland area. This hazardous weather outlook is for northwest Iowa, west central Iowa, southwest Minnesota, northeast Nebraska, central South Dakota, east central South Dakota, south central South Dakota, and southeast South Dakota. For today and tonight, thunderstorms will increase in coverage this afternoon, initially develop in central South Dakota early this afternoon. The storms should then progress southeast through the evening hours before diminishing in intensity before midnight. The main concern with these storms will be locally heavy rain, possibly as high as 4 to 5 inches. The other threats will be wind gusts to 65 miles an hour and hail to the size of quarters. For Friday through Wednesday, hazardous weather is not expected during this time. Spotter activation will likely be needed. Your National Weather Service forecast for Siouxland. Tonight, showers with thunderstorms likely. Lows in the upper 60s. Southeast winds 10 to 15 miles an hour, becoming southwest 5 to 10 miles an hour after midnight. Chance of rain 90%. Friday, mostly cloudy with a chance of showers with a slight chance of thunderstorms. Breezy with highs in the mid-70s. Northwest winds 10 to 15 miles an hour with gusts up to 30 miles an hour, becoming north 15 to 25 miles an hour with gusts up to 40 miles an hour in the afternoon. Chance of rain 50%. Friday night, partly cloudy and breezy with lows in the upper 50s. North winds 15 to 25 miles an hour with gusts up to 40 miles an hour, diminishing to 10 to 15 miles an hour with gusts up to 25 miles an hour after midnight. Saturday, sunny with highs around 80. North winds around 10 miles an hour with gusts up to 25 miles an hour. Saturday night, clear with lows in the upper 50s. Northeast winds 5 to 10 miles an hour. Sunday, sunny. Highs in the lower 80s. Sunday night, mostly clear. Lows in the lower 60s. Monday, sunny. Highs in the mid-80s. Monday night, mostly clear. Lows in the mid-60s. Tuesday, partly sunny. A chance of showers and thunderstorms in the afternoon. Highs in the lower 80s. Chance of rain 30%. Tuesday night, partly cloudy in the evening, then becoming mostly cloudy. A chance of showers and thunderstorms. Lows in the lower 60s. Chance of rain 50%. Wednesday, mostly cloudy with a chance of showers in the morning, then mostly sunny in the afternoon. Highs in the upper 70s. Chance of rain 50%. Wednesday night, partly cloudy with a chance of showers. Lows in the lower 60s. Chance of rain 40%. Thursday, partly sunny. Highs in the mid-80s. At 3 p.m., in Sioux City, the temperature was 73 and the dew point 71. The relative humidity was 93%. Wind was east at 7 miles an hour. The pressure was 29.96 inches and falling. Elsewhere in northwest Iowa, Morris was cloudy and 75. In Sheldon, in Cherokee, the sky was cloudy. The temperature was missing. Spencer was cloudy and 79. Other conditions across the northern plains, farther east in Iowa, skies ranged from partly sunny to cloudy, and temperatures were between 80 and 82 degrees. In eastern Nebraska, skies ranged from partly sunny to cloudy. It was 85 in Lincoln, 84 at Omaha, and 78 at Norfolk. In eastern South Dakota, temperatures were between 73 and 78 degrees. Rain was falling at Mitchell and Sioux Falls. At Yankton, it was cloudy. And in southern Minnesota, at Rochester, it was mostly sunny, with a temperature of 82. It was partly sunny, with a temperature of 81 at Marshall, 80 at Mankato, and 88 at Minneapolis. At Worthington, it was cloudy, with a temperature of 76. Once again, at 3 p.m. Sioux City had a temperature of 73. The current time is 4 p.m. Central Daylight Time.

Other conditions across the northern plains, farther east in Iowa, skies ranged from partly sunny to cloudy, and temperatures were between 80 and 83 degrees. In eastern Nebraska, skies ranged from partly sunny to cloudy, and temperatures were between 81 and 85 degrees. In eastern South Dakota, temperatures were between 74 and 78 degrees. At Sioux Falls, rain was falling. At Yankton, it was partly sunny. At Mitchell, it was cloudy. And in southern Minnesota, it was mostly sunny, with a temperature of 88 at Minneapolis and 80 at Rochester. It was partly sunny, with a temperature of 76 at Worthington and 80 at Marshall. At Mankato, it was cloudy, with a temperature of 79. Once again, at 4 p.m., Sioux City had a temperature of 76. The current time is 4:11 p.m. Central Daylight Time. Operating on a frequency of 162.475 MHz, this is NOAA Weather Radio Station WXL62, broadcasting from a transmitter near Lawton, Iowa. Our program originates from the National Weather Service in Sioux Falls and serves Sioux City and the surrounding Siouxland area. This hazardous weather outlook is for northwest Iowa, west central Iowa, southwest Minnesota, northeast Nebraska, central South Dakota, east central South Dakota, south central South Dakota, and southeast South Dakota. For today and tonight, thunderstorms will increase in coverage this afternoon, initially develop in central South Dakota early this afternoon. The storms should then progress southeast through the evening hours before diminishing in intensity before midnight. The main concern with these storms will be locally heavy rain, possibly as high as 4 to 5 inches. The other threats will be wind gusts to 65 miles an hour and hail to the size of quarters. For Friday through Wednesday, hazardous weather is not expected during this time. Spotter activation will likely be needed. Your National Weather Service forecast for Siouxland. Tonight, showers with thunderstorms likely. Lows in the upper 60s. Southeast winds 10 to 15 miles an hour, becoming southwest 5 to 10 miles an hour after midnight. Chance of rain 90%. Friday, mostly cloudy with a chance of showers with a slight chance of thunderstorms. Breezy with highs in the mid-70s. Northwest winds 10 to 15 miles an hour with gusts up to 30 miles an hour, becoming north 15 to 25 miles an hour with gusts up to 40 miles an hour in the afternoon. Chance of rain 50%. Friday night, partly cloudy and breezy with lows in the upper 50s. North winds 15 to 25 miles an hour with gusts up to 40 miles an hour, diminishing to 10 to 15 miles an hour with gusts up to 25 miles an hour after midnight. Saturday, sunny with highs around 80. North winds around 10 miles an hour with gusts up to 25 miles an hour. Saturday night, clear with lows in the upper 50s. Northeast winds 5 to 10 miles an hour. Sunday, sunny. Highs in the lower 80s. Sunday night, mostly clear. Lows in the lower 60s. Monday, sunny. Highs in the mid 80s. Monday night, mostly clear. Lows in the mid-60s. Tuesday, partly sunny. A chance of showers and thunderstorms in the afternoon. Highs in the lower 80s. Chance of rain 30%. Tuesday night, partly cloudy in the evening, then becoming mostly cloudy. A chance of showers and thunderstorms. Lows in the lower 60s. Chance of rain 50%. Wednesday, mostly cloudy with a chance of showers in the morning, then mostly sunny in the afternoon. Highs in the upper 70s. Chance of rain 50%. Wednesday night, partly cloudy with a chance of showers. Lows in the lower 60s. Chance of rain 40%. Thursday, partly sunny. Highs in the mid-80s. At 4 p.m., in Sioux City, the temperature was 76 and the dew point 73. The relative humidity was 91%. Wind was southeast at 10 miles an hour. The pressure was 29.93 inches and falling. Elsewhere in northwest Iowa, in Cherokee, the sky was cloudy. The temperature was missing. Spencer was cloudy and 79.

Other conditions across the northern plains, farther east in Iowa, skies ranged from partly sunny to cloudy, and temperatures were between 80 and 83 degrees. In eastern Nebraska, skies ranged from partly sunny to cloudy, and temperatures were between 81 and 85 degrees. In eastern South Dakota, temperatures were between 74 and 78 degrees. At Sioux Falls, rain was falling. At Yankton, it was partly sunny. At Mitchell, it was cloudy. And in southern Minnesota, it was mostly sunny, with a temperature of 88 at Minneapolis and 80 at Rochester. It was partly sunny, with a temperature of 76 at Worthington and 80 at Marshall. At Mankato, it was cloudy, with a temperature of 79. Once again, at 4 p.m., Sioux City had a temperature of 76. The current time is 4:16 p.m. Central Daylight Time. Operating on a frequency of 162.475 MHz, this is NOAA Weather Radio Station WXL62, broadcasting from a transmitter near Lawton, Iowa. Our program originates from the National Weather Service in Sioux Falls and serves Sioux City and the surrounding Siouxland area. This hazardous weather outlook is for northwest Iowa, west central Iowa, southwest Minnesota, northeast Nebraska, central South Dakota, east central South Dakota, south central South Dakota, and southeast South Dakota. For today and tonight, thunderstorms will increase in coverage this afternoon, initially develop in central South Dakota early this afternoon. The storms should then progress southeast through the evening hours before diminishing in intensity before midnight. The main concern with these storms will be locally heavy rain, possibly as high as 4 to 5 inches. The other threats will be wind gusts to 65 miles an hour and hail to the size of quarters. For Friday through Wednesday, hazardous weather is not expected during this time. Spotter activation will likely be needed. Your National Weather Service forecast for Siouxland. Tonight, showers with thunderstorms likely. Lows in the upper 60s. Southeast winds 10 to 15 miles an hour, becoming southwest 5 to 10 miles an hour after midnight. Chance of rain 90%. Friday, mostly cloudy with a chance of showers with a slight chance of thunderstorms. Breezy with highs in the mid-70s. Northwest winds 10 to 15 miles an hour with gusts up to 30 miles an hour, becoming north 15 to 25 miles an hour with gusts up to 40 miles an hour in the afternoon. Chance of rain 50%. Friday night, partly cloudy and breezy with lows in the upper 50s. North winds 15 to 25 miles an hour with gusts up to 40 miles an hour, diminishing to 10 to 15 miles an hour with gusts up to 25 miles an hour after midnight. Saturday, sunny with highs around 80. North winds around 10 miles an hour with gusts up to 25 miles an hour. Saturday night, clear with lows in the upper 50s. Northeast winds 5 to 10 miles an hour. Sunday, sunny. Highs in the lower 80s. Sunday night, mostly clear. Lows in the lower 60s. Monday, sunny. Highs in the mid 80s. Monday night, mostly clear. Lows in the mid-60s. Tuesday, partly sunny. A chance of showers and thunderstorms in the afternoon. Highs in the lower 80s. Chance of rain 30%. Tuesday night, partly cloudy in the evening, then becoming mostly cloudy. A chance of showers and thunderstorms. Lows in the lower 60s. Chance of rain 50%. Wednesday, mostly cloudy with a chance of showers in the morning, then mostly sunny in the afternoon. Highs in the upper 70s. Chance of rain 50%. Wednesday night, partly cloudy with a chance of showers. Lows in the lower 60s. Chance of rain 40%. Thursday, partly sunny. Highs in the mid 80s. At 4 p.m., in Sioux City, the temperature was 76 and the dew point 73. The relative humidity was 91%. Wind was southeast at 10 miles an hour. The pressure was 29.93 inches and falling. Elsewhere in northwest Iowa, in Cherokee, the sky was cloudy. The temperature was missing. Spencer was cloudy and 79. Other conditions.

plains. Farther east in Iowa, skies ranged from partly sunny to cloudy, and temperatures were between 80 and 83 degrees. In eastern Nebraska, skies ranged from partly sunny to cloudy, and temperatures were between 81 and 85 degrees. In eastern South Dakota, temperatures were between 74 and 78 degrees. At Sioux Falls, rain was falling. At Yankton, it was partly sunny. At Mitchell, it was cloudy. And in southern Minnesota, it was mostly sunny, with a temperature of 88 at Minneapolis and 80 at Rochester. It was partly sunny, with a temperature of 76 at Worthington and 80 at Marshall. At Mankato, it was cloudy, with a temperature of 79. Once again, at 4 p.m. Sioux City had a temperature of 76. The current time is 4:31 p.m. Central Daylight Time. Operating on a frequency of 162.475 MHz, this is NOAA Weather Radio Station WXL62, broadcasting from a transmitter near Lawton, Iowa. Our program originates from the National Weather Service in Sioux Falls and serves Sioux City and the surrounding Siouxland area. This hazardous weather outlook is for northwest Iowa, west central Iowa, southwest Minnesota, northeast Nebraska, central South Dakota, east central South Dakota, south central South Dakota, and southeast South Dakota. For today and tonight, thunderstorms will increase in coverage this afternoon, initially develop in central South Dakota early this afternoon. The storms should then progress southeast through the evening hours before diminishing in intensity before midnight. The main concern with these storms will be locally heavy rain, possibly as high as 4 to 5 inches. The other threats will be wind gusts to 65 miles an hour and hail to the size of quarters. For Friday through Wednesday, hazardous weather is not expected during this time. Spotter activation will likely be needed. Your National Weather Service forecast, size of quarters. For Friday through Wednesday, hazardous weather is not expected during this time. Spotter activation will likely be needed. Your National Weather Service forecast for Siouxland. Tonight, showers with thunderstorms likely. Lows in the upper 60s. Southeast winds 10 to 15 miles an hour, becoming southwest 5 to 10 miles an hour after midnight. Chance of rain 90%. Friday, mostly cloudy with a chance of showers with a slight chance of thunderstorms. Breezy with highs in the mid-70s. Northwest winds 10 to 15 miles an hour with gusts up to 30 miles an hour, becoming north 15 to 25 miles an hour with gusts up to 40 miles an hour in the afternoon. Chance of rain 50%. Friday night, partly cloudy and breezy with lows in the upper 50s. North winds 15 to 25 miles an hour with gusts up to 40 miles an hour, diminishing to 10 to 15 miles an hour with gusts up to 25 miles an hour after midnight. Saturday, sunny with highs around 80. North winds around 10 miles an hour with gusts up to 25 miles an hour. Saturday night, clear with lows in the upper 50s. Northeast winds 5 to 10 miles an hour. Sunday, sunny. Highs in the lower 80s. Sunday night, mostly clear. Lows in the lower 60s. Monday, sunny. Highs in the mid-80s. Monday night, mostly clear. Lows in the mid-60s. Tuesday, partly sunny. A chance of showers and thunderstorms in the afternoon. Highs in the lower 80s. Chance of rain 30%. Tuesday night, partly cloudy in the evening, then becoming mostly cloudy. A chance of showers and thunderstorms. Lows in the lower 60s. Chance of rain 50%. Wednesday, mostly cloudy with a chance of showers in the morning, then mostly sunny in the afternoon. Highs in the upper 70s. Chance of rain 50%. Wednesday night, partly cloudy with a chance of showers. Lows in the lower 60s. Chance of rain 40%. Thursday, partly sunny. Highs in the mid-80s. At 4 p.m., in Sioux City, the temperature was 76 and the dew point 73. The relative humidity was 91%. Wind was southeast at 10 miles an hour. The pressure was 29.93 inches and falling.

was cloudy, with a temperature of 79. Once again, at 4 p.m., Sioux City had a temperature of 76. The current time is 4:36 p.m. Central Daylight Time. Operating on a frequency of 162.475 MHz, this is NOAA Weather Radio Station WXL62, broadcasting from a transmitter near Lawton, Iowa. Our program originates from the National Weather Service in Sioux Falls and serves Sioux City and the surrounding Siouxland area. This hazardous weather outlook is for northwest Iowa, west central Iowa, southwest Minnesota, northeast Nebraska, central South Dakota, east central South Dakota, south central South Dakota, and southeast South Dakota. For today and tonight, thunderstorms will increase in coverage this afternoon, initially develop in central South Dakota early this afternoon. The storms should then progress southeast through the evening hours before diminishing in intensity before midnight. The main concern with these storms will be locally heavy rain, possibly as high as 4 to 5 inches. The other threats will be wind gusts to 65 miles an hour and hail to the size of quarters. For Friday through Wednesday, hazardous weather is not expected during this time. Spotter activation will likely be needed. Your National Weather Service forecast for Siouxland. Tonight, showers with thunderstorms likely. Lows in the upper 60s. Southeast winds 10 to 15 miles an hour, becoming southwest 5 to 10 miles an hour after midnight. Chance of rain 90%. Friday, mostly cloudy with a chance of showers with a slight chance of thunderstorms. Breezy with highs in the mid-70s. Northwest winds 10 to 15 miles an hour with gusts up to 30 miles an hour, becoming north 15 to 25 miles an hour with gusts up to 40 miles an hour in the afternoon. Chance of rain 50%. Friday night, partly cloudy and breezy with lows in the upper 50s. North winds 15 to 25 miles an hour with gusts up to 40 miles an hour, diminishing to 10 to 15 miles an hour with gusts up to 25 miles an hour after midnight. Saturday, sunny with highs around 80. North winds around 10 miles an hour with gusts up to 25 miles an hour. Saturday night, clear with lows in the upper 50s. Northeast winds 5 to 10 miles an hour. Sunday, sunny. Highs in the lower 80s. Sunday night, mostly clear. Lows in the lower 60s. Monday, sunny. Highs in the mid 80s. Monday night, mostly clear. Lows in the mid-60s. Tuesday, partly sunny. A chance of showers and thunderstorms in the afternoon. Highs in the lower 80s. Chance of rain 30%. Tuesday night, partly cloudy in the evening, then becoming mostly cloudy. A chance of showers and thunderstorms. Lows in the lower 60s. Chance of rain 50%. Wednesday, mostly cloudy with a chance of showers in the morning, then mostly sunny in the afternoon. Highs in the upper 70s. Chance of rain 50%. Wednesday night, partly cloudy with a chance of showers. Lows in the lower 60s. Chance of rain 40%. Thursday, partly sunny. Highs in the mid-80s. At 4 p.m., in Sioux City, the temperature was 76 and the dew point 73. The relative humidity was 91%. Wind was southeast at 10 miles an hour. The pressure was 29.93 inches and falling. Elsewhere in northwest Iowa, in Cherokee, the sky was cloudy. The temperature was missing. Spencer was cloudy and 79. Other conditions across the northern plains, farther east in Iowa, skies ranged from partly sunny to cloudy, and temperatures were between 80 and 83 degrees. In eastern Nebraska, skies ranged from partly sunny to cloudy, and temperatures were between 81 and 85 degrees. In eastern South Dakota, temperatures were between 74 and 78 degrees. At Sioux Falls, rain was falling. At Yankton, it was partly sunny. At Mitchell, it was cloudy. And in southern Minnesota, it was mostly sunny, with a temperature of 88 at Minneapolis and 80 at Rochester. It was partly sunny, with a temperature of 76 at Worthington and 80 at Marshall. At Mankato, it was cloudy.

with a temperature of 79. Once again, at 4 p.m., Sioux City had a temperature of 76. The current time is 4:41 p.m. Central Daylight Time. Operating on a frequency of 162.475 MHz, this is NOAA Weather Radio Station WXL62, broadcasting from a transmitter near Lawton, Iowa. Our program originates from the National Weather Service in Sioux Falls and serves Sioux City and the surrounding Siouxland area. This hazardous weather outlook is for northwest Iowa, west central Iowa, southwest Minnesota, northeast Nebraska, central South Dakota, east central South Dakota, south central South Dakota, and southeast South Dakota. For today and tonight, thunderstorms will increase in coverage this afternoon, initially develop in central South Dakota early this afternoon. The storms should then progress southeast through the evening hours before diminishing in intensity before midnight. The main concern with these storms will be locally heavy rain, possibly as high as 4 to 5 inches. The other threats will be wind gusts to 65 miles an hour and hail to the size of quarters. For Friday through Wednesday, hazardous weather is not expected during this time. Spotter activation will likely be needed. Your National Weather Service forecast for Siouxland. Tonight, showers with thunderstorms likely. Lows in the upper 60s. Southeast winds 10 to 15 miles an hour, becoming southwest 5 to 10 miles an hour after midnight. Chance of rain 90%. Friday, mostly cloudy with a chance of showers with a slight chance of thunderstorms. Breezy with highs in the mid-70s. Northwest winds 10 to 15 miles an hour with gusts up to 30 miles an hour, becoming north 15 to 25 miles an hour with gusts up to 40 miles an hour in the afternoon. Chance of rain 50%. Friday night, partly cloudy and breezy with lows in the upper 50s. North winds 15 to 25 miles an hour with gusts up to 40 miles an hour, diminishing to 10 to 15 miles an hour with gusts up to 25 miles an hour after midnight. Saturday, sunny with highs around 80. North winds around 10 miles an hour with gusts up to 25 miles an hour. Saturday night, clear with lows in the upper 50s. Northeast winds 5 to 10 miles an hour. Sunday, sunny. Highs in the lower 80s. Sunday night, mostly clear. Lows in the lower 60s. Monday, sunny. Highs in the mid-80s. Monday night, mostly clear. Lows in the mid-60s. Tuesday, partly sunny. A chance of showers and thunderstorms in the afternoon. Highs in the lower 80s. Chance of rain 30%. Tuesday night, partly cloudy in the evening, then becoming mostly cloudy. A chance of showers and thunderstorms. Lows in the lower 60s. Chance of rain 50%. Wednesday, mostly cloudy with a chance of showers in the morning, then mostly sunny in the afternoon. Highs in the upper 70s. Chance of rain 50%. Wednesday night, partly cloudy with a chance of showers. Lows in the lower 60s. Chance of rain 40%. Thursday, partly sunny. Highs in the mid-80s. At 4 p.m., in Sioux City, the temperature was 76 and the dew point 73. The relative humidity was 91%. Wind was southeast at 10 miles an hour. The pressure was 29.93 inches and falling. Elsewhere in northwest Iowa, in Cherokee, the sky was cloudy. The temperature was missing. Spencer was cloudy and 79. Other conditions across the northern plains, farther east in Iowa, skies ranged from partly sunny to cloudy, and temperatures were between 80 and 83 degrees. In eastern Nebraska, skies ranged from partly sunny to cloudy, and temperatures were between 81 and 85 degrees. In eastern South Dakota, temperatures were between 74 and 78 degrees. At Sioux Falls, rain was falling. At Yankton, it was partly sunny. At Mitchell, it was cloudy. And in southern Minnesota, it was mostly sunny, with a temperature of 88 at Minneapolis and 80 at Rochester. It was partly sunny, with a temperature of 76 at Worthington and 80 at Marshall. At Mankato, it was cloudy,

temperature of 79. Once again, at 4 p.m., Sioux City had a temperature of 76. The current time is 4:46 p.m. Central Daylight Time. Operating on a frequency of 162.475 MHz, this is NOAA Weather Radio Station WXL62, broadcasting from a transmitter near Lawton, Iowa. Our program originates from the National Weather Service in Sioux Falls and serves Sioux City and the surrounding Siouxland area. This hazardous weather outlook is for northwest Iowa, west central Iowa, southwest Minnesota, northeast Nebraska, central South Dakota, east central South Dakota, south central South Dakota, and southeast South Dakota. For today and tonight, thunderstorms will increase in coverage this afternoon, initially develop in central South Dakota early this afternoon. The storms should then progress southeast through the evening hours before diminishing in intensity before midnight. The main concern with these storms will be locally heavy rain, possibly as high as 4 to 5 inches. The other threats will be wind gusts to 65 miles an hour and hail to the size of quarters. For Friday through Wednesday, hazardous weather is not expected during this time. Spotter activation will likely be needed. Your National Weather Service forecast for Siouxland. Tonight, showers with thunderstorms likely. Lows in the upper 60s. Southeast winds 10 to 15 miles an hour, becoming southwest 5 to 10 miles an hour after midnight. Chance of rain 90%. Friday, mostly cloudy with a chance of showers with a slight chance of thunderstorms. Breezy with highs in the mid-70s. Northwest winds 10 to 15 miles an hour with gusts up to 30 miles an hour, becoming north 15 to 25 miles an hour with gusts up to 40 miles an hour in the afternoon. Chance of rain 50%. Friday night, partly cloudy and breezy with lows in the upper 50s. North winds 15 to 25 miles an hour with gusts up to 40 miles an hour, diminishing to 10 to 15 miles an hour with gusts up to 25 miles an hour after midnight. Saturday, sunny with highs around 80. North winds around 10 miles an hour with gusts up to 25 miles an hour. Saturday night, clear with lows in the upper 50s. Northeast winds 5 to 10 miles an hour. Sunday, sunny. Highs in the lower 80s. Sunday night, mostly clear. Lows in the lower 60s. Monday, sunny. Highs in the mid-80s. Monday night, mostly clear. Lows in the mid-60s. Tuesday, partly sunny. A chance of showers and thunderstorms in the afternoon. Highs in the lower 80s. Chance of rain 30%. Tuesday night, partly cloudy in the evening, then becoming mostly cloudy. A chance of showers and thunderstorms. Lows in the lower 60s. Chance of rain 50%. Wednesday, mostly cloudy with a chance of showers in the morning, then mostly sunny in the afternoon. Highs in the upper 70s. Chance of rain 50%. Wednesday night, partly cloudy with a chance of showers. Lows in the lower 60s. Chance of rain 40%. Thursday, partly sunny. Highs in the mid-80s. At 4 p.m., in Sioux City, the temperature was 76 and the dew point 73. The relative humidity was 91%. Wind was southeast at 10 miles an hour. The pressure was 29.93 inches and falling. Elsewhere in northwest Iowa, in Cherokee, the sky was cloudy. The temperature was missing. Spencer was cloudy and 79. Other conditions across the northern plains, farther east in Iowa, skies ranged from partly sunny to cloudy, and temperatures were between 80 and 83 degrees. In eastern Nebraska, skies ranged from partly sunny to cloudy, and temperatures were between 81 and 85 degrees. In eastern South Dakota, temperatures were between 74 and 78 degrees. At Sioux Falls, rain was falling. At Yankton, it was partly sunny. At Mitchell, it was cloudy. And in southern Minnesota, it was mostly sunny, with a temperature of 88 at Minneapolis and 80 at Rochester. It was partly sunny, with a temperature of 76 at Worthington and 80 at Marshall. At Mankato, it was cloudy, with a temperature

Once again, at 4 p.m., Sioux City had a temperature of 76. At 5 p.m., in Sioux City, the temperature was 77 and the dew point 72. The relative humidity was 84%. Wind was southeast at 14 miles an hour, gusting to 21. The pressure was 29.92 inches and falling. Elsewhere in northwest Iowa, Morris was cloudy and 79. In Sheldon, in Cherokee, the sky was cloudy. The temperature was missing. Spencer was cloudy and 79. Other conditions across the northern plains, farther east in Iowa, skies ranged from partly sunny to cloudy, and temperatures were between 79 and 81 degrees. In eastern Nebraska, temperatures were between 81 and 83 degrees. At Norfolk, it was mostly sunny. It was cloudy at Lincoln and Omaha. In eastern South Dakota, temperatures were between 75 and 77 degrees. At Mitchell, rain was falling. At Sioux Falls, it was partly sunny. At Yankton, it was cloudy. And in southern Minnesota, it was partly sunny. It was 77 at Worthington, 79 at Marshall, 79 at Mankato, 88 at Minneapolis, and 79 at Rochester. Once again, at 5 p.m., Sioux City had a temperature of 77. The current time is 5:03 p.m. Central Daylight Time. Operating on a frequency of 162.475 MHz, this is NOAA Weather Radio Station WXL62, broadcasting from a transmitter near Lawton, Iowa. Our program originates from the National Weather Service in Sioux Falls and serves Sioux City and the surrounding Siouxland area. This hazardous weather outlook is for northwest Iowa, west central Iowa, southwest Minnesota, northeast Nebraska, central South Dakota, east central South Dakota, south central South Dakota, and southeast South Dakota. For today and tonight, thunderstorms will increase in coverage this afternoon, initially develop in central South Dakota early this afternoon. The storms should then progress southeast through the evening hours before diminishing in intensity before midnight. The main concern with these storms will be locally heavy rain, possibly as high as 4 to 5 inches. The other threats will be wind gusts to 65 miles an hour and hail to the size of quarters. For Friday through Wednesday, hazardous weather is not expected during this time. Spotter activation will likely be needed. Your National Weather Service forecast for Siouxland. Tonight, showers with thunderstorms likely. Lows in the upper 60s. Southeast winds 10 to 15 miles an hour, becoming southwest 5 to 10 miles an hour after midnight. Chance of rain 90%. Friday, mostly cloudy with a chance of showers with a slight chance of thunderstorms. Breezy with highs in the mid-70s. Northwest winds 10 to 15 miles an hour with gusts up to 30 miles an hour, becoming north 15 to 25 miles an hour with gusts up to 40 miles an hour in the afternoon. Chance of rain 50%. Friday night, partly cloudy and breezy with lows in the upper 50s. North winds 15 to 25 miles an hour with gusts up to 40 miles an hour, diminishing to 10 to 15 miles an hour with gusts up to 25 miles an hour after midnight. Saturday, sunny with highs around 80. North winds around 10 miles an hour with gusts up to 25 miles an hour. Saturday night, clear with lows in the upper 50s. Northeast winds 5 to 10 miles an hour. Sunday, sunny. Highs in the lower 80s. Sunday night, mostly clear. Lows in the lower 60s. Monday, sunny. Highs in the mid 80s. Monday night, mostly clear. Lows in the mid-60s. Tuesday, partly sunny. A chance of showers and thunderstorms in the afternoon. Highs in the lower 80s. Chance of rain 30%. Tuesday night, partly cloudy in the evening, then becoming mostly cloudy. A chance of showers and thunderstorms. Lows in the lower 60s. Chance of rain 50%. Wednesday, mostly cloudy with a chance of showers in the morning, then mostly sunny in the afternoon. Highs in the upper 70s. Chance of rain 50%. Wednesday night, partly cloudy with a chance of showers.

Lows in the lower 60s. Chance of rain 40%. Thursday, partly sunny. Highs in the mid-80s. At 5 p.m., in Sioux City, the temperature was 77 and the dew point 72. The relative humidity was 84%. Wind was southeast at 14 miles an hour, gusting to 21. The pressure was 29.92 inches and falling. Elsewhere in northwest Iowa, Morris was cloudy and 79. In Sheldon, in Cherokee, the sky was cloudy. The temperature was missing. Spencer was cloudy and 79. Other conditions across the northern plains, farther east in Iowa, skies ranged from partly sunny to cloudy, and temperatures were between 79 and 81 degrees. In eastern Nebraska, temperatures were between 81 and 83 degrees. At Norfolk, it was mostly sunny. It was cloudy at Lincoln and Omaha. In eastern South Dakota, temperatures were between 75 and 77 degrees. At Mitchell, rain was falling. At Sioux Falls, it was partly sunny. At Yankton, it was cloudy. And in southern Minnesota, it was partly sunny. It was 77 at Worthington, 79 at Marshall, 79 at Mankato, 88 at Minneapolis, and 79 at Rochester. Once again, at 5 p.m., Sioux City had a temperature of 77. The current time is 5:08 p.m. Central Daylight Time. Operating on a frequency of 162.475 MHz, this is NOAA Weather Radio Station WXL62, broadcasting from a transmitter near Lawton, Iowa. Our program originates from the National Weather Service in Sioux Falls and serves Sioux City and the surrounding Siouxland area. This hazardous weather outlook is for northwest Iowa, west central Iowa, southwest Minnesota, northeast Nebraska, central South Dakota, east central South Dakota, south central South Dakota, and southeast South Dakota. For today and tonight, thunderstorms will increase in coverage this afternoon, initially develop in central South Dakota early this afternoon. The storms should then progress southeast through the evening hours before diminishing in intensity before midnight. The main concern with these storms will be locally heavy rain, possibly as high as 4 to 5 inches. The other threats will be wind gusts to 65 miles an hour and hail to the size of quarters. For Friday through Wednesday, hazardous weather is not expected during this time. Spotter activation will likely be needed. Your National Weather Service forecast for Siouxland. Tonight, showers with thunderstorms likely. Lows in the upper 60s. Southeast winds 10 to 15 miles an hour, becoming southwest 5 to 10 miles an hour after midnight. Chance of rain 90%. Friday, mostly cloudy with a chance of showers with a slight chance of thunderstorms. Breezy with highs in the mid-70s. Northwest winds 10 to 15 miles an hour with gusts up to 30 miles an hour, becoming north 15 to 25 miles an hour with gusts up to 40 miles an hour in the afternoon. Chance of rain 50%. Friday night, partly cloudy and breezy with lows in the upper 50s. North winds 15 to 25 miles an hour with gusts up to 40 miles an hour, diminishing to 10 to 15 miles an hour with gusts up to 25 miles an hour after midnight. Saturday, sunny with highs around 80. North winds around 10 miles an hour with gusts up to 25 miles an hour. Saturday night, clear with lows in the upper 50s. Northeast winds 5 to 10 miles an hour. Sunday, sunny. Highs in the lower 80s. Sunday night, mostly clear. Lows in the lower 60s. Monday, sunny. Highs in the mid-80s. Monday night, mostly clear. Lows in the mid-60s. Tuesday, partly sunny. A chance of showers and thunderstorms in the afternoon. Highs in the lower 80s. Chance of rain 30%. Tuesday night, partly cloudy in the evening, then becoming mostly cloudy. A chance of showers and thunderstorms. Lows in the lower 60s. Chance of rain 50%. Wednesday, mostly cloudy with a chance of showers in the morning, then mostly sunny in the afternoon. Highs in the upper 70s. Chance of rain 50%.
Wednesday night, partly cloudy with a chance of showers. Lows in the lower 60s. Chance of rain 40%. Thursday, partly sunny. Highs in the mid-80s. At 5 p.m., in Sioux City, the temperature was 77 and the dew point 72. The relative humidity was 84%. Wind was southeast at 14 miles an hour, gusting to 21. The pressure was 29.92 inches and falling. Elsewhere in northwest Iowa, Morris was cloudy and 79. In Sheldon, in Cherokee, the sky was cloudy. The temperature was missing. Spencer was cloudy and 79. Other conditions across the northern plains, farther east in Iowa, skies ranged from partly sunny to cloudy, and temperatures were between 79 and 81 degrees. In eastern Nebraska, temperatures were between 81 and 83 degrees. At Norfolk, it was mostly sunny. It was cloudy at Lincoln and Omaha. In eastern South Dakota, temperatures were between 75 and 77 degrees. At Mitchell, rain was falling. At Sioux Falls, it was partly sunny. At Yankton, it was cloudy. And in southern Minnesota, skies ranged from partly sunny to cloudy. It was 77 at Worthington, 79 at Marshall, 79 at Mankato, 88 at Minneapolis, and 79 at Rochester. Once again, at 5 p.m., Sioux City had a temperature of 77. The current time is 5:13 p.m. Central Daylight Time. Operating on a frequency of 162.475 MHz, this is NOAA Weather Radio Station WXL62, broadcasting from a transmitter near Lawton, Iowa. Our program originates from the National Weather Service in Sioux Falls and serves Sioux City and the surrounding Siouxland area. This hazardous weather outlook is for northwest Iowa, west central Iowa, southwest Minnesota, northeast Nebraska, central South Dakota, east central South Dakota, south central South Dakota, and southeast South Dakota. For today and tonight, thunderstorms will increase in coverage this afternoon, initially develop in central South Dakota early this afternoon. The storms should then progress southeast through the evening hours before diminishing in intensity before midnight. The main concern with these storms will be locally heavy rain, possibly as high as 4 to 5 inches. The other threats will be wind gusts to 65 miles an hour and hail to the size of quarters. For Friday through Wednesday, hazardous weather is not expected during this time. Spotter activation will likely be needed. Your National Weather Service forecast for Siouxland. Tonight, showers with thunderstorms likely. Lows in the upper 60s. Southeast winds 10 to 15 miles an hour, becoming southwest 5 to 10 miles an hour after midnight. Chance of rain 90%. Friday, mostly cloudy with a chance of showers with a slight chance of thunderstorms. Breezy with highs in the mid-70s. Northwest winds 10 to 15 miles an hour with gusts up to 30 miles an hour, becoming north 15 to 25 miles an hour with gusts up to 40 miles an hour in the afternoon. Chance of rain 50%. Friday night, partly cloudy and breezy with lows in the upper 50s. North winds 15 to 25 miles an hour with gusts up to 40 miles an hour, diminishing to 10 to 15 miles an hour with gusts up to 25 miles an hour after midnight. Saturday, sunny with highs around 80. North winds around 10 miles an hour with gusts up to 25 miles an hour. Saturday night, clear with lows in the upper 50s. Northeast winds 5 to 10 miles an hour. Sunday, sunny. Highs in the lower 80s. Sunday night, mostly clear. Lows in the lower 60s. Monday, sunny. Highs in the mid-80s. Monday night, mostly clear. Lows in the mid-60s. Tuesday, partly sunny. A chance of showers and thunderstorms in the afternoon. Highs in the lower 80s. Chance of rain 30%. Tuesday night, partly cloudy in the evening, then becoming mostly cloudy. A chance of showers and thunderstorms. Lows in the lower 60s. Chance of rain 50%. Wednesday, mostly cloudy with a chance of showers in the morning, then mostly sunny.

In the afternoon, highs in the upper 70s. Chance of rain 50%. Wednesday night, partly cloudy with a chance of showers. Lows in the lower 60s. Chance of rain 40%. Thursday, partly sunny. Highs in the mid-80s. At 5 p.m., in Sioux City, the temperature was 77 and the dew point 72. The relative humidity was 84%. Wind was southeast at 14 miles an hour, gusting to 21. The pressure was 29.92 inches and falling. Elsewhere in northwest Iowa, Morris was cloudy and 79. In Sheldon, in Cherokee, the sky was cloudy. The temperature was missing. Spencer was cloudy and 79. Other conditions across the northern plains, farther east in Iowa, skies ranged from partly sunny to cloudy, and temperatures were between 79 and 81 degrees. In eastern Nebraska, temperatures were between 81 and 83 degrees. At Norfolk, it was mostly sunny. It was cloudy at Lincoln and Omaha. In eastern South Dakota, temperatures were between 75 and 77 degrees. At Mitchell, rain was falling. At Sioux Falls, it was partly sunny. At Yankton, it was cloudy. And in southern Minnesota, skies ranged from partly sunny to cloudy. It was 77 at Worthington, 79 at Marshall, 79 at Mankato, 88 at Minneapolis, and 79 at Rochester. Once again, at 5 p.m., Sioux City had a temperature of 77. The current time is 5:18 p.m. Central Daylight Time. Operating on a frequency of 162.475 MHz, this is NOAA Weather Radio Station WXL62, broadcasting from a transmitter near Lawton, Iowa. Our program originates from the National Weather Service in Sioux Falls and serves Sioux City and the surrounding Siouxland area. This hazardous weather outlook is for northwest Iowa, west central Iowa, southwest Minnesota, northeast Nebraska, central South Dakota, east central South Dakota, south central South Dakota, and southeast South Dakota. For today and tonight, thunderstorms will increase in coverage this afternoon, initially develop in central South Dakota early this afternoon. The storms should then progress southeast through the evening hours before diminishing in intensity before midnight. The main concern with these storms will be locally heavy rain, possibly as high as 4 to 5 inches. The other threats will be wind gusts to 65 miles an hour and hail to the size of quarters. For Friday through Wednesday, hazardous weather is not expected during this time. Spotter activation will likely be needed. Your National Weather Service forecast for Siouxland. Tonight, showers with thunderstorms likely. Lows in the upper 60s. Southeast winds 10 to 15 miles an hour, becoming southwest 5 to 10 miles an hour after midnight. Chance of rain 90%. Friday, mostly cloudy with a chance of showers with a slight chance of thunderstorms. Breezy with highs in the mid-70s. Northwest winds 10 to 15 miles an hour with gusts up to 30 miles an hour, becoming north 15 to 25 miles an hour with gusts up to 40 miles an hour in the afternoon. Chance of rain 50%. Friday night, partly cloudy and breezy with lows in the upper 50s. North winds 15 to 25 miles an hour with gusts up to 40 miles an hour, diminishing to 10 to 15 miles an hour with gusts up to 25 miles an hour after midnight. Saturday, sunny with highs around 80. North winds around 10 miles an hour with gusts up to 25 miles an hour. Saturday night, clear with lows in the upper 50s. Northeast winds 5 to 10 miles an hour. Sunday, sunny. Highs in the lower 80s. Sunday night, mostly clear. Lows in the lower 60s. Monday, sunny. Highs in the mid-80s. Monday night, mostly clear. Lows in the mid-60s. Tuesday, partly sunny. A chance of showers and thunderstorms in the afternoon. Highs in the lower 80s. Chance of rain 30%. Tuesday night, partly cloudy in the evening, then becoming mostly cloudy. A chance of showers and thunderstorms. Lows in the lower 60s. Chance of rain 50%.

Wednesday, mostly cloudy with a chance of showers in the morning, then mostly sunny in the afternoon. Highs in the upper 70s. Chance of rain 50%. Wednesday night, partly cloudy with a chance of showers. Lows in the lower 60s. Chance of rain 40%. Thursday, partly sunny. Highs in the mid-80s. At 5 p.m., in Sioux City, the temperature was 77 and the dew point 72. The relative humidity was 84%. Wind was southeast at 14 miles an hour, gusting to 21. The pressure was 29.92 inches and falling. Elsewhere in northwest Iowa, Morris was cloudy and 79. In Sheldon. In Cherokee, the sky was cloudy. The temperature was missing. Spencer was cloudy and 79. Other conditions across the northern plains, farther east in Iowa, skies ranged from partly sunny to cloudy, and temperatures were between 79 and 81 degrees. In eastern Nebraska, temperatures were between 81 and 83 degrees. At Norfolk, it was mostly sunny. It was cloudy at Lincoln and Omaha. In eastern South Dakota, temperatures were between 75 and 77 degrees. At Mitchell, rain was falling. At Sioux Falls, it was partly sunny. At Yankton, it was cloudy. And in southern Minnesota, skies ranged from partly sunny to cloudy. It was 77 at Worthington, 79 at Marshall, 79 at Mankato, 88 at Minneapolis, and 79 at Rochester. Once again, at 5 p.m., Sioux City had a temperature of 77. The current time is 5:23 p.m. Central Daylight Time. Operating on a frequency of 162.475 MHz, this is NOAA Weather Radio Station WXL62, broadcasting from a transmitter near Lawton, Iowa. Our program originates from the National Weather Service in Sioux Falls and serves Sioux City and the surrounding Siouxland area. This hazardous weather outlook is for northwest Iowa, west central Iowa, southwest Minnesota, northeast Nebraska, central South Dakota, east central South Dakota, south central South Dakota, and southeast South Dakota. For today and tonight, thunderstorms will increase in coverage this afternoon, initially develop in central South Dakota early this afternoon. The storms should then progress southeast through the evening hours before diminishing in intensity before midnight. The main concern with these storms will be locally heavy rain, possibly as high as 4 to 5 inches. The other threats will be wind gusts to 65 miles an hour and hail to the size of quarters. For Friday through Wednesday, hazardous weather is not expected during this time. Spotter activation will likely be needed. Your National Weather Service forecast for Siouxland. Tonight, showers with thunderstorms likely. Lows in the upper 60s. Southeast winds 10 to 15 miles an hour, becoming southwest 5 to 10 miles an hour after midnight. Chance of rain 90%. Friday, mostly cloudy with a chance of showers with a slight chance of thunderstorms. Breezy with highs in the mid-70s. Northwest winds 10 to 15 miles an hour with gusts up to 30 miles an hour, becoming north 15 to 25 miles an hour with gusts up to 40 miles an hour in the afternoon. Chance of rain 50%. Friday night, partly cloudy and breezy with lows in the upper 50s. North winds 15 to 25 miles an hour with gusts up to 40 miles an hour, diminishing to 10 to 15 miles an hour with gusts up to 25 miles an hour after midnight. Saturday, sunny with highs around 80. North winds around 10 miles an hour with gusts up to 25 miles an hour. Saturday night, clear with lows in the upper 50s. Northeast winds 5 to 10 miles an hour. Sunday, sunny. Highs in the lower 80s. Sunday night, mostly clear. Lows in the lower 60s. Monday, sunny. Highs in the mid-80s. Monday night, mostly clear. Lows in the mid-60s. Tuesday, partly sunny. A chance of showers and thunderstorms in the afternoon. Highs in the lower 80s. Chance of rain 30%. Tuesday night, partly cloudy in the evening, then becoming mostly cloudy.
a chance of showers and thunderstorms. Lows in the lower 60s. Chance of rain 50%. Wednesday, mostly cloudy with a chance of showers in the morning, then mostly sunny in the afternoon. Highs in the upper 70s. Chance of rain 50%. Wednesday night, partly cloudy with a chance of showers. Lows in the lower 60s. Chance of rain 40%. Thursday, partly sunny. Highs in the mid-80s. At 5 p.m., in Sioux City, the temperature was 77, and the dew point 72. The relative humidity was 84%. Wind was southeast at 14 miles an hour, gusting to 21. The pressure was 29.92 inches and falling. Elsewhere in northwest Iowa, Morris was cloudy and 79. In Sheldon. In Cherokee, the sky was cloudy. The temperature was missing. Spencer was cloudy and 79. Other conditions across the northern plains, farther east in Iowa, skies ranged from partly sunny to cloudy, and temperatures were between 79 and 81 degrees. In eastern Nebraska, temperatures were between 81 and 83 degrees. At Norfolk, it was mostly sunny. It was cloudy at Lincoln and Omaha. In eastern South Dakota, temperatures were between 75 and 77 degrees. At Mitchell, rain was falling. At Sioux Falls, it was partly sunny. At Yankton, it was cloudy. And in southern Minnesota, skies ranged from partly sunny to cloudy. It was 77 at Worthington, 79 at Marshall, 79 at Mankato, 88 at Minneapolis, and 79 at Rochester. Once again, at 5 p.m., Sioux City had a temperature of 77. The current time is 5:28 p.m. Central Daylight Time. Operating on a frequency of 162.475 MHz, this is NOAA Weather Radio Station WXL62, broadcasting from a transmitter near Lawton, Iowa. Our program originates from the National Weather Service in Sioux Falls and serves Sioux City and the surrounding Siouxland area. This hazardous weather outlook is for northwest Iowa, west central Iowa, southwest Minnesota, northeast Nebraska, central South Dakota, east central South Dakota, south central South Dakota, and southeast South Dakota. For today and tonight, thunderstorms will increase in coverage this afternoon, initially develop in central South Dakota early this afternoon. The storms should then progress southeast through the evening hours before diminishing in intensity before midnight. The main concern with these storms will be locally heavy rain, possibly as high as 4 to 5 inches. The other threats will be wind gusts to 65 miles an hour and hail to the size of quarters. For Friday through Wednesday, hazardous weather is not expected during this time. Spotter activation will likely be needed. Your National Weather Service forecast for Siouxland. Tonight, showers with thunderstorms likely. Lows in the upper 60s. Southeast winds 10 to 15 miles an hour, becoming southwest 5 to 10 miles an hour after midnight. Chance of rain 90%. Friday, mostly cloudy with a chance of showers with a slight chance of thunderstorms. Breezy with highs in the mid-70s. Northwest winds 10 to 15 miles an hour with gusts up to 30 miles an hour, becoming north 15 to 25 miles an hour with gusts up to 40 miles an hour in the afternoon. Chance of rain 50%. Friday night, partly cloudy and breezy with lows in the upper 50s. North winds 15 to 25 miles an hour with gusts up to 40 miles an hour, diminishing to 10 to 15 miles an hour with gusts up to 25 miles an hour after midnight. Saturday, sunny with highs around 80. North winds around 10 miles an hour with gusts up to 25 miles an hour. Saturday night, clear with lows in the upper 50s. Northeast winds 5 to 10 miles an hour. Sunday, sunny. Highs in the lower 80s. Sunday night, mostly clear. Lows in the lower 60s. Monday, sunny. Highs in the mid-80s. Monday night, mostly clear. Lows in the mid-60s. Tuesday, partly sunny. A chance of showers and thunderstorms in the afternoon. Highs in the lower 80s. Chance of rain 30%.
Tuesday night.

partly cloudy in the evening, then becoming mostly cloudy. A chance of showers and thunderstorms. Lows in the lower 60s. Chance of rain 50%. Wednesday, mostly cloudy with a chance of showers in the morning, then mostly sunny in the afternoon. Highs in the upper 70s. Chance of rain 50%. Wednesday night, partly cloudy with a chance of showers. Lows in the lower 60s. Chance of rain 40%. Thursday, partly sunny. Highs in the mid-80s. At 5 p.m., in Sioux City, the temperature was 77 and the dew point 72. The relative humidity was 84%. Wind was southeast at 14 miles an hour, gusting to 21. The pressure was 29.92 inches and falling. Elsewhere in northwest Iowa, Morris was cloudy and 79. In Sheldon, in Cherokee, the sky was cloudy. The temperature was missing. Spencer was cloudy and 79. Other conditions across the northern plains, farther east in Iowa, skies ranged from partly sunny to cloudy, and temperatures were between 79 and 81 degrees. In eastern Nebraska, temperatures were between 81 and 83 degrees. Iowa, skies ranged from partly sunny to cloudy, and temperatures were between 79 and 81 degrees. In eastern Nebraska, temperatures were between 81 and 83 degrees. At Norfolk, it was mostly sunny. It was cloudy at Lincoln and Omaha. In eastern South Dakota, temperatures were between 75 and 77 degrees. At Mitchell, rain was falling. At Sioux Falls, it was partly sunny. At Yankton, it was cloudy. And in southern Minnesota, skies ranged from partly sunny to cloudy. It was 77 at Worthington, 79 at Marshall, 79 at Mankato, 88 at Minneapolis, and 79 at Rochester. Once again, at 5 p.m., Sioux City had a temperature of 77. The Sioux City, Iowa climate summary for this evening, as of 4 p.m., July 30th, 2026. Today's high temperature was 78 degrees. The normal high is 85. Today's low temperature was 72 degrees. The normal low is 63. 0.23 inches of precipitation fell today, which brings the monthly total to 2.51 inches. This is 0.74 inches below the normal amount of 3.25 inches for July. The total precipitation for the year now stands at 12.81 inches, which is 5.12 inches below normal. There were no heating degree days today, which is normal. The yearly total since July 1st is zero, which is normal. There were 10 cooling degree days today, which is one above normal. The yearly total since January 1st is 738, which is 194 above normal. The normal high temperature for tomorrow is 84 degrees, and the normal low is 63. The record high for tomorrow is 107, which occurred in 1955, and the record low is 49, which occurred in 1971. Sunset tonight is at 8:47 p.m. Sunrise tomorrow is at 6:17 a.m. The current time is 5:35 p.m. Central Daylight Time. Operating on a frequency of 162.475 MHz, this is NOAA Weather Radio Station WXL62, broadcasting from a transmitter near Lawton, Iowa. Our program originates from the National Weather Service in Sioux Falls and serves Sioux City and the surrounding Siouxland area. This hazardous weather outlook is for northwest Iowa, west central Iowa, southwest Minnesota, northeast Nebraska, central South Dakota, east central South Dakota, south central South Dakota, and southeast South Dakota. For today and tonight, thunderstorms will increase in coverage this afternoon, initially develop in central South Dakota early this afternoon. The storms should then progress southeast through the evening hours before diminishing in intensity before midnight. The main concern with these storms will be locally heavy rain, possibly as high as 4 to 5 inches. The other threats will be wind gusts to 65 miles an hour and hail to the size of quarters. For Friday through Wednesday, hazardous weather is not expected during this time. Spotter activation will likely be needed. Your National Weather Service forecast for Siouxland,

hour with gusts up to 40 miles an hour, diminishing to 10 to 15 miles an hour with gusts up to 25 miles an hour after midnight. Saturday, sunny with highs around 80. North winds around 10 miles an hour with gusts up to 25 miles an hour. Saturday night, clear with lows in the upper 50s. Northeast winds 5 to 10 miles an hour. Sunday, sunny. Highs in the lower 80s. Sunday night, mostly clear. Lows in the lower 60s. Monday, sunny. Highs in the mid 80s. Monday night, mostly clear. Lows in the mid 60s. Tuesday, partly sunny. A chance of showers and thunderstorms in the afternoon. Highs in the lower 80s. Chance of rain 30%. Tuesday night, partly cloudy in the evening, then becoming mostly cloudy. A chance of showers and thunderstorms. Lows in the lower 60s. Chance of rain 50%. Wednesday, mostly cloudy with a chance of showers in the morning, then mostly sunny in the afternoon. Highs in the upper 70s. Chance of rain 50%. Wednesday night, partly cloudy with a chance of showers. Lows in the lower 60s. Chance of rain 40%. Thursday, partly sunny. Highs in the mid-80s. At 5 p.m., in Sioux City, the temperature was 77 and the dew point 72. The relative humidity was 84%. Wind was southeast at 14 miles an hour, gusting to 21. The pressure was 29.92 inches and falling. Elsewhere in northwest Iowa, Morris was cloudy and 79. In Sheldon. In Cherokee, the sky was cloudy. The temperature was missing. Spencer was cloudy and 79. Other conditions across the northern plains, farther east in Iowa, skies ranged from partly sunny to cloudy, and temperatures were between 79 and 81 degrees. In eastern Nebraska, temperatures were between 81 and 83 degrees. At Norfolk, it was mostly sunny. It was cloudy at Lincoln and Omaha. In eastern South Dakota, temperatures were between 75 and 77 degrees. At Mitchell, rain was falling. At Sioux Falls, it was partly sunny. At Yankton, it was cloudy. And in southern Minnesota, skies ranged from partly sunny to cloudy. It was 77 at Worthington, 79 at Marshall, 79 at Mankato, 88 at Minneapolis, and 79 at Rochester. Once again, at 5 p.m., Sioux City had a temperature of 77. The Sioux City, Iowa climate summary for this evening, as of 4 p.m., July 30th, 2026. Today's high temperature was 78 degrees. The normal high is 85. Today's low temperature was 72 degrees. The normal low is 63. 0.23 inches of precipitation fell today, which brings the monthly total to 2.51 inches. This is 0.74 inches below the normal amount of 3.25 inches for July. The total precipitation for the year now stands at 12.81 inches, which is 5.12 inches below normal. There were no heating degree days today, which is normal. The yearly total since July 1st is zero, which is normal. There were 10 cooling degree days today, which is one above normal. The yearly total since January 1st is 738, which is 194 above normal. The normal high temperature for tomorrow is 84 degrees, and the normal low is 63. The record high for tomorrow is 107, which occurred in 1955, and the record low is 49, which occurred in 1971. Sunset tonight is at 8:47 p.m. Sunrise tomorrow is at 6:17 a.m. The current time is 5:41 p.m. Central Daylight Time. Operating on a frequency of 162.475 MHz, this is NOAA Weather Radio Station WXL62, broadcasting from a transmitter near Lawton, Iowa. Our program originates from the National Weather Service in Sioux Falls and serves Sioux City and the surrounding Siouxland area. This hazardous weather outlook is for northwest Iowa, west central Iowa, southwest Minnesota, northeast Nebraska, central South Dakota, east central South Dakota, south central South Dakota,

southeast South Dakota. For today and tonight, thunderstorms will increase in coverage this afternoon, initially develop in central South Dakota early this afternoon. The storms should then progress southeast through the evening hours before diminishing in intensity before midnight. The main concern with these storms will be locally heavy rain, possibly as high as 4 to 5 inches. The other threats will be wind gusts to 65 miles an hour and hail to the size of quarters. For Friday through Wednesday, hazardous weather is not expected during this time. Spotter activation will likely be needed. Your National Weather Service forecast for Siouxland. Tonight, showers with thunderstorms likely. Lows in the upper 60s. Southeast winds 10 to 15 miles an hour, becoming southwest 5 to 10 miles an hour after midnight. Chance of rain 90%. Friday, mostly cloudy with a chance of showers with a slight chance of thunderstorms. Breezy with highs in the mid-70s. Northwest winds 10 to 15 miles an hour with gusts up to 30 miles an hour, becoming north 15 to 25 miles an hour with gusts up to 40 miles an hour in the afternoon. Chance of rain 50%. Friday night, partly cloudy and breezy with lows in the upper 50s. North winds 15 to 25 miles an hour with gusts up to 40 miles an hour, diminishing to 10 to 15 miles an hour with gusts up to 25 miles an hour after midnight. Saturday, sunny with highs around 80. North winds around 10 miles an hour with gusts up to 25 miles an hour. Saturday night, clear with lows in the upper 50s. Northeast winds 5 to 10 miles an hour. Sunday, sunny. Highs in the lower 80s. Sunday night, mostly clear. Lows in the lower 60s. Monday, sunny. Highs in the mid-80s. Monday night, mostly clear. Lows in the mid-60s. Tuesday, partly sunny. A chance of showers and thunderstorms in the afternoon. Highs in the lower 80s. Chance of rain 30%. Tuesday night, partly cloudy in the evening, then becoming mostly cloudy. A chance of showers and thunderstorms. Lows in the lower 60s. Chance of rain 50%. Wednesday, mostly cloudy with a chance of showers in the morning, then mostly sunny in the afternoon. Highs in the upper 70s. Chance of rain 50%. Wednesday night, partly cloudy with a chance of showers. Lows in the lower 60s. Chance of rain 40%. Thursday, partly sunny. Highs in the mid-80s. At 5 p.m., in Sioux City, the temperature was 77 and the dew point 72. The relative humidity was 84%. Wind was southeast at 14 miles an hour, gusting to 21. The pressure was 29.92 inches and falling. Elsewhere in northwest Iowa, Morris was cloudy and 79. In Sheldon. In Cherokee, the sky was cloudy. The temperature was missing. Spencer was cloudy and 79. Other conditions across the northern plains, farther east in Iowa, skies ranged from partly sunny to cloudy, and temperatures were between 79 and 81 degrees. In eastern Nebraska, temperatures were between 81 and 83 degrees. At Norfolk, it was mostly sunny. It was cloudy at Lincoln and Omaha. In eastern South Dakota, temperatures were between 75 and 77 degrees. At Mitchell, rain was falling. At Sioux Falls, it was partly sunny. At Yankton, it was cloudy. And in southern Minnesota, skies ranged from partly sunny to cloudy. It was 77 at Worthington, 79 at Marshall, 79 at Mankato, 88 at Minneapolis, and 79 at Rochester. Once again, at 5 p.m., Sioux City had a temperature of 77. The Sioux City, Iowa climate summary for this evening, as of 4 p.m., July 30, 2026. Today's high temperature was 78 degrees. The normal high is 85. Today's low temperature was 72 degrees. The normal low is 63. 0.23 inches of precipitation fell today, which brings the monthly total to 2.51 inches. This is 0.74 inches below the normal amount of 3.25 inches for July.
The total precipitation for the year now stands at 12.81 inches, which is 5.12 inches below normal. There were no heating degree days today, which is normal. The yearly total since July 1st is zero, which is normal. There were 10 cooling degree days today, which is one above normal. The yearly total since January 1st is 738, which is 194 above normal. The normal high temperature for tomorrow is 84 degrees, and the normal low is 63. The record high for tomorrow is 107, which occurred in 1955, and the record low is 49, which occurred in 1971. Sunset tonight is at 8:47 p.m. Sunrise tomorrow is at 6:17 a.m. The current time is 5:48 p.m. Central Daylight Time. Operating on a frequency of 162.475 MHz, this is NOAA Weather Radio Station WXL62, broadcasting from a transmitter near Lawton, Iowa. Our program originates from the National Weather Service in Sioux Falls and serves Sioux City and the surrounding Siouxland area. This hazardous weather outlook is for northwest Iowa, west central Iowa, southwest Minnesota, northeast Nebraska, central South Dakota, east central South Dakota, south central South Dakota, and southeast South Dakota. For today and tonight, thunderstorms will increase in coverage this afternoon, initially develop in central South Dakota early this afternoon. The storms should then progress southeast through the evening hours before diminishing in intensity before midnight. The main concern with these storms will be locally heavy rain, possibly as high as 4 to 5 inches. The other threats will be wind gusts to 65 miles an hour and hail to the size of quarters. For Friday through Wednesday, hazardous weather is not expected during this time. Spotter activation will likely be needed. Your National Weather Service forecast for Siouxland. Tonight, showers with thunderstorms likely. Lows in the upper 60s. Southeast winds 10 to 15 miles an hour, becoming southwest 5 to 10 miles an hour after midnight. Chance of rain 90%. Friday, mostly cloudy with a chance of showers with a slight chance of thunderstorms. Breezy with highs in the mid-70s. Northwest winds 10 to 15 miles an hour with gusts up to 30 miles an hour, becoming north 15 to 25 miles an hour with gusts up to 40 miles an hour in the afternoon. Chance of rain 50%. Friday night, partly cloudy and breezy with lows in the upper 50s. North winds 15 to 25 miles an hour with gusts up to 40 miles an hour, diminishing to 10 to 15 miles an hour with gusts up to 25 miles an hour after midnight. Saturday, sunny with highs around 80. North winds around 10 miles an hour with gusts up to 25 miles an hour. Saturday night, clear with lows in the upper 50s. Northeast winds 5 to 10 miles an hour. Sunday, sunny. Highs in the lower 80s. Sunday night, mostly clear. Lows in the lower 60s. Monday, sunny. Highs in the mid 80s. Monday night, mostly clear. Lows in the mid-60s. Tuesday, partly sunny. A chance of showers and thunderstorms in the afternoon. Highs in the lower 80s. Chance of rain 30%. Tuesday night, partly cloudy in the evening, then becoming mostly cloudy. A chance of showers and thunderstorms. Lows in the lower 60s. Chance of rain 50%. Wednesday, mostly cloudy with a chance of showers in the morning, then mostly sunny in the afternoon. Highs in the upper 70s. Chance of rain 50%. Wednesday night, partly cloudy with a chance of showers. Lows in the lower 60s. Chance of rain 40%. Thursday, partly sunny. Highs in the mid 80s. At 5 p.m., in Sioux City, the temperature was 77 and the dew point 72. The relative humidity was 84%. Wind was southeast at 14 miles an hour, gusting to 21. The pressure was 29.92 inches and falling. Elsewhere in northwest Iowa, Morris was cloudy and 79. In Sheldon. In Cherokee, the sky was cloudy. The temperature was missing. Spencer was cloudy and 79. Other

conditions across the northern plains. Farther east in Iowa, skies ranged from partly sunny to cloudy, and temperatures were between 79 and 81 degrees. In eastern Nebraska, temperatures were between 81 and 83 degrees. At Norfolk, it was mostly sunny. It was cloudy at Lincoln and Omaha. In eastern South Dakota, temperatures were between 75 and 77 degrees. At Mitchell, rain was falling. At Sioux Falls, it was partly sunny. At Yankton, it was cloudy. And in southern Minnesota, skies ranged from partly sunny to cloudy. It was 77 at Worthington, 79 at Marshall, 79 at Mankato, 88 at Minneapolis, and 79 at Rochester. Once again, at 5 p.m., Sioux City had a temperature of 77. The Sioux City, Iowa climate summary for this evening, as of 4 p.m., July 30th, 2026. Today's high temperature was 78 degrees. The normal high is 85. Today's low temperature was 72 degrees. The normal low is 63. 0.23 inches of precipitation fell today, which brings the monthly total to 2.51 inches. This is 0.74 inches below the normal amount of 3.25 inches for July. The total precipitation for the year now stands at 12.81 inches, which is 5.12 inches below normal. There were no heating degree days today, which is normal. The yearly total since July 1st is zero, which is normal. There were 10 cooling degree days today, which is one above normal. The yearly total since January 1st is 738, which is 194 above normal. The normal high temperature for tomorrow is 84 degrees, and the normal low is 63. The record high for tomorrow is 107, which occurred in 1955, and the record low is 49, which occurred in 1971. Sunset tonight is at 8:47 p.m. Sunrise tomorrow is at 6:17 a.m. The current time is 5:54 p.m. Central Daylight Time. Operating on a frequency of 162.475 MHz, this is NOAA Weather Radio Station WXL62, broadcasting from a transmitter near Lawton, Iowa. Our program originates from the National Weather Service in Sioux Falls and serves Sioux City and the surrounding Siouxland area. This hazardous weather outlook is for northwest Iowa, west central Iowa, southwest Minnesota, northeast Nebraska, central South Dakota, east central South Dakota, south central South Dakota, and southeast South Dakota. For today and tonight, thunderstorms will increase in coverage this afternoon, initially develop in central South Dakota early this afternoon. The storms should then progress southeast through the evening hours before diminishing in intensity before midnight. The main concern with these storms will be locally heavy rain, possibly as high as 4 to 5 inches. The other threats will be wind gusts to 65 miles an hour and hail to the size of quarters. For Friday through Wednesday, hazardous weather is not expected during this time. Spotter activation will likely be needed. Your National Weather Service forecast for Siouxland. Tonight, showers with thunderstorms likely. Lows in the upper 60s. Southeast winds 10 to 15 miles an hour, becoming southwest 5 to 10 miles an hour after midnight. Chance of rain 90%. Friday, mostly cloudy with a chance of showers with a slight chance of thunderstorms. Breezy with highs in the mid-70s. Northwest winds 10 to 15 miles an hour with gusts up to 30 miles an hour, becoming north 15 to 25 miles an hour with gusts up to 40 miles an hour in the afternoon. Chance of rain 50%. Friday night, partly cloudy and breezy with lows in the upper 50s. North winds 15 to 25 miles an hour with gusts up to 40 miles an hour, diminishing to 10 to 15 miles an hour with gusts up to 25 miles an hour after midnight. Saturday, sunny with highs around 80. North winds around 10 miles an hour with gusts up to 25 miles an hour. Saturday night, clear with lows in the upper 50s. Northeast winds 5 to 10 miles an hour. Sunday, sunny. Highs in the lower 80s. Sunday night, mostly clear. Lows in the lower 60s. Monday, sunny.
highs in the mid-80s. Monday night, mostly clear. Lows in the mid-60s. Tuesday, partly sunny. A chance of showers and thunderstorms in the afternoon. Highs in the lower 80s. Chance of rain 30%. Tuesday night, partly cloudy in the evening, then becoming mostly cloudy. A chance of showers and thunderstorms. Lows in the lower 60s. Chance of rain 50%. Wednesday, mostly cloudy with a chance of showers in the morning, then mostly sunny in the afternoon. Highs in the upper 70s. Chance of rain 50%. Wednesday night, partly cloudy with a chance of showers. Lows in the lower 60s. Chance of rain 40%. Thursday, partly sunny. Highs in the mid-80s. Your National Weather Service forecast for Siouxland. Tonight, a chance of thunderstorms. Showers. Locally heavy rainfall possible this evening. Lows in the upper 60s. Southeast winds 10 to 15 miles an hour, becoming southwest 5 to 10 miles an hour after midnight. Chance of rain 90%. Friday, mostly cloudy with a chance of showers with a slight chance of thunderstorms. Breezy with highs in the mid-70s. Northwest winds 10 to 15 miles an hour with gusts up to 30 miles an hour, becoming north 15 to 25 miles an hour with gusts up to 40 miles an hour in the afternoon. Chance of rain 50%. Friday night, partly cloudy and breezy with lows in the upper 50s. North winds 15 to 25 miles an hour with gusts up to 40 miles an hour, diminishing to 10 to 15 miles an hour with gusts up to 25 miles an hour after midnight. Saturday, sunny with highs around 80. North winds around 10 miles an hour with gusts up to 25 miles an hour. Saturday night, clear with lows in the upper 50s. Northeast winds 5 to 10 miles an hour. Sunday, sunny. Highs in the lower 80s. Sunday night, mostly clear. Lows in the lower 60s. Monday, sunny. Highs in the mid-80s. Monday night, mostly clear. Lows in the mid-60s. Tuesday, partly sunny. A chance of showers and thunderstorms in the afternoon. Highs in the lower 80s. Chance of rain 30%. Tuesday night, partly cloudy in the evening, then becoming mostly cloudy. A chance of showers and thunderstorms. Lows in the lower 60s. Chance of rain 50%. Wednesday, mostly cloudy with a chance of showers in the morning, then mostly sunny in the afternoon. Highs in the upper 70s. Chance of rain 50%. Wednesday night, partly cloudy with a chance of showers. Lows in the lower 60s. Chance of rain 40%. Thursday, partly sunny. Highs in the mid-80s. At 5 p.m., in Sioux City, the temperature was 77 and the dew point 72. The relative humidity was 84%. Wind was southeast at 14 miles an hour, gusting to 21. The pressure was 29.92 inches and falling. Elsewhere in northwest Iowa, Morris was cloudy and 79. In Sheldon. In Cherokee, the sky was cloudy. The temperature was missing. Spencer was cloudy and 79. Other conditions across the northern plains, farther east in Iowa, skies ranged from partly sunny to cloudy, and temperatures were between 79 and 81 degrees. In eastern Nebraska, temperatures were between 81 and 83 degrees. At Norfolk, it was mostly sunny. It was cloudy at Lincoln and Omaha. In eastern South Dakota, temperatures were between 75 and 77 degrees. At Mitchell, rain was falling. At Sioux Falls, it was partly sunny. At Yankton, it was cloudy. And in southern Minnesota, skies ranged from partly sunny to cloudy. It was 77 at Worthington, 79 at Marshall, 79 at Mankato, 88 at Minneapolis, and 79 at Rochester. Once again, at 5 p.m., Sioux City had a temperature of 77. At 6 p.m., in Sioux City, the temperature was 79 and the dew point 73. The relative humidity was 82%. Wind was southeast at 13 miles an hour,

pressure was 29.89 inches and falling. Elsewhere in northwest Iowa, Morris was mostly sunny and 79. In Sheldon, in Cherokee, the sky was partly sunny. The temperature was missing. Winds were gusting to 20 miles an hour. Spencer was partly sunny and 82. Other conditions across the northern plains, farther east in Iowa, skies ranged from partly sunny to cloudy, and temperatures were between 80 and 81 degrees. In eastern Nebraska, temperatures were between 80 and 84 degrees. At Omaha, rain was falling. At Norfolk, it was partly sunny. At Lincoln, it was cloudy. In eastern South Dakota, temperatures were between 75 and 78 degrees. At Mitchell, rain was falling. At Yankton, it was partly sunny. At Sioux Falls, it was cloudy. And in southern Minnesota, skies ranged from partly sunny to cloudy. It was 77 at Worthington, 78 at Marshall, 78 at Mankato, 86 at Minneapolis, and 78 at Rochester. Once again, at 6 p.m. Sioux City had a temperature of 79. The Sioux City, Iowa climate summary for this evening, as of 4 p.m., July 30th, 2026. Today's high temperature was 78 degrees. The normal high is 85. Today's low temperature was 72 degrees. The normal low is 63. 0.23 inches of precipitation fell today, which brings the monthly total to 2.51 inches. This is 0.74 inches below the normal amount of 3.25 inches for July. The total precipitation for the year now stands at 12.81 inches, which is 5.12 inches below normal. There were no heating degree days today, which is normal. The yearly total since July 1st is zero, which is normal. There were 10 cooling degree days today, which is one above normal. The yearly total since January 1st is 738, which is 194 above normal. The normal high temperature for tomorrow is 84 degrees, and the normal low is 63. The record high for tomorrow is 107, which occurred in 1955, and the record low is 49, which occurred in 1971. Sunset tonight is at 8:47 p.m. Sunrise tomorrow is at 6:17 a.m. The current time is 6:05 p.m. Central Daylight Time. Operating on a frequency of 162.475 MHz, this is NOAA Weather Radio Station WXL62, broadcasting from a transmitter near Lawton, Iowa. Our program originates from the National Weather Service in Sioux Falls and serves Sioux City and the surrounding Siouxland area. This hazardous weather outlook is for northwest Iowa, west central Iowa, southwest Minnesota, northeast Nebraska, central South Dakota, east central South Dakota, south central South Dakota, and southeast South Dakota. For today and tonight, thunderstorms will increase in coverage this afternoon, initially develop in central South Dakota early this afternoon. The storms should then progress southeast through the evening hours before diminishing in intensity before midnight. The main concern with these storms will be locally heavy rain, possibly as high as 4 to 5 inches. The other threats will be wind gusts to 65 miles an hour and hail to the size of quarters. For Friday through Wednesday, hazardous weather is not expected during this time. Spotter activation will likely be needed. Your National Weather Service forecast for Siouxland. Tonight, a chance of thunderstorms. Showers. Locally heavy rainfall possible this evening. Lows in the upper 60s. Southeast winds 10 to 15 miles an hour, becoming southwest 5 to 10 miles an hour after midnight. Chance of rain 90%. Friday, mostly cloudy with a chance of showers with a slight chance of thunderstorms. Breezy with highs in the mid-70s. Northwest winds 10 to 15 miles an hour with gusts up to 30 miles an hour, becoming north 15 to 25 miles an hour with gusts up to 40 miles an hour in the afternoon. Chance of rain 50%. Friday night, partly cloudy and breezy with lows in the upper 50s. North winds 15 to 25 miles an hour with gusts up to 40 miles an hour, diminishing to 10 to 15 miles an hour with gusts up to 25 miles an hour after midnight.

Saturday, sunny with highs around 80. North winds around 10 miles an hour with gusts up to 25 miles an hour. Saturday night, clear with lows in the upper 50s. Northeast winds 5 to 10 miles an hour. Sunday, sunny. Highs in the lower 80s. Sunday night, mostly clear. Lows in the lower 60s. Monday, sunny. Highs in the mid-80s. Monday night, mostly clear. Lows in the mid-60s. Tuesday, partly sunny. A chance of showers and thunderstorms in the afternoon. Highs in the lower 80s. Chance of rain 30%. Tuesday night, partly cloudy in the evening, then becoming mostly cloudy. A chance of showers and thunderstorms. Lows in the lower 60s. Chance of rain 50%. Wednesday, mostly cloudy with a chance of showers in the morning, then mostly sunny in the afternoon. Highs in the upper 70s. Chance of rain 50%. Wednesday night, partly cloudy with a chance of showers. Lows in the lower 60s. Chance of rain 40%. Thursday, partly sunny. Highs in the mid-80s. At 6 p.m., in Sioux City, the temperature was 79 and the dew point 73. The relative humidity was 82%. Wind was southeast at 13 miles an hour. The pressure was 29.89 inches and falling. Elsewhere in northwest Iowa, Morris was mostly sunny and 79. In Sheldon, in Cherokee, the sky was partly sunny. The temperature was missing. Winds were gusting to 20 miles an hour. Spencer was partly sunny and 82. Other conditions across the northern plains, farther east in Iowa, skies ranged from partly sunny to cloudy, and temperatures were between 80 and 81 degrees. In eastern Nebraska, temperatures were between 80 and 84 degrees. At Omaha, rain was falling. At Norfolk, it was partly sunny. At Lincoln, it was cloudy. In eastern South Dakota, temperatures were between 75 and 78 degrees. At Mitchell, rain was falling. At Yankton, it was partly sunny. At Sioux Falls, it was cloudy. And in southern Minnesota, skies ranged from partly sunny to cloudy. It was 77 at Worthington, 78 at Marshall, 78 at Mankato, 86 at Minneapolis, and 78 at Rochester. Once again, at 6 p.m., Sioux City had a temperature of 79. The Sioux City, Iowa climate summary for this evening, as of 4 p.m., July 30th, 2026. Today's high temperature was 78 degrees. The normal high is 85. Today's low temperature was 72 degrees. The normal low is 63. 0.23 inches of precipitation fell today, which brings the monthly total to 2.51 inches. This is 0.74 inches below the normal amount of 3.25 inches for July. The total precipitation for the year now stands at 12.81 inches, which is 5.12 inches below normal. There were no heating degree days today, which is normal. The yearly total since July 1st is zero, which is normal. There were 10 cooling degree days today, which is one above normal. The yearly total since January 1st is 738, which is 194 above normal. The normal high temperature for tomorrow is 84 degrees, and the normal low is 63. The record high for tomorrow is 107, which occurred in 1955, and the record low is 49, which occurred in 1971. Sunset tonight is at 8:47 p.m. Sunrise tomorrow is at 6:17 a.m. The current time is 6:11 p.m. Central Daylight Time. Operating on a frequency of 162.475 MHz, this is NOAA Weather Radio Station WXL62, broadcasting from a transmitter near Lawton, Iowa. Our program originates from the National Weather Service in Sioux Falls and serves Sioux City and the surrounding Siouxland area. This hazardous weather outlook is for northwest Iowa, west central Iowa, southwest Minnesota, northeast Nebraska, central South Dakota, east central South Dakota, south central South Dakota, and southeast South Dakota. For today and tonight,
Thunderstorms will increase in coverage this afternoon, initially develop in central South Dakota early this afternoon. The storms should then progress southeast through the evening hours before diminishing in intensity before midnight. The main concern with these storms will be locally heavy rain, possibly as high as 4 to 5 inches. The other threats will be wind gusts to 65 miles an hour and hail to the size of quarters. For Friday through Wednesday, hazardous weather is not expected during this time. Spotter activation will likely be needed. Your National Weather Service forecast for Siouxland. Tonight, a chance of thunderstorms. Showers. Locally heavy rainfall possible this evening. Lows in the upper 60s. Southeast winds 10 to 15 miles an hour, becoming southwest 5 to 10 miles an hour after midnight. Chance of rain 90%. Friday, mostly cloudy with a chance of showers with a slight chance of thunderstorms. Breezy with highs in the mid-70s. Northwest winds 10 to 15 miles an hour with gusts up to 30 miles an hour, becoming north 15 to 25 miles an hour with gusts up to 40 miles an hour in the afternoon. Chance of rain 50%. Friday night, partly cloudy and breezy with lows in the upper 50s. North winds 15 to 25 miles an hour with gusts up to 40 miles an hour, diminishing to 10 to 15 miles an hour with gusts up to 25 miles an hour after midnight. Saturday, sunny with highs around 80. North winds around 10 miles an hour with gusts up to 25 miles an hour. Saturday night, clear with lows in the upper 50s. Northeast winds 5 to 10 miles an hour. Sunday, sunny. Highs in the lower 80s. Sunday night, mostly clear. Lows in the lower 60s. Monday, sunny. Highs in the mid 80s. Monday night, mostly clear. Lows in the mid 60s. Tuesday, partly sunny. A chance of showers and thunderstorms in the afternoon. Highs in the lower 80s. Chance of rain 30%. Tuesday night, partly cloudy in the evening, then becoming mostly cloudy. A chance of showers and thunderstorms. Lows in the lower 60s. Chance of rain 50%. Wednesday, mostly cloudy with a chance of showers in the morning, then mostly sunny in the afternoon. Highs in the upper 70s. Chance of rain 50%. Wednesday night, partly cloudy with a chance of showers. Lows in the lower 60s. Chance of rain 40%. Thursday, partly sunny. Highs in the mid-80s. At 6 p.m., in Sioux City, the temperature was 79 and the dew point 73. The relative humidity was 82%. Wind was southeast at 13 miles an hour. The pressure was 29.89 inches and falling. Elsewhere in northwest Iowa, Morris was mostly sunny and 79. In Sheldon, in Cherokee, the sky was cloudy. The temperature was missing. Winds were gusting to 20 miles an hour. Spencer was cloudy and 82. Other conditions across the northern plains, farther east in Iowa, skies ranged from partly sunny to cloudy, and temperatures were between 80 and 81 degrees. In eastern Nebraska, temperatures were between 80 and 84 degrees. At Omaha, rain was falling. At Norfolk, it was partly sunny. At Lincoln, it was cloudy. In eastern South Dakota, temperatures were between 75 and 78 degrees. At Mitchell, rain was falling. At Yankton, it was partly sunny. At Sioux Falls, it was cloudy. And in southern Minnesota, skies ranged from partly sunny to cloudy. It was 77 at Worthington, 78 at Marshall, 78 at Mankato, 86 at Minneapolis, and 78 at Rochester. Once again, at 6 p.m. Sioux City had a temperature of 79. The Sioux City, Iowa climate summary for this evening, as of 4 p.m., July 30, 2026. Today's high temperature was 78 degrees. The normal high is 85. Today's low temperature was 72 degrees. The normal low is 63. 0.23 inches of precipitation fell today, which brings the monthly total to 2.51 inches.
This is 0.74 inches below the normal amount of 3.25 inches.

for July. The total precipitation for the year now stands at 12.81 inches, which is 5.12 inches below normal. There were no heating degree days today, which is normal. The yearly total since July 1st is zero, which is normal. There were 10 cooling degree days today, which is one above normal. The yearly total since January 1st is 738, which is 194 above normal. The normal high temperature for tomorrow is 84 degrees, and the normal low is 63. The record high for tomorrow is 107, which occurred in 1955, and the record low is 49, which occurred in 1971. Sunset tonight is at 8:47 p.m. Sunrise tomorrow is at 6:17 a.m. The current time is 6:18 p.m. Central Daylight Time. Operating on a frequency of 162.475 MHz, this is NOAA Weather Radio Station WXL62, broadcasting from a transmitter near Lawton, Iowa. Our program originates from the National Weather Service in Sioux Falls and serves Sioux City and the surrounding Siouxland area. This hazardous weather outlook is for northwest Iowa, west central Iowa, southwest Minnesota, northeast Nebraska, central South Dakota, east central South Dakota, south central South Dakota, and southeast South Dakota. For today and tonight, thunderstorms will increase in coverage this afternoon, initially develop in central South Dakota early this afternoon. The storms should then progress southeast through the evening hours before diminishing in intensity before midnight. The main concern with these storms will be locally heavy rain, possibly as high as 4 to 5 inches. The other threats will be wind gusts to 65 miles an hour and hail to the size of quarters. For Friday through Wednesday, hazardous weather is not expected during this time. Spotter activation will likely be needed. Your National Weather Service forecast for Siouxland. Tonight, a chance of thunderstorms. Showers. Locally heavy rainfall possible this evening. Lows in the upper 60s. Southeast winds 10 to 15 miles an hour, becoming southwest 5 to 10 miles an hour after midnight. Chance of rain 90%. Friday, mostly cloudy with a chance of showers with a slight chance of thunderstorms. Breezy with highs in the mid-70s. Northwest winds 10 to 15 miles an hour with gusts up to 30 miles an hour, becoming north 15 to 25 miles an hour with gusts up to 40 miles an hour in the afternoon. Chance of rain 50%. Friday night, partly cloudy and breezy with lows in the upper 50s. North winds 15 to 25 miles an hour with gusts up to 40 miles an hour, diminishing to 10 to 15 miles an hour with gusts up to 25 miles an hour after midnight. Saturday, sunny with highs around 80. North winds around 10 miles an hour with gusts up to 25 miles an hour. Saturday night, clear with lows in the upper 50s. Northeast winds 5 to 10 miles an hour. Sunday, sunny. Highs in the lower 80s. Sunday night, mostly clear. Lows in the lower 60s. Monday, sunny. Highs in the mid 80s. Monday night, mostly clear. Lows in the mid-60s. Tuesday, partly sunny. A chance of showers and thunderstorms in the afternoon. Highs in the lower 80s. Chance of rain 30%. Tuesday night, partly cloudy in the evening, then becoming mostly cloudy. A chance of showers and thunderstorms. Lows in the lower 60s. Chance of rain 50%. Wednesday, mostly cloudy with a chance of showers in the morning, then mostly sunny in the afternoon. Highs in the upper 70s. Chance of rain 50%. Wednesday night, partly cloudy with a chance of showers. Lows in the lower 60s. Chance of rain 40%. Thursday, partly sunny. Highs in the mid 80s. At 6 p.m., in Sioux City, the temperature was 79 and the dew point 73. The relative humidity was 82%. Wind was southeast at 13 miles an hour. The pressure was 29.89 inches and falling. Elsewhere in northwest Iowa, Morris was mostly sunny and 79. In Sheldon. In Cherokee, the sky was cloudy. The temperature was missing.
Winds were gusting to 20 miles an hour. Spencer was cloudy and 82. Other conditions across the northern plains, farther east in Iowa, skies ranged from partly sunny to cloudy, and temperatures were between 80 and 81 degrees. In eastern Nebraska, temperatures were between 80 and 84 degrees. At Omaha, rain was falling. At Norfolk, it was partly sunny. At Lincoln, it was cloudy. In eastern South Dakota, temperatures were between 75 and 78 degrees. At Mitchell, rain was falling. At Yankton, it was partly sunny. At Sioux Falls, it was cloudy. And in southern Minnesota, skies ranged from partly sunny to cloudy. It was 77 at Worthington, 78 at Marshall, 78 at Mankato, 86 at Minneapolis, and 78 at Rochester. Once again, at 6 p.m., Sioux City had a temperature of 79. The Sioux City, Iowa climate summary for this evening, as of 4 p.m., July 30th, 2026. Today's high temperature was 78 degrees. The normal high is 85. Today's low temperature was 72 degrees. The normal low is 63. 0.23 inches of precipitation fell today, which brings the monthly total to 2.51 inches. This is 0.74 inches below the normal amount of 3.25 inches for July. The total precipitation for the year now stands at 12.81 inches, which is 5.12 inches below normal. There were no heating degree days today, which is normal. The yearly total since July 1st is zero, which is normal. There were 10 cooling degree days today, which is one above normal. The yearly total since January 1st is 738, which is 194 above normal. The normal high temperature for tomorrow is 84 degrees, and the normal low is 63. The record high for tomorrow is 107, which occurred in 1955, and the record low is 49, which occurred in 1971. Sunset tonight is at 8:47 p.m. Sunrise tomorrow is at 6:17 a.m. The current time is 6:24 p.m. Central Daylight Time. Operating on a frequency of 162.475 MHz, this is NOAA Weather Radio Station WXL62, broadcasting from a transmitter near Lawton, Iowa. Our program originates from the National Weather Service in Sioux Falls and serves Sioux City and the surrounding Siouxland area. This hazardous weather outlook is for northwest Iowa, west central Iowa, southwest Minnesota, northeast Nebraska, central South Dakota, east central South Dakota, south central South Dakota, and southeast South Dakota. For today and tonight, thunderstorms will increase in coverage this afternoon, initially develop in central South Dakota early this afternoon. The storms should then progress southeast through the evening hours before diminishing in intensity before midnight. The main concern with these storms will be locally heavy rain, possibly as high as 4 to 5 inches. The other threats will be wind gusts to 65 miles an hour and hail to the size of quarters. For Friday through Wednesday, hazardous weather is not expected during this time. Spotter activation will likely be needed. Your National Weather Service forecast for Siouxland. Tonight, a chance of thunderstorms. Showers. Locally heavy rainfall possible this evening. Lows in the upper 60s. Southeast winds 10 to 15 miles an hour, becoming southwest 5 to 10 miles an hour after midnight. Chance of rain 90%. Friday, mostly cloudy with a chance of showers with a slight chance of thunderstorms. Breezy with highs in the mid-70s. Northwest winds 10 to 15 miles an hour with gusts up to 30 miles an hour, becoming north 15 to 25 miles an hour with gusts up to 40 miles an hour in the afternoon. Chance of rain 50%. Friday night, partly cloudy and breezy with lows in the upper 50s. North winds 15 to 25 miles an hour with gusts up to 40 miles an hour, diminishing to 10 to 15 miles an hour with gusts up to 25 miles an hour after midnight. Saturday, sunny with highs around 80. North winds around 10 miles an hour with gusts up to 25 miles an hour. Saturday night, clear with lows in the upper 50s. Northeast winds 5 to 10 miles an hour,

Sunday, sunny. Highs in the lower 80s. Sunday night, mostly clear. Lows in the lower 60s. Monday, sunny. Highs in the mid 80s. Monday night, mostly clear. Lows in the mid 60s. Tuesday, partly sunny. A chance of showers and thunderstorms in the afternoon. Highs in the lower 80s. Chance of rain 30%. Tuesday night, partly cloudy in the evening, then becoming mostly cloudy. A chance of showers and thunderstorms. Lows in the lower 60s. Chance of rain 50%. Wednesday, mostly cloudy with a chance of showers in the morning, then mostly sunny in the afternoon. Highs in the upper 70s. Chance of rain 50%. Wednesday night, partly cloudy with a chance of showers. Lows in the lower 60s. Chance of rain 40%. Thursday, partly sunny. Highs in the mid 80s. At 6 p.m., in Sioux City, the temperature was 79 and the dew point 73. The relative humidity was 82%. Wind was southeast at 13 miles an hour. The pressure was 29.89 inches and falling. Elsewhere in northwest Iowa, Morris was mostly sunny and 79. In Sheldon. In Cherokee, the sky was cloudy. The temperature was missing. Winds were gusting to 20 miles an hour. Spencer was cloudy and 82. Other conditions across the northern plains, farther east in Iowa, skies ranged from partly sunny to cloudy, and temperatures were between 80 and 81 degrees. In eastern Nebraska, temperatures were between 80 and 84 degrees. At Omaha, rain was falling. At Norfolk, it was partly sunny. At Lincoln, it was cloudy. In eastern South Dakota, temperatures were between 75 and 78 degrees. At Mitchell, rain was falling. At Yankton, it was partly sunny. At Sioux Falls, it was cloudy. And in southern Minnesota, skies ranged from partly sunny to cloudy. It was 77 at Worthington, 78 at Marshall, 78 at Mankato, 86 at Minneapolis, and 78 at Rochester. Once again, at 6 p.m. Sioux City had a temperature of 79. The Sioux City, Iowa climate summary for this evening, as of 4 p.m., July 30th, 2026. Today's high temperature was 78 degrees. The normal high is 85. Today's low temperature was 72 degrees. The normal low is 63. 0.23 inches of precipitation fell today, which brings the monthly total to 2.51 inches. This is 0.74 inches below the normal amount of 3.25 inches for July. The total precipitation for the year now stands at 12.81 inches, which is 5.12 inches below normal. There were no heating degree days today, which is normal. The yearly total since July 1st is zero, which is normal. There were 10 cooling degree days today, which is one above normal. The yearly total since January 1st is 738, which is 194 above normal. The normal high temperature for tomorrow is 84 degrees, and the normal low is 63. The record high for tomorrow is 107, which occurred in 1955, and the record low is 49, which occurred in 1971. Sunset tonight is at 8:47 p.m. Sunrise tomorrow is at 6:17 a.m. The current time is 6:31 p.m. Central Daylight Time. Operating on a frequency of 162.475 MHz, this is NOAA Weather Radio Station WXL62, broadcasting from a transmitter near Lawton, Iowa. Our program originates from the National Weather Service in Sioux Falls and serves Sioux City and the surrounding Siouxland area. This hazardous weather outlook is for northwest Iowa, west central Iowa, southwest Minnesota, northeast Nebraska, central South Dakota, east central South Dakota, south central South Dakota, and southeast South Dakota. For today and tonight, thunderstorms will increase in coverage this afternoon, initially develop in central South Dakota early this afternoon. The storms should then progress southeast through the evening hours before diminishing in intensity before midnight. The main concern with these storms will be locally heavy rain, possibly as high.

is 4 to 5 inches. The other threats will be wind gusts to 65 miles an hour and hail to the size of quarters. For Friday through Wednesday, hazardous weather is not expected during this time. Spotter activation will likely be needed. Your National Weather Service forecast for Siouxland. Tonight, a chance of thunderstorms. Showers. Locally heavy rainfall possible this evening. Lows in the upper 60s. Southeast winds 10 to 15 miles an hour, becoming southwest 5 to 10 miles an hour after midnight. Chance of rain 90%. Friday, mostly cloudy with a chance of showers with a slight chance of thunderstorms. Breezy with highs in the mid-70s. Northwest winds 10 to 15 miles an hour with chance of rain 90%. Friday, mostly cloudy with a chance of showers with a slight chance of thunderstorms. Breezy with highs in the mid-70s. Northwest winds 10 to 15 miles an hour with gusts up to 30 miles an hour, becoming north 15 to 25 miles an hour with gusts up to 40 miles an hour in the afternoon. Chance of rain 50%. Friday night, partly cloudy and breezy with lows in the upper 50s. North winds 15 to 25 miles an hour with gusts up to 40 miles an hour, diminishing to 10 to 15 miles an hour with gusts up to 25 miles an hour after midnight. Saturday, sunny with highs around 80. North winds around 10 miles an hour with gusts up to 25 miles an hour. Saturday night, clear with lows in the upper 50s. Northeast winds 5 to 10 miles an hour. Sunday, sunny. Highs in the lower 80s. Sunday night, mostly clear. Lows in the lower 60s. Monday, sunny. Highs in the mid-80s. Monday night, mostly clear. Lows in the mid-60s. Tuesday, partly sunny. A chance of showers and thunderstorms in the afternoon. Highs in the lower 80s. Chance of rain 30%. Tuesday night, partly cloudy in the evening, then becoming mostly cloudy. A chance of showers and thunderstorms. Lows in the lower 60s. Chance of rain 50%. Wednesday, mostly cloudy with a chance of showers in the morning, then mostly sunny in the afternoon. Highs in the upper 70s. Chance of rain 50%. Wednesday night, partly cloudy with a chance of showers. Lows in the lower 60s. Chance of rain 40%. Thursday, partly sunny. Highs in the mid-80s. At 6 p.m., in Sioux City, the temperature was 79 and the dew point 73. The relative humidity was 82%. Wind was southeast at 13 miles an hour. The pressure was 29.89 inches and falling. Elsewhere in northwest Iowa, Morris was mostly sunny and 79. In Sheldon. In Cherokee, the sky was cloudy. The temperature was missing. Winds were gusting to 20 miles an hour. Spencer was cloudy and 82. Other conditions across the northern plains, farther east in Iowa, skies ranged from partly sunny to cloudy, and temperatures were between 80 and 81 degrees. In eastern Nebraska, temperatures were between 80 and 84 degrees. At Omaha, rain was falling. At Norfolk, it was partly sunny. At Lincoln, it was cloudy. In eastern South Dakota, temperatures were between 75 and 78 degrees. At Mitchell, rain was falling. At Yankton, it was partly sunny. At Sioux Falls, it was cloudy. And in southern Minnesota, skies ranged from partly sunny to cloudy. It was 77 at Worthington, 78 at Marshall, 78 at Mankato, 86 at Minneapolis, and 78 at Rochester. Once again, at 6 p.m. Sioux City had a temperature of 79. The Sioux City, Iowa climate summary for this evening, as of 4 p.m., July 30th, 2026. Today's high temperature was 78 degrees. The normal high is 85. Today's low temperature was 72 degrees. The normal low is 63. 0.23 inches of precipitation fell today, which brings the monthly total to 2.51 inches. This is 0.74 inches below the normal amount of 3.25 inches for July. The total precipitation

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Our program originates from the National Weather Service in Sioux Falls and serves Sioux City and the surrounding Siouxland area. This hazardous weather outlook is for northwest Iowa, west central Iowa, southwest Minnesota, northeast Nebraska, central South Dakota, east central South Dakota, south central South Dakota, and southeast South Dakota. For today and tonight, thunderstorms will increase in coverage this afternoon, initially develop in central South Dakota early this afternoon. The storms should then progress southeast through the evening hours before diminishing in intensity before midnight. The main concern with these storms will be locally heavy rain, possibly as high as 4 to 5 inches. The other threats will be wind gusts to 65 miles an hour and hail to the size of quarters. For Friday through Wednesday, hazardous weather is not expected during this time. Spotter activation will likely be needed. Your National Weather Service forecast for Siouxland. Tonight, a chance of thunderstorms. Showers. Locally heavy rainfall possible this evening. Lows in the upper 60s. Southeast winds 10 to 15 miles an hour, becoming southwest 5 to 10 miles an hour after midnight. Chance of rain 90%. Friday, mostly cloudy with a chance of showers with a slight chance of thunderstorms. Breezy with highs in the mid-70s. Northwest winds 10 to 15 miles an hour with gusts up to 30 miles an hour, becoming north 15 to 25 miles an hour with gusts up to 40 miles an hour in the afternoon. Chance of rain 50%. Friday night, partly cloudy and breezy with lows in the upper 50s. North winds 15 to 25 miles an hour with gusts up to 40 miles an hour, diminishing to 10 to 15 miles an hour with gusts up to 25 miles an hour after midnight. Saturday, sunny with highs around 80. North winds around 10 miles an hour with gusts up to 25 miles an hour. Saturday night, clear with lows in the upper 50s. Northeast winds 5 to 10 miles an hour. Sunday, sunny. Highs in the lower 80s. Sunday night, mostly clear. Lows in the lower 60s. Monday, sunny. Highs in the mid-80s. Monday night, mostly clear. Lows in the mid-60s. Tuesday, partly sunny. A chance of showers and thunderstorms in the afternoon. Highs in the lower 80s. Chance of rain 30%. Tuesday night, partly cloudy in the evening, then becoming mostly cloudy. A chance of showers and thunderstorms. Lows in the lower 60s. Chance of rain 50%. Wednesday, mostly cloudy with a chance of showers in the morning, then mostly sunny in the afternoon. Highs in the upper 70s. Chance of rain 50%. Wednesday night, partly cloudy with a chance of showers. Lows in the lower 60s. Chance of rain 40%. Thursday, partly sunny. Highs in the mid-80s. At 6 p.m., in Sioux City, the temperature was 79 and the dew point 73. The relative humidity was 82%. Wind was southeast at 13 miles an hour. The pressure was 29.89 inches and falling. Elsewhere in northwest Iowa, Morris was mostly sunny and 79. In Sheldon. In Cherokee, the sky was cloudy. The temperature was missing. Winds were gusting to 20 miles an hour. Spencer was cloudy and 82. Other conditions across the northern plains, farther east in Iowa, skies ranged from partly sunny to cloudy, and temperatures were between 80 and 81 degrees. In eastern Nebraska, temperatures were between 80 and 84 degrees. At Omaha, rain was falling. At Norfolk, it was partly sunny. At Lincoln, it was cloudy. In eastern South Dakota, temperatures were between 75 and 78 degrees. At Mitchell, rain was falling. At Yankton, it was partly sunny. At Sioux Falls, it was cloudy. And in southern Minnesota, skies ranged from partly sunny to cloudy. It was 77 at Worthington, 78 at Mar-

78 at Mankato, 86 at Minneapolis, and 78 at Rochester. Once again, at 6 p.m., Sioux City had a temperature of 79. The Sioux City, Iowa climate summary for this evening, as of 4 p.m., July 30th, 2026. Today's high temperature was 78 degrees. The normal high is 85. Today's low temperature was 72 degrees. The normal low is 63. 0.23 inches of precipitation fell today, which brings the monthly total to 2.51 inches. This is 0.74 inches below the normal amount of 3.25 inches for July. The total precipitation for the year now stands at 12.81 inches, which is 5.12 inches below normal. There were no heating degree days today, which is normal. The yearly total since July 1st is zero, which is normal. There were 10 cooling degree days today, which is one above normal. The yearly total since January 1st is 738, which is 194 above normal. The normal high temperature for tomorrow is 84 degrees, and the normal low is 63. The record high for tomorrow is 107, which occurred in 1955, and the record low is 49, which occurred in 1971. Sunset tonight is at 8:47 p.m. Sunrise tomorrow is at 6:17 a.m. The current time is 6:44 p.m. Central Daylight Time. Operating on a frequency of 162.475 MHz, this is NOAA Weather Radio Station WXL62, broadcasting from a transmitter near Lawton, Iowa. Our program originates from the National Weather Service in Sioux Falls and serves Sioux City and the surrounding Siouxland area. This hazardous weather outlook is for northwest Iowa, west-central Iowa, southwest Minnesota, northeast Nebraska, central South Dakota, east-central South Dakota, south-central South Dakota, and southeast South Dakota. For today and tonight, thunderstorms will increase in coverage this afternoon, initially develop in central South Dakota early this afternoon. The storms should then progress southeast through the evening hours before diminishing in intensity before midnight. The main concern with these storms will be locally heavy rain, possibly as high as 4 to 5 inches. The other threats will be wind gusts to 65 miles an hour and hail to the size of quarters. For Friday through Wednesday, hazardous weather is not expected during this time. Spotter activation will likely be needed. Your National Weather Service forecast for Siouxland. Tonight, a chance of thunderstorms. Showers. Locally heavy rainfall possible this evening. Lows in the upper 60s. Southeast winds 10 to 15 miles an hour, becoming southwest 5 to 10 miles an hour after midnight. Chance of rain 90%. Friday, mostly cloudy with a chance of showers with a slight chance of thunderstorms. Breezy with highs in the mid-70s. Northwest winds 10 to 15 miles an hour with gusts up to 30 miles an hour, becoming north 15 to 25 miles an hour with gusts up to 40 miles an hour in the afternoon. Chance of rain 50%. Friday night, partly cloudy and breezy with lows in the upper 50s. North winds 15 to 25 miles an hour with gusts up to 40 miles an hour, diminishing to 10 to 15 miles an hour with gusts up to 25 miles an hour after midnight. Saturday, sunny with highs around 80. North winds around 10 miles an hour with gusts up to 25 miles an hour. Saturday night, clear with lows in the upper 50s. Northeast winds 5 to 10 miles an hour. Sunday, sunny. Highs in the lower 80s. Sunday night, mostly clear. Lows in the lower 60s. Monday, sunny. Highs in the mid-80s. Monday night, mostly clear. Lows in the mid-60s. Tuesday, partly sunny. A chance of showers and thunderstorms in the afternoon. Highs in the lower 80s. Chance of rain 30%. Tuesday night, partly cloudy in the evening, then becoming mostly cloudy. A chance of showers and thunderstorms. Lows in the lower 60s. Chance of rain 50%. Wednesday, mostly cloudy with a chance of showers in the morning, then mostly sunny in the afternoon. Highs in the upper 70s.
chance of rain 50%. Wednesday night, partly cloudy with a chance of showers. Lows in the lower 60s. Chance of rain 40%. Thursday, partly sunny. Highs in the mid-80s. At 6 p.m., in Sioux City, the temperature was 79 and the dew point 73. The relative humidity was 82%. Wind was southeast at 13 miles an hour. The pressure was 29.89 inches and falling. Elsewhere in northwest Iowa, Morris was mostly sunny and 79. In Sheldon, in Cherokee, the sky was cloudy. The temperature was missing. Winds were gusting to 20 miles an hour. Spencer was cloudy and 82. Other conditions across the northern plains, farther east in Iowa, skies ranged from partly sunny to cloudy, and temperatures were between 80 and 81 degrees. In eastern Nebraska, temperatures were between 80 and 84 degrees. At Omaha, rain was falling. At Norfolk, it was partly sunny. At Lincoln, it was cloudy. In eastern South Dakota, temperatures were between 75 and 78 degrees. At Mitchell, rain was falling. At Yankton, it was partly sunny. At Sioux Falls, it was cloudy. And in southern Minnesota, skies ranged from partly sunny to cloudy. It was 77 at Worthington, 78 at Marshall, 78 at Mankato, 86 at Minneapolis, and 78 at Rochester. Once again, at 6 p.m., Sioux City had a temperature of 79. The Sioux City, Iowa climate summary for this evening, as of 4 p.m., July 30th, 2026. Today's high temperature was 78 degrees. The normal high is 85. Today's low temperature was 72 degrees. The normal low is 63. 0.23 inches of precipitation fell today, which brings the monthly total to 2.51 inches. This is 0.74 inches below the normal amount of 3.25 inches for July. The total precipitation for the year now stands at 12.81 inches, which is 5.12 inches below normal. There were no heating degree days today, which is normal. The yearly total since July 1st is zero, which is normal. There were 10 cooling degree days today, which is one above normal. The yearly total since January 1st is 738, which is 194 above normal. The normal high temperature for tomorrow is 84 degrees, and the normal low is 63. The record high for tomorrow is 107, which occurred in 1955, and the record low is 49, which occurred in 1971. Sunset tonight is at 8:47 p.m. Sunrise tomorrow is at 6:17 a.m. The current time is 6:51 p.m. Central Daylight Time. Operating on a frequency of 162.475 MHz, this is NOAA Weather Radio Station WXL62, broadcasting from a transmitter near Lawton, Iowa. Our program originates from the National Weather Service in Sioux Falls and serves Sioux City and the surrounding Siouxland area. This hazardous weather outlook is for northwest Iowa, west central Iowa, southwest Minnesota, northeast Nebraska, central South Dakota, east central South Dakota, south central South Dakota, and southeast South Dakota. For today and tonight, thunderstorms will increase in coverage this afternoon, initially develop in central South Dakota early this afternoon. The storms should then progress southeast through the evening hours before diminishing in intensity before midnight. The main concern with these storms will be locally heavy rain, possibly as high as 4 to 5 inches. The other threats will be wind gusts to 65 miles an hour and hail to the size of quarters. For Friday through Wednesday, hazardous weather is not expected during this time. Spotter activation will likely be needed. Your National Weather Service forecast for Siouxland. Tonight, a chance of thunderstorms. Showers. Locally heavy rainfall possible this evening. Lows in the upper 60s. Southeast winds 10 to 15 miles an hour, becoming southwest 5 to 10 miles an hour after midnight. Chance of rain 90%. Friday, mostly cloudy with a chance of showers with a slight chance of thunderstorms. Breezy with highs in the mid-70s.
Northwest winds 10 to 15 miles an hour with

gusts up to 30 miles an hour, becoming north 15 to 25 miles an hour with gusts up to 40 miles an hour in the afternoon. Chance of rain 50%. Friday night, partly cloudy and breezy with lows in the upper 50s. North winds 15 to 25 miles an hour with gusts up to 40 miles an hour, diminishing to 10 to 15 miles an hour with gusts up to 25 miles an hour after midnight. Saturday, sunny with highs around 80. North winds around 10 miles an hour with gusts up to 25 miles an hour. Saturday night, clear with lows in the upper 50s. Northeast winds 5 to 10 miles an hour. Sunday, sunny. Highs in the lower 80s. Sunday night, mostly clear. Lows in the lower 60s. Monday, sunny. Highs in the mid 80s. Monday night, mostly clear. Lows in the mid 60s. Tuesday, partly sunny. A chance of showers and thunderstorms in the afternoon. Highs in the lower 80s. Chance of rain 30%. Tuesday night, partly cloudy in the evening, then becoming mostly cloudy. A chance of showers and thunderstorms. Lows in the lower 60s. Chance of rain 50%. Wednesday, mostly cloudy with a chance of showers in the morning, then mostly sunny in the afternoon. Highs in the upper 70s. Chance of rain 50%. Wednesday night, partly cloudy with a chance of showers. Lows in the lower 60s. Chance of rain 40%. Thursday, partly sunny. Highs in the mid-80s. At 6 p.m., in Sioux City, the temperature was 79 and the dew point 73. The relative humidity was 82%. Wind was southeast at 13 miles an hour. The pressure was 29.89 inches and falling. Elsewhere in northwest Iowa, Morris was mostly sunny and 79. In Sheldon, in Cherokee, the sky was cloudy. The temperature was missing. Winds were gusting to 20 miles an hour. Spencer was cloudy and 82. Other conditions across the northern plains, farther east in Iowa, skies ranged from partly sunny to cloudy, and temperatures were between 80 and 81 degrees. In eastern Nebraska, temperatures were between 80 and 84 degrees. At Omaha, rain was falling. At Norfolk, it was partly sunny. At Lincoln, it was cloudy. In eastern South Dakota, temperatures were between 75 and 78 degrees. At Mitchell, rain was falling. At Yankton, it was partly sunny. At Sioux Falls, it was cloudy. And in southern Minnesota, skies ranged from partly sunny to cloudy. It was 77 at Worthington, 78 at Marshall, 78 at Mankato, 86 at Minneapolis, and 78 at Rochester. Once again, at 6 p.m. Sioux City had a temperature of 79. The Sioux City, Iowa climate summary for this evening, as of 4 p.m., July 30th, 2026. Today's high temperature was 78 degrees. The normal high is 85. Today's low temperature was 72 degrees. The normal low is 63. 0.23 inches of precipitation fell today, which brings the monthly total to 2.51 inches. This is 0.74 inches below the normal amount of 3.25 inches for July. The total precipitation for the year now stands at 12.81 inches, which is 5.12 inches below normal. There were no heating degree days today, which is normal. The yearly total since July 1st is zero, which is normal. There were 10 cooling degree days today, which is one above normal. The yearly total since January 1st is 738, which is 194 above normal. The normal high temperature for tomorrow is 84 degrees, and the normal low is 63. The record high for tomorrow is 107, which occurred in 1955, and the record low is 49, which occurred in 1971. Sunset tonight is at 8:47 p.m. Sunrise tomorrow is at 6:17 a.m. The current time is 6:57 p.m. Central Daylight Time. Operating on a frequency of 162.475 MHz, this is NOAA Weather Radio Station WXL62, broadcasting from a transmitter near Lawton, Iowa.

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This hazardous weather outlook is for northwest Iowa, west central Iowa, southwest Minnesota, northeast Nebraska, central South Dakota, east central South Dakota, south central South Dakota, and southeast South Dakota. For today and tonight, thunderstorms will increase in coverage this afternoon, initially develop in central South Dakota early this afternoon. The storms should then progress southeast through the evening hours before diminishing in intensity before midnight. The main concern with these storms will be locally heavy rain, possibly as high as 4 to 5 inches. The other threats will be wind gusts to 65 miles an hour and hail to the size of quarters. For Friday through Wednesday, hazardous weather is not expected during this time. Spotter activation will likely be needed. Your National Weather Service forecast for Siouxland. Tonight, a chance of thunderstorms. Showers. Locally heavy rainfall possible this evening. Lows in the upper 60s. Southeast winds 10 to 15 miles an hour, becoming southwest 5 to 10 miles an hour after midnight. Chance of rain 90%. Friday, mostly cloudy with a chance of showers with a slight chance of thunderstorms. Breezy with highs in the mid-70s. Northwest winds 10 to 15 miles an hour with gusts up to 30 miles an hour, becoming north 15 to 25 miles an hour with gusts up to 40 miles an hour in the afternoon. Chance of rain 50%. Friday night, partly cloudy and breezy with lows in the upper 50s. North winds 15 to 25 miles an hour with gusts up to 40 miles an hour, diminishing to 10 to 15 miles an hour with gusts up to 25 miles an hour after midnight. Saturday, sunny with highs around 80. North winds around 10 miles an hour with gusts up to 25 miles an hour. Saturday night, clear with lows in the upper 50s. Northeast winds 5 to 10 miles an hour. Sunday, sunny. Highs in the lower 80s. Sunday night, mostly clear. Lows in the lower 60s. Monday, sunny. Highs in the mid 80s. Monday night, mostly clear. Lows in the mid 60s. Tuesday, partly sunny. A chance of showers and thunderstorms in the afternoon. Highs in the lower 80s. Chance of rain 30%. Tuesday night, partly cloudy in the evening, then becoming mostly cloudy. A chance of showers and thunderstorms. Lows in the lower 60s. Chance of rain 50%. Wednesday, mostly cloudy with a chance of showers in the morning, then mostly sunny in the afternoon. Highs in the upper 70s. Chance of rain 50%. Wednesday night, partly cloudy with a chance of showers. Lows in the lower 60s. Chance of rain 40%. Thursday, partly sunny. Highs in the mid-80s. At 6 p.m., in Sioux City, the temperature was 79 and the dew point 73. The relative humidity was 82%. Wind was southeast at 13 miles an hour. The pressure was 29.89 inches and falling. Elsewhere in northwest Iowa, Morris was mostly sunny and 79. In Sheldon. In Cherokee, the sky was cloudy. The temperature was missing. Winds were gusting to 20 miles an hour. Spencer was cloudy and 82. Other conditions across the northern plains, farther east in Iowa, skies ranged from partly sunny to cloudy, and temperatures were between 80 and 81 degrees. In eastern Nebraska, temperatures were between 80 and 84 degrees. At Omaha, rain was falling. At Norfolk, it was partly sunny. At Lincoln, it was cloudy. In eastern South Dakota, temperatures were between 75 and 78 degrees. At Mitchell, rain was falling. At Yankton, it was partly sunny. At Sioux Falls, it was cloudy. And in southern Minnesota, skies ranged from partly sunny to cloudy. It was 77 at Worthington, 78 at Marshall, 78 at Mankato, 86 at Minneapolis, and 78 at Rochester. Once again, at 6 p.m. Sioux City had a temperature of 79. At 7 p.m., in Sioux City, the temperature was 79, and the